1.91 inches and steady. At Oakland Airport, it was partly sunny, temperature 62, dew point 48, relative humidity 60%, west wind at 13 miles an hour, pressure 29.92 inches and falling. At San Jose Airport, it was partly sunny, temperature 65, dew point 45, relative humidity 48%, southwest wind at 8 miles an hour, pressure 29.89 inches and falling. At Santa Rosa, it was partly sunny, temperature 63, southwest wind at 6, pressure 29.90 and rising. At Concord, it was mostly sunny, temperature 64, west wind at 14, gusting to 24. At Livermore, it was cloudy, temperature 63, west wind at 17. At Monterey, it was cloudy, temperature 62, southwest wind at 16, gusting to 25, pressure 29.93 and steady. At Salinas, it was cloudy, temperature 61, dew point 47, relative humidity 59%, northwest wind at 17. Here are some observations around California and western Nevada. At Blue Canyon, rain was falling, with a temperature of 48. It was partly sunny, with a temperature of 67 at Sacramento, 63 at Los Angeles, and 67 at San Diego. Under partly sunny skies, Reno reported 59, Truckee reported 45, and Mammoth Lakes reported 52. At South Lake Tahoe, it was cloudy, with a temperature of 44. Local temperature reports around San Francisco Bay for 5 p.m. Downtown San Francisco was 61 degrees. Oakland Museum was 62 degrees. Redwood City was 63 degrees. San Rafael was 67 degrees. The following is an important beach hazard message from the National Weather Service. Issued at 1:13 p.m. Pacific Daylight Time. Beach hazard statement remains in effect until 11 p.m. Pacific Daylight Time this evening. What? A long period northwesterly swell will increase the risk of sneaker waves and strong rip currents. Where? Beaches along the Pacific coast. When? Now through Sunday evening. Impacts, dangerous swimming and surfing conditions and localized beach erosion can be expected. Sneaker waves can sweep across the shoreline without warning, pulling people into the sea from rocks, jetties and beaches. Stay off of jetties, piers, rocks, and other waterside infrastructure. Remain out of the water to avoid hazardous surf and never turn your back on the ocean. Monitor local weather, surf and tide forecasts at www.weather.gov/mtr. The area forecast for the South Bay, including the San Jose metro area and the Santa Clara Valley. For the rest of today, mostly sunny. Highs from the upper 50s to lower 70s. West winds 5 to 15 miles per hour. For tonight, partly cloudy. Lows near 50. West winds 5 to 10 miles per hour. And on Monday, partly cloudy. Highs in the 60s. West winds 5 to 10 miles per hour. For the Monday night, mostly cloudy. A slight chance of rain. Lows near 50. West winds 5 to 10 miles per hour. For Tuesday, mostly cloudy in the morning, then becoming partly cloudy. Patchy fog in the morning. Highs in the 60s. West winds 5 to 10 miles per hour. And on Tuesday night, partly cloudy. Lows from the upper 40s to mid 50s. For the Wednesday, partly cloudy in the morning, then becoming sunny. Highs in the 70s. For Wednesday night, mostly clear. Lows in the lower 50s. And on Thursday, partly cloudy in the morning, then becoming mostly sunny. Highs from the 70s to lower 80s. For the Thursday night, clear until midnight, then becoming partly cloudy. Lows in the lower 50s. For Friday, partly cloudy in the morning, then becoming mostly sunny. Highs from the 70s to lower 80s, and on Friday night, clear. Lows from the upper 40s to mid 50s for the Saturday.

sunny in the morning, then becoming sunny. Highs from the 70s to upper 80s high temperatures today and lows tonight for the selected cities, San Jose, 67 and 52, Mountain View, 64 and 53, Morgan Hill, 68 and 48. The area forecast for the Monterey Bay and Salinas Valley? Beach hazards statement in effect until 11 p.m. Pacific Daylight Time this evening. For the rest of today, mostly sunny. Highs around 60 at the coast, around 70 inland. West winds 10 to 20 miles per hour. For tonight, partly cloudy. Patchy fog after midnight. Lows in the upper 40s. West winds 5 to 10 miles per hour. And on Monday, partly cloudy in the morning, then becoming mostly sunny. Highs in the 60s. Southwest winds up to 5 miles per hour, becoming west 5 to 15 miles per hour in the afternoon. For the Monday night, partly cloudy until midnight, then becoming mostly cloudy. Patchy fog after midnight. A slight chance of rain after midnight. Lows from the mid-40s to lower 50s. West winds 5 to 15 miles per hour. For Tuesday, mostly cloudy in the morning, then becoming partly cloudy. Patchy fog in the morning. Highs in the lower 60s at the coast to the upper 60s inland. West winds 5 to 10 miles per hour. And on Tuesday night, partly cloudy. Patchy fog. Lows near 50. For the Wednesday, partly cloudy in the morning, then becoming sunny. Highs from the upper 60s to lower 80s. For Wednesday night, mostly clear. Patchy fog. Lows in the lower 50s. And on Thursday, partly cloudy in the morning, then becoming mostly sunny. Highs from the lower 70s to mid 80s. For the Thursday night, clear until midnight, then becoming partly cloudy. Lows in the lower 50s. For Friday, partly cloudy in the morning, then becoming mostly sunny. Highs from the upper 60s to mid 80s, and on Friday night, clear. Lows around 50. For the Saturday, mostly sunny in the morning, then becoming sunny. High 70s and 80s high temperatures today and lows tonight for the selected cities, Santa Cruz, 62 and 49, Monterey, 60 and 50, Salinas, 62 and 48, Hollister, 64 and 48, King City, 70 and 47. The weather overview for the Bay Area and Central Coast, cooler temperatures through Tuesday with a chance for drizzle and light rain, mainly along the coast and the North Bay. Warmer and drier conditions return for the middle of the week. The extended forecast for the Bay Area and Central Coast, Tuesday and Tuesday night, mostly cloudy. Highs 55 to 70. Lows 45 to 55. Wednesday and Wednesday night, partly cloudy. Highs 60 to 80. Lows 45 to 55. Thursday and Thursday night, partly cloudy. Highs 60 to 80. Lows 45 to 60. Friday and Friday night, partly cloudy. Highs 60 to 80. Lows 45 to 60. Saturday, sunny, warmer. Highs 65 to 90. Sunrise, sunset, and tidal information for the San Francisco Bay Area for Sunday, May 3. The sunset tonight, 8:02 p.m. The sunrise tomorrow, 6:11 a.m. The sunset tomorrow, 8:03 p.m. Tidal data at the Golden Gate for the afternoon and evening hours today and the morning hours of tomorrow. High tide, 2:37 p.m. at 4.28 feet. Low tide, 6:53 p.m. at 2.96 feet. High tide, 12:51 a.m. at 5.62 feet. Low tide, 7:51 a.m. at -0.55 feet. Here are the buoy observations for 5 p.m. Pacific Daylight Time. An offshore buoy 6, winds north at 12 knots, pressure 1,021.1 millibars. An offshore buoy 59, winds northwest 8 knots, water temperature 59, pressure 1,013.9 millibars, seas 8 feet.

every 15 seconds. At buoy 14 near Point Arena, wind south at 4 knots, water temperature 54, pressure 1,013.4 millibars. At buoy 13 near Bodega Bay, wind southwest at 2 knots, pressure 1,013.3 millibars. At Point Reyes wave rider buoy water temperature 61, seas 6 feet, every 17 seconds. At San Francisco Bar buoy water temperature 59, seas 5 feet, every 17 seconds. At San Francisco buoy wind south at 6 knots, pressure 1,013.1 millibars, swell 5 feet, every 16 seconds. At Half Moon Bay buoy wind south 10 knots, water temperature 57, pressure 1,014.2 millibars, seas 4 feet, every 12 seconds. At Monterey buoy wind southwest at 8 knots, water temperature 56, pressure 1,013.7 millibars. At Point Sur, wave rider buoy water temperature 58, seas 6 feet, every 17 seconds. At Cape San Martin buoy wind southwest at 6 knots, water temperature 59, pressure 1,014.6 millibars. Synopsis for the Central California coast and bays including the Monterey Bay, Greater Farallones, and Cordell Bank National Marine Sanctuaries, an upper level low over the region will keep pressure gradients light near the surface allowing for continued light winds across the coastal waters tonight into early next week. A long period swell is passing through the waters with generally light seas. Northwest wind and seas will begin to increase Thursday and into next weekend. The marine forecast for San Pablo Bay, Suisun Bay, the West Delta, and the San Francisco Bay north of the Bay Bridge. For tonight, southwest wind 10 to 15 knots, becoming west 5 to 10 knots after midnight. For Monday, southwest wind 5 to 10 knots. For Monday night, west wind 5 to 10 knots. A chance of rain. The marine forecast for Monterey Bay. For tonight, west wind 10 to 15 knots, easing to around 5 knots. Seas 3 to 4 feet. Wave detail, west 3 feet at 11 seconds. A slight chance of drizzle early this afternoon. For Monday, southwest wind 5 to 10 knots, becoming west 10 to 15 knots in the afternoon. Seas 3 to 4 feet. Wave detail, west 3 feet at 14 seconds. For Monday night, west wind 10 to 15 knots, becoming northwest around 5 knots after midnight. Seas 3 to 4 feet. Wave detail, southwest 2 feet at 10 seconds and west 3 feet at 13 seconds. A slight chance of rain after midnight. The coastal waters forecast from Pigeon Point to Point Pinos out to 10 nautical miles. For tonight, west wind 5 to 10 knots. Seas 4 to 5 feet. Wave detail, west 5 feet at 12 seconds. For Monday, southwest wind around 5 knots, veering to west in the afternoon. Seas 4 to 5 feet. Wave detail, west 5 feet at 15 seconds. For Monday night, northwest wind 5 to 10 knots. Seas 4 to 5 feet. Wave detail, west 4 feet at 13 seconds and southwest 2 feet at 14 seconds. A slight chance of rain after midnight. 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This broadcast originates from the National Weather Service office located in Monterey, California, and serves the South Bay and Monterey Bay Area, including the cities of San Jose, Monterey, Salinas, and Santa Cruz. The area forecast for the Peninsula, North Bay, and East Bay. Beach hazards statement in effect until 11 p.m. Pacific Daylight Time this evening. For the rest of today, mostly sunny. Highs in the mid-50s at the coast to the mid-60s inland. West winds 5 to 15 miles per hour. For tonight, partly cloudy. Lows from the upper 40s to mid-50s. West winds 5 to 10 miles per hour. And on Monday, partly cloudy in the morning then becoming mostly cloudy. Highs around 60 at the coast to the

mid 60s inland. Southwest winds 5 to 10 miles per hour. For the Monday night, mostly cloudy. A chance of rain. Lows from the upper 40s to mid 50s. West winds 5 to 10 miles per hour. For Tuesday, mostly cloudy in the morning, then becoming partly cloudy. Highs from the 50s to upper 60s. West winds 5 to 10 miles per hour. And on Tuesday night, partly cloudy. Lows from the upper 40s to mid 50s. For the Wednesday, partly cloudy in the morning, then becoming mostly sunny. Highs from the lower 60s to mid 70s. For Wednesday night, clear until midnight, then becoming partly cloudy. Lows from the 40s to upper 50s. And on Thursday, mostly cloudy in the morning, then becoming partly cloudy. Highs from the lower 60s to mid 70s. For the Thursday night, mostly clear until midnight, then becoming partly cloudy. Lows from the upper 40s to mid 50s. For Friday, partly cloudy in the morning, then becoming mostly sunny. Highs 60s and 70s Friday night and Saturday clear. Lows from the upper 40s to mid 50s, highs from the upper 60s to lower 80s, high temperatures today and lows tonight for the selected cities, San Francisco, 58 and 52, San Francisco Airport, 60 and 52, Redwood City, 65 and 51, Oakland, 59 and 53, Fremont, 64 and 52, Concord, 64 and 51, Livermore, 65 and 50, San Rafael, 62 and 50, Santa Rosa, 61 and 47, Napa, 61 and 50, Fairfield, 66 and 52. These are the 5 p.m. Pacific Daylight Time observations for the San Francisco and Monterey Bay areas on Sunday, May 3rd. At San Francisco Airport, it was partly sunny, temperature 62, dew point 47, relative humidity 57%, southwest wind at 16 miles an hour, pressure 29.91 inches and steady. At Oakland Airport, it was partly sunny, temperature 62, dew point 48, relative humidity 60%, west wind at 13 miles an hour, pressure 29.92 inches and falling. At San Jose Airport, it was partly sunny, temperature 65, dew point 45, relative humidity 48%, southwest wind at 8 miles an hour, pressure 29.89 inches and falling. At Santa Rosa, it was partly sunny, temperature 63, southwest wind at 6, pressure 29.90 and rising. At Concord, it was mostly sunny, temperature 64, west wind at 14, gusting to 24. At Livermore, it was cloudy, temperature 63, west wind at 17. At Monterey, it was cloudy, temperature 62, southwest wind at 16, gusting to 25, pressure 29.93 and steady. At Salinas, it was cloudy, temperature 61, dew point 47, relative humidity 59%, northwest wind at 17. Here are some observations around California and western Nevada. At Blue Canyon, rain was falling, with a temperature of 48. It was partly sunny, with a temperature of 67 at Sacramento, 63 at Los Angeles, and 67 at San Diego. Under partly sunny skies, Reno reported 59, Truckee reported 45, and Mammoth Lakes reported 52. At South Lake Tahoe, it was cloudy, with a temperature of 44. Local temperature reports around San Francisco Bay for 5 p.m. Downtown San Francisco was 61 degrees. Oakland Museum was 62 degrees. Redwood City was 63 degrees. San Rafael was 67 degrees. The following is an important beach hazard message from the National Weather Service. Issued at 1:13 p.m. Pacific Daylight Time. Beach hazards statement remains in effect until 11 p.m. Pacific Daylight Time this evening. What? A long period northwesterly swell will increase the risk of sneaker waves and strong wave currents. Where? Beaches along the Pacific coast. When? Now through Sunday evening. Impacts, dangerous swimming and surfing conditions and local

sandy-sized beach, erosion can be expected. 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Monitor local weather, surf, and tide forecasts at www.weather.gov/mtr. The area forecast for the South Bay, including the www.weather.gov/mtr. The area forecast for the South Bay, including the San Jose metro area and the Santa Clara Valley. For the rest of today, mostly sunny. Highs from the upper 50s to lower 70s. West winds 5 to 15 miles per hour. For tonight, partly cloudy. Lows near 50. West winds 5 to 10 miles per hour. And on Monday, partly cloudy. Highs in the 60s. West winds 5 to 10 miles per hour. For the Monday night, mostly cloudy. A slight chance of rain. Lows near 50. West winds 5 to 10 miles per hour. For Tuesday, mostly cloudy in the morning, then becoming partly cloudy. Patchy fog in the morning. Highs in the 60s. West winds 5 to 10 miles per hour. And on Tuesday night, partly cloudy. Lows from the upper 40s to mid 50s. For the Wednesday, partly cloudy in the morning, then becoming sunny. Highs in the 70s. For Wednesday night, mostly clear. Lows in the lower 50s. And on Thursday, partly cloudy in the morning, then becoming mostly sunny. Highs from the 70s to lower 80s. For the Thursday night, clear until midnight, then becoming partly cloudy. Lows in the lower 50s. For Friday, partly cloudy in the morning, then becoming mostly sunny. Highs from the 70s to lower 80s, and on Friday night, clear. Lows from the upper 40s to mid 50s for the Saturday. Mostly sunny in the morning, then becoming sunny. Highs from the 70s to upper 80s high temperatures today and lows tonight for the selected cities, San Jose, 67 and 52, Mountain View, 64 and 53, Morgan Hill, 68 and 48. The area forecast for the Monterey Bay and Salinas Valley. Beach hazards statement in effect until 11 p.m. Pacific Daylight Time this evening. For the rest of today, mostly sunny. Highs around 60 at the coast, around 70 inland. West winds 10 to 20 miles per hour. For tonight, partly cloudy. Patchy fog after midnight. Lows in the upper 40s. West winds 5 to 10 miles per hour. And on Monday, partly cloudy in the morning, then becoming mostly sunny. Highs in the 60s. Southwest winds up to 5 miles per hour, becoming west 5 to 15 miles per hour in the afternoon. For the Monday night, partly cloudy until midnight, then becoming mostly cloudy. Patchy fog after midnight. A slight chance of rain after midnight. Lows from the mid-40s to lower 50s. West winds 5 to 15 miles per hour. For Tuesday, mostly cloudy in the morning, then becoming partly cloudy. Patchy fog in the morning. Highs in the lower 60s at the coast to the upper 60s inland. West winds 5 to 10 miles per hour. And on Tuesday night, partly cloudy. Patchy fog. Lows near 50. For the Wednesday, partly cloudy in the morning, then becoming sunny. Highs from the upper 60s to lower 80s. For Wednesday night, mostly clear. Patchy fog. Lows in the lower 50s. And on Thursday, partly cloudy in the morning, then becoming mostly sunny. Highs from the lower 70s to mid 80s. For the Thursday night, clear until midnight, then becoming partly cloudy. Lows in the lower 50s. For Friday, partly cloudy in the morning, then becoming mostly sunny. Highs from the upper 60s to mid 80s, and on Friday night, clear.

lows around 50. For the Saturday, mostly sunny in the morning, then becoming sunny. High 70s and 80s, high temperatures today and lows tonight for the selected cities: Santa Cruz, 62 and 49, Monterey, 60 and 50, Salinas, 62 and 48, Hollister, 64 and 48, King City, 70 and 47. The weather overview for the Bay Area and Central Coast: cooler temperatures through Tuesday with a chance for drizzle and light rain, mainly along the coast and the North Bay. Warmer and drier conditions return for the middle of the week. The extended forecast for the Bay Area and Central Coast: Tuesday and Tuesday night, mostly cloudy. Highs 55 to 70. Lows 45 to 55. Wednesday and Wednesday night, partly cloudy. High 60 to 80. Lows 45 to 55. Thursday and Thursday night, partly cloudy. High 60 to 80. Lows 45 to 60. Friday and Friday night, partly cloudy. High 60 to 80. Lows 45 to 60. Saturday, sunny, warmer. Highs 65 to 90. Sunrise, sunset, and tidal information for the San Francisco Bay Area for Sunday, May 3. The sunset tonight, 8:02 p.m. The sunrise tomorrow, 6:11 a.m. The sunset tomorrow, 8:03 p.m. Tidal data at the Golden Gate for the afternoon and evening hours today and the morning hours of tomorrow. High tide, 2:37 p.m. at 4.28 feet. Low tide, 6:53 p.m. at 2.96 feet. High tide, 12:51 a.m. at 5.62 feet. Low tide, 7:51 a.m. at minus 0.55 feet. Here are the buoy observations for 5 p.m. Pacific Daylight Time. An offshore buoy 6, winds north at 12 knots, pressure 1,021.1 millibars. An offshore buoy 59, winds northwest 8 knots, water temperature 59, pressure 1,013.9 millibars, seas 8 feet, every 15 seconds. At buoy 14 near Point Arena, winds south at 4 knots, water temperature 54, pressure 1,013.4 millibars. At buoy 13 near Bodega Bay, winds southwest at 2 knots, pressure 1,013.3 millibars. At Point Reyes Wave Rider Buoy, water temperature 61, seas 6 feet, every 17 seconds. At San Francisco Bar Buoy, water temperature 59, seas 5 feet, every 17 seconds. At San Francisco Buoy, wind south at 6 knots, pressure 1,013.1 millibars, swell 5 feet, every 16 seconds. At Half Moon Bay Buoy, wind south 10 knots, water temperature 57, pressure 1,014.2 millibars, seas 4 feet, every 12 seconds. At Monterey Buoy, wind southwest at 8 knots, water temperature 56, pressure 1,013.7 millibars. At Pointer, Wave Rider Buoy, water temperature 58, seas 6 feet, every 17 seconds. At Cape San Martin Buoy, wind southwest at 6 knots, water temperature 59, pressure 1,014.6 millibars. Synopsis for the Central California coast and bays, including the Monterey Bay, Greater Farallones, and Cordell Bank National Marine Sanctuaries: an upper-level low over the region will keep pressure gradients light near the surface, allowing for continued light winds across the coastal waters tonight into early next week. A long-period swell is passing through the waters with generally light seas. Northwest wind and seas will begin to increase Thursday and into next weekend. The marine forecast for San Pablo Bay, Suisun Bay, the West Delta, and the San Francisco Bay north of the Bay Bridge. For tonight, southwest wind 10 to 15 knots, becoming west 5 to 10 knots after midnight. For Monday, southwest wind 5 to 10 knots. For Monday night, west wind 5 to 10 knots. A chance of rain. The marine forecast for Monterey Bay. For tonight, west wind 10 to 15 knots, easing to around 5 knots. Seas 3 to 4 feet. Wave detail, west 3 feet at 11 seconds.

A slight chance of drizzle early this afternoon. For Monday, southwest wind 5 to 10 knots, becoming west 10 to 15 knots in the afternoon. Seas 3 to 4 feet. Wave detail, west 3 feet at 14 seconds. For Monday night, west wind 10 to 15 knots, becoming northwest around 5 knots after midnight. Seas 3 to 4 feet. Wave detail, southwest 2 feet at 10 seconds and west 3 feet at 13 seconds. A slight chance of rain after midnight. The coastal waters forecast from Pigeon Point to Point Pinos out to 10 nautical miles. For tonight, west wind 5 to 10 knots. Seas 4 to 5 feet. Wave detail, west 5 feet at 12 seconds. For Monday, southwest wind around 5 knots, veering to west in the afternoon. Seas 4 to 5 feet. Wave detail, west 5 feet at 15 seconds. For Monday night, northwest wind 5 to 10 knots. Seas 4 to 5 feet. Wave detail, west 4 feet at 13 seconds and southwest 2 feet at 14 seconds. A slight chance of rain after midnight. The area forecast for the peninsula, North Bay, and East Bay. Beach hazards statement in effect until 11 p.m. Pacific Daylight Time this evening. For the rest of today, mostly sunny. Highs in the mid-50s at the coast to the mid-60s inland. West winds 5 to 15 miles per hour. For tonight, partly cloudy. Lows from the upper 40s to mid-50s. West winds 5 to 10 miles per hour. And on Monday, partly cloudy in the morning, then becoming mostly cloudy. Highs around 60 at the coast to the mid-60s inland. Southwest winds 5 to 10 miles per hour. For the Monday night, mostly cloudy. A chance of rain. Lows from the upper 40s to mid-50s. West winds 5 to 10 miles per hour. For Tuesday, mostly cloudy in the morning, then becoming partly cloudy. Highs from the 50s to upper 60s. West winds 5 to 10 miles per hour. And on Tuesday night, partly cloudy. Lows from the upper 40s to mid-50s. For the Wednesday, partly cloudy in the morning, then becoming mostly sunny. Highs from the lower 60s to mid-70s. For Wednesday night, clear until midnight, then becoming partly cloudy. Lows from the 40s to upper 50s. And on Thursday, mostly cloudy in the morning, then becoming partly cloudy. Highs from the lower 60s to mid-70s. For the Thursday night, mostly clear until midnight, then becoming partly cloudy. Lows from the upper 40s to mid-50s. For Friday, partly cloudy in the morning, then becoming mostly sunny. Highs 60s and 70s Friday night and Saturday clear. Lows from the upper 40s to mid-50s. Highs from the upper 60s to lower 80s. High temperatures today and lows tonight for the selected cities. San Francisco, 58 and 52. San Francisco Airport, 60 and 52. Redwood City, 65 and 51. Oakland, 59 and 53. Fremont, 64 and 52. Concord, 64 and 51. Livermore, 65 and 50. San Rafael, 62 and 50. Santa Rosa, 61 and 47. Napa, 61 and 50. Fairfield, 66 and 52. These are the 5 p.m. Pacific Daylight Time observations for the San Francisco and Monterey Bay areas on Sunday, May 3rd. At San Francisco Airport, it was partly sunny, temperature 62, dew point 47, relative humidity 57%, southwest wind at 16 miles an hour, pressure 29.91 inches and steady. At Oakland Airport, it was partly sunny, temperature 62, dew point 48, relative humidity 60%, west wind at 13 miles an hour, pressure 29.92 inches and falling. At San Jose Airport, it was partly sunny, temperature 65, dew point 45, relative humidity 48%, southwest wind at 8 miles an hour, pressure 29.89 inches and falling. At Santa Rosa, it was partly sunny, temperature 63,
southwest wind at 6, pressure 29.90 and rising. At Concord, it was mostly sunny, temperature 64, west wind at 14, gusting to 24. At Livermore, it was cloudy, temperature 63, west wind at 17. At Monterey, it was cloudy, temperature 62, southwest wind at 16, gusting to 25, pressure 29.93 and steady. At Salinas, it was cloudy, temperature 61, dew point 47, relative humidity 59%, northwest wind at 17. Here are some observations around California and western Nevada. At Blue Canyon, rain was falling, with a temperature of 48. It was partly sunny, with a temperature of 67 at Sacramento, 63 at Los Angeles, and 67 at San Diego. Under partly sunny skies, Reno reported 59, Truckee reported 45, and Mammoth Lakes reported 52. At South Lake Tahoe, it was cloudy, with a temperature of 44. Local temperature reports around San Francisco Bay for 5 p.m. Downtown San Francisco was 61 degrees. Oakland Museum was 62 degrees. Redwood City was 63 degrees. San Rafael was 67 degrees. The following is an important beach hazard message from the National Weather Service. Issued at 1:13 p.m. Pacific Daylight Time. Beach hazard statement remains in effect until 11 p.m. Pacific Daylight Time this evening. What? A long period northwesterly swell will increase the risk of sneaker waves and strong wind currents. Where? Beaches along the Pacific coast. When? Now through Sunday evening. Impacts, dangerous swimming and surfing conditions and localized beach erosion can be expected. Sneaker waves can sweep across the shoreline without warning, pulling people into the sea from rocks, jetties and beaches. Stay off of jetties, piers, rocks, and other waterside infrastructure. Remain out of the water to avoid hazardous surf and never turn your back on the ocean. Monitor local weather, surf and tide forecast at www.weather.gov/mtr. The area forecast for the South Bay, including the San Jose metro area and the Santa Clara Valley. For the rest of today, mostly sunny. Highs from the upper 50s to lower 70s. West winds 5 to 15 miles per hour. For tonight, partly cloudy. Lows near 50. West winds 5 to 10 miles per hour. And on Monday, partly cloudy. Highs in the 60s. West winds 5 to 10 miles per hour. For the Monday night, mostly cloudy. A slight chance of rain. Lows near 50. West winds 5 to 10 miles per hour. For Tuesday, mostly cloudy in the morning, then becoming partly cloudy. Patchy fog in the morning. Highs in the 60s. West winds 5 to 10 miles per hour. And on Tuesday night, partly cloudy. Lows from the upper 40s to mid 50s. For the Wednesday, partly cloudy in the morning, then becoming sunny. Highs in the 70s. For Wednesday night, mostly clear. Lows in the lower 50s. And on Thursday, partly cloudy in the morning, then becoming mostly sunny. Highs from the 70s to lower 80s. For the Thursday night, clear until midnight, then becoming partly cloudy. Lows in the lower 50s. For Friday, partly cloudy in the morning, then becoming mostly sunny. Highs from the 70s to lower 80s, and on Friday night, clear. Lows from the upper 40s to mid 50s for the Saturday. Mostly sunny in the morning, then becoming sunny. Highs from the 70s to upper 80s, high temperatures today and lows tonight for the selected cities: San Jose, 67 and 52, Mountain View, 64 and 53, Morgan Hill, 68 and 48. The area forecast for the Monterey Bay and Salinas Valley. Beach hazards statement in effect until 11 p.m. Pacific Daylight Time this evening. For the rest of today, mostly sunny.
Highs around 60 at the coast and around 70 inland.

to 20 miles per hour. For tonight, partly cloudy. Patchy fog after midnight. Lows in the upper 40s. West winds 5 to 10 miles per hour. And on Monday, partly cloudy in the morning, then becoming mostly sunny. Highs in the 60s. Southwest winds up to 5 miles per hour, becoming west 5 to 15 miles per hour in the afternoon. For the Monday night, partly cloudy until midnight, then becoming mostly cloudy. Patchy fog after midnight. A slight chance of rain after midnight. Lows from the mid-40s to lower 50s. West winds 5 to 15 miles per hour. For Tuesday, mostly cloudy in the morning, then becoming partly cloudy. Patchy fog in the morning. Highs in the lower 60s at the coast to the upper 60s inland. West winds 5 to 10 miles per hour. And on Tuesday night, partly cloudy. Patchy fog. Lows near 50. For the Wednesday, partly cloudy in the morning, then becoming sunny. Highs from the upper 60s to lower 80s. For Wednesday night, mostly clear. Patchy fog. Lows in the lower 50s. And on Thursday, partly cloudy in the morning, then becoming mostly sunny. Highs from the lower 70s to mid 80s. For the Thursday night, clear until midnight, then becoming partly cloudy. Lows in the lower 50s. For Friday, partly cloudy in the morning, then becoming mostly sunny. Highs from the upper 60s to mid 80s, and on Friday night, clear. Lows around 50. For the Saturday, mostly sunny in the morning, then becoming sunny. High 70s and 80s high temperatures today and lows tonight for the selected cities: Santa Cruz, 62 and 49, Monterey, 60 and 50, Salinas, 62 and 48, Hollister, 64 and 48, King City, 70 and 47. 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This broadcast originates from the National Weather Service office located in Monterey, California, and serves the South Bay and Monterey Bay Area, including the cities of San Jose, Monterey, Salinas, and Santa Cruz. The weather overview for the Bay Area and Central Coast: cooler temperatures through Tuesday with a chance for drizzle and light rain, mainly along the coast and the North Bay. Warmer and drier conditions return for the middle of the week. The extended forecast for the Bay Area and Central Coast: Tuesday and Tuesday night, mostly cloudy. Highs 55 to 70. Lows 45 to 55. Wednesday and Wednesday night, partly cloudy. Highs 60 to 80. Lows 45 to 55. Thursday and Thursday night, partly cloudy. Highs 60 to 80. Lows 45 to 60. Friday and Friday night, partly cloudy. Highs 60 to 80. Lows 45 to 60. Saturday, sunny, warmer. Highs 65 to 90. Sunrise, sunset, and tidal information for the San Francisco Bay Area for Sunday, May 3. The sunset tonight, 8:02 p.m. The sunrise tomorrow, 6:11 a.m. The sunset tomorrow, 8:03 p.m. Tidal data at the Golden Gate for the afternoon and evening hours today and the morning hours of tomorrow. High tide, 2:37 p.m. at 4.28 feet. Low tide, 6:53 p.m. at 2.96 feet. High tide, 12:51 a.m. at 5.62 feet. Low tide, 7:51 a.m. at minus 0.55 feet. Here are the buoy observations for 5 p.m. Pacific Daylight Time. An offshore buoy 6 winds north at 12 knots, pressure 1,021.1 millibars. An offshore buoy 59, winds northwest 8 knots, water temperature 59, pressure 1,013.9 millibars, seas 8 feet, every 15 seconds. At buoy 14 near Point Arena, winds south at 4 knots, water temperature 54, pressure 1,013.4 millibars,
at buoy 13 near Bodega Bay, wind southwest at 2 knots, pressure 1013.3 millibars. At Point Reyes, wave rider buoy water temperature 61, seas 6 feet, every 17 seconds. At San Francisco Bar, buoy water temperature 59, seas 5 feet, every 17 seconds. At San Francisco Bay, wind south at 6 knots, pressure 1013.1 millibars, swell 5 feet, every 16 seconds. At Half Moon Bay, buoy wind south 10 knots, water temperature 57, pressure 1014.2 millibars, seas 4 feet, every 12 seconds. At Monterey, buoy wind southwest at 8 knots, water temperature 56, pressure 1013.7 millibars. At Point Sur, wave rider buoy water temperature 58, seas 6 feet, every 17 seconds. At Cape San Martin, buoy wind southwest at 6 knots, water temperature 59, pressure 1014.6 millibars. Synopsis for the Central California coast and bays, including the Monterey Bay, Greater Farallones, and Cordell Bank National Marine Sanctuaries, an upper level low over the region will keep pressure gradients light near the surface, allowing for continued light winds across the coastal waters tonight into early next week. A long period swell is passing through the waters with generally light seas. Northwest wind and seas will begin to increase Thursday and into next weekend. The marine forecast for San Pablo Bay, Suisun Bay, the West Delta, and the San Francisco Bay north of the Bay Bridge. For tonight, southwest wind 10 to 15 knots, becoming west 5 to 10 knots after midnight. For Monday, southwest wind 5 to 10 knots. For Monday night, west wind 5 to 10 knots. A chance of rain. The marine forecast for Monterey Bay. For tonight, west wind 10 to 15 knots, easing to around 5 knots. Seas 3 to 4 feet. Wave detail, west 3 feet at 11 seconds. A slight chance of drizzle early this afternoon. For Monday, southwest wind 5 to 10 knots, becoming west 10 to 15 knots in the afternoon. Seas 3 to 4 feet. Wave detail, west 3 feet at 14 seconds. For Monday night, west wind 10 to 15 knots, becoming northwest around 5 knots after midnight. Seas 3 to 4 feet. Wave detail, southwest 2 feet at 10 seconds and west 3 feet at 13 seconds. A slight chance of rain after midnight. The coastal waters forecast from Pigeon Point to Point Pinos out to 10 nautical miles. For tonight, west wind 5 to 10 knots. Seas 4 to 5 feet. Wave detail, west 5 feet at 12 seconds. For Monday, southwest wind around 5 knots, veering to west in the afternoon. Seas 4 to 5 feet. Wave detail, west 5 feet at 15 seconds. For Monday night, northwest wind 5 to 10 knots. Seas 4 to 5 feet. Wave detail, west 4 feet at 13 seconds and southwest 2 feet at 14 seconds. A slight chance of rain after midnight. These are the 5 p.m. Pacific Daylight Time observations for the San Francisco and Monterey Bay areas on Sunday, May 3rd. At San Francisco Airport, it was partly sunny, temperature 62, dew point 47, relative humidity 57%, southwest wind at 16 miles an hour, pressure 29.91 inches and steady. At Oakland Airport, it was partly sunny, temperature 62, dew point 48, relative humidity 60%, west wind at 13 miles an hour, pressure 29.92 inches and falling. At San Jose Airport, it was partly sunny, temperature 65, dew point 45, relative humidity 48%, southwest wind at 8 miles an hour, pressure 29.89 inches and falling. At Santa Rosa, it was partly sunny, temperature 63, southwest wind at 6, pressure 29.90 and rising. At Concord, it was mostly sunny, temperature 64, west wind at 14, gusting to 24. At Livermore, it was cloudy, temperature 63, west wind at 17,

at Monterey, it was cloudy, temperature 62, southwest wind at 16, gusting to 25, pressure 29.93 and steady. At Salinas, it was cloudy, temperature 61, dew point 47, relative humidity 59%, northwest wind at 17. Here are some observations around California and western Nevada. At Blue Canyon, rain was falling, with a temperature of 48. It was partly sunny, with a temperature of 67 at Sacramento, 63 at Los Angeles, and 67 at San Diego. Under partly sunny skies, Reno reported 59, Truckee reported 45, and Mammoth Lakes reported 52. At South Lake Tahoe, it was cloudy, with a temperature of 44. These are the 6 p.m. Pacific Daylight Time observations for the San Francisco and Monterey Bay areas, on Sunday, May 3rd. At San Francisco Airport, it was partly sunny, temperature 61, dew point 47, relative humidity 59%, southwest wind at 17 miles an hour, gusting to 23, pressure 29.92 inches and rising. At Oakland Airport, it was partly sunny, temperature 61, dew point 49, relative humidity 64%, west wind at 16 miles an hour, pressure 29.93 inches and rising. At San Jose Airport, it was partly sunny, temperature 65, dew point 43, relative humidity 44%, southwest wind at 8 miles an hour, pressure 29.90 inches and rising. At Santa Rosa, it was partly sunny, temperature 62, south wind at 9, pressure 29.91 and rising. At Concord, it was partly sunny, temperature 62, southwest wind at 16. At Livermore, it was mostly sunny, temperature 63, west wind at 14. At Monterey, it was cloudy, temperature 62, southwest wind at 13, gusting to 24, pressure 29.94 and rising. At Salinas, it was cloudy, temperature 62, dew point 43, relative humidity 49%, west wind at 14. Here are some observations around California and western Nevada. Skies ranged from partly sunny to cloudy. It was 66 at Sacramento, 62 at Los Angeles, 66 at San Diego, and 58 at Reno. Truckee reported 46, South Lake Tahoe reported 46, Blue Canyon reported 49, and Mammoth Lakes reported 48. Local temperature reports around San Francisco Bay for 5 p.m. Downtown San Francisco was 61 degrees. Oakland Museum was 62 degrees. Redwood City was 63 degrees. San Rafael was 67 degrees. The following is an important beach hazard message from the National Weather Service. Issued at 1:13 p.m. Pacific Daylight Time. Beach hazards statement remains in effect until 11 p.m. Pacific Daylight Time this evening. What? A long period northwesterly swell will increase the risk of sneaker waves and strong rip currents. Where? Beaches along the Pacific coast. When? Now through Sunday evening. Impacts, dangerous swimming and surfing conditions and localized beach erosion can be expected. Sneaker waves can sweep across the shoreline without warning, pulling people into the sea from rocks, jetties and beaches. Stay off of jetties, piers, rocks, and other waterside infrastructure. Remain out of the water to avoid hazardous surf and never turn your back on the ocean. Monitor local weather, surf and tide forecasts at www.weather.gov/mtr. The area forecast for the South Bay, including the San Jose metro area and the Santa Clara Valley. For tonight, partly cloudy. Lows near 50. West winds 5 to 10 miles per hour. For Monday, partly cloudy. Highs in the 60s. West winds 5 to 10 miles per hour. For Monday night, mostly cloudy. A slight chance of rain. Lows near 50. West winds 5 to 10 miles per hour. And on Tuesday, mostly cloudy in the morning, then becoming partly cloudy. Patchy fog in

highs in the 60s. West winds 5 to 10 miles per hour. For Tuesday night, partly cloudy. Patchy fog after midnight. Lows from the upper 40s to mid 50s. West winds 5 to 10 miles per hour. For Wednesday, partly cloudy in the morning, then becoming sunny. Highs in the 70s. For Wednesday night, mostly clear. Lows in the lower 50s. And on Thursday, partly cloudy in the morning, then becoming mostly sunny. Highs from the 70s to lower 80s. For Thursday night, clear until midnight, then becoming partly cloudy. Lows in the lower 50s. For Friday, partly cloudy in the morning, then becoming mostly sunny. Highs from the 70s to lower 80s for Friday night, clear. Lows from the upper 40s to mid 50s, and on Saturday, mostly sunny in the morning, then becoming sunny. Highs from the 70s to upper 80s for Saturday night, clear. Lows in the 50s for Sunday, mostly sunny in the morning, then becoming sunny. Highs from the 80s to lower 90s, low temperatures tonight and highs tomorrow for the selected cities: San Jose, 52 and 66, Mountain View, 53 and 64, Morgan Hill, 48 and 66. The area forecast for the Monterey Bay and Salinas Valley: beach hazards statement in effect until 11 p.m. Pacific Daylight Time this evening. For tonight, partly cloudy. Patchy fog after midnight. Lows in the upper 40s. West winds 5 to 10 miles per hour. For Monday, partly cloudy in the morning, then becoming mostly sunny. Highs in the 60s. Southwest winds up to 5 miles per hour, becoming west 5 to 15 miles per hour in the afternoon. For Monday night, partly cloudy until midnight, then becoming mostly cloudy. Patchy fog after midnight. A slight chance of rain after midnight. Lows from the mid-40s to lower 50s. West winds 5 to 15 miles per hour. And on Tuesday, mostly cloudy in the morning, then becoming partly cloudy. Patchy fog in the morning. Highs in the lower 60s at the coast to the upper 60s inland. West winds 5 to 10 miles per hour. For Tuesday night, partly cloudy. Patchy fog after midnight. Lows near 50. West winds 5 to 10 miles per hour. For Wednesday, partly cloudy in the morning, then becoming sunny. Highs from the upper 60s to lower 80s. For Wednesday night, mostly clear. Patchy fog. Lows in the lower 50s. And on Thursday, partly cloudy in the morning, then becoming mostly sunny. Highs from the lower 70s to mid 80s. For Thursday night, clear until midnight, then becoming partly cloudy. Lows in the lower 50s. For Friday, partly cloudy in the morning, then becoming mostly sunny. Highs from the upper 60s to mid 80s for Friday night, clear. Lows around 50. And on Saturday, mostly sunny in the morning, then becoming sunny. High 70s and 80s for Saturday night, clear. Lows in the lower 50s for Sunday. Mostly sunny in the morning, then becoming sunny. Highs from the upper 70s to lower 90s, low temperatures tonight and highs tomorrow for the selected cities: Santa Cruz, 49 and 65, Monterey, 50 and 63, Salinas, 48 and 64, Hollister, 48 and 64, King City, 47 and 67. The weather overview for the Bay Area and Central Coast: cooler temperatures through Tuesday with a chance for drizzle and light rain, mainly along the coast and the North Bay. Warmer and drier conditions return for the middle of the week. The extended forecast for the Bay Area and Central Coast: Tuesday and Tuesday night, mostly cloudy. Highs 55 to 70. Lows 45 to 55. Wednesday and Wednesday night, partly cloudy. Highs 60 to 80. Lows 45 to 55. Thursday and Thursday night, partly cloudy. Highs 60 to 80. Lows 45 to 60. Friday and Friday night, partly cloudy. Highs 60 to 80.

tide, 6:53 p.m. at 2.96 feet. 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Here are the buoy observations for 6 p.m. Pacific Daylight Time. An offshore buoy 6 winds north at 12 knots, pressure 1,020.2 millibars. An offshore buoy 59, winds northwest 8 knots, water temperature 59, pressure 1,013.8 millibars, seas 10 feet, every 15 seconds. At Point Arena buoy, wind southeast 6 knots, water temperature 54, pressure 1,013.8 millibars, sea 7 feet, every 16 seconds. At buoy 13 near Bodega Bay, winds calm, pressure 1,013.8 millibars, swell 6 feet, every 16 seconds. At Point Reyes Wave Rider buoy, water temperature 60, sea 7 feet, every 17 seconds. At San Francisco Bar buoy, water temperature 59, seas 4 feet, every 17 seconds. At San Francisco buoy, winds southwest at 6 knots, swell 6 feet, every 16 seconds. At Half Moon Bay buoy, winds southwest 10 knots, water temperature 57, pressure 1,013.9 millibars, seas 5 feet, every 13 seconds. At Monterey Bay buoy, winds southwest 6 knots, water temperature 57, pressure 1,013.8 millibars, seas 6 feet, every 16 seconds. At Point Sur, Wave Rider buoy, water temperature 58, seas 6 feet, every 17 seconds. At Cape San Martin buoy, winds west 6 knots, water temperature 60, pressure 1,014.5 millibars. Seas 7 feet, every 11 seconds. Synopsis for the Central California coast and bays, including the Monterey Bay, Greater Farallones, and Cordell Bank National Marine Sanctuaries, an upper level low over the region will keep pressure gradients light near the surface, allowing for continued light winds across the coastal waters tonight into early next week. A long period swell is passing through the waters with generally light seas. Northwest wind and seas will begin to increase Thursday and into next weekend. The marine forecast for San Pablo Bay, Suisun Bay, the West Delta, and the San Francisco Bay north of the Bay Bridge. For tonight, southwest wind 10 to 15 knots, becoming west 5 to 10 knots after midnight. For Monday, southwest wind 5 to 10 knots. For Monday night, west wind 5 to 10 knots. A chance of rain. The marine forecast for Monterey Bay. For tonight, west wind 10 to 15 knots, easing to around 5 knots. Seas 3 to 4 feet. Wave detail, west 3 feet at 11 seconds. A slight chance of drizzle early this afternoon. For Monday, southwest wind 5 to 10 knots, becoming west 10 to 15 knots in the afternoon. Seas 3 to 4 feet. Wave detail, west 3 feet at 14 seconds. For Monday night, west wind 10 to 15 knots, becoming northwest around 5 knots after midnight. Seas 3 to 4 feet. Wave detail, southwest 2 feet at 10 seconds and west 3 feet at 13 seconds. A slight chance of rain after midnight. The coastal waters forecast from Pigeon Point to Point Pinos out to 10 nautical miles. For tonight, west wind 5 to 10 knots. Seas 4 to 5 feet. Wave detail, west 5 feet at 12 seconds. For Monday, southwest wind around 5 knots, veering to west in the afternoon. Seas 4 to 5 feet. Wave detail, west 5 feet at 15 seconds. For Monday night, northwest wind 5 to 10 knots. Seas 4 to 5 feet. Wave detail, west 4 feet at 13 seconds and southwest 2 feet at 14 seconds. A slight chance of rain after midnight. The area forecast for the peninsula, North Bay, and East Bay. Beach hazards statement in effect until 11 p.m. Pacific Daylight Time this evening. For tonight, partly cloudy. Lows from the upper 40s to mid 50s. West winds 5 to 10 miles per hour. For Monday,

partly cloudy in the morning, then becoming mostly cloudy. Highs around 60 at the coast to the mid-60s inland. Southwest winds 5 to 10 miles per hour. For Monday night, mostly cloudy. A chance of rain. Lows from the upper 40s to mid-50s. West winds 5 to 10 miles per hour. And on Tuesday, mostly cloudy in the morning, then becoming partly cloudy. Highs from the 50s to upper 60s. West winds 5 to 10 miles per hour. For Tuesday night, partly cloudy. Lows from the upper 40s to mid 50s. West winds 5 to 10 miles per hour. For Wednesday, partly cloudy in the morning, then becoming mostly sunny. Highs from the lower 60s to mid 70s. For Wednesday night, clear until midnight, then becoming partly cloudy. Lows from the 40s to upper 50s. And on Thursday, mostly cloudy in the morning, then becoming partly cloudy. Highs from the lower 60s to mid 70s. For Thursday night, mostly clear until midnight, then becoming partly cloudy. Lows from the upper 40s to mid 50s. For Friday, partly cloudy in the morning, then becoming mostly sunny. Highs 60s and 70s Friday night through Saturday night, clear. Lows from the 40s to upper 50s, highs from the upper 60s to lower 80s Sunday. Mostly sunny in the morning, then becoming sunny. High 70s and 80s low temperatures tonight and highs tomorrow for the selected cities. San Francisco, 52 and 63. San Francisco Airport, 52 and 64. Redwood City, 51 and 66. Oakland, 53 and 65. Fremont, 52 and 66. Concord, 51 and 66. Livermore, 50 and 66. San Rafael, 50 and 65. Santa Rosa, 47 and 64. Napa, 50 and 63. Fairfield, 52 and 66. These are the 6 p.m. Pacific Daylight Time observations for the San Francisco and Monterey Bay areas on Sunday, May 3rd. At San Francisco Airport, it was partly sunny, temperature 61, dew point 47, relative humidity 59%, southwest wind at 17 miles an hour, gusting to 23, pressure 29.92 inches and rising. At Oakland Airport, it was partly sunny, temperature 61, dew point 49, relative humidity 64%, west wind at 16 miles an hour, pressure 29.93 inches and rising. At San Jose Airport, it was partly sunny, temperature 65, dew point 43, relative humidity 44%, southwest wind at 8 miles an hour, pressure 29.90 inches and rising. At Santa Rosa, it was partly sunny, temperature 62, south wind at 9, pressure 29.91 and rising. At Concord, it was partly sunny, temperature 62, southwest wind at 16. At Livermore, it was mostly sunny, temperature 63, west wind at 14. At Monterey, it was cloudy, temperature 62, southwest wind at 13, gusting to 24, pressure 29.94 and rising. At Salinas, it was cloudy, temperature 62, dew point 43, relative humidity 49%, west wind at 14. Here are some observations around California and western Nevada. At Sacramento, it was mostly sunny, with a temperature of 66. It was partly sunny, with a temperature of 62 at Los Angeles, 66 at San Diego, 58 at Reno, 45 at South Lake Tahoe, and 48 at Mammoth Lakes. It was cloudy, with a temperature of 46 at Truckee, and 49 at Blue Canyon. Local temperature reports around San Francisco Bay for 6 p.m. Downtown San Francisco was 60 degrees. Oakland Museum was 61 degrees. Redwood City was 64 degrees. San Rafael was 67 degrees. The following is an important beach hazard message from the National Weather Service. Issued at 1:13 p.m. Pacific Daylight Time. Beach hazard statement remains in effect until 11 p.m. Pacific Daylight Time this evening. What? A long period northwesterly swell will increase the risk of sneaker waves and

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1: Where?
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0: Now through Sunday evening.
1: Impacts, dangerous swimming and surfing conditions, and localized beach erosion can be expected.
0: Sneaker waves can sweep across the shoreline without warning, pulling people into the sea from rocks, jetties, and beaches.
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0: The area forecast for the South Bay, including the San Jose metro area and the Santa Clara Valley.
1: For tonight, partly cloudy.
0: Lows near 50.
1: West winds 5 to 10 miles per hour.
0: For Monday,
1: partly cloudy.
0: Highs in the 60s.
1: West winds 5 to 10 miles per hour.
0: For Monday night, mostly cloudy.
1: A slight chance of rain.
0: Lows near 50.
1: West winds 5 to 10 miles per hour.
0: And on Tuesday,
1: mostly cloudy in the morning, then becoming partly cloudy.
0: Patchy fog in the morning.
1: Highs in the 60s.
0: West winds 5 to 10 miles per hour.
1: For Tuesday night, partly cloudy.
0: Patchy fog after midnight.
1: Lows from the upper 40s to mid 50s.
0: West winds 5 to 10 miles per hour.
1: For Wednesday,
0: partly cloudy in the morning, then becoming sunny.
1: Highs in the 70s.
0: For Wednesday night, mostly clear.
1: Lows in the lower 50s.
0: And on Thursday,
1: partly cloudy in the morning, then becoming mostly sunny.
0: Highs from the 70s to lower 80s.
1: For Thursday night, clear until midnight, then becoming partly cloudy.
0: Lows in the lower 50s.
1: For Friday, partly cloudy in the morning, then becoming mostly sunny.
0: Highs from the 70s to lower 80s for Friday night, clear.
1: Lows from the upper 40s to mid 50s, and on Saturday,
0: mostly sunny in the morning, then becoming sunny.
1: Highs from the 70s to upper 80s for Saturday night, clear.
0: Lows in the 50s for Sunday.
1: Mostly sunny in the morning, then becoming sunny.
0: Highs from the 80s to lower 90s, low temperatures tonight and highs tomorrow for these selected cities: San Jose, 52 and 66, Mountain View, 53 and 64, Morgan Hill, 48 and 66.
1: 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The area forecast for the Monterey Bay and Salinas Valley: beach hazards statement in effect until 11 p.m. Pacific Daylight Time this evening.
0: For tonight, partly cloudy.
1: Patchy fog after midnight.
0: Lows in the upper 40s.
1: West winds 5 to 10 miles per hour.
0: For Monday,
1: partly cloudy in the morning, then becoming mostly sunny.
0: Highs in the 60s.
1: Southwest winds up to 5 miles per hour, becoming west 5 to 15 miles per hour in the afternoon.
0: For Monday night, partly cloudy until midnight, then becoming mostly cloudy.
1: Patchy fog after midnight.
0: A slight chance of rain after midnight.
1: Lows from the mid-40s to lower 50s.
0: West winds 5 to 15 miles per hour.
1: And on Tuesday,
0: mostly cloudy in the morning, then becoming partly cloudy.
1: Patchy fog in the morning.
0: Highs in the lower 60s at the coast to the upper 60s inland.
1: West winds 5 to 10 miles per hour.
0: For Tuesday night,
1: partly cloudy.
0: Patchy fog after midnight.
1: Lows near 50.
0: West winds 5 to 10 miles per hour.
1: For Wednesday,
0: partly cloudy in the morning, then becoming sunny.
1: Highs from the upper 60s to lower 80s.
0: For Wednesday night,
1: mostly clear.
0: Patchy fog.
1: Lows in the lower 50s.

rained on Thursday. Partly cloudy in the morning, then becoming mostly sunny. Highs from the lower 70s to mid-80s. For Thursday night, clear until midnight, then becoming partly cloudy. Lows in the lower 50s. For Friday, partly cloudy in the morning, then becoming mostly sunny. Highs from the upper 60s to mid-80s for Friday night, clear. Lows around 50. And on Saturday, mostly sunny in the morning, then becoming sunny. High 70s and 80s for Saturday night, clear. Lows in the lower 50s for Sunday. Mostly sunny in the morning, then becoming sunny. Highs from the upper 70s to lower 90s. Low temperatures tonight and highs tomorrow for the selected cities. Santa Cruz, 49 and 65. Monterey, 50 and 63. Salinas, 48 and 64. Hollister, 48 and 64. King City, 47 and 67. The weather overview for the Bay Area and Central Coast, cooler temperatures through Tuesday with a chance for drizzle and light rain, mainly along the coast and the North Bay. Warmer and drier conditions return for the middle of the week. The extended forecast for the Bay Area and Central Coast, Tuesday and Tuesday night, mostly cloudy. Highs 55 to 70. Lows 45 to 55. Wednesday and Wednesday night, partly cloudy. High 60 to 80. Lows 45 to 55. Thursday and Thursday night, partly cloudy. High 60 to 80. Lows 45 to 60. Friday and Friday night, partly cloudy. High 60 to 80. Lows 45 to 60. Saturday, sunny, warmer. High 65 to 90. Sunrise, sunset, and tidal information for the San Francisco Bay Area for Sunday, May 3. The sunset tonight, 8:02 p.m. The sunrise tomorrow, 6:11 a.m. The sunset tomorrow, 8:03 p.m. Tidal data at the Golden Gate for the afternoon and evening hours today and the morning hours of tomorrow. High tide, 2:37 p.m. at 4.28 feet. Low tide, 6:53 p.m. at 2.96 feet. High tide, 12:51 a.m. at 5.62 feet. Low tide, 7:51 a.m. at minus 0.55 feet. Here are the buoy observations for 6 p.m. Pacific Daylight Time. An offshore buoy 6 winds north at 12 knots, pressure 1,020.2 millibars. An offshore buoy 59, winds northwest 8 knots, water temperature 59, pressure 1,013.8 millibars, seas 10 feet, every 15 seconds. At Point Arena buoy, wind southeast 6 knots, water temperature 54, pressure 1,013.8 millibars, seas 7 feet, every 16 seconds. At buoy 13 near Bodega Bay, winds calm, pressure 1,013.8 millibars, swell 6 feet, every 16 seconds. At Point Reyes Wave Rider buoy, water temperature 60, sea 7 feet, every 17 seconds. At San Francisco Bar buoy, water temperature 59, seas 4 feet, every 17 seconds. At San Francisco buoy, winds southwest at 6 knots, swell 6 feet, every 16 seconds. At Half Moon Bay buoy, winds southwest 10 knots, water temperature 57, pressure 1,013.9 millibars, seas 5 feet, every 13 seconds. At Monterey Bay buoy, winds southwest 6 knots, water temperature 57, pressure 1,013.8 millibars, seas 6 feet, every 16 seconds. At Point Sur, Wave Rider buoy, water temperature 58, seas 6 feet, every 17 seconds. At Cape San Martin buoy, winds west 6 knots, water temperature 60, pressure 1,014.5 millibars. Seas 7 feet, every 11 seconds. Synopsis for the Central California coast and bays, including the Monterey Bay, Greater Farallones, and Cordell Bank National Marine Sanctuaries. An upper level low over the region will keep pressure gradients light near the surface, allowing for continued light winds across the coastal waters tonight into early next week. A long period swell is passing through the waters with generally light seas.

southwest wind and seas will begin to increase Thursday and into next weekend. The marine forecast for San Pablo Bay, Suisun Bay, the West Delta, and with generally light seas. Northwest wind and seas will begin to increase Thursday and into next weekend. The marine forecast for San Pablo Bay, Suisun Bay, the West Delta, and the San Francisco Bay north of the Bay Bridge. For tonight, southwest wind 10 to 15 knots, becoming west 5 to 10 knots after midnight. For Monday, southwest wind 5 to 10 knots. For Monday night, west wind 5 to 10 knots. A chance of rain. The marine forecast for Monterey Bay. For tonight, west wind 10 to 15 knots, easing to around 5 knots. Seas 3 to 4 feet. Wave detail, west 3 feet at 11 seconds. A slight chance of drizzle early this afternoon. For Monday, southwest wind 5 to 10 knots, becoming west 10 to 15 knots in the afternoon. Seas 3 to 4 feet. Wave detail, west 3 feet at 14 seconds. For Monday night, west wind 10 to 15 knots, becoming northwest around 5 knots after midnight. Seas 3 to 4 feet. Wave detail, southwest 2 feet at 10 seconds and west 3 feet at 13 seconds. A slight chance of rain after midnight. The coastal waters forecast from Pigeon Point to Point Pinos out to 10 nautical miles. For tonight, west wind 5 to 10 knots. Seas 4 to 5 feet. Wave detail, west 5 feet at 12 seconds. For Monday, southwest wind around 5 knots, veering to west in the afternoon. Seas 4 to 5 feet. Wave detail, west 5 feet at 15 seconds. For Monday night, northwest wind 5 to 10 knots. Seas 4 to 5 feet. Wave detail, west 4 feet at 13 seconds and southwest 2 feet at 14 seconds. A slight chance of rain after midnight. The area forecast for the peninsula, North Bay, and East Bay. Beach hazards statement in effect until 11 p.m. Pacific Daylight Time this evening. For tonight, partly cloudy. Lows from the upper 40s to mid 50s. West winds 5 to 10 miles per hour. For Monday, partly cloudy in the morning, then becoming mostly cloudy. Highs around 60 at the coast to the mid 60s inland. Southwest winds 5 to 10 miles per hour. For Monday night, mostly cloudy. A chance of rain. Lows from the upper 40s to mid 50s. West winds 5 to 10 miles per hour. And on Tuesday, mostly cloudy in the morning, then becoming partly cloudy. Highs from the 50s to upper 60s. West winds 5 to 10 miles per hour. For Tuesday night, partly cloudy. Lows from the upper 40s to mid 50s. West winds 5 to 10 miles per hour. For Wednesday, partly cloudy in the morning, then becoming mostly sunny. Highs from the lower 60s to mid 70s. For Wednesday night, clear until midnight, then becoming partly cloudy. Lows from the 40s to upper 50s. And on Thursday, mostly cloudy in the morning, then becoming partly cloudy. Highs from the lower 60s to mid 70s. For Thursday night, mostly clear until midnight, then becoming partly cloudy. Lows from the upper 40s to mid 50s. For Friday, partly cloudy in the morning, then becoming mostly sunny. Highs 60s and 70s Friday night through Saturday night, clear. Lows from the 40s to upper 50s, highs from the upper 60s to lower 80s Sunday. Mostly sunny in the morning, then becoming sunny. High 70s and 80s low temperatures tonight and highs tomorrow for these selected cities: San Francisco, 52 and 63, San Francisco Airport, 52 and 64, Redwood City, 51 and 66, Oakland, 53 and 65, Fremont, 52 and 66, Concord, 51 and 66, Livermore, 50 and 66, San Rafael, 50 and 65, Santa Rosa, 47 and 64, Napa, 50 and 63, Fairfield, 52 and 66. These are the 6 p.m.

Pacific Daylight Time observations for the San Francisco and Monterey Bay areas on Sunday, May 3rd. At San Francisco Airport, it was partly sunny, temperature 61, dew point 47, relative humidity 59%, southwest wind at 17 miles an hour, gusting to 23, pressure 29.92 inches and rising. At Oakland Airport, it was partly sunny, temperature 61, dew point 49, relative humidity 64%, west wind at 16 miles an hour, pressure 29.93 inches and rising. At San Jose Airport, it was partly sunny, temperature 65, dew point 43, relative humidity 44%, southwest wind at 8 miles an hour, pressure 29.90 inches and rising. At Santa Rosa, it was partly sunny, temperature 62, south wind at 9, pressure 29.91 and rising. At Concord, it was partly sunny, temperature 62, southwest wind at 16. At Livermore, it was mostly sunny, temperature 63, west wind at 14. At Monterey, it was cloudy, temperature 62, southwest wind at 13, gusting to 24, pressure 29.94 and rising. At Salinas, it was cloudy, temperature 62, dew point 43, relative humidity 49%, west wind at 14. Here are some observations around California and western Nevada. At Sacramento, it was mostly sunny, with a temperature of 66. It was partly sunny, with a temperature of 62 at Los Angeles, 66 at San Diego, 58 at Reno, 45 at South Lake Tahoe, and 48 at Mammoth Lakes. It was cloudy, with a temperature of 46 at Truckee, and 49 at Blue Canyon. Local temperature reports around San Francisco Bay for 6 p.m. Downtown San Francisco was 60 degrees. Oakland Museum was 61 degrees. Redwood City was 64 degrees. San Rafael was 67 degrees. The following is an important beach hazard message from the National Weather Service. Issued at 1:13 p.m. Pacific Daylight Time. Beach hazard statement remains in effect until 11 p.m. Pacific Daylight Time this evening. What? A long period northwesterly swell will increase the risk of sneaker waves and strong reef currents. Where? Beaches along the Pacific coast. When? Now through Sunday evening. Impacts, dangerous swimming and surfing conditions and localized beach erosion can be expected. Sneaker waves can sweep across the shoreline without warning, pulling people into the sea from rocks, jetties and beaches. Stay off of jetties, piers, rocks, and other waterside infrastructure. Remain out of the water to avoid hazardous surf and never turn your back on the ocean. Monitor local weather, surf and tide forecast at www.weather.gov/mtr. The area forecast for the South Bay, including the San Jose metro area and the Santa Clara Valley. For tonight, partly cloudy. Lows near 50. West winds 5 to 10 miles per hour. For Monday, partly cloudy. Highs in the 60s. West winds 5 to 10 miles per hour. For Monday night, mostly cloudy. A slight chance of rain. Lows near 50. West winds 5 to 10 miles per hour. And on Tuesday, mostly cloudy in the morning, then becoming partly cloudy. Patchy fog in the morning. Highs in the 60s. West winds 5 to 10 miles per hour. For Tuesday night, partly cloudy. Patchy fog after midnight. Lows from the upper 40s to mid 50s. West winds 5 to 10 miles per hour. For Wednesday, partly cloudy in the morning, then becoming sunny. Highs in the 70s. For Wednesday night, mostly clear. Lows in the lower 50s. And on Thursday, partly cloudy in the morning, then becoming mostly sunny. Highs from the 70s to lower 80s. For Thursday night, clear until midnight, then becoming partly cloudy. Lows in the lower 50s. For Friday, partly cloudy in the morning, then becoming mostly sunny.

Highs from the 70s to lower 80s for Friday night, clear. Lows from the upper 40s to mid 50s and on Saturday, mostly sunny in the morning then becoming sunny. Highs from the 70s to upper 80s for Saturday night, clear. Lows in the 50s for Sunday, mostly sunny in the morning then becoming sunny. Highs from the 80s to lower 90s, low temperatures tonight and highs tomorrow for the selected cities, San Jose, 52 and 66, Mountain View, 53 and 64, Morgan Hill, 48 and 66. The area forecast for the Monterey Bay and Salinas Valley. Beach hazards statement in effect until 11 p.m. Pacific Daylight Time this evening. For tonight, partly cloudy. Patchy fog after midnight. Lows in the upper 40s. West winds 5 to 10 miles per hour. For Monday, partly cloudy in the morning then becoming mostly sunny. Highs in the 60s. Southwest winds up to 5 miles per hour, becoming west 5 to 15 miles per hour in the afternoon. For Monday night, partly cloudy until midnight then becoming mostly cloudy. Patchy fog after midnight. A slight chance of rain after midnight. Lows from the mid-40s to lower 50s. West winds 5 to 15 miles per hour. And on Tuesday, mostly cloudy in the morning then becoming partly cloudy. Patchy fog in the morning. Highs in the lower 60s at the coast to the upper 60s inland. West winds 5 to 10 miles per hour. For Tuesday night, partly cloudy. Patchy fog after midnight. Lows near 50. West winds 5 to 10 miles per hour. For Wednesday, partly cloudy in the morning then becoming sunny. Highs from the upper 60s to lower 80s. For Wednesday night, mostly clear. Patchy fog. Lows in the lower 50s. And on Thursday, partly cloudy in the morning then becoming mostly sunny. Highs from the lower 70s to mid 80s. For Thursday night, clear until midnight then becoming partly cloudy. Lows in the lower 50s. For Friday, partly cloudy in the morning then becoming mostly sunny. Highs from the upper 60s to mid 80s for Friday night, clear. Lows around 50. And on Saturday, mostly sunny in the morning then becoming sunny. High 70s and 80s for Saturday night, clear. Lows in the lower 50s for Sunday. Mostly sunny in the morning then becoming sunny. Highs from the upper 70s to lower 90s, low temperatures tonight and highs tomorrow for the selected cities, Santa Cruz, 49 and 65, Monterey, 50 and 63, Salinas, 48 and 64, Hollister, 48 and 64, King City, 47 and 67. The weather overview for the Bay Area and Central Coast, cooler temperatures through Tuesday with a chance for drizzle and light rain, mainly along the coast and the North Bay. Warmer and drier conditions return for the middle of the week. The extended forecast for the Bay Area and Central Coast, Tuesday and Tuesday night, mostly cloudy. Highs 55 to 70. Lows 45 to 55. Wednesday and Wednesday night, partly cloudy. Highs 60 to 80. Lows 45 to 55. Thursday and Thursday night, partly cloudy. Highs 60 to 80. Lows 45 to 60. Friday and Friday night, partly cloudy. Highs 60 to 80. Lows 45 to 60. Saturday, sunny, warmer. Highs 65 to 90. Sunrise, sunset, and tidal information for the San Francisco Bay Area for Sunday, May 3. The sunset tonight, 8:02 p.m. The sunrise tomorrow, 6:11 a.m. The sunset tomorrow, 8:03 p.m. Tidal data at the Golden Gate for the afternoon and evening hours today and the morning hours of tomorrow. High tide, 2:37 p.m. at 4.28 feet. Low tide, 6:53 p.m. at 2.96 feet. High tide, 12:51 a.m. at 5.62 feet. Low tide, 7:51 a.m. at minus 0.55 feet.
Isle de Buoy observations for 6 p.m. Pacific Daylight Time. At offshore buoy 6 winds north at 12 knots, pressure 1,020.2 millibars. At offshore buoy 59, winds northwest 8 knots, water temperature 59, pressure 1,013.8 millibars, seas 10 feet, every 15 seconds. At Point Arena buoy, wind southeast 6 knots, water temperature 54, pressure 1,013.8 millibars, sea 7 feet, every 16 seconds. At buoy 13 near Bodega Bay, winds calm, pressure 1,013.8 millibars, swell 6 feet, every 16 seconds. At Point Reyes Wave Rider buoy, water temperature 60, sea 7 feet, every 17 seconds. At San Francisco Bar buoy, water temperature 59, seas 4 feet, every 17 seconds. At San Francisco buoy, wind southwest at 6 knots, swell 6 feet, every 16 seconds. At Half Moon Bay buoy, wind southwest 10 knots, water temperature 57, pressure 1,013.9 millibars, seas 5 feet, every 13 seconds. At Monterey Bay buoy, wind southwest 6 knots, water temperature 57, pressure 1,013.8 millibars, seas 6 feet, every 16 seconds. At Point Sur, Wave Rider buoy, water temperature 58, seas 6 feet, every 17 seconds. At Cape San Martin buoy, winds west 6 knots, water temperature 60, pressure 1,014.5 millibars. Sea 7 feet, every 11 seconds. Synopsis for the Central California coast and bays, including the Monterey Bay, Greater Farallones, and Cordell Bank National Marine Sanctuaries, an upper level low over the region will keep pressure gradients light near the surface, allowing for continued light winds across the coastal waters tonight into early next week. A long period swell is passing through the waters with generally light seas. Northwest wind and seas will begin to increase Thursday and into next weekend. The marine forecast for San Pablo Bay, Suisun Bay, the West Delta, and the San Francisco Bay north of the Bay Bridge. For tonight, southwest wind 10 to 15 knots, becoming west 5 to 10 knots after midnight. For Monday, southwest wind 5 to 10 knots. For Monday night, west wind 5 to 10 knots. A chance of rain. The marine forecast for Monterey Bay. For tonight, west wind 10 to 15 knots, easing to around 5 knots. Seas 3 to 4 feet. Wave detail, west 3 feet at 11 seconds. A slight chance of drizzle early this afternoon. For Monday, southwest wind 5 to 10 knots, becoming west 10 to 15 knots in the afternoon. Seas 3 to 4 feet. Wave detail, west 3 feet at 14 seconds. For Monday night, west wind 10 to 15 knots, becoming northwest around 5 knots after midnight. Seas 3 to 4 feet. Wave detail, southwest 2 feet at 10 seconds and west 3 feet at 13 seconds. A slight chance of rain after midnight. The coastal waters forecast from Pigeon Point to Point Pinos out to 10 nautical miles. For tonight, west wind 5 to 10 knots. Seas 4 to 5 feet. Wave detail, west 5 feet at 12 seconds. For Monday, southwest wind around 5 knots, veering to west in the afternoon. Seas 4 to 5 feet. Wave detail, west 5 feet at 15 seconds. For Monday night, northwest wind 5 to 10 knots. Seas 4 to 5 feet. Wave detail, west 4 feet at 13 seconds and southwest 2 feet at 14 seconds. A slight chance of rain after midnight. The area forecast for the peninsula, North Bay, and East Bay. Beach hazards statement in effect until 11 p.m. Pacific Daylight Time this evening. For tonight, partly cloudy. Lows from the upper 40s to mid 50s. West winds 5 to 10 miles per hour. For Monday, partly cloudy in the morning, then becoming mostly cloudy. Highs around 60 at the coast to the mid-60s inland. Southwest winds 5 to 10 miles per hour. For Monday night, mostly cloudy.

a chance of rain. Lows from the upper 40s to mid 50s. West winds 5 to 10 miles per hour. And on Tuesday, mostly cloudy in the morning, then becoming partly cloudy. Highs from the 50s to upper 60s. West winds 5 to 10 miles per hour. For Tuesday night, partly cloudy. Lows from the upper 40s to mid 50s. West winds 5 to 10 miles per hour. For Wednesday, partly cloudy in the morning, then becoming mostly sunny. Highs from the lower 60s to mid 70s. For Wednesday night, clear until midnight, then becoming partly cloudy. Lows from the 40s to upper 50s. And on Thursday, mostly cloudy in the morning, then becoming partly cloudy. Highs from the lower 60s to mid 70s. For Thursday night, mostly clear until midnight, then becoming partly cloudy. Lows from the upper 40s to mid 50s. For Friday, partly cloudy in the morning, then becoming mostly sunny. Highs 60s and 70s Friday night through Saturday night, clear. Lows from the 40s to upper 50s, highs from the upper 60s to lower 80s Sunday. Mostly sunny in the morning, then becoming sunny. High 70s and 80s low temperatures tonight and highs tomorrow for the selected cities. San Francisco, 52 and 63. San Francisco Airport, 52 and 64. Redwood City, 51 and 66. Oakland, 53 and 65. Fremont, 52 and 66. Concord, 51 and 66. Livermore, 50 and 66. San Rafael, 50 and 65. Santa Rosa, 47 and 64. Napa, 50 and 63. Fairfield, 52 and 66. 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This broadcast originates from the National Weather Service office located in Monterey, California, and serves the South Bay and Monterey Bay Area, including the city of San Jose, Monterey, Salinas, and Santa Cruz. These are the 6 p.m. Pacific Daylight Time observations for the San Francisco and Monterey Bay Areas on Sunday, May 3rd. At San Francisco Airport, it was partly sunny, temperature 61, dew point 47, relative humidity 59%, southwest wind at 17 miles an hour, gusting to 23, pressure 29.92 inches and rising. At Oakland Airport, it was partly sunny, temperature 61, dew point 49, relative humidity 64%, west wind at 16 miles an hour, pressure 29.93 inches and rising. At San Jose Airport, it was partly sunny, temperature 65, dew point 43, relative humidity 44%, southwest wind at 8 miles an hour, pressure 29.90 inches and rising. At Santa Rosa, it was partly sunny, temperature 62, south wind at 9, pressure 29.91 and rising. At Concord, it was partly sunny, temperature 62, southwest wind at 16. At Livermore, it was mostly sunny, temperature 63, west wind at 14. At Monterey, it was cloudy, temperature 62, southwest wind at 13, gusting to 24, pressure 29.94 and rising. At Salinas, it was cloudy, temperature 62, dew point 43, relative humidity 49%, west wind at 14. Here are some observations around California and western Nevada. At Sacramento, it was mostly sunny, with a temperature of 66. It was partly sunny, with a temperature of 62 at Los Angeles, 66 at San Diego, 58 at Reno, 45 at South Lake Tahoe, and 48 at Mammoth Lakes. It was cloudy, with a temperature of 46 at Truckee, and 49 at Blue Canyon. Local temperature reports around San Francisco Bay for 6 p.m. Downtown San Francisco was 60 degrees. Oakland Museum was 61 degrees. Redwood City was 64 degrees. San Rafael was 67 degrees. The following is an important beach hazard message from the National Weather Service. Issued at 1:13 p.m. Pacific Daylight Time.
Beach hazards statement remains in effect until 11 p.m. Pacific Daylight Time this evening. What? A long period northwesterly swell will increase the risk of sneaker waves and strong rip currents. Where? Beaches along the Pacific coast. When? Now through Sunday evening. Impacts, dangerous swimming and surfing conditions, and localized beach erosion can be expected. Sneaker waves can sweep across the shoreline without warning, pulling people into the sea from rocks, jetties, and beaches. Stay off of jetties, piers, rocks, and other waterside infrastructure. Remain out of the water to avoid hazardous surf and never turn your back on the ocean. Monitor local weather, surf, and tide forecast at www.weather.gov/mtr. The area forecast for the South Bay, including the San Jose metro area and the Santa Clara Valley. For tonight, partly cloudy. Lows near 50. West winds 5 to 10 miles per hour. For Monday, partly cloudy. Highs in the 60s. West winds 5 to 10 miles per hour. For Monday night, mostly cloudy. A slight chance of rain. Lows near 50. West winds 5 to 10 miles per hour. And on Tuesday, mostly cloudy in the morning, then becoming partly cloudy. Patchy fog in the morning. Highs in the 60s. West winds 5 to 10 miles per hour. For Tuesday night, partly cloudy. Patchy fog after midnight. Lows from the upper 40s to mid 50s. West winds 5 to 10 miles per hour. For Wednesday, partly cloudy in the morning, then becoming sunny. Highs in the 70s. For Wednesday night, mostly clear. Lows in the lower 50s. And on Thursday, partly cloudy in the morning, then becoming mostly sunny. Highs from the 70s to lower 80s. For Thursday night, clear until midnight, then becoming partly cloudy. Lows in the lower 50s. For Friday, partly cloudy in the morning, then becoming mostly sunny. Highs from the 70s to lower 80s for Friday night, clear. Lows from the upper 40s to mid 50s, and on Saturday, mostly sunny in the morning, then becoming sunny. Highs from the 70s to upper 80s for Saturday night, clear. Lows in the 50s for Sunday, mostly sunny in the morning, then becoming sunny. Highs from the 80s to lower 90s, low temperatures tonight and highs tomorrow for the selected cities: San Jose, 52 and 66, Mountain View, 53 and 64, Morgan Hill, 48 and 66. The area forecast for the Monterey Bay and Salinas Valley: beach hazards statement in effect until 11 p.m. Pacific Daylight Time this evening. For tonight, partly cloudy. Patchy fog after midnight. Lows in the upper 40s. West winds 5 to 10 miles per hour. For Monday, partly cloudy in the morning, then becoming mostly sunny. Highs in the 60s. Southwest winds up to 5 miles per hour, becoming west 5 to 15 miles per hour in the afternoon. For Monday night, partly cloudy until midnight, then becoming mostly cloudy. Patchy fog after midnight. A slight chance of rain after midnight. Lows from the mid-40s to lower 50s. West winds 5 to 15 miles per hour. And on Tuesday, mostly cloudy in the morning, then becoming partly cloudy. Patchy fog in the morning. Highs in the lower 60s at the coast to the upper 60s inland. West winds 5 to 10 miles per hour. For Tuesday night, partly cloudy. Patchy fog after midnight. Lows near 50. West winds 5 to 10 miles per hour. For Wednesday, partly cloudy in the morning, then becoming sunny. Highs from the upper 60s to lower 80s. For Wednesday night, mostly clear. Patchy fog. Lows in the lower 50s. And on Thursday, partly cloudy in the morning, then becoming mostly sunny. Highs from the lower 70s to mid 80s. For Thursday night, clear until midnight, then becoming partly cloudy.

lows in the lower 50s. For Friday, partly cloudy in the morning, then becoming mostly sunny. Highs from the upper 60s to mid 80s for Friday night, clear. Lows around 50. And on Saturday, mostly sunny in the morning, then becoming sunny. High 70s and 80s for Saturday night, clear. Lows in the lower 50s for Sunday. Mostly sunny in the morning, then becoming sunny. Highs from the upper 70s to lower 90s. Low temperatures tonight and highs tomorrow for the selected cities: Santa Cruz, 49 and 65, Monterey, 50 and 63, Salinas, 48 and 64, Hollister, 48 and 64, King City, 47 and 67. The weather overview for the Bay Area and Central Coast: cooler temperatures through Tuesday with a chance for drizzle and light rain, mainly along the coast and the North Bay. Warmer and drier conditions return for the middle of the week. The extended forecast for the Bay Area and Central Coast: Tuesday and Tuesday night, mostly cloudy. Highs 55 to 70. Lows 45 to 55. Wednesday and Wednesday night, partly cloudy. Highs 60 to 80. Lows 45 to 55. Thursday and Thursday night, partly cloudy. Highs 60 to 80. Lows 45 to 60. Friday and Friday night, partly cloudy. Highs 60 to 80. Lows 45 to 60. Saturday, sunny, warmer. Highs 65 to 90. Sunrise, sunset, and tidal information for the San Francisco Bay Area for Sunday, May 3. The sunset tonight, 8:02 p.m. The sunrise tomorrow, 6:11 a.m. The sunset tomorrow, 8:03 p.m. Tidal data at the Golden Gate for the afternoon and evening hours today and the morning hours of tomorrow. High tide, 2:37 p.m. at 4.28 feet. Low tide, 6:53 p.m. at 2.96 feet. High tide, 12:51 a.m. at 5.62 feet. Low tide, 7:51 a.m. at minus 0.55 feet. Here are the buoy observations for 7 p.m. Pacific Daylight Time. An offshore buoy 6, winds north at 14 knots, pressure 1,020.1 millibars. An offshore buoy 59, winds northwest at 10 knots, water temperature 59, pressure 1,013.7 millibars. At buoy 14 near Point Arena, winds south at 8 knots, water temperature 54, pressure 1,014.0 millibars. At buoy 13 near Bodega Bay, winds southwest at 2 knots, pressure 1,013.2 millibars. At Point Reyes Wave Rider buoy, water temperature 59, sea 7 feet, every 17 seconds. At San Francisco Bar buoy, water temperature 59, seas 5 feet, every 17 seconds. At San Francisco buoy, winds southwest at 6 knots, swell 5 feet, every 16 seconds. At Half Moon Bay buoy, winds southwest 8 knots, water temperature 56, pressure 1,014.1 millibars, seas 5 feet, every 14 seconds. At Monterey buoy, winds west at 10 knots, water temperature 58, pressure 1,013.9 millibars. At Point Sur, Wave Rider buoy, water temperature 58, seas 6 feet, every 17 seconds. At Cape San Martin buoy, winds west at 4 knots, water temperature 60, pressure 1,014.4 millibars. Synopsis for the Central California coast and bays, including the Monterey Bay, Greater Farallones, and Cordell Bank National Marine Sanctuaries: an upper level low over the region will keep pressure gradients light near the surface, allowing for continued light winds across the coastal waters tonight into early next week. A long period swell is passing through the waters with generally light seas. Northwest wind and seas will begin to increase Thursday and into next weekend. The marine forecast for San Pablo Bay, Suisun Bay, the West Delta, and the San Francisco Bay north of the Bay Bridge. For tonight, southwest wind 10 to 15 knots, becoming west 5 to 10 knots after midnight. For Monday, southwest wind 5 to 10 knots. For Monday night, west wind 5 to 10 knots.

a chance of rain. The marine forecast for Monterey Bay. For tonight, west wind 10 to 15 knots, easing to around 5 knots. Seas 3 to 4 feet. Wave detail, west 3 feet at 11 seconds. A slight chance of drizzle early this afternoon. For Monday, southwest wind 5 to 10 knots, becoming west 10 to 15 knots in the afternoon. Seas 3 to 4 feet. Wave detail, west 3 feet at 14 seconds. For Monday night, west wind 10 to 15 knots, becoming northwest around 5 knots after midnight. Seas 3 to 4 feet. Wave detail, southwest 2 feet at 10 seconds and west 3 feet at 13 seconds. A slight chance of rain after midnight. The coastal waters forecast from Pigeon Point to Point Pinos out to 10 nautical miles. For tonight, west wind 5 to 10 knots. Seas 4 to 5 feet. Wave detail, west 5 feet at 12 seconds. For Monday, southwest wind around 5 knots, veering to west in the afternoon. Seas 4 to 5 feet. Wave detail, west 5 feet at 15 seconds. For Monday night, northwest wind 5 to 10 knots. Seas 4 to 5 feet. Wave detail, west 4 feet at 13 seconds and southwest 2 feet at 14 seconds. A slight chance of rain after midnight. The area forecast for the peninsula, North Bay, and East Bay. Beach hazards statement in effect until 11 p.m. Pacific Daylight Time this evening. For tonight, partly cloudy. Lows from the upper 40s to mid 50s. West winds 5 to 10 miles per hour. For Monday, partly cloudy in the morning, then becoming mostly cloudy. Highs around 60 at the coast to the mid-60s inland. Southwest winds 5 to 10 miles per hour. For Monday night, mostly cloudy. A chance of rain. Lows from the upper 40s to mid-50s. West winds 5 to 10 miles per hour. And on Tuesday, mostly cloudy in the morning, then becoming partly cloudy. Highs from the 50s to upper 60s. West winds 5 to 10 miles per hour. For Tuesday night, partly cloudy. Lows from the upper 40s to mid 50s. West winds 5 to 10 miles per hour. For Wednesday, partly cloudy in the morning, then becoming mostly sunny. Highs from the lower 60s to mid 70s. For Wednesday night, clear until midnight, then becoming partly cloudy. Lows from the 40s to upper 50s. And on Thursday, mostly cloudy in the morning, then becoming partly cloudy. Highs from the lower 60s to mid 70s. For Thursday night, mostly clear until midnight, then becoming partly cloudy. Lows from the upper 40s to mid 50s. For Friday, partly cloudy in the morning, then becoming mostly sunny. Highs 60s and 70s Friday night through Saturday night, clear. Lows from the 40s to upper 50s, highs from the upper 60s to lower 80s Sunday. Mostly sunny in the morning, then becoming sunny. High 70s and 80s low temperatures tonight and highs tomorrow for these selected cities. San Francisco, 52 and 63. San Francisco Airport, 52 and 64. Redwood City, 51 and 66. Oakland, 53 and 65. Fremont, 52 and 66. Concord, 51 and 66. Livermore, 50 and 66. San Rafael, 50 and 65. Santa Rosa, 47 and 64. Napa, 50 and 63. Fairfield, 52 and 66. These are the 7 p.m. Pacific Daylight Time observations for the San Francisco and Monterey Bay areas on Sunday, May 3rd. At San Francisco Airport, it was partly sunny, temperature 59, dew point 48, relative humidity 67%, southwest wind at 13 miles an hour, gusting to 23, pressure 29.91 inches and falling. At Oakland Airport, it was partly sunny, temperature 60, dew point 49, relative humidity 66%, west wind at 16 miles an hour, pressure 29.93 inches and steady. At San Jose Airport, it was partly sunny,

59, winds northwest 8 knots, water temperature 59, pressure 1013.6 millibars, seas 10 feet, every 15 seconds. Head Point Arena Buoy, wind south 4 knots, water temperature 54, pressure 1013.9 millibars, seas 7 feet, every 9 seconds. Head Buoy 13 near Bodega Bay, winds calm, pressure 1013.3 millibars. At Point Reyes Wave Rider Buoy, water temperature 56, sea 7 feet, every 17 seconds. At San Francisco Bar Buoy, water temperature 59, seas 5 feet, every 17 seconds. At San Francisco Buoy, wind southwest at 4 knots, water temperature 56, swell 5 feet, every 16 seconds. At Half Moon Bay Buoy, winds southwest 10 knots, water temperature 56, pressure 1014.2 millibars, seas 5 feet, every 12 seconds. At Monterey Bay Buoy, winds west 8 knots, water temperature 57, pressure 1013.8 millibars, seas 6 feet, every 16 seconds. At Point Sur, Wave Rider Buoy, water temperature 58, seas 6 feet, every 17 seconds. At Cape San Martin Buoy, winds west 6 knots, water temperature 60, pressure 1014.7 millibars. Seas 6 feet, every 16 seconds. Synopsis for the Central California coast and bays, including the Monterey Bay, Greater Farallones, and Cordell Bank National Marine Sanctuaries, an upper level low over the region will keep pressure gradients light near the surface, allowing for continued light winds across the coastal waters tonight into early next week. A long period swell is passing through the waters with generally light seas. Northwest wind and seas will begin to increase Thursday and into next weekend. The marine forecast for San Pablo Bay, Suisun Bay, the West Delta, and the San Francisco Bay north of the Bay Bridge. For tonight, southwest wind 10 to 15 knots, becoming west 5 to 10 knots after midnight. For Monday, southwest wind 5 to 10 knots. For Monday night, west wind 5 to 10 knots. A chance of rain. The marine forecast for Monterey Bay. For tonight, west wind 10 to 15 knots, easing to around 5 knots. Seas 3 to 4 feet. Wave detail, west 3 feet at 11 seconds. A slight chance of drizzle early this afternoon. For Monday, southwest wind 5 to 10 knots, becoming west 10 to 15 knots in the afternoon. Seas 3 to 4 feet. Wave detail, west 3 feet at 14 seconds. For Monday night, west wind 10 to 15 knots, becoming northwest around 5 knots after midnight. Seas 3 to 4 feet. Wave detail, southwest 2 feet at 10 seconds and west 3 feet at 13 seconds. A slight chance of rain after midnight. The coastal waters forecast from Pigeon Point to Point Pinos out to 10 nautical miles. For tonight, west wind 5 to 10 knots. Seas 4 to 5 feet. Wave detail, west 5 feet at 12 seconds. For Monday, southwest wind around 5 knots, veering to west in the afternoon. Seas 4 to 5 feet. Wave detail, west 5 feet at 15 seconds. For Monday night, northwest wind 5 to 10 knots. Seas 4 to 5 feet. Wave detail, west 4 feet at 13 seconds and southwest 2 feet at 14 seconds. A slight chance of rain after midnight. The area forecast for the peninsula, North Bay, and East Bay. Beach hazards statement in effect until 11 p.m. Pacific Daylight Time this evening. For tonight, partly cloudy. Lows from the upper 40s to mid 50s. West winds 5 to 10 miles per hour. For Monday, partly cloudy in the morning, then becoming mostly cloudy. Highs around 60 at the coast to the mid-60s inland. Southwest winds 5 to 10 miles per hour. For Monday night, mostly cloudy. A chance of rain. Lows from the upper 40s to mid-50s. West winds 5 to 10 miles per hour. And on Tuesday, mostly cloudy in the morning, then becoming partly cloudy.

highs from the 50s to upper 60s. West winds 5 to 10 miles per hour. For Tuesday night, partly cloudy. Lows from the upper 40s to mid 50s. West winds 5 to 10 miles per hour. For Wednesday, partly cloudy in the morning, then becoming mostly sunny. Highs from the lower 60s to mid 70s. For Wednesday night, clear until midnight, then becoming partly cloudy. Lows from the 40s to upper 50s. And on Thursday, mostly cloudy in the morning, then becoming partly cloudy. Highs from the lower 60s to mid 70s. For Thursday night, mostly clear until midnight, then becoming partly cloudy. Lows from the upper 40s to mid 50s. For Friday, partly cloudy in the morning, then becoming mostly sunny. Highs 60s and 70s Friday night through Saturday night, clear. Lows from the 40s to upper 50s, highs from the upper 60s to lower 80s Sunday. Mostly sunny in the morning, then becoming sunny. High 70s and 80s low temperatures tonight and highs tomorrow for these selected cities: San Francisco, 52 and 63, San Francisco Airport, 52 and 64, Redwood City, 51 and 66, Oakland, 53 and 65, Fremont, 52 and 66, Concord, 51 and 66, Livermore, 50 and 66, San Rafael, 50 and 65, Santa Rosa, 47 and 64, Napa, 50 and 63, Fairfield, 52 and 66. These are the 8 p.m. Pacific Daylight Time observations for the San Francisco and Monterey Bay areas on Sunday, May 3rd. At San Francisco Airport, it was mostly cloudy, temperature 57, dew point 48, relative humidity 72%, southwest wind at 14 miles an hour, pressure 29.92 inches and rising. At Oakland Airport, it was mostly cloudy, temperature 58, dew point 48, relative humidity 69%, west wind at 14 miles an hour, pressure 29.94 inches and rising. At San Jose Airport, it was partly cloudy, temperature 60, dew point 44, relative humidity 55%, southwest wind at 10 miles an hour, pressure 29.91 inches and rising. At Santa Rosa, it was partly cloudy, temperature 57, southwest wind at 5, pressure 29.92 and rising. At Concord, it was partly cloudy, temperature 58, southwest wind at 13. At Livermore, it was partly cloudy, temperature 57, west wind at 12. At Monterey, it was clear, temperature 57, southwest wind at 7, pressure 29.95 and rising. At Salinas, it was partly cloudy, temperature 58, dew point 49, relative humidity 72%, northwest wind at 9. Here are some observations around California and western Nevada. At Blue Canyon, fog was reported, with a temperature of 45. At Sacramento, it was partly cloudy, with a temperature of 61. At San Diego, it was mostly cloudy, with a temperature of 64. It was cloudy, with a temperature of 61 at Los Angeles, 58 at Reno, 45 at Truckee, 43 at South Lake Tahoe, and 46 at Mammoth Lakes. Local temperature reports around San Francisco Bay for 8 p.m. Downtown San Francisco was 60 degrees. Oakland Museum was 60 degrees. Redwood City was 65 degrees. San Rafael was 61 degrees. The following is an important beach hazard message from the National Weather Service. Issued at 1:13 p.m. Pacific Daylight Time. Beach hazard statement remains in effect until 11 p.m. Pacific Daylight Time this evening. What? A long period northwesterly swell will increase the risk of sneaker waves and strong rip currents. Where? Beaches along the Pacific coast. When? Now through Sunday evening. Impacts, dangerous swimming and surfing conditions and localized beach erosion can be expected. Sneaker waves can sweep across the shoreline without warning, pulling people into the sea from rocks, jetties and beaches. Stay off of jetties, piers, rocks, and other waterside infrastructure. Remain out of the water to avoid

to surf and never turn your back on the ocean. 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This broadcast originates from the National Weather Service office located in Monterey, California, and serves the South Bay and Monterey Bay Area, including the cities of San Jose, Monterey, Salinas, and Santa Cruz. The area forecast for the South Bay, including the San Jose metro area and the Santa Clara Valley. For tonight, partly cloudy. Lows near 50. West winds 5 to 10 miles per hour. For Monday, partly cloudy. Highs in the 60s. West winds 5 to 10 miles per hour. For Monday night, mostly cloudy. A slight chance of rain. Lows near 50. West winds 5 to 10 miles per hour. And on Tuesday, mostly cloudy in the morning, then becoming partly cloudy. Patchy fog in the morning. Highs in the 60s. West winds 5 to 10 miles per hour. For Tuesday night, partly cloudy. Patchy fog after midnight. Lows from the upper 40s to mid 50s. West winds 5 to 10 miles per hour. For Wednesday, partly cloudy in the morning, then becoming sunny. Highs in the 70s. For Wednesday night, mostly clear. Lows in the lower 50s. And on Thursday, partly cloudy in the morning, then becoming mostly sunny. Highs from the 70s to lower 80s. For Thursday night, clear until midnight, then becoming partly cloudy. Lows in the lower 50s. For Friday, partly cloudy in the morning, then becoming mostly sunny. Highs from the 70s to lower 80s for Friday night, clear. Lows from the upper 40s to mid 50s. And on Saturday, mostly sunny in the morning, then becoming sunny. Highs from the 70s to upper 80s for Saturday night, clear. Lows in the 50s for Sunday. Mostly sunny in the morning, then becoming sunny. Highs from the 80s to lower 90s, low temperatures tonight and highs tomorrow for the selected cities, San Jose, 52 and 66, Mountain View, 53 and 64, Morgan Hill, 48 and 66. The area forecast for the Monterey Bay and Salinas Valley. Beach hazards statement in effect until 11 p.m. Pacific Daylight Time this evening. For tonight, partly cloudy. Patchy fog after midnight. Lows in the upper 40s. West winds 5 to 10 miles per hour. For Monday, partly cloudy in the morning, then becoming mostly sunny. Highs in the 60s. Southwest winds up to 5 miles per hour, becoming west 5 to 15 miles per hour in the afternoon. For Monday night, partly cloudy until midnight, then becoming mostly cloudy. Patchy fog after midnight. A slight chance of rain after midnight. Lows from the mid-40s to lower 50s. West winds 5 to 15 miles per hour. And on Tuesday, mostly cloudy in the morning, then becoming partly cloudy. Patchy fog in the morning. Highs in the lower 60s at the coast to the upper 60s inland. West winds 5 to 10 miles per hour. For Tuesday night, partly cloudy. Patchy fog after midnight. Lows near 50. West winds 5 to 10 miles per hour. For Wednesday, partly cloudy in the morning, then becoming sunny. Highs from the upper 60s to lower 80s. For Wednesday night, mostly clear. Patchy fog. Lows in the lower 50s. And on Thursday, partly cloudy in the morning, then becoming mostly sunny. Highs from the lower 70s to mid 80s. For Thursday night, clear until midnight, then becoming partly cloudy. Lows in the lower 50s. For Friday, partly cloudy in the morning, then becoming mostly sunny. Highs from the upper 60s to mid 80s for Friday night, clear. Lows around 50. And on Saturday,

sunny in the morning, then becoming sunny. High 70s and 80s for Saturday night, clear. Lows in the lower 50s for Sunday. Mostly sunny in the morning, then becoming sunny. Highs from the upper 70s to lower 90s, low temperatures tonight and highs tomorrow for the selected cities, Santa Cruz, 49 and 65, Monterey, 50 and 63, Salinas, 48 and 64, Hollister, 48 and 64, King City, 47 and 67. The weather overview for the Bay Area and Central Coast, cooler temperatures through Tuesday with a chance for drizzle and light rain, mainly along the coast and the North Bay. Warmer and drier conditions return for the middle of the week. The extended forecast for the Bay Area and Central Coast, Tuesday and Tuesday night, mostly cloudy. Highs 55 to 70. Lows 45 to 55. Wednesday and Wednesday night, partly cloudy. Highs 60 to 80. Lows 45 to 55. Thursday and Thursday night, partly cloudy. Highs 60 to 80. Lows 45 to 60. Friday and Friday night, partly cloudy. Highs 60 to 80. Lows 45 to 60. Saturday, sunny, warmer. Highs 65 to 90. Sunrise, sunset, and tidal information for the San Francisco Bay Area for Sunday, May 3. The sunset tonight, 8:02 p.m. The sunrise tomorrow, 6:11 a.m. The sunset tomorrow, 8:03 p.m. Tidal data at the Golden Gate for the afternoon and evening hours today and the morning hours of tomorrow. High tide, 2:37 p.m. at 4.28 feet. Low tide, 6:53 p.m. at 2.96 feet. High tide, 12:51 a.m. at 5.62 feet. Low tide, 7:51 a.m. at minus 0.55 feet. Here are the buoy observations for 8 p.m. Pacific Daylight Time. An offshore buoy 6 winds north at 14 knots, pressure 1,020.1 millibars. An offshore buoy 59, winds northwest 8 knots, water temperature 59, pressure 1,013.6 millibars, seas 10 feet, every 15 seconds. At Point Arena buoy, wind south 4 knots, water temperature 54, pressure 1,013.9 millibars, seas 7 feet, every 9 seconds. At buoy 13 near Bodega Bay, winds calm, pressure 1,013.3 millibars. At Point Reyes Wave Rider buoy, water temperature 56, seas 7 feet, every 17 seconds. At San Francisco Bar buoy, water temperature 59, seas 5 feet, every 17 seconds. At San Francisco Bay, winds southwest at 4 knots, water temperature 56, swell 5 feet, every 16 seconds. At Half Moon Bay buoy, winds southwest 10 knots, water temperature 56, pressure 1,014.2 millibars, seas 5 feet, every 12 seconds. At Monterey Bay buoy, winds west 8 knots, water temperature 57, pressure 1,013.8 millibars, seas 6 feet, every 16 seconds. At Point Sur, Wave Rider buoy, water temperature 58, seas 6 feet, every 17 seconds. At Cape San Martin buoy, winds west 6 knots, water temperature 60, pressure 1,014.7 millibars. Seas 6 feet, every 16 seconds. A chance of rain. The marine forecast for Monterey Bay. For tonight, west wind 10 to 15 knots, easing to around 5 knots. Seas 3 to 4 feet. Wave detail, west 3 feet at 11 seconds. A slight chance of drizzle early this afternoon. For Monday, southwest wind 5 to 10 knots, becoming west 10 to 15 knots in the afternoon. Seas 3 to 4 feet. Wave detail, west 3 feet at 14 seconds. For Monday night, west wind 10 to 15 knots, becoming northwest around 5 knots after midnight. Seas 3 to 4 feet. Wave detail, southwest 2 feet at 10 seconds and west 3 feet at 13 seconds. A slight chance of rain after midnight. The coastal waters

broadcast from Pigeon Point to Point Pinos out to 10 nautical miles. For tonight, west wind 5 to 10 knots. Seas 4 to 5 feet. Wave detail, west 5 feet at 12 seconds. For Monday, southwest wind around 5 knots, veering to west in the afternoon. Seas 4 to 5 feet. Wave detail, west 5 feet at 15 seconds. For Monday night, northwest wind 5 to 10 knots. Seas 4 to 5 feet. Wave detail, west 4 feet at 13 seconds and southwest 2 feet at 14 seconds. A slight chance of rain after midnight. The area forecast for the peninsula, North Bay, and East Bay. Beach hazards statement in effect until 11 p.m. Pacific Daylight Time this evening. For tonight, partly cloudy. Lows from the upper 40s to mid 50s. West winds 5 to 10 miles per hour. For Monday, partly cloudy in the morning, then becoming mostly cloudy. Highs around 60 at the coast to the mid 60s inland. Southwest winds 5 to 10 miles per hour. For Monday night, mostly cloudy. A chance of rain. Lows from the upper 40s to mid 50s. West winds 5 to 10 miles per hour. And on Tuesday, mostly cloudy in the morning, then becoming partly cloudy. Highs from the 50s to upper 60s. West winds 5 to 10 miles per hour. For Tuesday night, partly cloudy. Lows from the upper 40s to mid 50s. West winds 5 to 10 miles per hour. For Wednesday, partly cloudy in the morning, then becoming mostly sunny. Highs from the lower 60s to mid 70s. For Wednesday night, clear until midnight, then becoming partly cloudy. Lows from the 40s to upper 50s. And on Thursday, mostly cloudy in the morning, then becoming partly cloudy. Highs from the lower 60s to mid 70s. For Thursday night, mostly clear until midnight, then becoming partly cloudy. Lows from the upper 40s to mid 50s. For Friday, partly cloudy in the morning, then becoming mostly sunny. Highs 60s and 70s Friday night through Saturday night, clear. Lows from the 40s to upper 50s, highs from the upper 60s to lower 80s Sunday. Mostly sunny in the morning, then becoming sunny. High 70s and 80s low temperatures tonight and highs tomorrow for these selected cities. San Francisco, 52 and 63. San Francisco Airport, 52 and 64. Redwood City, 51 and 66. Oakland, 53 and 65. Fremont, 52 and 66. Concord, 51 and 66. Livermore, 50 and 66. San Rafael, 50 and 65. Santa Rosa, 47 and 64. Napa, 50 and 63. Fairfield, 52 and 66. These are the 8 p.m. Pacific Daylight Time observations for the San Francisco and Monterey Bay areas on Sunday, May 3rd. At San Francisco Airport, it was mostly cloudy, temperature 57, dew point 48, relative humidity 72%, southwest wind at 14 miles an hour, pressure 29.92 inches and rising. At Oakland Airport, it was mostly cloudy, temperature 58, dew point 48, relative humidity 69%, west wind at 14 miles an hour, pressure 29.94 inches and rising. At San Jose Airport, it was partly cloudy, temperature 60, dew point 44, relative humidity 55%, southwest wind at 10 miles an hour, pressure 29.91 inches and rising. At Santa Rosa, it was partly cloudy, temperature 57, southwest wind at 5, pressure 29.92 and rising. At Concord, it was partly cloudy, temperature 58, southwest wind at 13. At Livermore, it was partly cloudy, temperature 57, west wind at 12. At Monterey, it was clear, temperature 57, southwest wind at 7, pressure 29.95 and rising. At Salinas, it was partly cloudy, temperature 58, dew point 49, relative humidity 72%, northwest wind at 9. Here are some observations around California and western Nevada.

at Blue Canyon, fog was reported with a temperature of 45. At Sacramento, it was partly cloudy with a temperature of 61. At San Diego, it was mostly cloudy with a temperature of 64. It was cloudy with a temperature of 61 at Los Angeles, 58 at Reno, 45 at Truckee, 43 at South Lake Tahoe, and 46 at Mammoth Lakes. Local temperature reports around San Francisco Bay for 8 p.m. Downtown San Francisco was 60 degrees. Oakland Museum was 60 degrees. Redwood City was 65 degrees. San Rafael was 61 degrees. The following is an important beach hazard message from the National Weather Service. Issued at 1:13 p.m. Pacific Daylight Time. Beach hazard statement remains in effect until 11 p.m. Pacific Daylight Time this evening. What? A long period northwesterly swell will increase the risk of sneaker waves and strong rip currents. Where? Beaches along the Pacific coast. When? Now through Sunday evening. Impacts, dangerous swimming and surfing conditions and localized beach erosion can be expected. Sneaker waves can sweep across the shoreline without warning, pulling people into the sea from rocks, jetties and beaches. Stay off of jetties, piers, rocks, and other waterside infrastructure. Remain out of the water to avoid hazardous surf and never turn your back on the ocean. Monitor local weather, surf and tide forecast at www.weather.gov/mtr. The area forecast for the South Bay, including the San Jose metro area and the Santa Clara Valley. For tonight, partly cloudy. Lows near 50. West winds 5 to 10 miles per hour. For Monday, partly cloudy. Highs in the 60s. West winds 5 to 10 miles per hour. For Monday night, mostly cloudy. A slight chance of rain. Lows near 50. West winds 5 to 10 miles per hour. And on Tuesday, mostly cloudy in the morning, then becoming partly cloudy. Patchy fog in the morning. Highs in the 60s. West winds 5 to 10 miles per hour. For Tuesday night, partly cloudy. Patchy fog after midnight. Lows from the upper 40s to mid 50s. West winds 5 to 10 miles per hour. For Wednesday, partly cloudy in the morning, then becoming sunny. Highs in the 70s. For Wednesday night, mostly clear. Lows in the lower 50s. And on Thursday, partly cloudy in the morning, then becoming mostly sunny. Highs from the 70s to lower 80s. For Thursday night, clear until midnight, then becoming partly cloudy. Lows in the lower 50s. For Friday, partly cloudy in the morning, then becoming mostly sunny. Highs from the 70s to lower 80s for Friday night, clear. Lows from the upper 40s to mid 50s, and on Saturday, mostly sunny in the morning, then becoming sunny. Highs from the 70s to upper 80s for Saturday night, clear. Lows in the 50s for Sunday. Mostly sunny in the morning, then becoming sunny. Highs from the 80s to lower 90s, low temperatures tonight and highs tomorrow for the selected cities. San Jose, 52 and 66. Mountain View, 53 and 64. Morgan Hill, 48 and 66. The area forecast for the Monterey Bay and Salinas Valley. Beach hazard statement in effect until 11 p.m. Pacific Daylight Time this evening. For tonight, partly cloudy. Patchy fog after midnight. Lows in the upper 40s. West winds 5 to 10 miles per hour. For Monday, partly cloudy in the morning, then becoming mostly sunny. Highs in the 60s. Southwest winds up to 5 miles per hour, becoming west 5 to 15 miles per hour in the afternoon. For Monday night, partly cloudy until midnight, then becoming mostly cloudy. Patchy fog after midnight. A slight chance of rain after midnight. Lows from the mid 40s to lower 50s. West winds 5 to 15 miles per hour. And on Tuesday, mostly cloudy in the morning, then becoming

becoming partly cloudy. Patchy fog in the morning. Highs in the lower 60s at the coast to the upper 60s inland. West winds 5 to 10 miles per hour. For Tuesday night, partly cloudy. Patchy fog after midnight. Lows near 50. West winds 5 to 10 miles per hour. For Wednesday, partly cloudy in the morning, then becoming sunny. Highs from the upper 60s to lower 80s. For Wednesday night, mostly clear. Patchy fog. Lows in the lower 50s. And on Thursday, partly cloudy in the morning, then becoming mostly sunny. Highs from the lower 70s to mid 80s. For Thursday night, clear until midnight, then becoming partly cloudy. Lows in the lower 50s. For Friday, partly cloudy in the morning, then becoming mostly sunny. Highs from the upper 60s to mid 80s for Friday night, clear. Lows around 50. And on Saturday, mostly sunny in the morning, then becoming sunny. High 70s and 80s for Saturday night, clear. Lows in the lower 50s for Sunday. Mostly sunny in the morning, then becoming sunny. Highs from the upper 70s to lower 90s, low temperatures tonight and highs tomorrow for these selected cities: Santa Cruz, 49 and 65, Monterey, 50 and 63, Salinas, 48 and 64, Hollister, 48 and 64, King City, 47 and 67. The weather overview for the Bay Area and Central Coast: cooler temperatures through Tuesday with a chance for drizzle and light rain, mainly along the coast and the North Bay. Warmer and drier conditions return for the middle of the week. The extended forecast for the Bay Area and Central Coast: Tuesday and Tuesday night, mostly cloudy. Highs 55 to 70. Lows 45 to 55. Wednesday and Wednesday night, partly cloudy. Highs 60 to 80. Lows 45 to 55. Thursday and Thursday night, partly cloudy. Highs 60 to 80. Lows 45 to 60. Friday and Friday night, partly cloudy. Highs 60 to 80. Lows 45 to 60. Saturday, sunny, warmer. Highs 65 to 90. Sunrise, sunset, and tidal information for the San Francisco Bay Area for Sunday, May 3. The sunset tonight, 8:02 p.m. The sunrise tomorrow, 6:11 a.m. The sunset tomorrow, 8:03 p.m. Tidal data at the Golden Gate for the afternoon and evening hours today and the morning hours of tomorrow. High tide, 2:37 p.m. at 4.28 feet. Low tide, 6:53 p.m. at 2.96 feet. High tide, 12:51 a.m. at 5.62 feet. Low tide, 7:51 a.m. at minus 0.55 feet. Here are the buoy observations for 8 p.m. Pacific Daylight Time. An offshore buoy 6 winds north at 14 knots, pressure 1,020.1 millibars. An offshore buoy 59, winds northwest 8 knots, water temperature 59, pressure 1,013.6 millibars, seas 10 feet, every 15 seconds. At Point Arena buoy, wind south 4 knots, water temperature 54, pressure 1,013.9 millibars, seas 7 feet, every 9 seconds. At buoy 13 near Bodega Bay, winds calm, pressure 1,013.3 millibars. At Point Reyes Wave Rider buoy, water temperature 56, sea 7 feet, every 17 seconds. At San Francisco Bar buoy, water temperature 59, seas 5 feet, every 17 seconds. At San Francisco buoy, wind southwest at 4 knots, water temperature 56, swell 5 feet, every 16 seconds. At Half Moon Bay buoy, wind southwest 10 knots, water temperature 56, pressure 1,014.2 millibars, seas 5 feet, every 12 seconds. At Monterey Bay buoy, winds west 8 knots, water temperature 57, pressure 1,013.8 millibars, seas 6 feet, every 16 seconds. At Point Sur, Wave Rider buoy, water temperature 58, seas 6 feet, every 17 seconds.
At Cape San Martin buoy winds west 6 knots, water temperature 60, pressure 1014.7 millibars. Seas 6 feet, every 16 seconds. Synopsis for the Central California coast and bays including the Monterey Bay, Greater Farallones, and Cordell Bank National Marine Sanctuaries, an upper level low over the region will keep pressure gradients light near the surface allowing for continued light winds across the coastal waters tonight into early next week. A long period swell is passing through the waters with generally light seas. Northwest wind and seas will begin to increase Thursday and into next weekend. The marine forecast for San Pablo Bay, Suisun Bay, the West Delta, and the San Francisco Bay north of the Bay Bridge. For tonight, southwest wind 10 to 15 knots, becoming west 5 to 10 knots after midnight. For Monday, southwest wind 5 to 10 knots. For Monday night, west wind 5 to 10 knots. A chance of rain. The marine forecast for Monterey Bay. For tonight, west wind 10 to 15 knots, easing to around 5 knots. Seas 3 to 4 feet. Wave detail, west 3 feet at 11 seconds. A slight chance of drizzle early this afternoon. For Monday, southwest wind 5 to 10 knots, becoming west 10 to 15 knots in the afternoon. Seas 3 to 4 feet. Wave detail, west 3 feet at 14 seconds. For Monday night, west wind 10 to 15 knots, becoming northwest around 5 knots after midnight. Seas 3 to 4 feet. Wave detail, southwest 2 feet at 10 seconds and west 3 feet at 13 seconds. A slight chance of rain after midnight. The coastal waters forecast from Pigeon Point to Point Pinos out to 10 nautical miles. For tonight, west wind 5 to 10 knots. Seas 4 to 5 feet. Wave detail, west 5 feet at 12 seconds. For Monday, southwest wind around 5 knots, veering to west in the afternoon. Seas 4 to 5 feet. Wave detail, west 5 feet at 15 seconds. For Monday night, northwest wind 5 to 10 knots. Seas 4 to 5 feet. Wave detail, west 4 feet at 13 seconds and southwest 2 feet at 14 seconds. A slight chance of rain after midnight. The area forecast for the peninsula, North Bay, and East Bay. Beach hazards statement in effect until 11 p.m. Pacific Daylight Time this evening. For tonight, partly cloudy. Lows from the upper 40s to mid 50s. West winds 5 to 10 miles per hour. For Monday, partly cloudy in the morning then becoming mostly cloudy. Highs around 60 at the coast to the mid-60s inland. Southwest winds 5 to 10 miles per hour. For Monday night, mostly cloudy. A chance of rain. Lows from the upper 40s to mid-50s. West winds 5 to 10 miles per hour. And on Tuesday, mostly cloudy in the morning then becoming partly cloudy. Highs from the 50s to upper 60s. West winds 5 to 10 miles per hour. For Tuesday night, partly cloudy. Lows from the upper 40s to mid 50s. West winds 5 to 10 miles per hour. For Wednesday, partly cloudy in the morning then becoming mostly sunny. Highs from the lower 60s to mid 70s. For Wednesday night, clear until midnight then becoming partly cloudy. Lows from the 40s to upper 50s. And on Thursday, mostly cloudy in the morning then becoming partly cloudy. Highs from the lower 60s to mid 70s. For Thursday night, mostly clear until midnight then becoming partly cloudy. Lows from the upper 40s to mid 50s. For Friday, partly cloudy in the morning then becoming mostly sunny. Highs 60s and 70s Friday night through Saturday night, clear. Lows from the 40s to upper 50s, highs from the upper 60s to lower 80s Sunday. Mostly sunny in the morning then becoming sunny. High 70s and 80s low temperatures tonight and highs tomorrow for the selected cities, San Francisco, 52 and 63, San Francisco Airport, 52 and 64, Redwood City.

51 and 66, Oakland, 53 and 65, Fremont, 52 and 66, Concord, 51 and 66, Livermore, 50 and 66, San Rafael, 50 and 65, Santa Rosa, 47 and 64, Napa, 50 and 63, Fairfield, 52 and 66. 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This broadcast originates from the National Weather Service office located in Monterey, California, and serves the South Bay and Monterey Bay Area, including the cities of San Jose, Monterey, Salinas, and Santa Cruz. These are the 8 p.m. Pacific Daylight Time observations for the San Francisco and Monterey Bay Areas on Sunday, May 3rd. At San Francisco Airport, it was mostly cloudy, temperature 57, dew point 48, relative humidity 72%, southwest wind at 14 miles an hour, pressure 29.92 inches and rising. At Oakland Airport, it was mostly cloudy, temperature 58, dew point 48, relative humidity 69%, west wind at 14 miles an hour, pressure 29.94 inches and rising. At San Jose Airport, it was partly cloudy, temperature 60, dew point 44, relative humidity 55%, southwest wind at 10 miles an hour, pressure 29.91 inches and rising. At Santa Rosa, it was partly cloudy, temperature 57, southwest wind at 5, pressure 29.92 and rising. At Concord, it was partly cloudy, temperature 58, southwest wind at 13. At Livermore, it was partly cloudy, temperature 57, west wind at 12. At Monterey, it was clear, temperature 57, southwest wind at 7, pressure 29.95 and rising. At Salinas, it was partly cloudy, temperature 58, dew point 49, relative humidity 72%, northwest wind at 9. Here are some observations around California and western Nevada. At Blue Canyon, fog was reported, with a temperature of 45. At Sacramento, it was partly cloudy, with a temperature of 61. At San Diego, it was mostly cloudy, with a temperature of 64. It was cloudy, with a temperature of 61 at Los Angeles, 58 at Reno, 45 at Truckee, 43 at South Lake Tahoe, and 46 at Mammoth Lakes. Local temperature reports around San Francisco Bay for 8 p.m. Downtown San Francisco was 60 degrees. Oakland Museum was 60 degrees. Redwood City was 65 degrees. San Rafael was 61 degrees. The following is an important beach hazard message from the National Weather Service. Issued at 1:13 p.m. Pacific Daylight Time. Beach hazard statement remains in effect until 11 p.m. Pacific Daylight Time this evening. What? A long period northwesterly swell will increase the risk of sneaker waves and strong rip currents. Where? Beaches along the Pacific coast. When? Now through Sunday evening. Impacts, dangerous swimming and surfing conditions and localized beach erosion can be expected. Sneaker waves can sweep across the shoreline without warning, pulling people into the sea from rocks, jetties and beaches. Stay off of jetties, piers, rocks, and other waterside infrastructure. Remain out of the water to avoid hazardous surf and never turn your back on the ocean. Monitor local weather, surf and tide forecast at www.weather.gov/mtr. The area forecast for the South Bay, including the San Jose metro area and the Santa Clara Valley. For tonight, partly cloudy. Lows near 50. West winds 5 to 10 miles per hour. For Monday, partly cloudy. Highs in the 60s. West winds 5 to 10 miles per hour. For Monday night, mostly cloudy. A slight chance of rain. Lows near 50. West winds 5 to 10 miles per hour. And on Tuesday, mostly cloudy in the morning, then becoming partly cloudy. Patchy fog in the morning. High
highs in the 60s. West winds 5 to 10 miles per hour. For Tuesday night, partly cloudy. Patchy fog after midnight. Lows from the upper 40s to mid 50s. West winds 5 to 10 miles per hour. For Wednesday, partly cloudy in the morning, then becoming sunny. Highs in the 70s. For Wednesday night, mostly clear. Lows in the lower 50s. And on Thursday, partly cloudy in the morning, then becoming mostly sunny. Highs from the 70s to lower 80s. For Thursday night, clear until midnight, then becoming partly cloudy. Lows in the lower 50s. For Friday, partly cloudy in the morning, then becoming mostly sunny. Highs from the 70s to lower 80s for Friday night, clear. Lows from the upper 40s to mid 50s, and on Saturday, mostly sunny in the morning, then becoming sunny. Highs from the 70s to upper 80s for Saturday night, clear. Lows in the 50s for Sunday, mostly sunny in the morning, then becoming sunny. Highs from the 80s to lower 90s, low temperatures tonight and highs tomorrow for the selected cities: San Jose, 52 and 66, Mountain View, 53 and 64, Morgan Hill, 48 and 66. The area forecast for the Monterey Bay and Salinas Valley: beach hazards statement in effect until 11 p.m. Pacific Daylight Time this evening. For tonight, partly cloudy. Patchy fog after midnight. Lows in the upper 40s. West winds 5 to 10 miles per hour. For Monday, partly cloudy in the morning, then becoming mostly sunny. Highs in the 60s. Southwest winds up to 5 miles per hour, becoming west 5 to 15 miles per hour in the afternoon. For Monday night, partly cloudy until midnight, then becoming mostly cloudy. Patchy fog after midnight. A slight chance of rain after midnight. Lows from the mid-40s to lower 50s. West winds 5 to 15 miles per hour. And on Tuesday, mostly cloudy in the morning, then becoming partly cloudy. Patchy fog in the morning. Highs in the lower 60s at the coast to the upper 60s inland. West winds 5 to 10 miles per hour. For Tuesday night, partly cloudy. Patchy fog after midnight. Lows near 50. West winds 5 to 10 miles per hour. For Wednesday, partly cloudy in the morning, then becoming sunny. Highs from the upper 60s to lower 80s. For Wednesday night, mostly clear. Patchy fog. Lows in the lower 50s. And on Thursday, partly cloudy in the morning, then becoming mostly sunny. Highs from the lower 70s to mid 80s. For Thursday night, clear until midnight, then becoming partly cloudy. Lows in the lower 50s. For Friday, partly cloudy in the morning, then becoming mostly sunny. Highs from the upper 60s to mid 80s for Friday night, clear. Lows around 50. And on Saturday, mostly sunny in the morning, then becoming sunny. High 70s and 80s for Saturday night, clear. Lows in the lower 50s for Sunday. Mostly sunny in the morning, then becoming sunny. Highs from the upper 70s to lower 90s, low temperatures tonight and highs tomorrow for the selected cities: Santa Cruz, 49 and 65, Monterey, 50 and 63, Salinas, 48 and 64, Hollister, 48 and 64, King City, 47 and 67. The area forecast for the Monterey Bay and Salinas Valley: beach hazards statement in effect until 11 p.m. Pacific Daylight Time this evening. For the rest of tonight, partly cloudy. Patchy fog after midnight. Lows in the upper 40s. West winds 5 to 10 miles per hour. For Monday, partly cloudy in the morning, then becoming mostly sunny. Highs in the 60s. Southwest winds up to 5 miles per hour, becoming west 5 to 15 miles per hour in the afternoon. For Monday night, partly cloudy until midnight, then becoming mostly cloudy. Patchy fog after midnight. A slight chance of rain after midnight.

lows from the mid-40s to lower 50s. West winds 5 to 15 miles per hour. And on Tuesday, mostly cloudy in the morning, then becoming partly cloudy. Patchy fog in the morning. Highs in the lower 60s at the coast to the upper 60s inland. West winds 5 to 10 miles per hour. For the Tuesday night, partly cloudy. Patchy fog after midnight. Lows near 50. West winds 5 to 10 miles per hour. For Wednesday, partly cloudy in the morning, then becoming sunny. Highs from the upper 60s to lower 80s. For Wednesday night, mostly clear. Patchy fog. Lows in the lower 50s. And on Thursday, partly cloudy in the morning, then becoming mostly sunny. Highs from the lower 70s to mid 80s. For the Thursday night, clear until midnight, then becoming partly cloudy. Lows in the lower 50s. For Friday, partly cloudy in the morning, then becoming mostly sunny. Highs from the upper 60s to mid 80s for Friday night, clear. Lows around 50. And on Saturday, mostly sunny in the morning, then becoming sunny. High 70s and 80s for the Saturday night, clear. Lows in the lower 50s for Sunday. Mostly sunny in the morning, then becoming sunny. Highs from the upper 70s to lower 90s. Low temperatures tonight and highs tomorrow for the selected cities. Santa Cruz, 49 and 65. Monterey, 50 and 63. Salinas, 48 and 64. Hollister, 48 and 64. King City, 47 and 67. The weather overview for the Bay Area and Central Coast, cooler temperatures through Tuesday with a chance for drizzle and light rain, mainly along the coast and the North Bay. Warmer and drier conditions return for the middle of the week. The extended forecast for the Bay Area and Central Coast, Tuesday and Tuesday night, mostly cloudy. Highs 55 to 70. Lows 45 to 55. Wednesday and Wednesday night, partly cloudy. Highs 60 to 80. Lows 45 to 55. Thursday and Thursday night, partly cloudy. Highs 60 to 80. Lows 45 to 60. Friday and Friday night, partly cloudy. Highs 60 to 80. Lows 45 to 60. Saturday, sunny, warmer. Highs 65 to 90. Sunrise, sunset, and tidal information for the San Francisco Bay Area for Sunday, May 3. The sunset tonight, 8:02 p.m. The sunrise tomorrow, 6:11 a.m. The sunset tomorrow, 8:03 p.m. Tidal data at the Golden Gate for the afternoon and evening hours today and the morning hours of tomorrow. High tide, 2:37 p.m. at 4.28 feet. Low tide, 6:53 p.m. at 2.96 feet. High tide, 12:51 a.m. at 5.62 feet. Low tide, 7:51 a.m. at minus 0.55 feet. Here are the buoy observations for 9 p.m. Pacific Daylight Time. An offshore buoy 6 winds north at 14 knots, pressure 1,020.1 millibars. An offshore buoy 59 winds northwest at 8 knots, water temperature 59, pressure 1,013.9 millibars. At buoy 14 near Point Arena, winds southwest at 2 knots, water temperature 54, pressure 1,014.4 millibars. At buoy 13 near Bodega Bay, winds west at 2 knots, pressure 1,013.7 millibars. At Point Reyes Wave Rider buoy, water temperature 55, seas 9 feet, every 15 seconds. At San Francisco Bar buoy, water temperature 58, seas 5 feet, every 17 seconds. At San Francisco buoy, winds west at 4 knots, water temperature 56, pressure 1,013.6 millibars. At Half Moon Bay buoy, winds southwest 10 knots, water temperature 56, pressure 1,014.1 millibars, seas 5 feet, every 14 seconds. At Monterey buoy, winds west at 6 knots, water temperature 57, pressure 1,014.4 millibars. At Pointer, Wave Rider buoy, water temperature

17 seconds. At Cape San Martin buoy winds west at 6 knots, water temperature 60, pressure 1015.0 millibars. Synopsis for the Central California coast and bays including the Monterey Bay, Greater Farallones, and Cordell Bank National Marine Sanctuaries, light to gentle breezes over the waters as a weak disturbance moves through the region. The longer period swell that arrives Sunday will continue to diminish through Monday. Northerly winds and seas will begin to increase Thursday and into next weekend. The marine forecast for San Pablo Bay, Suisun Bay, the West Delta, and the San Francisco Bay north of the Bay Bridge. For tonight, west wind 10 to 15 knots, easing to 5 to 10 knots after midnight. For Monday, southwest wind 5 to 10 knots. For Monday night, west wind 5 to 10 knots. A chance of rain. The marine forecast for Monterey Bay. For tonight, west wind 5 to 10 knots, easing to around 5 knots late. Seas 3 to 4 feet. Wave detail, west 3 feet at 10 seconds. For Monday, southwest wind 5 to 10 knots, becoming west 10 to 15 knots in the afternoon. Seas 3 to 4 feet. Wave detail, west 3 feet at 14 seconds. For Monday night, west wind 10 to 15 knots, becoming northwest around 5 knots after midnight. Seas 3 to 4 feet. Wave detail, southwest 2 feet at 10 seconds and west 3 feet at 13 seconds. A slight chance of rain after midnight. The coastal waters forecast from Pigeon Point to Point Pinos out to 10 nautical miles. For tonight, west wind 5 to 10 knots. Seas 4 to 5 feet. Wave detail, northwest 5 feet at 9 seconds. For Monday, southwest wind around 5 knots, veering to west in the afternoon. Seas 4 to 5 feet. Wave detail, west 5 feet at 15 seconds. For Monday night, northwest wind 5 to 10 knots. Seas 4 to 5 feet. Wave detail, west 4 feet at 13 seconds and southwest 2 feet at 14 seconds. A slight chance of rain after midnight. The area forecast for the peninsula, North Bay, and East Bay. Beach hazards statement in effect until 11 p.m. Pacific Daylight Time this evening. For the rest of tonight, partly cloudy. Lows from the upper 40s to mid 50s. West winds 5 to 10 miles per hour. For Monday, partly cloudy in the morning then becoming mostly cloudy. Highs around 60 at the coast to the mid-60s inland. Southwest winds 5 to 10 miles per hour. For Monday night, mostly cloudy. A chance of rain. Lows from the upper 40s to mid-50s. West winds 5 to 10 miles per hour. And on Tuesday, mostly cloudy in the morning then becoming partly cloudy. Highs from the 50s to upper 60s. West winds 5 to 10 miles per hour. For the Tuesday night, partly cloudy. Lows from the upper 40s to mid 50s. West winds 5 to 10 miles per hour. For Wednesday, partly cloudy in the morning then becoming mostly sunny. Highs from the lower 60s to mid 70s. For Wednesday night, clear until midnight then becoming partly cloudy. Lows from the 40s to upper 50s. And on Thursday, mostly cloudy in the morning then becoming partly cloudy. Highs from the lower 60s to mid 70s. For the Thursday night, mostly clear until midnight then becoming partly cloudy. Lows from the upper 40s to mid 50s.

for these selected cities: San Francisco, 52 and 63, San Francisco Airport, 52 and 64, Redwood City, 51 and 66, Oakland, 53 and 65, Fremont, 52 and 66, Concord, 51 and 66, Livermore, 50 and 66, San Rafael, 50 and 65, Santa Rosa, 47 and 64, Napa, 50 and 63, Fairfield, 52 and 66. These are the 9 p.m. Pacific Daylight Time observations for the San Francisco and Monterey Bay areas on Sunday, May 3rd. At San Francisco Airport, it was mostly cloudy, temperature 56, dew point 48, relative humidity 74%, southwest wind at 9 miles an hour, pressure 29.94 inches and rising. At Oakland Airport, it was partly cloudy, temperature 57, dew point 48, relative humidity 72%, west wind at 8 miles an hour, pressure 29.96 inches and rising. At San Jose Airport, it was partly cloudy, temperature 58, dew point 43, relative humidity 57%, southwest wind at 7 miles an hour, pressure 29.94 inches and rising. At Santa Rosa, it was mostly cloudy, temperature 54, calm, pressure 29.93 and rising. At Concord, it was partly cloudy, temperature 57, southwest wind at 12. At Livermore, it was clear, temperature 56, west wind at 15. At Monterey, it was clear, temperature 55, west wind at 5, pressure 29.97 and rising. At Salinas, it was mostly cloudy, temperature 57, dew point 49, relative humidity 74%, northwest wind at 6. Here are some observations around California and western Nevada. At Blue Canyon, fog was reported, with a temperature of 44. It was mostly cloudy, with a temperature of 59 at Sacramento, 64 at San Diego, and 45 at Mammoth Lakes. It was cloudy, with a temperature of 60 at Los Angeles, 56 at Reno, 43 at Truckee, and 42 at South Lake Tahoe. Local temperature reports around San Francisco Bay for 9 p.m. Downtown San Francisco was 59 degrees. Oakland Museum was 59 degrees. Redwood City was 59 degrees. San Rafael was 61 degrees. The following is an important beach hazard message from the National Weather Service. Issued at 1:13 p.m. Pacific Daylight Time. Beach hazards statement remains in effect until 11 p.m. Pacific Daylight Time this evening. What? A long period northwesterly swell will increase the risk of sneaker waves and strong rip currents. Where? Beaches along the Pacific coast. When? Now through Sunday evening. Impacts, dangerous swimming and surfing conditions and localized beach erosion can be expected. Sneaker waves can sweep across the shoreline without warning, pulling people into the sea from rocks, jetties and beaches. Stay off of jetties, piers, rocks, and other waterside infrastructure. Remain out of the water to avoid hazardous surf and never turn your back on the ocean. Monitor local weather, surf and tide forecast at www.weather.gov/mtr. The area forecast for the South Bay, including the San Jose metro area and the Santa Clara Valley. For the rest of tonight, partly cloudy. Lows near 50. West winds 5 to 10 miles per hour. For Monday, partly cloudy. Highs in the 60s. West winds 5 to 10 miles per hour. For Monday night, mostly cloudy. A slight chance of rain. Lows near 50. West winds 5 to 10 miles per hour. And on Tuesday, mostly cloudy in the morning, then becoming partly cloudy. Patchy fog in the morning. Highs in the 60s. West winds 5 to 10 miles per hour. For the Tuesday night, partly cloudy. Patchy fog after midnight. Lows from the upper 40s to mid 50s. West winds 5 to 10 miles per hour. For Wednesday, partly cloudy in the morning, then

becoming sunny. Highs in the 70s. For Wednesday night, mostly clear. Lows in the lower 50s. And on Thursday, partly cloudy in the morning, then becoming mostly sunny. Highs from the 70s to lower 80s. For the Thursday night, clear until midnight, then becoming partly cloudy. Lows in the lower 50s. For Friday, partly cloudy in the morning, then becoming mostly sunny. Highs from the 70s to lower 80s for Friday night, clear. Lows from the upper 40s to mid 50s, and on Saturday, mostly sunny in the morning, then becoming sunny. Highs from the 70s to upper 80s for the Saturday night, clear. Lows in the 50s for Sunday. Mostly sunny in the morning, then becoming sunny. Highs from the 80s to lower 90s, low temperatures tonight and highs tomorrow for the selected cities: San Jose, 52 and 66, Mountain View, 53 and 64, Morgan Hill, 48 and 66. The area forecast for the Monterey Bay and Salinas Valley: beach hazards statement in effect until 11 p.m. Pacific Daylight Time this evening. For the rest of tonight, partly cloudy. Patchy fog after midnight. Lows in the upper 40s. West winds 5 to 10 miles per hour. For Monday, partly cloudy in the morning, then becoming mostly sunny. Highs in the 60s. Southwest winds up to 5 miles per hour, becoming west 5 to 15 miles per hour in the afternoon. For Monday night, partly cloudy until midnight, then becoming mostly cloudy. Patchy fog after midnight. A slight chance of rain after midnight. Lows from the mid-40s to lower 50s. West winds 5 to 15 miles per hour. And on Tuesday, mostly cloudy in the morning, then becoming partly cloudy. Patchy fog in the morning. Highs in the lower 60s at the coast to the upper 60s inland. West winds 5 to 10 miles per hour. For the Tuesday night, partly cloudy. Patchy fog after midnight. Lows near 50. West winds 5 to 10 miles per hour. For Wednesday, partly cloudy in the morning, then becoming sunny. Highs from the upper 60s to lower 80s. For Wednesday night, mostly clear. Patchy fog. Lows in the lower 50s. And on Thursday, partly cloudy in the morning, then becoming mostly sunny. Highs from the lower 70s to mid 80s. For the Thursday night, clear until midnight, then becoming partly cloudy. Lows in the lower 50s. For Friday, partly cloudy in the morning, then becoming mostly sunny. Highs from the upper 60s to mid 80s for Friday night, clear. Lows around 50. And on Saturday, mostly sunny in the morning, then becoming sunny. High 70s and 80s for the Saturday night, clear. Lows in the lower 50s for Sunday. Mostly sunny in the morning, then becoming sunny. Highs from the upper 70s to lower 90s, low temperatures tonight and highs tomorrow for the selected cities: Santa Cruz, 49 and 65, Monterey, 50 and 63, Salinas, 48 and 64, Hollister, 48 and 64, King City, 47 and 67. The weather overview for the Bay Area and Central Coast: cooler temperatures through Tuesday with a chance for drizzle and light rain, mainly along the coast and the North Bay. Warmer and drier conditions return for the middle of the week. The extended forecast for the Bay Area and Central Coast: Tuesday and Tuesday night, mostly cloudy. Highs 55 to 70. Lows 45 to 55. Wednesday and Wednesday night, partly cloudy. Highs 60 to 80. Lows 45 to 55. Thursday and Thursday night, partly cloudy. Highs 60 to 80. Lows 45 to 60. Friday and Friday night, partly cloudy. Highs 60 to 80. Lows 45 to 60. Saturday, sunny, warmer. Highs 65 to 90. 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This broadcast

updates from the National Weather Service office located in Monterey, California, and serves the South Bay and Monterey Bay Area, including the cities of San Jose, Monterey, Salinas, and Santa Cruz. Sunrise, sunset, and tidal information for the San Francisco Bay Area for Sunday, May 3. The sunset tonight, 8:02 p.m. The sunrise tomorrow, 6:11 a.m. The sunset tomorrow, 8:03 p.m. Tidal data at the Golden Gate for the afternoon and evening hours today and the morning hours of tomorrow. High tide, 2:37 p.m. at 4.28 feet. Low tide, 6:53 p.m. at 2.96 feet. High tide, 12:51 a.m. at 5.62 feet. Low tide, 7:51 a.m. at minus 0.55 feet. Here are the buoy observations for 9 p.m. Pacific Daylight Time. An offshore buoy 6 winds north at 14 knots, pressure 1,020.1 millibars. An offshore buoy 59, winds northwest 8 knots, water temperature 59, pressure 1,014.0 millibars, seas 10 feet, every 14 seconds. At Point Arena buoy, wind southwest 2 knots, water temperature 54, pressure 1,014.6 millibars, seas 8 feet, every 15 seconds. At buoy 13 near Bodega Bay, winds north at 2 knots, pressure 1,013.8 millibars, swell 6 feet, every 16 seconds. At Point Reyes Wave Rider buoy, water temperature 55, seas 9 feet, every 15 seconds. At San Francisco Bar buoy, water temperature 58, seas 5 feet, every 17 seconds. At San Francisco buoy, winds west at 4 knots, water temperature 57, swell 6 feet, every 16 seconds. At Half Moon Bay buoy, winds southwest 10 knots, water temperature 56, pressure 1,014.1 millibars, seas 5 feet, every 14 seconds. At Monterey Bay buoy, winds west 4 knots, water temperature 57, pressure 1,014.4 millibars, seas 7 feet, every 16 seconds. At Point Sur, Wave Rider buoy, water temperature 58, seas 6 feet, every 17 seconds. At Cape San Martin buoy, winds west 6 knots, water temperature 60, pressure 1,015.1 millibars. Seas 6 feet, every 16 seconds. Synopsis for the Central California coast and bays, including the Monterey Bay, Greater Farallones, and Cordell Bank National Marine Sanctuaries, light to gentle breezes over the waters as a weak disturbance moves through the region. The longer period swell that arrives Sunday will continue to diminish through Monday. Northerly winds and seas will begin to increase Thursday and into next weekend. The marine forecast for San Pablo Bay, Suisun Bay, the West Delta, and the San Francisco Bay north of the Bay Bridge. For tonight, west wind 10 to 15 knots, easing to 5 to 10 knots after midnight. For Monday, southwest wind 5 to 10 knots. For Monday night, west wind 5 to 10 knots. A chance of rain. The marine forecast for Monterey Bay. For tonight, west wind 5 to 10 knots, easing to around 5 knots late. Seas 3 to 4 feet. Wave detail, west 3 feet at 10 seconds. For Monday, southwest wind 5 to 10 knots, becoming west 10 to 15 knots in the afternoon. Seas 3 to 4 feet. Wave detail, west 3 feet at 14 seconds. For Monday night, west wind 10 to 15 knots, becoming northwest around 5 knots after midnight. Seas 3 to 4 feet. Wave detail, southwest 2 feet at 10 seconds and west 3 feet at 13 seconds. A slight chance of rain after midnight. The coastal waters forecast from Pigeon Point to Point Pinos out to 10 nautical miles. For tonight, west wind 5 to 10 knots. Seas 4 to 5 feet. Wave detail, northwest 5 feet at 9 seconds. For Monday, southwest wind around 5 knots, veering to west in the afternoon. Seas 4 to 5 feet. Wave detail, west 5 feet at 15 seconds. For Monday night, northwest

5 to 10 knots. Seas 4 to 5 feet. Wave detail, west 4 feet at 13 seconds and southwest 2 feet at 14 seconds. A slight chance of rain after midnight. The area forecast for the peninsula, North Bay, and East Bay. Beach hazards statement in effect until 11 p.m. Pacific Daylight Time this evening. For the rest of tonight, partly cloudy. Lows from the upper 40s to mid 50s. West winds 5 to 10 miles per hour. For Monday, partly cloudy in the morning, then becoming mostly cloudy. Highs around 60 at the coast to the mid 60s inland. Southwest winds 5 to 10 miles per hour. For Monday night, mostly cloudy. A chance of rain. Lows from the upper 40s to mid 50s. West winds 5 to 10 miles per hour. And on Tuesday, mostly cloudy in the morning, then becoming partly cloudy. Highs from the 50s to upper 60s. West winds 5 to 10 miles per hour. For the Tuesday night, partly cloudy. Lows from the upper 40s to mid 50s. West winds 5 to 10 miles per hour. For Wednesday, partly cloudy in the morning, then becoming mostly sunny. Highs from the lower 60s to mid 70s. For Wednesday night, clear until midnight, then becoming partly cloudy. Lows from the 40s to upper 50s. And on Thursday, mostly cloudy in the morning, then becoming partly cloudy. Highs from the lower 60s to mid 70s. For the Thursday night, mostly clear until midnight, then becoming partly cloudy. Lows from the upper 40s to mid 50s. For Friday, partly cloudy in the morning, then becoming mostly sunny. Highs 60s and 70s Friday night through Saturday night, clear. Lows from the 40s to upper 50s, highs from the upper 60s to lower 80s Sunday. Mostly sunny in the morning, then becoming sunny. High 70s and 80s low temperatures tonight and highs tomorrow for the selected cities. San Francisco, 52 and 63. San Francisco Airport, 52 and 64. Redwood City, 51 and 66. Oakland, 53 and 65. Fremont, 52 and 66. Concord, 51 and 66. Livermore, 50 and 66. San Rafael, 50 and 65. Santa Rosa, 47 and 64. Napa, 50 and 63. Fairfield, 52 and 66. These are the 9 p.m. Pacific Daylight Time observations for the San Francisco and Monterey Bay areas on Sunday, May 3rd. At San Francisco Airport, it was mostly cloudy, temperature 56, dew point 48, relative humidity 74%, southwest wind at 9 miles an hour, pressure 29.94 inches and rising. At Oakland Airport, it was partly cloudy, temperature 57, dew point 48, relative humidity 72%, west wind at 8 miles an hour, partly cloudy, temperature 57, dew point 48, relative humidity 72%, west wind at 8 miles an hour, pressure 29.96 inches and rising. At San Jose Airport, it was partly cloudy, temperature 58, dew point 43, relative humidity 57%, southwest wind at 7 miles an hour, pressure 29.94 inches and rising. At Santa Rosa, it was mostly cloudy, temperature 54, calm, pressure 29.93 and rising. At Concord, it was partly cloudy, temperature 57, southwest wind at 12. At Livermore, it was clear, temperature 56, west wind at 15. At Monterey, it was clear, temperature 55, west wind at 5, pressure 29.97 and rising. At Salinas, it was mostly cloudy, temperature 57, dew point 49, relative humidity 74%, northwest wind at 6. Here are some observations around California and western Nevada. At Blue Canyon, fog was reported, with a temperature of 44. It was mostly cloudy, with a temperature of 59 at Sacramento, 64 at San Diego, and 45 at Mammoth Lakes. It was cloudy, with a temperature of 60 at Los Angeles, 56 at Reno, 43 at Truckee, and 42 at South.

Lake Tahoe. Local temperature reports around San Francisco Bay for 9 p.m. Downtown San Francisco was 59 degrees. Oakland Museum was 59 degrees. Redwood City was 59 degrees. San Rafael was 61 degrees. The following is an important beach hazard message from the National Weather Service. Issued at 1:13 p.m. Pacific Daylight Time. Beach hazard statement remains in effect until 11 p.m. Pacific Daylight Time this evening. What? A long period northwesterly swell will increase the risk of sneaker waves and strong rip currents. Where? Beaches along the Pacific coast. When? Now through Sunday evening. Impacts, dangerous swimming and surfing conditions, and localized beach erosion can be expected. Sneaker waves can sweep across the shoreline without warning, pulling people into the sea from rocks, jetties, and beaches. Stay off of jetties, piers, rocks, and other waterside infrastructure. Remain out of the water to avoid hazardous surf and never turn your back on the ocean. Monitor local weather, surf, and tide forecasts at www.weather.gov/mtr. The area forecast for the South Bay, including the San Jose metro area and the Santa Clara Valley. For the rest of tonight, partly cloudy. Lows near 50. West winds 5 to 10 miles per hour. For Monday, partly cloudy. Highs in the 60s. West winds 5 to 10 miles per hour. For Monday night, mostly cloudy. A slight chance of rain. Lows near 50. West winds 5 to 10 miles per hour. And on Tuesday, mostly cloudy in the morning, then becoming partly cloudy. Patchy fog in the morning. Highs in the 60s. West winds 5 to 10 miles per hour. For the Tuesday night, partly cloudy. Patchy fog after midnight. Lows from the upper 40s to mid 50s. West winds 5 to 10 miles per hour. For Wednesday, partly cloudy in the morning, then becoming sunny. Highs in the 70s. For Wednesday night, mostly clear. Lows in the lower 50s. And on Thursday, partly cloudy in the morning, then becoming mostly sunny. Highs from the 70s to lower 80s. For the Thursday night, clear until midnight, then becoming partly cloudy. Lows in the lower 50s. For Friday, partly cloudy in the morning, then becoming mostly sunny. Highs from the 70s to lower 80s for Friday night, clear. Lows from the upper 40s to mid 50s, and on Saturday, mostly sunny in the morning, then becoming sunny. Highs from the 70s to upper 80s for the Saturday night, clear. Lows in the 50s for Sunday. Mostly sunny in the morning, then becoming sunny. Highs from the 80s to lower 90s, low temperatures tonight and highs tomorrow for the selected cities: San Jose, 52 and 66, Mountain View, 53 and 64, Morgan Hill, 48 and 66. The area forecast for the Monterey Bay and Salinas Valley. Beach hazard statement in effect until 11 p.m. Pacific Daylight Time this evening. For the rest of tonight, partly cloudy. Patchy fog after midnight. Lows in the upper 40s. West winds 5 to 10 miles per hour. For Monday, partly cloudy in the morning, then becoming mostly sunny. Highs in the 60s. Southwest winds up to 5 miles per hour, becoming west 5 to 15 miles per hour in the afternoon. For Monday night, partly cloudy until midnight, then becoming mostly cloudy. Patchy fog after midnight. A slight chance of rain after midnight. Lows from the mid-40s to lower 50s. West winds 5 to 15 miles per hour. And on Tuesday, mostly cloudy in the morning, then becoming partly cloudy. Patchy fog in the morning. Highs in the lower 60s at the coast to the upper 60s inland. West winds 5 to 10 miles per hour. For the Tuesday night, partly cloudy. Patchy fog after midnight. Lows near 50. West winds 5 to 10 miles per hour.

for Wednesday. Partly cloudy in the morning, then becoming sunny. Highs from the upper 60s to lower 80s. For Wednesday night, mostly clear. Patchy fog. Lows in the lower 50s. And on Thursday, partly cloudy in the morning, then becoming mostly sunny. Highs from the lower 70s to mid 80s. For the Thursday night, clear until midnight, then becoming partly cloudy. Lows in the lower 50s. For Friday, partly cloudy in the morning, then becoming mostly sunny. Highs from the upper 60s to mid 80s for Friday night, clear. Lows around 50. And on Saturday, mostly sunny in the morning, then becoming sunny. High 70s and 80s for the Saturday night, clear. Lows in the lower 50s for Sunday. Mostly sunny in the morning, then becoming sunny. Highs from the upper 70s to lower 90s, low temperatures tonight and highs tomorrow for the selected cities: Santa Cruz, 49 and 65, Monterey, 50 and 63, Salinas, 48 and 64, Hollister, 48 and 64, King City, 47 and 67. The weather overview for the Bay Area and Central Coast: cooler temperatures through Tuesday with a chance for drizzle and light rain, mainly along the coast and the North Bay. Warmer and drier conditions return for the middle of the week. The extended forecast for the Bay Area and Central Coast: Wednesday and Wednesday night, partly cloudy. High 60 to 75. Lows 45 to 55. Thursday and Thursday night, partly cloudy. High 60 to 80. Lows 45 to 60. Friday and Friday night, partly cloudy. High 60 to 80. Lows 45 to 60. Saturday and Saturday night, clear. Highs 65 to 90. Lows 50 to 65. Sunday and Sunday night, mostly clear. High 65 to 95. Lows 50 to 65. Sunrise, sunset, and tidal information for the San Francisco Bay Area for Sunday, May 3. The sunset tonight, 8:02 p.m. The sunrise tomorrow, 6:11 a.m. The sunset tomorrow, 8:03 p.m. Tidal data at the Golden Gate for the afternoon and evening hours today and the morning hours of tomorrow. High tide, 2:37 p.m. at 4.28 feet. Low tide, 6:53 p.m. at 2.96 feet. High tide, 12:51 a.m. at 5.62 feet. Low tide, 7:51 a.m. at -0.55 feet. Here are the buoy observations for 9 p.m. Pacific Daylight Time. An offshore buoy 6, winds north at 14 knots, pressure 1,020.1 millibars. An offshore buoy 59, winds northwest 8 knots, water temperature 59, pressure 1,014.0 millibars, seas 10 feet, every 14 seconds. At Point Arena buoy, wind southwest 2 knots, water temperature 54, pressure 1,014.6 millibars, seas 8 feet, every 15 seconds. At buoy 13 near Bodega Bay, winds north at 2 knots, pressure 1,013.8 millibars, swell 6 feet, every 16 seconds. At Point Reyes Wave Rider buoy, water temperature 55, seas 9 feet, every 15 seconds. At San Francisco Bar buoy, water temperature 58, seas 5 feet, every 17 seconds. At San Francisco buoy, winds west at 4 knots, water temperature 57, swell 6 feet, every 16 seconds. At Half Moon Bay buoy, winds southwest 10 knots, water temperature 56, pressure 1,014.1 millibars, seas 5 feet, every 14 seconds. At Monterey Bay buoy, winds west 4 knots, water temperature 57, pressure 1,014.4 millibars, seas 7 feet, every 16 seconds. At Point Sur, Wave Rider buoy, water temperature 58, seas 6 feet, every 17 seconds. At Cape San Martin buoy, winds west 6 knots, water temperature 60, pressure 1,015.1 millibars. Seas 6 feet, every 16 seconds. Synopsis for the Central California Coast and Bays.

including the Monterey Bay, Greater Farallones, and Cordell Bank National Marine Sanctuaries, light to gentle breezes over the waters as a weak disturbance moves through the region. The longer period swell that arrives Sunday will continue to diminish through Monday. Northerly winds and seas will begin to increase Thursday and into next weekend. The marine forecast for San Pablo Bay, Suisun Bay, the West Delta, and the San Francisco Bay north of the Bay Bridge. For tonight, west wind 10 to 15 knots, easing to 5 to 10 knots after midnight. For Monday, southwest wind 5 to 10 knots. For Monday night, west wind 5 to 10 knots. A chance of rain. The marine forecast for Monterey Bay. For tonight, west wind 5 to 10 knots, easing to around 5 knots late. Seas 3 to 4 feet. Wave detail, west 3 feet at 10 seconds. For Monday, southwest wind 5 to 10 knots, becoming west 10 to 15 knots in the afternoon. Seas 3 to 4 feet. Wave detail, west 3 feet at 14 seconds. For Monday night, west wind 10 to 15 knots, becoming northwest around 5 knots after midnight. Seas 3 to 4 feet. Wave detail, southwest 2 feet at 10 seconds and west 3 feet at 13 seconds. A slight chance of rain after midnight. The coastal waters forecast from Pigeon Point to Point Pinos out to 10 nautical miles. For tonight, west wind 5 to 10 knots. Seas 4 to 5 feet. Wave detail, northwest 5 feet at 9 seconds. For Monday, southwest wind around 5 knots, veering to west in the afternoon. Seas 4 to 5 feet. Wave detail, west 5 feet at 15 seconds. For Monday night, northwest wind 5 to 10 knots. Seas 4 to 5 feet. Wave detail, west 4 feet at 13 seconds and southwest 2 feet at 14 seconds. A slight chance of rain after midnight. The area forecast for the peninsula, North Bay, and East Bay. Beach hazards statement in effect until 11 p.m. Pacific Daylight Time this evening. For the rest of tonight, partly cloudy. Lows from the upper 40s to mid 50s. West winds 5 to 10 miles per hour. For Monday, partly cloudy in the morning, then becoming mostly cloudy. Highs around 60 at the coast to the mid-60s inland. Southwest winds 5 to 10 miles per hour. For Monday night, mostly cloudy. A chance of rain. Lows from the upper 40s to mid-50s. West winds 5 to 10 miles per hour. And on Tuesday, mostly cloudy in the morning, then becoming partly cloudy. Highs from the 50s to upper 60s. West winds 5 to 10 miles per hour. For the Tuesday night, partly cloudy. Lows from the upper 40s to mid 50s. West winds 5 to 10 miles per hour. For Wednesday, partly cloudy in the morning, then becoming mostly sunny. Highs from the lower 60s to mid 70s. For Wednesday night, clear until midnight, then becoming partly cloudy. Lows from the 40s to upper 50s. And on Thursday, mostly cloudy in the morning, then becoming partly cloudy. Highs from the lower 60s to mid 70s. For the Thursday night, mostly clear until midnight, then becoming partly cloudy. Lows from the upper 40s to mid 50s. For Friday, partly cloudy in the morning, then becoming mostly sunny. Highs 60s and 70s Friday night through Saturday night, clear. Lows from the 40s to upper 50s, highs from the upper 60s to lower 80s Sunday. Mostly sunny in the morning, then becoming sunny. High 70s and 80s low temperatures tonight and highs tomorrow for these selected cities. San Francisco, 52 and 63. San Francisco Airport, 52 and 64. Redwood City, 51 and 66. Oakland, 53 and 65. Fremont, 52 and 66. Concord, 51 and 66. Livermore, 50 and 66. San Rafael, 50 and 65. Santa Rosa, 47 and 64. Napa, 50 and 63. Fairfield, 52 and 66.
These are the 9 p.m. Pacific Daylight Time observations for the San Francisco and Monterey Bay areas on Sunday, May 3rd. At San Francisco Airport, it was mostly cloudy, temperature 56, dew point 48, relative humidity 74%, southwest wind at 9 miles an hour, pressure 29.94 inches and rising. At Oakland Airport, it was partly cloudy, temperature 57, dew point 48, relative humidity 72%, west wind at 8 miles an hour, pressure 29.96 inches and rising. At San Jose Airport, it was partly cloudy, temperature 58, dew point 43, relative humidity 57%, southwest wind at 7 miles an hour, pressure 29.94 inches and rising. At Santa Rosa, it was mostly cloudy, temperature 54, calm, pressure 29.93 and rising. At Concord, it was partly cloudy, temperature 57, southwest wind at 12. At Livermore, it was clear, temperature 56, west wind at 15. At Monterey, it was clear, temperature 55, west wind at 5, pressure 29.97 and rising. At Salinas, it was mostly cloudy, temperature 57, dew point 49, relative humidity 74%, northwest wind at 6. Here are some observations around California and western Nevada. At Blue Canyon, fog was reported, with a temperature of 44. It was mostly cloudy, with a temperature of 59 at Sacramento, 64 at San Diego, and 45 at Mammoth Lakes. It was cloudy, with a temperature of 60 at Los Angeles, 56 at Reno, 43 at Truckee, and 42 at South Lake Tahoe. Local temperature reports around San Francisco Bay for 9 p.m. Downtown San Francisco was 59 degrees. Oakland Museum was 59 degrees. Redwood City was 59 degrees. San Rafael was 61 degrees. The following is an important beach hazard message from the National Weather Service. Issued at 1:13 p.m. Pacific Daylight Time. Beach hazards statement remains in effect until 11 p.m. Pacific Daylight Time this evening. What? A long period northwesterly swell will increase the risk of sneaker waves and strong rip currents. Where? Beaches along the Pacific coast. When? Now through Sunday evening. Impacts, dangerous swimming and surfing conditions and localized beach erosion can be expected. Sneaker waves can sweep across the shoreline without warning, pulling people into the sea from rocks, jetties and beaches. Stay off of jetties, piers, rocks, and other waterside infrastructure. Remain out of the water to avoid hazardous surf and never turn your back on the ocean. Monitor local weather, surf and tide forecasts at www.weather.gov/mtr. The area forecast for the South Bay, including the San Jose metro area and the Santa Clara Valley. For the rest of tonight, partly cloudy. Lows near 50. West winds 5 to 10 miles per hour. For Monday, partly cloudy. Highs in the 60s. West winds 5 to 10 miles per hour. For Monday night, mostly cloudy. A slight chance of rain. Lows near 50. West winds 5 to 10 miles per hour. And on Tuesday, mostly cloudy in the morning, then becoming partly cloudy. Patchy fog in the morning. Highs in the 60s. West winds 5 to 10 miles per hour. For the Tuesday night, partly cloudy. Patchy fog after midnight. Lows from the upper 40s to mid 50s. West winds 5 to 10 miles per hour. For Wednesday, partly cloudy in the morning, then becoming sunny. Highs in the 70s. For Wednesday night, mostly clear. Lows in the lower 50s. And on Thursday, partly cloudy in the morning, then becoming mostly sunny. Highs from the 70s to lower 80s. For the Thursday night, clear until midnight, then becoming partly cloudy. Lows in the lower 50s. For Friday, partly cloudy in the morning, then becoming mostly sunny.
Highs from the 70s to lower 80s for Friday.

from the upper 40s to mid 50s, and on Saturday, mostly sunny in the morning, then becoming sunny. Highs from the 70s to upper 80s for the Saturday night, clear. Lows in the 50s for Sunday. Mostly sunny in the morning, then becoming sunny. Highs from the 80s to lower 90s, low temperatures tonight and highs tomorrow for the selected cities, San Jose, 52 and 66, Mountain View, 53 and 64, Morgan Hill, 48 and 66. 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This broadcast originates from the National Weather Service office located in Monterey, California, and serves the South Bay and Monterey Bay Area, including the city of San Jose, Monterey, Salinas, and Santa Cruz. The area forecast for the Monterey Bay and Salinas Valley: beach hazards statement in effect until 11 p.m. Pacific Daylight Time this evening. For the rest of tonight, partly cloudy. Patchy fog after midnight. Lows in the upper 40s. West winds 5 to 10 miles per hour. For Monday, partly cloudy in the morning, then becoming mostly sunny. Highs in the 60s. Southwest winds up to 5 miles per hour, becoming west 5 to 15 miles per hour in the afternoon. For Monday night, partly cloudy until midnight, then becoming mostly cloudy. Patchy fog after midnight. A slight chance of rain after midnight. Lows from the mid-40s to lower 50s. West winds 5 to 15 miles per hour. And on Tuesday, mostly cloudy in the morning, then becoming partly cloudy. Patchy fog in the morning. Highs in the lower 60s at the coast to the upper 60s inland. West winds 5 to 10 miles per hour. For the Tuesday night, partly cloudy. Patchy fog after midnight. Lows near 50. West winds 5 to 10 miles per hour. For Wednesday, partly cloudy in the morning, then becoming sunny. Highs from the upper 60s to lower 80s. For Wednesday night, mostly clear. Patchy fog. Lows in the lower 50s. And on Thursday, partly cloudy in the morning, then becoming mostly sunny. Highs from the lower 70s to mid 80s. For the Thursday night, clear until midnight, then becoming partly cloudy. Lows in the lower 50s. For Friday, partly cloudy in the morning, then becoming mostly sunny. Highs from the upper 60s to mid 80s for Friday night, clear. Lows around 50. And on Saturday, mostly sunny in the morning, then becoming sunny. High 70s and 80s for the Saturday night, clear. Lows in the lower 50s for Sunday. Mostly sunny in the morning, then becoming sunny. Highs from the upper 70s to lower 90s, low temperatures tonight and highs tomorrow for the selected cities, Santa Cruz, 49 and 65, Monterey, 50 and 63, Salinas, 48 and 64, Hollister, 48 and 64, King City, 47 and 67. The weather overview for the Bay Area and Central Coast: cooler temperatures through Tuesday with a chance for drizzle and light rain, mainly along the coast and the North Bay. Warmer and drier conditions return for the middle of the week. The extended forecast for the Bay Area and Central Coast: Wednesday and Wednesday night, partly cloudy. High 60 to 75. Lows 45 to 55. Thursday and Thursday night, partly cloudy. High 60 to 80. Lows 45 to 60. Friday and Friday night, partly cloudy. High 60 to 80. Lows 45 to 60. Saturday and Saturday night, clear. Highs 65 to 90. Lows 50 to 65. Sunday and Sunday night, mostly clear. High 65 to 95. Lows 50 to 65. Sunrise, sunset, and tidal information for the San Francisco Bay Area for Sunday, May 3. The sunset tonight, 8:02 p.m. The sunrise tomorrow, 6:11 a.m. The sunset tomorrow, 8:03 p.m.

tidal data at the Golden Gate for the afternoon and evening hours today and the morning hours of tomorrow. High tide, 2:37 p.m. at 4.28 feet. Low tide, 6:53 p.m. at 2.96 feet. High tide, 12:51 a.m. at 5.62 feet. Low tide, 7:51 a.m. at minus 0.55 feet. Here are the buoy observations for 9 p.m. Pacific Daylight Time. An offshore buoy 6 winds north at 14 knots, pressure 1,020.1 millibars. An offshore buoy 59, winds northwest 8 knots, water temperature 59, pressure 1,014.0 millibars, seas 10 feet, every 14 seconds. At Point Arena buoy, wind southwest 2 knots, water temperature 54, pressure 1,014.6 millibars, seas 8 feet, every 15 seconds. At buoy 13 near Bodega Bay, winds north at 2 knots, pressure 1,013.8 millibars, swell 6 feet, every 16 seconds. At Point Reyes Wave Rider buoy, water temperature 55, seas 9 feet, every 15 seconds. At San Francisco Bar buoy, water temperature 58, seas 5 feet, every 17 seconds. At San Francisco buoy, winds west at 4 knots, water temperature 57, swell 6 feet, every 16 seconds. At Half Moon Bay buoy, winds southwest 10 knots, water temperature 56, pressure 1,014.1 millibars, seas 5 feet, every 14 seconds. At Monterey Bay buoy, winds west 4 knots, water temperature 57, pressure 1,014.4 millibars, seas 7 feet, every 16 seconds. At Point Sur, Wave Rider buoy, water temperature 58, seas 6 feet, every 17 seconds. At Cape San Martin buoy, winds west 6 knots, water temperature 60, pressure 1,015.1 millibars. Seas 6 feet, every 16 seconds. Here are the buoy observations for 10 p.m. Pacific Daylight Time. An offshore buoy 6 winds north at 12 knots, pressure 1,020.1 millibars. An offshore buoy 59 winds northwest at 4 knots, water temperature 59, pressure 1,014.4 millibars. At buoy 14 near Point Arena, winds northeast at 2 knots, water temperature 54, pressure 1,015.0 millibars. At buoy 13 near Bodega Bay, winds northeast at 4 knots, pressure 1,014.3 millibars. At Point Reyes Wave Rider buoy, water temperature 55, seas 8 feet, every 15 seconds. At San Francisco Bar buoy, water temperature 58, seas 4 feet, every 15 seconds. At San Francisco buoy, winds west at 6 knots, swell 5 feet, every 16 seconds. At Half Moon Bay buoy, winds southwest 8 knots, water temperature 56, pressure 1,014.4 millibars, seas 5 feet, every 14 seconds. At Monterey buoy, winds southwest at 4 knots, water temperature 56, pressure 1,014.9 millibars. At Point Sur, Wave Rider buoy, water temperature 58, seas 7 feet, every 17 seconds. At Cape San Martin buoy, winds west at 6 knots, water temperature 60, pressure 1,015.6 millibars. Synopsis for the Central California coast and bays, including the Monterey Bay, Greater Farallones, and Cordell Bank National Marine Sanctuaries, light to gentle breezes over the waters as a weak disturbance moves through the region. The longer period swell that arrives Sunday will continue to diminish through Monday. Northerly winds and seas will begin to increase Thursday and into next weekend. The marine forecast for San Pablo Bay, Suisun Bay, the West Delta, and the San Francisco Bay north of the Bay Bridge. For tonight, west wind 10 to 15 knots, easing to 5 to 10 knots after midnight. For Monday, southwest wind 5 to 10 knots. For Monday night, west wind 5 to 10 knots. A chance of rain. The marine forecast for Monterey Bay. For tonight, west wind 5 to 10 knots, easing to around 5 knots late. Seas 3 to 4 feet. Wave detail, west 3 feet at 10 seconds. For Monday,
southwest wind 5 to 10 knots, becoming west 10 to 15 knots in the afternoon. Seas 3 to 4 feet. Wave detail, west 3 feet at 14 seconds. For Monday night, west wind 10 to 15 knots, becoming northwest around 5 knots after midnight. Seas 3 to 4 feet. Wave detail, southwest 2 feet at 10 seconds and west 3 feet at 13 seconds. A slight chance of rain after midnight. The coastal waters forecast from Pigeon Point to Point Pinos out to 10 nautical miles. For tonight, west wind 5 to 10 knots. Seas 4 to 5 feet. Wave detail, northwest 5 feet at 9 seconds. For Monday, southwest wind around 5 knots, veering to west in the afternoon. Seas 4 to 5 feet. Wave detail, west 5 feet at 15 seconds. For Monday night, northwest wind 5 to 10 knots. Seas 4 to 5 feet. Wave detail, west 4 feet at 13 seconds and southwest 2 feet at 14 seconds. A slight chance of rain after midnight. The area forecast for the peninsula, North Bay, and East Bay. Beach hazards statement in effect until 11 p.m. Pacific Daylight Time this evening. For the rest of tonight, partly cloudy. Lows from the upper 40s to mid 50s. West winds 5 to 10 miles per hour. For Monday, partly cloudy in the morning, then becoming mostly cloudy. Highs around 60 at the coast to the mid-60s inland. Southwest winds 5 to 10 miles per hour. For Monday night, mostly cloudy. A chance of rain. Lows from the upper 40s to mid-50s. West winds 5 to 10 miles per hour. And on Tuesday, mostly cloudy in the morning, then becoming partly cloudy. Highs from the 50s to upper 60s. West winds 5 to 10 miles per hour. For the Tuesday night, partly cloudy. Lows from the upper 40s to mid 50s. West winds 5 to 10 miles per hour. For Wednesday, partly cloudy in the morning, then becoming mostly sunny. Highs from the lower 60s to mid 70s. For Wednesday night, clear until midnight, then becoming partly cloudy. Lows from the 40s to upper 50s. And on Thursday, mostly cloudy in the morning, then becoming partly cloudy. Highs from the lower 60s to mid 70s. For the Thursday night, mostly clear until midnight, then becoming partly cloudy. Lows from the upper 40s to mid 50s. For Friday, partly cloudy in the morning, then becoming mostly sunny. Highs 60s and 70s Friday night through Saturday night, clear. Lows from the 40s to upper 50s, highs from the upper 60s to lower 80s Sunday. Mostly sunny in the morning, then becoming sunny. High 70s and 80s low temperatures tonight and highs tomorrow for the selected cities, San Francisco, 52 and 63, San Francisco Airport, 52 and 64, Redwood City, 51 and 66, Oakland, 53 and 65, Fremont, 52 and 66, Concord, 51 and 66, Livermore, 50 and 66, San Rafael, 50 and 65, Santa Rosa, 47 and 64, Napa, 50 and 63, Fairfield, 52 and 66. These are the 10 p.m. Pacific Daylight Time observations for the San Francisco and Monterey Bay areas on Sunday, May 3rd. At San Francisco Airport, it was mostly cloudy, temperature 57, dew point 47, relative humidity 69%, southwest wind at 10 miles an hour, pressure 29.95 inches and rising. At Oakland Airport, it was mostly cloudy, temperature 57, dew point 49, relative humidity 74%, southwest wind at 8 miles an hour, pressure 29.97 inches and rising. At San Jose Airport, it was partly cloudy, temperature 57, dew point 44, relative humidity 62%, south wind at 7 miles an hour, pressure 29.96 inches and rising. At Santa Rosa, it was cloudy, temperature 55, south wind at 5, pressure 29.95 and rising. At Concord,

clear, temperature 56, southwest wind at 7. At Livermore, it was cloudy, temperature 55, west wind at 7. At Monterey, it was clear, temperature 54, south wind at 5, pressure 29.99 and rising. At Salinas, it was cloudy, temperature 57, dew point 49, relative humidity 74%, northwest wind at 3. Here are some observations around California and western Nevada. At Blue Canyon, fog was reported, with a temperature of 43. It was mostly cloudy, with a temperature of 57 at Sacramento, 60 at Los Angeles, and 64 at San Diego. Under mostly cloudy skies, Reno reported 54, South Lake Tahoe reported 40, and Mammoth Lakes reported 41. Local temperature reports around San Francisco Bay for 10 p.m. Downtown San Francisco was 57 degrees. Oakland Museum was 58 degrees. Redwood City was 57 degrees. San Rafael was 58 degrees. The following is an important beach hazard message from the National Weather Service. Issued at 1:13 p.m. Pacific Daylight Time. Beach hazards statement remains in effect until 11 p.m. Pacific Daylight Time this evening. What? A long period northwesterly swell will increase the risk of sneaker waves and strong rip currents. Where? Beaches along the Pacific coast. When? Now through Sunday evening. Impacts, dangerous swimming and surfing conditions and localized beach erosion can be expected. Sneaker waves can sweep across the shoreline without warning, pulling people into the sea from rocks, jetties and beaches. Stay off of jetties, piers, rocks, and other waterside infrastructure. Remain out of the water to avoid hazardous surf and never turn your back on the ocean. Monitor local weather, surf and tide forecast at www.weather.gov/mtr. The area forecast for the South Bay, including the San Jose metro area and the Santa Clara Valley. For the rest of tonight, partly cloudy. Lows near 50. West winds 5 to 10 miles per hour. For Monday, partly cloudy. Highs in the 60s. West winds 5 to 10 miles per hour. For Monday night, mostly cloudy. A slight chance of rain. Lows near 50. West winds 5 to 10 miles per hour. And on Tuesday, mostly cloudy in the morning, then becoming partly cloudy. Patchy fog in the morning. Highs in the 60s. West winds 5 to 10 miles per hour. For the Tuesday night, partly cloudy. Patchy fog after midnight. Lows from the upper 40s to mid 50s. West winds 5 to 10 miles per hour. For Wednesday, partly cloudy in the morning, then becoming sunny. Highs in the 70s. For Wednesday night, mostly clear. Lows in the lower 50s. And on Thursday, partly cloudy in the morning, then becoming mostly sunny. Highs from the 70s to lower 80s. For the Thursday night, clear until midnight, then becoming partly cloudy. Lows in the lower 50s. For Friday, partly cloudy in the morning, then becoming mostly sunny. Highs from the 70s to lower 80s for Friday night, clear. Lows from the upper 40s to mid 50s and on Saturday, mostly sunny in the morning, then becoming sunny. Highs from the 70s to upper 80s for the Saturday night, clear. Lows in the 50s for Sunday, mostly sunny in the morning, then becoming sunny. Highs from the 80s to lower 90s, low temperatures tonight and highs tomorrow for these selected cities: San Jose, 52 and 66, Mountain View, 53 and 64, Morgan Hill, 48 and 66. The area forecast for the Monterey Bay and Salinas Valley. Beach hazards statement in effect until 11 p.m. Pacific Daylight Time this evening. For the rest of tonight, partly cloudy. Patchy fog after midnight. Lows in the upper 40s. West winds 5 to 10 miles per hour. For Monday, partly cloudy in the morning, then becoming mostly sunny. Highs in the

per hour. For the Tuesday night, partly cloudy. Patchy fog after midnight. Lows near 50. West winds 5 to 10 miles per hour. For Wednesday, partly cloudy in the morning, then becoming sunny. Highs from the upper 60s to lower 80s. For Wednesday night, mostly clear. Patchy fog. Lows in the lower 50s. And on Thursday, partly cloudy in the morning, then becoming mostly sunny. Highs from the lower 70s to mid 80s. For the Thursday night, clear until midnight, then becoming partly cloudy. Lows in the lower 50s. For Friday, partly cloudy in the morning, then becoming mostly sunny. Highs from the upper 60s to mid 80s for Friday night, clear. Lows around 50. And on Saturday, mostly sunny in the morning, then becoming sunny. High 70s and 80s for the Saturday night, clear. Lows in the lower 50s for Sunday. Mostly sunny in the morning, then becoming sunny. Highs from the upper 70s to lower 90s, low temperatures tonight and highs tomorrow for the selected cities, Santa Cruz, 49 and 65, Monterey, 50 and 63, Salinas, 48 and 64, Hollister, 48 and 64, King City, 47 and 67. The weather overview for the Bay Area and Central Coast, cooler temperatures through Tuesday with a chance for drizzle and light rain, mainly along the coast and the North Bay. Warmer and drier conditions return for the middle of the week. The extended forecast for the Bay Area and Central Coast, Wednesday and Wednesday night, partly cloudy. High 60 to 75. Lows 45 to 55. Thursday and Thursday night, partly cloudy. High 60 to 80. Lows 45 to 60. Friday and Friday night, partly cloudy. High 60 to 80. Lows 45 to 60. Saturday and Saturday night, clear. Highs 65 to 90. Lows 50 to 65. Sunday and Sunday night, mostly clear. High 65 to 95. Lows 50 to 65. Sunrise, sunset, and tidal information for the San Francisco Bay Area for Sunday, May 3. The sunset tonight, 8:02 p.m. The sunrise tomorrow, 6:11 a.m. The sunset tomorrow, 8:03 p.m. Tidal data at the Golden Gate for the afternoon and evening hours today and the morning hours of tomorrow. High tide, 2:37 p.m. at 4.28 feet. Low tide, 6:53 p.m. at 2.96 feet. High tide, 12:51 a.m. at 5.62 feet. Low tide, 7:51 a.m. at -0.55 feet. Here are the buoy observations for 10 p.m. Pacific Daylight Time. An offshore buoy 6 winds north at 12 knots, pressure 1,020.2 millibars. An offshore buoy 59, winds northwest 4 knots, water temperature 59, pressure 1,014.4 millibars, seas 8 feet, every 14 seconds. At buoy 14 near Point Arena, winds northeast at 2 knots, water temperature 54, pressure 1,015.0 millibars. At buoy 13 near Bodega Bay, winds northeast at 4 knots, pressure 1,014.3 millibars. At Point Reyes, wave rider buoy, water temperature 55, seas 8 feet, every 15 seconds. At San Francisco Bar, buoy water temperature 58, seas 4 feet, every 15 seconds. At San Francisco Bay, winds west at 6 knots, swell 5 feet, every 16 seconds. At Half Moon Bay, buoy winds southwest 8 knots, water temperature 56, pressure 1,014.4 millibars, seas 5 feet, every 14 seconds. At Monterey Bay, buoy winds southwest 4 knots, water temperature 56, pressure 1,015.1 millibars, seas 6 feet, every 16 seconds. At Point Sur, wave rider buoy water temperature 58, seas 7 feet, every 17 seconds. At Cape San Martin, buoy winds west 6 knots, water temperature 60, pressure 1,015.7 millibars. Seas 6 feet, every 16 seconds.

basis for the central California coast and bays, including the Monterey Bay, Greater Farallones, and Cordell Bank National Marine Sanctuaries, light to gentle breezes over the waters as a weak disturbance moves through the region. The longer period swell that arrives Sunday will continue to diminish through Monday. Northerly winds and seas will begin to increase Thursday and into next weekend. The marine forecast for San Pablo Bay, Suisun Bay, the West Delta, and the San Francisco Bay north of the Bay Bridge. For tonight, west wind 10 to 15 knots, easing to 5 to 10 knots after midnight. For Monday, southwest wind 5 to 10 knots. For Monday night, west wind 5 to 10 knots. A chance of rain. The marine forecast for Monterey Bay. For tonight, west wind 5 to 10 knots, easing to around 5 knots late. Seas 3 to 4 feet. Wave detail, west 3 feet at 10 seconds. For Monday, southwest wind 5 to 10 knots, becoming west 10 to 15 knots in the afternoon. Seas 3 to 4 feet. Wave detail, west 3 feet at 14 seconds. For Monday night, west wind 10 to 15 knots, becoming northwest around 5 knots after midnight. Seas 3 to 4 feet. Wave detail, southwest 2 feet at 10 seconds and west 3 feet at 13 seconds. A slight chance of rain after midnight. The coastal waters forecast from Pigeon Point to Point Pinos out to 10 nautical miles. For tonight, west wind 5 to 10 knots. Seas 4 to 5 feet. Wave detail, northwest 5 feet at 9 seconds. For Monday, southwest wind around 5 knots, veering to west in the afternoon. Seas 4 to 5 feet. Wave detail, west 5 feet at 15 seconds. For Monday night, northwest wind 5 to 10 knots. Seas 4 to 5 feet. Wave detail, west 4 feet at 13 seconds and southwest 2 feet at 14 seconds. A slight chance of rain after midnight. The area forecast for the peninsula, North Bay, and East Bay. Beach hazards statement in effect until 11 p.m. Pacific Daylight Time this evening. For the rest of tonight, partly cloudy. Lows from the upper 40s to mid 50s. West winds 5 to 10 miles per hour. For Monday, partly cloudy in the morning, then becoming mostly cloudy. Highs around 60 at the coast to the mid-60s inland. Southwest winds 5 to 10 miles per hour. For Monday night, mostly cloudy. A chance of rain. Lows from the upper 40s to mid-50s. West winds 5 to 10 miles per hour. And on Tuesday, mostly cloudy in the morning, then becoming partly cloudy. Highs from the 50s to upper 60s. West winds 5 to 10 miles per hour. For the Tuesday night, partly cloudy. Lows from the upper 40s to mid 50s. West winds 5 to 10 miles per hour. For Wednesday, partly cloudy in the morning, then becoming mostly sunny. Highs from the lower 60s to mid 70s. For Wednesday night, clear until midnight, then becoming partly cloudy. Lows from the 40s to upper 50s. And on Thursday, mostly cloudy in the morning, then becoming partly cloudy. Highs from the lower 60s to mid 70s. For the Thursday night, mostly clear until midnight, then becoming partly cloudy. Lows from the upper 40s to mid 50s. For Friday, partly cloudy in the morning, then becoming mostly sunny. Highs 60s and 70s Friday night through Saturday night, clear. Lows from the 40s to upper 50s, highs from the upper 60s to lower 80s Sunday. Mostly sunny in the morning, then becoming sunny. High 70s and 80s low temperatures tonight and highs tomorrow for these selected cities: San Francisco, 52 and 63, San Francisco Airport, 52 and 64, Redwood City, 51 and 66, Oakland, 53 and 65, Fremont, 52 and 66, Concord, 51 and 66, Livermore, 50 and 66, San Rafael, 50 and 65, Santa Rosa, 47 and 64, Napa, 50 and 63, Fairfield,

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This broadcast originates from the National Weather Service office located in Monterey, California, and serves the South Bay and Monterey Bay Area, including the cities of San Jose, Monterey, Salinas, and Santa Cruz. These are the 10 p.m. Pacific Daylight Time observations for the San Francisco and Monterey Bay Areas on Sunday, May 3rd. At San Francisco Airport, it was mostly cloudy, temperature 57, dew point 47, relative humidity 69%, southwest wind at 10 miles an hour, pressure 29.95 inches and rising. At Oakland Airport, it was mostly cloudy, temperature 57, dew point 49, relative humidity 74%, southwest wind at 8 miles an hour, pressure 29.97 inches and rising. At San Jose Airport, it was partly cloudy, temperature 57, dew point 44, relative humidity 62%, south wind at 7 miles an hour, pressure 29.96 inches and rising. At Santa Rosa, it was cloudy, temperature 55, south wind at 5, pressure 29.95 and rising. At Concord, it was clear, temperature 56, southwest wind at 7. At Livermore, it was cloudy, temperature 55, west wind at 7. At Monterey, it was clear, temperature 54, south wind at 5, pressure 29.99 and rising. At Salinas, it was cloudy, temperature 57, dew point 49, relative humidity 74%, northwest wind at 3. Here are some observations around California and western Nevada. At Blue Canyon, fog was reported, with a temperature of 43. It was partly cloudy, with a temperature of 57 at Sacramento, and 41 at Mammoth Lakes. It was mostly cloudy, with a temperature of 60 at Los Angeles, 64 at San Diego, 54 at Reno, and 41 at Truckee. At South Lake Tahoe, it was cloudy, with a temperature of 40. Local temperature reports around San Francisco Bay for 10 p.m. Downtown San Francisco was 57 degrees. Oakland Museum was 58 degrees. Redwood City was 57 degrees. San Rafael was 58 degrees. The following is an important beach hazard message from the National Weather Service. Issued at 1:13 p.m. Pacific Daylight Time. Beach hazard statement remains in effect until 11 p.m. Pacific Daylight Time this evening. What? A long period northwesterly swell will increase the risk of sneaker waves and strong wind currents. Where? Beaches along the Pacific coast. When? Now through Sunday evening. Impacts, dangerous swimming and surfing conditions and localized beach erosion can be expected. Sneaker waves can sweep across the shoreline without warning, pulling people into the sea from rocks, jetties and beaches. Stay off of jetties, piers, rocks, and other waterside infrastructure. Remain out of the water to avoid hazardous surf and never turn your back on the ocean. Monitor local weather, surf and tide forecast at www.weather.gov/mtr. The area forecast for the South Bay, including the San Jose metro area and the Santa Clara Valley. For the rest of tonight, partly cloudy. Lows near 50. West winds 5 to 10 miles per hour. For Monday, partly cloudy. Highs in the 60s. West winds 5 to 10 miles per hour. For Monday night, mostly cloudy. A slight chance of rain. Lows near 50. West winds 5 to 10 miles per hour. And on Tuesday, mostly cloudy in the morning, then becoming partly cloudy. Patchy fog in the morning. Highs in the 60s. West winds 5 to 10 miles per hour. For the Tuesday night, partly cloudy. Patchy fog after midnight. Lows from the upper 40s to mid 50s. West winds 5 to 10 miles per hour. For Wednesday, partly cloudy in the morning, then becoming

highs in the 70s. For Wednesday night, mostly clear. Lows in the lower 50s. And on Thursday, partly cloudy in the morning, then becoming mostly sunny. Highs from the 70s to lower 80s. For the Thursday night, clear until midnight, then becoming partly cloudy. Lows in the lower 50s. For Friday, partly cloudy in the morning, then becoming mostly sunny. Highs from the 70s to lower 80s for Friday night, clear. Lows from the upper 40s to mid 50s, and on Saturday, mostly sunny in the morning, then becoming sunny. Highs from the 70s to upper 80s for the Saturday night, clear. Lows in the 50s for Sunday, mostly sunny in the morning, then becoming sunny. Highs from the 80s to lower 90s, low temperatures tonight and highs tomorrow for the selected cities: San Jose, 52 and 66, Mountain View, 53 and 64, Morgan Hill, 48 and 66. The area forecast for the Monterey Bay and Salinas Valley: beach hazards statement in effect until 11 p.m. Pacific Daylight Time this evening. For the rest of tonight, partly cloudy. Patchy fog after midnight. Lows in the upper 40s. West winds 5 to 10 miles per hour. For Monday, partly cloudy in the morning, then becoming mostly sunny. Highs in the 60s. Southwest winds up to 5 miles per hour, becoming west 5 to 15 miles per hour in the afternoon. For Monday night, partly cloudy until midnight, then becoming mostly cloudy. Patchy fog after midnight. A slight chance of rain after midnight. Lows from the mid-40s to lower 50s. West winds 5 to 15 miles per hour. And on Tuesday, mostly cloudy in the morning, then becoming partly cloudy. Patchy fog in the morning. Highs in the lower 60s at the coast to the upper 60s inland. West winds 5 to 10 miles per hour. For the Tuesday night, partly cloudy. Patchy fog after midnight. Lows near 50. West winds 5 to 10 miles per hour. For Wednesday, partly cloudy in the morning, then becoming sunny. Highs from the upper 60s to lower 80s. For Wednesday night, mostly clear. Patchy fog. Lows in the lower 50s. And on Thursday, partly cloudy in the morning, then becoming mostly sunny. Highs from the lower 70s to mid 80s, 48 and 64, King City, 47 and 67. The weather overview for the Bay Area and Central Coast: cooler temperatures through Tuesday with a chance for drizzle and light rain, mainly along the coast and the North Bay. Warmer and drier conditions return for the middle of the week. The extended forecast for the Bay Area and Central Coast: Wednesday and Wednesday night, partly cloudy. High 60 to 75. Lows 45 to 55. Thursday and Thursday night, partly cloudy. High 60 to 80. Lows 45 to 60. Friday and Friday night, partly cloudy. High 60 to 80. Lows 45 to 60. Saturday and Saturday night, clear. High 65 to 90. Lows 50 to 65. Sunday and Sunday night, mostly clear. High 65 to 95. Lows 50 to 65. Sunrise, sunset, and tidal information for the San Francisco Bay Area for Sunday, May 3. The sunset tonight, 8:02 p.m. The sunrise tomorrow, 6:11 a.m. The sunset tomorrow, 8:03 p.m. Tidal data at the Golden Gate for the afternoon and evening hours today and the morning hours of tomorrow. High tide, 2:37 p.m. at 4.28 feet. Low tide, 6:53 p.m. at 2.96 feet. High tide, 12:51 a.m. at 5.62 feet. Low tide, 7:51 a.m. at minus 0.55 feet. Here are the buoy observations for 10 p.m. Pacific Daylight Time. At offshore buoy 6, winds north at 12 knots, pressure 1,020.2 millibars. At offshore buoy 59, winds northwest 4.

knots. Water temperature 59, pressure 1,014.4 millibars, seas 8 feet, every 14 seconds. Ed buoy 14 near Point Arena, winds northeast at 2 knots, water temperature 54, pressure 1,015.0 millibars. Ed buoy 13 near Bodega Bay, winds northeast at 4 knots, pressure 1,014.3 millibars. At Point Reyes wave rider buoy, water temperature 55, seas 8 feet, every 15 seconds. At San Francisco Bar buoy, water temperature 58, seas 4 feet, every 15 seconds. At San Francisco buoy, winds west at 6 knots, swell 5 feet, every 16 seconds. At Half Moon Bay buoy, winds southwest 8 knots, water temperature 56, pressure 1,014.4 millibars, seas 5 feet, every 14 seconds. At Monterey Bay buoy, winds southwest 4 knots, water temperature 56, pressure 1,015.1 millibars, seas 6 feet, every 16 seconds. At Point Sur, wave rider buoy, water temperature 58, seas 7 feet, every 17 seconds. At Cape San Martin buoy, winds west 6 knots, water temperature 60, pressure 1,015.7 millibars. Seas 6 feet, every 16 seconds. Synopsis for the Central California coast and bays, including the Monterey Bay, Greater Farallones, and Cordell Bank National Marine Sanctuaries, light to gentle breezes over the waters as a weak disturbance moves through the region. The longer period swell that arrives Sunday will continue to diminish through Monday. Northerly winds and seas will begin to increase Thursday and into next weekend. The marine forecast for San Pablo Bay, Suisun Bay, the West Delta, and the San Francisco Bay north of the Bay Bridge. For tonight, west wind 10 to 15 knots, easing to 5 to 10 knots after midnight. For Monday, southwest wind 5 to 10 knots. For Monday night, west wind 5 to 10 knots. A chance of rain. The marine forecast for Monterey Bay. For tonight, west wind 5 to 10 knots, easing to around 5 knots late. Seas 3 to 4 feet. Wave detail, west 3 feet at 10 seconds. For Monday, southwest wind 5 to 10 knots, becoming west 10 to 15 knots in the afternoon. Seas 3 to 4 feet. Wave detail, west 3 feet at 14 seconds. For Monday night, west wind 10 to 15 knots, becoming northwest around 5 knots after midnight. Seas 3 to 4 feet. Wave detail, southwest 2 feet at 10 seconds and west 3 feet at 13 seconds. A slight chance of rain after midnight. The coastal waters forecast from Pigeon Point to Point Pinos out to 10 nautical miles. For tonight, west wind 5 to 10 knots. Seas 4 to 5 feet. Wave detail, northwest 5 feet at 9 seconds. For Monday, southwest wind around 5 knots, veering to west in the afternoon. Seas 4 to 5 feet. Wave detail, west 5 feet at 15 seconds. For Monday night, northwest wind 5 to 10 knots. Seas 4 to 5 feet. Wave detail, west 4 feet at 13 seconds and southwest 2 feet at 14 seconds. A slight chance of rain after midnight. The area forecast for the peninsula, North Bay, and East Bay. Beach hazards statement in effect until 11 p.m. Pacific Daylight Time this evening. For the rest of tonight, partly cloudy. Lows from the upper 40s to mid 50s. West winds 5 to 10 miles per hour. For Monday, partly cloudy in the morning, then becoming mostly cloudy. Highs around 60 at the coast to the mid-60s inland. Southwest winds 5 to 10 miles per hour. For Monday night, mostly cloudy. A chance of rain. Lows from the upper 40s to mid-50s. West winds 5 to 10 miles per hour. And on Tuesday, mostly cloudy in the morning, then becoming partly cloudy. Highs from the 50s to upper 60s. West winds 5 to 10 miles per hour. For the Tuesday night, partly cloudy. Lows from the upper 40s to mid 50s. West winds 5 to 10.

partly cloudy in the morning, then becoming mostly sunny. Highs from the lower 60s to mid-70s. For Wednesday night, clear until midnight, then becoming partly cloudy. Lows from the 40s to upper 50s. And on Thursday, mostly cloudy in the morning, then becoming partly cloudy. Highs from the lower 60s to mid-70s. For the Thursday night, mostly clear until midnight, then becoming partly cloudy. Lows from the upper 40s to mid-50s. For Friday, partly cloudy in the morning, then becoming mostly sunny. Highs 60s and 70s Friday night through Saturday night, clear. Lows from the 40s to upper 50s, highs from the upper 60s to lower 80s Sunday. Mostly sunny in the morning, then becoming sunny. High 70s and 80s low temperatures tonight and highs tomorrow for the selected cities. San Francisco, 52 and 63. San Francisco Airport, 52 and 64. Redwood City, 51 and 66. Oakland, 53 and 65. Fremont, 52 and 66. Concord, 51 and 66. Livermore, 50 and 66. San Rafael, 50 and 65. Santa Rosa, 47 and 64. Napa, 50 and 63. Fairfield, 52 and 66. These are the 10 p.m. Pacific Daylight Time observations for the San Francisco and Monterey Bay areas on Sunday, May 3rd. At San Francisco Airport, it was mostly cloudy, temperature 57, dew point 47, relative humidity 69%, southwest wind at 10 miles an hour, pressure 29.95 inches and rising. At Oakland Airport, it was mostly cloudy, temperature 57, dew point 49, relative humidity 74%, southwest wind at 8 miles an hour, pressure 29.97 inches and rising. At San Jose Airport, it was partly cloudy, temperature 57, dew point 44, relative humidity 62%, south wind at 7 miles an hour, pressure 29.96 inches and rising. At Santa Rosa, it was cloudy, temperature 55, south wind at 5, pressure 29.95 and rising. At Concord, it was clear, temperature 56, southwest wind at 7. At Livermore, it was cloudy, temperature 55, west wind at 7. At Monterey, it was clear, temperature 54, south wind at 5, pressure 29.99 and rising. At Salinas, it was cloudy, temperature 57, dew point 49, relative humidity 74%, northwest wind at 3. Here are some observations around California and western Nevada. At Blue Canyon, fog was reported, with a temperature of 43. It was partly cloudy, with a temperature of 57 at Sacramento, and 41 at Mammoth Lakes. It was mostly cloudy, with a temperature of 60 at Los Angeles, 64 at San Diego, 54 at Reno, and 41 at Truckee. At South Lake Tahoe, it was cloudy, with a temperature of 40. Local temperature reports around San Francisco Bay for 10 p.m. Downtown San Francisco was 57 degrees. Oakland Museum was 58 degrees. Redwood City was 57 degrees. San Rafael was 58 degrees. The following is an important beach hazard message from the National Weather Service. Issued at 1:13 p.m. Pacific Daylight Time. Beach hazard statement remains in effect until 11 p.m. Pacific Daylight Time this evening. What? A long period northwesterly swell will increase the risk of sneaker waves and strong rip currents. Where? Beaches along the Pacific coast. When? Now through Sunday evening. Impacts, dangerous swimming and surfing conditions and localized beach erosion can be expected. Sneaker waves can sweep across the shoreline without warning, pulling people into the sea from rocks, jetties and beaches. Stay off of jetties, piers, rocks, and other waterside infrastructure. Remain out of the water to avoid hazardous surf and never turn your back on the ocean. Monitor local weather, surf and tide forecasts at www.weather.gov/mtr. The area forecast for the South Bay, including the San Jose

in the Santa Clara Valley. For the rest of tonight, partly cloudy. Lows near 50. West winds 5 to 10 miles per hour. For Monday, partly cloudy. Highs in the 60s. West winds 5 to 10 miles per hour. For Monday night, mostly cloudy. A slight chance of rain. Lows near 50. West winds 5 to 10 miles per hour. And on Tuesday, mostly cloudy in the morning, then becoming partly cloudy. Patchy fog in the morning. Highs in the 60s. West winds 5 to 10 miles per hour. For the Tuesday night, partly cloudy. Patchy fog after midnight. Lows from the upper 40s to mid 50s. West winds 5 to 10 miles per hour. For Wednesday, partly cloudy in the morning, then becoming sunny. Highs in the 70s. For Wednesday night, mostly clear. Lows in the lower 50s. And on Thursday, partly cloudy in the morning, then becoming mostly sunny. Highs from the 70s to lower 80s. For the Thursday night, clear until midnight then. The following is an important beach hazard message from the National Weather Service. Issued at 10:47 p.m. Pacific Daylight Time. Beach hazards statement will expire at 11 p.m. Pacific Daylight Time this evening. The beach hazards statement will be allowed to expire at 11 p.m. this evening. The area forecast for the South Bay, including the San Jose metro area and the Santa Clara Valley. For the rest of tonight, partly cloudy. Lows near 50. West winds 5 to 10 miles per hour. For Monday, partly cloudy. Highs in the 60s. West winds 5 to 10 miles per hour. For Monday night, mostly cloudy. A slight chance of rain. Lows near 50. West winds 5 to 10 miles per hour. And on Tuesday, mostly cloudy in the morning, then becoming partly cloudy. Patchy fog in the morning. Highs in the 60s. West winds 5 to 10 miles per hour. For the Tuesday night, partly cloudy. Patchy fog after midnight. Lows from the upper 40s to mid 50s. West winds 5 to 10 miles per hour. For Wednesday, partly cloudy in the morning, then becoming sunny. Highs in the 70s. For Wednesday night, mostly clear. Lows in the lower 50s. And on Thursday, partly cloudy in the morning, then becoming mostly sunny. Highs from the 70s to lower 80s. For the Thursday night, clear until midnight, then becoming partly cloudy. Lows in the lower 50s. For Friday, partly cloudy in the morning, then becoming mostly sunny. Highs from the 70s to lower 80s for Friday night, clear. Lows from the upper 40s to mid 50s, and on Saturday, mostly sunny in the morning, then becoming sunny. Highs from the 70s to upper 80s for the Saturday night, clear. Lows in the 50s for Sunday, mostly sunny in the morning, then becoming sunny. Highs from the 80s to lower 90s, low temperatures tonight and highs tomorrow for the selected cities: San Jose, 52 and 66, Mountain View, 53 and 64, Morgan Hill, 48 and 66. 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This broadcast originates from the National Weather Service office located in Monterey, California, and serves the South Bay and Monterey Bay Area, including the cities of San Jose, Monterey, Salinas, and Santa Cruz. The area forecast for the Monterey Bay and Salinas Valley. Beach hazards statement in effect until 11 p.m. Pacific Daylight Time this evening. For the rest of tonight, partly cloudy. Patchy fog after midnight. Lows in the upper 40s. West winds 5 to 10 miles per hour. For Monday, partly cloudy in the morning, then becoming mostly sunny. Highs in the 60s. Southwest winds up to 5 miles per hour, becoming west 5 to 15 miles per hour in the afternoon.
For Monday night, partly cloudy until midnight, then becoming mostly cloudy. Patchy fog after midnight. A slight chance of rain after midnight. Lows from the mid-40s to lower 50s. West winds 5 to 15 miles per hour. And on Tuesday, mostly cloudy in the morning, then becoming partly cloudy. Patchy fog in the morning. Highs in the lower 60s at the coast to the upper 60s inland. West winds 5 to 10 miles per hour. For the Tuesday night, partly cloudy. Patchy fog after midnight. Lows near 50. West winds 5 to 10 miles per hour. For Wednesday, partly cloudy in the morning, then becoming sunny. Highs from the upper 60s to lower 80s. For Wednesday night, mostly clear. Patchy fog. Lows in the lower 50s. And on Thursday, partly cloudy in the morning, then becoming mostly sunny. Highs from the lower 70s to mid 80s. For the Thursday night, clear until midnight, then becoming partly cloudy. Lows in the lower 50s. For Friday, partly cloudy in the morning, then becoming mostly sunny. Highs from the upper 60s to mid 80s for Friday night, clear. Lows around 50. And on Saturday, mostly sunny in the morning, then becoming sunny. High 70s and 80s for the Saturday night, clear. Lows in the lower 50s for Sunday. Mostly sunny in the morning, then becoming sunny. Highs from the upper 70s to lower 90s. Low temperatures tonight and highs tomorrow for the selected cities: Santa Cruz, 49 and 65, Monterey, 50 and 63, Salinas, 48 and 64, Hollister, 48 and 64, King City, 47 and 67. The weather overview for the Bay Area and Central Coast: cooler temperatures through Tuesday with a chance for drizzle and light rain, mainly along the coast and the North Bay. Warmer and drier conditions return for the middle of the week. The extended forecast for the Bay Area and Central Coast: Wednesday and Wednesday night, partly cloudy. High 60 to 75. Lows 45 to 55. Thursday and Thursday night, partly cloudy. High 60 to 80. Lows 45 to 60. Friday and Friday night, partly cloudy. High 60 to 80. Lows 45 to 60. Saturday and Saturday night, clear. Highs 65 to 90. Lows 50 to 65. Sunday and Sunday night, mostly clear. High 65 to 95. Lows 50 to 65. Sunrise, sunset, and tidal information for the San Francisco Bay Area for Sunday, May 3. The sunset tonight, 8:02 p.m. The sunrise tomorrow, 6:11 a.m. The sunset tomorrow, 8:03 p.m. Tidal data at the Golden Gate for the afternoon and evening hours today and the morning hours of tomorrow. High tide, 2:37 p.m. at 4.28 feet. Low tide, 6:53 p.m. at 2.96 feet. High tide, 12:51 a.m. at 5.62 feet. Low tide, 7:51 a.m. at minus 0.55 feet. Here are the buoy observations for 10 p.m. Pacific Daylight Time. An offshore buoy 6, winds north at 12 knots, pressure 1,020.2 millibars. An offshore buoy 59, winds northwest 4 knots, water temperature 59, pressure 1,014.4 millibars, seas 8 feet, every 14 seconds. At buoy 14 near Point Arena, winds northeast at 2 knots, water temperature 54, pressure 1,015.0 millibars. At buoy 13 near Bodega Bay, winds northeast at 4 knots, pressure 1,014.3 millibars. At Point Reyes, wave rider buoy, water temperature 55, seas 8 feet, every 15 seconds. At San Francisco Bar, buoy water temperature 58, seas 4 feet, every 15 seconds. At San Francisco Bay, winds west at 6 knots, swell 5 feet, every 16 seconds. At Half Moon Bay, buoy winds southwest 8 knots, water temperature 56, pressure 1,014.4 millibars.

sees 5 feet every 14 seconds. At Monterey Bay buoy wind southwest 4 knots, water temperature 56, pressure 1015.1 millibars, sees 6 feet every 16 seconds. At Point Sur, wave rider buoy water temperature 58, sees 7 feet every 17 seconds. At Cape San Martin buoy winds west 6 knots, water temperature 60, pressure 1015.7 millibars. Sees 6 feet every 16 seconds. Synopsis for the Central California coast and bays including the Monterey Bay, Greater Farallones, and Cordell Bank National Marine Sanctuaries, light to gentle breezes over the waters as a weak disturbance moves through the region. The longer period swell that arrives Sunday will continue to diminish through Monday. Northerly winds and seas will begin to increase Thursday and into next weekend. The marine forecast for San Pablo Bay, Suisun Bay, the West Delta, and the San Francisco Bay north of the Bay Bridge. For tonight, west wind 10 to 15 knots, easing to 5 to 10 knots after midnight. For Monday, southwest wind 5 to 10 knots. For Monday night, west wind 5 to 10 knots. A chance of rain. The marine forecast for Monterey Bay. For tonight, west wind 5 to 10 knots, easing to around 5 knots late. Seas 3 to 4 feet. Wave detail, west 3 feet at 10 seconds. For Monday, southwest wind 5 to 10 knots, becoming west 10 to 15 knots in the afternoon. Seas 3 to 4 feet. Wave detail, west 3 feet at 14 seconds. For Monday night, west wind 10 to 15 knots, becoming northwest around 5 knots after midnight. Seas 3 to 4 feet. Wave detail, southwest 2 feet at 10 seconds and west 3 feet at 13 seconds. A slight chance of rain after midnight. The coastal waters forecast from Pigeon Point to Point Pinos out to 10 nautical miles. For tonight, west wind 5 to 10 knots. Seas 4 to 5 feet. Wave detail, northwest 5 feet at 9 seconds. For Monday, southwest wind around 5 knots, veering to west in the afternoon. Seas 4 to 5 feet. Wave detail, west 5 feet at 15 seconds. For Monday night, northwest wind 5 to 10 knots. Seas 4 to 5 feet. Wave detail, west 4 feet at 13 seconds and southwest 2 feet at 14 seconds. A slight chance of rain after midnight. 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This broadcast originates from the National Weather Service office located in Monterey, California, and serves the South Bay and Monterey Bay Area, including the cities of San Jose, Monterey, Salinas, and Santa Cruz. The area forecast for the Peninsula, North Bay, and East Bay. Beach hazards statement in effect until 11 p.m. Pacific Daylight Time this evening. For the rest of tonight, partly cloudy. Lows from the upper 40s to mid 50s. West winds 5 to 10 miles per hour. For Monday, partly cloudy in the morning then becoming mostly cloudy. Highs around 60 at the coast to the mid 60s inland. Southwest winds 5 to 10 miles per hour. For Monday night, mostly cloudy. A chance of rain. Lows from the upper 40s to mid 50s. West winds 5 to 10 miles per hour. And on Tuesday, mostly cloudy in the morning then becoming partly cloudy. Highs from the 50s to upper 60s. West winds 5 to 10 miles per hour. For the Tuesday night, partly cloudy. Lows from the upper 40s to mid 50s. West winds 5 to 10 miles per hour. For Wednesday, partly cloudy in the morning then becoming mostly sunny. Highs from the lower 60s to mid 70s. For Wednesday night, clear until midnight then becoming partly cloudy. Lows from the 40s to upper 50s. And on Thursday, mostly cloudy in the morning then becoming partly cloudy. Highs from the lower 60s to mid 70s.

for the Thursday night, mostly clear until midnight, then becoming partly cloudy. Lows from the upper 40s to mid-50s. For Friday, partly cloudy in the morning, then becoming mostly sunny. Highs 60s and 70s Friday night through Saturday night, clear. Lows from the 40s to upper 50s, highs from the upper 60s to lower 80s Sunday. Mostly sunny in the morning, then becoming sunny. High 70s and 80s low temperatures tonight and highs tomorrow for the selected cities, San Francisco, 52 and 63, San Francisco Airport, 52 and 64, Redwood City, 51 and 66, Oakland, 53 and 65, Fremont, 52 and 66, Concord, 51 and 66, Livermore, 50 and 66, San Rafael, 50 and 65, Santa Rosa, 47 and 64, Napa, 50 and 63, Fairfield, 52 and 66. These are the 11 p.m. Pacific Daylight Time observations for the San Francisco and Monterey Bay areas on Sunday, May 3rd. At San Francisco Airport, it was mostly cloudy, temperature 56, dew point 48, relative humidity 74%, northwest wind at 6 miles an hour, pressure 29.97 inches and rising. At Oakland Airport, it was partly cloudy, temperature 56, dew point 49, relative humidity 77%, west wind at 6 miles an hour, pressure 29.98 inches and rising. At San Jose Airport, it was partly cloudy, temperature 56, dew point 45, relative humidity 66%, south wind at 8 miles an hour, pressure 29.97 inches and rising. At Santa Rosa, it was cloudy, temperature 54, south wind at 5, pressure 29.97 and rising. At Concord, it was clear, temperature 55, south wind at 7. At Livermore, it was clear, temperature 53, west wind at 8. At Monterey, it was clear, temperature 54, south wind at 3, pressure 30.00 and rising. At Salinas, it was partly cloudy, temperature 55, dew point 49, relative humidity 80%, west wind at 3. Here are some observations around California and western Nevada. At Blue Canyon, fog was reported, with a temperature of 43. It was partly cloudy, with a temperature of 56 at Sacramento, and 43 at Mammoth Lakes. It was mostly cloudy, with a temperature of 60 at Los Angeles, 64 at San Diego, and 53 at Reno. At South Lake Tahoe, it was cloudy, with a temperature of 40. Local temperature reports around San Francisco Bay for 10 p.m. Downtown San Francisco was 57 degrees. Oakland Museum was 58 degrees. Redwood City was 57 degrees. San Rafael was 58 degrees. The following is an important beach hazard message from the National Weather Service. Issued at 10:47 p.m. Pacific Daylight Time. Beach hazard statement will expire at 11 p.m. Pacific Daylight Time this evening. The beach hazard statement will be allowed to expire at 11 p.m. this evening. The area forecast for the South Bay, including the San Jose metro area and the Santa Clara Valley. For the rest of tonight, partly cloudy. Lows near 50. West winds 5 to 10 miles per hour. For Monday, partly cloudy. Highs in the 60s. West winds 5 to 10 miles per hour. For Monday night, mostly cloudy. A slight chance of rain. Lows near 50. West winds 5 to 10 miles per hour. And on Tuesday, mostly cloudy in the morning, then becoming partly cloudy. Patchy fog in the morning. Highs in the 60s. West winds 5 to 10 miles per hour. For the Tuesday night, partly cloudy. Patchy fog after midnight. Lows from the upper 40s to mid 50s. West winds 5 to 10 miles per hour. For Wednesday, partly cloudy in the morning, then becoming sunny. Highs in the 70s. For Wednesday night, mostly clear. Lows in the lower 50s. And on Thursday,
partly cloudy in the morning, then becoming mostly sunny. Highs from the 70s to lower 80s. For the Thursday night, clear until midnight, then becoming partly cloudy. Lows in the lower 50s. For Friday, partly cloudy in the morning, then becoming mostly sunny. Highs from the 70s to lower 80s for Friday night, clear. Lows from the upper 40s to mid 50s, and on Saturday, mostly sunny in the morning, then becoming sunny. Highs from the 70s to upper 80s for the Saturday night, clear. Lows in the 50s for Sunday, mostly sunny in the morning, then becoming sunny. Highs from the 80s to lower 90s, low temperatures tonight and highs tomorrow for the selected cities: San Jose, 52 and 66, Mountain View, 53 and 64, Morgan Hill, 48 and 66. The area forecast for the Monterey Bay and Salinas Valley: beach hazards statement in effect until 11 p.m. Pacific Daylight Time this evening. For the rest of tonight, partly cloudy. Patchy fog after midnight. Lows in the upper 40s. West winds 5 to 10 miles per hour. For Monday, partly cloudy in the morning, then becoming mostly sunny. Highs in the 60s. Southwest winds up to 5 miles per hour, becoming west 5 to 15 miles per hour in the afternoon. For Monday night, partly cloudy until midnight, then becoming mostly cloudy. Patchy fog after midnight. A slight chance of rain after midnight. Lows from the mid-40s to lower 50s. West winds 5 to 15 miles per hour. And on Tuesday, mostly cloudy in the morning, then becoming partly cloudy. Patchy fog in the morning. Highs in the lower 60s at the coast to the upper 60s inland. West winds 5 to 10 miles per hour. For the Tuesday night, partly cloudy. Patchy fog after midnight. Lows near 50. West winds 5 to 10 miles per hour. For Wednesday, partly cloudy in the morning, then becoming sunny. Highs from the upper 60s to lower 80s. For Wednesday night, mostly clear. Patchy fog. Lows in the lower 50s. And on Thursday, partly cloudy in the morning, then becoming mostly sunny. Highs from the lower 70s to mid 80s. For the Thursday night, clear until midnight, then becoming partly cloudy. Lows in the lower 50s. For Friday, partly cloudy in the morning, then becoming mostly sunny. Highs from the upper 60s to mid 80s for Friday night, clear. Lows around 50. And on Saturday, mostly sunny in the morning, then becoming sunny. High 70s and 80s for the Saturday night, clear. Lows in the lower 50s for Sunday. Mostly sunny in the morning, then becoming sunny. Highs from the upper 70s to lower 90s, low temperatures tonight and highs tomorrow for the selected cities: Santa Cruz, 49 and 65, Monterey, 50 and 63, Salinas, 48 and 64, Hollister, 48 and 64, King City, 47 and 67. The weather overview for the Bay Area and Central Coast: cooler temperatures through Tuesday with a chance for drizzle and light rain, mainly along the coast and the North Bay. Warmer and drier conditions return for the middle of the week. The extended forecast for the Bay Area and Central Coast: Wednesday and Wednesday night, partly cloudy. High 60 to 75. Lows 45 to 55. Thursday and Thursday night, partly cloudy. High 60 to 80. Lows 45 to 60. Friday and Friday night, partly cloudy. High 60 to 80. Lows 45 to 60. Saturday and Saturday night, clear. Highs 65 to 90. Lows 50 to 65. Sunday and Sunday night, mostly clear. High 65 to 95. Lows 50 to 65. Sunrise, sunset, and tidal information for the San Francisco Bay Area for Sunday, May 3. The sunset tonight, 8:02 p.m. The sunrise tomorrow, 6:11 a.m. The sunset tomorrow, 8:03 p.m. Tidal data at the Golden Gate for the afternoon and

hours today and the morning hours of tomorrow. High tide, 2:37 p.m. at 4.28 feet. Low tide, 6:53 p.m. at 2.96 feet. High tide, 12:51 a.m. at 5.62 feet. Low tide, 7:51 a.m. at -0.55 feet. Here are the buoy observations for 11 p.m. Pacific Daylight Time. At offshore buoy 6, winds north at 10 knots, pressure 1,020.8 millibars. At offshore buoy 59, winds northwest 6 knots, water temperature 59, pressure 1,014.9 millibars, seas 8 feet, every 14 seconds. At Point Arena buoy, winds east 4 knots, water temperature 54, pressure 1,015.3 millibars, seas 7 feet, every 15 seconds. At buoy 13 near Bodega Bay, winds calm, pressure 1,014.8 millibars, swell 6 feet, every 15 seconds. At Point Reyes Wave Rider buoy, water temperature 57, seas 8 feet, every 15 seconds. At San Francisco Bar buoy, water temperature 58, seas 4 feet, every 15 seconds. At San Francisco buoy, winds west at 2 knots, water temperature 56, pressure 1,014.8 millibars. At Half Moon Bay buoy, winds southwest 4 knots, water temperature 56, pressure 1,015.0 millibars, seas 4 feet, every 14 seconds. At Monterey Bay buoy, winds southwest 4 knots, water temperature 57, pressure 1,015.2 millibars, seas 6 feet, every 16 seconds. At Point Sur, Wave Rider buoy, water temperature 58, seas 6 feet, every 17 seconds. At Cape San Martin buoy, winds west 4 knots, water temperature 59, pressure 1,016.0 millibars. Seas 7 feet, every 16 seconds. Synopsis for the Central California coast and bays, including the Monterey Bay, Greater Farallones, and Cordell Bank National Marine Sanctuaries, light to gentle breezes over the waters as a weak disturbance moves through the region. The longer period swell that arrives Sunday will continue to diminish through Monday. Northerly winds and seas will begin to increase Thursday and into next weekend. The marine forecast for San Pablo Bay, Suisun Bay, the West Delta, and the San Francisco Bay north of the Bay Bridge. For tonight, west wind 10 to 15 knots, easing to 5 to 10 knots after midnight. For Monday, southwest wind 5 to 10 knots. For Monday night, west wind 5 to 10 knots. A chance of rain. The marine forecast for Monterey Bay. For tonight, west wind 5 to 10 knots, easing to around 5 knots late. Seas 3 to 4 feet. Wave detail, west 3 feet at 10 seconds. For Monday, southwest wind 5 to 10 knots, becoming west 10 to 15 knots in the afternoon. Seas 3 to 4 feet. Wave detail, west 3 feet at 14 seconds. For Monday night, west wind 10 to 15 knots, becoming northwest around 5 knots after midnight. Seas 3 to 4 feet. Wave detail, southwest 2 feet at 10 seconds and west 3 feet at 13 seconds. A slight chance of rain after midnight. The coastal waters forecast from Pigeon Point to Point Pinos out to 10 nautical miles. For tonight, west wind 5 to 10 knots. Seas 4 to 5 feet. Wave detail, northwest 5 feet at 9 seconds. For Monday, southwest wind around 5 knots, veering to west in the afternoon. Seas 4 to 5 feet. Wave detail, west 5 feet at 15 seconds.

Beach Hazards statement in effect until 11 p.m. Pacific Daylight Time this evening. For the rest of tonight, partly cloudy. Lows from the upper 40s to mid 50s. West winds 5 to 10 miles per hour. For Monday, partly cloudy in the morning, then becoming mostly cloudy. Highs around 60 at the coast to the mid 60s inland. Southwest winds 5 to 10 miles per hour. For Monday night, mostly cloudy. A chance of rain. Lows from the upper 40s to mid 50s. West winds 5 to 10 miles per hour. And on Tuesday, mostly cloudy in the morning, then becoming partly cloudy. Highs from the 50s to upper 60s. West winds 5 to 10 miles per hour. For the Tuesday night, partly cloudy. Lows from the upper 40s to mid 50s. West winds 5 to 10 miles per hour. For Wednesday, partly cloudy in the morning, then becoming mostly sunny. Highs from the lower 60s to mid 70s. For Wednesday night, clear until midnight, then becoming partly cloudy. Lows from the 40s to upper 50s. And on Thursday, mostly cloudy in the morning, then becoming partly cloudy. Highs from the lower 60s to mid 70s. For the Thursday night, mostly clear until midnight, then becoming partly cloudy. Lows from the upper 40s to mid 50s. For Friday, partly cloudy in the morning, then becoming mostly sunny. Highs 60s and 70s Friday night through Saturday night, clear. Lows from the 40s to upper 50s, highs from the upper 60s to lower 80s Sunday. Mostly sunny in the morning, then becoming sunny. High 70s and 80s low temperatures tonight and highs tomorrow for the selected cities. San Francisco, 52 and 63. San Francisco Airport, 52 and 64. Redwood City, 51 and 66. Oakland, 53 and 65. Fremont, 52 and 66. Concord, 51 and 66. Livermore, 50 and 66. San Rafael, 50 and 65. Santa Rosa, 47 and 64. Napa, 50 and 63. Fairfield, 52 and 66. These are the 11 p.m. Pacific Daylight Time observations for the San Francisco and Monterey Bay areas on Sunday, May 3rd. At San Francisco Airport, it was mostly cloudy, temperature 56, dew point 48, relative humidity 74%, northwest wind at 6 miles an hour, pressure 29.97 inches and rising. At Oakland Airport, it was partly cloudy, temperature 56, dew point 49, relative humidity 77%, west wind at 6 miles an hour, pressure 29.98 inches and rising. At San Jose Airport, it was partly cloudy, temperature 56, dew point 45, relative humidity 66%, south wind at 8 miles an hour, pressure 29.97 inches and rising. At Santa Rosa, it was cloudy, temperature 54, south wind at 5, pressure 29.97 and rising. At Concord, it was clear, temperature 55, south wind at 7. At Livermore, it was clear, temperature 53, west wind at 8. At Monterey, it was clear, temperature 54, south wind at 3, pressure 30.00 and rising. At Salinas, it was partly cloudy, temperature 55, dew point 49, relative humidity 80%, west wind at 3. Here are some observations around California and western Nevada. At Blue Canyon, fog was reported, with a temperature of 43. At Mammoth Lakes, it was partly cloudy, with a temperature of 43. It was mostly cloudy, with a temperature of 56 at Sacramento, 60 at Los Angeles, and 64 at San Diego. Under mostly cloudy skies, Reno reported 53, Truckee reported 37, and South Lake Tahoe reported 40. Local temperature reports around San Francisco Bay for 11 p.m. Downtown San Francisco was 56 degrees. Oakland Museum was 57 degrees. Redwood City was 55 degrees. San Rafael was 56 degrees. The following is an important beach hazard message from the National Weather Service.

issued at 10:47 p.m. Pacific Daylight Time. Beach Hazard's statement will expire at 11 p.m. Pacific Daylight Time this evening. The Beach Hazard's statement will be allowed to expire at 11 p.m. this evening. The area forecast for the South Bay, including the San Jose metro area and the Santa Clara Valley. For the rest of tonight, partly cloudy. Lows near 50. West winds 5 to 10 miles per hour. For Monday, partly cloudy. Highs in the 60s. West winds 5 to 10 miles per hour. For Monday night, mostly cloudy. A slight chance of rain. Lows near 50. West winds 5 to 10 miles per hour. And on Tuesday, mostly cloudy in the morning, then becoming partly cloudy. Patchy fog in the morning. Highs in the 60s. West winds 5 to 10 miles per hour. For the Tuesday night, partly cloudy. Patchy fog after midnight. Lows from the upper 40s to mid 50s. West winds 5 to 10 miles per hour. For Wednesday, partly cloudy in the morning, then becoming sunny. Highs in the 70s. For Wednesday night, mostly clear. Lows in the lower 50s. And on Thursday, partly cloudy in the morning, then becoming mostly sunny. Highs from the 70s to lower 80s. For the Thursday night, clear until midnight, then becoming partly cloudy. Lows in the lower 50s. For Friday, partly cloudy in the morning, then becoming mostly sunny. Highs from the 70s to lower 80s for Friday night, clear. Lows from the upper 40s to mid 50s, and on Saturday, mostly sunny in the morning, then becoming sunny. Highs from the 70s to upper 80s for Saturday night, clear. Lows in the 50s for Sunday, mostly sunny in the morning, then becoming sunny. Highs from the 80s to lower 90s, low temperatures tonight and highs tomorrow for the selected cities, San Jose, 52 and 66, Mountain View, 53 and 64, Morgan Hill, 48 and 66. The area forecast for the Monterey Bay and Salinas Valley? Beach hazard statement in effect until 11 p.m. Pacific Daylight Time this evening. For the rest of tonight, partly cloudy. Patchy fog after midnight. Lows in the upper 40s. West winds 5 to 10 miles per hour. For Monday, partly cloudy in the morning, then becoming mostly sunny. Highs in the 60s. Southwest winds up to 5 miles per hour, becoming west 5 to 15 miles per hour in the afternoon. For Monday night, partly cloudy until midnight, then becoming mostly cloudy. Patchy fog after midnight. A slight chance of rain after midnight. Lows from the mid-40s to lower 50s. West winds 5 to 15 miles per hour. And on Tuesday, mostly cloudy in the morning, then becoming partly cloudy. Patchy fog in the morning. Highs in the lower 60s at the coast to the upper 60s inland. West winds 5 to 10 miles per hour. For the Tuesday night, partly cloudy. Patchy fog after midnight. Lows near 50. West winds 5 to 10 miles per hour. For Wednesday, partly cloudy in the morning, then becoming sunny. Highs from the upper 60s to lower 80s. For Wednesday night, mostly clear. Patchy fog. Lows in the lower 50s. And on Thursday, partly cloudy in the morning, then becoming mostly sunny. Highs from the lower 70s to mid 80s. For the Thursday night, clear until midnight, then becoming partly cloudy. Lows in the lower 50s. For Friday, partly cloudy in the morning, then becoming mostly sunny. Highs from the upper 60s to mid 80s for Friday night, clear. Lows around 50. And on Saturday, mostly sunny in the morning, then becoming sunny. High 70s and 80s for the Saturday night, clear. Lows in the lower 50s for Sunday. Mostly sunny in the morning, then becoming sunny. Highs from the upper 70s to lower 90s, low temperatures tonight and highs tomorrow for the selected cities, Santa Cruz, 49 and 65.

Monterey, 50 and 63. 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King City, 47 and 67. 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This broadcast originates from the National Weather Service office located in Monterey, California, and serves the South Bay and Monterey Bay Area, including the cities of San Jose, Monterey, Salinas, and Santa Cruz. The weather overview for the Bay Area and Central Coast, cooler temperatures through Tuesday with a chance for drizzle and light rain, mainly along the coast and the North Bay. Warmer and drier conditions return for the middle of the week. The extended forecast for the Bay Area and Central Coast, Wednesday and Wednesday night, partly cloudy. High 60 to 75. Lows 45 to 55. Thursday and Thursday night, partly cloudy. High 60 to 80. Lows 45 to 60. Friday and Friday night, partly cloudy. High 60 to 80. Lows 45 to 60. Saturday and Saturday night, clear. Highs 65 to 90. Lows 50 to 65. Sunday and Sunday night, mostly clear. High 65 to 95. Lows 50 to 65. Sunrise, sunset, and tidal information for the San Francisco Bay Area for Sunday, May 3. The sunset tonight, 8:02 p.m. The sunrise tomorrow, 6:11 a.m. The sunset tomorrow, 8:03 p.m. Tidal data at the Golden Gate for the afternoon and evening hours today and the morning hours of tomorrow. High tide, 2:37 p.m. at 4.28 feet. Low tide, 6:53 p.m. at 2.96 feet. High tide, 12:51 a.m. at 5.62 feet. Low tide, 7:51 a.m. at minus 0.55 feet. Here are the buoy observations for 11 p.m. Pacific Daylight Time. At offshore buoy 6, winds north at 10 knots, pressure 1,020.8 millibars. At offshore buoy 59, winds northwest 6 knots, water temperature 59, pressure 1,014.9 millibars, seas 8 feet, every 14 seconds. At Point Arena buoy, winds east 4 knots, water temperature 54, pressure 1,015.3 millibars, seas 7 feet, every 15 seconds. At buoy 13 near Bodega Bay, winds calm, pressure 1,014.8 millibars, swell 6 feet, every 15 seconds. At Point Reyes Wave Rider buoy, water temperature 57, seas 8 feet, every 15 seconds. At San Francisco Bar buoy, water temperature 58, seas 4 feet, every 15 seconds. At San Francisco buoy, winds west at 2 knots, water temperature 56, pressure 1,014.8 millibars. At Half Moon Bay buoy, winds southwest 4 knots, water temperature 56, pressure 1,015.0 millibars, seas 4 feet, every 14 seconds. At Monterey Bay buoy, winds southwest 4 knots, water temperature 57, pressure 1,015.2 millibars, seas 6 feet, every 16 seconds. At Point Sur, Wave Rider buoy, water temperature 58, seas 6 feet, every 17 seconds. At Cape San Martin buoy, winds west 4 knots, water temperature 59, pressure 1,016.0 millibars. Sea 7 feet, every 16 seconds. Synopsis for the Central California coast and bays, including the Monterey Bay, Greater Farallones, and Cordell Bank National Marine Sanctuaries, light to gentle breezes over the waters as a weak disturbance moves through the region. The longer period swell that arrives Sunday will continue to diminish through Monday. Northerly winds and seas will begin to increase Thursday and into next weekend. The marine forecast for San Pablo Bay, Suisun Bay, the West Delta, and the San Francisco Bay north of the Bay Bridge. For tonight, west wind 10 to 15 knots, easing to 5 to 10 knots after midnight. For Monday, southwest wind 5 to 10 knots. For Monday night, west wind 5 to 10 knots.

a chance of rain. The marine forecast for Monterey Bay. For tonight, west wind 5 to 10 knots, easing to around 5 knots late. Seas 3 to 4 feet. Wave detail, west 3 feet at 10 seconds. For Monday, southwest wind 5 to 10 knots, becoming west 10 to 15 knots in the afternoon. Seas 3 to 4 feet. Wave detail, west 3 feet at 14 seconds. For Monday night, west wind 10 to 15 knots, becoming northwest around 5 knots after midnight. Seas 3 to 4 feet. Wave detail, southwest 2 feet at 10 seconds and west 3 feet at 13 seconds. A slight chance of rain after midnight. The coastal waters forecast from Pigeon Point to Point Pinos out to 10 nautical miles. For tonight, west wind 5 to 10 knots. Seas 4 to 5 feet. Wave detail, northwest 5 feet at 9 seconds. For Monday, southwest wind around 5 knots, veering to west in the afternoon. Seas 4 to 5 feet. Wave detail, west 5 feet at 15 seconds. For Monday night, northwest wind 5 to 10 knots. Seas 4 to 5 feet. Wave detail, west 4 feet at 13 seconds and southwest 2 feet at 14 seconds. A slight chance of rain after midnight. The area forecast for the peninsula, North Bay, and East Bay. Beach hazards statement in effect until 11 p.m. Pacific Daylight Time this evening. For the rest of tonight, partly cloudy. Lows from the upper 40s to mid 50s. West winds 5 to 10 miles per hour. For Monday, partly cloudy in the morning, then becoming mostly cloudy. Highs around 60 at the coast to the mid-60s inland. Southwest winds 5 to 10 miles per hour. For Monday night, mostly cloudy. A chance of rain. Lows from the upper 40s to mid-50s. West winds 5 to 10 miles for Monday night, mostly cloudy. A chance of rain. Lows from the upper 40s to mid-50s. West winds 5 to 10 miles per hour. And on Tuesday, mostly cloudy in the morning, then becoming partly cloudy. Highs from the 50s to upper 60s. West winds 5 to 10 miles per hour. For the Tuesday night, partly cloudy. Lows from the upper 40s to mid 50s. West winds 5 to 10 miles per hour. For Wednesday, partly cloudy in the morning, then becoming mostly sunny. Highs from the lower 60s to mid 70s. For Wednesday night, clear until midnight, then becoming partly cloudy. Lows from the 40s to upper 50s. And on Thursday, mostly cloudy in the morning, then becoming partly cloudy. Highs from the lower 60s to mid 70s. For the Thursday night, mostly clear until midnight, then becoming partly cloudy. Lows from the upper 40s to mid 50s. For Friday, partly cloudy in the morning, then becoming mostly sunny. Highs 60s and 70s Friday night through Saturday night, clear. Lows from the 40s to upper 50s, highs from the upper 60s to lower 80s Sunday. Mostly sunny in the morning, then becoming sunny. High 70s and 80s low temperatures tonight and highs tomorrow for the selected cities, San Francisco, 52 and 63, San Francisco Airport, 52 and 64, Redwood City, 51 and 66, Oakland, 53 and 65, Fremont, 52 and 66, Concord, 51 and 66, Livermore, 50 and 66, San Rafael, 50 and 65, Santa Rosa, 47 and 64, Napa, 50 and 63, Fairfield, 52 and 66. These are the 11 p.m. Pacific Daylight Time observations for the San Francisco and Monterey Bay areas on Sunday, May 3rd. At San Francisco Airport, it was mostly cloudy, temperature 56, dew point 48, relative humidity 74%, northwest wind at 6 miles an hour, pressure 29.97 inches and rising. At Oakland Airport, it was partly cloudy, temperature 56, dew point 49, relative humidity 77%, west wind at 6 miles

pressure 29.98 inches and rising. At San Jose Airport, it was partly cloudy, temperature 56, dew point 45, relative humidity 66%, south wind at 8 miles an hour, pressure 29.97 inches and rising. At Santa Rosa, it was cloudy, temperature 54, south wind at 5, pressure 29.97 and rising. At Concord, it was clear, temperature 55, south wind at 7. At Livermore, it was clear, temperature 53, west wind at 8. At Monterey, it was clear, temperature 54, south wind at 3, pressure 30.00 and rising. At Salinas, it was partly cloudy, temperature 55, dew point 49, relative humidity 80%, west wind at 3. Here are some observations around California and western Nevada. At Blue Canyon, fog was reported, with a temperature of 43. At Mammoth Lakes, it was partly cloudy, with a temperature of 43. It was mostly cloudy, with a temperature of 56 at Sacramento, 60 at Los Angeles, and 64 at San Diego. Under mostly cloudy skies, Reno reported 53, Truckee reported 37, and South Lake Tahoe reported 40. Local temperature reports around San Francisco Bay for 11 p.m. Downtown San Francisco was 56 degrees. Oakland Museum was 57 degrees. Redwood City was 55 degrees. San Rafael was 56 degrees. The following is an important beach hazard message from the National Weather Service. Issued at 10:47 p.m. Pacific Daylight Time. Beach hazard statement will expire at 11 p.m. Pacific Daylight Time this evening. The beach hazard statement will be allowed to expire at 11 p.m. this evening. The area forecast for the South Bay, including the San Jose metro area and the Santa Clara Valley. For the rest of tonight, partly cloudy. Lows near 50. West winds 5 to 10 miles per hour. For Monday, partly cloudy. Highs in the 60s. West winds 5 to 10 miles per hour. For Monday night, mostly cloudy. A slight chance of rain. Lows near 50. West winds 5 to 10 miles per hour. And on Tuesday, mostly cloudy in the morning, then becoming partly cloudy. Patchy fog in the morning. Highs in the 60s. West winds 5 to 10 miles per hour. For the Tuesday night, partly cloudy. Patchy fog after midnight. Lows from the upper 40s to mid 50s. West winds 5 to 10 miles per hour. For Wednesday, partly cloudy in the morning, then becoming sunny. Highs in the 70s. For Wednesday night, mostly clear. Lows in the lower 50s. And on Thursday, partly cloudy in the morning, then becoming mostly sunny. Highs from the 70s to lower 80s. For the Thursday night, clear until midnight, then becoming partly cloudy. Lows in the lower 50s. For Friday, partly cloudy in the morning, then becoming mostly sunny. Highs from the 70s to lower 80s for Friday night, clear. Lows from the upper 40s to mid 50s and on Saturday, mostly sunny in the morning, then becoming sunny. Highs from the 70s to upper 80s for the Saturday night, clear. Lows in the 50s for Sunday, mostly sunny in the morning, then becoming sunny. Highs from the 80s to lower 90s, low temperatures tonight and highs tomorrow for these selected cities: San Jose, 52 and 66, Mountain View, 53 and 64, Morgan Hill, 48 and 66. The area forecast for the Monterey Bay and Salinas Valley: beach hazard statement in effect until 11 p.m. Pacific Daylight Time this evening. For the rest of tonight, partly cloudy. Patchy fog after midnight. Lows in the upper 40s. West winds 5 to 10 miles per hour. For Monday, partly cloudy in the morning, then becoming mostly sunny. Highs in the 60s. Southwest winds up to 5 miles per hour, becoming west 5 to 15 miles per hour in the afternoon. For Monday night,

partly cloudy until midnight, then becoming mostly cloudy. Patchy fog after midnight. A slight chance of rain after midnight. Lows from the mid-40s to lower 50s. West winds 5 to 15 miles per hour. And on Tuesday, mostly cloudy in the morning, then becoming partly cloudy. Patchy fog in the morning. Highs in the lower 60s at the coast to the upper 60s inland. West winds 5 to 10 miles per hour. For the Tuesday night, partly cloudy. Patchy fog after midnight. Lows near 50. West winds 5 to 10 miles per hour. For Wednesday, partly cloudy in the morning, then becoming sunny. Highs from the upper 60s to lower 80s. For Wednesday night, mostly clear. Patchy fog. Lows in the lower 50s. And on Thursday, partly cloudy in the morning, then becoming mostly sunny. Highs from the lower 70s to mid 80s. For the Thursday night, clear until midnight, then becoming partly cloudy. Lows in the lower 50s. For Friday, partly cloudy in the morning, then becoming mostly sunny. Highs from the upper 60s to mid 80s for Friday night, clear. Lows around 50. And on Saturday, mostly sunny in the morning, then becoming sunny. High 70s and 80s for the Saturday night, clear. Lows in the lower 50s for Sunday. Mostly sunny in the morning, then becoming sunny. Highs from the upper 70s to lower 90s, low temperatures tonight and highs tomorrow for these selected cities: Santa Cruz, 49 and 65, Monterey, 50 and 63, Salinas, 48 and 64, Hollister, 48 and 64, King City, 47 and 67. The weather overview for the Bay Area and Central Coast: cooler temperatures through Tuesday with a chance for drizzle and light rain, mainly along the coast and the North Bay. Warmer and drier conditions return for the middle of the week. The extended forecast for the Bay Area and Central Coast: Wednesday and Wednesday night, partly cloudy. High 60 to 75. Lows 45 to 55. Thursday and Thursday night, partly cloudy. High 60 to 80. Lows 45 to 60. Friday and Friday night, partly cloudy. High 60 to 80. Lows 45 to 60. Saturday and Saturday night, clear. High 65 to 90. Lows 50 to 65. Sunday and Sunday night, mostly clear. High 65 to 95. Lows 50 to 65. Sunrise, sunset, and tidal information for the San Francisco Bay Area for Sunday, May 3. The sunset tonight, 8:02 p.m. The sunrise tomorrow, 6:11 a.m. The sunset tomorrow, 8:03 p.m. Tidal data at the Golden Gate for the afternoon and evening hours today and the morning hours of tomorrow. High tide, 2:37 p.m. at 4.28 feet. Low tide, 6:53 p.m. at 2.96 feet. High tide, 12:51 a.m. at 5.62 feet. Low tide, 7:51 a.m. at minus 0.55 feet. Here are the buoy observations for 11 p.m. Pacific Daylight Time. An offshore buoy 6 winds north at 10 knots, pressure 1,020.8 millibars. An offshore buoy 59, winds northwest 6 knots, water temperature 59, pressure 1,014.9 millibars, seas 8 feet, every 14 seconds. At Point Arena buoy, winds east 4 knots, water temperature 54, pressure 1,015.3 millibars, seas 7 feet, every 15 seconds. At buoy 13 near Bodega Bay, winds calm, pressure 1,014.8 millibars, swell 6 feet, every 15 seconds. At Point Reyes Wave Rider buoy, water temperature 57, seas 8 feet, every 15 seconds. At San Francisco Bar buoy, water temperature 58, seas 4 feet, every 15 seconds. At San Francisco buoy, winds west at 2 knots, water temperature 56, pressure 1,014.8 millibars.
At Half Moon Bay, buoy winds southwest 4 knots. Water temperature 56, pressure 1,015.0 millibars, seas 4 feet, every 14 seconds. At Monterey Bay, buoy winds southwest 4 knots. Water temperature 57, pressure 1,015.2 millibars, seas 6 feet, every 16 seconds. At Point Sur, wave rider buoy water temperature 58, seas 6 feet, every 17 seconds. At Cape San Martin, buoy winds west 4 knots, water temperature 59, pressure 1,016.0 millibars. Sea 7 feet, every 16 seconds. Synopsis for the Central California coast and bays, including the Monterey Bay, Greater Farallones, and Cordell Bank National Marine Sanctuaries, light to gentle breezes over the waters as a weak disturbance moves through the region. The longer period swell that arrives Sunday will continue to diminish through Monday. Northerly winds and seas will begin to increase Thursday and into next weekend. The marine forecast for San Pablo Bay, Suisun Bay, the West Delta, and the San Francisco Bay north of the Bay Bridge. For tonight, west wind 10 to 15 knots, easing to 5 to 10 knots after midnight. For Monday, southwest wind 5 to 10 knots. For Monday night, west wind 5 to 10 knots. A chance of rain. The marine forecast for Monterey Bay. For tonight, west wind 5 to 10 knots, easing to around 5 knots late. Seas 3 to 4 feet. Wave detail, west 3 feet at 10 seconds. For Monday, southwest wind 5 to 10 knots, becoming west 10 to 15 knots in the afternoon. Seas 3 to 4 feet. Wave detail, west 3 feet at 14 seconds. For Monday night, west wind 10 to 15 knots, becoming northwest around 5 knots after midnight. Seas 3 to 4 feet. Wave detail, southwest 2 feet at 10 seconds and west 3 feet at 13 seconds. A slight chance of rain after midnight. The coastal waters forecast from Pigeon Point to Point Pinos out to 10 nautical miles. For tonight, west wind 5 to 10 knots. Seas 4 to 5 feet. Wave detail, northwest 5 feet at 9 seconds. For Monday, southwest wind around 5 knots, veering to west in the afternoon. Seas 4 to 5 feet. Wave detail, west 5 feet at 15 seconds. For Monday night, northwest wind 5 to 10 knots. Seas 4 to 5 feet. Wave detail, west 4 feet at 13 seconds and southwest 2 feet at 14 seconds. A slight chance of rain after midnight. The area forecast for the peninsula, North Bay, and East Bay. Beach hazards statement in effect until 11 p.m. Pacific Daylight Time this evening. For the rest of tonight, partly cloudy. Lows from the upper 40s to mid 50s. West winds 5 to 10 miles per hour. For Monday, partly cloudy in the morning, then becoming mostly cloudy. Highs around 60 at the coast to the mid 60s inland. Southwest winds 5 to 10 miles per hour. For Monday night, mostly cloudy. A chance of rain. Lows from the upper 40s to mid 50s. West winds 5 to 10 miles per hour. And on Tuesday, mostly cloudy in the morning, then becoming partly cloudy. Highs from the 50s to upper 60s. West winds 5 to 10 miles per hour. For the Tuesday night, partly cloudy. Lows from the upper 40s to mid 50s. West winds 5 to 10 miles per hour. For Wednesday, partly cloudy in the morning, then becoming mostly sunny. Highs from the lower 60s to mid 70s. For Wednesday night, clear until midnight, then becoming partly cloudy. Lows from the 40s to upper 50s. And on Thursday, mostly cloudy in the morning, then becoming partly cloudy. Highs from the lower 60s to mid 70s. For the Thursday night, mostly clear until midnight, then becoming partly cloudy. Lows from the upper 40s to mid 50s. For Friday, partly cloudy in the morning, then becoming mostly sunny. Highs 60s and 70s Friday night through Saturday night, clear.
Lows from the 40s to upper 50s, highs from the upper 60s.

80s Sunday. Mostly sunny in the morning, then becoming sunny. High 70s and 80s low temperatures tonight and highs tomorrow for the selected cities. San Francisco, 52 and 63. San Francisco Airport, 52 and 64. Redwood City, 51 and 66. Oakland, 53 and 65. Fremont, 52 and 66. Concord, 51 and 66. Livermore, 50 and 66. San Rafael, 50 and 65. Santa Rosa, 47 and 64. Napa, 50 and 63. Fairfield, 52 and 66. These are the 11 p.m. Pacific Daylight Time observations for the San Francisco and Monterey Bay areas on Sunday, May 3rd. At San Francisco Airport, it was mostly cloudy, temperature 56, dew point 48, relative humidity 74%, northwest wind at 6 miles an hour, pressure 29.97 inches and rising. At Oakland Airport, it was partly cloudy, temperature 56, dew point 49, relative humidity 77%, west wind at 6 miles an hour, pressure 29.98 inches and rising. At San Jose Airport, it was partly cloudy, temperature 56, dew point 45, relative humidity 66%, south wind at 8 miles an hour, pressure 29.97 inches and rising. At Santa Rosa, it was cloudy, temperature 54, south wind at 5, pressure 29.97 and rising. At Concord, it was clear, temperature 55, south wind at 7. At Livermore, it was clear, temperature 53, west wind at 8. At Monterey, it was clear, temperature 54, south wind at 3, pressure 30.00 and rising. At Salinas, it was partly cloudy, temperature 55, dew point 49, relative humidity 80%, west wind at 3. Here are some observations around California and western Nevada. At Blue Canyon, fog was reported, with a temperature of 43. At Mammoth Lakes, it was partly cloudy, with a temperature of 43. It was mostly cloudy, with a temperature of 56 at Sacramento, 60 at Los Angeles, and 64 at San Diego. Under mostly cloudy skies, Reno reported 53, Truckee reported 37, and South Lake Tahoe reported 40. Local temperature reports around San Francisco Bay for 11 p.m. Downtown San Francisco was 56 degrees. Oakland Museum was 57 degrees. Redwood City was 55 degrees. San Rafael was 56 degrees. The following is an important beach hazard message from the National Weather Service. Issued at 10:47 p.m. Pacific Daylight Time. Beach hazards statement will expire at 11 p.m. Pacific Daylight Time this evening. The beach hazards statement will be allowed to expire at 11 p.m. this evening. 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This broadcast originates from the National Weather Service office located in Monterey, California, and serves the South Bay and Monterey Bay area, including the cities of San Jose, Monterey, Salinas, and Santa Cruz. The area forecast for the South Bay, including the San Jose metro area and the Santa Clara Valley. For the rest of tonight, partly cloudy. Lows near 50. West winds 5 to 10 miles per hour. For Monday, partly cloudy. Highs in the 60s. West winds 5 to 10 miles per hour. For Monday night, mostly cloudy. A slight chance of rain. Lows near 50. West winds 5 to 10 miles per hour. And on Tuesday, mostly cloudy in the morning, then becoming partly cloudy. Patchy fog in the morning. Highs in the 60s. West winds 5 to 10 miles per hour. For the Tuesday night, partly cloudy. Patchy fog after midnight. Lows from the upper 40s to mid 50s. West winds 5 to 10 miles per hour. For Wednesday, partly cloudy in the morning, then becoming sunny. Highs in the 70s.

For Wednesday night, mostly clear. Lows in the lower 50s. And on Thursday, partly cloudy in the morning, then becoming mostly sunny. Highs from the 70s to lower 80s. For the Thursday night, clear until midnight, then becoming partly cloudy. Lows in the lower 50s. For Friday, partly cloudy in the morning, then becoming mostly sunny. Highs from the 70s to lower 80s for Friday night, clear. Lows from the upper 40s to mid 50s, and on Saturday, mostly sunny in the morning, then becoming sunny. Highs from the 70s to upper 80s for the Saturday night, clear. Lows in the 50s for Sunday, mostly sunny in the morning, then becoming sunny. Highs from the 80s to lower 90s, low temperatures tonight and highs tomorrow for the selected cities: San Jose, 52 and 66, Mountain View, 53 and 64, Morgan Hill, 48 and 66. The area forecast for the Monterey Bay and Salinas Valley: beach hazards statement in effect until 11 p.m. Pacific Daylight Time this evening. For the rest of tonight, partly cloudy. Patchy fog after midnight. Lows in the upper 40s. West winds 5 to 10 miles per hour. For Monday, partly cloudy in the morning, then becoming mostly sunny. Highs in the 60s. Southwest winds up to 5 miles per hour, becoming west 5 to 15 miles per hour in the afternoon. For Monday night, partly cloudy until midnight, then becoming mostly cloudy. Patchy fog after midnight. A slight chance of rain after midnight. Lows from the mid-40s to lower 50s. West winds 5 to 15 miles per hour. And on Tuesday, mostly cloudy in the morning, then becoming partly cloudy. Patchy fog in the morning. Highs in the lower 60s at the coast to the upper 60s inland. West winds 5 to 10 miles per hour. For the Tuesday night, partly cloudy. Patchy fog after midnight. Lows near 50. West winds 5 to 10 miles per hour. For Wednesday, partly cloudy in the morning, then becoming sunny. Highs from the upper 60s to lower 80s. For Wednesday night, mostly clear. Patchy fog. Lows in the lower 50s. And on Thursday, partly cloudy in the morning, then becoming mostly sunny. Highs from the lower 70s to mid 80s. For the Thursday night, clear until midnight, then becoming partly cloudy. Lows in the lower 50s. For Friday, partly cloudy in the morning, then becoming mostly sunny. Highs from the upper 60s to mid 80s for Friday night, clear. Lows around 50. And on Saturday, mostly sunny in the morning, then becoming sunny. High 70s and 80s for the Saturday night, clear. Lows in the lower 50s for Sunday. Mostly sunny in the morning, then becoming sunny. Highs from the upper 70s to lower 90s, low temperatures tonight and highs tomorrow for the selected cities: Santa Cruz, 49 and 65, Monterey, 50 and 63, Salinas, 48 and 64, Hollister, 48 and 64, King City, 47 and 67. The weather overview for the Bay Area and Central Coast: cooler temperatures through Tuesday with a chance for drizzle and light rain, mainly along the coast and the North Bay. Warmer and drier conditions return for the middle of the week. The extended forecast for the Bay Area and Central Coast: Wednesday and Wednesday night, partly cloudy. High 60 to 75. Lows 45 to 55. Thursday and Thursday night, partly cloudy. High 60 to 80. Lows 45 to 60. Friday and Friday night, partly cloudy. High 60 to 80. Lows 45 to 60. Saturday and Saturday night, clear. Highs 65 to 90. Lows 50 to 65. Sunday and Sunday night, mostly clear. High 65 to 95. Lows 50 to 65. Sunrise, sunset, and tidal information for the San Francisco Bay Area for Sunday, May 3. The sunset tonight, 8:02 p.m. The sunrise tomorrow, 6:11 a.m.

The sunset tomorrow, 8:03 p.m. Tidal data at the Golden Gate for the afternoon and evening hours today and the morning hours of tomorrow. High tide, 2:37 p.m. at 4.28 feet. Low tide, 6:53 p.m. at 2.96 feet. High tide, 12:51 a.m. at 5.62 feet. Low tide, 7:51 a.m. at minus 0.55 feet. Here are the buoy observations for 11 p.m. Pacific Daylight Time. At offshore buoy 6 winds north at 10 knots, pressure 1,020.8 millibars. At offshore buoy 59, winds northwest 6 knots, water temperature 59, pressure 1,014.9 millibars, seas 8 feet, every 14 seconds. At Point Arena buoy, winds east 4 knots, water temperature 54, pressure 1,015.3 millibars, seas 7 feet, every 15 seconds. At buoy 13 near Bodega Bay, winds calm, pressure 1,014.8 millibars, swell 6 feet, every 15 seconds. At Point Reyes Wave Rider buoy, water temperature 57, seas 8 feet, every 15 seconds. At San Francisco Bar buoy, water temperature 58, seas 4 feet, every 15 seconds. At San Francisco buoy, winds west at 2 knots, water temperature 56, pressure 1,014.8 millibars. At Half Moon Bay buoy, winds southwest 4 knots, water temperature 56, pressure 1,015.0 millibars, seas 4 feet, every 14 seconds. At Monterey Bay buoy, winds southwest 4 knots, water temperature 57, pressure 1,015.2 millibars, seas 6 feet, every 16 seconds. At Point Sur, Wave Rider buoy, water temperature 58, seas 6 feet, every 17 seconds. At Cape San Martin buoy, winds west 4 knots, water temperature 59, pressure 1,016.0 millibars. Seas 7 feet, every 16 seconds. Here are the buoy observations for midnight Pacific Daylight Time. At offshore buoy 6 winds north at 12 knots, pressure 1,020.8 millibars. At offshore buoy 59 winds north at 10 knots, water temperature 60, pressure 1,014.8 millibars. At buoy 14 near Point Arena winds southeast at 8 knots, water temperature 55, pressure 1,014.5 millibars. At buoy 13 near Bodega Bay winds calm, pressure 1,014.7 millibars. At Point Reyes Wave Rider buoy, water temperature 58, seas 8 feet, every 15 seconds. At San Francisco Bar buoy, water temperature 57, seas 5 feet, every 15 seconds. At San Francisco buoy, winds west at 4 knots, water temperature 56, pressure 1,015.0 millibars. At Half Moon Bay buoy, winds southwest 6 knots, water temperature 57, pressure 1,015.4 millibars, seas 5 feet, every 15 seconds. At Monterey buoy, winds southwest at 4 knots, water temperature 57, pressure 1,015.4 millibars. At Point Sur, Wave Rider buoy, water temperature 58, seas 6 feet, every 17 seconds. At Cape San Martin buoy, winds west at 4 knots, water temperature 59, pressure 1,015.9 millibars. Synopsis for the Central California coast and bays, including the Monterey Bay, Greater Farallones, and Cordell Bank National Marine Sanctuaries, light to gentle breezes over the waters as a weak disturbance moves through the region. The longer period swell that arrives Sunday will continue to diminish through Monday. Northerly winds and seas will begin to increase Thursday and into next weekend. The marine forecast for San Pablo Bay, Suisun Bay, the West Delta, and the San Francisco Bay north of the Bay Bridge. For tonight, west wind 10 to 15 knots, easing to 5 to 10 knots after midnight. For Monday, southwest wind 5 to 10 knots. For Monday night, west wind 5 to 10 knots. A chance of rain. The marine forecast for Monterey Bay. For tonight, west wind 5 to 10 knots, easing to around 5 knots late. Seas 3 to 4 feet. Wave detail,
west 3 feet at 10 seconds. For Monday, southwest wind 5 to 10 knots, becoming west 10 to 15 knots in the afternoon. Seas 3 to 4 feet. Wave detail, west 3 feet at 14 seconds. For Monday night, west wind 10 to 15 knots, becoming northwest around 5 knots after midnight. Seas 3 to 4 feet. Wave detail, southwest 2 feet at 10 seconds and west 3 feet at 13 seconds. A slight chance of rain after midnight. The coastal waters forecast from Pigeon Point to Point Pinos out to 10 nautical miles. For tonight, west wind 5 to 10 knots. Seas 4 to 5 feet. Wave detail, northwest 5 feet at 9 seconds. For Monday, southwest wind around 5 knots, veering to west in the afternoon. Seas 4 to 5 feet. Wave detail, west 5 feet at 15 seconds. For Monday night, northwest wind 5 to 10 knots. Seas 4 to 5 feet. Wave detail, west 4 feet at 13 seconds and southwest 2 feet at 14 seconds. A slight chance of rain after midnight. The area forecast for the peninsula, North Bay, and East Bay. Beach hazards statement in effect until 11 p.m. Pacific Daylight Time this evening. For the rest of tonight, partly cloudy. Lows from the upper 40s to mid 50s. West winds 5 to 10 miles per hour. For Monday, partly cloudy in the morning, then becoming mostly cloudy. Highs around 60 at the coast to the mid 60s inland. Southwest winds 5 to 10 miles per hour. For Monday night, mostly cloudy. A chance of rain. Lows from the upper 40s to mid 50s. West winds 5 to 10 miles per hour. And on Tuesday, mostly cloudy in the morning, then becoming partly cloudy. Highs from the 50s to upper 60s. West winds 5 to 10 miles per hour. For the Tuesday night, partly cloudy. Lows from the upper 40s to mid 50s. West winds 5 to 10 miles per hour. For Wednesday, partly cloudy in the morning, then becoming mostly sunny. Highs from the lower 60s to mid 70s. For Wednesday night, clear until midnight, then becoming partly cloudy. Lows from the 40s to upper 50s. And on Thursday, mostly cloudy in the morning, then becoming partly cloudy. Highs from the lower 60s to mid 70s. For the Thursday night, mostly clear until midnight, then becoming partly cloudy. Lows from the upper 40s to mid 50s. For Friday, partly cloudy in the morning, then becoming mostly sunny. Highs 60s and 70s Friday night through Saturday night, clear. Lows from the 40s to upper 50s, highs from the upper 60s to lower 80s Sunday. Mostly sunny in the morning, then becoming sunny. High 70s and 80s low temperatures tonight and highs tomorrow for these selected cities. San Francisco, 52 and 63. San Francisco Airport, 52 and 64. Redwood City, 51 and 66. Oakland, 53 and 65. Fremont, 52 and 66. Concord, 51 and 66. Livermore, 50 and 66. San Rafael, 50 and 65. Santa Rosa, 47 and 64. Napa, 50 and 63. Fairfield, 52 and 66. These are the midnight Pacific Daylight Time observations for the San Francisco and Monterey Bay areas on Monday, May 4th. At San Francisco Airport, it was mostly cloudy, temperature 56, dew point 49, relative humidity 77%, southwest wind at 6 miles an hour, pressure 29.97 inches and steady. At Oakland Airport, it was partly cloudy, temperature 56, dew point 50, relative humidity 80%, southwest wind at 12 miles an hour, pressure 29.99 inches and rising. At San Jose Airport, it was partly cloudy, temperature 55, dew point 45, relative humidity 68%, south wind at 5 miles an hour, pressure 29.98 inches and rising. At Santa Rosa, it was mostly cloudy, temperature 52, southeast wind at 3,
pressure 29.96 and falling.

Concord, it was clear, temperature 55, south wind at 7. At Livermore, it was clear, temperature 51, west wind at 6. At Monterey, it was clear, temperature 51, calm, pressure 30.00 and steady. At Salinas, it was clear, temperature 53, dew point 48, relative humidity 83%, calm. Here are some observations around California and western Nevada. At Blue Canyon, fog was reported, with a temperature of 43. At Mammoth Lakes, it was partly cloudy, with a temperature of 39. It was mostly cloudy, with a temperature of 55 at Sacramento, 60 at Los Angeles, and 52 at Reno. It was cloudy, with a temperature of 64 at San Diego, and 40 at South Lake Tahoe. These are the Midnight Pacific Daylight Time observations for the San Francisco and Monterey Bay areas, on Monday, May 4th. At San Francisco Airport, it was mostly cloudy, temperature 56, dew point 49, relative humidity 77%, southwest wind at 6 miles an hour, pressure 29.97 inches and steady. At Oakland Airport, it was partly cloudy, temperature 56, dew point 50, relative humidity 80%, southwest wind at 12 miles an hour, pressure 29.99 inches and rising. At San Jose Airport, it was partly cloudy, temperature 55, dew point 45, relative humidity 68%, south wind at 5 miles an hour, pressure 29.98 inches and rising. At Santa Rosa, it was mostly cloudy, temperature 52, southeast wind at 3, pressure 29.96 and falling. At Concord, it was partly cloudy, temperature 55, south wind at 7. At Livermore, it was clear, temperature 51, west wind at 6. At Monterey, it was clear, temperature 51, calm, pressure 30.00 and steady. At Salinas, it was clear, temperature 53, dew point 48, relative humidity 83%, calm. Here are some observations around California and western Nevada. At Blue Canyon, fog was reported, with a temperature of 43. At Mammoth Lakes, it was partly cloudy, with a temperature of 39. It was mostly cloudy, with a temperature of 55 at Sacramento, 52 at Reno, and 37 at Truckee. It was cloudy, with a temperature of 60 at Los Angeles, 64 at San Diego, and 40 at South Lake Tahoe. Local temperature reports around San Francisco Bay for 12 a.m. Downtown San Francisco was 56 degrees. Oakland Museum was 57 degrees. Redwood City was 55 degrees. San Rafael was 54 degrees. The area forecast for the South Bay, including the San Jose metro area and the Santa Clara Valley. For the rest of tonight, partly cloudy. Lows near 50. West winds 5 to 10 miles per hour. For Monday, partly cloudy. Highs in the 60s. West winds 5 to 10 miles per hour. For Monday night, mostly cloudy. A slight chance of rain. Lows near 50. West winds 5 to 10 miles per hour. And on Tuesday, mostly cloudy in the morning, then becoming partly cloudy. Patchy fog in the morning. Highs in the 60s. West winds 5 to 10 miles per hour. For the Tuesday night, partly cloudy. Patchy fog after midnight. Lows from the upper 40s to mid 50s. West winds 5 to 10 miles per hour. For Wednesday, partly cloudy in the morning, then becoming sunny. Highs in the 70s. For Wednesday night, mostly clear. Lows in the lower 50s. And on Thursday, partly cloudy in the morning, then becoming mostly sunny. Highs from the 70s to lower 80s. For the Thursday night, clear until midnight, then becoming partly cloudy. Lows in the lower 50s. For Friday, partly cloudy in the morning, then becoming mostly sunny. Highs from the 70s to lower 80s for Friday night, clear. Lows from the upper 40s to mid 50s and on Saturday.

partly cloudy. Patchy fog after midnight. Lows in the upper 40s. West winds 5 to 10 miles per hour. For Monday, partly cloudy in the morning, then becoming mostly sunny. Highs in the 60s. Southwest winds up to 5 miles per hour, becoming west 5 to 15 miles per hour in the afternoon. For Monday night, partly cloudy until midnight, then becoming mostly cloudy. Patchy fog after midnight. A slight chance of rain after midnight. Lows from the mid-40s to lower 50s. West winds 5 to 15 miles per hour. And on Tuesday, mostly cloudy in the morning, then becoming partly cloudy. Patchy fog in the morning. Highs in the lower 60s at the coast to the upper 60s inland. West winds 5 to 10 miles per hour. For the Tuesday night, partly cloudy. Patchy fog after midnight. Lows near 50. West winds 5 to 10 miles per hour. For Wednesday, partly cloudy in the morning, then becoming sunny. Highs from the upper 60s to lower 80s. For Wednesday night, mostly clear. Patchy fog. Lows in the lower 50s. And on Thursday, partly cloudy in the morning, then becoming mostly sunny. Highs from the lower 70s to mid 80s. For the Thursday night, clear until midnight, then becoming partly cloudy. Lows in the lower 50s. For Friday, partly cloudy in the morning, then becoming mostly sunny. Highs from the upper 60s to mid 80s for Friday night, clear. Lows around 50. And on Saturday, mostly sunny in the morning, then becoming sunny. High 70s and 80s for the Saturday night, clear. Lows in the lower 50s for Sunday. Mostly sunny in the morning, then becoming sunny. Highs from the upper 70s to lower 90s, low temperatures tonight and highs tomorrow for these selected cities: Santa Cruz, 49 and 65, Monterey, 50 and 63, Salinas, 48 and 64, Hollister, 48 and 64, King City, 47 and 67. The weather overview for the Bay Area and Central Coast: cooler temperatures through Tuesday with a chance for drizzle and light rain, mainly along the coast and the North Bay. Warmer and drier conditions return for the middle of the week. The extended forecast for the Bay Area and Central Coast: Wednesday and Wednesday night, partly cloudy. High 60 to 75. Lows 45 to 55. Thursday and Thursday night, partly cloudy. High 60 to 80. Lows 45 to 60. Friday and Friday night, partly cloudy. High 60 to 80. Lows 45 to 60. Saturday and Saturday night, clear. Highs 65 to 90. Lows 50 to 65. Sunday and Sunday night, mostly clear. High 65 to 95. Lows 50 to 65. Sunrise, sunset, and tidal information for the San Francisco Bay Area for Sunday, May 3. The sunset tonight, 8:02 p.m. The sunrise tomorrow, 6:11 a.m. The sunset tomorrow, 8:03 p.m. Tidal data at the Golden Gate for the afternoon and evening hours today and the morning hours of tomorrow. High tide, 2:37 p.m. at 4.28 feet. Low tide, 6:53 p.m. at 2.96 feet. High tide, 12:51 a.m. at 5.62 feet. Low tide, 7:51 a.m. at -0.55 feet. Here are the buoy observations for midnight Pacific Daylight Time. An offshore buoy 6 winds north at 12 knots, pressure 1,020.9 millibars. An offshore buoy 59, winds northwest 10 knots, water temperature 60, pressure 1,014.8 millibars, seas 8 feet, every 14 seconds. At Point Arena buoy, wind southeast 6 knots, water temperature 55, pressure 1,014.8 millibars, seas 8 feet, every 15 seconds. At buoy 13 near Bodega Bay, winds calm, pressure 1,014.6 millibars, swell 6 feet, every 16 seconds.

point rays wave rider buoy water temperature 58, seas 9 feet, every 15 seconds. At San Francisco Bar buoy water temperature 57, seas 5 feet, every 15 seconds. At San Francisco buoy winds west at 6 knots, water temperature 56, pressure 1014.9 millibars. At Half Moon Bay buoy winds southwest 6 knots, water temperature 57, pressure 1015.4 millibars, seas 5 feet, every 15 seconds. At Monterey Bay buoy winds southwest 4 knots, water temperature 57, pressure 1015.3 millibars, seas 6 feet, every 16 seconds. At Pointer, wave rider buoy water temperature 58, seas 6 feet, every 17 seconds. At Cape San Martin buoy winds west 6 knots, water temperature 59, pressure 1015.9 millibars. Sea 7 feet, every 16 seconds. Synopsis for the Central California coast and bays including the Monterey Bay, Greater Farallones, and Cordell Bank National Marine Sanctuaries, light to gentle breezes over the waters as a weak disturbance moves through the region. The longer period swell that arrives Sunday will continue to diminish through Monday. Northerly winds and seas will begin to increase Thursday and into next weekend. The marine forecast for San Pablo Bay, Suisun Bay, the West Delta, and the San Francisco Bay north of the Bay Bridge. For tonight, west wind 10 to 15 knots, easing to 5 to 10 knots after midnight. For Monday, southwest wind 5 to 10 knots. For Monday night, west wind 5 to 10 knots. A chance of rain. The marine forecast for Monterey Bay. For tonight, west wind 5 to 10 knots, easing to around 5 knots late. Seas 3 to 4 feet. Wave detail, west 3 feet at 10 seconds. For Monday, southwest wind 5 to 10 knots, becoming west 10 to 15 knots in the afternoon. Seas 3 to 4 feet. Wave detail, west 3 feet at 14 seconds. For Monday night, west wind 10 to 15 knots, becoming northwest around 5 knots after midnight. Seas 3 to 4 feet. Wave detail, southwest 2 feet at 10 seconds and west 3 feet at 13 seconds. A slight chance of rain after midnight. The coastal waters forecast from Pigeon Point to Point Pinos out to 10 nautical miles. For tonight, west wind 5 to 10 knots, seas 4 to 5 feet. Wave detail, northwest 5 feet at 9 seconds. For Monday, southwest wind around 5 knots, veering to west in the afternoon. Seas 4 to 5 feet. Wave detail, west 5 feet at 15 seconds. For Monday night, northwest wind 5 to 10 knots, seas 4 to 5 feet. Wave detail, west 4 feet at 13 seconds and southwest 2 feet at 14 seconds. A slight chance of rain after midnight. 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This broadcast originates from the National Weather Service office located in Monterey, California, and serves the South Bay and Monterey Bay area, including the cities of San Jose, Monterey, Salinas, and Santa Cruz. The area forecast for the Peninsula, North Bay, and East Bay. Beach hazards statement in effect until 11 p.m. Pacific Daylight Time this evening. For the rest of tonight, partly cloudy. Lows from the upper 40s to mid 50s. West winds 5 to 10 miles per hour. For Monday, partly cloudy in the morning then becoming mostly cloudy. Highs around 60 at the coast to the mid 60s inland. Southwest winds 5 to 10 miles per hour. For Monday night, mostly cloudy. A chance of rain. Lows from the upper 40s to mid 50s. West winds 5 to 10 miles per hour. And on Tuesday, mostly cloudy in the morning then becoming partly cloudy. Highs from the 50s to upper 60s. West winds 5 to 10 miles per hour. For the Tuesday night, partly cloudy. Lows from the upper 40s.

mid-50s. West winds 5 to 10 miles per hour. For Wednesday, partly cloudy in the morning, then becoming mostly sunny. Highs from the lower 60s to mid-70s. For Wednesday night, clear until midnight, then becoming partly cloudy. Lows from the 40s to upper 50s. And on Thursday, mostly cloudy in the morning, then becoming partly cloudy. Highs from the lower 60s to mid-70s. For the Thursday night, mostly clear until midnight, then becoming partly cloudy. Lows from the upper 40s to mid-50s. For Friday, partly cloudy in the morning, then becoming mostly sunny. Highs 60s and 70s Friday night through Saturday night, clear. Lows from the 40s to upper 50s, highs from the upper 60s to lower 80s Sunday. Mostly sunny in the morning, then becoming sunny. High 70s and 80s low temperatures tonight and highs tomorrow for the selected cities. San Francisco, 52 and 63. San Francisco Airport, 52 and 64. Redwood City, 51 and 66. Oakland, 53 and 65. Fremont, 52 and 66. Concord, 51 and 66. Livermore, 50 and 66. San Rafael, 50 and 65. Santa Rosa, 47 and 64. Napa, 50 and 63. Fairfield, 52 and 66. These are the midnight Pacific Daylight Time observations for the San Francisco and Monterey Bay areas on Monday, May 4th. At San Francisco Airport, it was mostly cloudy, temperature 56, dew point 49, relative humidity 77%, southwest wind at 6 miles an hour, pressure 29.97 inches and steady. At Oakland Airport, it was partly cloudy, temperature 56, dew point 50, relative humidity 80%, southwest wind at 12 miles an hour, pressure 29.99 inches and rising. At San Jose Airport, it was partly cloudy, temperature 55, dew point 45, relative humidity 68%, south wind at 5 miles an hour, pressure 29.98 inches and rising. At Santa Rosa, it was mostly cloudy, temperature 52, southeast wind at 3, pressure 29.96 and falling. At Concord, it was partly cloudy, temperature 55, south wind at 7. At Livermore, it was clear, temperature 51, west wind at 6. At Monterey, it was clear, temperature 51, calm, pressure 30.00 and steady. At Salinas, it was clear, temperature 53, dew point 48, relative humidity 83%, calm. Here are some observations around California and western Nevada. At Blue Canyon, fog was reported, with a temperature of 43. At Mammoth Lakes, it was partly cloudy, with a temperature of 39. It was mostly cloudy, with a temperature of 55 at Sacramento, 52 at Reno, and 37 at Truckee. It was cloudy, with a temperature of 60 at Los Angeles, 64 at San Diego, and 40 at South Lake Tahoe. Local temperature reports around San Francisco Bay for 12 a.m. Downtown San Francisco was 56 degrees. Oakland Museum was 57 degrees. Redwood City was 55 degrees. San Rafael was 54 degrees. The area forecast for the South Bay, including the San Jose metro area and the Santa Clara Valley. For the rest of tonight, partly cloudy. Lows near 50. West winds 5 to 10 miles per hour. For Monday, partly cloudy. Highs in the 60s. West winds 5 to 10 miles per hour. For Monday night, mostly cloudy. A slight chance of rain. Lows near 50. West winds 5 to 10 miles per hour. And on Tuesday, mostly cloudy in the morning, then becoming partly cloudy. Patchy fog in the morning. Highs in the 60s. West winds 5 to 10 miles per hour. For the Tuesday night, partly cloudy. Patchy fog after midnight. Lows from the upper 40s to mid 50s. West winds 5 to 10 miles per hour. For Wednesday, partly cloudy in the morning, then becoming

sunny. Highs in the 70s. For Wednesday night, mostly clear. Lows in the lower 50s. And on Thursday, partly cloudy in the morning, then becoming mostly sunny. Highs from the 70s to lower 80s. For the Thursday night, clear until midnight, then becoming partly cloudy. Lows in the lower 50s. For Friday, partly cloudy in the morning, then becoming mostly sunny. Highs from the 70s to lower 80s for Friday night, clear. Lows from the upper 40s to mid 50s, and on Saturday, mostly sunny in the morning, then becoming sunny. Highs from the 70s to upper 80s for the Saturday night, clear. Lows in the 50s for Sunday. Mostly sunny in the morning, then becoming sunny. Highs from the 80s to lower 90s, low temperatures tonight and highs tomorrow for the selected cities: San Jose, 52 and 66, Mountain View, 53 and 64, Morgan Hill, 48 and 66. The area forecast for the Monterey Bay and Salinas Valley: beach hazards statement in effect until 11 p.m. Pacific Daylight Time this evening. For the rest of tonight, partly cloudy. Patchy fog after midnight. Lows in the upper 40s. West winds 5 to 10 miles per hour. For Monday, partly cloudy in the morning, then becoming mostly sunny. Highs in the 60s. Southwest winds up to 5 miles per hour, becoming west 5 to 15 miles per hour in the afternoon. For Monday night, partly cloudy until midnight, then becoming mostly cloudy. Winds up to 5 miles per hour, becoming west 5 to 15 miles per hour in the afternoon. For Monday night, partly cloudy until midnight, then becoming mostly cloudy. Patchy fog after midnight. A slight chance of rain after midnight. Lows from the mid-40s to lower 50s. West winds 5 to 15 miles per hour. And on Tuesday, mostly cloudy in the morning, then becoming partly cloudy. Patchy fog in the morning. Highs in the lower 60s at the coast to the upper 60s inland. West winds 5 to 10 miles per hour. For the Tuesday night, partly cloudy. Patchy fog after midnight. Lows near 50. West winds 5 to 10 miles per hour. For Wednesday, partly cloudy in the morning, then becoming sunny. Highs from the upper 60s to lower 80s. For Wednesday night, mostly clear. Patchy fog. Lows in the lower 50s. And on Thursday, partly cloudy in the morning, then becoming mostly sunny. Highs from the lower 70s to mid 80s. For the Thursday night, clear until midnight, then becoming partly cloudy. Lows in the lower 50s. For Friday, partly cloudy in the morning, then becoming mostly sunny. Highs from the upper 60s to mid 80s for Friday night, clear. Lows around 50. And on Saturday, mostly sunny in the morning, then becoming sunny. High 70s and 80s for the Saturday night, clear. Lows in the lower 50s for Sunday. Mostly sunny in the morning, then becoming sunny. Highs from the upper 70s to lower 90s, low temperatures tonight and highs tomorrow for the selected cities: Santa Cruz, 49 and 65, Monterey, 50 and 63, Salinas, 48 and 64, Hollister, 48 and 64, King City, 47 and 67. The weather overview for the Bay Area and Central Coast: cooler temperatures through Tuesday with a chance for drizzle and light rain, mainly along the coast and the North Bay. Warmer and drier conditions return for the middle of the week. The extended forecast for the Bay Area and Central Coast: Wednesday and Wednesday night, partly cloudy. High 60 to 75. Lows 45 to 55. Thursday and Thursday night, partly cloudy. High 60 to 80. Lows 45 to 60. Friday and Friday night, partly cloudy. High 60 to 80. Lows 45 to 60. Saturday and Saturday night, clear. Highs 65 to 90. Lows 50 to 65. Sunday and Sunday night, mostly clear. Highs 65 to 95. Lows 50 to 65.

Sunrise, sunset, and tidal information for the San Francisco Bay Area for Sunday, May 3. The sunset tonight, 8:02 p.m. The sunrise tomorrow, 6:11 a.m. The sunset tomorrow, 8:03 p.m. Tidal data at the Golden Gate for the afternoon and evening hours today and the morning hours of tomorrow. High tide, 2:37 p.m. at 4.28 feet. Low tide, 6:53 p.m. at 2.96 feet. High tide, 12:51 a.m. at 5.62 feet. Low tide, 7:51 a.m. at -0.55 feet. Here are the buoy observations for midnight Pacific Daylight Time. An offshore buoy 6 winds north at 12 knots, pressure 1,020.9 millibars. An offshore buoy 59, winds northwest 10 knots, water temperature 60, pressure 1,014.8 millibars, seas 8 feet, every 14 seconds. At Point Arena buoy, wind southeast 6 knots, water temperature 55, pressure 1,014.8 millibars, seas 8 feet, every 15 seconds. At buoy 13 near Bodega Bay, winds calm, pressure 1,014.6 millibars, swell 6 feet, every 16 seconds. At Point Reyes Wave Rider buoy, water temperature 58, seas 9 feet, every 15 seconds. At San Francisco Bar buoy, water temperature 57, seas 5 feet, every 15 seconds. At San Francisco Bay, winds west at 6 knots, water temperature 56, pressure 1,014.9 millibars. At Half Moon Bay buoy, winds southwest 6 knots, water temperature 57, pressure 1,015.4 millibars, seas 5 feet, every 15 seconds. At Monterey Bay buoy, winds southwest 4 knots, water temperature 57, pressure 1,015.3 millibars, seas 6 feet, every 16 seconds. At Point Sur, Wave Rider buoy, water temperature 58, seas 6 feet, every 17 seconds. At Cape San Martin buoy, winds west 6 knots, water temperature 59, pressure 1,015.9 millibars. See 7 feet, every 16 seconds. Synopsis for the Central California coast and bays including the Monterey Bay, Greater Farallones, and Cordell Bank National Marine Sanctuaries, light to gentle breezes over the waters as a weak disturbance moves through the region. The longer period swell that arrives Sunday will continue to diminish through Monday. Northerly winds and seas will begin to increase Thursday and into next weekend. The marine forecast for San Pablo Bay, Suisun Bay, the West Delta, and the San Francisco Bay north of the Bay Bridge. For tonight, west wind 10 to 15 knots, easing to 5 to 10 knots after midnight. For Monday, southwest wind 5 to 10 knots. For Monday night, west wind 5 to 10 knots. A chance of rain. The marine forecast for Monterey Bay. For tonight, west wind 5 to 10 knots, easing to around 5 knots late. Seas 3 to 4 feet. Wave detail, west 3 feet at 10 seconds. For Monday, southwest wind 5 to 10 knots, becoming west 10 to 15 knots in the afternoon. Seas 3 to 4 feet. Wave detail, west 3 feet at 14 seconds. For Monday night, west wind 10 to 15 knots, becoming northwest around 5 knots after midnight. Seas 3 to 4 feet. Wave detail, southwest 2 feet at 10 seconds and west 3 feet at 13 seconds. A slight chance of rain after midnight. The coastal waters forecast from Pigeon Point to Point Pinos out to 10 nautical miles. For tonight, west wind 5 to 10 knots. Seas 4 to 5 feet. Wave detail, northwest 5 feet at 9 seconds. For Monday, southwest wind around 5 knots, veering to west in the afternoon. Seas 4 to 5 feet. Wave detail, west 5 feet at 15 seconds. For Monday night, northwest wind 5 to 10 knots. Seas 4 to 5 feet. Wave detail, west 4 feet at 13 seconds and southwest 2 feet at 14 seconds. A slight chance of rain after midnight.

the area forecast for the peninsula, North Bay, and East Bay. Beach hazards statement in effect until 11 p.m. Pacific Daylight Time this evening. For the rest of tonight, partly cloudy. Lows from the upper 40s to mid 50s. West winds 5 to 10 miles per hour. For Monday, partly cloudy in the morning, then becoming mostly cloudy. Highs around 60 at the coast to the mid-60s inland. Southwest winds 5 to 10 miles per hour. For Monday night, mostly cloudy. A chance of rain. Lows from the upper 40s to mid-50s. West winds 5 to 10 miles per hour. And on Tuesday, mostly cloudy in the morning, then becoming partly cloudy. Highs from the 50s to upper 60s. West winds 5 to 10 miles per hour. For the Tuesday night, partly cloudy. Lows from the upper 40s to mid 50s. West winds 5 to 10 miles per hour. For Wednesday, partly cloudy in the morning, then becoming mostly sunny. Highs from the lower 60s to mid 70s. For Wednesday night, clear until midnight, then becoming partly cloudy. Lows from the 40s to upper 50s. And on Thursday, mostly cloudy in the morning, then becoming partly cloudy. Highs from the lower 60s to mid 70s. For the Thursday night, mostly clear until midnight, then becoming partly cloudy. Lows from the upper 40s to mid 50s. For Friday, partly cloudy in the morning, then becoming mostly sunny. Highs 60s and 70s Friday night through Saturday night, clear. Lows from the 40s to upper 50s, highs from the upper 60s to lower 80s Sunday. Mostly sunny in the morning, then becoming sunny. High 70s and 80s low temperatures tonight and highs tomorrow for the selected cities. San Francisco, 52 and 63. San Francisco Airport, 52 and 64. Redwood City, 51 and 66. Oakland, 53 and 65. Fremont, 52 and 66. Concord, 51 and 66. Livermore, 50 and 66. San Rafael, 50 and 65. Santa Rosa, 47 and 64. Napa, 50 and 63. Fairfield, 52 and 66. These are the Midnight Pacific Daylight Time observations for the San Francisco and Monterey Bay areas on Monday, May 4th. At San Francisco Airport, it was mostly cloudy, temperature 56, dew point 49, relative humidity 77%, southwest wind at 6 miles an hour, pressure 29.97 inches and steady. At Oakland Airport, it was partly cloudy, temperature 56, dew point 50, relative humidity 80%, southwest wind at 12 miles an hour, pressure 29.99 inches and rising. At San Jose Airport, it was partly cloudy, temperature 55, dew point 45, relative humidity 68%, south wind at 5 miles an hour, pressure 29.98 inches and rising. At Santa Rosa, it was mostly cloudy, temperature 52, southeast wind at 3, pressure 29.96 and falling. At Concord, it was partly cloudy, temperature 55, south wind at 7. At Livermore, it was clear, temperature 51, west wind at 6. At Monterey, it was clear, temperature 51, calm, pressure 30.00 and steady. At Salinas, it was clear, temperature 53, dew point 48, relative humidity 83%, calm. Here are some observations around California and western Nevada. At Blue Canyon, fog was reported, with a temperature of 43. At Mammoth Lakes, it was partly cloudy, with a temperature of 39. It was mostly cloudy, with a temperature of 55 at Sacramento, 52 at Reno, and 37 at Truckee. It was cloudy, with a temperature of 60 at Los Angeles, 64 at San Diego, and 40 at South Lake Tahoe. Local temperature reports around San Francisco Bay for 12 a.m. Downtown San Francisco was 56 degrees. Oakland Museum was 57 degrees. Redwood City was 55 degrees. San Rafael was 54 degrees. The area forecast for the

South Bay, including the San Jose metro area and the Santa Clara Valley. For the rest of tonight, partly cloudy. Lows near 50. West winds 5 to 10 miles per hour. For Monday, partly cloudy. Highs in the 60s. West winds 5 to 10 miles per hour. For Monday night, mostly cloudy. A slight chance of rain. Lows near 50. West winds 5 to 10 miles per hour. And on Tuesday, mostly cloudy in the morning, then becoming partly cloudy. Patchy fog in the morning. Highs in the 60s. West winds 5 to 10 miles per hour. For the Tuesday night, partly cloudy. Patchy fog after midnight. Lows from the upper 40s to mid 50s. West winds 5 to 10 miles per hour. For Wednesday, partly cloudy in the morning, then becoming sunny. Highs in the 70s. For Wednesday night, mostly clear. Lows in the lower 50s. And on Thursday, partly cloudy in the morning, then becoming mostly sunny. Highs from the 70s to lower 80s. For the Thursday night, clear until midnight, then becoming partly cloudy. Lows in the lower 50s. For Friday, partly cloudy in the morning, then becoming mostly sunny. Highs from the 70s to lower 80s for Friday night, clear. Lows from the upper 40s to mid 50s, and on Saturday, mostly sunny in the morning, then becoming sunny. Highs from the 70s to upper 80s for the Saturday night, clear. Lows in the 50s for Sunday. Mostly sunny in the morning, then becoming sunny. Highs from the 80s to lower 90s, low temperatures tonight and highs tomorrow for the selected cities: San Jose, 52 and 66, Mountain View, 53 and 64, Morgan Hill, 48 and 66. The area forecast for the Monterey Bay and Salinas Valley: beach hazards statement in effect until 11 p.m. Pacific Daylight Time this evening. For the rest of tonight, partly cloudy. Patchy fog after midnight. Lows in the upper 40s. West winds 5 to 10 miles per hour. For Monday, partly cloudy in the morning, then becoming mostly sunny. Highs in the 60s. Southwest winds up to 5 miles per hour, becoming west 5 to 15 miles per hour in the afternoon. For Monday night, partly cloudy until midnight, then becoming mostly cloudy. Patchy fog after midnight. A slight chance of rain after midnight. Lows from the mid-40s to lower 50s. West winds 5 to 15 miles per hour. And on Tuesday, mostly cloudy in the morning, then becoming partly cloudy. Patchy fog in the morning. Highs in the lower 60s at the coast to the upper 60s inland. West winds 5 to 10 miles per hour. For the Tuesday night, partly cloudy. Patchy fog after midnight. Lows near 50. West winds 5 to 10 miles per hour. For Wednesday, partly cloudy in the morning, then becoming sunny. Highs from the upper 60s to lower 80s. For Wednesday night, mostly clear. Patchy fog. Lows in the lower 50s. And on Thursday, partly cloudy in the morning, then becoming mostly sunny. Highs from the lower 70s to mid 80s. For the Thursday night, clear until midnight, then becoming partly cloudy. Lows in the lower 50s. For Friday, partly cloudy in the morning, then becoming mostly sunny. Highs from the upper 60s to mid 80s for Friday night, clear. Lows around 50. And on Saturday, mostly sunny in the morning, then becoming sunny. High 70s and 80s for the Saturday night, clear. Lows in the lower 50s for Sunday. Mostly sunny in the morning, then becoming sunny. Highs from the upper 70s to lower 90s, low temperatures tonight and highs tomorrow for the selected cities: Santa Cruz, 49 and 65, Monterey, 50 and 63, Salinas, 48 and 64, Hollister, 48 and 64, King City, 47 and 67. The weather
Weather overview for the Bay Area and Central Coast. Cooler temperatures through Tuesday with a chance for drizzle and light rain, mainly along the coast and the North Bay. Warmer and drier conditions return for the middle of the week. The extended forecast for the Bay Area and Central Coast. Wednesday and Wednesday night, partly cloudy. High 60 to 75. Lows 45 to 55. Thursday and Thursday night, partly cloudy. High 60 to 80. Lows 45 to 60. Friday and Friday night, partly cloudy. High 60 to 80. Lows 45 to 60. Saturday and Saturday night, clear. High 65 to 90. Lows 50 to 65. Sunday and Sunday night, mostly clear. High 65 to 95. Lows 50 to 65. Sunrise, sunset, and tidal information for the San Francisco Bay Area for Sunday, May 3. The sunset tonight, 8:02 p.m. The sunrise tomorrow, 6:11 a.m. The sunset tomorrow, 8:03 p.m. Tidal data at the Golden Gate for the afternoon and evening hours today and the morning hours of tomorrow. High tide, 2:37 p.m. at 4.28 feet. Low tide, 6:53 p.m. at 2.96 feet. High tide, 12:51 a.m. at 5.62 feet. Low tide, 7:51 a.m. at minus 0.55 feet. Here are the buoy observations for midnight Pacific Daylight Time. An offshore buoy 6 winds north at 12 knots, pressure 1,020.9 millibars. An offshore buoy 59, winds northwest 10 knots, water temperature 60, pressure 1,014.8 millibars, seas 8 feet, every 14 seconds. At Point Arena buoy, wind southeast 6 knots, water temperature 55, pressure 1,014.8 millibars, seas 8 feet, every 15 seconds. At buoy 13 near Bodega Bay, winds calm, pressure 1,014.6 millibars, swell 6 feet, every 16 seconds. At Point Reyes Wave Rider buoy, water temperature 58, seas 9 feet, every 15 seconds. At San Francisco Bar buoy, water temperature 57, seas 5 feet, every 15 seconds. At San Francisco buoy, winds west at 6 knots, water temperature 56, pressure 1,014.9 millibars. At Half Moon Bay buoy, winds southwest 6 knots, water temperature 57, pressure 1,015.4 millibars, seas 5 feet, every 15 seconds. At Monterey Bay buoy, winds southwest 4 knots, water temperature 57, pressure 1,015.3 millibars, seas 6 feet, every 16 seconds. At Point Sur, Wave Rider buoy, water temperature 58, seas 6 feet, every 17 seconds. At Cape San Martin buoy, winds west 6 knots, water temperature 59, pressure 1,015.9 millibars. Seas 7 feet, every 16 seconds. 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This broadcast originates from the National Weather Service office located in Monterey, California, and serves the South Bay and Monterey Bay Area, including the cities of San Jose, Monterey, Salinas, and Santa Cruz. Synopsis for the Central California coast and bays, including the Monterey Bay, Greater Farallones, and Cordell Bank National Marine Sanctuaries, light to gentle breezes over the waters as a weak disturbance moves through the region. The longer period swell that arrives Sunday will continue to diminish through Monday. Northerly winds and seas will begin to increase Thursday and into next weekend. The marine forecast for San Pablo Bay, Suisun Bay, the West Delta, and the San Francisco Bay north of the Bay Bridge. For tonight, west wind 10 to 15 knots, easing to 5 to 10 knots after midnight. For Monday, southwest wind 5 to 10 knots. For Monday night, west wind 5 to 10 knots. A chance of rain. The marine forecast for Monterey Bay. For tonight, west wind 5 to 10 knots, easing to around 5 knots late.
seas 3 to 4 feet. Wave detail, west 3 feet at 10 seconds.

southwest wind 5 to 10 knots, becoming west 10 to 15 knots in the afternoon. Seas 3 to 4 feet. Wave detail, west 3 feet at 14 seconds. For Monday night, west wind 10 to 15 knots, becoming northwest around 5 knots after midnight. Seas 3 to 4 feet. Wave detail, southwest 2 feet at 10 seconds and west 3 feet at 13 seconds. A slight chance of rain after midnight. The coastal waters forecast from Pigeon Point to Point Pinos out to 10 nautical miles. For tonight, west wind 5 to 10 knots. Seas 4 to 5 feet. Wave detail, northwest 5 feet at 9 seconds. For Monday, southwest wind around 5 knots, veering to west in the afternoon. Seas 4 to 5 feet. Wave detail, west 5 feet at 15 seconds. For Monday night, northwest wind 5 to 10 knots. Seas 4 to 5 feet. Wave detail, west 4 feet at 13 seconds and southwest 2 feet at 14 seconds. A slight chance of rain after midnight. The area forecast for the peninsula, North Bay, and East Bay. Beach hazards statement in effect until 11 p.m. Pacific Daylight Time this evening. For the rest of tonight, partly cloudy. Lows from the upper 40s to mid 50s. West winds 5 to 10 miles per hour. For Monday, partly cloudy in the morning, then becoming mostly cloudy. Highs around 60 at the coast to the mid 60s inland. Southwest winds 5 to 10 miles per hour. For Monday night, mostly cloudy. A chance of rain. Lows from the upper 40s to mid 50s. West winds 5 to 10 miles per hour. And on Tuesday, mostly cloudy in the morning, then becoming partly cloudy. Highs from the 50s to upper 60s. West winds 5 to 10 miles per hour. For the Tuesday night, partly cloudy. Lows from the upper 40s to mid 50s. West winds 5 to 10 miles per hour. For Wednesday, partly cloudy in the morning, then becoming mostly sunny. Highs from the lower 60s to mid 70s. For Wednesday night, clear until midnight, then becoming partly cloudy. Lows from the 40s to upper 50s. And on Thursday, mostly cloudy in the morning, then becoming partly cloudy. Highs from the lower 60s to mid 70s. For the Thursday night, mostly clear until midnight, then becoming partly cloudy. Lows from the upper 40s to mid 50s. For Friday, partly cloudy in the morning, then becoming mostly sunny. Highs 60s and 70s Friday night through Saturday night, clear. Lows from the 40s to upper 50s, highs from the upper 60s to lower 80s Sunday. Mostly sunny in the morning, then becoming sunny. High 70s and 80s low temperatures tonight and highs tomorrow for the selected cities. San Francisco, 52 and 63. San Francisco Airport, 52 and 64. Redwood City, 51 and 66. Oakland, 53 and 65. Fremont, 52 and 66. Concord, 51 and 66. Livermore, 50 and 66. San Rafael, 50 and 65. Santa Rosa, 47 and 64. Napa, 50 and 63. Fairfield, 52 and 66. These are the midnight Pacific Daylight Time observations for the San Francisco and Monterey Bay areas on Monday, May 4th. At San Francisco Airport, it was mostly cloudy, temperature 56, dew point 49, relative humidity 77%, southwest wind at 6 miles an hour, pressure 29.97 inches and steady. At Oakland Airport, it was partly cloudy, temperature 56, dew point 50, relative humidity 80%, southwest wind at 12 miles an hour, pressure 29.99 inches and rising. At San Jose Airport, it was partly cloudy, temperature 55, dew point 45, relative humidity 68%, south wind at 5 miles an hour, pressure 29.98 inches and rising. At Santa Rosa, it was mostly cloudy, temperature 52, southeast wind at 3, pressure 29.96 and falling.

partly cloudy, temperature 55, south wind at 7. At Livermore, it was clear, temperature 51, west wind at 6. At Monterey, it was clear, temperature 51, calm, pressure 30.00 and steady. At Salinas, it was clear, temperature 53, dew point 48, relative humidity 83%, calm. Here are some observations around California and western Nevada. At Blue Canyon, fog was reported, with a temperature of 43. At Mammoth Lakes, it was partly cloudy, with a temperature of 39. It was mostly cloudy, with a temperature of 55 at Sacramento, 52 at Reno, and 37 at Truckee. It was cloudy, with a temperature of 60 at Los Angeles, 64 at San Diego, and 40 at South Lake Tahoe. These are the 1 a.m. Pacific Daylight Time observations for the San Francisco and Monterey Bay areas, on Monday, May 4th. At San Francisco Airport, it was mostly cloudy, temperature 56, dew point 49, relative humidity 77%, calm, pressure 29.98 inches and rising. At Oakland Airport, it was partly cloudy, temperature 56, dew point 50, relative humidity 80%, south wind at 7 miles an hour, pressure 29.99 inches and steady. At San Jose Airport, it was clear, temperature 54, dew point 45, relative humidity 71%, south wind at 5 miles an hour, pressure 29.98 inches and steady. At Santa Rosa, it was partly cloudy, temperature 50, southeast wind at 5, pressure 29.96 and steady. At Concord, it was partly cloudy, temperature 54, southwest wind at 7. At Livermore, it was clear, temperature 51, west wind at 7. At Monterey, it was clear, temperature 52, south wind at 5, pressure 30.00 and steady. At Salinas, haze was reported, temperature 52, dew point 47, relative humidity 83%, west wind at 3. Here are some observations around California and western Nevada. At Blue Canyon, fog was reported, with a temperature of 43. It was mostly cloudy, with a temperature of 54 at Sacramento, 62 at San Diego, 52 at Reno, and 39 at Mammoth Lakes. It was cloudy, with a temperature of 60 at Los Angeles, and 40 at South Lake Tahoe. Local temperature reports around San Francisco Bay for 12 a.m. Downtown San Francisco was 56 degrees. Oakland Museum was 57 degrees. Redwood City was 55 degrees. San Rafael was 54 degrees. The area forecast for the South Bay, including the San Jose metro area and the Santa Clara Valley. For the rest of tonight, partly cloudy. Lows near 50. West winds 5 to 10 miles per hour. For Monday, partly cloudy. Highs in the 60s. West winds 5 to 10 miles per hour. For Monday night, mostly cloudy. A slight chance of rain. Lows near 50. West winds 5 to 10 miles per hour. And on Tuesday, mostly cloudy in the morning, then becoming partly cloudy. Patchy fog in the morning. Highs in the 60s. West winds 5 to 10 miles per hour. For the Tuesday night, partly cloudy. Patchy fog after midnight. Lows from the upper 40s to mid 50s. West winds 5 to 10 miles per hour. For Wednesday, partly cloudy in the morning, then becoming sunny. Highs in the 70s. For Wednesday night, mostly clear. Lows in the lower 50s. And on Thursday, partly cloudy in the morning, then becoming mostly sunny. Highs from the 70s to lower 80s. For the Thursday night, clear until midnight, then becoming partly cloudy. Lows in the lower 50s. For Friday, partly cloudy in the morning, then becoming mostly sunny. Highs from the 70s to lower 80s for Friday night, clear. Lows from the upper 40s to mid 50s, and on Saturday, mostly sunny in the morning, then becoming sunny.
Highs from the 70s to upper 80s for the Saturday night, clear. Lows in the 50s for Sunday. Mostly sunny in the morning, then becoming sunny. Highs from the 80s to lower 90s, low temperatures tonight and highs tomorrow for the selected cities, San Jose, 52 and 66, Mountain View, 53 and 64, Morgan Hill, 48 and 66. The area forecast for the Monterey Bay and Salinas Valley. Beach hazards statement in effect until 11 p.m. Pacific Daylight Time this evening. For the rest of tonight, partly cloudy. Patchy fog after midnight. Lows in the upper 40s. West winds 5 to 10 miles per hour. For Monday, partly cloudy in the morning, then becoming mostly sunny. Highs in the 60s. Southwest winds up to 5 miles per hour, becoming west 5 to 15 miles per hour in the afternoon. For Monday night, partly cloudy until midnight, then becoming mostly cloudy. Patchy fog after midnight. A slight chance of rain after midnight. Lows from the mid-40s to lower 50s. West winds 5 to 15 miles per hour. And on Tuesday, mostly cloudy in the morning, then becoming partly cloudy. Patchy fog in the morning. Highs in the lower 60s at the coast to the upper 60s inland. West winds 5 to 10 miles per hour. For the Tuesday night, partly cloudy. Patchy fog after midnight. Lows near 50. West winds 5 to 10 miles per hour. For Wednesday, partly cloudy in the morning, then becoming sunny. Highs from the upper 60s to lower 80s. For Wednesday night, mostly clear. Patchy fog. Lows in the lower 50s. And on Thursday, partly cloudy in the morning, then becoming mostly sunny. Highs from the lower 70s to mid 80s. For the Thursday night, clear until midnight, then becoming partly cloudy. Lows in the lower 50s. For Friday, partly cloudy in the morning, then becoming mostly sunny. Highs from the upper 60s to mid 80s for Friday night, clear. Lows around 50. And on Saturday, mostly sunny in the morning, then becoming sunny. High 70s and 80s for the Saturday night, clear. Lows in the lower 50s for Sunday. Mostly sunny in the morning, then becoming sunny. Highs from the upper 70s to lower 90s, low temperatures tonight and highs tomorrow for the selected cities, Santa Cruz, 49 and 65, Monterey, 50 and 63, Salinas, 48 and 64, Hollister, 48 and 64, King City, 47 and 67. The weather overview for the Bay Area and Central Coast, cooler temperatures through Tuesday with a chance for drizzle and light rain, mainly along the coast and the North Bay. Warmer and drier conditions return for the middle of the week. The extended forecast for the Bay Area and Central Coast, Wednesday and Wednesday night, partly cloudy. High 60 to 75. Lows 45 to 55. Thursday and Thursday night, partly cloudy. High 60 to 80. Lows 45 to 60. Friday and Friday night, partly cloudy. High 60 to 80. Lows 45 to 60. Saturday and Saturday night, clear. Highs 65 to 90. Lows 50 to 65. Sunday and Sunday night, mostly clear. High 65 to 95. Lows 50 to 65. Sunrise, sunset, and tidal information for the San Francisco Bay Area for Monday, May 4. The sunrise today, 6:12 a.m. The sunset tonight, 8:02 p.m. Tidal data at the Golden Gate for today. High tide, 12:51 a.m. at 5.62 feet. Low tide, 7:51 a.m. at -0.55 feet. High tide, 3:25 p.m. at 4.19 feet. Low tide, 7:30 p.m. at 3.17 feet. Here are the buoy observations for 1 a.m. Pacific Daylight Time. An offshore buoy 6, winds northwest at 12 knots, pressure 1,020.7 millibars.
at offshore buoy 59, winds north 4 knots, water temperature 60.

1014.6 millibars, sees 8 feet, every 15 seconds. Ed Bowie 14 near Point Arena, winds southeast at 6 knots, water temperature 55, pressure 1014.6 millibars. Ed Bowie 13 near Bodega Bay, winds calm, pressure 1014.6 millibars, swell 6 feet, every 15 seconds. At Point Reyes, wave rider buoy, water temperature 58, seas 8 feet, every 15 seconds. At San Francisco Bar, buoy water temperature 57, seas 5 feet, every 15 seconds. At San Francisco Bay, winds west at 6 knots, water temperature 56, pressure 1014.7 millibars. At Half Moon Bay, buoy winds southwest 8 knots, water temperature 57, pressure 1015.6 millibars, seas 5 feet, every 15 seconds. At Monterey Bay, buoy winds west 8 knots, water temperature 57, pressure 1015.4 millibars, seas 6 feet, every 16 seconds. At Point Sur, wave rider buoy water temperature 58, seas 6 feet, every 15 seconds. At Cape San Martin, buoy winds northwest 4 knots, water temperature 59, pressure 1015.9 millibars. Seas 6 feet, every 10 seconds. Synopsis for the Central California coast and bays, including the Monterey Bay, Greater Farallones, and Cordell Bank National Marine Sanctuaries, light to gentle breezes over the waters as a weak disturbance moves through the region. The longer period swell that arrives Sunday will continue to diminish through Monday. Northerly winds and seas will begin to increase Thursday and into next weekend. The marine forecast for San Pablo Bay, Suisun Bay, the West Delta, and the San Francisco Bay north of the Bay Bridge. For tonight, west wind 10 to 15 knots, easing to 5 to 10 knots after midnight. For Monday, southwest wind 5 to 10 knots. For Monday night, west wind 5 to 10 knots. A chance of rain. The marine forecast for Monterey Bay. For tonight, west wind 5 to 10 knots, easing to around 5 knots late. Seas 3 to 4 feet. Wave detail, west 3 feet at 10 seconds. For Monday, southwest wind 5 to 10 knots, becoming west 10 to 15 knots in the afternoon. Seas 3 to 4 feet. Wave detail, west 3 feet at 14 seconds. For Monday night, west wind 10 to 15 knots, becoming northwest around 5 knots after midnight. Seas 3 to 4 feet. Wave detail, southwest 2 feet at 10 seconds and west 3 feet at 13 seconds. A slight chance of rain after midnight. The coastal waters forecast from Pigeon Point to Point Pinos out to 10 nautical miles. For tonight, west wind 5 to 10 knots. Seas 4 to 5 feet. Wave detail, northwest 5 feet at 9 seconds. For Monday, southwest wind around 5 knots, veering to west in the afternoon. Seas 4 to 5 feet. Wave detail, west 5 feet at 15 seconds. For Monday night, northwest wind 5 to 10 knots. Seas 4 to 5 feet. Wave detail, west 4 feet at 13 seconds and southwest 2 feet at 14 seconds. A slight chance of rain after midnight. The area forecast for the peninsula, North Bay, and East Bay. Beach hazards statement in effect until 11 p.m. Pacific Daylight Time this evening. For the rest of tonight, partly cloudy. Lows from the upper 40s to mid 50s. West winds 5 to 10 miles per hour. For Monday, partly cloudy in the morning, then becoming mostly cloudy. Highs around 60 at the coast to the mid 60s inland. Southwest winds 5 to 10 miles per hour. For Monday night, mostly cloudy. A chance of rain. Lows from the upper 40s to mid 50s. West winds 5 to 10 miles per hour. And on Tuesday, mostly cloudy in the morning, then becoming partly cloudy. Highs from the 50s to upper 60s. West winds 5 to 10 miles per hour. For the Tuesday night, partly cloudy. Lows from the upper 40s to mid 50s.

clear. Lows from the 40s to upper 50s, highs from the upper 60s to lower 80s Sunday. Mostly sunny in the morning, then becoming sunny. High 70s and 80s low temperatures tonight and highs tomorrow for the selected cities. San Francisco, 52 and 63. San Francisco Airport, 52 and 64. Redwood City, 51 and 66. Oakland, 53 and 65. Fremont, 52 and 66. Concord, 51 and 66. Livermore, 50 and 66. San Rafael, 50 and 65. Santa Rosa, 47 and 64. Napa, 50 and 63. Fairfield, 52 and 66. These are the 1 a.m. Pacific Daylight Time observations for the San Francisco and Monterey Bay areas on Monday, May 4th. At San Francisco Airport, it was mostly cloudy, temperature 56, dew point 49, relative humidity 77%, calm, pressure 29.98 inches and rising. At Oakland Airport, it was partly cloudy, temperature 56, dew point 50, relative humidity 80%, south wind at 7 miles an hour, pressure 29.99 inches and steady. At San Jose Airport, it was clear, temperature 54, dew point 45, relative humidity 71%, south wind at 5 miles an hour, pressure 29.98 inches and steady. At Santa Rosa, it was mostly cloudy, temperature 50, southeast wind at 5, pressure 29.96 and steady. At Concord, it was partly cloudy, temperature 54, southwest wind at 7. At Livermore, it was partly cloudy, temperature 51, west wind at 7. At Monterey, it was clear, temperature 52, south wind at 5, pressure 30.00 and steady. At Salinas, haze was reported, temperature 52, dew point 47, relative humidity 83%, west wind at 3. Here are some observations around California and western Nevada. At Blue Canyon, fog was reported, with a temperature of 43. It was mostly cloudy, with a temperature of 54 at Sacramento, 60 at Los Angeles, 62 at San Diego, 52 at Reno, and 39 at Mammoth Lakes. It was cloudy, with a temperature of 37 at Truckee, and 40 at South Lake Tahoe. Local temperature reports around San Francisco Bay for 1 a.m. Downtown San Francisco was 55 degrees. Oakland Museum was 56 degrees. Redwood City was 55 degrees. San Rafael was 53 degrees. The area forecast for the South Bay, including the San Jose metro area and the Santa Clara Valley. For the rest of tonight, partly cloudy. Lows near 50. West winds 5 to 10 miles per hour. For Monday, partly cloudy. Highs in the 60s. West winds 5 to 10 miles per hour. For Monday night, mostly cloudy. A slight chance of rain. Lows near 50. West winds 5 to 10 miles per hour. And on Tuesday, mostly cloudy in the morning, then becoming partly cloudy. Patchy fog in the morning. Highs in the 60s. West winds 5 to 10 miles per hour. For the Tuesday night, partly cloudy. Patchy fog after midnight. Lows from the upper 40s to mid 50s. West winds 5 to 10 miles per hour. For Wednesday, partly cloudy in the morning, then becoming sunny. Highs in the 70s. For Wednesday night, mostly clear. Lows in the lower 50s. And on Thursday, partly cloudy in the morning, then becoming mostly sunny. Highs from the 70s to lower 80s. For the Thursday night, clear until midnight, then becoming partly cloudy. Lows in the lower 50s. For Friday, partly cloudy in the morning, then becoming mostly sunny. Highs from the 70s to lower 80s for Friday night, clear. Lows from the upper 40s to mid 50s, and on Saturday, mostly sunny in the morning, then becoming sunny. Highs from the 70s to upper 80s for the Saturday night, clear. Lows in the 50s for Sunday, mostly sunny in the morning, then becoming sunny. Highs from the

to lower 90s low temperatures tonight and highs tomorrow for the selected cities. San Jose, 52 and 66. Mountain View, 53 and 64. Morgan Hill, 48 and 66. The area forecast for the Monterey Bay and Salinas Valley. Beach hazards statement in effect until 11 p.m. Pacific Daylight Time this evening. For the rest of tonight, partly cloudy. Patchy fog after midnight. Lows in the upper 40s. West winds 5 to 10 miles per hour. For Monday, partly cloudy in the morning, then becoming mostly sunny. Highs in the 60s. Southwest winds up to 5 miles per hour, becoming west 5 to 15 miles per hour in the afternoon. For Monday night, partly cloudy until midnight, then becoming mostly cloudy. Patchy fog after midnight. A slight chance of rain after midnight. Lows from the mid-40s to lower 50s. West winds 5 to 15 miles per hour. And on Tuesday, mostly cloudy in the morning, then becoming partly cloudy. Patchy fog in the morning. Highs in the lower 60s at the coast to the upper 60s inland. West winds 5 to 10 miles per hour. For the Tuesday night, partly cloudy. Patchy fog after midnight. Lows near 50. West winds 5 to 10 miles per hour. For Wednesday, partly cloudy in the morning, then becoming sunny. Highs from the upper 60s to lower 80s. For Wednesday night, mostly clear. Patchy fog. Lows in the lower 50s. And on Thursday, partly cloudy in the morning, then becoming mostly sunny. Highs from the lower 70s to mid 80s. For the Thursday night, clear until midnight, then becoming partly cloudy. Lows in the lower 50s. For Friday, partly cloudy in the morning, then becoming mostly sunny. Highs from the upper 60s to mid 80s for Friday night, clear. Lows around 50. And on Saturday, mostly sunny in the morning, then becoming sunny. High 70s and 80s for Saturday night, clear. Lows in the lower 50s for Sunday. Mostly sunny in the morning, then becoming sunny. Highs from the upper 70s to lower 90s, low temperatures tonight and highs tomorrow for the selected cities. Santa Cruz, 49 and 65. Monterey, 50 and 63. Salinas, 48 and 64. Hollister, 48 and 64. King City, 47 and 67. 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This broadcast originates from the National Weather Service office located in Monterey, California, and serves the South Bay and Monterey Bay Area, including the cities of San Jose, Monterey, Salinas, and Santa Cruz. The weather overview for the Bay Area and Central Coast: cooler temperatures through Tuesday with a chance for drizzle and light rain, mainly along the coast and the North Bay. Warmer and drier conditions return for the middle of the week. The extended forecast for the Bay Area and Central Coast: Wednesday and Wednesday night, partly cloudy. High 60 to 75. Lows 45 to 55. Thursday and Thursday night, partly cloudy. High 60 to 80. Lows 45 to 60. Friday and Friday night, partly cloudy. High 60 to 80. Lows 45 to 60. Saturday and Saturday night, clear. Highs 65 to 90. Lows 50 to 65. Sunday and Sunday night, mostly clear. High 65 to 95. Lows 50 to 65. Sunrise, sunset, and tidal information for the San Francisco Bay Area for Monday, May 4. The sunrise today, 6:12 a.m. The sunset tonight, 8:02 p.m. Tidal data at the Golden Gate for today. High tide, 12:51 a.m. at 5.62 feet. Low tide, 7:51 a.m. at minus 0.55 feet. High tide, 3:25 p.m. at 4.19 feet. Low tide, 7:30 p.m. at 3.17 feet. Here are the buoy ups.

observations for 1 a.m. Pacific Daylight Time. An offshore buoy 6 winds northwest at 12 knots, pressure 1,020.7 millibars. An offshore buoy 59, winds north 4 knots, water temperature 60, pressure 1,014.6 millibars, seas 8 feet, every 15 seconds. At buoy 14 near Point Arena, winds southeast at 6 knots, water temperature 55, pressure 1,014.6 millibars. At buoy 13 near Bodega Bay, winds calm, pressure 1,014.6 millibars, swell 6 feet, every 15 seconds. At Point Reyes Wave Rider buoy, water temperature 58, seas 8 feet, every 15 seconds. At San Francisco Bar buoy, water temperature 57, seas 5 feet, every 15 seconds. At San Francisco buoy, winds west at 6 knots, water temperature 56, pressure 1,014.7 millibars. At Half Moon Bay buoy, winds southwest 8 knots, water temperature 57, pressure 1,015.6 millibars, seas 5 feet, every 15 seconds. At Monterey Bay buoy, winds west 8 knots, water temperature 57, pressure 1,015.4 millibars, seas 6 feet, every 16 seconds. At Point Sur, Wave Rider buoy, water temperature 58, seas 6 feet, every 15 seconds. At Cape San Martin buoy, winds northwest 4 knots, water temperature 59, pressure 1,015.9 millibars. Seas 6 feet, every 10 seconds. Synopsis for the Central California coast and bays, including the Monterey Bay, Greater Farallones, and Cordell Bank National Marine Sanctuaries, light to gentle breezes over the waters as a weak disturbance moves through the region. The longer period swell that arrives Sunday will continue to diminish through Monday. Northerly winds and seas will begin to increase Thursday and into next weekend. The marine forecast for San Pablo Bay, Suisun Bay, the West Delta, and the San Francisco Bay north of the Bay Bridge. For tonight, west wind 10 to 15 knots, easing to 5 to 10 knots after midnight. For Monday, southwest wind 5 to 10 knots. For Monday night, west wind 5 to 10 knots. A chance of rain. The marine forecast for Monterey Bay. For tonight, west wind 5 to 10 knots, easing to around 5 knots late. Seas 3 to 4 feet. Wave detail, west 3 feet at 10 seconds. For Monday, southwest wind 5 to 10 knots, becoming west 10 to 15 knots in the afternoon. Seas 3 to 4 feet. Wave detail, west 3 feet at 14 seconds. For Monday night, west wind 10 to 15 knots, becoming northwest around 5 knots after midnight. Seas 3 to 4 feet. Wave detail, southwest 2 feet at 10 seconds and west 3 feet at 13 seconds. A slight chance of rain after midnight. The coastal waters forecast from Pigeon Point to Point Pinos out to 10 nautical miles. For tonight, west wind 5 to 10 knots. Seas 4 to 5 feet. Wave detail, northwest 5 feet at 9 seconds. For Monday, southwest wind around 5 knots, veering to west in the afternoon. Seas 4 to 5 feet. Wave detail, west 5 feet at 15 seconds. For Monday night, northwest wind 5 to 10 knots. Seas 4 to 5 feet. Wave detail, west 4 feet at 13 seconds and southwest 2 feet at 14 seconds. A slight chance of rain after midnight. The area forecast for the peninsula, North Bay, and East Bay. Beach hazards statement in effect until 11 p.m. Pacific Daylight Time this evening. For the rest of tonight, partly cloudy. Lows from the upper 40s to mid 50s. West winds 5 to 10 miles per hour. For Monday, partly cloudy in the morning, then becoming mostly cloudy. Highs around 60 at the coast to the mid-60s inland. Southwest winds 5 to 10 miles per hour. For Monday night, mostly cloudy. A chance of rain. Lows from the upper 40s to mid-50s. West winds 5 to 10 miles per hour. And on Tuesday,

cloudy in the morning, then becoming partly cloudy. Highs from the 50s to upper 60s. West winds 5 to 10 miles per hour. For the Tuesday night, partly cloudy. Lows from the upper 40s to mid 50s. West winds 5 to 10 miles per hour. For Wednesday, partly cloudy in the morning, then becoming mostly sunny. Highs from the lower 60s to mid 70s. For Wednesday night, clear until midnight, then becoming partly cloudy. Lows from the 40s to upper 50s. And on Thursday, mostly cloudy in the morning, then becoming partly cloudy. Highs from the lower 60s to mid 70s. For the Thursday night, mostly clear until midnight, then becoming partly cloudy. Lows from the upper 40s to mid 50s. For Friday, partly cloudy in the morning, then becoming mostly sunny. Highs 60s and 70s Friday night through Saturday night, clear. Lows from the 40s to upper 50s, highs from the upper 60s to lower 80s Sunday. Mostly sunny in the morning, then becoming and 70s Friday night through Saturday night, clear. Lows from the 40s to upper 50s, highs from the upper 60s to lower 80s Sunday. Mostly sunny in the morning, then becoming sunny. High 70s and 80s low temperatures tonight and highs tomorrow for the selected cities, San Francisco, 52 and 63, San Francisco Airport, 52 and 64, Redwood City, 51 and 66, Oakland, 53 and 65, Fremont, 52 and 66, Concord, 51 and 66, Livermore, 50 and 66, San Rafael, 50 and 65, Santa Rosa, 47 and 64, Napa, 50 and 63, Fairfield, 52 and 66. These are the 1 a.m. Pacific Daylight Time observations for the San Francisco and Monterey Bay areas on Monday, May 4th. At San Francisco Airport, it was mostly cloudy, temperature 56, dew point 49, relative humidity 77%, calm, pressure 29.98 inches and rising. At Oakland Airport, it was partly cloudy, temperature 56, dew point 50, relative humidity 80%, south wind at 7 miles an hour, pressure 29.99 inches and steady. At San Jose Airport, it was clear, temperature 54, dew point 45, relative humidity 71%, south wind at 5 miles an hour, pressure 29.98 inches and steady. At Santa Rosa, it was mostly cloudy, temperature 50, southeast wind at 5, pressure 29.96 and steady. At Concord, it was partly cloudy, temperature 54, southwest wind at 7. At Livermore, it was partly cloudy, temperature 51, west wind at 7. At Monterey, it was clear, temperature 52, south wind at 5, pressure 30.00 and steady. At Salinas, haze was reported, temperature 52, dew point 47, relative humidity 83%, west wind at 3. Here are some observations around California and western Nevada. At Blue Canyon, fog was reported, with a temperature of 43. It was mostly cloudy, with a temperature of 54 at Sacramento, 60 at Los Angeles, 62 at San Diego, 52 at Reno, and 39 at Mammoth Lakes. It was cloudy, with a temperature of 37 at Truckee, and 40 at South Lake Tahoe. Local temperature reports around San Francisco Bay for 1 a.m. Downtown San Francisco was 55 degrees. Oakland Museum was 56 degrees. Redwood City was 55 degrees. San Rafael was 53 degrees. The area forecast for the South Bay, including the San Jose metro area and the Santa Clara Valley. For the rest of tonight, partly cloudy. Lows near 50. West winds 5 to 10 miles per hour. For Monday, partly cloudy. Highs in the 60s. West winds 5 to 10 miles per hour. For Monday night, mostly cloudy. A slight chance of rain. Lows near 50. West winds 5 to 10 miles per hour. And on Tuesday, mostly cloudy in the morning, then becoming partly cloudy. Patchy fog in the morning,

highs in the 60s. West winds 5 to 10 miles per hour. For the Tuesday night, partly cloudy. Patchy fog after midnight. Lows from the upper 40s to mid 50s. West winds 5 to 10 miles per hour. For Wednesday, partly cloudy in the morning, then becoming sunny. Highs in the 70s. For Wednesday night, mostly clear. Lows in the lower 50s. And on Thursday, partly cloudy in the morning, then becoming mostly sunny. Highs from the 70s to lower 80s. For the Thursday night, clear until midnight, then becoming partly cloudy. Lows in the lower 50s. For Friday, partly cloudy in the morning, then becoming mostly sunny. Highs from the 70s to lower 80s for Friday night, clear. Lows from the upper 40s to mid 50s, and on Saturday, mostly sunny in the morning, then becoming sunny. Highs from the 70s to upper 80s for the Saturday night, clear. Lows in the 50s for Sunday. Mostly sunny in the morning, then becoming sunny. Highs from the 80s to lower 90s, low temperatures tonight and highs tomorrow for the selected cities: San Jose, 52 and 66, Mountain View, 53 and 64, Morgan Hill, 48 and 66. The area forecast for the Monterey Bay and Salinas Valley: beach hazards statement in effect until 11 p.m. Pacific Daylight Time this evening. For the rest of tonight, partly cloudy. Patchy fog after midnight. Lows in the upper 40s. West winds 5 to 10 miles per hour. For Monday, partly cloudy in the morning, then becoming mostly sunny. Highs in the 60s. Southwest winds up to 5 miles per hour, becoming west 5 to 15 miles per hour in the afternoon. For Monday night, partly cloudy until midnight, then becoming mostly cloudy. Patchy fog after midnight. A slight chance of rain after midnight. Lows from the mid-40s to lower 50s. West winds 5 to 15 miles per hour. And on Tuesday, mostly cloudy in the morning, then becoming partly cloudy. Patchy fog in the morning. Highs in the lower 60s at the coast to the upper 60s inland. West winds 5 to 10 miles per hour. For the Tuesday night, partly cloudy. Patchy fog after midnight. Lows near 50. West winds 5 to 10 miles per hour. For Wednesday, partly cloudy in the morning, then becoming sunny. Highs from the upper 60s to lower 80s. For Wednesday night, mostly clear. Patchy fog. Lows in the lower 50s. And on Thursday, partly cloudy in the morning, then becoming mostly sunny. Highs from the lower 70s to mid 80s. For the Thursday night, clear until midnight, then becoming partly cloudy. Lows in the lower 50s. For Friday, partly cloudy in the morning, then becoming mostly sunny. Highs from the upper 60s to mid 80s for Friday night, clear. Lows around 50. And on Saturday, mostly sunny in the morning, then becoming sunny. High 70s and 80s for the Saturday night, clear. Lows in the lower 50s for Sunday. Mostly sunny in the morning, then becoming sunny. Highs from the upper 70s to lower 90s, low temperatures tonight and highs tomorrow for the selected cities: Santa Cruz, 49 and 65, Monterey, 50 and 63, Salinas, 48 and 64, Hollister, 48 and 64, King City, 47 and 67. The weather overview for the Bay Area and Central Coast: cooler temperatures through Tuesday with a chance for drizzle and light rain, mainly along the coast and the North Bay. Warmer and drier conditions return for the middle of the week. The extended forecast for the Bay Area and Central Coast: Wednesday and Wednesday night, partly cloudy. High 60 to 75. Lows 45 to 55. Thursday and Thursday night, partly cloudy. High 60 to 80. Lows 45 to 60. Friday and Friday night, partly cloudy. High 60 to 80. Lows 45 to 60. Saturday and Saturday night, clear. High 65 to 90.

lows 50 to 65. Sunday and Sunday night, mostly clear. High 65 to 95. Lows 50 to 65. Sunrise, sunset, and tidal information for the San Francisco Bay Area for Monday, May 4. The sunrise today, 6:12 a.m. The sunset tonight, 8:02 p.m. Tidal data at the Golden Gate for today. High tide, 12:51 a.m. at 5.62 feet. Low tide, 7:51 a.m. at minus 0.55 feet. High tide, 3:25 p.m. at 4.19 feet. Low tide, 7:30 p.m. at 3.17 feet. Here are the buoy observations for 1 a.m. Pacific Daylight Time. An offshore buoy 6 winds northwest at 12 knots, pressure 1,020.7 millibars. An offshore buoy 59, winds north 4 knots, water temperature 60, pressure 1,014.6 millibars, seas 8 feet, every 15 seconds. At buoy 14 near Point Arena, winds southeast at 6 knots, water temperature 55, pressure 1,014.6 millibars. At buoy 13 near Bodega Bay, winds calm, pressure 1,014.6 millibars, swell 6 feet, every 15 seconds. At Point Reyes Wave Rider buoy, water temperature 58, seas 8 feet, every 15 seconds. At San Francisco Bar buoy, water temperature 57, seas 5 feet, every 15 seconds. At San Francisco Bay, winds west at 6 knots, water temperature 56, pressure 1,014.7 millibars. At Half Moon Bay buoy, winds southwest 8 knots, water temperature 57, pressure 1,015.6 millibars, seas 5 feet, every 15 seconds. At Monterey Bay buoy, winds west 8 knots, water temperature 57, pressure 1,015.4 millibars, seas 6 feet, every 16 seconds. At Point Sur, Wave Rider buoy, water temperature 58, seas 6 feet, every 15 seconds. At Cape San Martin buoy, winds northwest 4 knots, water temperature 59, pressure 1,015.9 millibars. Seas 6 feet, every 10 seconds. Synopsis for the Central California coast and bays, including the Monterey Bay, Greater Farallones, and Cordell Bank National Marine Sanctuaries, light to gentle breezes over the waters as a weak disturbance moves through the region. The longer period swell that arrives Sunday will continue to diminish through Monday. Northerly winds and seas will begin to increase Thursday and into next weekend. The marine forecast for San Pablo Bay, Suisun Bay, the West Delta, and the San Francisco Bay north of the Bay Bridge. For tonight, west wind 10 to 15 knots, easing to 5 to 10 knots after midnight. For Monday, southwest wind 5 to 10 knots. For Monday night, west wind 5 to 10 knots. A chance of rain. The marine forecast for Monterey Bay. For tonight, west wind 5 to 10 knots, easing to around 5 knots late. Seas 3 to 4 feet. Wave detail, west 3 feet at 10 seconds. For Monday, southwest wind 5 to 10 knots, becoming west 10 to 15 knots in the afternoon. Seas 3 to 4 feet. Wave detail, west 3 feet at 14 seconds. For Monday night, west wind 10 to 15 knots, becoming northwest around 5 knots after midnight. Seas 3 to 4 feet. Wave detail, southwest 2 feet at 10 seconds and west 3 feet at 13 seconds. A slight chance of rain after midnight. The coastal waters forecast from Pigeon Point to Point Pinos out to 10 nautical miles. For tonight, west wind 5 to 10 knots. Seas 4 to 5 feet. Wave detail, northwest 5 feet at 9 seconds. For Monday, southwest wind around 5 knots, veering to west in the afternoon. Seas 4 to 5 feet. Wave detail, west 5 feet at 15 seconds. For Monday night, northwest wind 5 to 10 knots. Seas 4 to 5 feet. Wave detail, west 4 feet at 13 seconds and southwest 2 feet at 14 seconds. A slight chance of rain after midnight.
The area forecast for the peninsula, North Bay, and East Bay. Beach hazards statement in effect until 11 p.m. Pacific Daylight Time this evening. For the rest of tonight, partly cloudy. Lows from the upper 40s to mid 50s. West winds 5 to 10 miles per hour. For Monday, partly cloudy in the morning, then becoming mostly cloudy. Highs around 60 at the coast to the mid 60s inland. Southwest winds 5 to 10 miles per hour. For Monday night, mostly cloudy. A chance of rain. Lows from the upper 40s to mid 50s. West winds 5 to 10 miles per hour. And on Tuesday, mostly cloudy in the morning, then becoming partly cloudy. Highs from the 50s to upper 60s. West winds 5 to 10 miles per hour. For the Tuesday night, partly cloudy. Lows from the upper 40s to mid 50s. West winds 5 to 10 miles per hour. For Wednesday, partly cloudy in the morning, then becoming mostly sunny. Highs from the lower 60s to mid 70s. For Wednesday night, clear until midnight, then becoming partly cloudy. Lows from the 40s to upper 50s. And on Thursday, mostly cloudy in the morning, then becoming partly cloudy. Highs from the lower 60s to mid 70s. For the Thursday night, mostly clear until midnight, then becoming partly cloudy. Lows from the upper 40s to mid 50s. For Friday, partly cloudy in the morning, then becoming mostly sunny. Highs 60s and 70s Friday night through Saturday night, clear. Lows from the 40s to upper 50s, highs from the upper 60s to lower 80s Sunday. Mostly sunny in the morning, then becoming sunny. High 70s and 80s low temperatures tonight and highs tomorrow for the selected cities. San Francisco, 52 and 63. San Francisco Airport, 52 and 64. Redwood City, 51 and 66. Oakland, 53 and 65. Fremont, 52 and 66. Concord, 51 and 66. Livermore, 50 and 66. San Rafael, 50 and 65. Santa Rosa, 47 and 64. Napa, 50 and 63. Fairfield, 52 and 66. These are the 1 a.m. Pacific Daylight Time observations for the San Francisco and Monterey Bay areas on Monday, May 4th. At San Francisco Airport, it was mostly cloudy, temperature 56, dew point 49, relative humidity 77%, calm, pressure 29.98 inches and rising. At Oakland Airport, it was partly cloudy, temperature 56, dew point 50, relative humidity 80%, south wind at 7 miles an hour, pressure 29.99 inches and steady. At San Jose Airport, it was clear, temperature 54, dew point 45, relative humidity 71%, south wind at 5 miles an hour, pressure 29.98 inches and steady. At Santa Rosa, it was mostly cloudy, temperature 50, southeast wind at 5, pressure 29.96 and steady. At Concord, it was partly cloudy, temperature 54, southwest wind at 7. At Livermore, it was partly cloudy, temperature 51, west wind at 7. At Monterey, it was clear, temperature 52, south wind at 5, pressure 30.00 and steady. At Salinas, haze was reported, temperature 52, dew point 47, relative humidity 83%, west wind at 3. Here are some observations around California and western Nevada. At Blue Canyon, fog was reported, with a temperature of 43. It was mostly cloudy, with a temperature of 54 at Sacramento, 60 at Los Angeles, 62 at San Diego, 52 at Reno, and 39 at Mammoth Lakes. It was cloudy, with a temperature of 37 at Truckee, and 40 at South Lake Tahoe. Local temperature reports around San Francisco Bay for 1 a.m. Downtown San Francisco was 55 degrees. Oakland Museum was 56 degrees. Redwood City was 55 degrees. San Rafael was 53 degrees. The area forecast for the South Bay, including the San Jose metro area and the Santa Clara Valley,

of tonight, partly cloudy. Lows near 50. West winds 5 to 10 miles per hour. For Monday, partly cloudy. Highs in the 60s. West winds 5 to 10 miles per hour. For Monday night, mostly cloudy. A slight chance of rain. Lows near 50. West winds 5 to 10 miles per hour. And on Tuesday, mostly cloudy in the morning, then becoming partly cloudy. Patchy fog in the morning. Highs in the 60s. West winds 5 to 10 miles per hour. For the Tuesday night, partly cloudy. Patchy fog after midnight. Lows from the upper 40s to mid 50s. West winds 5 to 10 miles per hour. For Wednesday, partly cloudy in the morning, then becoming sunny. Highs in the 70s. For Wednesday night, mostly clear. Lows in the lower 50s. And on Thursday, partly cloudy in the morning, then becoming mostly sunny. Highs from the 70s to lower 80s. For the Thursday night, clear until midnight, then becoming partly cloudy. Lows in the lower 50s. For Friday, partly cloudy in the morning, then becoming mostly sunny. Highs from the 70s to lower 80s for Friday night, clear. Lows from the upper 40s to mid 50s, and on Saturday, mostly sunny in the morning, then becoming sunny. Highs from the 70s to upper 80s for the Saturday night, clear. Lows in the 50s for Sunday, mostly sunny in the morning, then becoming sunny. Highs from the 80s to lower 90s, low temperatures tonight and highs tomorrow for the selected cities: San Jose, 52 and 66, Mountain View, 53 and 64, Morgan Hill, 48 and 66. The area forecast for the Monterey Bay and Salinas Valley: beach hazards statement in effect until 11 p.m. Pacific Daylight Time this evening. For the rest of tonight, partly cloudy. Patchy fog after midnight. Lows in the upper 40s. West winds 5 to 10 miles per hour. For Monday, partly cloudy in the morning, then becoming mostly sunny. Highs in the 60s. Southwest winds up to 5 miles per hour, becoming west 5 to 15 miles per hour in the afternoon. For Monday night, partly cloudy until midnight, then becoming mostly cloudy. Patchy fog after midnight. A slight chance of rain after midnight. Lows from the mid-40s to lower 50s. West winds 5 to 15 miles per hour. And on Tuesday, mostly cloudy in the morning, then becoming partly cloudy. Patchy fog in the morning. Highs in the lower 60s at the coast to the upper 60s inland. West winds 5 to 10 miles per hour. For the Tuesday night, partly cloudy. Patchy fog after midnight. Lows near 50. West winds 5 to 10 miles per hour. For Wednesday, partly cloudy in the morning, then becoming sunny. Highs from the upper 60s to lower 80s. For Wednesday night, mostly clear. Patchy fog. Lows in the lower 50s. And on Thursday, partly cloudy in the morning, then becoming mostly sunny. Highs from the lower 70s to mid 80s. For the Thursday night, clear until midnight, then becoming partly cloudy. Lows in the lower 50s. For Friday, partly cloudy in the morning, then becoming mostly sunny. Highs from the upper 60s to mid 80s for Friday night, clear. Lows around 50. And on Saturday, mostly sunny in the morning, then becoming sunny. High 70s and 80s for the Saturday night, clear. Lows in the lower 50s for Sunday. Mostly sunny in the morning, then becoming sunny. Highs from the upper 70s to lower 90s, low temperatures tonight and highs tomorrow for the selected cities: Santa Cruz, 49 and 65, Monterey, 50 and 63, Salinas, 48 and 64, Hollister, 48 and 64, King City, 47 and 67. 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

broadcast originates from the National Weather Service office located in Monterey, California, and serves the South Bay and Monterey Bay Area, including the city of San Jose, Monterey, Salinas, and Santa Cruz. The weather overview for the Bay Area and Central Coast, cooler temperatures through Tuesday with a chance for drizzle and light rain, mainly along the coastline of the Bay Area. Warmer and drier conditions return mid to late week. The extended forecast for the Bay Area and Central Coast, Thursday and Thursday night, partly cloudy. High 60 to 80. Lows 45 to 60. Friday and Friday night, partly cloudy. High 60 to 80. Lows 45 to 60. Saturday and Saturday night, mostly clear. Highs 65 to 90. Lows 50 to 65. Sunday and Sunday night, mostly clear. Highs 65 to 95. Lows 50 to 65. Monday and Monday night, mostly clear. Highs 65 to 95. Lows 50 to 65. Sunrise, sunset, and tidal information for the San Francisco Bay Area for Monday, May 4. The sunrise today, 6:12 a.m. The sunset tonight, 8:02 p.m. Tidal data at the Golden Gate for today. High tide, 12:51 a.m. at 5.62 feet. Low tide, 7:51 a.m. at minus 0.55 feet. High tide, 3:25 p.m. at 4.19 feet. Low tide, 7:30 p.m. at 3.17 feet. Here are the buoy observations for 1 a.m. Pacific Daylight Time. An offshore buoy 6 winds northwest at 12 knots, pressure 1,020.7 millibars. An offshore buoy 59, winds north 4 knots, water temperature 60, pressure 1,014.6 millibars, seas 8 feet, every 15 seconds. At buoy 14 near Point Arena, winds southeast at 6 knots, water temperature 55, pressure 1,014.6 millibars. At buoy 13 near Bodega Bay, winds calm, pressure 1,014.6 millibars, swell 6 feet, every 15 seconds. At Point Reyes Wave Rider buoy, water temperature 58, seas 8 feet, every 15 seconds. At San Francisco Bar buoy, water temperature 57, seas 5 feet, every 15 seconds. At San Francisco buoy, winds west at 6 knots, water temperature 56, pressure 1,014.7 millibars. At Half Moon Bay buoy, winds southwest 8 knots, water temperature 57, pressure 1,015.6 millibars, seas 5 feet, every 15 seconds. At Monterey Bay buoy, winds west 8 knots, water temperature 57, pressure 1,015.4 millibars, seas 6 feet, every 16 seconds. At Point Sur, Wave Rider buoy, water temperature 58, seas 6 feet, every 15 seconds. At Cape San Martin buoy, winds northwest 4 knots, water temperature 59, pressure 1,015.9 millibars. Seas 6 feet, every 10 seconds. Synopsis for the Central California coast and bays, including the Monterey Bay, Greater Farallones, and Cordell Bank National Marine Sanctuaries, light to gentle breezes over the waters as a weak disturbance moves through the region. The longer period swell that arrives Sunday will continue to diminish through Monday. Northerly winds and seas will begin to increase Thursday and into next weekend. The marine forecast for San Pablo Bay, Suisun Bay, the West Delta, and the San Francisco Bay north of the Bay Bridge. For tonight, west wind 10 to 15 knots, easing to 5 to 10 knots after midnight. For Monday, southwest wind 5 to 10 knots. For Monday night, west wind 5 to 10 knots. A chance of rain. The marine forecast for Monterey Bay. For tonight, west wind 5 to 10 knots, easing to around 5 knots late. Seas 3 to 4 feet. Wave detail, west 3 feet at 10 seconds. For Monday, southwest wind 5 to 10 knots, becoming west 10 to 15 knots in the afternoon. Seas 3 to 4 feet. Wave detail, west 3 feet at 14 seconds. For Monday night, west

to 50 knots, becoming northwest around 5 knots after midnight. Seas 3 to 4 feet. Wave detail, southwest 2 feet at 10 seconds and west 3 feet at 13 seconds. A slight chance of rain after midnight. The coastal waters forecast from Pigeon Point to Point Pinos out to 10 nautical miles. For tonight, west wind 5 to 10 knots. Seas 4 to 5 feet. Wave detail, northwest 5 feet at 9 seconds. For Monday, southwest wind around 5 knots, veering to west in the afternoon. Seas 4 to 5 feet. Wave detail, west 5 feet at 15 seconds. For Monday night, northwest wind 5 to 10 knots. Seas 4 to 5 feet. Wave detail, west 4 feet at 13 seconds and southwest 2 feet at 14 seconds. A slight chance of rain after midnight. The area forecast for the peninsula, North Bay, and East Bay. Beach hazards statement in effect until 11 p.m. Pacific Daylight Time this evening. For the rest of tonight, partly cloudy. Lows from the upper 40s to mid 50s. West winds 5 to 10 miles per hour. For Monday, partly cloudy in the morning then becoming mostly cloudy. Highs around 60 at the coast to the mid-60s inland. Southwest winds 5 to 10 miles per hour. For Monday night, mostly cloudy. A chance of rain. Lows from the upper 40s to mid-50s. West winds 5 to 10 miles per hour. And on Tuesday, mostly cloudy in the morning then becoming partly cloudy. Highs from the 50s to upper 60s. West winds 5 to 10 miles per hour. For the Tuesday night, partly cloudy. Lows from the upper 40s to mid 50s. West winds 5 to 10 miles per hour. For Wednesday, partly cloudy in the morning then becoming mostly sunny. Highs from the lower 60s to mid 70s. For Wednesday night, clear until midnight then becoming partly cloudy. Lows from the 40s to upper 50s. And on Thursday, mostly cloudy in the morning then becoming partly cloudy. Highs from the lower 60s to mid 70s. For the Thursday night, mostly clear until midnight then becoming partly cloudy. Lows from the upper 40s to mid 50s. For Friday, partly cloudy in the morning then becoming mostly sunny. Highs 60s and 70s Friday night through Saturday night, clear. Lows from the 40s to upper 50s, highs from the upper 60s to lower 80s Sunday. Mostly sunny in the morning then becoming sunny. High 70s and 80s low temperatures tonight and highs tomorrow for the selected cities, San Francisco, 52 and 63, San Francisco Airport, 52 and 64, Redwood City, 51 and 66, Oakland, 53 and 65, Fremont, 52 and 66, Concord, 51 and 66, Livermore, 50 and 66, San Rafael, 50 and 65, Santa Rosa, 47 and 64, Napa, 50 and 63, Fairfield, 52 and 66. These are the 2 a.m. Pacific Daylight Time observations for the San Francisco and Monterey Bay areas on Monday, May 4th. At San Francisco Airport, it was partly cloudy, temperature 55, dew point 49, relative humidity 80%, calm, pressure 29.96 inches and falling. At Oakland Airport, it was partly cloudy, temperature 56, dew point 49, relative humidity 77%, southwest wind at 8 miles an hour, pressure 29.98 inches and falling. At San Jose Airport, it was clear, temperature 54, dew point 45, relative humidity 71%, east wind at 5 miles an hour, pressure 29.97 inches and falling. At Santa Rosa, it was mostly cloudy, temperature 50, southeast wind at 5, pressure 29.95 and falling. At Concord, it was partly cloudy, temperature 54, southwest wind at 6. At Livermore, it was mostly cloudy, temperature 52, southwest wind at 5. At Monterey, light rain was falling, temperature 53, southwest wind at 3, pressure
30.00 and steady. At Salinas, it was partly cloudy, temperature 51, dew point 45, relative humidity 79%, calm. Here are some observations around California and western Nevada. At South Lake Tahoe, rain was falling, with a temperature of 40. It was mostly cloudy, with a temperature of 54 at Sacramento, 62 at San Diego, 51 at Reno, and 37 at Mammoth Lakes. It was cloudy, with a temperature of 59 at Los Angeles, and 42 at Blue Canyon. Local temperature reports around San Francisco Bay for 2 a.m. Downtown San Francisco was 55 degrees. Oakland Museum was 56 degrees. Redwood City was 53 degrees. San Rafael was 53 degrees. The area forecast for the South Bay, including the San Jose metro area and the Santa Clara Valley. For the rest of tonight, partly cloudy. Lows near 50. West winds 5 to 10 miles per hour. For Monday, partly cloudy. Highs in the 60s. West winds 5 to 10 miles per hour. For Monday night, mostly cloudy. A slight chance of rain. Lows near 50. West winds 5 to 10 miles per hour. And on Tuesday, mostly cloudy in the morning, then becoming partly cloudy. Patchy fog in the morning. Highs in the 60s. West winds 5 to 10 miles per hour. For the Tuesday night, partly cloudy. Patchy fog after midnight. Lows from the upper 40s to mid 50s. West winds 5 to 10 miles per hour. For Wednesday, partly cloudy in the morning, then becoming sunny. Highs in the 70s. For Wednesday night, mostly clear. Lows in the lower 50s. And on Thursday, partly cloudy in the morning, then becoming mostly sunny. Highs from the 70s to lower 80s. For the Thursday night, clear until midnight, then becoming partly cloudy. Lows in the lower 50s. For Friday, partly cloudy in the morning, then becoming mostly sunny. Highs from the 70s to lower 80s for Friday night, clear. Lows from the upper 40s to mid 50s, and on Saturday, mostly sunny in the morning, then becoming sunny. Highs from the 70s to upper 80s for the Saturday night, clear. Lows in the 50s for Sunday. Mostly sunny in the morning, then becoming sunny. Highs from the 80s to lower 90s, low temperatures tonight and highs tomorrow for the selected cities, San Jose, 52 and 66, Mountain View, 53 and 64, Morgan Hill, 48 and 66. The area forecast for the Monterey Bay and Salinas Valley. Beach hazards statement in effect until 11 p.m. Pacific Daylight Time this evening. For the rest of tonight, partly cloudy. Patchy fog after midnight. Lows in the upper 40s. West winds 5 to 10 miles per hour. For Monday, partly cloudy in the morning, then becoming mostly sunny. Highs in the 60s. Southwest winds up to 5 miles per hour, becoming west 5 to 15 miles per hour in the afternoon. For Monday night, partly cloudy until midnight, then becoming mostly cloudy. Patchy fog after midnight. A slight chance of rain after midnight. Lows from the mid-40s to lower 50s. West winds 5 to 15 miles per hour. And on Tuesday, mostly cloudy in the morning, then becoming partly cloudy. Patchy fog in the morning. Highs in the lower 60s at the coast to the upper 60s inland. West winds 5 to 10 miles per hour. For the Tuesday night, partly cloudy. Patchy fog after midnight. Lows near 50. West winds 5 to 10 miles per hour. For Wednesday, partly cloudy in the morning, then becoming sunny. Highs from the upper 60s to lower 80s. For Wednesday night, mostly clear. Patchy fog. Lows in the lower 50s. And on Thursday, partly cloudy in the morning, then becoming mostly sunny. Highs from the lower 70s to mid 80s. For the Thursday night,

until midnight, then becoming partly cloudy. Lows in the lower 50s. For Friday, partly cloudy in the morning, then becoming mostly sunny. Highs from the upper 60s to mid 80s for Friday night, clear. Lows around 50. And on Saturday, mostly sunny in the morning, then becoming sunny. High 70s and 80s for the Saturday night, clear. Lows in the lower 50s for Sunday. Mostly sunny in the morning, then becoming sunny. Highs from the upper 70s to lower 90s, low temperatures tonight and highs tomorrow for the selected cities, Santa Cruz, 49 and 65, Monterey, 50 and 63, Salinas, 48 and 64, Hollister, 48 and 64, King City, 47 and 67. The weather overview for the Bay Area and Central Coast, cooler temperatures through Tuesday with a chance for drizzle and light rain, mainly along the coastline in the Bay Area. Warmer and drier conditions return mid to late week. The extended forecast for the Bay Area and Central Coast, Thursday and Thursday night, partly cloudy. High 60 to 80. Lows 45 to 60. Friday and Friday night, partly cloudy. High 60 to 80. Lows 45 to 60. Saturday and Saturday night, mostly clear. Highs 65 to 90. Lows 50 to 65. Sunday and Sunday night, mostly clear. Highs 65 to 95. Lows 50 to 65. Monday and Monday night, mostly clear. Highs 65 to 95. Lows 50 to 65. Sunrise, sunset, and tidal information for the San Francisco Bay Area for Monday, May 4. The sunrise today, 6:12 a.m. The sunset tonight, 8:02 p.m. Tidal data at the Golden Gate for today. High tide, 12:51 a.m. at 5.62 feet. Low tide, 7:51 a.m. at -0.55 feet. High tide, 3:25 p.m. at 4.19 feet. Low tide, 7:30 p.m. at 3.17 feet. Here are the buoy observations for 2 a.m. Pacific Daylight Time. An offshore buoy 6, winds north at 12 knots, pressure 1,020.9 millibars. An offshore buoy 59, winds north 2 knots, water temperature 60, pressure 1,014.9 millibars, seas 8 feet, every 15 seconds. At buoy 14 near Point Arena, winds south at 4 knots, water temperature 55, pressure 1,014.5 millibars. At buoy 13 near Bodega Bay, winds south at 4 knots, pressure 1,014.3 millibars. At Point Reyes Wave Rider buoy, water temperature 58, sea 7 feet, every 15 seconds. At San Francisco Bar buoy, water temperature 57, seas 5 feet, every 15 seconds. At San Francisco buoy, winds west at 2 knots, swell 6 feet, every 15 seconds. At Half Moon Bay buoy, winds southwest 8 knots, water temperature 56, pressure 1,015.6 millibars, seas 5 feet, every 14 seconds. At Monterey buoy, winds southwest at 6 knots, water temperature 57, pressure 1,015.2 millibars. At Point Sur, Wave Rider buoy, water temperature 58, seas 6 feet, every 15 seconds. At Cape San Martin buoy, winds northwest at 4 knots, water temperature 59, pressure 1,015.8 millibars. Synopsis for the Central California coast and bays, including the Monterey Bay, Greater Farallones, and Cordell Bank National Marine Sanctuaries, light to gentle breezes over the waters as a weak disturbance moves through the region. The longer period swell that arrives Sunday will continue to diminish through Monday. Northerly winds and seas will begin to increase Thursday and into next weekend. The marine forecast for San Pablo Bay, Suisun Bay, the West Delta, and the San Francisco Bay north of the Bay Bridge. For tonight, west wind 10 to 15 knots, easing to 5 to 10 knots after midnight. For Monday, southwest wind 5 to 10 knots. For Monday night, west wind 5 to 10 knots. A chance of rain. The marine forecast for Monterey Bay. For tonight, west wind 5.

out to 10 nautical miles. For tonight, west wind 5 to 10 knots. Seas 4 to 5 feet. Wave detail, northwest 5 feet at 9 seconds. For Monday, southwest wind around 5 knots, veering to west in the afternoon. Seas 4 to 5 feet. Wave detail, west 5 feet at 15 seconds. For Monday night, northwest wind 5 to 10 knots. Seas 4 to 5 feet. Wave detail, west 4 feet at 13 seconds and southwest 2 feet at 14 seconds. A slight chance of rain after midnight. The area forecast for the peninsula, North Bay, and East Bay. Beach hazards statement in effect until 11 p.m. Pacific Daylight Time this evening. For the rest of tonight, partly cloudy. Lows from the upper 40s to mid 50s. West winds 5 to 10 miles per hour. For Monday, partly cloudy in the morning, then becoming mostly cloudy. Highs around 60 at the coast to the mid 60s inland. Southwest winds 5 to 10 miles per hour. For Monday night, mostly cloudy. A chance of rain. Lows from the upper 40s to mid 50s. West winds 5 to 10 miles per hour. And on Tuesday, mostly cloudy in the morning, then becoming partly cloudy. Highs from the 50s to upper 60s. West winds 5 to 10 miles per hour. For the Tuesday night, partly cloudy. Lows from the upper 40s to mid 50s. West winds 5 to 10 miles per hour. For Wednesday, partly cloudy in the morning, then becoming mostly sunny. Highs from the lower 60s to mid 70s. For Wednesday night, clear until midnight, then becoming partly cloudy. Lows from the 40s to upper 50s. And on Thursday, mostly cloudy in the morning, then becoming partly cloudy. Highs from the lower 60s to mid 70s. For the Thursday night, mostly clear until midnight, then becoming partly cloudy. Lows from the upper 40s to mid 50s. For Friday, partly cloudy in the morning, then becoming mostly sunny. Highs 60s and 70s Friday night through Saturday night, clear. Lows from the 40s to upper 50s, highs from the upper 60s to lower 80s Sunday. Mostly sunny in the morning, then becoming sunny. High 70s and 80s low temperatures tonight and highs tomorrow for these selected cities. San Francisco, 52 and 63. San Francisco Airport, 52 and 64. Redwood City, 51 and 66. Oakland, 53 and 65. Fremont, 52 and 66. Concord, 51 and 66. Livermore, 50 and 66. San Rafael, 50 and 65. Santa Rosa, 47 and 64. Napa, 50 and 63. Fairfield, 52 and 66. These are the 2 a.m. Pacific Daylight Time observations for the San Francisco and Monterey Bay areas on Monday, May 4th. At San Francisco Airport, it was partly cloudy, temperature 55, dew point 49, relative humidity 80%, calm, pressure 29.96 inches and falling. At Oakland Airport, it was partly cloudy, temperature 56, dew point 49, relative humidity 77%, southwest wind at 8 miles an hour, pressure 29.98 inches and falling. At San Jose Airport, it was clear, temperature 54, dew point 45, relative humidity 71%, east wind at 5 miles an hour, pressure 29.97 inches and falling. At Santa Rosa, it was partly cloudy, temperature 50, southeast wind at 5, pressure 29.95 and falling. At Concord, it was partly cloudy, temperature 54, southwest wind at 6. At Livermore, it was mostly cloudy, temperature 52, southwest wind at 5. At Monterey, light rain was falling, temperature 53, southwest wind at 3, pressure 30.00 and steady. At Salinas, it was partly cloudy, temperature 51, dew point 45, relative humidity 79%, calm. Here are some observations around California and western Nevada. At South Lake Tahoe, rain was falling, with a temperature of 40,

at Sacramento, it was partly cloudy, with a temperature of 54. It was mostly cloudy, with a temperature of 62 at San Diego, 51 at Reno, 37 at Truckee, and 37 at Mammoth Lakes. It was cloudy, with a temperature of 59 at Los Angeles, and 42 at Blue Canyon. Local temperature reports around San Francisco Bay for 2 a.m. Downtown San Francisco was 55 degrees. Oakland Museum was 56 degrees. Redwood City was 53 degrees. San Rafael was 53 degrees. The area forecast for the South Bay, including the San Jose metro area and the Santa Clara Valley. For the rest of tonight, partly cloudy. Lows near 50. West winds 5 to 10 miles per hour. For Monday, partly cloudy. Highs in the 60s. West winds 5 to 10 miles per hour. For Monday night, mostly cloudy. A slight chance of rain. Lows near 50. West winds 5 to 10 miles per hour. And on Tuesday, mostly cloudy in the morning, then becoming partly cloudy. Patchy fog in the morning. Highs in the 60s. West winds 5 to 10 miles per hour. For the Tuesday night, partly cloudy. Patchy fog after midnight. Lows from the upper 40s to mid 50s. West winds 5 to 10 miles per hour. For Wednesday, partly cloudy in the morning, then becoming sunny. Highs in the 70s. For Wednesday night, mostly clear. Lows in the lower 50s. And on Thursday, partly cloudy in the morning, then becoming mostly sunny. Highs from the 70s to lower 80s. For the Thursday night, clear until midnight, then becoming partly cloudy. Lows in the lower 50s. For Friday, partly cloudy in the morning, then becoming mostly sunny. Highs from the 70s to lower 80s for Friday night, clear. Lows from the upper 40s to mid 50s, and on Saturday, mostly sunny in the morning, then becoming sunny. Highs from the 70s to upper 80s for the Saturday night, clear. Lows in the 50s for Sunday. Mostly sunny in the morning, then becoming sunny. Highs from the 80s to lower 90s, low temperatures tonight and highs tomorrow for these selected cities: San Jose, 52 and 66, Mountain View, 53 and 64, Morgan Hill, 48 and 66. 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This broadcast originates from the National Weather Service office located in Monterey, California, and serves the South Bay and Monterey Bay Area, including the cities of San Jose, Monterey, Salinas, and Santa Cruz. The area forecast for the Monterey Bay and Salinas Valley: beach hazards statement in effect until 11 p.m. Pacific Daylight Time this evening. For the rest of tonight, partly cloudy. Patchy fog after midnight. Lows in the upper 40s. West winds 5 to 10 miles per hour. For Monday, partly cloudy in the morning, then becoming mostly sunny. Highs in the 60s. Southwest winds up to 5 miles per hour, becoming west 5 to 15 miles per hour in the afternoon. For Monday night, partly cloudy until midnight, then becoming mostly cloudy. Patchy fog after midnight. A slight chance of rain after midnight. Lows from the mid-40s to lower 50s. West winds 5 to 15 miles per hour. And on Tuesday, mostly cloudy in the morning, then becoming partly cloudy. Patchy fog in the morning. Highs in the lower 60s at the coast to the upper 60s inland. West winds 5 to 10 miles per hour. For the Tuesday night, partly cloudy. Patchy fog after midnight. Lows near 50. West winds 5 to 10 miles per hour. For Wednesday, partly cloudy in the morning, then becoming sunny. Highs from the upper 60s to lower 80s. For Wednesday night, mostly clear. Patchy fog. Lows in the lower 50s.

on Thursday. Partly cloudy in the morning, then becoming mostly sunny. Highs from the lower 70s to mid 80s. For the Thursday night, clear until midnight, then becoming partly cloudy. Lows in the lower 50s. For Friday, partly cloudy in the morning, then becoming mostly sunny. Highs from the upper 60s to mid 80s for Friday night, clear. Lows around 50. And on Saturday, mostly sunny in the morning, then becoming sunny. High 70s and 80s for the Saturday night, clear. Lows in the lower 50s for Sunday. Mostly sunny in the morning, then becoming sunny. Highs from the upper 70s to lower 90s, low temperatures tonight and highs tomorrow for the selected cities, Santa Cruz, 49 and 65, Monterey, 50 and 63, Salinas, 48 and 64, Hollister, 48 and 64, King City, 47 and 67. The weather overview for the Bay Area and Central Coast, cooler temperatures through Tuesday with a chance for drizzle and light rain, mainly along the coastline in the Bay Area. Warmer and drier conditions return mid to late week. The extended forecast for the Bay Area and Central Coast, Thursday and Thursday night, partly cloudy. High 60 to 80. Lows 45 to 60. Friday and Friday night, partly cloudy. High 60 to 80. Lows 45 to 60. Saturday and Saturday night, mostly clear. Highs 65 to 90. Lows 50 to 65. Sunday and Sunday night, mostly clear. Highs 65 to 95. Lows 50 to 65. Monday and Monday night, mostly clear. Highs 65 to 95. Lows 50 to 65. Sunrise, sunset, and tidal information for the San Francisco Bay Area for Monday, May 4. The sunrise today, 6:12 a.m. The sunset tonight, 8:02 p.m. Tidal data at the Golden Gate for today. High tide, 12:51 a.m. at 5.62 feet. Low tide, 7:51 a.m. at -0.55 feet. High tide, 3:25 p.m. at 4.19 feet. Low tide, 7:30 p.m. at 3.17 feet. Here are the buoy observations for 2 a.m. Pacific Daylight Time. An offshore buoy 6 winds north at 12 knots, pressure 1,020.9 millibars. An offshore buoy 59, winds north 2 knots, water temperature 60, pressure 1,014.9 millibars, seas 8 feet, every 15 seconds. At buoy 14 near Point Arena, winds south at 4 knots, water temperature 55, pressure 1,014.5 millibars. At buoy 13 near Bodega Bay, winds south at 4 knots, pressure 1,014.3 millibars. At Point Reyes, wave rider buoy, water temperature 58, sea 7 feet, every 15 seconds. At San Francisco Bar, buoy water temperature 57, seas 5 feet, every 15 seconds. At San Francisco Bay, winds west at 2 knots, swell 6 feet, every 15 seconds. At Half Moon Bay, buoy winds southwest 8 knots, water temperature 56, pressure 1,015.6 millibars, seas 5 feet, every 14 seconds. At Monterey, buoy winds southwest at 6 knots, water temperature 57, pressure 1,015.2 millibars. At Point Sur, wave rider buoy water temperature 58, seas 6 feet, every 15 seconds. At Cape San Martin, buoy winds northwest at 4 knots, water temperature 59, pressure 1,015.8 millibars. Synopsis for the Central California coast and bays, including the Monterey Bay, Greater Farallones, and Cordell Bank National Marine Sanctuaries, a light to gentle breeze continues over the waters with winds to become more moderate by Tuesday. A weak upper-level disturbance lingers over the region through midweek. This disturbance will bring light, scattered showers and a non-zero chance of thunderstorms Monday into Tuesday. Northerly winds and seas strengthen Thursday into next weekend as high pressure rebuilds. The marine forecast for San Pablo Bay, Suisun Bay, the West Delta, and the San Francisco Bay north of the Bay Bridge. For today, southwest wind 5 to

10 knots. A slight chance of rain late. For tonight, west wind 5 to 10 knots. A chance of rain in the evening, then rain likely after midnight. For Tuesday, west wind 5 to 10 knots. The marine forecast for Monterey Bay. For today, southwest wind around 5 knots, veering to west 10 to 15 knots. Seas 3 to 4 feet. Wave detail, west 3 feet at 14 seconds. For tonight, west wind 5 to 10 knots, becoming northwest after midnight. Seas 3 to 4 feet. Wave detail, west 3 feet at 14 seconds. For tonight, west wind 5 to 10 knots, becoming northwest after midnight. Seas 3 to 4 feet. Wave detail, west 3 feet at 13 seconds. A slight chance of rain after midnight. For Tuesday, west wind around 5 knots, rising to 5 to 10 knots in the afternoon. Seas around 3 feet. Wave detail, west 3 feet at 12 seconds. The coastal waters forecast from Pigeon Point to Point Pinos out to 10 nautical miles. For today, southwest wind around 5 knots, veering to west this afternoon. Seas 4 to 5 feet. Wave detail, northwest 5 feet at 15 seconds. For tonight, northwest wind 5 to 10 knots. Seas 4 to 5 feet. Wave detail, southwest 2 feet at 13 seconds and west 5 feet at 14 seconds. A slight chance of rain after midnight. For Tuesday, northwest wind 5 to 10 knots. Seas 3 to 4 feet. Wave detail, northwest 4 feet at 12 seconds and southwest 2 feet at 13 seconds. The area forecast for the peninsula, North Bay, and East Bay. Beach hazards statement in effect until 11 p.m. Pacific Daylight Time this evening. For the rest of tonight, partly cloudy. Lows from the upper 40s to mid 50s. West winds 5 to 10 miles per hour. For Monday, partly cloudy in the morning, then becoming mostly cloudy. Highs around 60 at the coast to the mid 60s inland. Southwest winds 5 to 10 miles per hour. For Monday night, mostly cloudy. A chance of rain. Lows from the upper 40s to mid 50s. West winds 5 to 10 miles per hour. And on Tuesday, mostly cloudy in the morning, then becoming partly cloudy. Highs from the 50s to upper 60s. West winds 5 to 10 miles per hour. For the Tuesday night, partly cloudy. Lows from the upper 40s to mid 50s. West winds 5 to 10 miles per hour. For Wednesday, partly cloudy in the morning, then becoming mostly sunny. Highs from the lower 60s to mid 70s. For Wednesday night, clear until midnight, then becoming partly cloudy. Lows from the 40s to upper 50s. And on Thursday, mostly cloudy in the morning, then becoming partly cloudy. Highs from the lower 60s to mid 70s. For the Thursday night, mostly clear until midnight, then becoming partly cloudy. Lows from the upper 40s to mid 50s. For Friday, partly cloudy in the morning, then becoming mostly sunny. Highs 60s and 70s Friday night through Saturday night, clear. Lows from the 40s to upper 50s, highs from the upper 60s to lower 80s Sunday. Mostly sunny in the morning, then becoming sunny. High 70s and 80s low temperatures tonight and highs tomorrow for the selected cities. San Francisco, 52 and 63. San Francisco Airport, 52 and 64. Redwood City, 51 and 66. Oakland, 53 and 65. Fremont, 52 and 66. Concord, 51 and 66. Livermore, 50 and 66. San Rafael, 50 and 65. Santa Rosa, 47 and 64. Napa, 50 and 63. Fairfield, 52 and 66. These are the 2 a.m. Pacific Daylight Time observations for the San Francisco and Monterey Bay areas on Monday, May 4th. At San Francisco Airport, it was partly cloudy, temperature 55, dew point 49, relative humidity 80%, calm.

pressure 29.96 inches and falling. At Oakland Airport, it was partly cloudy, temperature 56, dew point 49, relative humidity 77%, southwest wind at 8 miles an hour, pressure 29.98 inches and falling. At San Jose Airport, it was clear, temperature 54, dew point 45, relative humidity 71%, east wind at 5 miles an hour, pressure 29.97 inches and falling. At Santa Rosa, it was partly cloudy, temperature 50, southeast wind at 5, pressure 29.95 and falling. At Concord, it was partly cloudy, temperature 54, southwest wind at 6. At Livermore, it was mostly cloudy, temperature 52, southwest wind at 5. At Monterey, light rain was falling, temperature 53, southwest wind at 3, pressure 30.00 and steady. At Salinas, it was partly cloudy, temperature 51, dew point 45, relative humidity 79%, calm. Here are some observations around California and western Nevada. At South Lake Tahoe, rain was falling, with a temperature of 40. At Sacramento, it was partly cloudy, with a temperature of 54. It was mostly cloudy, with a temperature of 62 at San Diego, 51 at Reno, 37 at Truckee, and 37 at Mammoth Lakes. It was cloudy, with a temperature of 59 at Los Angeles, and 42 at Blue Canyon. Local temperature reports around San Francisco Bay for 2 a.m. Downtown San Francisco was 55 degrees. Oakland Museum was 56 degrees. Redwood City was 53 degrees. San Rafael was 53 degrees. The area forecast for the South Bay, including the San Jose metro area and the Santa Clara Valley. For the rest of tonight, partly cloudy. Lows near 50. West winds 5 to 10 miles per hour. For Monday, partly cloudy. Highs in the 60s. West winds 5 to 10 miles per hour. For Monday night, mostly cloudy. A slight chance of rain. Lows near 50. West winds 5 to 10 miles per hour. And on Tuesday, mostly cloudy in the morning, then becoming partly cloudy. Patchy fog in the morning. Highs in the 60s. West winds 5 to 10 miles per hour. For the Tuesday night, partly cloudy. Patchy fog after midnight. Lows from the upper 40s to mid 50s. West winds 5 to 10 miles per hour. For Wednesday, partly cloudy in the morning, then becoming sunny. Highs in the 70s. For Wednesday night, mostly clear. Lows in the lower 50s. And on Thursday, partly cloudy in the morning, then becoming mostly sunny. Highs from the 70s to lower 80s. For the Thursday night, clear until midnight, then becoming partly cloudy. Lows in the lower 50s. For Friday, partly cloudy in the morning, then becoming mostly sunny. Highs from the 70s to lower 80s for Friday night, clear. Lows from the upper 40s to mid 50s, and on Saturday, mostly sunny in the morning, then becoming sunny. Highs from the 70s to upper 80s for the Saturday night, clear. Lows in the 50s for Sunday. Mostly sunny in the morning, then becoming sunny. Highs from the 80s to lower 90s, low temperatures tonight and highs tomorrow for these selected cities: San Jose, 52 and 66, Mountain View, 53 and 64, Morgan Hill, 48 and 66. The area forecast for the Monterey Bay and Salinas Valley: beach hazards statement in effect until 11 p.m. Pacific Daylight Time this evening. For the rest of tonight, partly cloudy. Patchy fog after midnight. Lows in the upper 40s. West winds 5 to 10 miles per hour. For Monday, partly cloudy in the morning, then becoming mostly sunny. Highs in the 60s. Southwest winds up to 5 miles per hour, becoming west 5 to 15 miles per hour in the afternoon. For Monday night, partly cloudy until midnight, then becoming mostly cloudy. Patchy fog after midnight.

A slight chance of rain after midnight. Lows from the mid-40s to lower 50s. West winds 5 to 15 miles per hour. And on Tuesday, mostly cloudy in the morning, then becoming partly cloudy. Patchy fog in the morning. Highs in the lower 60s at the coast to the upper 60s inland. West winds 5 to 10 miles per hour. For the Tuesday night, partly cloudy. Patchy fog after midnight. Lows near 50. West winds 5 to 10 miles per hour. For Wednesday, partly cloudy in the morning, then becoming sunny. Highs from the upper 60s to lower 80s. For Wednesday night, mostly clear. Patchy fog. Lows in the lower 50s. And on Thursday, partly cloudy in the morning, then becoming mostly sunny. Highs from the lower 70s to mid 80s. For the Thursday night, clear until midnight, then becoming partly cloudy. Lows in the lower 50s. For Friday, partly cloudy in the morning, then becoming mostly sunny. Highs from the upper 60s to mid 80s for Friday night, clear. Lows around 50. And on Saturday, mostly sunny in the morning, then becoming sunny. High 70s and 80s for the Saturday night, clear. Lows in the lower 50s for Sunday. Mostly sunny in the morning, then becoming sunny. Highs from the upper 70s to lower 90s, low temperatures tonight and highs tomorrow for the selected cities: Santa Cruz, 49 and 65, Monterey, 50 and 63, Salinas, 48 and 64, Hollister, 48 and 64, King City, 47 and 67. The weather overview for the Bay Area and Central Coast: cooler temperatures through Tuesday with a chance for drizzle and light rain, mainly along the coastline of the Bay Area. Warmer and drier conditions return mid to late week. The extended forecast for the Bay Area and Central Coast: Thursday and Thursday night, partly cloudy. High 60 to 80. Lows 45 to 60. Friday and Friday night, partly cloudy. High 60 to 80. Lows 45 to 60. Saturday and Saturday night, mostly clear. Highs 65 to 90. Lows 50 to 65. Sunday and Sunday night, mostly clear. Highs 65 to 95. Lows 50 to 65. Monday and Monday night, mostly clear. Highs 65 to 95. Lows 50 to 65. Sunrise, sunset, and tidal information for the San Francisco Bay Area for Monday, May 4. The sunrise today, 6:12 a.m. The sunset tonight, 8:02 p.m. Tidal data at the Golden Gate for today. High tide, 12:51 a.m. at 5.62 feet. Low tide, 7:51 a.m. at -0.55 feet. High tide, 3:25 p.m. at 4.19 feet. Low tide, 7:30 p.m. at 3.17 feet. Here are the buoy observations for 2 a.m. Pacific Daylight Time. An offshore buoy 6 winds north at 12 knots, pressure 1,020.9 millibars. An offshore buoy 59, winds north 2 knots, water temperature 60, pressure 1,014.9 millibars, seas 8 feet, every 15 seconds. At buoy 14 near Point Arena, winds south at 4 knots, water temperature 55, pressure 1,014.5 millibars. At buoy 13 near Bodega Bay, winds south at 4 knots, pressure 1,014.3 millibars. At Point Reyes Wave Rider buoy, water temperature 58, sea 7 feet, every 15 seconds. At San Francisco Bar buoy, water temperature 57, seas 5 feet, every 15 seconds. At San Francisco buoy, winds west at 2 knots, swell 6 feet, every 15 seconds. At Half Moon Bay buoy, winds southwest 8 knots, water temperature 56, pressure 1,015.6 millibars, seas 5 feet, every 14 seconds. At Monterey buoy, winds southwest at 6 knots, water temperature 57, pressure 1,015.2 millibars. At Point Sur, Wave Rider buoy, water temperature 58, seas 6 feet, every 15 seconds.
At Cape San Martin buoy, winds northwest at 4 knots. Water temperature 59, pressure 1,015.8 millibars. Synopsis for the Central California coast and bays, including the Monterey Bay, Greater Farallones, and Cordell Bank National Marine Sanctuaries. A light to gentle breeze continues over the waters with winds to become more moderate by Tuesday. A weak upper-level disturbance lingers over the region through midweek. This disturbance will bring light, scattered showers and a non-zero chance of thunderstorms Monday into Tuesday. Northerly winds and seas strengthen Thursday into next weekend as high pressure rebuilds. The marine forecast for San Pablo Bay, Suisun Bay, the West Delta, and the San Francisco Bay north of the Bay Bridge. For today, southwest wind 5 to 10 knots. A slight chance of rain late. For tonight, west wind 5 to 10 knots. A chance of rain in the evening, then rain likely after midnight. For Tuesday, west wind 5 to 10 knots. The marine forecast for Monterey Bay. For today, southwest wind around 5 knots, veering to west 10 to 15 knots. Seas 3 to 4 feet. Wave detail, west 3 feet at 14 seconds. For tonight, west wind 5 to 10 knots, becoming northwest after midnight. Seas 3 to 4 feet. Wave detail, west 3 feet at 13 seconds. A slight chance of rain after midnight. For Tuesday, west wind around 5 knots, rising to 5 to 10 knots in the afternoon. Seas around 3 feet. Wave detail, west 3 feet at 12 seconds. The coastal waters forecast from Pigeon Point to Point Pinos out to 10 nautical miles. For today, southwest wind around 5 knots, veering to west this afternoon. Seas 4 to 5 feet. Wave detail, northwest 5 feet at 15 seconds. For tonight, northwest wind 5 to 10 knots. Seas 4 to 5 feet. Wave detail, southwest 2 feet at 13 seconds and west 5 feet at 14 seconds. A slight chance of rain after midnight. For Tuesday, northwest wind 5 to 10 knots. Seas 3 to 4 feet. Wave detail, northwest 4 feet at 12 seconds and southwest 2 feet at 13 seconds. The area forecast for the peninsula, North Bay, and East Bay. Beach hazards statement in effect until 11 p.m. Pacific Daylight Time this evening. For the rest of tonight, partly cloudy. Lows from the upper 40s to mid 50s. West winds 5 to 10 miles per hour. For Monday, partly cloudy in the morning, then becoming mostly cloudy. Highs around 60 at the coast to the mid-60s inland. Southwest winds 5 to 10 miles per hour. For Monday night, mostly cloudy. A chance of rain. Lows from the upper 40s to mid-50s. West winds 5 to 10 miles per hour. And on Tuesday, mostly cloudy in the morning, then becoming partly cloudy. Highs from the 50s to upper 60s. West winds 5 to 10 miles per hour. For the Tuesday night, partly cloudy. Lows from the upper 40s to mid 50s. West winds 5 to 10 miles per hour. For Wednesday, partly cloudy in the morning, then becoming mostly sunny. Highs from the lower 60s to mid 70s. For Wednesday night, clear until midnight, then becoming partly cloudy. Lows from the 40s to upper 50s. And on Thursday, mostly cloudy in the morning, then becoming partly cloudy. Highs from the lower 60s to mid 70s. For the Thursday night, mostly clear until midnight, then becoming partly cloudy. Lows from the upper 40s to mid 50s. For Friday, partly cloudy in the morning, then becoming mostly sunny. Highs 60s and 70s Friday night through Saturday night, clear. Lows from the 40s to upper 50s. Highs from the upper 60s to lower 80s Sunday. Mostly sunny in the morning, then becoming sunny. High 70s and 80s low temperatures tonight and highs tomorrow for these selected cities. San Francisco, 52 and 63. San Francisco Airport, 52 and 63.

City, 51 and 66, Oakland, 53 and 65, Fremont, 52 and 66, Concord, 51 and 66, Livermore, 50 and 66, San Rafael, 50 and 65, Santa Rosa, 47 and 64, Napa, 50 and 63, Fairfield, 52 and 66. These are the 2 a.m. Pacific Daylight Time observations for the San Francisco and Monterey Bay areas on Monday, May 4th. At San Francisco Airport, it was partly cloudy, temperature 55, dew point 49, relative humidity 80%, calm, pressure 29.96 inches and falling. At Oakland Airport, it was partly cloudy, temperature 56, dew point 49, relative humidity 77%, southwest wind at 8 miles an hour, pressure 29.98 inches and falling. At San Jose Airport, it was clear, temperature 54, dew point 45, relative humidity 71%, east wind at 5 miles an hour, pressure 29.97 inches and falling. At Santa Rosa, it was partly cloudy, temperature 50, southeast wind at 5, pressure 29.95 and falling. At Concord, it was partly cloudy, temperature 54, southwest wind at 6. At Livermore, it was mostly cloudy, temperature 52, southwest wind at 5. At Monterey, light rain was falling, temperature 53, southwest wind at 3, pressure 30.00 and steady. At Salinas, it was partly cloudy, temperature 51, dew point 45, relative humidity 79%, calm. Here are some observations around California and western Nevada. At South Lake Tahoe, rain was falling, with a temperature of 40. At Sacramento, it was partly cloudy, with a temperature of 54. It was mostly cloudy, with a temperature of 62 at San Diego, 51 at Reno, 37 at Truckee, and 37 at Mammoth Lakes. It was cloudy, with a temperature of 59 at Los Angeles, and 42 at Blue Canyon. 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This broadcast originates from the National Weather Service office located in Monterey, California, and serves the South Bay and Monterey Bay Area, including the cities of San Jose, Monterey, Salinas, and Santa Cruz. Local temperature reports around San Francisco Bay for 2 a.m. Downtown San Francisco was 55 degrees. Oakland Museum was 56 degrees. Redwood City was 53 degrees. San Rafael was 53 degrees. The area forecast for the South Bay, including the San Jose metro area and the Santa Clara Valley. For the rest of tonight, partly cloudy. Lows near 50. West winds 5 to 10 miles per hour. For Monday, partly cloudy. Highs in the 60s. West winds 5 to 10 miles per hour. For Monday night, mostly cloudy. A slight chance of rain. Lows near 50. West winds 5 to 10 miles per hour. And on Tuesday, mostly cloudy in the morning, then becoming partly cloudy. Patchy fog in the morning. Highs in the 60s. West winds 5 to 10 miles per hour. For the Tuesday night, partly cloudy. Patchy fog after midnight. Lows from the upper 40s to mid 50s. West winds 5 to 10 miles per hour. For Wednesday, partly cloudy in the morning, then becoming sunny. Highs in the 70s. For Wednesday night, mostly clear. Lows in the lower 50s. And on Thursday, partly cloudy in the morning, then becoming mostly sunny. Highs from the 70s to lower 80s. For the Thursday night, clear until midnight, then becoming partly cloudy. Lows in the lower 50s. For Friday, partly cloudy in the morning, then becoming mostly sunny. Highs from the 70s to lower 80s for Friday night, clear. Lows from the upper 40s to mid 50s, and on Saturday, mostly sunny in the morning, then becoming sunny. Highs from the 70s to

80s from Saturday night, clear. Lows in the 50s for Sunday. Mostly sunny in the morning, then becoming sunny. Highs from the 80s to lower 90s, low temperatures tonight and highs tomorrow for the selected cities, San Jose, 52 and 66, Mountain View, 53 and 64, Morgan Hill, 48 and 66. The area forecast for the Monterey Bay and Salinas Valley. Beach hazards statement in effect until 11 p.m. Pacific Daylight Time this evening. For the rest of tonight, partly cloudy. Patchy fog after midnight. Lows in the upper 40s. West winds 5 to 10 miles per hour. For Monday, partly cloudy in the morning, then becoming mostly sunny. Highs in the 60s. Southwest winds up to 5 miles per hour, becoming west 5 to 15 miles per hour in the afternoon. For Monday night, partly cloudy until midnight, then becoming mostly cloudy. Patchy fog after midnight. A slight chance of rain after midnight. Lows from the mid-40s to lower 50s. West winds 5 to 15 miles per hour. And on Tuesday, mostly cloudy in the morning, then becoming partly cloudy. Patchy fog in the morning. Highs in the lower 60s at the coast to the upper 60s inland. West winds 5 to 10 miles per hour. For the Tuesday night, partly cloudy. Patchy fog after midnight. Lows near 50. West winds 5 to 10 miles per hour. For Wednesday, partly cloudy in the morning, then becoming sunny. Highs from the upper 60s to lower 80s. For Wednesday night, mostly clear. Patchy fog. Lows in the lower 50s. And on Thursday, partly cloudy in the morning, then becoming mostly sunny. Highs from the lower 70s to mid 80s. For the Thursday night, clear until midnight, then becoming partly cloudy. Lows in the lower 50s. For Friday, partly cloudy in the morning, then becoming mostly sunny. Highs from the upper 60s to mid 80s for Friday night, clear. Lows around 50. And on Saturday, mostly sunny in the morning, then becoming sunny. High 70s and 80s for the Saturday night, clear. Lows in the lower 50s for Sunday. Mostly sunny in the morning, then becoming sunny. Highs from the upper 70s to lower 90s, low temperatures tonight and highs tomorrow for the selected cities, Santa Cruz, 49 and 65, Monterey, 50 and 63, Salinas, 48 and 64, Hollister, 48 and 64, King City, 47 and 67. The weather overview for the Bay Area and Central Coast, cooler temperatures through Tuesday with a chance for drizzle and light rain, mainly along the coastline of the Bay Area. Warmer and drier conditions return mid to late week. The extended forecast for the Bay Area and Central Coast, Thursday and Thursday night, partly cloudy. High 60 to 80. Lows 45 to 60. Friday and Friday night, partly cloudy. High 60 to 80. Lows 45 to 60. Saturday and Saturday night, mostly clear. Highs 65 to 90. Lows 50 to 65. Sunday and Sunday night, mostly clear. Highs 65 to 95. Lows 50 to 65. Monday and Monday night, mostly clear. Highs 65 to 95. Lows 50 to 65. Sunrise, sunset, and tidal information for the San Francisco Bay Area for Monday, May 4. The sunrise today, 6:12 a.m. The sunset tonight, 8:02 p.m. Tidal data at the Golden Gate for today. High tide, 12:51 a.m. at 5.62 feet. Low tide, 7:51 a.m. at minus 0.55 feet. High tide, 3:25 p.m. at 4.19 feet. Low tide, 7:30 p.m. at 3.17 feet. Here are the buoy observations for 3 a.m. Pacific Daylight Time. An offshore buoy 6, winds northwest at 12 knots, pressure 1,020.4 millibars. An offshore buoy 59, winds north at 2 knots, water temperature 60, pressure 1,000.

14.6 millibars. At buoy 14 near Point Arena, wind south at 2 knots, water temperature 55, pressure 1014.7 millibars. At buoy 13 near Bodega Bay, wind south at 2 knots, pressure 1014.1 millibars. At Point Reyes Wave Rider buoy, water temperature 57, seas 8 feet, every 14 seconds. At San Francisco Bar buoy, water temperature 56, seas 5 feet, every 14 seconds. At San Francisco buoy, wind southwest at 2 knots, water temperature 56, pressure 1014.2 millibars. At Half Moon Bay buoy, winds west 6 knots, water temperature 56, pressure 1015.4 millibars, seas 5 feet, every 11 seconds. At Monterey buoy, winds southwest at 6 knots, water temperature 58, pressure 1014.7 millibars. At Point Sur, Wave Rider buoy, water temperature 58, seas 6 feet, every 15 seconds. At Cape San Martin buoy, winds northwest at 4 knots, water temperature 59, pressure 1015.5 millibars. Synopsis for the Central California coast and bays, including the Monterey Bay, Greater Farallones, and Cordell Bank National Marine Sanctuaries, a light to gentle breeze continues over the waters with winds to become more moderate by Tuesday. A weak upper-level disturbance lingers over the region through midweek. This disturbance will bring light, scattered showers and a non-zero chance of thunderstorms Monday into Tuesday. Northerly winds and seas strengthen Thursday into next weekend as high pressure rebuilds. The marine forecast for San Pablo Bay, Suisun Bay, the West Delta, and the San Francisco Bay north of the Bay Bridge. For today, southwest wind 5 to 10 knots. A slight chance of rain late. For tonight, west wind 5 to 10 knots. A chance of rain in the evening, then rain likely after midnight. For Tuesday, west wind 5 to 10 knots. The marine forecast for Monterey Bay. For today, southwest wind around 5 knots, veering to west 10 to 15 knots. Seas 3 to 4 feet. Wave detail, west 3 feet at 14 seconds. For tonight, west wind 5 to 10 knots, becoming northwest after midnight. Seas 3 to 4 feet. Wave detail, west 3 feet at 13 seconds. A slight chance of rain after midnight. For Tuesday, west wind around 5 knots, rising to 5 to 10 knots in the afternoon. Seas around 3 feet. Wave detail, west 3 feet at 12 seconds. The coastal waters forecast from Pigeon Point to Point Pinos out to 10 nautical miles. For today, southwest wind around 5 knots, veering to west this afternoon. Seas 4 to 5 feet. Wave detail, northwest 5 feet at 15 seconds. For tonight, northwest wind 5 to 10 knots. Seas 4 to 5 feet. Wave detail, southwest 2 feet at 13 seconds and west 5 feet at 14 seconds. A slight chance of rain after midnight. For Tuesday, northwest wind 5 to 10 knots. Seas 3 to 4 feet. Wave detail, northwest 4 feet at 12 seconds and southwest 2 feet at 13 seconds. The area forecast for the peninsula, North Bay, and East Bay. Beach hazards statement in effect until 11 p.m. Pacific Daylight Time this evening. For the rest of tonight, partly cloudy. Lows from the upper 40s to mid 50s. West winds 5 to 10 miles per hour. For Monday, partly cloudy in the morning, then becoming mostly cloudy. Highs around 60 at the coast to the mid 60s inland. Southwest winds 5 to 10 miles per hour. For Monday night, mostly cloudy. A chance of rain. Lows from the upper 40s to mid 50s. West winds 5 to 10 miles per hour. And on Tuesday, mostly cloudy in the morning, then becoming partly cloudy. Highs from the 50s to upper 60s. West winds 5 to 10 miles per hour. For the Tuesday night, partly cloudy. Lows from the upper 40s to mid 50s.

5 to 10 miles per hour. For Wednesday, partly cloudy in the morning, then becoming mostly sunny. Highs from the lower 60s to mid 70s. For Wednesday night, clear until midnight, then becoming partly cloudy. Lows from the 40s to upper 50s. And on Thursday, mostly cloudy in the morning, then becoming partly cloudy. Highs from the lower 60s to mid 70s. For the Thursday night, mostly clear until midnight, then becoming partly cloudy. Lows from the upper 40s to mid 50s. For Friday, partly cloudy in the morning, then becoming mostly sunny. Highs 60s and 70s Friday night through Saturday night, clear. Lows from the 40s to upper 50s, highs from the upper 60s to lower 80s Sunday. Mostly sunny in the morning, then becoming sunny. High 70s and 80s low temperatures tonight and highs tomorrow for the selected cities. San Francisco, 52 and 63. San Francisco Airport, 52 and 64. Redwood City, 51 and 66. Oakland, 53 and 65. Fremont, 52 and 66. Concord, 51 and 66. Livermore, 50 and 66. San Rafael, 50 and 65. Santa Rosa, 47 and 64. Napa, 50 and 63. Fairfield, 52 and 66. The area forecast for the peninsula, North Bay, and East Bay. For the rest of tonight, partly cloudy. Lows from the upper 40s to mid 50s. Southwest winds up to 5 miles per hour. For Monday, partly cloudy. Highs around 60 at the coast to the mid-60s inland. West winds 5 to 10 miles per hour. For Monday night, mostly cloudy. A chance of rain. Lows from the upper 40s to mid-50s. West winds 5 to 10 miles per hour. And on Tuesday, mostly cloudy in the morning, then becoming partly cloudy. Highs from the 50s to upper 60s. West winds 5 to 10 miles per hour. For the Tuesday night, partly cloudy. Lows from the upper 40s to mid 50s. West winds 5 to 10 miles per hour. For Wednesday, partly cloudy in the morning, then becoming mostly sunny. Highs from the lower 60s to mid 70s. Wednesday night and Thursday, partly cloudy. Lows from the upper 40s to mid 50s, highs from the lower 60s to mid 70s for Thursday night, clear until midnight, then becoming partly cloudy. Lows from the upper 40s to mid 50s and on Friday, partly cloudy in the morning, then becoming mostly sunny. Highs from the mid 60s to upper 70s for the Friday night, mostly clear. Lows in the 50s Saturday and Saturday night, clear. Highs from the lower 70s to mid 80s, lows in the 50s for Sunday. Mostly sunny in the morning, then becoming sunny. Highs from the mid-70s to upper 80s low temperatures tonight and highs tomorrow for the selected cities. San Francisco, 52 and 63. San Francisco Airport, 53 and 65. Redwood City, 51 and 66. Oakland, 53 and 65. Fremont, 51 and 65. Concord, 51 and 67. Livermore, 49 and 66. San Rafael, 51 and 65. Santa Rosa, 47 and 65. Napa, 49 and 63. Fairfield, 52 and 65. These are the 3 a.m. Pacific Daylight Time observations for the San Francisco and Monterey Bay areas on Monday, May 4th. At San Francisco Airport, it was mostly cloudy, temperature 55, dew point 49, relative humidity 80%, southwest wind at 5 miles an hour, pressure 29.95 inches and falling. At Oakland Airport, it was partly cloudy, temperature 55, dew point 50, relative humidity 83%, south wind at 6 miles an hour, pressure 29.97 inches and falling. At San Jose Airport, it was clear, temperature 52, dew point 45, relative humidity 77%, south wind at 5 miles an hour, pressure 29.97 inches and steady. At Santa Rosa, it was partly cloudy, temperature 48, southeast wind at 3, pressure 29.95 and steady. At Concord, it was partly cloudy.

temperature 53, calm. At Livermore, it was cloudy, temperature 54, southwest wind at 7. At Monterey, light rain was falling, temperature 53, south wind at 5, pressure 29.99 and falling. At Salinas, it was cloudy, temperature 52, dew point 46, relative humidity 80%, calm. Here are some observations around California and western Nevada. Skies ranged from mostly cloudy to cloudy. It was 53 at Sacramento, 58 at Los Angeles, 61 at San Diego, and 50 at Reno. Truckee reported 36, South Lake Tahoe reported 39, Blue Canyon reported 42, and Mammoth Lakes reported 39. Local temperature reports around San Francisco Bay for 3 a.m. Downtown San Francisco was 55 degrees. Oakland Museum was 56 degrees. Redwood City was 52 degrees. San Rafael was 52 degrees. The area forecast for the South Bay, including the San Jose metro area and the Santa Clara Valley. For the rest of tonight, partly cloudy. Lows near 50. Light winds. For Monday, partly cloudy. Highs in the 60s. South winds around 5 miles per hour, becoming west in the afternoon. For Monday night, partly cloudy until midnight, then becoming mostly cloudy. Patchy fog after midnight. A chance of rain after midnight. Lows near 50. Northwest winds 5 to 10 miles per hour. And on Tuesday, mostly cloudy in the morning, then becoming partly cloudy. Patchy fog in the morning. Highs in the 60s. Light winds, becoming west 5 to 10 miles per hour in the afternoon. For the Tuesday night, partly cloudy. Lows from the upper 40s to mid 50s. West winds 5 to 10 miles per hour. For Wednesday, partly cloudy in the morning, then becoming mostly sunny. Highs from the 60s to upper 70s. For Wednesday night, mostly clear until midnight, then becoming partly cloudy. Lows from the upper 40s to mid 50s. And on Thursday, partly cloudy in the morning, then becoming sunny. Highs from the upper 60s to lower 80s. For the Thursday night, mostly clear. Lows near 50. For Friday, partly cloudy in the morning, then becoming mostly sunny. Highs from the 70s to lower 80s for Friday night, clear. Lows from the upper 40s to mid 50s and on Saturday, mostly sunny in the morning, then becoming sunny. Highs from the 70s to upper 80s for the Saturday night, clear. Lows from the 50s to lower 60s for Sunday, mostly sunny in the morning, then becoming sunny. Highs from the 80s to mid-90s, low temperatures tonight and highs tomorrow for the selected cities, San Jose, 52 and 65, Mountain View, 53 and 64, Morgan Hill, 48 and 66. The area forecast for the Monterey Bay and Salinas Valley? For the rest of tonight, partly cloudy. Patchy fog. Lows from the mid-40s to lower 50s. Light winds. For Monday, partly cloudy in the morning, then becoming mostly sunny. Highs in the 60s. Southwest winds 5 to 15 miles per hour. For Monday night, partly cloudy until midnight, then becoming mostly cloudy. Patchy fog after midnight. A slight chance of rain after midnight. Lows in the upper 40s. West winds 5 to 10 miles per hour. And on Tuesday, mostly cloudy in the morning, then becoming partly cloudy. Patchy fog in the morning. Highs in the mid-60s at the coast and around 70 inland. West winds 5 to 10 miles per hour. For the Tuesday night, partly cloudy. Patchy fog after midnight. Lows near 50. West winds 5 to 15 miles per hour. For Wednesday, partly cloudy in the morning, then becoming sunny. Highs from the mid-60s to lower 80s. For Wednesday night, mostly clear until midnight, then becoming partly cloudy. Patchy fog. Lows in the lower

overview for the Bay Area and Central Coast. Cooler temperatures through Tuesday with a chance for drizzle and light rain, mainly along the coastline in the Bay Area. Warmer and drier conditions return mid to late week. The extended forecast for the Bay Area and Central Coast, Thursday and Thursday night, partly cloudy. High 60 to 80. Lows 45 to 60. Friday and Friday night, partly cloudy. High 60 to 80. Lows 45 to 60. Saturday and Saturday night, mostly clear. Highs 65 to 90. Lows 50 to 65. Sunday and Sunday night, mostly clear. High 65 to 95. Lows 50 to 65. Monday and Monday night, mostly clear. High 65 to 95. Lows 50 to 65. Sunrise, sunset, and tidal information for the San Francisco Bay Area for Monday, May 4. The sunrise today, 6:12 a.m. The sunset tonight, 8:02 p.m. Tidal data at the Golden Gate for today. High tide, 12:51 a.m. at 5.62 feet. Low tide, 7:51 a.m. at minus 0.55 feet. High tide, 3:25 p.m. at 4.19 feet. Low tide, 7:30 p.m. at 3.17 feet. Here are the buoy observations for 3 a.m. Pacific Daylight Time. An offshore buoy 6 winds northwest at 12 knots, pressure 1,020.4 millibars. An offshore buoy 59 winds north at 2 knots, water temperature 60, pressure 1,014.6 millibars. At Point Arena buoy, wind south 2 knots, water temperature 55, pressure 1,014.6 millibars, sea 7 feet, every 14 seconds. At buoy 13 near Bodega Bay, wind south at 2 knots, pressure 1,014.1 millibars. At Point Reyes Wave Rider buoy, water temperature 58, seas 9 feet, every 15 seconds. At San Francisco Bar buoy, water temperature 56, seas 5 feet, every 14 seconds. At San Francisco Bay, winds calm, water temperature 56, pressure 1,014.2 millibars, swell 6 feet, every 15 seconds. At Half Moon Bay buoy, winds west 6 knots, water temperature 56, pressure 1,015.4 millibars, seas 5 feet, every 11 seconds. At Monterey Bay buoy, winds southwest 6 knots, water temperature 58, pressure 1,014.7 millibars, seas 6 feet, every 15 seconds. At Point Sur, Wave Rider buoy, water temperature 58, seas 6 feet, every 15 seconds. At Cape San Martin buoy, winds north 2 knots, water temperature 59, pressure 1,015.4 millibars. Seas 7 feet, every 15 seconds. Synopsis for the Central California coast and bays, including the Monterey Bay, Greater Farallones, and Cordell Bank National Marine Sanctuaries, a light to gentle breeze continues over the waters with winds to become more moderate by Tuesday. A weak upper-level disturbance lingers over the region through midweek. This disturbance will bring light, scattered showers and a non-zero chance of thunderstorms Monday into Tuesday. Northerly winds and seas strengthen Thursday into next weekend as high pressure rebuilds. The marine forecast for San Pablo Bay, Suisun Bay, the West Delta, and the San Francisco Bay north of the Bay Bridge. For today, southwest wind 5 to 10 knots. A slight chance of rain late. For tonight, west wind 5 to 10 knots. A chance of rain in the evening, then rain likely after midnight. For Tuesday, west wind 5 to 10 knots. The marine forecast for Monterey Bay. For today, southwest wind around 5 knots, veering to west 10 to 15 knots. Seas 3 to 4 feet. Wave detail, west 3 feet at 14 seconds. For tonight, west wind 5 to 10 knots, becoming northwest after midnight. Seas 3 to 4 feet. Wave detail, west 3 feet at 13 seconds. A slight chance of rain after midnight. For Tuesday, west wind around 5 knots.

increasing to 5 to 10 knots in the afternoon. Seas around 3 feet. Wave detail, west 3 feet at 12 seconds. The coastal waters forecast from Pigeon Point to Point Pinos out to 10 nautical miles. For today, southwest wind around 5 knots, veering to west this afternoon. Seas 4 to 5 feet. Wave detail, northwest 5 feet at 15 seconds. For tonight, northwest wind 5 to 10 knots. Seas 4 to 5 feet. Wave detail, southwest 2 feet at 13 seconds and west 5 feet at 14 seconds. A slight chance of rain after midnight. For Tuesday, northwest wind 5 to 10 knots. Seas 3 to 4 feet. Wave detail, northwest 4 feet at 12 seconds and southwest 2 feet at 13 seconds. 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This broadcast originates from the National Weather Service office located in Monterey, California, and serves the South Bay and Monterey Bay Area, including the cities of San Jose, Monterey, Salinas, and Santa Cruz. The area forecast for the peninsula, North Bay, and East Bay. For the rest of tonight, partly cloudy. Lows from the upper 40s to mid 50s. Southwest winds up to 5 miles per hour. For Monday, partly cloudy. Highs around 60 at the coast to the mid 60s inland. West winds 5 to 10 miles per hour. For Monday night, mostly cloudy. A chance of rain. Lows from the upper 40s to mid 50s. West winds 5 to 10 miles per hour. And on Tuesday, mostly cloudy in the morning, then becoming partly cloudy. Highs from the 50s to upper 60s. West winds 5 to 10 miles per hour. For the Tuesday night, partly cloudy. Lows from the upper 40s to mid 50s. West winds 5 to 10 miles per hour. For Wednesday, partly cloudy in the morning, then becoming mostly sunny. Highs from the lower 60s to mid 70s. Wednesday night and Thursday, partly cloudy. Lows from the upper 40s to mid 50s. Highs from the lower 60s to mid 70s for Thursday night. Clear until midnight, then becoming partly cloudy. Lows from the upper 40s to mid 50s, and on Friday partly cloudy in the morning, then becoming mostly sunny. Highs from the mid 60s to upper 70s for the Friday night, mostly clear. Lows in the 50s Saturday and Saturday night, clear. Highs from the lower 70s to mid 80s. Lows in the 50s for Sunday, mostly sunny in the morning, then becoming sunny. Highs from the mid-70s to upper 80s. Low temperatures tonight and highs tomorrow for these selected cities: San Francisco, 52 and 63, San Francisco Airport, 53 and 65, Redwood City, 51 and 66, Oakland, 53 and 65, Fremont, 51 and 65, Concord, 51 and 67, Livermore, 49 and 66, San Rafael, 51 and 65, Santa Rosa, 47 and 65, Napa, 49 and 63, Fairfield, 52 and 65. These are the 3 a.m. Pacific Daylight Time observations for the San Francisco and Monterey Bay areas on Monday, May 4th. At San Francisco Airport, it was mostly cloudy, temperature 55, dew point 49, relative humidity 80%, southwest wind at 5 miles an hour, pressure 29.95 inches and falling. At Oakland Airport, it was partly cloudy, temperature 55, dew point 50, relative humidity 83%, south wind at 6 miles an hour, pressure 29.97 inches and falling. At San Jose Airport, it was clear, temperature 52, dew point 45, relative humidity 77%, south wind at 5 miles an hour, pressure 29.97 inches and steady. At Santa Rosa, it was partly cloudy, temperature 48, southeast wind at 3, pressure 29.95 and steady. At Concord, it was partly cloudy, temperature 53, calm. At Livermore, it was cloudy, temperature 54,

southwest wind at 7. At Monterey, light rain was falling, temperature 53, south wind at 5, pressure 29.99 and falling. At Salinas, it was cloudy, temperature 52, dew point 46, relative humidity 80%, calm. Here are some observations around California and western Nevada. Skies ranged from mostly cloudy to cloudy. It was 53 at Sacramento, 58 at Los Angeles, 61 at San Diego, and 50 at Reno. Truckee reported 36, South Lake Tahoe reported 39, Blue Canyon reported 42, and Mammoth Lakes reported 39. Local temperature reports around San Francisco Bay for 3 a.m. Downtown San Francisco was 55 degrees. Oakland Museum was 56 degrees. Redwood City was 52 degrees. San Rafael was 52 degrees. The area forecast for the South Bay, including the San Jose metro area and the Santa Clara Valley. For the rest of tonight, partly cloudy. Lows near 50. Light winds. For Monday, partly cloudy. Highs in the 60s. South winds around 5 miles per hour, becoming west in the afternoon. For Monday night, partly cloudy until midnight, then becoming mostly cloudy. Patchy fog after midnight. A chance of rain after midnight. Lows near 50. Northwest winds 5 to 10 miles per hour. And on Tuesday, mostly cloudy in the morning, then becoming partly cloudy. Patchy fog in the morning. Highs in the 60s. Light winds, becoming west 5 to 10 miles per hour in the afternoon. For the Tuesday night, partly cloudy. Lows from the upper 40s to mid 50s. West winds 5 to 10 miles per hour. For Wednesday, partly cloudy in the morning, then becoming mostly sunny. Highs from the 60s to upper 70s. For Wednesday night, mostly clear until midnight, then becoming partly cloudy. Lows from the upper 40s to mid 50s. And on Thursday, partly cloudy in the morning, then becoming sunny. Highs from the upper 60s to lower 80s. For the Thursday night, mostly clear. Lows near 50. For Friday, partly cloudy in the morning, then becoming mostly sunny. Highs from the 70s to lower 80s for Friday night, clear. Lows from the upper 40s to mid 50s and on Saturday, mostly sunny in the morning, then becoming sunny. Highs from the 70s to upper 80s for the Saturday night, clear. Lows from the 50s to lower 60s for Sunday, mostly sunny in the morning, then becoming sunny. Highs from the 80s to mid-90s, low temperatures tonight and highs tomorrow for these selected cities: San Jose, 52 and 65, Mountain View, 53 and 64, Morgan Hill, 48 and 66. The area forecast for the Monterey Bay and Salinas Valley: for the rest of tonight, partly cloudy. Patchy fog. Lows from the mid-40s to lower 50s. Light winds. For Monday, partly cloudy in the morning, then becoming mostly sunny. Highs in the 60s. Southwest winds 5 to 15 miles per hour. For Monday night, partly cloudy until midnight, then becoming mostly cloudy. Patchy fog after midnight. A slight chance of rain after midnight. Lows in the upper 40s. West winds 5 to 10 miles per hour. And on Tuesday, mostly cloudy in the morning, then becoming partly cloudy. Patchy fog in the morning. Highs in the mid-60s at the coast and around 70 inland. West winds 5 to 10 miles per hour. For the Tuesday night, partly cloudy. Patchy fog after midnight. Lows near 50. West winds 5 to 15 miles per hour. For Wednesday, partly cloudy in the morning, then becoming sunny. Highs from the mid-60s to lower 80s. For Wednesday night, mostly clear until midnight, then becoming partly cloudy. Patchy fog. Lows in the lower 50s. Thursday through Friday, mostly clear. Highs from the upper 60s to mid 80s.

lows around 50. Friday night, clear 50s. Thursday through Friday, mostly clear. Highs from the upper 60s to mid 80s, lows around 50. Friday night, clear. Lows in the lower 50s Saturday. Mostly sunny in the morning, then becoming sunny. Highs from the mid 70s to upper 80s Saturday night, clear. Lows in the mid 50s Sunday. Mostly sunny in the morning, then becoming sunny. Highs from the upper 70s to mid 90s, low temperatures tonight and highs tomorrow for these selected cities: Santa Cruz, 49 and 65, Monterey, 49 and 63, Salinas, 48 and 64, Hollister, 48 and 65, King City, 46 and 68. The weather overview for the Bay Area and Central Coast: cooler temperatures through Tuesday with a chance for drizzle and light rain, mainly along the coastline in the Bay Area. Warmer and drier conditions return mid to late week. The extended forecast for the Bay Area and Central Coast: Thursday and Thursday night, partly cloudy. High 60 to 80. Lows 45 to 60. Friday and Friday night, partly cloudy. High 60 to 80. Lows 45 to 60. Saturday and Saturday night, mostly clear. Highs 65 to 90. Lows 50 to 65. Sunday and Sunday night, mostly clear. Highs 65 to 95. Lows 50 to 65. Monday and Monday night, mostly clear. Highs 65 to 95. Lows 50 to 65. Sunrise, sunset, and tidal information for the San Francisco Bay Area for Monday, May 4. The sunrise today, 6:12 a.m. The sunset tonight, 8:02 p.m. Tidal data at the Golden Gate for today. High tide, 12:51 a.m. at 5.62 feet. Low tide, 7:51 a.m. at minus 0.55 feet. High tide, 3:25 p.m. at 4.19 feet. Low tide, 7:30 p.m. at 3.17 feet. Here are the buoy observations for 3 a.m. Pacific Daylight Time. An offshore buoy 6, winds northwest at 12 knots, pressure 1,020.4 millibars. An offshore buoy 59, winds north at 2 knots, water temperature 60, pressure 1,014.6 millibars. At Point Arena buoy, wind south 2 knots, water temperature 55, pressure 1,014.6 millibars, sea 7 feet, every 14 seconds. At buoy 13 near Bodega Bay, wind south at 2 knots, pressure 1,014.1 millibars. At Point Reyes wave rider buoy, water temperature 58, seas 9 feet, every 15 seconds. At San Francisco Bar buoy, water temperature 56, seas 5 feet, every 14 seconds. At San Francisco buoy, winds calm, water temperature 56, pressure 1,014.2 millibars, swell 6 feet, every 15 seconds. At Half Moon Bay buoy, winds west 6 knots, water temperature 56, pressure 1,015.4 millibars, seas 5 feet, every 11 seconds. At Monterey Bay buoy, winds southwest 6 knots, water temperature 58, pressure 1,014.7 millibars, seas 6 feet, every 15 seconds. At Point Sur, wave rider buoy, water temperature 58, seas 6 feet, every 15 seconds. At Cape San Martin buoy, winds north 2 knots, water temperature 59, pressure 1,015.4 millibars. Sea 7 feet, every 15 seconds. Synopsis for the Central California coast and bays, including the Monterey Bay, Greater Farallones, and Cordell Bank National Marine Sanctuaries: a light to gentle breeze continues over the waters with winds to become more moderate by Tuesday. A weak upper-level disturbance lingers over the region through midweek. This disturbance will bring light, scattered showers and a non-zero chance of thunderstorms Monday into Tuesday. Northerly winds and seas strengthen Thursday into next weekend as high pressure rebuilds. The marine forecast for San Pablo Bay, Suisun Bay, the West Delta, and the San Francisco Bay north of the Bay Bridge. For today, southwest wind 5 to 10 knots. A slight chance

tonight, west wind 5 to 10 knots. A chance of rain in the evening, then rain likely after midnight. For Tuesday, west wind 5 to 10 knots. The marine forecast for Monterey Bay. For today, southwest wind around 5 knots, veering to west 10 to 15 knots. Seas 3 to 4 feet. Wave detail, west 3 feet at 14 seconds. For tonight, west wind 5 to 10 knots, becoming northwest after midnight. Seas 3 to 4 feet. Wave detail, west 3 feet at 13 seconds. A slight chance of rain after midnight. For Tuesday, west wind around 5 knots, rising to 5 to 10 knots in the afternoon. Seas around 3 feet. Wave detail, west 3 feet at 12 seconds. The coastal waters forecast from Pigeon Point to Point Pinos out to 10 nautical miles. For today, southwest wind around 5 knots, veering to west this afternoon. Seas 4 to 5 feet. Wave detail, northwest 5 feet at 15 seconds. For tonight, northwest wind 5 to 10 knots. Seas 4 to 5 feet. Wave detail, southwest 2 feet at 13 seconds and west 5 feet at 14 seconds. A slight chance of rain after midnight. For Tuesday, northwest wind 5 to 10 knots. Seas 3 to 4 feet. Wave detail, northwest 4 feet at 12 seconds and southwest 2 feet at 13 seconds. The area forecast for the peninsula, North Bay, and East Bay. For the rest of tonight, partly cloudy. Lows from the upper 40s to mid 50s. Southwest winds up to 5 miles per hour. For Monday, partly cloudy. Highs around 60 at the coast to the mid 60s inland. West winds 5 to 10 miles per hour. For Monday night, mostly cloudy. A chance of rain. Lows from the upper 40s to mid 50s. West winds 5 to 10 miles per hour. And on Tuesday, mostly cloudy in the morning, then becoming partly cloudy. Highs from the 50s to upper 60s. West winds 5 to 10 miles per hour. For the Tuesday night, partly cloudy. Lows from the upper 40s to mid 50s. West winds 5 to 10 miles per hour. For Wednesday, partly cloudy in the morning, then becoming mostly sunny. Highs from the lower 60s to mid 70s. Wednesday night and Thursday, partly cloudy. Lows from the upper 40s to mid 50s. Highs from the lower 60s to mid 70s for Thursday night. Clear until midnight, then becoming partly cloudy. Lows from the upper 40s to mid 50s, and on Friday partly cloudy in the morning, then becoming mostly sunny. Highs from the mid 60s to upper 70s for the Friday night, mostly clear. Lows in the 50s Saturday and Saturday night, clear. Highs from the lower 70s to mid 80s. Lows in the 50s for Sunday, mostly sunny in the morning, then becoming sunny. Highs from the mid-70s to upper 80s. Low temperatures tonight and highs tomorrow for the selected cities: San Francisco, 52 and 63, San Francisco Airport, 53 and 65, Redwood City, 51 and 66, Oakland, 53 and 65, Fremont, 51 and 65, Concord, 51 and 67, Livermore, 49 and 66, San Rafael, 51 and 65, Santa Rosa, 47 and 65, Napa, 49 and 63, Fairfield, 52 and 65. These are the 3 a.m. Pacific Daylight Time observations for the San Francisco and Monterey Bay areas on Monday, May 4th. At San Francisco Airport, it was mostly cloudy, temperature 55, dew point 49, relative humidity 80%, southwest wind at 5 miles an hour, pressure 29.95 inches and falling. At Oakland Airport, it was partly cloudy, temperature 55, dew point 50, relative humidity 83%, south wind at 6 miles an hour, pressure 29.97 inches and falling. At San Jose Airport, it was clear, temperature 52, dew point 45, relative humidity 77%, south wind at 5.

miles an hour, pressure 29.97 inches and steady. At Santa Rosa, it was partly cloudy, temperature 48, southeast wind at 3, pressure 29.95 and steady. At Concord, it was partly cloudy, temperature 53, calm. At Livermore, it was cloudy, temperature 54, southwest wind at 7. At Monterey, light rain was falling, temperature 53, south wind at 5, pressure 29.99 and falling. At Salinas, it was cloudy, temperature 52, dew point 46, relative humidity 80%, calm. Here are some observations around California and western Nevada. Skies ranged from mostly cloudy to cloudy. It was 53 at Sacramento, 58 at Los Angeles, 61 at San Diego, and 50 at Reno. Truckee reported 36, South Lake Tahoe reported 39. Blue Canyon reported 42, and Mammoth Lakes reported 39. Local temperature reports around San Francisco Bay for 3 a.m. Downtown San Francisco was 55 degrees. Oakland Museum was 56 degrees. Redwood City was 52 degrees. San Rafael was 52 degrees. The area forecast for the South Bay, including the San Jose metro area and the Santa Clara Valley. For the rest of tonight, partly cloudy. Lows near 50. Light winds. For Monday, partly cloudy. Highs in the 60s. South winds around 5 miles per hour, becoming west in the afternoon. For Monday night, partly cloudy until midnight, then becoming mostly cloudy. Patchy fog after midnight. A chance of rain after midnight. Lows near 50. Northwest winds 5 to 10 miles per hour. And on Tuesday? Mostly cloudy in the morning, then becoming partly cloudy. Patchy fog in the morning. Highs in the 60s. Light winds, becoming west 5 to 10 miles per hour in the afternoon. For the Tuesday night, partly cloudy. Lows from the upper 40s to mid 50s. West winds 5 to 10 miles per hour. For Wednesday, partly cloudy in the morning, then becoming mostly sunny. Highs from the 60s to upper 70s. For Wednesday night, mostly clear until midnight, then becoming partly cloudy. Lows from the upper 40s to mid 50s. And on Thursday, partly cloudy in the morning, then becoming sunny. Highs from the upper 60s to lower 80s. For the Thursday night, mostly clear. Lows near 50. For Friday, partly cloudy in the morning, then becoming mostly sunny. Highs from the 70s to lower 80s for Friday night, clear. Lows from the upper 40s to mid 50s and on Saturday, mostly sunny in the morning, then becoming sunny. Highs from the 70s to upper 80s for the Saturday night, clear. Lows from the 50s to lower 60s for Sunday, mostly sunny in the morning, then becoming sunny. Highs from the 80s to mid 90s, low temperatures tonight and highs tomorrow for these selected cities: San Jose, 52 and 65, Mountain View, 53 and 64, Morgan Hill, 48 and 66. The area forecast for the Monterey Bay and Salinas Valley? For the rest of tonight, partly cloudy. Patchy fog. Lows from the mid-40s to lower 50s. Light winds. For Monday, partly cloudy in the morning, then becoming mostly sunny. Highs in the 60s. Southwest winds 5 to 15 miles per hour. For Monday night, partly cloudy until midnight, then becoming mostly cloudy. Patchy fog after midnight. A slight chance of rain after midnight. Lows in the upper 40s. West winds 5 to 10 miles per hour. And on Tuesday, mostly cloudy in the morning, then becoming partly cloudy. Patchy fog in the morning. Highs in the mid-60s at the coast around 70 inland. West winds 5 to 10 miles per hour. For the Tuesday night, partly cloudy. Patchy fog after midnight. Lows near 50. West winds 5 to 15 miles per hour. For Wednesday,
partly cloudy in the morning, then becoming sunny. Highs from the mid-60s to lower 80s. For Wednesday night, mostly clear until midnight, then becoming partly cloudy. Patchy fog. Lows in the lower 50s. Thursday through Friday, mostly clear. Highs from the upper 60s to mid 80s, lows around 50. Friday night, clear. Lows in the lower 50s. Saturday, mostly sunny in the morning, then becoming sunny. Highs from the mid 70s to upper 80s. Saturday night, clear. Lows in the mid 50s. Sunday, mostly sunny in the morning, then becoming sunny. Highs from the upper 70s to mid 90s. Low temperatures tonight and highs tomorrow for these selected cities: Santa Cruz, 49 and 65, Monterey, 49 and 63, Salinas, 48 and 64, Hollister, 48 and 65, King City, 46 and 68. The weather overview for the Bay Area and Central Coast: cooler temperatures through Tuesday with a chance for drizzle and light rain, mainly along the coastline in the Bay Area. Warmer and drier conditions return mid to late week. The extended forecast for the Bay Area and Central Coast: Thursday and Thursday night, partly cloudy. High 60 to 80. Lows 45 to 60. Friday and Friday night, partly cloudy. High 60 to 80. Lows 45 to 60. Saturday and Saturday night, mostly clear. Highs 65 to 90. Lows 50 to 65. Sunday and Sunday night, mostly clear. Highs 65 to 95. Lows 50 to 65. Monday and Monday night, mostly clear. Highs 65 to 95. Lows 50 to 65. Sunrise, sunset, and tidal information for the San Francisco Bay Area for Monday, May 4. The sunrise today, 6:12 a.m. The sunset tonight, 8:02 p.m. Tidal data at the Golden Gate for today. High tide, 12:51 a.m. at 5.62 feet. Low tide, 7:51 a.m. at -0.55 feet. High tide, 3:25 p.m. at 4.19 feet. Low tide, 7:30 p.m. at 3.17 feet. Here are the buoy observations for 3 a.m. Pacific Daylight Time. An offshore buoy 6, winds northwest at 12 knots, pressure 1,020.4 millibars. An offshore buoy 59, winds north at 2 knots, water temperature 60, pressure 1,014.6 millibars. At Point Arena buoy, wind south 2 knots, water temperature 55, pressure 1,014.6 millibars, sea 7 feet, every 14 seconds. At buoy 13 near Bodega Bay, wind south at 2 knots, pressure 1,014.1 millibars. At Point Reyes wave rider buoy, water temperature 58, seas 9 feet, every 15 seconds. At San Francisco Bar buoy, water temperature 56, seas 5 feet, every 14 seconds. At San Francisco buoy, winds calm, water temperature 56, pressure 1,014.2 millibars, swell 6 feet, every 15 seconds. At Half Moon Bay buoy, winds west 6 knots, water temperature 56, pressure 1,015.4 millibars, seas 5 feet, every 11 seconds. At Monterey Bay buoy, winds southwest 6 knots, water temperature 58, pressure 1,014.7 millibars, seas 6 feet, every 15 seconds. At Point Sur, wave rider buoy, water temperature 58, seas 6 feet, every 15 seconds. At Cape San Martin buoy, winds north 2 knots, water temperature 59, pressure 1,015.4 millibars. Sea 7 feet, every 15 seconds. Synopsis for the Central California coast and bays, including the Monterey Bay, Greater Farallones, and Cordell Bank National Marine Sanctuaries: a light to gentle breeze continues over the waters with winds to become more moderate by Tuesday. A weak upper-level disturbance lingers over the region through midweek. This disturbance will bring light, scattered showers and a non-zero chance of thunderstorms Monday into Tuesday. Northerly winds and seas strengthen Thursday into next weekend as high pressure rebuilds. The Marine

forecast for San Pablo Bay, Suisun Bay, the West Delta, and the San Francisco Bay north of the Bay Bridge. For today, southwest wind 5 to 10 knots. A slight chance of rain late. For tonight, west wind 5 to 10 knots. A chance of rain in the evening, then rain likely after midnight. For Tuesday, west wind 5 to 10 knots. The marine forecast for Monterey Bay. For today, southwest wind around 5 knots, veering to west 10 to 15 knots. Seas 3 to 4 feet. Wave detail, west 3 feet at 14 seconds. For tonight, west wind 5 to 10 knots, becoming northwest after midnight. Seas 3 to 4 feet. Wave detail, west 3 feet at 13 seconds. A slight chance of rain after midnight. For Tuesday, west wind around 5 knots, rising to 5 to 10 knots in the afternoon. Seas around 3 feet. Wave detail, west 3 feet at 12 seconds. The coastal waters forecast from Pigeon Point to Point Pinos out to 10 nautical miles. For today, southwest wind around 5 knots, veering to west this afternoon. Seas 4 to 5 feet. Wave detail, northwest 5 feet at 15 seconds. For tonight, northwest wind 5 to 10 knots. Seas 4 to 5 feet. Wave detail, southwest 2 feet at 13 seconds and west 5 feet at 14 seconds. A slight chance of rain after midnight. For Tuesday, northwest wind 5 to 10 knots. Seas 3 to 4 feet. Wave detail, northwest 4 feet at 12 seconds and southwest 2 feet at 13 seconds. 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This broadcast originates from the National Weather Service office located in Monterey, California, and serves the South Bay and Monterey Bay Area, including the cities of San Jose, Monterey, Salinas, and Santa Cruz. The area forecast for the Peninsula, North Bay, and East Bay. For the rest of tonight, partly cloudy. Lows from the upper 40s to mid 50s. Southwest winds up to 5 miles per hour. For Monday, partly cloudy. Highs around 60 at the coast to the mid 60s inland. West winds 5 to 10 miles per hour. For Monday night, mostly cloudy. A chance of rain. Lows from the upper 40s to mid 50s. West winds 5 to 10 miles per hour. And on Tuesday, mostly cloudy in the morning, then becoming partly cloudy. Highs from the 50s to upper 60s. West winds 5 to 10 miles per hour. For the Tuesday night, partly cloudy. Lows from the upper 40s to mid 50s. West winds 5 to 10 miles per hour. For Wednesday, partly cloudy in the morning, then becoming mostly sunny. Highs from the lower 60s to mid 70s. Wednesday night and Thursday partly cloudy. Lows from the upper 40s to mid 50s. Highs from the lower 60s to mid 70s for Thursday night. Clear until midnight, then becoming partly cloudy. Lows from the upper 40s to mid 50s. And on Friday, partly cloudy in the morning, then becoming mostly sunny. Highs from the mid 60s to upper 70s for the Friday night, mostly clear. Lows in the 50s Saturday and Saturday night, clear. Highs from the lower 70s to mid 80s. Lows in the 50s for Sunday, mostly sunny in the morning, then becoming sunny. Highs from the mid 70s to upper 80s. Low temperatures tonight and highs tomorrow for these selected cities: San Francisco, 52 and 63, San Francisco Airport, 53 and 65, Redwood City, 51 and 66, Oakland, 53 and 65, Fremont, 51 and 65, Concord, 51 and 67, Livermore, 49 and 66, San Rafael, 51 and 65, Santa Rosa, 47 and 65, Napa, 49 and 63, Fairfield, 52 and 65. These are the 3 a.m. Pacific Daylight Time observations for the San Francisco and Monterey Bay areas.

Francisco Airport. It was mostly cloudy, temperature 55, dew point 49, relative humidity 80%, southwest wind at 5 miles an hour, pressure 29.95 inches and falling. At Oakland Airport, it was partly cloudy, temperature 55, dew point 50, relative humidity 83%, south wind at 6 miles an hour, pressure 29.97 inches and falling. At San Jose Airport, it was clear, temperature 52, dew point 45, relative humidity 77%, south wind at 5 miles an hour, pressure 29.97 inches and steady. At Santa Rosa, it was partly cloudy, temperature 48, southeast wind at 3, pressure 29.95 and steady. At Concord, it was partly cloudy, temperature 53, calm. At Livermore, it was cloudy, temperature 54, southwest wind at 7. At Monterey, light rain was falling, temperature 53, south wind at 5, pressure 29.99 and falling. At Salinas, it was cloudy, temperature 52, dew point 46, relative humidity 80%, calm. Here are some observations around California and western Nevada. Skies ranged from mostly cloudy to cloudy. It was 53 at Sacramento, 58 at Los Angeles, 61 at San Diego, and 50 at Reno. Truckee reported 36, South Lake Tahoe reported 39. Blue Canyon reported 42, and Mammoth Lakes reported 39. Local temperature reports around San Francisco Bay for 3 a.m. Downtown San Francisco was 55 degrees. Oakland Museum was 56 degrees. Redwood City was 52 degrees. San Rafael was 52 degrees. The area forecast for the South Bay, including the San Jose metro area and the Santa Clara Valley. For the rest of tonight, partly cloudy. Lows near 50. Light winds. For Monday, partly cloudy. Highs in the 60s. South winds around 5 miles per hour, becoming west in the afternoon. For Monday night, partly cloudy until midnight, then becoming mostly cloudy. Patchy fog after midnight. A chance of rain after midnight. Lows near 50. Northwest winds 5 to 10 miles per hour. And on Tuesday? Mostly cloudy in the morning, then becoming partly cloudy. Patchy fog in the morning. Highs in the 60s. Light winds, becoming west 5 to 10 miles per hour in the afternoon. For the Tuesday night, partly cloudy. Lows from the upper 40s to mid 50s. West winds 5 to 10 miles per hour. For Wednesday, partly cloudy in the morning, then becoming mostly sunny. Highs from the 60s to upper 70s. For Wednesday night, mostly clear until midnight, then becoming partly cloudy. Lows from the upper 40s to mid 50s. And on Thursday, partly cloudy in the morning, then becoming sunny. Highs from the upper 60s to lower 80s. For the Thursday night, mostly clear. Lows near 50. For Friday, partly cloudy in the morning, then becoming mostly sunny. Highs from the 70s to lower 80s for Friday night, clear. Lows from the upper 40s to mid 50s and on Saturday, mostly sunny in the morning, then becoming sunny. Highs from the 70s to upper 80s for the Saturday night, clear. Lows from the 50s to lower 60s for Sunday. Mostly sunny in the morning, then becoming sunny. Highs from the 80s to mid-90s, low temperatures tonight and highs tomorrow for the selected cities, San Jose, 52 and 65, Mountain View, 53 and 64, Morgan Hill, 48 and 66. The area forecast for the Monterey Bay and Salinas Valley? For the rest of tonight, partly cloudy. Patchy fog. Lows from the mid-40s to lower 50s. Light winds. For Monday, partly cloudy in the morning, then becoming mostly sunny. Highs in the 60s. Southwest winds 5 to 15 miles per hour. For Monday night, partly cloudy until midnight, then becoming mostly cloudy.

patchy fog after midnight. A slight chance of rain after midnight. Lows in the upper 40s. West winds 5 to 10 miles per hour. And on Tuesday, mostly cloudy in the morning, then becoming partly cloudy. Patchy fog in the morning. Highs in the mid-60s at the coast and around 70 inland. West winds 5 to 10 miles per hour. For the Tuesday night, partly cloudy. Patchy fog after midnight. Lows near 50. West winds 5 to 15 miles per hour. For Wednesday, partly cloudy in the morning, then becoming sunny. Highs from the mid-60s to lower 80s. For Wednesday night, mostly clear until midnight, then becoming partly cloudy. Patchy fog. Lows in the lower 50s. Thursday through Friday, mostly clear. Highs from the upper 60s to mid 80s, lows around 50. Friday night, clear. Lows in the lower 50s. Saturday, mostly sunny in the morning, then becoming sunny. Highs from the mid 70s to upper 80s. Saturday night, clear. Lows in the mid 50s. Sunday, mostly sunny in the morning, then becoming sunny. Highs from the upper 70s to mid 90s. Low temperatures tonight and highs tomorrow for the selected cities: Santa Cruz, 49 and 65, Monterey, 49 and 63, Salinas, 48 and 64, Hollister, 48 and 65, King City, 46 and 68. The weather overview for the Bay Area and Central Coast: cooler temperatures through Tuesday with a chance for drizzle and light rain, mainly along the coastline in the Bay Area. Warmer and drier conditions return mid to late week. The extended forecast for the Bay Area and Central Coast: Thursday and Thursday night, partly cloudy. High 60 to 80. Lows 45 to 60. Friday and Friday night, partly cloudy. High 60 to 80. Lows 45 to 60. Saturday and Saturday night, mostly clear. Highs 65 to 90. Lows 50 to 65. Sunday and Sunday night, mostly clear. Highs 65 to 95. Lows 50 to 65. Monday and Monday night, mostly clear. Highs 65 to 95. Lows 50 to 65. Sunrise, sunset, and tidal information for the San Francisco Bay Area for Monday, May 4. The sunrise today, 6:12 a.m. The sunset tonight, 8:02 p.m. Tidal data at the Golden Gate for today. High tide, 12:51 a.m. at 5.62 feet. Low tide, 7:51 a.m. at minus 0.55 feet. High tide, 3:25 p.m. at 4.19 feet. Low tide, 7:30 p.m. at 3.17 feet. Here are the buoy observations for 4 a.m. Pacific Daylight Time. An offshore buoy 6, winds northwest at 12 knots, pressure 1,020.1 millibars. An offshore buoy 59, winds northwest at 2 knots, water temperature 60, pressure 1,014.3 millibars. At buoy 14 near Point Arena, winds calm, water temperature 55, pressure 1,015.0 millibars. At buoy 13 near Bodega Bay, winds calm, pressure 1,014.1 millibars. At Point Reyes Wave Rider buoy, water temperature 58, seas 9 feet, every 15 seconds. At San Francisco Bar buoy, water temperature 56, seas 6 feet, every 15 seconds. At San Francisco buoy, winds south at 4 knots, water temperature 56, pressure 1,014.3 millibars. At Half Moon Bay buoy, winds west 6 knots, water temperature 56, pressure 1,015.0 millibars, seas 5 feet, every 14 seconds. At Monterey buoy, winds west at 4 knots, water temperature 58, pressure 1,014.7 millibars. At Point Sur, Wave Rider buoy, water temperature 58, seas 6 feet, every 15 seconds. At Cape San Martin buoy, winds north at 2 knots, water temperature 59, pressure 1,015.2 millibars. Synopsis for the Central California coast and bays, including the Monterey Bay, Greater

Lauderdale Bank National Marine Sanctuaries. A light to gentle breeze continues over the waters with winds to become more moderate by Tuesday. A weak upper-level disturbance lingers over the region through midweek. This disturbance will bring light, scattered showers and a non-zero chance of thunderstorms Monday into Tuesday. Northerly winds and seas strengthen Thursday into next weekend as high pressure rebuilds. The marine forecast for San Pablo Bay, Suisun Bay, the West Delta, and the San Francisco Bay north of the Bay Bridge. For today, southwest wind 5 to 10 knots. A slight chance of rain late. For tonight, west wind 5 to 10 knots. A chance of rain in the evening, then rain likely after midnight. For Tuesday, west wind 5 to 10 knots. The marine forecast for Monterey Bay. For today, southwest wind around 5 knots, veering to west 10 to 15 knots. Seas 3 to 4 feet. Wave detail, west 3 feet at 14 seconds. For tonight, west wind 5 to 10 knots, becoming northwest after midnight. Seas 3 to 4 feet. Wave detail, west 3 feet at 13 seconds. A slight chance of rain after midnight. For Tuesday, west wind around 5 knots, rising to 5 to 10 knots in the afternoon. Seas around 3 feet. Wave detail, west 3 feet at 12 seconds. The coastal waters forecast from Pigeon Point to Point Pinos out to 10 nautical miles. For today, southwest wind around 5 knots, veering to west this afternoon. Seas 4 to 5 feet. Wave detail, northwest 5 feet at 15 seconds. For tonight, northwest wind 5 to 10 knots. Seas 4 to 5 feet. Wave detail, southwest 2 feet at 13 seconds and west 5 feet at 14 seconds. A slight chance of rain after midnight. For Tuesday, northwest wind 5 to 10 knots. Seas 3 to 4 feet. Wave detail, northwest 4 feet at 12 seconds and southwest 2 feet at 13 seconds. The area forecast for the peninsula, North Bay, and East Bay. For the rest of tonight, partly cloudy. Lows from the upper 40s to mid 50s. Southwest winds up to 5 miles per hour. For Monday, partly cloudy. Highs around 60 at the coast to the mid 60s inland. West winds 5 to 10 miles per hour. For Monday night, mostly cloudy. A chance of rain. Lows from the upper 40s to mid 50s. West winds 5 to 10 miles per hour. And on Tuesday, mostly cloudy in the morning, then becoming partly cloudy. Highs from the 50s to upper 60s. West winds 5 to 10 miles per hour. For the Tuesday night, partly cloudy. Lows from the upper 40s to mid 50s. West winds 5 to 10 miles per hour. For Wednesday, partly cloudy in the morning, then becoming mostly sunny. Highs from the lower 60s to mid 70s. Wednesday night and Thursday partly cloudy. Lows from the upper 40s to mid 50s. Highs from the lower 60s to mid 70s for Thursday night. Clear until midnight, then becoming partly cloudy. Lows from the upper 40s to mid 50s, and on Friday partly cloudy in the morning, then becoming mostly sunny. Highs from the mid 60s to upper 70s for the Friday night, mostly clear. Lows in the 50s Saturday and Saturday night, clear. Highs from the lower 70s to mid 80s. Lows in the 50s for Sunday, mostly sunny in the morning, then becoming sunny. Highs from the mid 70s to upper 80s. Low temperatures tonight and highs tomorrow for the selected cities: San Francisco, 52 and 63, San Francisco Airport, 53 and 65, Redwood City, 51 and 66, Oakland, 53 and 65, Fremont, 51 and 65, Concord, 51 and 67, Livermore, 49 and 66, San Rafael, 51 and 65, Santa Rosa, 47 and 65, Napa, 49 and 63, Fairfield, 52 and 65. These are the 4 a.m. Pacific Daylight Time observations for the San Francisco and Monterey

On Monday, May 4th, at San Francisco Airport, it was mostly cloudy, temperature 56, dew point 50, relative humidity 80%, southwest wind at 3 miles an hour, pressure 29.96 inches and rising. At Oakland Airport, it was partly cloudy, temperature 56, dew point 50, relative humidity 80%, variable wind at 6 miles an hour, pressure 29.98 inches and rising. At San Jose Airport, it was partly cloudy, temperature 51, dew point 45, relative humidity 79%, east wind at 5 miles an hour, pressure 29.97 inches and steady. At Santa Rosa, it was cloudy, temperature 49, calm, pressure 29.95 and steady. At Concord, it was mostly cloudy, temperature 52, west wind at 3. At Livermore, it was cloudy, temperature 54, south wind at 7. At Monterey, it was mostly cloudy, temperature 51, southeast wind at 5, pressure 29.98 and falling. At Salinas, it was cloudy, temperature 49, dew point 45, relative humidity 86%, southeast wind at 5. Here are some observations around California and western Nevada. At Truckee, rain was falling, with a temperature of 37. At Sacramento, it was partly cloudy, with a temperature of 53. It was mostly cloudy, with a temperature of 59 at Los Angeles, 61 at San Diego, and 39 at Mammoth Lakes. It was cloudy, with a temperature of 51 at Reno, 39 at South Lake Tahoe, and 43 at Blue Canyon. Local temperature reports around San Francisco Bay for 4 a.m. Downtown San Francisco was 55 degrees. Oakland Museum was 56 degrees. Redwood City was 52 degrees. San Rafael was 52 degrees. The area forecast for the South Bay, including the San Jose metro area and the Santa Clara Valley. For the rest of tonight, partly cloudy. Lows near 50. Light winds. For Monday, partly cloudy. Highs in the 60s. South winds around 5 miles per hour, becoming west in the afternoon. For Monday night, partly cloudy until midnight, then becoming mostly cloudy. Patchy fog after midnight. A chance of rain after midnight. Lows near 50. Northwest winds 5 to 10 miles per hour. And on Tuesday, mostly cloudy in the morning, then becoming partly cloudy. Patchy fog in the morning. Highs in the 60s. Light winds, becoming west 5 to 10 miles per hour in the afternoon. For the Tuesday night, partly cloudy. Lows from the upper 40s to mid 50s. West winds 5 to 10 miles per hour. For Wednesday, partly cloudy in the morning, then becoming mostly sunny. Highs from the 60s to upper 70s. For Wednesday night, mostly clear until midnight, then becoming partly cloudy. Lows from the upper 40s to mid 50s. And on Thursday, partly cloudy in the morning, then becoming sunny. Highs from the upper 60s to lower 80s. For the Thursday night, mostly clear. Lows near 50. For Friday, partly cloudy in the morning, then becoming mostly sunny. Highs from the 70s to lower 80s for Friday night, clear. Lows from the upper 40s to mid 50s. And on Saturday, mostly sunny in the morning, then becoming sunny. Highs from the 70s to upper 80s for the Saturday night, clear. Lows from the 50s to lower 60s for Sunday. Mostly sunny in the morning, then becoming sunny. Highs from the 80s to mid-90s, low temperatures tonight and highs tomorrow for these selected cities: San Jose, 52 and 65, Mountain View, 53 and 64, Morgan Hill, 48 and 66. The area forecast for the Monterey Bay and Salinas Valley? For the rest of tonight, partly cloudy. Patchy fog. Lows from the mid-40s to lower 50s. Light winds. For Monday, partly cloudy in the morning, then becoming mostly sunny. Highs in the 60s. Southwest winds 5 to 15 miles.

5 to 15 miles per hour. For Wednesday, partly cloudy in the morning, then becoming sunny. Highs from the mid-60s to lower 80s. For Wednesday night, mostly clear until midnight, then becoming partly cloudy. Patchy fog. Lows in the lower 50s. Thursday through Friday, mostly clear. Highs from the upper 60s to mid 80s, lows around 50. Friday night, clear. Lows in the lower 50s. Saturday, mostly sunny in the morning, then becoming sunny. Highs from the mid 70s to upper 80s. Saturday night, clear. Lows in the mid 50s. Sunday, mostly sunny in the morning, then becoming sunny. Highs from the upper 70s to mid 90s. Low temperatures tonight and highs tomorrow for the selected cities: Santa Cruz, 49 and 65, Monterey, 49 and 63, Salinas, 48 and 64, Hollister, 48 and 65, King City, 46 and 68. The weather overview for the Bay Area and Central Coast: cooler temperatures through Tuesday with a chance for drizzle and light rain, mainly along the coastline of the Bay Area. Warmer and drier conditions return mid to late week. The extended forecast for the Bay Area and Central Coast: Thursday and Thursday night, partly cloudy. High 60 to 80. Lows 45 to 60. Friday and Friday night, partly cloudy. High 60 to 80. Lows 45 to 60. Saturday and Saturday night, mostly clear. Highs 65 to 90. Lows 50 to 65. Sunday and Sunday night, mostly clear. High 65 to 95. Lows 50 to 65. Monday and Monday night, mostly clear. High 65 to 95. Lows 50 to 65. Sunrise, sunset, and tidal information for the San Francisco Bay Area for Monday, May 4. The sunrise today, 6:12 a.m. The sunset tonight, 8:02 p.m. Tidal data at the Golden Gate for today. High tide, 12:51 a.m. at 5.62 feet. Low tide, 7:51 a.m. at minus 0.55 feet. High tide, 3:25 p.m. at 4.19 feet. Low tide, 7:30 p.m. at 3.17 feet. Here are the buoy observations for 4 a.m. Pacific Daylight Time. An offshore buoy 6, winds northwest at 12 knots, pressure 1020.1 millibars. An offshore buoy 59, winds northwest at 2 knots, water temperature 60, pressure 1014.3 millibars. At buoy 14 near Point Arena, winds calm, water temperature 55, pressure 1015.0 millibars. At buoy 13 near Bodega Bay, winds calm, pressure 1014.1 millibars. At Point Reyes, wave rider buoy, water temperature 58, seas 8 feet, every 14 seconds. At San Francisco Bar buoy, water temperature 56, seas 6 feet, every 15 seconds. At San Francisco buoy, winds south at 4 knots, water temperature 56, pressure 1014.3 millibars. At Half Moon Bay buoy, winds west 6 knots, water temperature 56, pressure 1015.0 millibars, seas 5 feet, every 14 seconds. At Monterey buoy, winds west at 4 knots, water temperature 58, pressure 1014.7 millibars. At Point Sur, wave rider buoy, water temperature 58, seas 6 feet, every 15 seconds. At Cape San Martin buoy, winds north at 2 knots, water temperature 59, pressure 1015.2 millibars. Synopsis for the Central California coast and bays, including the Monterey Bay, Greater Farallones, and Cordell Bank National Marine Sanctuaries: a light to gentle breeze continues over the waters with winds to become more moderate by Tuesday. A weak upper-level disturbance lingers over the region through midweek. This disturbance will bring light, scattered showers and a non-zero chance of thunderstorms Monday into Tuesday. Northerly winds and seas strengthen Thursday into next weekend as high pressure rebuilds. The marine forecast for San Pablo Bay, Suisun Bay, the West Delta, and the San Francisco Bay north of the Bay Bridge:

today? Southwest wind 5 to 10 knots. A slight chance of rain late. For tonight, west wind 5 to 10 knots. A chance of rain in the evening, then rain likely after midnight. For Tuesday, west wind 5 to 10 knots. The marine forecast for Monterey Bay. For today, southwest wind around 5 knots, veering to west 10 to 15 knots. Seas 3 to 4 feet. Wave detail, west 3 feet at 14 seconds. For tonight, west wind 5 to 10 knots, becoming northwest after midnight. Seas 3 to 4 feet. Wave detail, west 3 feet at 13 seconds. A slight chance of rain after midnight. For Tuesday, west wind around 5 knots, rising to 5 to 10 knots in the afternoon. Seas around 3 feet. Wave detail, west 3 feet at 12 seconds. The coastal waters forecast from Pigeon Point to Point Pinos out to 10 nautical miles. For today, southwest wind around 5 knots, veering to west this afternoon. Seas 4 to 5 feet. Wave detail, northwest 5 feet at 15 seconds. For tonight, northwest wind 5 to 10 knots. Seas 4 to 5 feet. Wave detail, southwest 2 feet at 13 seconds and west 5 feet at 14 seconds. A slight chance of rain after midnight. For Tuesday, northwest wind 5 to 10 knots. Seas 3 to 4 feet. Wave detail, northwest 4 feet at 12 seconds and southwest 2 feet at 13 seconds. 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This broadcast originates from the National Weather Service office located in Monterey, California, and serves the South Bay and Monterey Bay Area, including the cities of San Jose, Monterey, Salinas, and Santa Cruz. The area forecast for the Peninsula, North Bay, and East Bay. For the rest of tonight, partly cloudy. Lows from the upper 40s to mid 50s. Southwest winds up to 5 miles per hour. For Monday, partly cloudy. Highs around 60 at the coast to the mid 60s inland. West winds 5 to 10 miles per hour. For Monday night, mostly cloudy. A chance of rain. Lows from the upper 40s to mid 50s. West winds 5 to 10 miles per hour. And on Tuesday, mostly cloudy in the morning, then becoming partly cloudy. Highs from the 50s to upper 60s. West winds 5 to 10 miles per hour. For the Tuesday night, partly cloudy. Lows from the upper 40s to mid 50s. West winds 5 to 10 miles per hour. For Wednesday, partly cloudy in the morning, then becoming mostly sunny. Highs from the lower 60s to mid 70s. Wednesday night and Thursday partly cloudy. Lows from the upper 40s to mid 50s. Highs from the lower 60s to mid 70s for Thursday night. Clear until midnight, then becoming partly cloudy. Lows from the upper 40s to mid 50s, and on Friday partly cloudy in the morning, then becoming mostly sunny. Highs from the mid 60s to upper 70s for the Friday night, mostly clear. Lows in the 50s Saturday and Saturday night, clear. Highs from the lower 70s to mid 80s. Lows in the 50s for Sunday, mostly sunny in the morning, then becoming sunny. Highs from the mid 70s to upper 80s. Low temperatures tonight and highs tomorrow for these selected cities: San Francisco, 52 and 63, San Francisco Airport, 53 and 65, Redwood City, 51 and 66, Oakland, 53 and 65, Fremont, 51 and 65, Concord, 51 and 67, Livermore, 49 and 66, San Rafael, 51 and 65, Santa Rosa, 47 and 65, Napa, 49 and 63, Fairfield, 52 and 65. These are the 4 a.m. Pacific Daylight Time observations for the San Francisco and Monterey Bay areas on Monday, May 4th. At San Francisco Airport, it was mostly cloudy, temperature 56, dew point.

50. Relative humidity 80%. Southwest wind at 3 miles an hour. Pressure 29.96 inches and rising. At Oakland Airport, it was partly cloudy. Temperature 56, dew point 50. Relative humidity 80%. Variable wind at 6 miles an hour. Pressure 29.98 inches and rising. At San Jose Airport, it was partly cloudy. Temperature 51, dew point 45. Relative humidity 79%. East wind at 5 miles an hour. Pressure 29.97 inches and steady. At Santa Rosa, it was cloudy. Temperature 49, calm. Pressure 29.95 and steady. At Concord, it was mostly cloudy. Temperature 52, west wind at 3. At Livermore, it was cloudy. Temperature 54, south wind at 7. At Monterey, it was mostly cloudy. Temperature 51, southeast wind at 5. Pressure 29.98 and falling. At Salinas, it was cloudy. Temperature 49, dew point 45. Relative humidity 86%. Southeast wind at 5. Here are some observations around California and western Nevada. At Truckee, rain was falling, with a temperature of 37. At Sacramento, it was partly cloudy, with a temperature of 53. It was mostly cloudy, with a temperature of 59 at Los Angeles, 61 at San Diego, and 39 at Mammoth Lakes. It was cloudy, with a temperature of 51 at Reno, 39 at South Lake Tahoe, and 43 at Blue Canyon. Local temperature reports around San Francisco Bay for 4 a.m. Downtown San Francisco was 55 degrees. Oakland Museum was 56 degrees. Redwood City was 52 degrees. San Rafael was 52 degrees. The area forecast for the South Bay, including the San Jose metro area and the Santa Clara Valley. For the rest of tonight, partly cloudy. Lows near 50. Light winds. For Monday, partly cloudy. Highs in the 60s. South winds around 5 miles per hour, becoming west in the afternoon. For Monday night, partly cloudy until midnight, then becoming mostly cloudy. Patchy fog after midnight. A chance of rain after midnight. Lows near 50. Northwest winds 5 to 10 miles per hour. And on Tuesday, mostly cloudy in the morning, then becoming partly cloudy. Patchy fog in the morning. Highs in the 60s. Light winds, becoming west 5 to 10 miles per hour in the afternoon. For the Tuesday night, partly cloudy. Lows from the upper 40s to mid 50s. West winds 5 to 10 miles per hour. For Wednesday, partly cloudy in the morning, then becoming mostly sunny. Highs from the 60s to upper 70s. For Wednesday night, mostly clear until midnight, then becoming partly cloudy. Lows from the upper 40s to mid 50s. And on Thursday, partly cloudy in the morning, then becoming sunny. Highs from the upper 60s to lower 80s. For the Thursday night, mostly clear. Lows near 50. For Friday, partly cloudy in the morning, then becoming mostly sunny. Highs from the 70s to lower 80s for Friday night, clear. Lows from the upper 40s to mid 50s. And on Saturday, mostly sunny in the morning, then becoming sunny. Highs from the 70s to upper 80s for the Saturday night, clear. Lows from the 50s to lower 60s for Sunday. Mostly sunny in the morning, then becoming sunny. Highs from the 80s to mid-90s, low temperatures tonight and highs tomorrow for these selected cities: San Jose, 52 and 65, Mountain View, 53 and 64, Morgan Hill, 48 and 66. The area forecast for the Monterey Bay and Salinas Valley, 65, Mountain View, 53 and 64, Morgan Hill, 48 and 66. The area forecast for the Monterey Bay and Salinas Valley. For the rest of tonight, partly cloudy. Patchy fog. Lows from the mid-40s to lower 50s. Light winds. For Monday, partly cloudy in the morning, then becoming mostly sunny. Highs in the 60s.

southwest winds 5 to 15 miles per hour. For Monday night, partly cloudy until midnight, then becoming mostly cloudy. Patchy fog after midnight. A slight chance of rain after midnight. Lows in the upper 40s. West winds 5 to 10 miles per hour. And on Tuesday, mostly cloudy in the morning, then becoming partly cloudy. Patchy fog in the morning. Highs in the mid-60s at the coast to around 70 inland. West winds 5 to 10 miles per hour. For the Tuesday night, partly cloudy. Patchy fog after midnight. Lows near 50. West winds 5 to 15 miles per hour. For Wednesday, partly cloudy in the morning, then becoming sunny. Highs from the mid-60s to lower 80s. For Wednesday night, mostly clear until midnight, then becoming partly cloudy. Patchy fog. Lows in the lower 50s. Thursday through Friday, mostly clear. Highs from the upper 60s to mid 80s, lows around 50. Friday night, clear. Lows in the lower 50s. Saturday, mostly sunny in the morning, then becoming sunny. Highs from the mid 70s to upper 80s. Saturday night, clear. Lows in the mid-50s. Sunday, mostly sunny in the morning, then becoming sunny. Highs from the upper 70s to mid-90s. Low temperatures tonight and highs tomorrow for the selected cities: Santa Cruz, 49 and 65, Monterey, 49 and 63, Salinas, 48 and 64, Hollister, 48 and 65, King City, 46 and 68. The weather overview for the Bay Area and Central Coast: cooler temperatures through Tuesday with a chance for drizzle and light rain, mainly along the coastline in the Bay Area. Warmer and drier conditions return mid to late week. The extended forecast for the Bay Area and Central Coast: Thursday and Thursday night, partly cloudy. High 60 to 80. Lows 45 to 60. Friday and Friday night, partly cloudy. High 60 to 80. Lows 45 to 60. Saturday and Saturday night, mostly clear. Highs 65 to 90. Lows 50 to 65. Sunday and Sunday night, mostly clear. Highs 65 to 95. Lows 50 to 65. Monday and Monday night, mostly clear. Highs 65 to 95. Lows 50 to 65. Sunrise, sunset, and tidal information for the San Francisco Bay Area for Monday, May 4. The sunrise today, 6:12 a.m. The sunset tonight, 8:02 p.m. Tidal data at the Golden Gate for today. High tide, 12:51 a.m. at 5.62 feet. Low tide, 7:51 a.m. at -0.55 feet. High tide, 3:25 p.m. at 4.19 feet. Low tide, 7:30 p.m. at 3.17 feet. Here are the buoy observations for 4 a.m. Pacific Daylight Time. An offshore buoy 6, winds northwest at 12 knots, pressure 1,020.1 millibars. An offshore buoy 59, winds northwest at 2 knots, water temperature 60, pressure 1,014.3 millibars. At buoy 14 near Point Arena, winds calm, water temperature 55, pressure 1,015.0 millibars. At buoy 13 near Bodega Bay, winds calm, pressure 1,014.1 millibars. At Point Reyes Wave Rider buoy, water temperature 58, seas 8 feet, every 14 seconds. At San Francisco Bar buoy, water temperature 56, seas 6 feet, every 15 seconds. At San Francisco buoy, winds south at 4 knots, water temperature 56, pressure 1,014.3 millibars. At Half Moon Bay buoy, winds west 6 knots, water temperature 56, pressure 1,015.0 millibars, seas 5 feet, every 14 seconds. At Monterey buoy, winds west at 4 knots, water temperature 58, pressure 1,014.7 millibars. At Pointzer, Wave Rider buoy, water temperature 58, seas 6 feet, every 15 seconds.
At Cape San Martin buoy, winds north at 2 knots, water temperature 59, pressure 1,015.2 millibars. Synopsis for the Central California coast and bays, including the Monterey Bay, Greater Farallones, and Cordell Bank National Marine Sanctuaries, a light to gentle breeze continues over the waters with winds to become more moderate by Tuesday. A weak upper-level disturbance lingers over the region through midweek. This disturbance will bring light, scattered showers and a non-zero chance of thunderstorms Monday into Tuesday. Northerly winds and seas strengthen Thursday into next weekend as high pressure rebuilds. The marine forecast for San Pablo Bay, Suisun Bay, the West Delta, and the San Francisco Bay north of the Bay Bridge. For today, southwest wind 5 to 10 knots. A slight chance of rain late. For tonight, west wind 5 to 10 knots. A chance of rain in the evening, then rain likely after midnight. For Tuesday, west wind 5 to 10 knots. The marine forecast for Monterey Bay. For today, southwest wind around 5 knots, veering to west 10 to 15 knots. Seas 3 to 4 feet. Wave detail, west 3 feet at 14 seconds. For tonight, west wind 5 to 10 knots, becoming northwest after midnight. Seas 3 to 4 feet. Wave detail, west 3 feet at 13 seconds. A slight chance of rain after midnight. For Tuesday, west wind around 5 knots, rising to 5 to 10 knots in the afternoon. Seas around 3 feet. Wave detail, west 3 feet at 12 seconds. The coastal waters forecast from Pigeon Point to Point Pinos out to 10 nautical miles. For today, southwest wind around 5 knots, veering to west this afternoon. Seas 4 to 5 feet. Wave detail, northwest 5 feet at 15 seconds. For tonight, northwest wind 5 to 10 knots. Seas 4 to 5 feet. Wave detail, southwest 2 feet at 13 seconds and west 5 feet at 14 seconds. A slight chance of rain after midnight. For Tuesday, northwest wind 5 to 10 knots. Seas 3 to 4 feet. Wave detail, northwest 4 feet at 12 seconds and southwest 2 feet at 13 seconds. The area forecast for the peninsula, North Bay, and East Bay. For the rest of tonight, partly cloudy. Lows from the upper 40s to mid 50s. Southwest winds up to 5 miles per hour. For Monday, partly cloudy. Highs around 60 at the coast to the mid 60s inland. West winds 5 to 10 miles per hour. For Monday night, mostly cloudy. A chance of rain. Lows from the upper 40s to mid 50s. West winds 5 to 10 miles per hour. And on Tuesday, mostly cloudy in the morning, then becoming partly cloudy. Highs from the 50s to upper 60s. West winds 5 to 10 miles per hour. For the Tuesday night, partly cloudy. Lows from the upper 40s to mid 50s. West winds 5 to 10 miles per hour. For Wednesday, partly cloudy in the morning, then becoming mostly sunny. Highs from the lower 60s to mid 70s. Wednesday night and Thursday partly cloudy. Lows from the upper 40s to mid 50s. Highs from the lower 60s to mid 70s for Thursday night. Clear until midnight, then becoming partly cloudy. Lows from the upper 40s to mid 50s. And on Friday partly cloudy in the morning, then becoming mostly sunny. Highs from the mid-60s to upper 70s for the Friday night, mostly clear. Lows in the 50s Saturday and Saturday night, clear. Highs from the lower 70s to mid-80s. Lows in the 50s for Sunday, mostly sunny in the morning, then becoming sunny. Highs from the mid-70s to upper 80s. Low temperatures tonight and highs tomorrow for these selected cities: San Francisco, 52 and 63, San Francisco Airport, 53 and 65, Redwood City, 51 and 66, Oakland, 53 and 65, Fremont, 51 and 65, Concord, 51 and 67, Livermore, 49 and 66, San Rafael,
51 and 65, Santa Rosa, 47 and 65, Napa, 49 and 65.

3, Fairfield, 52 and 65. These are the 4 a.m. Pacific Daylight Time observations for the San Francisco and Monterey Bay areas on Monday, May 4th. At San Francisco Airport, it was mostly cloudy, temperature 56, dew point 50, relative humidity 80%, southwest wind at 3 miles an hour, pressure 29.96 inches and rising. At Oakland Airport, it was partly cloudy, temperature 56, dew point 50, relative humidity 80%, variable wind at 6 miles an hour, pressure 29.98 inches and rising. At San Jose Airport, it was partly cloudy, temperature 51, dew point 45, relative humidity 79%, east wind at 5 miles an hour, pressure 29.97 inches and steady. At Santa Rosa, it was cloudy, temperature 49, calm, pressure 29.95 and steady. At Concord, it was mostly cloudy, temperature 52, west wind at 3. At Livermore, it was cloudy, temperature 54, south wind at 7. At Monterey, it was mostly cloudy, temperature 51, southeast wind at 5, pressure 29.98 and falling. At Salinas, it was cloudy, temperature 49, dew point 45, relative humidity 86%, southeast wind at 5. Here are some observations around California and western Nevada. At Truckee, rain was falling, with a temperature of 37. At Sacramento, it was partly cloudy, with a temperature of 53. It was mostly cloudy, with a temperature of 59 at Los Angeles, 61 at San Diego, and 39 at Mammoth Lakes. It was cloudy, with a temperature of 51 at Reno, 39 at South Lake Tahoe, and 43 at Blue Canyon. Local temperature reports around San Francisco Bay for 4 a.m. Downtown San Francisco was 55 degrees. Oakland Museum was 56 degrees. Redwood City was 52 degrees. San Rafael was 52 degrees. The area forecast for the South Bay, including the San Jose metro area and the Santa Clara Valley. For the rest of tonight, partly cloudy. Lows near 50. Light winds. For Monday, partly cloudy. Highs in the 60s. South winds around 5 miles per hour, becoming west in the afternoon. For Monday night, partly cloudy until midnight, then becoming mostly cloudy. Patchy fog after midnight. A chance of rain after midnight. Lows near 50. Northwest winds 5 to 10 miles per hour. And on Tuesday, mostly cloudy in the morning, then becoming partly cloudy. Patchy fog in the morning. Highs in the 60s. Light winds, becoming west 5 to 10 miles per hour in the afternoon. For the Tuesday night, partly cloudy. Lows from the upper 40s to mid 50s. West winds 5 to 10 miles per hour. For Wednesday, partly cloudy in the morning, then becoming mostly sunny. Highs from the 60s to upper 70s. For Wednesday night, mostly clear until midnight, then becoming partly cloudy. Lows from the upper 40s to mid 50s. And on Thursday, partly cloudy in the morning, then becoming sunny. Highs from the upper 60s to lower 80s. For the Thursday night, mostly clear. Lows near 50. For Friday, partly cloudy in the morning, then becoming mostly sunny. Highs from the 70s to lower 80s for Friday night, clear. Lows from the upper 40s to mid 50s. And on Saturday, mostly sunny in the morning, then becoming sunny. Highs from the 70s to upper 80s for the Saturday night, clear. Lows from the 50s to lower 60s for Sunday. Mostly sunny in the morning, then becoming sunny. Highs from the 80s to mid-90s, low temperatures tonight and highs tomorrow for the selected cities, San Jose, 52 and 65, Mountain View, 53 and 64, Morgan Hill, 48 and 66. The area forecast for the Monterey Bay and Salinas Valley? For the rest of tonight, partly cloudy. Patchy fog. Lows from the mid-40s to lower 50s. Light winds.
for Monday. Partly cloudy in the morning, then becoming mostly sunny. Highs in the 60s. Southwest winds 5 to 15 miles per hour. For Monday night, partly cloudy until midnight, then becoming mostly cloudy. Patchy fog after midnight. A slight chance of rain after midnight. Lows in the upper 40s. West winds 5 to 10 miles per hour. And on Tuesday, mostly cloudy in the morning, then becoming partly cloudy. Patchy fog in the morning. Highs in the mid-60s at the coast to around 70 inland. West winds 5 to 10 miles per hour. For the Tuesday night, partly cloudy. Patchy fog after midnight. Lows near 50. West winds 5 to 15 miles per hour. For Wednesday, partly cloudy in the morning, then becoming sunny. Highs from the mid-60s to lower 80s. For Wednesday night, mostly clear until midnight, then becoming partly cloudy. Patchy fog. Lows in the lower 50s. Thursday through Friday, mostly clear. Highs from the upper 60s to mid-80s, lows around 50. Friday night, clear. Lows in the lower 50s. Saturday, mostly sunny in the morning, then becoming sunny. Highs from the mid-70s to upper 80s Saturday night, clear. Lows in the mid-50s Sunday, mostly sunny in the morning, then becoming sunny. Highs from the upper 70s to mid-90s, low temperatures tonight and highs tomorrow for the selected cities: Santa Cruz, 49 and 65, Monterey, 49 and 63, Salinas, 48 and 64, Hollister, 48 and 65, King City, 46 and 68. The weather overview for the Bay Area and Central Coast: cooler temperatures through Tuesday with a chance for drizzle and light rain, mainly along the coastline in the Bay Area. Warmer and drier conditions return mid to late week. The extended forecast for the Bay Area and Central Coast: Thursday and Thursday night, partly cloudy. High 60 to 80. Lows 45 to 60. Friday and Friday night, partly cloudy. High 60 to 80. Lows 45 to 60. Saturday and Saturday night, mostly clear. Highs 65 to 90. Lows 50 to 65. Sunday and Sunday night, mostly clear. Highs 65 to 95. Lows 50 to 65. Monday and Monday night, mostly clear. Highs 65 to 95. Lows 50 to 65. Sunrise, sunset, and tidal information for the San Francisco Bay Area for Monday, May 4. The sunrise today, 6:12 a.m. The sunset tonight, 8:02 p.m. Tidal data at the Golden Gate for today. High tide, 12:51 a.m. at 5.62 feet. Low tide, 7:51 a.m. at -0.55 feet. High tide, 3:25 p.m. at 4.19 feet. Low tide, 7:30 p.m. at 3.17 feet. Here are the buoy observations for 4 a.m. Pacific Daylight Time. An offshore buoy 6, winds northwest at 12 knots, pressure 1,020.1 millibars. An offshore buoy 59, winds northwest at 2 knots, water temperature 60, pressure 1,014.3 millibars. At buoy 14 near Point Arena, winds calm, water temperature 55, pressure 1,015.0 millibars. At buoy 13 near Bodega Bay, winds calm, pressure 1,014.1 millibars. At Point Reyes, wave rider buoy, water temperature 58, seas 8 feet, every 14 seconds. At San Francisco Bar, buoy water temperature 56, seas 6 feet, every 15 seconds. At San Francisco Bay, wind south at 4 knots, water temperature 56, pressure 1,014.3 millibars. At Half Moon Bay, buoy winds west 6 knots, water temperature 56, pressure 1,015.0 millibars, seas 5 feet, every 14 seconds. At Monterey, buoy winds west at 4 knots, water temperature 58, pressure 1,014.7 millibars.
head point, sir. Wave rider buoy water temperature 58. Seas 6 feet every 50.

15 seconds. At Cape San Martin, buoy winds north at 2 knots, water temperature 59, pressure 1,015.2 millibars. Synopsis for the Central California coast and bays, including the Monterey Bay, Greater Farallones, and Cordell Bank National Marine Sanctuaries, a light to gentle breeze continues over the waters with winds to become more moderate by Tuesday. A weak upper-level disturbance lingers over the region through midweek. This disturbance will bring light, scattered showers and a non-zero chance of thunderstorms Monday into Tuesday. Northerly winds and seas strengthen Thursday into next weekend as high pressure rebuilds. The marine forecast for San Pablo Bay, Suisun Bay, the West Delta, and the San Francisco Bay north of the Bay Bridge. For today, southwest wind 5 to 10 knots. A slight chance of rain late. For tonight, west wind 5 to 10 knots. A chance of rain in the evening, then rain likely after midnight. For Tuesday, west wind 5 to 10 knots. The marine forecast for Monterey Bay. For today, southwest wind around 5 knots, veering to west 10 to 15 knots. Seas 3 to 4 feet. Wave detail, west 3 feet at 14 seconds. For tonight, west wind 5 to 10 knots, becoming northwest after midnight. Seas 3 to 4 feet. Wave detail, west 3 feet at 13 seconds. A slight chance of rain after midnight. For Tuesday, west wind around 5 knots, rising to 5 to 10 knots in the afternoon. Seas around 3 feet. Wave detail, west 3 feet at 12 seconds. The coastal waters forecast from Pigeon Point to Point Pinos out to 10 nautical miles. For today, southwest wind around 5 knots, veering to west this afternoon. Seas 4 to 5 feet. Wave detail, northwest 5 feet at 15 seconds. For tonight, northwest wind 5 to 10 knots. Seas 4 to 5 feet. Wave detail, southwest 2 feet at 13 seconds and west 5 feet at 14 seconds. A slight chance of rain after midnight. For Tuesday, northwest wind 5 to 10 knots. Seas 3 to 4 feet. Wave detail, northwest 4 feet at 12 seconds and southwest 2 feet at 13 seconds. 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This broadcast originates from the National Weather Service office located in Monterey, California, and serves the South Bay and Monterey Bay Area, including the cities of San Jose, Monterey, Salinas, and Santa Cruz. The area forecast for the Peninsula, North Bay, and East Bay? For the rest of tonight, partly cloudy. Lows from the upper 40s to mid 50s. Southwest winds up to 5 miles per hour. For Monday, partly cloudy. Highs around 60 at the coast to the mid 60s inland. West winds 5 to 10 miles per hour. For Monday night, mostly cloudy. A chance of rain. Lows from the upper 40s to mid 50s. West winds 5 to 10 miles per hour. And on Tuesday, mostly cloudy in the morning, then becoming partly cloudy. Highs from the 50s to upper 60s. West winds 5 to 10 miles per hour. For the Tuesday night, partly cloudy. Lows from the upper 40s to mid 50s. West winds 5 to 10 miles per hour. For Wednesday, partly cloudy in the morning, then becoming mostly sunny. Highs from the lower 60s to mid 70s. Wednesday night and Thursday partly cloudy. Lows from the upper 40s to mid 50s. Highs from the lower 60s to mid 70s for Thursday night. Clear until midnight, then becoming partly cloudy. Lows from the upper 40s to mid 50s, and on Friday partly cloudy in the morning, then becoming mostly sunny. Highs from the mid 60s to upper 70s for the Friday night, mostly clear. Lows in the 50s Saturday and Saturday night, clear. Highs from the lower 70s to mid 80s. Lows in the 50s for Sunday, mostly sunny in the morning, then becoming sunny.

Highs from the mid-70s to upper 80s, low temperatures tonight and highs tomorrow for the selected cities. San Francisco, 52 and 63. San Francisco Airport, 53 and 65. Redwood City, 51 and 66. Oakland, 53 and 65. Fremont, 51 and 65. Concord, 51 and 67. Livermore, 49 and 66. San Rafael, 51 and 65. Santa Rosa, 47 and 65. Napa, 49 and 63. Fairfield, 52 and 65. These are the 4 a.m. Pacific Daylight Time observations for the San Francisco and Monterey Bay areas on Monday, May 4th. At San Francisco Airport, it was mostly cloudy, temperature 56, dew point 50, relative humidity 80%, southwest wind at 3 miles an hour, pressure 29.96 inches and rising. At Oakland Airport, it was partly cloudy, temperature 56, dew point 50, relative humidity 80%, variable wind at 6 miles an hour, pressure 29.98 inches and rising. At San Jose Airport, it was partly cloudy, temperature 51, dew point 45, relative humidity 79%, east wind at 5 miles an hour, pressure 29.97 inches and steady. At Santa Rosa, it was cloudy, temperature 49, calm, pressure 29.95 and steady. At Concord, it was mostly cloudy, temperature 52, west wind at 3. At Livermore, it was cloudy, temperature 54, south wind at 7. At Monterey, it was mostly cloudy, temperature 51, southeast wind at 5, pressure 29.98 and falling. At Salinas, it was cloudy, temperature 49, dew point 45, relative humidity 86%, southeast wind at 5. Here are some observations around California and western Nevada. At Truckee, rain was falling, with a temperature of 37. At Sacramento, it was partly cloudy, with a temperature of 53. It was mostly cloudy, with a temperature of 59 at Los Angeles, 61 at San Diego, and 39 at Mammoth Lakes. It was cloudy, with a temperature of 51 at Reno, 39 at South Lake Tahoe, and 43 at Blue Canyon. Local temperature reports around San Francisco Bay for 4 a.m. Downtown San Francisco was 55 degrees. Oakland Museum was 56 degrees. Redwood City was 52 degrees. San Rafael was 52 degrees. The area forecast for the South Bay, including the San Jose metro area and the Santa Clara Valley. For the rest of tonight, partly cloudy. Lows near 50. Light winds. For Monday, partly cloudy. Highs in the 60s. South winds around 5 miles per hour, becoming west in the afternoon. For Monday night, partly cloudy until midnight, then becoming mostly cloudy. Patchy fog after midnight. A chance of rain after midnight. Lows near 50. Northwest winds 5 to 10 miles per hour. And on Tuesday, mostly cloudy in the morning, then becoming partly cloudy. Patchy fog in the morning. Highs in the 60s. Light winds, becoming west 5 to 10 miles per hour in the afternoon. For the Tuesday night, partly cloudy. Lows from the upper 40s to mid 50s. West winds 5 to 10 miles per hour. For Wednesday, partly cloudy in the morning, then becoming mostly sunny. Highs from the 60s to upper 70s. For Wednesday night, mostly clear until midnight, then becoming partly cloudy. Lows from the upper 40s to mid 50s. And on Thursday, partly cloudy in the morning, then becoming sunny. Highs from the upper 60s to lower 80s. For the Thursday night, mostly clear. Lows near 50. For Friday, partly cloudy in the morning, then becoming mostly sunny. Highs from the 70s to lower 80s for Friday night, clear. Lows from the upper 40s to mid 50s. And on Saturday, mostly sunny in the morning, then becoming sunny. Highs from the 70s to upper 80s for the Saturday night, clear. Lows from the 50s to lower 60s for Sunday,

mostly sunny in the morning, then becoming sunny. Highs from the 80s to mid-90s, low temperatures tonight and highs tomorrow for the selected cities. San Jose, 52 and 65. Mountain View, 53 and 64. Morgan Hill, 48 and 66. The area forecast for the Monterey Bay and Salinas Valley. For the rest of tonight, partly cloudy. Patchy fog. Lows from the mid-40s to lower 50s. Light winds. For Monday, partly cloudy in the morning, then becoming mostly sunny. Highs in the 60s. Southwest winds 5 to 15 miles per hour. For Monday night, partly cloudy until midnight, then becoming mostly cloudy. Patchy fog after midnight. A slight chance of rain after midnight. Lows in the upper 40s. West winds 5 to 10 miles per hour. And on Tuesday, mostly cloudy in the morning, then becoming partly cloudy. Patchy fog in the morning. Highs in the mid-60s at the coast and around 70 inland. West winds 5 to 10 miles per hour. For the Tuesday night, partly cloudy. Patchy fog after midnight. Lows near 50. West winds 5 to 15 miles per hour. For Wednesday, partly cloudy in the morning, then becoming sunny. Highs from the mid-60s to lower 80s. For Wednesday night, mostly clear until midnight, then becoming partly cloudy. Patchy fog. Lows in the lower 50s. Thursday through Friday, mostly clear. Highs from the upper 60s to mid-80s, lows around 50. Friday night, clear. Lows in the lower 50s. Saturday, mostly sunny in the morning, then becoming sunny. Highs from the mid-70s to upper 80s Saturday night, clear. Lows in the mid-50s Sunday, mostly sunny in the morning, then becoming sunny. Highs from the upper 70s to mid-90s, low temperatures tonight and highs tomorrow for the selected cities. Santa Cruz, 49 and 65, Monterey, 49 and 63, Salinas, 48 and 64, Hollister, 48 and 65, King City, 46 and 68. The weather overview for the Bay Area and Central Coast, cooler temperatures through Tuesday with a chance for drizzle and light rain, mainly along the coastline in the Bay Area. Warmer and drier conditions return mid to late week. The extended forecast for the Bay Area and Central Coast, Thursday and Thursday night, partly cloudy. High 60 to 80. Lows 45 to 60. Friday and Friday night, partly cloudy. High 60 to 80. Lows 45 to 60. Saturday and Saturday night, mostly clear. Highs 65 to 90. Lows 50 to 65. Sunday and Sunday night, mostly clear. Highs 65 to 95. Lows 50 to 65. Monday and Monday night, mostly clear. Highs 65 to 95. Lows 50 to 65. Sunrise, sunset, and tidal information for the San Francisco Bay Area for Monday, May 4. The sunrise today, 6:12 a.m. The sunset tonight, 8:02 p.m. Tidal data at the Golden Gate for today. High tide, 12:51 a.m. at 5.62 feet. Low tide, 7:51 a.m. at -0.55 feet. High tide, 3:25 p.m. at 4.19 feet. Low tide, 7:30 p.m. at 3.17 feet. Here are the buoy observations for 5 a.m. Pacific Daylight Time. An offshore buoy 6, winds northwest at 14 knots, pressure 1,020.1 millibars. An offshore buoy 59, winds north at 4 knots, water temperature 60, pressure 1,014.3 millibars. At buoy 14 near Point Arena, winds calm, water temperature 54, pressure 1,015.2 millibars. At buoy 13 near Bodega Bay, winds southeast at 2 knots, pressure 1,014.4 millibars. At Point Reyes Wave Rider buoy, water temperature 57, seas 8 feet, every 14 seconds. At San Francisco Bar buoy, water temperature 57, seas 6 feet, every 15 seconds.

at San Francisco. We wind south at 2 knots. Water temperature 56. Pressure 1,014.5 millibars. At Half Moon Bay, buoy winds west 4 knots, water temperature 56, pressure 1,015.0 millibars, seas 5 feet, every 13 seconds. At Monterey, buoy winds west at 4 knots, water temperature 58, pressure 1,014.7 millibars. At Pointer, wave rider buoy water temperature 58, seas 6 feet, every 15 seconds. At Cape San Martin, buoy winds north at 2 knots, water temperature 59, pressure 1,015.1 millibars. Synopsis for the Central California coast and bays, including the Monterey Bay, Greater Farallones, and Cordell Bank National Marine Sanctuaries, a light to gentle breeze continues over the waters with winds to become more moderate by Tuesday. A weak upper-level disturbance lingers over the region through midweek. This disturbance will bring light, scattered showers and a non-zero chance of thunderstorms Monday into Tuesday. Northerly winds and seas strengthen Thursday into next weekend as high pressure rebuilds. The marine forecast for San Pablo Bay, Suisun Bay, the West Delta, and the San Francisco Bay north of the Bay Bridge. For today, southwest wind 5 to 10 knots. A slight chance of rain late. For tonight, west wind 5 to 10 knots. A chance of rain in the evening, then rain likely after midnight. For Tuesday, west wind 5 to 10 knots. The marine forecast for Monterey Bay. For today, southwest wind around 5 knots, veering to west 10 to 15 knots. Seas 3 to 4 feet. Wave detail, west 3 feet at 14 seconds. For tonight, west wind 5 to 10 knots, becoming northwest after midnight. Seas 3 to 4 feet. Wave detail, west 3 feet at 13 seconds. A slight chance of rain after midnight. For Tuesday, west wind around 5 knots, rising to 5 to 10 knots in the afternoon. Seas around 3 feet. Wave detail, west 3 feet at 12 seconds. The coastal waters forecast from Pigeon Point to Point Pinos out to 10 nautical miles. For today, southwest wind around 5 knots, veering to west this afternoon. Seas 4 to 5 feet. Wave detail, northwest 5 feet at 15 seconds. For tonight, northwest wind 5 to 10 knots. Seas 4 to 5 feet. Wave detail, southwest 2 feet at 13 seconds and west 5 feet at 14 seconds. A slight chance of rain after midnight. For Tuesday, northwest wind 5 to 10 knots. Seas 3 to 4 feet. Wave detail, northwest 4 feet at 12 seconds and southwest 2 feet at 13 seconds. The area forecast for the peninsula, North Bay, and East Bay. For the rest of tonight, partly cloudy. Lows from the upper 40s to mid 50s. Southwest winds up to 5 miles per hour. For Monday, partly cloudy. Highs around 60 at the coast to the mid 60s inland. West winds 5 to 10 miles per hour. For Monday night, mostly cloudy. A chance of rain. Lows from the upper 40s to mid 50s. West winds 5 to 10 miles per hour. And on Tuesday, mostly cloudy in the morning, then becoming partly cloudy. Highs from the 50s to upper 60s. West winds 5 to 10 miles per hour. For the Tuesday night, partly cloudy. Lows from the upper 40s to mid 50s. West winds 5 to 10 miles per hour. For Wednesday, partly cloudy in the morning, then becoming mostly sunny. Highs from the lower 60s to mid 70s. Wednesday night and Thursday partly cloudy. Lows from the upper 40s to mid 50s. Highs from the lower 60s to mid 70s for Thursday night. Clear until midnight, then becoming partly cloudy. Lows from the upper 40s to mid 50s. And on Friday partly cloudy in the morning, then becoming mostly sunny. Highs from the mid 60s to upper 70s for the Friday night, mostly clear. Lows in the 50s Saturday and Saturday night, clear.

from the lower 70s to mid 80s lows in the 50s for Sunday. Mostly sunny in the morning, then becoming sunny. Highs from the mid 70s to upper 80s low temperatures tonight and highs tomorrow for the selected cities. San Francisco, 52 and 63. San Francisco Airport, 53 and 65. Redwood City, 51 and 66. Oakland, 53 and 65. Fremont, 51 and 65. Concord, 51 and 67. Livermore, 49 and 66. San Rafael, 51 and 65. Santa Rosa, 47 and 65. Napa, 49 and 63. Fairfield, 52 and 65. These are the 5 a.m. Pacific Daylight Time observations for the San Francisco and Monterey Bay areas on Monday, May 4th. At San Francisco Airport, it was mostly cloudy, temperature 56, dew point 49, relative humidity 77%, calm, pressure 29.96 inches and steady. At Oakland Airport, it was partly cloudy, temperature 56, dew point 50, relative humidity 80%, southwest wind at 5 miles an hour, pressure 29.98 inches and steady. At San Jose Airport, it was partly cloudy, temperature 49, dew point 44, relative humidity 83%, southeast wind at 5 miles an hour, pressure 29.97 inches and steady. At Santa Rosa, it was cloudy, temperature 48, calm, pressure 29.96 and rising. At Concord, it was partly cloudy, temperature 52, south wind at 6. At Livermore, it was mostly cloudy, temperature 52, west wind at 5. At Monterey, it was clear, temperature 50, east wind at 3, pressure 29.98 and steady. At Salinas, fog was reported, temperature 48, dew point 45, relative humidity 89%, southeast wind at 3. Here are some observations around California and western Nevada. At Truckee, fog was reported, with a temperature of 37. It was partly cloudy, with a temperature of 53 at Sacramento, and 37 at Mammoth Lakes. It was mostly cloudy, with a temperature of 59 at Los Angeles, 61 at San Diego, 52 at Reno, and 42 at Blue Canyon. At South Lake Tahoe, it was cloudy, with a temperature of 39. Local temperature reports around San Francisco Bay for 5 a.m. Downtown San Francisco was 55 degrees. Oakland Museum was 56 degrees. Redwood City was 52 degrees. San Rafael was 51 degrees. The area forecast for the South Bay, including the San Jose metro area and the Santa Clara Valley. For the rest of tonight, partly cloudy. Lows near 50. Light winds. For Monday, partly cloudy. Highs in the 60s. South winds around 5 miles per hour, becoming west in the afternoon. For Monday night, partly cloudy until midnight, then becoming mostly cloudy. Patchy fog after midnight. A chance of rain after midnight. Lows near 50. Northwest winds 5 to 10 miles per hour. And on Tuesday, mostly cloudy in the morning, then becoming partly cloudy. Patchy fog in the morning. Highs in the 60s. Light winds, becoming west 5 to 10 miles per hour in the afternoon. For the Tuesday night, partly cloudy. Lows from the upper 40s to mid 50s. West winds 5 to 10 miles per hour. For Wednesday, partly cloudy in the morning, then becoming mostly sunny. Highs from the 60s to upper 70s. For Wednesday night, mostly clear until midnight, then becoming partly cloudy. Lows from the upper 40s to mid 50s. And on Thursday, partly cloudy in the morning, then becoming sunny. Highs from the upper 60s to lower 80s. For the Thursday night, mostly clear. Lows near 50. For Friday, partly cloudy in the morning, then becoming mostly sunny. Highs from the 70s to lower 80s for Friday night, clear. Lows from the upper 40s to mid 50s, and on Saturday, mostly sunny in the morning, then becoming sunny. Highs from the

beautiful Monday. Partly cloudy in the morning, then becoming mostly sunny. Highs in the 60s. Southwest winds 5 to 15 miles per hour. For Monday night, partly cloudy until midnight, then becoming mostly cloudy. Patchy fog after midnight. A slight chance of rain after midnight. Lows in the upper 40s. West winds 5 to 10 miles per hour. And on Tuesday, mostly cloudy in the morning, then becoming partly cloudy. Patchy fog in the morning. Highs in the mid-60s at the coast and around 70 inland. West winds 5 to 10 miles per hour. For the Tuesday night, partly cloudy. Patchy fog after midnight. Lows near 50. West winds 5 to 15 miles per hour. For Wednesday, partly cloudy in the morning, then becoming sunny. Highs from the mid-60s to lower 80s. For Wednesday night, mostly clear until midnight, then becoming partly cloudy. Patchy fog. Lows in the lower 50s. Thursday through Friday, mostly clear. Highs from the upper 60s to mid 80s, lows around 50. Friday night, clear. Lows in the lower 50s. Saturday, mostly sunny in the morning, then becoming sunny. Highs from the mid 70s to upper 80s. Saturday night, clear. Lows in the mid-50s. Sunday, mostly sunny in the morning, then becoming sunny. Highs from the upper 70s to mid-90s. Low temperatures tonight and highs tomorrow for the selected cities: Santa Cruz, 49 and 65, Monterey, 49 and 63, Salinas, 48 and 64, Hollister, 48 and 65, King City, 46 and 68. The weather overview for the Bay Area and Central Coast: cooler temperatures through Tuesday with a chance for drizzle and light rain, mainly along the coastline in the Bay Area. Warmer and drier conditions return mid to late week. The extended forecast for the Bay Area and Central Coast: Thursday and Thursday night, partly cloudy. High 60 to 80. Lows 45 to 60. Friday and Friday night, partly cloudy. High 60 to 80. Lows 45 to 60. Saturday and Saturday night, mostly clear. Highs 65 to 90. Lows 50 to 65. Sunday and Sunday night, mostly clear. Highs 65 to 95. Lows 50 to 65. Monday and Monday night, mostly clear. Highs 65 to 95. Lows 50 to 65. Sunrise, sunset, and tidal information for the San Francisco Bay Area for Monday, May 4. The sunrise today, 6:12 a.m. The sunset tonight, 8:02 p.m. Tidal data at the Golden Gate for today. High tide, 12:51 a.m. at 5.62 feet. Low tide, 7:51 a.m. at minus 0.55 feet. High tide, 3:25 p.m. at 4.19 feet. Low tide, 7:30 p.m. at 3.17 feet. Here are the buoy observations for 5 a.m. Pacific Daylight Time. An offshore buoy, 6, winds northwest at 14 knots, pressure 1,020.1 millibars. An offshore buoy, 59, winds north 6 knots, water temperature 60, pressure 1,014.2 millibars, seas 10 feet, every 14 seconds. At buoy 14 near Point Arena, winds calm, water temperature 54, pressure 1,015.2 millibars. At buoy 13 near Bodega Bay, winds southeast at 2 knots, pressure 1,014.4 millibars. At Point Reyes Wave Rider buoy, water temperature 57, seas 8 feet, every 15 seconds. At San Francisco Bar buoy, water temperature 57, seas 6 feet, every 15 seconds. At San Francisco buoy, wind south at 2 knots, swell 6 feet, every 15 seconds. At Half Moon Bay buoy, winds west 4 knots, water temperature 56, pressure 1,015.0 millibars, seas 5 feet, every 13 seconds. At Monterey Bay buoy, winds west 4 knots, water temperature 58, pressure 1,014.7 millibars, seas 6 feet, every 15 seconds. At Point Sur.

brighter, buoy water temperature 58, seas 6 feet every 15 seconds. At Cape San Martin, buoy winds north at 2 knots, water temperature 59, pressure 1015.1 millibars. 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This broadcast originates from the National Weather Service office located in Monterey, California, and serves the South Bay and Monterey Bay Area, including the cities of San Jose, Monterey, Salinas, and Santa Cruz. Synopsis for the Central California coast and bays, including the Monterey Bay, Greater Farallones, and Cordell Bank National Marine Sanctuaries, a light to gentle breeze continues over the waters with winds to become more moderate by Tuesday. A weak upper-level disturbance lingers over the region through midweek. This disturbance will bring light, scattered showers and a non-zero chance of thunderstorms Monday into Tuesday. Northerly winds and seas strengthen Thursday into next weekend as high pressure rebuilds. The marine forecast for San Pablo Bay, Suisun Bay, the West Delta, and the San Francisco Bay north of the Bay Bridge. For today, southwest wind 5 to 10 knots. A slight chance of rain late. For tonight, west wind 5 to 10 knots. A chance of rain in the evening, then rain likely after midnight. For Tuesday, west wind 5 to 10 knots. The marine forecast for Monterey Bay. For today, southwest wind around 5 knots, veering to west 10 to 15 knots. Seas 3 to 4 feet. Wave detail, west 3 feet at 14 seconds. For tonight, west wind 5 to 10 knots, becoming northwest after midnight. Seas 3 to 4 feet. Wave detail, west 3 feet at 13 seconds. A slight chance of rain after midnight. For Tuesday, west wind around 5 knots, rising to 5 to 10 knots in the afternoon. Seas around 3 feet. Wave detail, west 3 feet at 12 seconds. The coastal waters forecast from Pigeon Point to Point Pinos out to 10 nautical miles. For today, southwest wind around 5 knots, veering to west this afternoon. Seas 4 to 5 feet. Wave detail, northwest 5 feet at 15 seconds. For tonight, northwest wind 5 to 10 knots. Seas 4 to 5 feet. Wave detail, southwest 2 feet at 13 seconds and west 5 feet at 14 seconds. A slight chance of rain after midnight. For Tuesday, northwest wind 5 to 10 knots. Seas 3 to 4 feet. Wave detail, northwest 4 feet at 12 seconds and southwest 2 feet at 13 seconds. The area forecast for the peninsula, North Bay, and East Bay. For the rest of tonight, partly cloudy. Lows from the upper 40s to mid 50s. Southwest winds up to 5 miles per hour. For Monday, partly cloudy. Highs around 60 at the coast to the mid 60s inland. West winds 5 to 10 miles per hour. For Monday night, mostly cloudy. A chance of rain. Lows from the upper 40s to mid 50s. West winds 5 to 10 miles per hour. And on Tuesday, mostly cloudy in the morning, then becoming partly cloudy. Highs from the 50s to upper 60s. West winds 5 to 10 miles per hour. For the Tuesday night, partly cloudy. Lows from the upper 40s to mid 50s. West winds 5 to 10 miles per hour. For Wednesday, partly cloudy in the morning, then becoming mostly sunny. Highs from the lower 60s to mid 70s. Wednesday night and Thursday, partly cloudy. Lows from the upper 40s to mid 50s. Highs from the lower 60s to mid 70s for Thursday night. Clear until midnight, then becoming partly cloudy. Lows from the upper 40s to mid 50s, and on Friday partly cloudy in the morning, then becoming mostly sunny. Highs from the mid 60s to upper 70s for the Friday night, mostly clear. Lows in the 50s Saturday and Saturday night, clear. Highs from the lower 70s to mid 80s, lows in the

Sunday. Mostly sunny in the morning, then becoming sunny. Highs from the mid-70s to upper 80s, low temperatures tonight and highs tomorrow for these selected cities. San Francisco, 52 and 63. San Francisco Airport, 53 and 65. Redwood City, 51 and 66. Oakland, 53 and 65. Fremont, 51 and 65. Concord, 51 and 67. Livermore, 49 and 66. San Rafael, 51 and 65. Santa Rosa, 47 and 65. Napa, 49 and 63. Fairfield, 52 and 65. These are the 5 a.m. Pacific Daylight Time observations for the San Francisco and Monterey Bay areas on Monday, May 4th. At San Francisco Airport, it was mostly cloudy, temperature 56, dew point 49, relative humidity 77%, calm, pressure 29.96 inches and steady. At Oakland Airport, it was partly cloudy, temperature 56, dew point 50, relative humidity 80%, southwest wind at 5 miles an hour, pressure 29.98 inches and steady. At San Jose Airport, it was partly cloudy, temperature 49, dew point 44, relative humidity 83%, southeast wind at 5 miles an hour, pressure 29.97 inches and steady. At Santa Rosa, it was cloudy, temperature 48, calm, pressure 29.96 and rising. At Concord, it was partly cloudy, temperature 52, south wind at 6. At Livermore, it was mostly cloudy, temperature 52, west wind at 5. At Monterey, it was clear, temperature 50, east wind at 3, pressure 29.98 and steady. At Salinas, fog was reported, temperature 48, dew point 45, relative humidity 89%, southeast wind at 3. Here are some observations around California and western Nevada. At Truckee, fog was reported, with a temperature of 37. It was partly cloudy, with a temperature of 53 at Sacramento, and 37 at Mammoth Lakes. It was mostly cloudy, with a temperature of 59 at Los Angeles, 61 at San Diego, 52 at Reno, and 42 at Blue Canyon. At South Lake Tahoe, it was cloudy, with a temperature of 39. Local temperature reports around San Francisco Bay for 5 a.m. Downtown San Francisco was 55 degrees. Oakland Museum was 56 degrees. Redwood City was 52 degrees. San Rafael was 51 degrees. The area forecast for the South Bay, including the San Jose metro area and the Santa Clara Valley. For the rest of tonight, partly cloudy. Lows near 50. Light winds. For Monday, partly cloudy. Highs in the 60s. South winds around 5 miles per hour, becoming west in the afternoon. For Monday night, partly cloudy until midnight, then becoming mostly cloudy. Patchy fog after midnight. A chance of rain after midnight. Lows near 50. Northwest winds 5 to 10 miles per hour. And on Tuesday, mostly cloudy in the morning, then becoming partly cloudy. Patchy fog in the morning. Highs in the 60s. Light winds, becoming west 5 to 10 miles per hour in the afternoon. For the Tuesday night, partly cloudy. Fog in the morning. Highs in the 60s. Light winds, becoming west 5 to 10 miles per hour in the afternoon. For the Tuesday night, partly cloudy. Lows from the upper 40s to mid 50s. West winds 5 to 10 miles per hour. For Wednesday, partly cloudy in the morning, then becoming mostly sunny. Highs from the 60s to upper 70s. For Wednesday night, mostly clear until midnight, then becoming partly cloudy. Lows from the upper 40s to mid 50s. And on Thursday, partly cloudy in the morning, then becoming sunny. Highs from the upper 60s to lower 80s. For the Thursday night, mostly clear. Lows near 50. For Friday, partly cloudy in the morning, then becoming mostly sunny. Highs from the 70s to lower 80s for Friday night.

upper 40s to mid 50s, and on Saturday, mostly sunny in the morning, then becoming sunny. Highs from the 70s to upper 80s for the Saturday night, clear. Lows from the 50s to lower 60s for Sunday. Mostly sunny in the morning, then becoming sunny. Highs from the 80s to mid-90s, low temperatures tonight and highs tomorrow for the selected cities, San Jose, 52 and 65, Mountain View, 53 and 64, Morgan Hill, 48 and 66. The area forecast for the Monterey Bay and Salinas Valley? For the rest of tonight, partly cloudy. Patchy fog. Lows from the mid-40s to lower 50s. Light winds. For Monday, partly cloudy in the morning, then becoming mostly sunny. Highs in the 60s. Southwest winds 5 to 15 miles per hour. For Monday night, partly cloudy until midnight, then becoming mostly cloudy. Patchy fog after midnight. A slight chance of rain after midnight. Lows in the upper 40s. West winds 5 to 10 miles per hour. And on Tuesday, mostly cloudy in the morning, then becoming partly cloudy. Patchy fog in the morning. Highs in the mid-60s at the coast, around 70 inland. West winds 5 to 10 miles per hour. For the Tuesday night, partly cloudy. Patchy fog after midnight. Lows near 50. West winds 5 to 15 miles per hour. For Wednesday, partly cloudy in the morning, then becoming sunny. Highs from the mid-60s to lower 80s. For Wednesday night, mostly clear until midnight, then becoming partly cloudy. Patchy fog. Lows in the lower 50s. Thursday through Friday, mostly clear. Highs from the upper 60s to mid 80s, lows around 50. Friday night, clear. Lows in the lower 50s. Saturday, mostly sunny in the morning, then becoming sunny. Highs from the mid 70s to upper 80s. Saturday night, clear. Lows in the mid 50s. Sunday, mostly sunny in the morning, then becoming sunny. Highs from the upper 70s to mid 90s, low temperatures tonight and highs tomorrow for the selected cities, Santa Cruz, 49 and 65, Monterey, 49 and 63, Salinas, 48 and 64, Hollister, 48 and 65, King City, 46 and 68. The weather overview for the Bay Area and Central Coast, cooler temperatures through Tuesday with a chance for drizzle and light rain, mainly along the coastline in the Bay Area. Warmer and drier conditions return mid to late week. The extended forecast for the Bay Area and Central Coast, Thursday and Thursday night, partly cloudy. High 60 to 80. Lows 45 to 60. Friday and Friday night, partly cloudy. High 60 to 80. Lows 45 to 60. Saturday and Saturday night, mostly clear. Highs 65 to 90. Lows 50 to 65. Sunday and Sunday night, mostly clear. Highs 65 to 95. Lows 50 to 65. Monday and Monday night, mostly clear. Highs 65 to 95. Lows 50 to 65. Sunrise, sunset, and tidal information for the San Francisco Bay Area for Monday, May 4. The sunrise today, 6:12 a.m. The sunset tonight, 8:02 p.m. Tidal data at the Golden Gate for today. High tide, 12:51 a.m. at 5.62 feet. Low tide, 7:51 a.m. at minus 0.55 feet. High tide, 3:25 p.m. at 4.19 feet. Low tide, 7:30 p.m. at 3.17 feet. Here are the buoy observations for 5 a.m. Pacific Daylight Time. An offshore buoy 6, winds northwest at 14 knots, pressure 1,020.1 millibars. An offshore buoy 59, winds north 6 knots, water temperature 60, pressure 1,014.2 millibars, seas 10 feet, every 14 seconds. At buoy 14 near Point Arena, winds calm, water temperature 54, pressure 1,015.2 millibars.
at buoy 13 near Bodega Bay, wind southeast at 2 knots, pressure 1014.4 millibars. At Point Reyes Wave Rider buoy water temperature 57, seas 8 feet, every 15 seconds. At San Francisco Bar buoy water temperature 57, seas 6 feet, every 15 seconds. At San Francisco Bay wind south at 2 knots, swell 6 feet, every 15 seconds. At Half Moon Bay buoy winds west 4 knots, water temperature 56, pressure 1015.0 millibars, seas 5 feet, every 13 seconds. At Monterey Bay buoy winds west 4 knots, water temperature 58, pressure 1014.7 millibars, seas 6 feet, every 15 seconds. At Point Sur, Wave Rider buoy water temperature 58, seas 6 feet, every 15 seconds. At Cape San Martin buoy winds north at 2 knots, water temperature 59, pressure 1015.1 millibars. Synopsis for the Central California coast and bays including the Monterey Bay, Greater Farallones, and Cordell Bank National Marine Sanctuaries, a light to gentle breeze continues over the waters with winds to become more moderate by Tuesday. A weak upper-level disturbance lingers over the region through midweek. This disturbance will bring light, scattered showers and a non-zero chance of thunderstorms Monday into Tuesday. Northerly winds and seas strengthen Thursday into next weekend as high pressure rebuilds. The marine forecast for San Pablo Bay, Suisun Bay, the West Delta, and the San Francisco Bay north of the Bay Bridge. For today, southwest wind 5 to 10 knots. A slight chance of rain late. For tonight, west wind 5 to 10 knots. A chance of rain in the evening, then rain likely after midnight. For Tuesday, west wind 5 to 10 knots. The marine forecast for Monterey Bay. For today, southwest wind around 5 knots, veering to west 10 to 15 knots. Seas 3 to 4 feet. Wave detail, west 3 feet at 14 seconds. For tonight, west wind 5 to 10 knots, becoming northwest after midnight. Seas 3 to 4 feet. Wave detail, west 3 feet at 13 seconds. A slight chance of rain after midnight. For Tuesday, west wind around 5 knots, rising to 5 to 10 knots in the afternoon. Seas around 3 feet. Wave detail, west 3 feet at 12 seconds. The coastal waters forecast from Pigeon Point to Point Pinos out to 10 nautical miles. For today, southwest wind around 5 knots, veering to west this afternoon. Seas 4 to 5 feet. Wave detail, northwest 5 feet at 15 seconds. For tonight, northwest wind 5 to 10 knots. Seas 4 to 5 feet. Wave detail, southwest 2 feet at 13 seconds and west 5 feet at 14 seconds. A slight chance of rain after midnight. For Tuesday, northwest wind 5 to 10 knots. Seas 3 to 4 feet. Wave detail, northwest 4 feet at 12 seconds and southwest 2 feet at 13 seconds. The area forecast for the peninsula, North Bay, and East Bay. For the rest of tonight, partly cloudy. Lows from the upper 40s to mid 50s. Southwest winds up to 5 miles per hour. For Monday, partly cloudy. Highs around 60 at the coast to the mid 60s inland. West winds 5 to 10 miles per hour. For Monday night, mostly cloudy. A chance of rain. Lows from the upper 40s to mid 50s. West winds 5 to 10 miles per hour. And on Tuesday, mostly cloudy in the morning, then becoming partly cloudy. Highs from the 50s to upper 60s. West winds 5 to 10 miles per hour. For the Tuesday night, partly cloudy. Lows from the upper 40s to mid 50s. West winds 5 to 10 miles per hour. For Wednesday, partly cloudy in the morning, then becoming mostly sunny. Highs from the lower 60s to mid 70s. Wednesday night and Thursday partly cloudy.
lows from the upper 40s to mid 50s, highs from the lower 60s to mid 70s for Thursday.

night, clear until midnight, then becoming partly cloudy. Lows from the upper 40s to mid 50s, and on Friday partly cloudy in the morning, then becoming mostly sunny. Highs from the mid 60s to upper 70s for the Friday night, mostly clear. Lows in the 50s Saturday and Saturday night, clear. Highs from the lower 70s to mid 80s, lows in the 50s for Sunday. Mostly sunny in the morning, then becoming sunny. Highs from the mid 70s to upper 80s, low temperatures tonight and highs tomorrow for the selected cities: San Francisco, 52 and 63, San Francisco Airport, 53 and 65, Redwood City, 51 and 66, Oakland, 53 and 65, Fremont, 51 and 65, Concord, 51 and 67, Livermore, 49 and 66, San Rafael, 51 and 65, Santa Rosa, 47 and 65, Napa, 49 and 63, Fairfield, 52 and 65. These are the 5 a.m. Pacific Daylight Time observations for the San Francisco and Monterey Bay areas on Monday, May 4th. At San Francisco Airport, it was mostly cloudy, temperature 56, dew point 49, relative humidity 77%, calm, pressure 29.96 inches and steady. At Oakland Airport, it was partly cloudy, temperature 56, dew point 50, relative humidity 80%, southwest wind at 5 miles an hour, pressure 29.98 inches and steady. At San Jose Airport, it was partly cloudy, temperature 49, dew point 44, relative humidity 83%, southeast wind at 5 miles an hour, pressure 29.97 inches and steady. At Santa Rosa, it was cloudy, temperature 48, calm, pressure 29.96 and rising. At Concord, it was partly cloudy, temperature 52, south wind at 6. At Livermore, it was mostly cloudy, temperature 52, west wind at 5. At Monterey, it was clear, temperature 50, east wind at 3, pressure 29.98 and steady. At Salinas, fog was reported, temperature 48, dew point 45, relative humidity 89%, southeast wind at 3. Here are some observations around California and western Nevada. At Truckee, fog was reported, with a temperature of 37. It was partly cloudy, with a temperature of 53 at Sacramento, and 37 at Mammoth Lakes. It was mostly cloudy, with a temperature of 59 at Los Angeles, 61 at San Diego, 52 at Reno, and 42 at Blue Canyon. At South Lake Tahoe, it was cloudy, with a temperature of 39. Local temperature reports around San Francisco Bay for 5 a.m. Downtown San Francisco was 55 degrees. Oakland Museum was 56 degrees. Redwood City was 52 degrees. San Rafael was 51 degrees. The area forecast for the South Bay, including the San Jose metro area and the Santa Clara Valley. For the rest of tonight, partly cloudy. Lows near 50. Light winds. For Monday, partly cloudy. Highs in the 60s. South winds around 5 miles per hour, becoming west in the afternoon. For Monday night, partly cloudy until midnight, then becoming mostly cloudy. Patchy fog after midnight. A chance of rain after midnight. Lows near 50. Northwest winds 5 to 10 miles per hour. And on Tuesday, mostly cloudy in the morning, then becoming partly cloudy. Patchy fog in the morning. Highs in the 60s. Light winds, becoming west 5 to 10 miles per hour in the afternoon. For the Tuesday night, partly cloudy. Lows from the upper 40s to mid 50s. West winds 5 to 10 miles per hour. For Wednesday, partly cloudy in the morning, then becoming mostly sunny. Highs from the 60s to upper 70s. For Wednesday night, mostly clear until midnight, then becoming partly cloudy. Lows from the upper 40s to mid 50s. And on Thursday, partly cloudy in the morning, then becoming sunny. Highs from the upper 60s to lower 80s. For the Thursday night, mostly
partly clear. Lows near 50. For Friday, partly cloudy in the morning, then becoming mostly sunny. Highs from the 70s to lower 80s for Friday night, clear. Lows from the upper 40s to mid 50s, and on Saturday, mostly sunny in the morning, then becoming sunny. Highs from the 70s to upper 80s for the Saturday night, clear. Lows from the 50s to lower 60s for Sunday. Mostly sunny in the morning, then becoming sunny. Highs from the 80s to mid-90s, low temperatures tonight and highs tomorrow for the selected cities, San Jose, 52 and 65, Mountain View, 53 and 64, Morgan Hill, 48 and 66. The area forecast for the Monterey Bay and Salinas Valley? For the rest of tonight, partly cloudy. Patchy fog. Lows from the mid-40s to lower 50s. Light winds. For Monday, partly cloudy in the morning, then becoming mostly sunny. Highs in the 60s. Southwest winds 5 to 15 miles per hour. For Monday night, partly cloudy until midnight, then becoming mostly cloudy. Patchy fog after midnight. A slight chance of rain after midnight. Lows in the upper 40s. West winds 5 to 10 miles per hour. And on Tuesday, mostly cloudy in the morning, then becoming partly cloudy. Patchy fog in the morning. Highs in the mid-60s at the coast to around 70 inland. West winds 5 to 10 miles per hour. For the Tuesday night, partly cloudy. Patchy fog after midnight. Lows near 50. West winds 5 to 15 miles per hour. For Wednesday, partly cloudy in the morning, then becoming sunny. Highs from the mid-60s to lower 80s. For Wednesday night, mostly clear until midnight, then becoming partly cloudy. Patchy fog. Lows in the lower 50s. Thursday through Friday, mostly clear. Highs from the upper 60s to mid-80s, lows around 50. Friday night, clear. Lows in the lower 50s Saturday. Mostly sunny in the morning, then becoming sunny. Highs from the mid-70s to upper 80s Saturday night, clear. Lows in the mid-50s Sunday. Mostly sunny in the morning, then becoming sunny. Highs from the upper 70s to mid-90s, low temperatures tonight and highs tomorrow for the selected cities, Santa Cruz, 49 and 65, Monterey, 49 and 63, Salinas, 48 and 64, Hollister, 48 and 65, King City, 46 and 68. The weather overview for the Bay Area and Central Coast, cooler temperatures through Tuesday with a chance for drizzle and light rain, mainly along the coastline of the Bay Area. Warmer and drier conditions return mid to late week. The extended forecast for the Bay Area and Central Coast, Thursday and Thursday night, partly cloudy. High 60 to 80. Lows 45 to 60. Friday and Friday night, partly cloudy. High 60 to 80. Lows 45 to 60. Saturday and Saturday night, mostly clear. Highs 65 to 90. Lows 50 to 65. Sunday and Sunday night, mostly clear. Highs 65 to 95. Lows 50 to 65. Monday and Monday night, mostly clear. Highs 65 to 95. Lows 50 to 65. Sunrise, sunset, and tidal information for the San Francisco Bay Area for Monday, May 4. The sunrise today, 6:12 a.m. The sunset tonight, 8:02 p.m. Tidal data at the Golden Gate for today. High tide, 12:51 a.m. at 5.62 feet. Low tide, 7:51 a.m. at -0.55 feet. High tide, 3:25 p.m. at 4.19 feet. Low tide, 7:30 p.m. at 3.17 feet. Here are the buoy observations for 5 a.m. Pacific Daylight Time. An offshore buoy 6 winds northwest at 14 knots, pressure 1,020.1 millibars. An offshore buoy 59, winds north 6 knots, water temperature 60, pressure 1,014.2 millibars, seas 10 feet, every 14 seconds.

14 near Point Arena. Winds calm. Water temperature 54. Pressure 1,015.2 millibars. At buoy 13 near Bodega Bay. Winds southeast at 2 knots. Pressure 1,014.4 millibars. At Point Reyes Wave Rider buoy water temperature 57, seas 8 feet, every 15 seconds. At San Francisco Bar buoy water temperature 57, seas 6 feet, every 15 seconds. At San Francisco buoy wind south at 2 knots, swell 6 feet, every 15 seconds. At Half Moon Bay buoy winds west 4 knots, water temperature 56, pressure 1,015.0 millibars, seas 5 feet, every 13 seconds. At Monterey Bay buoy winds west 4 knots, water temperature 58, pressure 1,014.7 millibars, seas 6 feet, every 15 seconds. At Point Sur, Wave Rider buoy water temperature 58, seas 6 feet, every 15 seconds. At Cape San Martin buoy winds north at 2 knots, water temperature 59, pressure 1,015.1 millibars. 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This broadcast originates from the National Weather Service office located in Monterey, California, and serves the South Bay and Monterey Bay area, including the cities of San Jose, Monterey, Salinas, and Santa Cruz. Synopsis for the Central California coast and bays, including the Monterey Bay, Greater Farallones, and Cordell Bank National Marine Sanctuaries, a light to gentle breeze continues over the waters with winds to become more moderate by Tuesday. A weak upper-level disturbance lingers over the region through midweek. This disturbance will bring light, scattered showers and a non-zero chance of thunderstorms Monday into Tuesday. Northerly winds and seas strengthen Thursday into next weekend as high pressure rebuilds. The marine forecast for San Pablo Bay, Suisun Bay, the West Delta, and the San Francisco Bay north of the Bay Bridge. For today, southwest wind 5 to 10 knots. A slight chance of rain late. For tonight, west wind 5 to 10 knots. A chance of rain in the evening, then rain likely after midnight. For Tuesday, west wind 5 to 10 knots. The marine forecast for Monterey Bay. For today, southwest wind around 5 knots, veering to west 10 to 15 knots. Seas 3 to 4 feet. Wave detail, west 3 feet at 14 seconds. For tonight, west wind 5 to 10 knots, becoming northwest after midnight. Seas 3 to 4 feet. Wave detail, west 3 feet at 13 seconds. A slight chance of rain after midnight. For Tuesday, west wind around 5 knots, rising to 5 to 10 knots in the afternoon. Seas around 3 feet. Wave detail, west 3 feet at 12 seconds. The coastal waters forecast from Pigeon Point to Point Pinos out to 10 nautical miles. For today, southwest wind around 5 knots, veering to west this afternoon. Seas 4 to 5 feet. Wave detail, northwest 5 feet at 15 seconds. For tonight, northwest wind 5 to 10 knots. Seas 4 to 5 feet. Wave detail, southwest 2 feet at 13 seconds and west 5 feet at 14 seconds. A slight chance of rain after midnight. For Tuesday, northwest wind 5 to 10 knots. Seas 3 to 4 feet. Wave detail, northwest 4 feet at 12 seconds and southwest 2 feet at 13 seconds. The area forecast for the peninsula, North Bay, and East Bay. For the rest of tonight, partly cloudy. Lows from the upper 40s to mid 50s. Southwest winds up to 5 miles per hour. For Monday, partly cloudy. Highs around 60 at the coast to the mid-60s inland. West winds 5 to 10 miles per hour. For Monday night, mostly cloudy. A chance of rain. Lows from the upper 40s to mid-50s. West winds 5 to 10 miles per hour. And on Tuesday,

cloudy in the morning, then becoming partly cloudy. Highs from the 50s to upper 60s. West winds 5 to 10 miles per hour. For the Tuesday night, partly cloudy. Lows from the upper 40s to mid 50s. West winds 5 to 10 miles per hour. For Wednesday, partly cloudy in the morning, then becoming mostly sunny. Highs from the lower 60s to mid 70s. Wednesday night and Thursday, partly cloudy. Lows from the upper 40s to mid 50s. Highs from the lower 60s to mid 70s for Thursday night. Clear until midnight, then becoming partly cloudy. Lows from the upper 40s to mid 50s. And on Friday, partly cloudy in the morning, then becoming mostly sunny. Highs from the mid 60s to upper 70s for the Friday night, mostly clear. Lows in the 50s Saturday and Saturday night, clear. Highs from the lower 70s to mid 80s. Lows in the 50s for Sunday. Mostly sunny in the morning, then becoming sunny. Highs from the mid 70s to upper 80s. Low temperatures tonight and highs tomorrow for the selected cities. San Francisco, 52 and 63. San Francisco Airport, 53 and 65. Redwood City, 51 and 66. Oakland, 53 and 65. Fremont, 51 and 65. Concord, 51 and 67. Livermore, 49 and 66. San Rafael, 51 and 65. Santa Rosa, 47 and 65. Napa, 49 and 63. Fairfield, 52 and 65. These are the 5 a.m. Pacific Daylight Time observations for the San Francisco and Monterey Bay areas on Monday, May 4th. At San Francisco Airport, it was mostly cloudy, temperature 56, dew point 49, relative humidity 77%, calm, pressure 29.96 inches and steady. At Oakland Airport, it was partly cloudy, temperature 56, dew point 50, relative humidity 80%, southwest wind at 5 miles an hour, pressure 29.98 inches and steady. At San Jose Airport, it was partly cloudy, temperature 49, dew point 44, relative humidity 83%, southeast wind at 5 miles an hour, pressure 29.97 inches and steady. At Santa Rosa, it was cloudy, temperature 48, calm, pressure 29.96 and rising. At Concord, it was partly cloudy, temperature 52, south wind at 6. At Livermore, it was mostly cloudy, temperature 52, west wind at 5. At Monterey, it was clear, temperature 50, east wind at 3, pressure 29.98 and steady. At Salinas, fog was reported, temperature 48, dew point 45, relative humidity 89%, southeast wind at 3. Here are some observations around California and western Nevada. At Truckee, fog was reported, with a temperature of 37. It was partly cloudy, with a temperature of 53 at Sacramento, and 37 at Mammoth Lakes. It was mostly cloudy, with a temperature of 59 at Los Angeles, 61 at San Diego, 52 at Reno, and 42 at Blue Canyon. At South Lake Tahoe, it was cloudy, with a temperature of 39. These are the 6 a.m. Pacific Daylight Time observations for the San Francisco and Monterey Bay areas on Monday, May 4th. At San Francisco Airport, it was partly cloudy, temperature 55, dew point 49, relative humidity 80%, calm, pressure 29.96 inches and steady. At Oakland Airport, it was mostly cloudy, temperature 55, dew point 50, relative humidity 83%, calm, pressure 29.98 inches and steady. At San Jose Airport, it was partly cloudy, temperature 50, dew point 44, relative humidity 80%, southeast wind at 5 miles an hour, pressure 29.97 inches and steady. At Santa Rosa, fog was reported, reducing the visibility to 1/4 of a mile, temperature 47, calm, pressure 29.97 and rising. At Concord, it was partly cloudy, temperature 52, south wind at 6. At Livermore, it was partly cloudy, temperature 50, west wind at 6. At Monterey, it was clear, temperature 48, east wind at 6, pressure 29.

0.98 and steady. At Salinas, it was partly cloudy, temperature 47, dew point 44, relative humidity 90%, south wind at 8. Here are some observations around California and western Nevada. At Mammoth Lakes, rain was falling, with a temperature of 37. At Blue Canyon, fog was reported, with a temperature of 42. It was mostly cloudy, with a temperature of 59 at Los Angeles, 60 at San Diego, and 51 at Reno. It was cloudy, with a temperature of 54 at Sacramento, and 40 at South Lake Tahoe. Local temperature reports around San Francisco Bay for 5 a.m. Downtown San Francisco was 55 degrees. Oakland Museum was 56 degrees. Redwood City was 52 degrees. San Rafael was 51 degrees. The area forecast for the Monterey Bay and Salinas Valley? For today? Partly cloudy in the morning, then becoming mostly sunny. Highs in the 60s. Southwest winds 5 to 15 miles per hour. For tonight, partly cloudy until midnight, then becoming mostly cloudy. Patchy fog after midnight. A slight chance of rain after midnight. Lows in the upper 40s. West winds 5 to 10 miles per hour. And on Tuesday? Mostly cloudy in the morning, then becoming partly cloudy. Patchy fog in the morning. Highs in the mid-60s at the coast to around 70 inland. West winds 5 to 10 miles per hour. For Tuesday night, partly cloudy. Patchy fog after midnight. Lows near 50. West winds 5 to 15 miles per hour. For Wednesday, partly cloudy in the morning, then becoming sunny. Patchy fog in the morning. Highs in the mid-60s at the coast to around 80 inland. Light winds, becoming west 5 to 10 miles per hour in the afternoon. And on Wednesday night, mostly clear until midnight, then becoming partly cloudy. Patchy fog. Lows in the lower 50s. Thursday through Friday, mostly clear. Highs from the upper 60s to mid 80s, lows around 50. Friday night, clear. Lows in the lower 50s Saturday. Mostly sunny in the morning, then becoming sunny. Highs from the mid-70s to upper 80s Saturday night, clear. Lows in the mid-50s Sunday. Mostly sunny in the morning, then becoming sunny. Highs from the upper 70s to mid-90s. High temperatures today and lows tonight for the selected cities: Santa Cruz, 65 and 48, Monterey, 63 and 50, Salinas, 64 and 49, Hollister, 65 and 48, King City, 68 and 46. The weather overview for the Bay Area and Central Coast: cooler temperatures through Tuesday with a chance for drizzle and light rain, mainly along the coastline in the Bay Area. Warmer and drier conditions return mid to late week. The extended forecast for the Bay Area and Central Coast: Thursday and Thursday night, partly cloudy. High 60 to 80. Lows 45 to 60. Friday and Friday night, partly cloudy. High 60 to 80. Lows 45 to 60. Saturday and Saturday night, mostly clear. Highs 65 to 90. Lows 50 to 65. Sunday and Sunday night, mostly clear. High 65 to 95. Lows 50 to 65. Monday and Monday night, mostly clear. High 65 to 95. Lows 50 to 65. Sunrise, sunset, and tidal information for the San Francisco Bay Area for Monday, May 4. The sunrise today, 6:12 a.m. The sunset tonight, 8:02 p.m. Tidal data at the Golden Gate for today. High tide, 12:51 a.m. at 5.62 feet. Low tide, 7:51 a.m. at minus 0.55 feet. High tide, 3:25 p.m. at 4.19 feet. Low tide, 7:30 p.m. at 3.17 feet. Here are the buoy observations for 6 a.m. Pacific Daylight Time. An offshore buoy 6, winds northwest at 14 knots, pressure 1020.3 millibars.

Offshore buoy 59 winds northwest at 6 knots. Water temperature 60. Pressure 1014.2 millibars. At buoy 14 near Point Arena winds east at 4 knots. Water temperature 54. Pressure 1015.1 millibars. At buoy 13 near Bodega Bay winds calm. Pressure 1014.7 millibars. At Point Reyes wave rider buoy water temperature 57, seas 8 feet, every 14 seconds. At San Francisco Bar buoy water temperature 58, seas 5 feet, every 14 seconds. At San Francisco Bay wind south at 2 knots, water temperature 55, pressure 1014.6 millibars. At Half Moon Bay buoy winds southwest 2 knots, water temperature 56, pressure 1015.1 millibars, seas 5 feet, every 15 seconds. At Monterey buoy winds calm, water temperature 58, pressure 1014.8 millibars. At Point Sur, wave rider buoy water temperature 58, seas 7 feet, every 15 seconds. At Cape San Martin buoy winds northeast at 4 knots, water temperature 59, pressure 1015.1 millibars. Here are the buoy observations for 6 a.m. Pacific Daylight Time. At offshore buoy 6 winds northwest at 14 knots, pressure 1020.3 millibars. At offshore buoy 59 winds northwest at 6 knots, water temperature 60, pressure 1014.2 millibars. At Point Arena buoy, winds east 4 knots, water temperature 54, pressure 1015.2 millibars, sea 7 feet, every 15 seconds. At buoy 13 near Bodega Bay winds calm, pressure 1014.7 millibars. At Point Reyes wave rider buoy water temperature 57, seas 8 feet, every 14 seconds. At San Francisco Bar buoy water temperature 58, seas 5 feet, every 14 seconds. At San Francisco Bay winds southwest at 2 knots, pressure 1014.6 millibars, swell 6 feet, every 15 seconds. At Half Moon Bay buoy winds southwest 2 knots, water temperature 56, pressure 1015.1 millibars, seas 5 feet, every 15 seconds. At Monterey Bay buoy winds calm, water temperature 58, pressure 1014.9 millibars, seas 6 feet, every 15 seconds. At Point Sur, wave rider buoy water temperature 58, seas 7 feet, every 15 seconds. At Cape San Martin buoy winds northeast at 4 knots, water temperature 59, pressure 1015.1 millibars. Synopsis for the Central California coast and bays including the Monterey Bay, Greater Farallones, and Cordell Bank National Marine Sanctuaries, a light to gentle breeze continues over the waters with winds to become more moderate by Tuesday. A weak upper-level disturbance lingers over the region through midweek. This disturbance will bring light, scattered showers and a non-zero chance of thunderstorms Monday into Tuesday. Northerly winds and seas strengthen Thursday into next weekend as high pressure rebuilds. The marine forecast for San Pablo Bay, Suisun Bay, the West Delta, and the San Francisco Bay north of the Bay Bridge. For today, southwest wind 5 to 10 knots. A slight chance of rain late. For tonight, west wind 5 to 10 knots. A chance of rain in the evening, then rain likely after midnight. For Tuesday, west wind 5 to 10 knots. The marine forecast for Monterey Bay. For today, southwest wind around 5 knots, veering to west 10 to 15 knots. Seas 3 to 4 feet. Wave detail, west 3 feet at 14 seconds. For tonight, west wind 5 to 10 knots, becoming northwest after midnight. Seas 3 to 4 feet. Wave detail, west 3 feet at 13 seconds. A slight chance of rain after midnight. For Tuesday, west wind around 5 knots, rising to 5 to 10 knots in the afternoon. Seas around 3 feet. Wave detail, west 3 feet at 12 seconds. The coastal waters forecast from Pigeon Point to Point Pinos out to 10 nautical miles. For today, southwest

around 5 knots, veering to west this afternoon. Seas 4 to 5 feet. Wave detail, northwest 5 feet at 15 seconds. For tonight, northwest wind 5 to 10 knots. Seas 4 to 5 feet. Wave detail, southwest 2 feet at 13 seconds and west 5 feet at 14 seconds. A slight chance of rain after midnight. For Tuesday, northwest wind 5 to 10 knots. Seas 3 to 4 feet. Wave detail, northwest 4 feet at 12 seconds and southwest 2 feet at 13 seconds. The area forecast for the peninsula, North Bay, and East Bay. For today, partly cloudy. Highs around 60 at the coast to the mid-60s inland. West winds 5 to 10 miles per hour. For tonight, mostly cloudy. A chance of rain. Lows from the upper 40s to mid-50s. West winds 5 to 10 miles per hour. And on Tuesday, mostly cloudy in the morning, then becoming partly cloudy. Highs from the 50s to upper 60s. West winds 5 to 10 miles per hour. For Tuesday night, partly cloudy. Lows from the upper 40s to mid 50s. West winds 5 to 10 miles per hour. For Wednesday, partly cloudy in the morning, then becoming mostly sunny. Highs in the mid 60s at the coast to the mid 70s inland. West winds 5 to 10 miles per hour. And on Wednesday night, mostly clear until midnight, then becoming partly cloudy. Lows from the upper 40s to mid 50s. For Thursday, mostly cloudy in the morning, then becoming mostly sunny. Highs from the lower 60s to mid 70s. For Thursday night, clear until midnight, then becoming partly cloudy. Lows from the upper 40s to mid 50s. And on Friday, partly cloudy in the morning, then becoming mostly sunny. Highs from the mid-60s to upper 70s for Friday night, mostly clear. Lows in the 50s Saturday and Saturday night, clear. Highs from the lower 70s to mid-80s, lows in the 50s for Sunday. Mostly sunny in the morning, then becoming sunny. Highs from the mid-70s to upper 80s, high temperatures today and lows tonight for the selected cities, San Francisco, 63 and 52, San Francisco Airport, 65 and 53, Redwood City, 66 and 52, Oakland, 65 and 53, Fremont, 65 and 53, Concord, 67 and 51, Livermore, 66 and 50, San Rafael, 65 and 52, Santa Rosa, 65 and 48, Napa, 63 and 50, Fairfield, 65 and 53. These are the 6 a.m. Pacific Daylight Time observations for the San Francisco and Monterey Bay areas on Monday, May 4th. At San Francisco Airport, it was partly cloudy, temperature 55, dew point 49, relative humidity 80%, calm, pressure 29.96 inches and steady. At Oakland Airport, it was mostly cloudy, temperature 55, dew point 50, relative humidity 83%, calm, pressure 29.98 inches and steady. At San Jose Airport, it was partly cloudy, temperature 50, dew point 44, relative humidity 80%, southeast wind at 5 miles an hour, pressure 29.97 inches and steady. At Santa Rosa, fog was reported, reducing the visibility to 0.5 mile, temperature 48, calm, pressure 29.97 and rising. At Concord, it was partly cloudy, temperature 52, south wind at 6. At Livermore, it was partly cloudy, temperature 50, west wind at 6. At Monterey, it was clear, temperature 48, east wind at 6, pressure 29.98 and steady. At Salinas, it was partly cloudy, temperature 47, dew point 44, relative humidity 90%, south wind at 8. Here are some observations around California and western Nevada. At Mammoth Lakes, rain was falling, with a temperature of 37. Fog was reported, with a temperature of 37 at Truckee, and 42 at Blue Canyon. It was mostly cloudy, with a temperature of 59 at Los Angeles, 60 at San Diego,

the afternoon. For tonight, partly cloudy until midnight, then becoming mostly cloudy. Patchy fog after midnight. A chance of rain after midnight. Lows near 50. Northwest winds 5 to 10 miles per hour. And on Tuesday, mostly cloudy in the morning, then becoming partly cloudy. Patchy fog in the morning. Highs in the 60s. Light winds, becoming west 5 to 10 miles per hour in the afternoon. For Tuesday night, partly cloudy. Lows from the upper 40s to mid 50s. West winds 5 to 10 miles per hour. For Wednesday, partly cloudy in the morning, then becoming mostly sunny. Patchy fog in the morning. Highs in the upper 60s by the bay to the 70s inland. Light winds, becoming west 5 to 10 miles per hour in the afternoon. And on Wednesday night, mostly clear until midnight, then becoming partly cloudy. Lows from the upper 40s to mid 50s. For Thursday, partly cloudy in the morning, then becoming sunny. Highs from the upper 60s to lower 80s. For Thursday night, mostly clear. Lows near 50. And on Friday, partly cloudy in the morning, then becoming mostly sunny. Highs from the 70s to lower 80s for Friday night, clear. Lows from the upper 40s to mid 50s for Saturday. Mostly sunny in the morning, then becoming sunny. Highs from the 70s to upper 80s, and on Saturday night, clear. Lows from the 50s to lower 60s for Sunday. Mostly sunny in the morning, then becoming sunny. Highs from the 80s to mid 90s. High temperatures today and lows tonight for the selected cities: San Jose, 65 and 53, Mountain View, 64 and 53, Morgan Hill, 66 and 48. The area forecast for the Monterey Bay and Salinas Valley. For today, partly cloudy in the morning, then becoming mostly sunny. Highs in the 60s. Southwest winds 5 to 15 miles per hour. For tonight, partly cloudy until midnight, then becoming mostly cloudy. Patchy fog after midnight. A slight chance of rain after midnight. Lows in the upper 40s. West winds 5 to 10 miles per hour. And on Tuesday, mostly cloudy in the morning, then becoming partly cloudy. Patchy fog in the morning. Highs in the mid-60s at the coast to around 70 inland. West winds 5 to 10 miles per hour. For Tuesday night, partly cloudy. Patchy fog after midnight. Lows near 50. West winds 5 to 15 miles per hour. For Wednesday, partly cloudy in the morning, then becoming sunny. Patchy fog in the morning. Highs in the mid-60s at the coast to around 80 inland. Light winds, becoming west 5 to 10 miles per hour in the afternoon. And on Wednesday night, mostly clear until midnight, then becoming partly cloudy. Patchy fog. Lows in the lower 50s. Thursday through Friday, mostly clear. Highs from the upper 60s to mid 80s, lows around 50. Friday night, clear. Lows in the lower 50s Saturday. Mostly sunny in the morning, then becoming sunny. Highs from the mid 70s to upper 80s Saturday night, clear. Lows in the mid 50s Sunday. Mostly sunny in the morning, then becoming sunny. Highs from the upper 70s to mid 90s. High temperatures today and lows tonight for the selected cities: Santa Cruz, 65 and 48, Monterey, 63 and 50, Salinas, 64 and 49, Hollister, 65 and 48, King City, 68 and 46. 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This broadcast originates from the National Weather Service office located in Monterey, California, and serves the South Bay and Monterey Bay Area, including the cities of San Jose, Monterey, Salinas, and Santa Cruz. The weather overview for the Bay Area and Central Coast: cooler temperatures through Tuesday with a chance for drizzle and light rain, mainly along the coastline in the Bay Area. Warmer and drier conditions return mid to late.

midweek, the extended forecast for the Bay Area and Central Coast, Thursday and Thursday night, partly cloudy. High 60 to 80. Lows 45 to 60. Friday and Friday night, partly cloudy. High 60 to 80. Lows 45 to 60. Saturday and Saturday night, mostly clear. Highs 65 to 90. Lows 50 to 65. Sunday and Sunday night, mostly clear. Highs 65 to 95. Lows 50 to 65. Monday and Monday night, mostly clear. Highs 65 to 95. Lows 50 to 65. Sunrise, sunset, and tidal information for the San Francisco Bay Area for Monday, May 4. The sunrise today, 6:12 a.m. The sunset tonight, 8:02 p.m. Tidal data at the Golden Gate for today. High tide, 12:51 a.m. at 5.62 feet. Low tide, 7:51 a.m. at minus 0.55 feet. High tide, 3:25 p.m. at 4.19 feet. Low tide, 7:30 p.m. at 3.17 feet. Here are the buoy observations for 6 a.m. Pacific Daylight Time. An offshore buoy 6, winds northwest at 14 knots, pressure 1,020.3 millibars. An offshore buoy 59, winds northwest at 6 knots, water temperature 60, pressure 1,014.2 millibars. At Point Arena buoy, winds east 4 knots, water temperature 54, pressure 1,015.2 millibars, sea 7 feet, every 15 seconds. At buoy 13 near Bodega Bay, winds calm, pressure 1,014.7 millibars. At Point Reyes Wave Rider buoy, water temperature 57, seas 8 feet, every 14 seconds. At San Francisco Bar buoy, water temperature 58, seas 5 feet, every 14 seconds. At San Francisco buoy, winds southwest at 2 knots, pressure 1,014.6 millibars, swell 6 feet, every 15 seconds. At Half Moon Bay buoy, winds southwest 2 knots, water temperature 56, pressure 1,015.1 millibars, seas 5 feet, every 15 seconds. At Monterey Bay buoy, winds calm, water temperature 58, pressure 1,014.9 millibars, seas 6 feet, every 15 seconds. At Point Sur, Wave Rider buoy, water temperature 58, seas 7 feet, every 15 seconds. At Cape San Martin buoy, winds northeast at 4 knots, water temperature 59, pressure 1,015.1 millibars. Synopsis for the Central California coast and bays, including the Monterey Bay, Greater Farallones, and Cordell Bank National Marine Sanctuaries, a light to gentle breeze continues over the waters with winds to become more moderate by Tuesday. A weak upper-level disturbance lingers over the region through midweek. This disturbance will bring light, scattered showers and a non-zero chance of thunderstorms Monday into Tuesday. Northerly winds and seas strengthen Thursday into next weekend as high pressure rebuilds. The marine forecast for San Pablo Bay, Suisun Bay, the West Delta, and the San Francisco Bay north of the Bay Bridge. For today, southwest wind 5 to 10 knots. A slight chance of rain late. For tonight, west wind 5 to 10 knots. A chance of rain in the evening, then rain likely after midnight. For Tuesday, west wind 5 to 10 knots. The marine forecast for Monterey Bay. For today, southwest wind around 5 knots, veering to west 10 to 15 knots. Seas 3 to 4 feet. Wave detail, west 3 feet at 14 seconds. For tonight, west wind 5 to 10 knots, becoming northwest after midnight. Seas 3 to 4 feet. Wave detail, west 3 feet at 13 seconds. A slight chance of rain after midnight. For Tuesday, west wind around 5 knots, rising to 5 to 10 knots in the afternoon. Seas around 3 feet. Wave detail, west 3 feet at 12 seconds. The coastal waters forecast from Pigeon Point to Point Pinos out to 10 nautical miles. For today, southwest wind around 5.

knots, veering to west this afternoon. Seas 4 to 5 feet. Wave detail, northwest 5 feet at 15 seconds. For tonight, northwest wind 5 to 10 knots. Seas 4 to 5 feet. Wave detail, southwest 2 feet at 13 seconds and west 5 feet at 14 seconds. A slight chance of rain after midnight. For Tuesday, northwest wind 5 to 10 knots. Seas 3 to 4 feet. Wave detail, northwest 4 feet at 12 seconds and southwest 2 feet at 13 seconds. The area forecast for the peninsula, North Bay, and East Bay. For today, partly cloudy. Highs around 60 at the coast to the mid-60s inland. West winds 5 to 10 miles per hour. For tonight, mostly cloudy. A chance of rain. Lows from the upper 40s to mid-50s. West winds 5 to 10 miles per hour. And on Tuesday, mostly cloudy in the morning, then becoming partly cloudy. Highs from the 50s to upper 60s. West winds 5 to 10 miles per hour. For Tuesday night, partly cloudy. Lows from the upper 40s to mid-50s. West winds 5 to 10 miles per hour. For Wednesday, partly cloudy in the morning, then becoming mostly sunny. Highs in the mid-60s at the coast to the mid-70s inland. West winds 5 to 10 miles per hour. And on Wednesday night, mostly clear until midnight, then becoming partly cloudy. Lows from the upper 40s to mid-50s. For Thursday, mostly cloudy in the morning, then becoming mostly sunny. Highs from the lower 60s to mid-70s. For Thursday night, clear until midnight, then becoming partly cloudy. Lows from the upper 40s to mid-50s. And on Friday, partly cloudy in the morning, then becoming mostly sunny. Highs from the mid-60s to upper 70s for Friday night, mostly clear. Lows in the 50s Saturday and Saturday night, clear. Highs from the lower 70s to mid-80s, lows in the 50s for Sunday. Mostly sunny in the morning, then becoming sunny. Highs from the mid-70s to upper 80s, high temperatures today and lows tonight for the selected cities, San Francisco, 63 and 52, San Francisco Airport, 65 and 53, Redwood City, 66 and 52, Oakland, 65 and 53, Fremont, 65 and 53, Concord, 67 and 51, Livermore, 66 and 50, San Rafael, 65 and 52, Santa Rosa, 65 and 48, Napa, 63 and 50, Fairfield, 65 and 53. These are the 6 a.m. Pacific Daylight Time observations for the San Francisco and Monterey Bay areas on Monday, May 4th. At San Francisco Airport, it was partly cloudy, temperature 55, dew point 49, relative humidity 80%, calm, pressure 29.96 inches. At San Francisco Airport, it was partly cloudy, temperature 55, dew point 49, relative humidity 80%, calm, pressure 29.96 inches and steady. At Oakland Airport, it was mostly cloudy, temperature 55, dew point 50, relative humidity 83%, calm, pressure 29.98 inches and steady. At San Jose Airport, it was partly cloudy, temperature 50, dew point 44, relative humidity 80%, southeast wind at 5 miles an hour, pressure 29.97 inches and steady. At Santa Rosa, fog was reported, reducing the visibility to 0.5 mile, temperature 48, calm, pressure 29.97 and rising. At Concord, it was partly cloudy, temperature 52, south wind at 6. At Livermore, it was partly cloudy, temperature 50, west wind at 6. At Monterey, it was clear, temperature 48, east wind at 6, pressure 29.98 and steady. At Salinas, it was partly cloudy, temperature 47, dew point 44, relative humidity 90%, south wind at 8. Here are some observations around California and western Nevada. At Mammoth Lakes, rain was falling, with a temperature of 37. Fog was reported, with a temperature of 37.

47 at Truckee and 42 at Blue Canyon. It was mostly cloudy, with a temperature of 59 at Los Angeles, 60 at San Diego, 51 at Reno, and 39 at South Lake Tahoe. At Sacramento, it was cloudy, with a temperature of 54. Local temperature reports around San Francisco Bay for 6 a.m. Downtown San Francisco was 55 degrees. Oakland Museum was 56 degrees. Redwood City was 52 degrees. San Rafael was 50 degrees. The area forecast for the South Bay, including the San Jose metro area and the Santa Clara Valley. For today, partly cloudy. Highs in the 60s. South winds around 5 miles per hour, becoming west in the afternoon. For tonight, partly cloudy until midnight, then becoming mostly cloudy. Patchy fog after midnight. A chance of rain after midnight. Lows near 50. Northwest winds 5 to 10 miles per hour. And on Tuesday, mostly cloudy in the morning, then becoming partly cloudy. Patchy fog in the morning. Highs in the 60s. Light winds, becoming west 5 to 10 miles per hour in the afternoon. For Tuesday night, partly cloudy. Lows from the upper 40s to mid 50s. West winds 5 to 10 miles per hour. For Wednesday, partly cloudy in the morning, then becoming mostly sunny. Patchy fog in the morning. Highs in the upper 60s by the bay to the 70s inland. Light winds, becoming west 5 to 10 miles per hour in the afternoon. And on Wednesday night, mostly clear until midnight, then becoming partly cloudy. Lows from the upper 40s to mid 50s. For Thursday, partly cloudy in the morning, then becoming sunny. Highs from the upper 60s to lower 80s. For Thursday night, mostly clear. Lows near 50. And on Friday, partly cloudy in the morning, then becoming mostly sunny. Highs from the 70s to lower 80s for Friday night, clear. Lows from the upper 40s to mid 50s for Saturday. Mostly sunny in the morning, then becoming sunny. Highs from the 70s to upper 80s, and on Saturday night, clear. Lows from the 50s to lower 60s for Sunday. Mostly sunny in the morning, then becoming sunny. Highs from the 80s to mid-90s. High temperatures today and lows tonight for the selected cities: San Jose, 65 and 53, Mountain View, 64 and 53, Morgan Hill, 66 and 48. The area forecast for the Monterey Bay and Salinas Valley for today: partly cloudy in the morning, then becoming mostly sunny. Highs in the 60s. Southwest winds 5 to 15 miles per hour. For tonight, partly cloudy until midnight, then becoming mostly cloudy. Patchy fog after midnight. A slight chance of rain after midnight. Lows in the upper 40s. West winds 5 to 10 miles per hour. And on Tuesday, mostly cloudy in the morning, then becoming partly cloudy. Patchy fog in the morning. Highs in the mid-60s at the coast to around 70 inland. West winds 5 to 10 miles per hour. For Tuesday night, partly cloudy. Patchy fog after midnight. Lows near 50. West winds 5 to 15 miles per hour. For Wednesday, partly cloudy in the morning, then becoming sunny. Patchy fog in the morning. Highs in the mid-60s at the coast to around 80 inland. Light winds, becoming west 5 to 10 miles per hour in the afternoon. And on Wednesday night, mostly clear until midnight, then becoming partly cloudy. Patchy fog. Lows in the lower 50s. Thursday through Friday, mostly clear. Highs from the upper 60s to mid 80s, lows around 50. Friday night, clear. Lows in the lower 50s Saturday. Mostly sunny in the morning, then becoming sunny. Highs from the mid-70s to upper 80s Saturday night, clear. Lows in the mid-50s Sunday. Mostly sunny in the morning, then becoming sunny. Highs from the upper 70s to mid-90s. High temperatures today and lows tonight for the selected cities:
Santa Cruz, 65 and 48, Monterey, 63 and 50, Salinas, 64 and 49, Hollister, 65 and 48, King City, 68 and 46. The weather overview for the Bay Area and Central Coast, cooler temperatures through Tuesday with a chance for drizzle and light rain, mainly along the coastline of the Bay Area. Warmer and drier conditions return mid to late week. The extended forecast for the Bay Area and Central Coast, Thursday and Thursday night, partly cloudy. High 60 to 80. Lows 45 to 60. Friday and Friday night, partly cloudy. High 60 to 80. Lows 45 to 60. Saturday and Saturday night, mostly clear. Highs 65 to 90. Lows 50 to 65. Sunday and Sunday night, mostly clear. Highs 65 to 95. Lows 50 to 65. Monday and Monday night, mostly clear. Highs 65 to 95. Lows 50 to 65. Sunrise, sunset, and tidal information for the San Francisco Bay Area for Monday, May 4. The sunrise today, 6:12 a.m. The sunset tonight, 8:02 p.m. Tidal data at the Golden Gate for today. High tide, 12:51 a.m. at 5.62 feet. Low tide, 7:51 a.m. at minus 0.55 feet. High tide, 3:25 p.m. at 4.19 feet. Low tide, 7:30 p.m. at 3.17 feet. Here are the buoy observations for 6 a.m. Pacific Daylight Time. An offshore buoy 6, winds northwest at 14 knots, pressure 1,020.3 millibars. An offshore buoy 59, winds northwest at 6 knots, water temperature 60, pressure 1,014.2 millibars. At Point Arena buoy, winds east 4 knots, water temperature 54, pressure 1,015.2 millibars, sea 7 feet, every 15 seconds. At buoy 13 near Bodega Bay, winds calm, pressure 1,014.7 millibars. At Point Reyes Wave Rider buoy, water temperature 57, seas 8 feet, every 14 seconds. At San Francisco Bar buoy, water temperature 58, seas 5 feet, every 14 seconds. At San Francisco buoy, winds southwest at 2 knots, pressure 1,014.6 millibars, swell 6 feet, every 15 seconds. At Half Moon Bay buoy, winds southwest 2 knots, water temperature 56, pressure 1,015.1 millibars, seas 5 feet, every 15 seconds. At Monterey Bay buoy, winds calm, water temperature 58, pressure 1,014.9 millibars, seas 6 feet, every 15 seconds. At Point Sur, Wave Rider buoy, water temperature 58, seas 7 feet, every 15 seconds. At Cape San Martin buoy, winds northeast at 4 knots, water temperature 59, pressure 1,015.1 millibars. Synopsis for the Central California coast and bays, including the Monterey Bay, Greater Farallones, and Cordell Bank National Marine Sanctuaries, a light to gentle breeze continues over the waters with winds to become more moderate by Tuesday. A weak upper-level disturbance lingers over the region through midweek. This disturbance will bring light, scattered showers and a non-zero chance of thunderstorms Monday into Tuesday. Northerly winds and seas strengthen Thursday into next weekend as high pressure rebuilds. The marine forecast for San Pablo Bay, Suisun Bay, the West Delta, and the San Francisco Bay north of the Bay Bridge. For today, southwest wind 5 to 10 knots. A slight chance of rain late. For tonight, west wind 5 to 10 knots. A chance of rain in the evening, then rain likely after midnight. For Tuesday, west wind 5 to 10 knots. The marine forecast for Monterey Bay. For today, southwest wind around 5 knots, veering to west 10 to 15 knots. Seas 3 to 4 feet. Wave detail, west 3 feet at 14 seconds. For tonight, west wind 5 to 10 knots, becoming northwest after midnight. Seas 3 to 4 feet. Wave detail,
west 3 feet at 13

A slight chance of rain after midnight. For Tuesday, west wind around 5 knots, rising to 5 to 10 knots in the afternoon. Seas around 3 feet. Wave detail, west 3 feet at 12 seconds. The coastal waters forecast from Pigeon Point to Point Pinos out to 10 nautical miles. For today, southwest wind around 5 knots, veering to west this afternoon. Seas 4 to 5 feet. Wave detail, northwest 5 feet at 15 seconds. For tonight, northwest wind 5 to 10 knots. Seas 4 to 5 feet. Wave detail, southwest 2 feet at 13 seconds and west 5 feet at 14 seconds. A slight chance of rain after midnight. For Tuesday, northwest wind 5 to 10 knots. Seas 3 to 4 feet. Wave detail, northwest 4 feet at 12 seconds and southwest 2 feet at 13 seconds. The area forecast for the peninsula, North Bay, and East Bay. For today, partly cloudy. Highs around 60 at the coast to the mid-60s inland. West winds 5 to 10 miles per hour. For tonight, mostly cloudy. A chance of rain. Lows from the upper 40s to mid-50s. West winds 5 to 10 miles per hour. And on Tuesday, mostly cloudy in the morning, then becoming partly cloudy. Highs from the 50s to upper 60s. West winds 5 to 10 miles per hour. For Tuesday night, partly cloudy. Lows from the upper 40s to mid-50s. West winds 5 to 10 miles per hour. For Wednesday, partly cloudy in the morning, then becoming mostly sunny. Highs in the mid-60s at the coast to the mid-70s inland. West winds 5 to 10 miles per hour. And on Wednesday night, mostly clear until midnight, then becoming partly cloudy. Lows from the upper 40s to mid-50s. For Thursday, mostly cloudy in the morning, then becoming mostly sunny. Highs from the lower 60s to mid-70s. For Thursday night, clear until midnight, then becoming partly cloudy. Lows from the upper 40s to mid-50s. And on Friday, partly cloudy in the morning, then becoming mostly sunny. Highs from the mid-60s to upper 70s for Friday night, mostly clear. Lows in the 50s Saturday and Saturday night, clear. Highs from the lower 70s to mid-80s, lows in the 50s for Sunday. Mostly sunny in the morning, then becoming sunny. Highs from the mid-70s to upper 80s, high temperatures today and lows tonight for the selected cities, San Francisco, 63 and 52, San Francisco Airport, 65 and 53, Redwood City, 66 and 52, Oakland, 65 and 53, Fremont, 65 and 53, Concord, 67 and 51, Livermore, 66 and 50, San Rafael, 65 and 52, Santa Rosa, 65 and 48, Napa, 63 and 50, Fairfield, 65 and 53. These are the 6 a.m. Pacific Daylight Time observations for the San Francisco and Monterey Bay areas on Monday, May 4th. At San Francisco Airport, it was partly cloudy, temperature 55, dew point 49, relative humidity 80%, calm, pressure 29.96 inches and steady. At Oakland Airport, it was mostly cloudy, temperature 55, dew point 50, relative humidity 83%, calm, pressure 29.98 inches and steady. At San Jose Airport, it was partly cloudy, temperature 50, dew point 44, relative humidity 80%, southeast wind at 5 miles an hour, pressure 29.97 inches and steady. At Santa Rosa, fog was reported, reducing the visibility to 0.5 mile, temperature 48, calm, pressure 29.97 and rising. At Concord, it was partly cloudy, temperature 52, south wind at 6. At Livermore, it was partly cloudy, temperature 50, west wind at 6. At Monterey, it was clear, temperature 48, east wind at 6, pressure 29.98 and steady. At Salinas, it was partly cloudy, temperature 47, dew point 44,
relative humidity 90%, south wind at 8. Here are some observations around California and western Nevada. At Mammoth Lakes, rain was falling, with a temperature of 37. Fog was reported, with a temperature of 37 at Truckee, and 42 at Blue Canyon. It was mostly cloudy, with a temperature of 59 at Los Angeles, 60 at San Diego, 51 at Reno, and 39 at South Lake Tahoe. At Sacramento, it was cloudy, with a temperature of 54. Local temperature reports around San Francisco Bay for 6 a.m. Downtown San Francisco was 55 degrees. Oakland Museum was 56 degrees. Redwood City was 52 degrees. San Rafael was 50 degrees. The area forecast for the South Bay, including the San Jose metro area and the Santa Clara Valley. For today, partly cloudy. Highs in the 60s. South winds around 5 miles per hour, becoming west in the afternoon. For tonight, partly cloudy until midnight, then becoming mostly cloudy. Patchy fog after midnight. A chance of rain after midnight. Lows near 50. Northwest winds 5 to 10 miles per hour. And on Tuesday, mostly cloudy in the morning, then becoming partly cloudy. Patchy fog in the morning. Highs in the 60s. Light winds, becoming west 5 to 10 miles per hour in the afternoon. For Tuesday night, partly cloudy. Lows from the upper 40s to mid 50s. West winds 5 to 10 miles per hour. For Wednesday, partly cloudy in the morning, then becoming mostly sunny. Patchy fog in the morning. Highs in the upper 60s by the bay to the 70s inland. Light winds, becoming west 5 to 10 miles per hour in the afternoon. And on Wednesday night, mostly clear until midnight, then becoming partly cloudy. Lows from the upper 40s to mid 50s. For Thursday, partly cloudy in the morning, then becoming sunny. Highs from the upper 60s to lower 80s. For Thursday night, mostly clear. Lows near 50. And on Friday, partly cloudy in the morning, then becoming mostly sunny. Highs from the 70s to lower 80s for Friday night, clear. Lows from the upper 40s to mid 50s for Saturday. Mostly sunny in the morning, then becoming sunny. Highs from the 70s to upper 80s, and on Saturday night, clear. Lows from the 50s to lower 60s for Sunday. Mostly sunny in the morning, then becoming sunny. Highs from the 80s to mid-90s. High temperatures today and lows tonight for the selected cities: San Jose, 65 and 53, Mountain View, 64 and 53, Morgan Hill, 66 and 48. The area forecast for the Monterey Bay and Salinas Valley? For today? Partly cloudy in the morning, then becoming mostly sunny. Highs in the 60s. Southwest winds 5 to 15 miles per hour. For tonight, partly cloudy until midnight, then becoming mostly cloudy. Patchy fog after midnight. A slight chance of rain after midnight. Lows in the upper 40s. West winds 5 to 10 miles per hour. And on Tuesday, mostly cloudy in the morning, then becoming partly cloudy. Patchy fog in the morning. Highs in the mid-60s at the coast and around 70 inland. West winds 5 to 10 miles per hour. For Tuesday night, partly cloudy. Patchy fog after midnight. Lows near 50. West winds 5 to 15 miles per hour. For Wednesday, partly cloudy in the morning, then becoming sunny. Patchy fog in the morning. Highs in the mid-60s at the coast to around 80 inland. Light winds, becoming west 5 to 10 miles per hour in the afternoon. And on Wednesday night, mostly clear until midnight, then becoming partly cloudy. Patchy fog. Lows in the lower 50s. Thursday through Friday, mostly clear. Highs from the upper 60s to mid 80s, lows around 50. Friday night, clear. Lows in the lower 50s Saturday. Mostly sunny in the morning, then becoming sunny.
Highs from the

70s to upper 80s Saturday night, clear. Lows in the mid-50s Sunday. Mostly sunny in the morning, then becoming sunny. Highs from the upper 70s to mid-90s high temperatures today and lows tonight for the selected cities, Santa Cruz, 65 and 48, Monterey, 63 and 50, Salinas, 64 and 49, Hollister, 65 and 48, King City, 68 and 46. 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This broadcast originates from the National Weather Service office located in Monterey, California, and serves the South Bay and Monterey Bay Area, including the city of San Jose, Monterey, Salinas, and Santa Cruz. The weather overview for the Bay Area and Central Coast, cooler temperatures through Tuesday with a chance for drizzle and light rain, mainly along the coastline in the Bay Area. Warmer and drier conditions return mid to late week. The extended forecast for the Bay Area and Central Coast, Thursday and Thursday night, partly cloudy. High 60 to 80. Lows 45 to 60. Friday and Friday night, partly cloudy. High 60 to 80. Lows 45 to 60. Saturday and Saturday night, mostly clear. Highs 65 to 90. Lows 50 to 65. Sunday and Sunday night, mostly clear. Highs 65 to 95. Lows 50 to 65. Monday and Monday night, mostly clear. Highs 65 to 95. Lows 50 to 65. Sunrise, sunset, and tidal information for the San Francisco Bay Area for Monday, May 4. The sunrise today, 6:12 a.m. The sunset tonight, 8:02 p.m. Tidal data at the Golden Gate for today. High tide, 12:51 a.m. at 5.62 feet. Low tide, 7:51 a.m. at minus 0.55 feet. High tide, 3:25 p.m. at 4.19 feet. Low tide, 7:30 p.m. at 3.17 feet. Here are the buoy observations for 6 a.m. Pacific Daylight Time. An offshore buoy 6, winds northwest at 14 knots, pressure 1,020.3 millibars. An offshore buoy 59, winds northwest at 6 knots, water temperature 60, pressure 1,014.2 millibars. At Point Arena buoy, winds east 4 knots, water temperature 54, pressure 1,015.2 millibars, sea 7 feet, every 15 seconds. At buoy 13 near Bodega Bay, winds calm, pressure 1,014.7 millibars. At Point Reyes wave rider buoy, water temperature 57, seas 8 feet, every 14 seconds. At San Francisco Bar buoy, water temperature 58, seas 5 feet, every 14 seconds. At San Francisco buoy, wind southwest at 2 knots, pressure 1,014.6 millibars, swell 6 feet, every 15 seconds. At Half Moon Bay buoy, wind southwest 2 knots, water temperature 56, pressure 1,015.1 millibars, seas 5 feet, every 15 seconds. At Monterey Bay buoy, winds calm, water temperature 58, pressure 1,014.9 millibars, seas 6 feet, every 15 seconds. At Point Sur, wave rider buoy, water temperature 58, seas 7 feet, every 15 seconds. At Cape San Martin buoy, winds northeast at 4 knots, water temperature 59, pressure 1,015.1 millibars. Synopsis for the Central California coast and bays, including the Monterey Bay, Greater Farallones, and Cordell Bank National Marine Sanctuaries, a light to gentle breeze continues over the waters with winds to become more moderate by Tuesday. A weak upper-level disturbance lingers over the region through midweek. This disturbance will bring light, scattered showers and a non-zero chance of thunderstorms Monday into Tuesday. Northerly winds and seas strengthen Thursday into next weekend as high pressure rebuilds. The marine forecast for San Pablo Bay, Suisun Bay, the West Delta, and the San Francisco Bay north of the Bay Bridge. For today, southwest wind 5 to 10 knots,

slight chance of rain late. For tonight, west wind 5 to 10 knots. A chance of rain in the evening, then rain likely after midnight. For Tuesday, west wind 5 to 10 knots. The marine forecast for Monterey Bay. For today, southwest wind around 5 knots, veering to west 10 to 15 knots. Seas 3 to 4 feet. Wave detail, west 3 feet at 14 seconds. For tonight, west wind 5 to 10 knots, becoming northwest after midnight. Seas 3 to 4 feet. Wave detail, west 3 feet at 13 seconds. A slight chance of rain after midnight. For Tuesday, west wind around 5 knots, rising to 5 to 10 knots in the afternoon. Seas around 3 feet. Wave detail, west 3 feet at 12 seconds. The coastal waters forecast from Pigeon Point to Point Pinos out to 10 nautical miles. For today, southwest wind around 5 knots, veering to west this afternoon. Seas 4 to 5 feet. Wave detail, northwest 5 feet at 15 seconds. For tonight, northwest wind 5 to 10 knots. Seas 4 to 5 feet. Wave detail, southwest 2 feet at 13 seconds and west 5 feet at 14 seconds. A slight chance of rain after midnight. For Tuesday, northwest wind 5 to 10 knots. Seas 3 to 4 feet. Wave detail, northwest 4 feet at 12 seconds and southwest 2 feet at 13 seconds. The area forecast for the peninsula, North Bay, and East Bay. For today, partly cloudy. Highs around 60 at the coast to the mid-60s inland. West winds 5 to 10 miles per hour. For tonight, mostly cloudy. A chance of rain. Lows from the upper 40s to mid-50s. West winds 5 to 10 miles per hour. And on Tuesday, mostly cloudy in the morning, then becoming partly cloudy. Highs from the 50s to upper 60s. West winds 5 to 10 miles per hour. For Tuesday night, partly cloudy. Lows from the upper 40s to mid-50s. West winds 5 to 10 miles per hour. For Wednesday, partly cloudy in the morning, then becoming mostly sunny. Highs in the mid-60s at the coast to the mid-70s inland. West winds 5 to 10 miles per hour. And on Wednesday night, mostly clear until midnight, then becoming partly cloudy. Lows from the upper 40s to mid-50s. For Thursday, mostly cloudy in the morning, then becoming mostly sunny. Highs from the lower 60s to mid-70s. For Thursday night, clear until midnight, then becoming partly cloudy. Lows from the upper 40s to mid-50s. And on Friday, partly cloudy in the morning, then becoming mostly sunny. Highs from the mid-60s to upper 70s for Friday night, mostly clear. Lows in the 50s Saturday and Saturday night, clear. Highs from the lower 70s to mid-80s, lows in the 50s for Sunday. Mostly sunny in the morning, then becoming sunny. Highs from the mid-70s to upper 80s, high temperatures today and lows tonight for the selected cities, San Francisco, 63 and 52, San Francisco Airport, 65 and 53, Redwood City, 66 and 52, Oakland, 65 and 53, Fremont, 65 and 53, Concord, 67 and 51, Livermore, 66 and 50, San Rafael, 65 and 52, Santa Rosa, 65 and 48, Napa, 63 and 50, Fairfield, 65 and 53. These are the 7 a.m. Pacific Daylight Time observations for the San Francisco and Monterey Bay areas on Monday, May 4th. At San Francisco Airport, it was partly cloudy, temperature 54, dew point 49, relative humidity 83%, calm, pressure 29.98 inches and rising. At Oakland Airport, it was mostly cloudy, temperature 55, dew point 50, relative humidity 83%, calm, pressure 29.99 inches and rising. At San Jose Airport, it was partly cloudy,
temperature 50, dew point 45, relative humidity 83%, southeast wind at 5 miles an hour, pressure 29.98 inches and rising. At Santa Rosa, fog was reported, reducing the visibility to 0.5 mile, temperature 48, calm, pressure 29.98 and rising. At Concord, it was partly cloudy, temperature 52, southeast wind at 5. At Livermore, it was cloudy, temperature 52, west wind at 3. At Monterey, it was cloudy, temperature 50, east wind at 7, pressure 29.99 and rising. At Salinas, fog was reported, temperature 47, dew point 44, relative humidity 90%, southeast wind at 7. Here are some observations around California and western Nevada. At South Lake Tahoe, rain was falling, with a temperature of 39. Fog was reported, with a temperature of 37 at Truckee, and 41 at Blue Canyon. It was partly sunny, with a temperature of 59 at Los Angeles, 61 at San Diego, 51 at Reno, and 39 at Mammoth Lakes. At Sacramento, it was cloudy, with a temperature of 55. Local temperature reports around San Francisco Bay for 6 a.m. Downtown San Francisco was 55 degrees. Oakland Museum was 56 degrees. Redwood City was 52 degrees. San Rafael was 50 degrees. The area forecast for the South Bay, including the San Jose metro area and the Santa Clara Valley. For today, partly cloudy. Highs in the 60s. South winds around 5 miles per hour, becoming west in the afternoon. For tonight, partly cloudy until midnight, then becoming mostly cloudy. Patchy fog after midnight. A chance of rain after midnight. Lows near 50. Northwest winds 5 to 10 miles per hour. And on Tuesday? Mostly cloudy in the morning, then becoming partly cloudy. Patchy fog in the morning. Highs in the 60s. Light winds, becoming west 5 to 10 miles per hour in the afternoon. For Tuesday night, partly cloudy. Lows from the upper 40s to mid 50s. West winds 5 to 10 miles per hour. For Wednesday, partly cloudy in the morning, then becoming mostly sunny. Patchy fog in the morning. Highs in the upper 60s by the bay to the 70s inland. Light winds, becoming west 5 to 10 miles per hour in the afternoon. And on Wednesday night, mostly clear until midnight, then becoming partly cloudy. Lows from the upper 40s to mid 50s. For Thursday, partly cloudy in the morning, then becoming sunny. Highs from the upper 60s to lower 80s. For Thursday night, mostly clear. Lows near 50. And on Friday, partly cloudy in the morning, then becoming mostly sunny. Highs from the 70s to lower 80s for Friday night, clear. Lows from the upper 40s to mid 50s for Saturday. Mostly sunny in the morning, then becoming sunny. Highs from the 70s to upper 80s and on Saturday night, clear. Lows from the 50s to lower 60s for Sunday. Mostly sunny in the morning, then becoming sunny. Highs from the 80s to mid-90s high temperatures today and lows tonight for the selected cities, San Jose, 65 and 53, Mountain View, 64 and 53, Morgan Hill, 66 and 48. The area forecast for the Monterey Bay and Salinas Valley? For today? Partly cloudy in the morning, then becoming mostly sunny. Highs in the 60s. Southwest winds 5 to 15 miles per hour. For tonight, partly cloudy until midnight, then becoming mostly cloudy. Patchy fog after midnight. A slight chance of rain after midnight. Lows in the upper 40s. West winds 5 to 10 miles per hour. And on Tuesday, mostly cloudy in the morning, then becoming partly cloudy. Patchy fog in the morning. Highs in the mid-60s at the coast and around 70 inland. West winds 5 to 10 miles per hour. For Tuesday night, partly cloudy. Patchy fog after midnight.
lows near 50. West winds 5 to 15 miles per hour.

partly cloudy in the morning, then becoming sunny. Patchy fog in the morning. Highs in the mid-60s at the coast to around 80 inland. Light winds, becoming west 5 to 10 miles per hour in the afternoon. And on Wednesday night, mostly clear until midnight, then becoming partly cloudy. Patchy fog. Lows in the lower 50s. Thursday through Friday, mostly clear. Highs from the upper 60s to mid 80s, lows around 50. Friday night, clear. Lows in the lower 50s Saturday. Mostly sunny in the morning, then becoming sunny. Highs from the mid 70s to upper 80s Saturday night, clear. Lows in the mid 50s Sunday. Mostly sunny in the morning, then becoming sunny. Highs from the upper 70s to mid 90s high temperatures today and lows tonight for the selected cities: Santa Cruz, 65 and 48, Monterey, 63 and 50, Salinas, 64 and 49, Hollister, 65 and 48, King City, 68 and 46. The weather overview for the Bay Area and Central Coast: cooler temperatures through Tuesday with a chance for drizzle and light rain, mainly along the coastline in the Bay Area. Warmer and drier conditions return mid to late week. The extended forecast for the Bay Area and Central Coast: Thursday and Thursday night, partly cloudy. High 60 to 80. Lows 45 to 60. Friday and Friday night, partly cloudy. High 60 to 80. Lows 45 to 60. Saturday and Saturday night, mostly clear. Highs 65 to 90. Lows 50 to 65. Sunday and Sunday night, mostly clear. Highs 65 to 95. Lows 50 to 65. Monday and Monday night, mostly clear. Highs 65 to 95. Lows 50 to 65. Sunrise, sunset, and tidal information for the San Francisco Bay Area for Monday, May 4. The sunrise today, 6:12 a.m. The sunset tonight, 8:02 p.m. Tidal data at the Golden Gate for today. High tide, 12:51 a.m. at 5.62 feet. Low tide, 7:51 a.m. at minus 0.55 feet. High tide, 3:25 p.m. at 4.19 feet. Low tide, 7:30 p.m. at 3.17 feet. Here are the buoy observations for 7 a.m. Pacific Daylight Time. An offshore buoy 6, winds northwest at 60 knots, pressure 1,020.2 millibars. An offshore buoy 59, winds north 6 knots, water temperature 60, pressure 1,015.0 millibars, seas 8 feet, every 12 seconds. At Point Arena buoy, wind south 4 knots, water temperature 54, pressure 1,015.4 millibars, seas 8 feet, every 15 seconds. At buoy 13 near Bodega Bay, winds northwest at 2 knots, pressure 1,015.1 millibars, swell 6 feet, every 14 seconds. At Point Reyes Wave Rider buoy, water temperature 54, sea 7 feet, every 14 seconds. At San Francisco Bar buoy, water temperature 56, seas 5 feet, every 15 seconds. At San Francisco buoy, winds calm, water temperature 56, pressure 1,014.9 millibars, seas 6 feet, every 15 seconds. At Half Moon Bay buoy, winds southwest 2 knots, water temperature 56, pressure 1,015.1 millibars, seas 5 feet, every 12 seconds. At Monterey Bay buoy, winds calm, water temperature 58, pressure 1,015.2 millibars, seas 6 feet, every 15 seconds. At Point Sur, Wave Rider buoy, water temperature 57, seas 7 feet, every 15 seconds. At Cape San Martin buoy, winds north 4 knots, water temperature 59, pressure 1,015.7 millibars. Seas 7 feet, every 15 seconds. Synopsis for the Central California coast and bays, including the Monterey Bay, Greater Farallones, and Cordell Bank National Marine Sanctuaries: a light to gentle breeze continues over the waters with winds to become more moderate by Tuesday. A weak upper-level disturbance lingers over the region through midweek.

This disturbance will bring light, scattered showers, and a non-zero chance of thunderstorms Monday into Tuesday. Northerly winds and seas strengthen Thursday into next weekend as high pressure rebuilds. The marine forecast for San Pablo Bay, Suisun Bay, the West Delta, and the San Francisco Bay north of the Bay Bridge. For today, southwest wind 5 to 10 knots. A slight chance of rain late. For tonight, west wind 5 to 10 knots. A chance of rain in the evening, then rain likely after midnight. For Tuesday, west wind 5 to 10 knots. The marine forecast for Monterey Bay. For today, southwest wind around 5 knots, veering to west 10 to 15 knots. Seas 3 to 4 feet. Wave detail, west 3 feet at 14 seconds. For tonight, west wind 5 to 10 knots, becoming northwest after midnight. Seas 3 to 4 feet. Wave detail, west 3 feet at 13 seconds. A slight chance of rain after midnight. For Tuesday, west wind around 5 knots, rising to 5 to 10 knots in the afternoon. Seas around 3 feet. Wave detail, west 3 feet at 12 seconds. The coastal waters forecast from Pigeon Point to Point Pinos out to 10 nautical miles. For today, southwest wind around 5 knots, veering to west this afternoon. Seas 4 to 5 feet. Wave detail, northwest 5 feet at 15 seconds. For tonight, northwest wind 5 to 10 knots. Seas 4 to 5 feet. Wave detail, southwest 2 feet at 13 seconds and west 5 feet at 14 seconds. A slight chance of rain after midnight. For Tuesday, northwest wind 5 to 10 knots. Seas 3 to 4 feet. Wave detail, northwest 4 feet at 12 seconds and southwest 2 feet at 13 seconds. The area forecast for the peninsula, North Bay, and East Bay. For today, partly cloudy. Highs around 60 at the coast to the mid-60s inland. West winds 5 to 10 miles per hour. For tonight, mostly cloudy. A chance of rain. Lows from the upper 40s to mid-50s. West winds 5 to 10 miles per hour. And on Tuesday, mostly cloudy in the morning, then becoming partly cloudy. Highs from the 50s to upper 60s. West winds 5 to 10 miles per hour. For Tuesday night, partly cloudy. Lows from the upper 40s to mid 50s. West winds 5 to 10 miles per hour. For Wednesday, partly cloudy in the morning, then becoming mostly sunny. Highs in the mid 60s at the coast to the mid 70s inland. West winds 5 to 10 miles per hour. And on Wednesday night, mostly clear until midnight, then becoming partly cloudy. Lows from the upper 40s to mid 50s. For Thursday, mostly cloudy in the morning, then becoming mostly sunny. Highs from the lower 60s to mid 70s. For Thursday night, clear until midnight, then becoming partly cloudy. Lows from the upper 40s to mid 50s. And on Friday, partly cloudy in the morning, then becoming mostly sunny. Highs from the mid-60s to upper 70s for Friday night, mostly clear. Lows in the 50s Saturday and Saturday night, clear. Highs from the lower 70s to mid-80s. Lows in the 50s for Sunday, mostly sunny in the morning, then becoming sunny. Highs from the mid-70s to upper 80s high temperatures today and lows tonight for the selected cities, San Francisco, 63 and 52, San Francisco Airport, 65 and 53, Redwood City, 66 and 52, Oakland, 65 and 53, Fremont, 65 and 53, Concord, 67 and 51, Livermore, 66 and 50, San Rafael, 65 and 52, Santa Rosa, 65 and 48, Napa, 63 and 50, Fairfield, 65 and 53. These are the 7 a.m. Pacific Daylight Time observations for the San Francisco and Monterey Bay areas on Monday, May 4th. At San Francisco Airport, it was partly cloudy, temperature 54, dew point 4.

pressure 29.98 and rising. At Concord, it was partly cloudy, temperature 52, southeast wind at 5. At Livermore, it was cloudy, temperature 52, west wind at 3. At Monterey, it was cloudy, temperature 50, east wind at 7, pressure 29.99 and rising. At Salinas, fog was reported, temperature 47, dew point 44, relative humidity 90%, southeast wind at 7. Here are some observations around California and western Nevada. At South Lake Tahoe, rain was falling, with a temperature of 39. Fog was reported, with a temperature of 37 at Truckee, and 41 at Blue Canyon. It was partly sunny, with a temperature of 59 at Los Angeles, 61 at San Diego, 51 at Reno, and 39 at Mammoth Lakes. At Sacramento, it was cloudy, with a temperature of 55. Local temperature reports around San Francisco Bay for 7 a.m. Downtown San Francisco was 55 degrees. Oakland Museum was 56 degrees. Redwood City was 52 degrees. San Rafael was 48 degrees. The area forecast for the South Bay, including the San Jose metro area and the Santa Clara Valley. For today, partly cloudy. Highs in the 60s. South winds around 5 miles per hour, becoming west in the afternoon. For tonight, partly cloudy until midnight, then becoming mostly cloudy. Patchy fog after midnight. A chance of rain after midnight. Lows near 50. Northwest winds 5 to 10 miles per hour. And on Tuesday, mostly cloudy in the morning, then becoming partly cloudy. Patchy fog in the morning. Highs in the 60s. Light winds, becoming west 5 to 10 miles per hour in the afternoon. For Tuesday night, partly cloudy. Lows from the upper 40s to mid 50s. West winds 5 to 10 miles per hour. For Wednesday, partly cloudy in the morning, then becoming mostly sunny. Patchy fog in the morning. Highs in the upper 60s by the bay to the 70s inland. Light winds, becoming west 5 to 10 miles per hour in the afternoon. And on Wednesday night, mostly clear until midnight, then becoming partly cloudy. Lows from the upper 40s to mid 50s. For Thursday, partly cloudy in the morning, then becoming sunny. Highs from the upper 60s to lower 80s. For Thursday night, mostly clear. Lows near 50. And on Friday, partly cloudy in the morning, then becoming mostly sunny. Highs from the 70s to lower 80s for Friday night, clear. Lows from the upper 40s to mid 50s for Saturday. Mostly sunny in the morning, then becoming sunny. Highs from the 70s to upper 80s and on Saturday night, clear. Lows from the 50s to lower 60s for Sunday. Mostly sunny in the morning, then becoming sunny. Highs from the 80s to mid-90s, high temperatures today and lows tonight for the selected cities, San Jose, 65 and 53, Mountain View, 64 and 53, Morgan Hill, 66 and 48. 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This broadcast originates from the National Weather Service office located in Monterey, California, and serves the South Bay and Monterey Bay Area, including the cities of San Jose, Monterey, Salinas, and Santa Cruz. The area forecast for the Monterey Bay and Salinas Valley? For today? Partly cloudy in the morning, then becoming mostly sunny. Highs in the 60s. Southwest winds 5 to 15 miles per hour. For tonight, partly cloudy until midnight, then becoming mostly cloudy. Patchy fog after midnight. A slight chance of rain after midnight. Lows in the upper 40s. West winds 5 to 10 miles per hour. And on Tuesday, mostly cloudy in the morning, then becoming partly cloudy. Patchy fog in the morning. Highs in the mid-60s at the coast and around 70 inland. West winds 5.

to 10 miles per hour. For Tuesday night, partly cloudy. Patchy fog after midnight. Lows near 50. West winds 5 to 15 miles per hour. For Wednesday, partly cloudy in the morning, then becoming sunny. Patchy fog in the morning. Highs in the mid-60s at the coast to around 80 inland. Light winds, becoming west 5 to 10 miles per hour in the afternoon. And on Wednesday night, mostly clear until midnight, then becoming partly cloudy. Patchy fog. Lows in the lower 50s. Thursday through Friday, mostly clear. Highs from the upper 60s to mid 80s, lows around 50. Friday night, clear. Lows in the lower 50s. Saturday, mostly sunny in the morning, then becoming sunny. Highs from the mid 70s to upper 80s. Saturday night, clear. Lows in the mid 50s. Sunday, mostly sunny in the morning, then becoming sunny. Highs from the upper 70s to mid 90s. High temperatures today and lows tonight for the selected cities: Santa Cruz, 65 and 48, Monterey, 63 and 50, Salinas, 64 and 49, Hollister, 65 and 48, King City, 68 and 46. The weather overview for the Bay Area and Central Coast: cooler temperatures through Tuesday with a chance for drizzle and light rain, mainly along the coastline in the Bay Area. Warmer and drier conditions return mid to late week. The extended forecast for the Bay Area and Central Coast: Thursday and Thursday night, partly cloudy. Highs 60 to 80. Lows 45 to 60. Friday and Friday night, partly cloudy. Highs 60 to 80. Lows 45 to 60. Saturday and Saturday night, mostly clear. Highs 65 to 90. Lows 50 to 65. Sunday and Sunday night, mostly clear. Highs 65 to 95. Lows 50 to 65. Monday and Monday night, mostly clear. Highs 65 to 95. Lows 50 to 65. Sunrise, sunset, and tidal information for the San Francisco Bay Area for Monday, May 4. The sunrise today, 6:12 a.m. The sunset tonight, 8:02 p.m. Tidal data at the Golden Gate for today. High tide, 12:51 a.m. at 5.62 feet. Low tide, 7:51 a.m. at -0.55 feet. High tide, 3:25 p.m. at 4.19 feet. Low tide, 7:30 p.m. at 3.17 feet. Here are the buoy observations for 7 a.m. Pacific Daylight Time. An offshore buoy 6, winds northwest at 60 knots, pressure 1,020.2 millibars. An offshore buoy 59, winds north 6 knots, water temperature 60, pressure 1,015.0 millibars, seas 8 feet, every 12 seconds. At Point Arena buoy, winds south 4 knots, water temperature 54, pressure 1,015.4 millibars, seas 8 feet, every 15 seconds. At buoy 13 near Bodega Bay, winds northwest at 2 knots, pressure 1,015.1 millibars, swell 6 feet, every 14 seconds. At Point Reyes Wave Rider buoy, water temperature 54, sea 7 feet, every 14 seconds. At San Francisco Bar buoy, water temperature 56, seas 5 feet, every 15 seconds. At San Francisco buoy, winds calm, water temperature 56, pressure 1,014.9 millibars, seas 6 feet, every 15 seconds. At Half Moon Bay buoy, winds southwest 2 knots, water temperature 56, pressure 1,015.1 millibars, seas 5 feet, every 12 seconds. At Monterey Bay buoy, winds calm, water temperature 58, pressure 1,015.2 millibars, seas 6 feet, every 15 seconds. At Point Sur, Wave Rider buoy, water temperature 57, seas 7 feet, every 15 seconds. At Cape San Martin buoy, winds north 4 knots, water temperature 59, pressure 1,015.7 millibars. Seas 7 feet, every 15 seconds. Synopsis for the Central California coast and bays, including the Monterey Bay, Greater

Valence and Cordell Bank National Marine Sanctuaries. A light to gentle breeze continues over the waters with winds to become more moderate by Tuesday. A weak upper-level disturbance lingers over the region through midweek. This disturbance will bring light, scattered showers and a non-zero chance of thunderstorms Monday into Tuesday. Northerly winds and seas strengthen Thursday into next weekend as high pressure rebuilds. The marine forecast for San Pablo Bay, Suisun Bay, the West Delta, and the San Francisco Bay north of the Bay Bridge. For today, southwest wind 5 to 10 knots. A slight chance of rain late. For tonight, west wind 5 to 10 knots. A chance of rain in the evening, then rain likely after midnight. For Tuesday, west wind 5 to 10 knots. The marine forecast for Monterey Bay. For today, southwest wind around 5 knots, veering to west 10 to 15 knots. Seas 3 to 4 feet. Wave detail, west 3 feet at 14 seconds. For tonight, west wind 5 to 10 knots, becoming northwest after midnight. Seas 3 to 4 feet. Wave detail, west 3 feet at 13 seconds. A slight chance of rain after midnight. For Tuesday, west wind around 5 knots, rising to 5 to 10 knots in the afternoon. Seas around 3 feet. Wave detail, west 3 feet at 12 seconds. The coastal waters forecast from Pigeon Point to Point Pinos out to 10 nautical miles. For today, southwest wind around 5 knots, veering to west this afternoon. Seas 4 to 5 feet. Wave detail, northwest 5 feet at 15 seconds. For tonight, northwest wind 5 to 10 knots. Seas 4 to 5 feet. Wave detail, southwest 2 feet at 13 seconds and west 5 feet at 14 seconds. A slight chance of rain after midnight. For Tuesday, northwest wind 5 to 10 knots. Seas 3 to 4 feet. Wave detail, northwest 4 feet at 12 seconds and southwest 2 feet at 13 seconds. The area forecast for the peninsula, North Bay, and East Bay. For today, partly cloudy. Highs around 60 at the coast to the mid-60s inland. West winds 5 to 10 miles per hour. For tonight, mostly cloudy. A chance of rain. Lows from the upper 40s to mid-50s. West winds 5 to 10 miles. For tonight, mostly cloudy. A chance of rain. Lows from the upper 40s to mid-50s. West winds 5 to 10 miles per hour. And on Tuesday, mostly cloudy in the morning, then becoming partly cloudy. Highs from the 50s to upper 60s. West winds 5 to 10 miles per hour. For Tuesday night, partly cloudy. Lows from the upper 40s to mid 50s. West winds 5 to 10 miles per hour. For Wednesday, partly cloudy in the morning, then becoming mostly sunny. Highs in the mid 60s at the coast to the mid 70s inland. West winds 5 to 10 miles per hour. And on Wednesday night, mostly clear until midnight, then becoming partly cloudy. Lows from the upper 40s to mid 50s. For Thursday, mostly cloudy in the morning, then becoming mostly sunny. Highs from the lower 60s to mid 70s. For Thursday night, clear until midnight, then becoming partly cloudy. Lows from the upper 40s to mid 50s. And on Friday, partly cloudy in the morning, then becoming mostly sunny. Highs from the mid-60s to upper 70s for Friday night, mostly clear. Lows in the 50s Saturday and Saturday night, clear. Highs from the lower 70s to mid-80s, lows in the 50s for Sunday. Mostly sunny in the morning, then becoming sunny. Highs from the mid-70s to upper 80s, high temperatures today and lows tonight for these selected cities: San Francisco, 63 and 52, San Francisco Airport, 65 and 53, Redwood City, 66 and 52, Oakland, 65 and 53, Fremont, 65 and 53, Concord, 67 and 51, Livermore, 66 and 50, San Rafael, 65 and 50.

42, Santa Rosa, 65 and 48, Napa, 63 and 50, Fairfield, 65 and 53. These are the 7 a.m. Pacific Daylight Time observations for the San Francisco and Monterey Bay areas on Monday, May 4th. At San Francisco Airport, it was partly cloudy, temperature 54, dew point 49, relative humidity 83%, calm, pressure 29.98 inches and rising. At Oakland Airport, it was mostly cloudy, temperature 55, dew point 50, relative humidity 83%, calm, pressure 29.99 inches and rising. At San Jose Airport, it was partly cloudy, temperature 50, dew point 45, relative humidity 83%, southeast wind at 5 miles an hour, pressure 29.98 inches and rising. At Santa Rosa, fog was reported, reducing the visibility to 0.5 mile, temperature 48, calm, pressure 29.98 and rising. At Concord, it was partly cloudy, temperature 52, southeast wind at 5. At Livermore, it was cloudy, temperature 52, west wind at 3. At Monterey, it was cloudy, temperature 50, east wind at 7, pressure 29.99 and rising. At Salinas, fog was reported, temperature 47, dew point 44, relative humidity 90%, southeast wind at 7. Here are some observations around California and western Nevada. At South Lake Tahoe, rain was falling, with a temperature of 39. Fog was reported, with a temperature of 37 at Truckee, and 41 at Blue Canyon. It was partly sunny, with a temperature of 59 at Los Angeles, 61 at San Diego, 51 at Reno, and 39 at Mammoth Lakes. At Sacramento, it was cloudy, with a temperature of 55. Local temperature reports around San Francisco Bay for 7 a.m. Downtown San Francisco was 55 degrees. Oakland Museum was 56 degrees. Redwood City was 52 degrees. San Rafael was 48 degrees. The area forecast for the South Bay, including the San Jose metro area and the Santa Clara Valley. For today, partly cloudy. Highs in the 60s. South winds around 5 miles per hour, becoming west in the afternoon. For tonight, partly cloudy until midnight, then becoming mostly cloudy. Patchy fog after midnight. A chance of rain after midnight. Lows near 50. Northwest winds 5 to 10 miles per hour. And on Tuesday, mostly cloudy in the morning, then becoming partly cloudy. Patchy fog in the morning. Highs in the 60s. Light winds, becoming west 5 to 10 miles per hour in the afternoon. For Tuesday night, partly cloudy. Lows from the upper 40s to mid 50s. West winds 5 to 10 miles per hour. For Wednesday, partly cloudy in the morning, then becoming mostly sunny. Patchy fog in the morning. Highs in the upper 60s by the bay to the 70s inland. Light winds, becoming west 5 to 10 miles per hour in the afternoon. And on Wednesday night, mostly clear until midnight, then becoming partly cloudy. Lows from the upper 40s to mid 50s. For Thursday, partly cloudy in the morning, then becoming sunny. Highs from the upper 60s to lower 80s. For Thursday night, mostly clear. Lows near 50. And on Friday, partly cloudy in the morning, then becoming mostly sunny. Highs from the 70s to lower 80s for Friday night, clear. Lows from the upper 40s to mid 50s for Saturday. Mostly sunny in the morning, then becoming sunny. Highs from the 70s to upper 80s, and on Saturday night, clear. Lows from the 50s to lower 60s for Sunday. Mostly sunny in the morning, then becoming sunny. Highs from the 80s to mid-90s. High temperatures today and lows tonight for the selected cities: San Jose, 65 and 53, Mountain View, 64 and 53, Morgan Hill, 66 and 48. The area forecast for the Monterey Bay and Salinas Valley? For today,
partly cloudy in the morning, then becoming mostly sunny. Highs in the 60s. Southwest winds 5 to 15 miles per hour. For tonight, partly cloudy until midnight, then becoming mostly cloudy. Patchy fog after midnight. A slight chance of rain after midnight. Lows in the upper 40s. West winds 5 to 10 miles per hour. And on Tuesday, mostly cloudy in the morning, then becoming partly cloudy. Patchy fog in the morning. Highs in the mid-60s at the coast and around 70 inland. West winds 5 to 10 miles per hour. For Tuesday night, partly cloudy. Patchy fog after midnight. Lows near 50. West winds 5 to 15 miles per hour. For Wednesday, partly cloudy in the morning, then becoming sunny. Patchy fog in the morning. Highs in the mid-60s at the coast to around 80 inland. Light winds, becoming west 5 to 10 miles per hour in the afternoon. And on Wednesday night, mostly clear until midnight, then becoming partly cloudy. Patchy fog. Lows in the lower 50s. Thursday through Friday, mostly clear. Highs from the upper 60s to mid-80s, lows around 50. Friday night, clear. Lows in the lower 50s Saturday. Mostly sunny in the morning, then becoming sunny. Highs from the mid-70s to upper 80s Saturday night, clear. Lows in the mid-50s Sunday. Mostly sunny in the morning, then becoming sunny. Highs from the upper 70s to mid-90s high temperatures today and lows tonight for the selected cities, Santa Cruz, 65 and 48, Monterey, 63 and 50, Salinas, 64 and 49, Hollister, 65 and 48, King City, 68 and 46. The weather overview for the Bay Area and Central Coast, cooler temperatures through Tuesday with a chance for drizzle and light rain, mainly along the coastline in the Bay Area. Warmer and drier conditions return mid to late week. The extended forecast for the Bay Area and Central Coast, Thursday and Thursday night, partly cloudy. High 60 to 80. Lows 45 to 60. Friday and Friday night, partly cloudy. High 60 to 80. Lows 45 to 60. Saturday and Saturday night, mostly clear. Highs 65 to 90. Lows 50 to 65. Sunday and Sunday night, mostly clear. Highs 65 to 95. Lows 50 to 65. Monday and Monday night, mostly clear. Highs 65 to 95. Lows 50 to 65. Sunrise, sunset, and tidal information for the San Francisco Bay Area for Monday, May 4. The sunrise today, 6:12 a.m. The sunset tonight, 8:02 p.m. Tidal data at the Golden Gate for today. High tide, 12:51 a.m. at 5.62 feet. Low tide, 7:51 a.m. at minus 0.55 feet. High tide, 3:25 p.m. at 4.19 feet. Low tide, 7:30 p.m. at 3.17 feet. Here are the buoy observations for 7 a.m. Pacific Daylight Time. An offshore buoy 6, winds northwest at 60 knots, pressure 1,020.2 millibars. An offshore buoy 59, winds north 6 knots, water temperature 60, pressure 1,015.0 millibars, seas 8 feet, every 12 seconds. At Point Arena buoy, winds south 4 knots, water temperature 54, pressure 1,015.4 millibars, seas 8 feet, every 15 seconds. At buoy 13 near Bodega Bay, winds northwest at 2 knots, pressure 1,015.1 millibars, swell 6 feet, every 14 seconds. At Point Reyes Wave Rider buoy, water temperature 54, sea 7 feet, every 14 seconds. At San Francisco Bar buoy, water temperature 56, seas 5 feet, every 15 seconds. At San Francisco buoy, winds calm, water temperature 56, pressure 1,014.9 millibars, seas 6 feet, every 15 seconds.
At Half Moon Bay, buoy winds southwest 2 knots, water temperature 56, pressure 1015.1 millibars, seas 5 feet.

every 12 seconds. At Monterey Bay buoy, winds calm, water temperature 58, pressure 1,015.2 millibars, seas 6 feet, every 15 seconds. At Pointzer, wave rider buoy, water temperature 57, seas 7 feet, every 15 seconds. At Cape San Martin buoy, winds north 4 knots, water temperature 59, pressure 1,015.7 millibars. Seas 7 feet, every 15 seconds. Synopsis for the Central California coast and bays, including the Monterey Bay, Greater Farallones, and Cordell Bank National Marine Sanctuaries, a light to gentle breeze continues over the waters with winds to become more moderate by Tuesday. A weak upper-level disturbance lingers over the region through midweek. This disturbance will bring light, scattered showers and a non-zero chance of thunderstorms Monday into Tuesday. Northerly winds and seas strengthen Thursday into next weekend as high pressure rebuilds. The marine forecast for San Pablo Bay, Suisun Bay, the West Delta, and the San Francisco Bay north of the Bay Bridge. For today, southwest wind 5 to 10 knots. A slight chance of rain late. For tonight, west wind 5 to 10 knots. A chance of rain in the evening, then rain likely after midnight. For Tuesday, west wind 5 to 10 knots. The marine forecast for Monterey Bay. For today, southwest wind around 5 knots, veering to west 10 to 15 knots. Seas 3 to 4 feet. Wave detail, west 3 feet at 14 seconds. For tonight, west wind 5 to 10 knots, becoming northwest after midnight. Seas 3 to 4 feet. Wave detail, west 3 feet at 13 seconds. A slight chance of rain after midnight. For Tuesday, west wind around 5 knots, rising to 5 to 10 knots in the afternoon. Seas around 3 feet. Wave detail, west 3 feet at 12 seconds. The coastal waters forecast from Pigeon Point to Point Pinos out to 10 nautical miles. For today, southwest wind around 5 knots, veering to west this afternoon. Seas 4 to 5 feet. Wave detail, northwest 5 feet at 15 seconds. For tonight, northwest wind 5 to 10 knots. Seas 4 to 5 feet. Wave detail, southwest 2 feet at 13 seconds and west 5 feet at 14 seconds. A slight chance of rain after midnight. For Tuesday, northwest wind 5 to 10 knots. Seas 3 to 4 feet. Wave detail, northwest 4 feet at 12 seconds and southwest 2 feet at 13 seconds. The area forecast for the peninsula, North Bay, and East Bay. For today, partly cloudy. Highs around 60 at the coast to the mid-60s inland. West winds 5 to 10 miles per hour. For tonight, mostly cloudy. A chance of rain. Lows from the upper 40s to mid 50s. West winds 5 to 10 miles per hour. And on Tuesday, mostly cloudy in the morning, then becoming partly cloudy. Highs from the 50s to upper 60s. West winds 5 to 10 miles per hour. For Tuesday night, partly cloudy. Lows from the upper 40s to mid 50s. West winds 5 to 10 miles per hour. For Wednesday, partly cloudy in the morning, then becoming mostly sunny. Highs in the mid-60s at the coast to the mid-70s inland. West winds 5 to 10 miles per hour. And on Wednesday night, mostly clear until midnight, then becoming partly cloudy. Lows from the upper 40s to mid-50s. For Thursday, mostly cloudy in the morning, then becoming mostly sunny. Highs from the lower 60s to mid-70s. For Thursday night, clear until midnight, then becoming partly cloudy. Lows from the upper 40s to mid-50s. And on Friday, partly cloudy in the morning, then becoming mostly sunny. Highs from the mid-60s to upper 70s for Friday night, mostly clear. Lows in the 50s Saturday and Saturday night, clear. Highs from the lower 70s to mid-80s, lows in the 50s for Sunday. Mostly sunny in the morning, then becoming sunny.
Highs from the mid-70s to upper 80s, high temperatures today and lows tonight for the selected cities. San Francisco, 63 and 52. San Francisco Airport, 65 and 53. Redwood City, 66 and 52. Oakland, 65 and 53. Fremont, 65 and 53. Concord, 67 and 51. Livermore, 66 and 50. San Rafael, 65 and 52. Santa Rosa, 65 and 48. Napa, 63 and 50. Fairfield, 65 and 53. These are the 7 a.m. Pacific Daylight Time observations for the San Francisco and Monterey Bay areas on Monday, May 4th. At San Francisco Airport, it was partly cloudy, temperature 54, dew point 49, relative humidity 83%, calm, pressure 29.98 inches and rising. At Oakland Airport, it was mostly cloudy, temperature 55, dew point 50, relative humidity 83%, calm, pressure 29.99 inches and rising. At San Jose Airport, it was partly cloudy, temperature 50, dew point 45, relative humidity 83%, southeast wind at 5 miles an hour, pressure 29.98 inches and rising. At Santa Rosa, fog was reported, reducing the visibility to 0.5 mile, temperature 48, calm, pressure 29.98 and rising. At Concord, it was partly cloudy, temperature 52, southeast wind at 5. At Livermore, it was cloudy, temperature 52, west wind at 3. At Monterey, it was cloudy, temperature 50, east wind at 7, pressure 29.99 and rising. At Salinas, fog was reported, temperature 47, dew point 44, relative humidity 90%, southeast wind at 7. Here are some observations around California and western Nevada. At South Lake Tahoe, rain was falling, with a temperature of 39. Fog was reported, with a temperature of 37 at Truckee, and 41 at Blue Canyon. It was partly sunny, with a temperature of 59 at Los Angeles, 61 at San Diego, 51 at Reno, and 39 at Mammoth Lakes. At Sacramento, it was cloudy, with a temperature of 55. Local temperature reports around San Francisco Bay for 7 a.m. Downtown San Francisco was 55 degrees. Oakland Museum was 56 degrees. Redwood City was 52 degrees. San Rafael was 48 degrees. The area forecast for the South Bay, including the San Jose metro area and the Santa Clara Valley. For today, partly cloudy. Highs in the 60s. South winds around 5 miles per hour, becoming west in the afternoon. For tonight, partly cloudy until midnight, then becoming mostly cloudy. Patchy fog after midnight. A chance of rain after midnight. Lows near 50. Northwest winds 5 to 10 miles per hour. And on Tuesday, mostly cloudy in the morning, then becoming partly cloudy. Patchy fog in the morning. Highs in the 60s. Light winds, becoming west 5 to 10 miles per hour in the afternoon. For Tuesday night, partly cloudy. Lows from the upper 40s to mid 50s. West winds 5 to 10 miles per hour. For Wednesday, partly cloudy in the morning, then becoming mostly sunny. Patchy fog in the morning. Highs in the upper 60s by the bay to the 70s inland. Light winds, becoming west 5 to 10 miles per hour in the afternoon. And on Wednesday night, mostly clear until midnight, then becoming partly cloudy. Lows from the upper 40s to mid 50s. For Thursday, partly cloudy in the morning, then becoming sunny. Highs from the upper 60s to lower 80s. For Thursday night, mostly clear. Lows near 50. And on Friday, partly cloudy in the morning, then becoming mostly sunny. Highs from the 70s to lower 80s for Friday night, clear. Lows from the upper 40s to mid 50s for Saturday. Mostly sunny in the morning, then becoming sunny. Highs from the 70s to upper 80s, and on Saturday night, clear. Lows from the 50s to lower 60s for Sunday.

mostly sunny in the morning, then becoming sunny. Highs from the 80s to mid-90s, high temperatures today and lows tonight for the selected cities: San Jose, 65 and 53, Mountain View, 64 and 53, Morgan Hill, 66 and 48. 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This broadcast originates from the National Weather Service office located in Monterey, California, and serves the South Bay and Monterey Bay Area, including the city of San Jose, Monterey, Salinas, and Santa Cruz. The area forecast for the Monterey Bay and Salinas Valley for today: partly cloudy in the morning, then becoming mostly sunny. Highs in the 60s. Southwest winds 5 to 15 miles per hour. For tonight, partly cloudy until midnight, then becoming mostly cloudy. Patchy fog after midnight. A slight chance of rain after midnight. Lows in the upper 40s. West winds 5 to 10 miles per hour. And on Tuesday, mostly cloudy in the morning, then becoming partly cloudy. Patchy fog in the morning. Highs in the mid-60s at the coast to around 70 inland. West winds 5 to 10 miles per hour. For Tuesday night, partly cloudy. Patchy fog after midnight. Lows near 50. West winds 5 to 15 miles per hour. For Wednesday, partly cloudy in the morning, then becoming sunny. Patchy fog in the morning. Highs in the mid-60s at the coast to around 80 inland. Light winds, becoming west 5 to 10 miles per hour in the afternoon. And on Wednesday night, mostly clear until midnight, then becoming partly cloudy. Patchy fog. Lows in the lower 50s. Thursday through Friday, mostly clear. Highs from the upper 60s to mid 80s, lows around 50. Friday night, clear. Lows in the lower 50s. Saturday, mostly sunny in the morning, then becoming sunny. Highs from the mid-70s to upper 80s Saturday night, clear. Lows in the mid-50s Sunday. Mostly sunny in the morning, then becoming sunny. Highs from the upper 70s to mid-90s, high temperatures today and lows tonight for the selected cities: Santa Cruz, 65 and 48, Monterey, 63 and 50, Salinas, 64 and 49, Hollister, 65 and 48, King City, 68 and 46. The weather overview for the Bay Area and Central Coast: cooler temperatures through Tuesday with a chance for drizzle and light rain, mainly along the coastline of the Bay Area. Warmer and drier conditions return mid to late week. The extended forecast for the Bay Area and Central Coast: Thursday and Thursday night, partly cloudy. High 60 to 80. Lows 45 to 60. Friday and Friday night, partly cloudy. High 60 to 80. Lows 45 to 60. Saturday and Saturday night, mostly clear. Highs 65 to 90. Lows 50 to 65. Sunday and Sunday night, mostly clear. Highs 65 to 95. Lows 50 to 65. Monday and Monday night, mostly clear. Highs 65 to 95. Lows 50 to 65. Sunrise, sunset, and tidal information for the San Francisco Bay Area for Monday, May 4. The sunrise today, 6:12 a.m. The sunset tonight, 8:02 p.m. Tidal data at the Golden Gate for today: high tide, 12:51 a.m. at 5.62 feet. Low tide, 7:51 a.m. at -0.55 feet. High tide, 3:25 p.m. at 4.19 feet. Low tide, 7:30 p.m. at 3.17 feet. Here are the buoy observations for 7 a.m. Pacific Daylight Time. An offshore buoy 6, winds northwest at 60 knots, pressure 1,020.2 millibars. An offshore buoy 59, winds north 6 knots, water temperature 60, pressure 1,015.0 millibars, seas 8 feet, every 12 seconds. At Point Arena buoy,

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Seas 8 feet every 15 seconds. At buoy 13 near Bodega Bay, winds northwest at 2 knots. Pressure 1,015.1 millibars. Swell 6 feet every 14 seconds. At Point Reyes Wave Rider buoy, water temperature 54. Seas 7 feet every 14 seconds. At San Francisco Bar buoy, water temperature 56, seas 5 feet every 15 seconds. At San Francisco buoy, winds calm, water temperature 56, pressure 1014.9 millibars, seas 6 feet every 15 seconds. At Half Moon Bay buoy, winds southwest 2 knots, water temperature 56, pressure 1015.1 millibars, seas 5 feet every 12 seconds. At Monterey Bay buoy, winds calm, water temperature 58, pressure 1015.2 millibars, seas 6 feet every 15 seconds. At Point Sur, Wave Rider buoy, water temperature 57, seas 7 feet every 15 seconds. At Cape San Martin buoy, winds north 4 knots, water temperature 59, pressure 1015.7 millibars, seas 7 feet every 15 seconds. Here are the buoy observations for 8 a.m. Pacific Daylight Time. At offshore buoy 6, winds northwest at 70 knots, gusting to 21, pressure 1020.5 millibars. At offshore buoy 59, winds north at 10 knots, water temperature 60, pressure 1015.6 millibars. At buoy 14 near Point Arena, winds southwest at 2 knots, water temperature 55, pressure 1015.9 millibars. At buoy 13 near Bodega Bay, winds calm, pressure 1015.3 millibars. At Point Reyes Wave Rider buoy, water temperature 54, seas 8 feet every 15 seconds. At San Francisco Bar buoy, water temperature 56, seas 5 feet every 14 seconds. At San Francisco buoy, winds calm, water temperature 55, pressure 1015.2 millibars. At Half Moon Bay buoy, winds southwest 6 knots, water temperature 56, pressure 1015.4 millibars, seas 5 feet every 15 seconds. At Monterey buoy, winds east at 6 knots, water temperature 57, pressure 1015.5 millibars. At Point Sur, Wave Rider buoy, water temperature 58, seas 6 feet every 14 seconds. At Cape San Martin buoy, winds north at 2 knots, water temperature 59, pressure 1016.0 millibars. Synopsis for the Central California coast and bays, including the Monterey Bay, Greater Farallones, and Cordell Bank National Marine Sanctuaries. A light to gentle breeze continues over the waters, with winds to become more moderate by Tuesday. A weak upper-level disturbance lingers over the region through midweek. This disturbance will bring light, scattered showers and a non-zero chance of thunderstorms Monday into Tuesday. Northerly winds and seas strengthen Thursday into next weekend as high pressure rebuilds. The marine forecast for San Pablo Bay, Suisun Bay, the West Delta, and the San Francisco Bay north of the Bay Bridge. For today, southwest wind 5 to 10 knots. A slight chance of rain late. For tonight, west wind 5 to 10 knots. A chance of rain in the evening, then rain likely after midnight. For Tuesday, west wind 5 to 10 knots. The marine forecast for Monterey Bay. For today, southwest wind around 5 knots, veering to west 10 to 15 knots. Seas 3 to 4 feet. Wave detail, west 3 feet at 14 seconds. For tonight, west wind 5 to 10 knots, becoming northwest after midnight. Seas 3 to 4 feet. Wave detail, west 3 feet at 13 seconds. A slight chance of rain after midnight. For Tuesday, west wind around 5 knots, rising to 5 to 10 knots in the afternoon. Seas around 3 feet. Wave detail, west 3 feet at 12 seconds. The coastal waters forecast from Pigeon Point to Point Pinos out to 10 nautical miles. For today,
southwest wind around 5 knots, veering to west this afternoon. Seas 4 to 5 feet. Wave detail, northwest 5 feet at 15 seconds. For tonight, northwest wind 5 to 10 knots. Seas 4 to 5 feet. Wave detail, southwest 2 feet at 13 seconds and west 5 feet at 14 seconds. A slight chance of rain after midnight. For Tuesday, northwest wind 5 to 10 knots. Seas 3 to 4 feet. Wave detail, northwest 4 feet at 12 seconds and southwest 2 feet at 13 seconds. The area forecast for the peninsula, North Bay, and East Bay. For today, partly cloudy. Highs around 60 at the coast to the mid-60s inland. West winds 5 to 10 miles per hour. For tonight, mostly cloudy. A chance of rain. Lows from the upper 40s to mid-50s. West winds 5 to 10 miles per hour. And on Tuesday, mostly cloudy in the morning, then becoming partly cloudy. Highs from the 50s to upper 60s. West winds 5 to 10 miles per hour. For Tuesday night, partly cloudy. Lows from the upper 40s to mid 50s. West winds 5 to 10 miles per hour. For Wednesday, partly cloudy in the morning, then becoming mostly sunny. Highs in the mid 60s at the coast to the mid 70s inland. West winds 5 to 10 miles per hour. And on Wednesday night, mostly clear until midnight, then becoming partly cloudy. Lows from the upper 40s to mid 50s. For Thursday, mostly cloudy in the morning, then becoming mostly sunny. Highs from the lower 60s to mid 70s. For Thursday night, clear until midnight, then becoming partly cloudy. Lows from the upper 40s to mid 50s. And on Friday, partly cloudy in the morning, then becoming mostly sunny. Highs from the mid-60s to upper 70s for Friday night, mostly clear. Lows in the 50s Saturday and Saturday night, clear. Highs from the lower 70s to mid-80s, lows in the 50s for Sunday. Mostly sunny in the morning, then becoming sunny. Highs from the mid-70s to upper 80s high temperatures today and lows tonight for the selected cities, San Francisco, 63 and 52, San Francisco Airport, 65 and 53, Redwood City, 66 and 52, Oakland, 65 and 53, Fremont, 65 and 53, Concord, 67 and 51, Livermore, 66 and 50, San Rafael, 65 and 52, Santa Rosa, 65 and 48, Napa, 63 and 50, Fairfield, 65 and 53. These are the 8 a.m. Pacific Daylight Time observations for the San Francisco and Monterey Bay areas on Monday, May 4th. The report from San Francisco Airport was not available. At Oakland Airport, it was partly sunny, temperature 55, dew point 49, relative humidity 80%, northwest wind at 3 miles an hour, pressure 30.00 inches and rising. At San Jose Airport, it was mostly sunny, temperature 54, dew point 46, relative humidity 74%, southeast wind at 3 miles an hour, pressure 29.99 inches and rising. At Santa Rosa, fog was reported, reducing the visibility to 0.5 mile, temperature 49, south wind at 3, pressure 29.98 and steady. At Concord, it was mostly sunny, temperature 57, south wind at 8. At Livermore, it was mostly sunny, temperature 53, calm. At Monterey, it was partly sunny, temperature 53, calm, pressure 30.00 and rising. At Salinas, visibility 9 miles. It was 53 degrees, dew point 46. Wind south, at 6 miles an hour. Pressure 30.00 inches, and rising. Here are some observations around California and western Nevada. At South Lake Tahoe, rain was falling, with a temperature of 41. Fog was reported, with a temperature of 39 at Truckee, and 41 at Blue Canyon. It was partly sunny,
with a temperature of 59 at Los Angeles and 62 at San Diego.

outside Sacramento, it was cloudy, with a temperature of 55. Local temperature reports around San Francisco Bay for 8 a.m. Downtown San Francisco was 55 degrees. Oakland Museum was 56 degrees. Redwood City was 51 degrees. San Rafael was 48 degrees. The area forecast for the South Bay, including the San Jose metro area and the Santa Clara Valley. For today, partly cloudy. Highs in the 60s. South winds around 5 miles per hour, becoming west in the afternoon. For tonight, partly cloudy until midnight, then becoming mostly cloudy. Patchy fog after midnight. A chance of rain after midnight. Lows near 50. Northwest winds 5 to 10 miles per hour. And on Tuesday, mostly cloudy in the morning, then becoming partly cloudy. Patchy fog in the morning. Highs in the 60s. Light winds, becoming west 5 to 10 miles per hour in the afternoon. For Tuesday night, partly cloudy. Lows from the upper 40s to mid 50s. West winds 5 to 10 miles per hour. For Wednesday, partly cloudy in the morning, then becoming mostly sunny. Patchy fog in the morning. Highs in the upper 60s by the bay to the 70s inland. Light winds, becoming west 5 to 10 miles per hour in the afternoon. And on Wednesday night, mostly clear until midnight, then becoming partly cloudy. Lows from the upper 40s to mid 50s. For Thursday, partly cloudy in the morning, then becoming sunny. Highs from the upper 60s to lower 80s. For Thursday night, mostly clear. Lows near 50. And on Friday, partly cloudy in the morning, then becoming mostly sunny. Highs from the 70s to lower 80s for Friday night, clear. Lows from the upper 40s to mid 50s for Saturday. Mostly sunny in the morning, then becoming sunny. Highs from the 70s to upper 80s, and on Saturday night, clear. Lows from the 50s to lower 60s for Sunday. Mostly sunny in the morning, then becoming sunny. Highs from the 80s to mid-90s high temperatures today and lows tonight for the selected cities: San Jose, 65 and 53, Mountain View, 64 and 53, Morgan Hill, 66 and 48. The area forecast for the Monterey Bay and Salinas Valley for today: partly cloudy in the morning, then becoming mostly sunny. Highs in the 60s. Southwest winds 5 to 15 miles per hour. For tonight, partly cloudy until midnight, then becoming mostly cloudy. Patchy fog after midnight. A slight chance of rain after midnight. Lows in the upper 40s. West winds 5 to 10 miles per hour. And on Tuesday, mostly cloudy in the morning, then becoming partly cloudy. Patchy fog in the morning. Highs in the mid-60s at the coast and around 70 inland. West winds 5 to 10 miles per hour. For Tuesday night, partly cloudy. Patchy fog after midnight. Lows near 50. West winds 5 to 15 miles per hour. For Wednesday, partly cloudy in the morning, then becoming sunny. Patchy fog in the morning. Highs in the mid-60s at the coast to around 80 inland. Light winds, becoming west 5 to 10 miles per hour in the afternoon. And on Wednesday night, mostly clear until midnight, then becoming partly cloudy. Patchy fog. Lows in the lower 50s. Thursday through Friday, mostly clear. Highs from the upper 60s to mid 80s, lows around 50. Friday night, clear. Lows in the lower 50s Saturday. Mostly sunny in the morning, then becoming sunny. Highs from the mid-70s to upper 80s Saturday night, clear. Lows in the mid-50s Sunday. Mostly sunny in the morning, then becoming sunny. Highs from the upper 70s to mid-90s high temperatures today and lows tonight for the selected cities: Santa Cruz, 65 and 48, Monterey, 63 and 50, Salinas, 64 and 49, Hollister, 65 and 48, King City, 68 and 46.

weather overview for the Bay Area and Central Coast. Cooler temperatures through Tuesday with a chance for drizzle and light rain, mainly along the coastline in the Bay Area. Warmer and drier conditions return mid to late week. The extended forecast for the Bay Area and Central Coast, Thursday and Thursday night, partly cloudy. High 60 to 80. Lows 45 to 60. Friday and Friday night, partly cloudy. High 60 to 80. Lows 45 to 60. Saturday and Saturday night, mostly clear. Highs 65 to 90. Lows 50 to 65. Sunday and Sunday night, mostly clear. High 65 to 95. Lows 50 to 65. Monday and Monday night, mostly clear. High 65 to 95. Lows 50 to 65. Sunrise, sunset, and tidal information for the San Francisco Bay Area for Monday, May 4. The sunrise today, 6:12 a.m. The sunset tonight, 8:02 p.m. Tidal data at the Golden Gate for today. High tide, 12:51 a.m. at 5.62 feet. Low tide, 7:51 a.m. at minus 0.55 feet. High tide, 3:25 p.m. at 4.19 feet. Low tide, 7:30 p.m. at 3.17 feet. Here are the buoy observations for 8 a.m. Pacific Daylight Time. An offshore buoy 6, winds northwest at 70 knots, gusting to 21, pressure 1,020.5 millibars. An offshore buoy 59, winds north 10 knots, water temperature 60, pressure 1,015.9 millibars, seas 8 feet, every 13 seconds. At buoy 14 near Point Arena, winds southwest at 2 knots, water temperature 55, pressure 1,015.9 millibars. At buoy 13 near Bodega Bay, winds calm, pressure 1,015.3 millibars. At Point Reyes, wave rider buoy, water temperature 54, seas 8 feet, every 15 seconds. At San Francisco Bar buoy, water temperature 56, seas 5 feet, every 14 seconds. At San Francisco Bay, winds calm, water temperature 55, pressure 1,015.2 millibars. At Half Moon Bay buoy, winds southwest 6 knots, water temperature 56, pressure 1,015.4 millibars, seas 5 feet, every 15 seconds. At Monterey buoy, winds east at 6 knots, water temperature 57, pressure 1,015.5 millibars. At Point Sur, wave rider buoy, water temperature 58, seas 6 feet, every 14 seconds. At Cape San Martin buoy, winds north at 2 knots, water temperature 59, pressure 1,016.0 millibars. Synopsis for the Central California coast and bays, including the Monterey Bay, Greater Farallones, and Cordell Bank National Marine Sanctuaries. A light to gentle breeze continues over the waters with winds to become more moderate by Tuesday. A weak upper-level disturbance lingers over the region through midweek. This disturbance will bring light, scattered showers and a non-zero chance of thunderstorms Monday into Tuesday. Northerly winds and seas strengthen Thursday into next weekend as high pressure rebuilds. The marine forecast for San Pablo Bay, Suisun Bay, the West Delta, and the San Francisco Bay north of the Bay Bridge. For today, southwest wind 5 to 10 knots. A slight chance of rain late. For tonight, west wind 5 to 10 knots. A chance of rain in the evening, then rain likely after midnight. For Tuesday, west wind 5 to 10 knots. The marine forecast for Monterey Bay. For today, southwest wind around 5 knots, veering to west 10 to 15 knots. Seas 3 to 4 feet. Wave detail, west 3 feet at 14 seconds. For tonight, west wind 5 to 10 knots, becoming northwest after midnight. Seas 3 to 4 feet. Wave detail, west 3 feet at 13 seconds. A slight chance of rain after midnight. For Tuesday, west wind around 5 knots, rising to 5 to 10 knots in the afternoon. Seas around 3 feet. Wave detail.

3 to 4 feet. Wave detail, northwest 4 feet at 12 seconds and southwest 2 feet at 13 seconds. The area forecast for the peninsula, North Bay, and East Bay. For today, partly cloudy. Highs around 60 at the coast to the mid-60s inland. West winds 5 to 10 miles per hour. For tonight, mostly cloudy. A chance of rain. Lows from the upper 40s to mid 50s. West winds 5 to 10 miles per hour. And on Tuesday, mostly cloudy in the morning, then becoming partly cloudy. Highs from the 50s to upper 60s. West winds 5 to 10 miles per hour. For Tuesday night, partly cloudy. Lows from the upper 40s to mid 50s. West winds 5 to 10 miles per hour. For Wednesday, partly cloudy in the morning, then becoming mostly sunny. Highs in the mid-60s at the coast to the mid-70s inland. West winds 5 to 10 miles per hour. And on Wednesday night, mostly clear until midnight, then becoming partly cloudy. Lows from the upper 40s to mid-50s. For Thursday, mostly cloudy in the morning, then becoming mostly sunny. Highs from the lower 60s to mid-70s. For Thursday night, clear until midnight, then becoming partly cloudy. Lows from the upper 40s to mid-50s. And on Friday, partly cloudy in the morning, then becoming mostly sunny. Highs from the mid-60s to upper 70s for Friday night, mostly clear. Lows in the 50s Saturday and Saturday night, clear. Highs from the lower 70s to mid-80s, lows in the 50s for Sunday. Mostly sunny in the morning, then becoming sunny. Highs from the mid-70s to upper 80s, high temperatures today and lows tonight for the selected cities, San Francisco, 63 and 52, San Francisco Airport, 65 and 53, Redwood City, 66 and 52, Oakland, 65 and 53, Fremont, 65 and 53, Concord, 67 and 51, Livermore, 66 and 50, San Rafael, 65 and 52, Santa Rosa, 65 and 48, Napa, 63 and 50, Fairfield, 65 and 53. These are the 8 a.m. Pacific Daylight Time observations for the San Francisco and Monterey Bay areas on Monday, May 4th. At San Francisco Airport, it was mostly sunny, temperature 57, dew point 50, relative humidity 77%, south wind at 5 miles an hour, pressure 29.98 inches and steady. At Oakland Airport, it was partly sunny, temperature 55, dew point 49, relative humidity 80%, northwest wind at 3 miles an hour, pressure 30.00 inches and rising. At San Jose Airport, it was mostly sunny, temperature 54, dew point 46, relative humidity 74%, southeast wind at 3 miles an hour, pressure 29.99 inches and rising. At Santa Rosa, fog was reported, reducing the visibility to 0.5 mile, temperature 49, south wind at 3, pressure 29.98 and steady. At Concord, it was sunny, temperature 57, south wind at 8. At Livermore, it was mostly sunny, temperature 53, calm. At Monterey, it was partly sunny, temperature 53, calm, pressure 30.00 and rising. At Salinas, visibility 9 miles. It was 53 degrees, dew point 46. Wind south, at 6 miles an hour. Pressure 30.00 inches and rising. Here are some observations around California and western Nevada. At South Lake Tahoe, rain was falling, with a temperature of 41. Fog was reported, with a temperature of 39 at Truckee, and 41 at Blue Canyon. At Mammoth Lakes, it was mostly sunny, with a temperature of 46. It was partly sunny, with a temperature of 59 at Los Angeles, 62 at San Diego, and 52 at Reno. At Sacramento, it was cloudy, with a temperature of 55. 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

from the top of Queens Ridge. This broadcast originates from the National Weather Service office located in Monterey, California, and serves the South Bay and Monterey Bay Area, including the city of San Jose, Monterey, Salinas, and Santa Cruz. Local temperature reports around San Francisco Bay for 8 a.m. Downtown San Francisco was 55 degrees. Oakland Museum was 56 degrees. Redwood City was 51 degrees. San Rafael was 48 degrees. The area forecast for the South Bay, including the San Jose metro area and the Santa Clara Valley. For today, partly cloudy. Highs in the 60s. South winds around 5 miles per hour, becoming west in the afternoon. For tonight, partly cloudy until midnight, then becoming mostly cloudy. Patchy fog after midnight. A chance of rain after midnight. Lows near 50. Northwest winds 5 to 10 miles per hour. And on Tuesday, mostly cloudy in the morning, then becoming partly cloudy. Patchy fog in the morning. Highs in the 60s. Light winds, becoming west 5 to 10 miles per hour in the afternoon. For Tuesday night, partly cloudy. Lows from the upper 40s to mid 50s. West winds 5 to 10 miles per hour. For Wednesday, partly cloudy in the morning, then becoming mostly sunny. Patchy fog in the morning. Highs in the upper 60s by the bay to the 70s inland. Light winds, becoming west 5 to 10 miles per hour in the afternoon. And on Wednesday night, mostly clear until midnight, then becoming partly cloudy. Lows from the upper 40s to mid 50s. For Thursday, partly cloudy in the morning, then becoming sunny. Highs from the upper 60s to lower 80s. For Thursday night, mostly clear. Lows near 50. And on Friday, partly cloudy in the morning, then becoming mostly sunny. Highs from the 70s to lower 80s for Friday night, clear. Lows from the upper 40s to mid 50s for Saturday. Mostly sunny in the morning, then becoming sunny. Highs from the 70s to upper 80s, and on Saturday night, clear. Lows from the 50s to lower 60s for Sunday. Mostly sunny in the morning, then becoming sunny. Highs from the 80s to mid-90s. High temperatures today and lows tonight for the selected cities: San Jose, 65 and 53, Mountain View, 64 and 53, Morgan Hill, 66 and 48. The area forecast for the Monterey Bay and Salinas Valley for today: partly cloudy in the morning, then becoming mostly sunny. Highs in the 60s. Southwest winds 5 to 15 miles per hour. For tonight, partly cloudy until midnight, then becoming mostly cloudy. Patchy fog after midnight. A slight chance of rain after midnight. Lows in the upper 40s. West winds 5 to 10 miles per hour. And on Tuesday, mostly cloudy in the morning, then becoming partly cloudy. Patchy fog in the morning. Highs in the mid-60s at the coast and around 70 inland. West winds 5 to 10 miles per hour. For Tuesday night, partly cloudy. Patchy fog after midnight. Lows near 50. West winds 5 to 15 miles per hour. For Wednesday, partly cloudy in the morning, then becoming sunny. Patchy fog in the morning. Highs in the mid-60s at the coast to around 80 inland. Light winds, becoming west 5 to 10 miles per hour in the afternoon. And on Wednesday night, mostly clear until midnight, then becoming partly cloudy. Patchy fog. Lows in the lower 50s. Thursday through Friday, mostly clear. Highs from the upper 60s to mid 80s, lows around 50. Friday night, clear. Lows in the lower 50s Saturday. Mostly sunny in the morning, then becoming sunny. Highs from the mid-70s to upper 80s Saturday night, clear. Lows in the mid-50s Sunday. Mostly sunny in the morning, then becoming sunny. Highs from the upper 70s to mid-90s. High temperatures today and lows tonight for the selected cities: Santa Cruz,

65 and 48, Monterey, 63 and 50, Salinas, 64 and 49, Hollister, 65 and 48, King City, 68 and 46. The weather overview for the Bay Area and Central Coast, cooler temperatures through Tuesday with a chance for drizzle and light rain, mainly along the coastline of the Bay Area. Warmer and drier conditions return mid to late week. The extended forecast for the Bay Area and Central Coast, Thursday and Thursday night, partly cloudy. High 60 to 80. Lows 45 to 60. Friday and Friday night, partly cloudy. High 60 to 80. Lows 45 to 60. Saturday and Saturday night, mostly clear. Highs 65 to 90. Lows 50 to 65. Sunday and Sunday night, mostly clear. Highs 65 to 95. Lows 50 to 65. Monday and Monday night, mostly clear. Highs 65 to 95. Lows 50 to 65. Sunrise, sunset, and tidal information for the San Francisco Bay Area for Monday, May 4. The sunrise today, 6:12 a.m. The sunset tonight, 8:02 p.m. Tidal data at the Golden Gate for today. High tide, 12:51 a.m. at 5.62 feet. Low tide, 7:51 a.m. at minus 0.55 feet. High tide, 3:25 p.m. at 4.19 feet. Low tide, 7:30 p.m. at 3.17 feet. Here are the buoy observations for 8 a.m. Pacific Daylight Time. An offshore buoy 6, winds northwest at 70 knots, gusting to 21, pressure 1,020.5 millibars. An offshore buoy 59, winds north 10 knots, water temperature 60, pressure 1,015.9 millibars, seas 8 feet, every 13 seconds. At buoy 14 near Point Arena, winds southwest at 2 knots, water temperature 55, pressure 1,015.9 millibars. At buoy 14 near Point Arena, winds southwest at 2 knots, water temperature 55, pressure 1,015.9 millibars. At buoy 13 near Bodega Bay, winds calm, pressure 1,015.3 millibars. At Point Reyes Wave Rider buoy, water temperature 54, seas 8 feet, every 15 seconds. At San Francisco Bar buoy, water temperature 56, seas 5 feet, every 14 seconds. At San Francisco buoy, winds calm, water temperature 55, pressure 1,015.2 millibars. At Half Moon Bay buoy, winds southwest 6 knots, water temperature 56, pressure 1,015.4 millibars, seas 5 feet, every 15 seconds. At Monterey buoy, winds east at 6 knots, water temperature 57, pressure 1,015.5 millibars. At Point Sur, Wave Rider buoy, water temperature 58, seas 6 feet, every 14 seconds. At Cape San Martin buoy, winds north at 2 knots, water temperature 59, pressure 1,016.0 millibars. Synopsis for the Central California coast and bays, including the Monterey Bay, Greater Farallones, and Cordell Bank National Marine Sanctuaries, a light to gentle breeze continues over the waters with winds to become more moderate by Tuesday. A weak upper-level disturbance lingers over the region through midweek. This disturbance will bring light, scattered showers and a non-zero chance of thunderstorms Monday into Tuesday. Northerly winds and seas strengthen Thursday into next weekend as high pressure rebuilds. The marine forecast for San Pablo Bay, Suisun Bay, the West Delta, and the San Francisco Bay north of the Bay Bridge. For today, southwest wind 5 to 10 knots. A slight chance of rain late. For tonight, west wind 5 to 10 knots. A chance of rain in the evening, then rain likely after midnight. For Tuesday, west wind 5 to 10 knots. The marine forecast for Monterey Bay. For today, southwest wind around 5 knots, veering to west 10 to 15 knots. Seas 3 to 4 feet. Wave detail, west 3 feet at 14 seconds. For tonight, west wind 5 to 10 knots, becoming northwest after

3 to 4 feet. Wave detail, west 3 feet at 13 seconds. A slight chance of rain after midnight. For Tuesday, west wind around 5 knots, rising to 5 to 10 knots in the afternoon. Seas around 3 feet. Wave detail, west 3 feet at 12 seconds. The coastal waters forecast from Pigeon Point to Point Pinos out to 10 nautical miles. For today, southwest wind around 5 knots, veering to west this afternoon. Seas 4 to 5 feet. Wave detail, northwest 5 feet at 15 seconds. For tonight, northwest wind 5 to 10 knots. Seas 4 to 5 feet. Wave detail, southwest 2 feet at 13 seconds and west 5 feet at 14 seconds. A slight chance of rain after midnight. For Tuesday, northwest wind 5 to 10 knots. Seas 3 to 4 feet. Wave detail, northwest 4 feet at 12 seconds and southwest 2 feet at 13 seconds. The area forecast for the peninsula, North Bay, and East Bay. For today, partly cloudy. Highs around 60 at the coast to the mid-60s inland. West winds 5 to 10 miles per hour. For tonight, mostly cloudy. A chance of rain. Lows from the upper 40s to mid-50s. West winds 5 to 10 miles per hour. And on Tuesday, mostly cloudy in the morning, then becoming partly cloudy. Highs from the 50s to upper 60s. West winds 5 to 10 miles per hour. For Tuesday night, partly cloudy. Lows from the upper 40s to mid-50s. West winds 5 to 10 miles per hour. For Wednesday, partly cloudy in the morning, then becoming mostly sunny. Highs in the mid-60s at the coast to the mid-70s inland. West winds 5 to 10 miles per hour. And on Wednesday night, mostly clear until midnight, then becoming partly cloudy. Lows from the upper 40s to mid-50s. For Thursday, mostly cloudy in the morning, then becoming mostly sunny. Highs from the lower 60s to mid-70s. For Thursday night, clear until midnight, then becoming partly cloudy. Lows from the upper 40s to mid-50s. And on Friday, partly cloudy in the morning, then becoming mostly sunny. Highs from the mid-60s to upper 70s for Friday night, mostly clear. Lows in the 50s Saturday and Saturday night, clear. Highs from the lower 70s to mid-80s, lows in the 50s for Sunday. Mostly sunny in the morning, then becoming sunny. Highs from the mid-70s to upper 80s, high temperatures today and lows tonight for the selected cities, San Francisco, 63 and 52, San Francisco Airport, 65 and 53, Redwood City, 66 and 52, Oakland, 65 and 53, Fremont, 65 and 53, Concord, 67 and 51, Livermore, 66 and 50, San Rafael, 65 and 52, Santa Rosa, 65 and 48, Napa, 63 and 50, Fairfield, 65 and 53. These are the 8 a.m. Pacific Daylight Time observations for the San Francisco and Monterey Bay areas on Monday, May 4th. At San Francisco Airport, it was mostly sunny, temperature 57, dew point 50, relative humidity 77%, south wind at 5 miles an hour, pressure 29.98 inches and steady. At Oakland Airport, it was partly sunny, temperature 55, dew point 49, relative humidity 80%, northwest wind at 3 miles an hour, pressure 30.00 inches and rising. At San Jose Airport, it was mostly sunny, temperature 54, dew point 46, relative humidity 74%, southeast wind at 3 miles an hour, pressure 29.99 inches and rising. At Santa Rosa, fog was reported, reducing the visibility to 0.5 mile, temperature 49, south wind at 3, pressure 29.98 and steady. At Concord, it was sunny, temperature 57, south wind at 8. At Livermore, it was mostly sunny, temperature 53, calm. At Monterey, it was partly sunny, temperature 53, calm,
pressure 30.00 and rising. At Salinas. Visibility 9 miles. It was 53 degrees. Dew point 46. Wind south at 6 miles an hour. Pressure 30.00 inches and rising. Here are some observations around California and western Nevada. At South Lake Tahoe, rain was falling with a temperature of 41. Fog was reported with a temperature of 39 at Truckee and 41 at Blue Canyon. At Mammoth Lakes, it was mostly sunny with a temperature of 46. It was partly sunny with a temperature of 59 at Los Angeles, 62 at San Diego, and 52 at Reno. At Sacramento, it was cloudy with a temperature of 55. Local temperature reports around San Francisco Bay for 8 a.m. Downtown San Francisco was 55 degrees. Oakland Museum was 56 degrees. Redwood City was 51 degrees. San Rafael was 48 degrees. The area forecast for the South Bay, including the San Jose metro area and the Santa Clara Valley. For today, partly cloudy. Highs in the 60s. South winds around 5 miles per hour, becoming west in the afternoon. For tonight, partly cloudy until midnight, then becoming mostly cloudy. Patchy fog after midnight. A chance of rain after midnight. Lows near 50. Northwest winds 5 to 10 miles per hour. And on Tuesday, mostly cloudy in the morning, then becoming partly cloudy. Patchy fog in the morning. Highs in the 60s. Light winds, becoming west 5 to 10 miles per hour in the afternoon. For Tuesday night, partly cloudy. Lows from the upper 40s to mid 50s. West winds 5 to 10 miles per hour. For Wednesday, partly cloudy in the morning, then becoming mostly sunny. Patchy fog in the morning. Highs in the upper 60s by the bay to the 70s inland. Light winds, becoming west 5 to 10 miles per hour in the afternoon. And on Wednesday night, mostly clear until midnight, then becoming partly cloudy. Lows from the upper 40s to mid 50s. For Thursday, partly cloudy in the morning, then becoming sunny. Highs from the upper 60s to lower 80s. For Thursday night, mostly clear. Lows near 50. And on Friday, partly cloudy in the morning, then becoming mostly sunny. Highs from the 70s to lower 80s for Friday night, clear. Lows from the upper 40s to mid 50s for Saturday. Mostly sunny in the morning, then becoming sunny. Highs from the 70s to upper 80s, and on Saturday night, clear. Lows from the 50s to lower 60s for Sunday. Mostly sunny in the morning, then becoming sunny. Highs from the 80s to mid-90s, high temperatures today and lows tonight for the selected cities: San Jose, 65 and 53, Mountain View, 64 and 53, Morgan Hill, 66 and 48. The area forecast for the Monterey Bay and Salinas Valley for today: partly cloudy in the morning, then becoming mostly sunny. Highs in the 60s. Southwest winds 5 to 15 miles per hour. For tonight, partly cloudy until midnight, then becoming mostly cloudy. Patchy fog after midnight. A slight chance of rain after midnight. Lows in the upper 40s. West winds 5 to 10 miles per hour. And on Tuesday, mostly cloudy in the morning, then becoming partly cloudy. Patchy fog in the morning. Highs in the mid-60s at the coast and around 70 inland. West winds 5 to 10 miles per hour. For Tuesday night, partly cloudy. Patchy fog after midnight. Lows near 50. West winds 5 to 15 miles per hour. For Wednesday, partly cloudy in the morning, then becoming sunny. Patchy fog in the morning. Highs in the mid-60s at the coast to around 80 inland. Light winds, becoming west 5 to 10 miles per hour in the afternoon. And on Wednesday night, mostly clear until midnight, then becoming partly cloudy.

patchy fog. Lows in the lower 50s. Thursday through Friday mostly clear. Highs from the upper 60s to mid 80s, lows around 50. Friday night, clear. Lows in the lower 50s Saturday. Mostly sunny in the morning, then becoming sunny. Highs from the mid 70s to upper 80s Saturday night, clear. Lows in the mid 50s Sunday. Mostly sunny in the morning, then becoming sunny. Highs from the upper 70s to mid 90s high temperatures today and lows tonight for the selected cities: Santa Cruz, 65 and 48, Monterey, 63 and 50, Salinas, 64 and 49, Hollister, 65 and 48, King City, 68 and 46. The weather overview for the Bay Area and Central Coast: cooler temperatures through Tuesday with a chance for drizzle and light rain, mainly along the coastline in the Bay Area. Warmer and drier conditions return mid to late week. The extended forecast for the Bay Area and Central Coast: Thursday and Thursday night, partly cloudy. High 60 to 80. Lows 45 to 60. Friday and Friday night, partly cloudy. High 60 to 80. Lows 45 to 60. Saturday and Saturday night, mostly clear. Highs 65 to 90. Lows 50 to 65. Sunday and Sunday night, mostly clear. High 65 to 95. Lows 50 to 65. Monday and Monday night, mostly clear. High 65 to 95. Lows 50 to 65. Sunrise, sunset, and tidal information for the San Francisco Bay Area for Monday, May 4. The sunrise today, 6:12 a.m. The sunset tonight, 8:02 p.m. Tidal data at the Golden Gate for today. High tide, 12:51 a.m. at 5.62 feet. Low tide, 7:51 a.m. at minus 0.55 feet. High tide, 3:25 p.m. at 4.19 feet. Low tide, 7:30 p.m. at 3.17 feet. Here are the buoy observations for 8 a.m. Pacific Daylight Time. An offshore buoy 6, winds northwest at 70 knots, gusting to 21, pressure 1,020.5 millibars. An offshore buoy 59, winds north 10 knots, water temperature 60, pressure 1,015.9 millibars, seas 8 feet, every 13 seconds. At buoy 14 near Point Arena, winds southwest at 2 knots, water temperature 55, pressure 1,015.9 millibars. At buoy 13 near Bodega Bay, winds calm, pressure 1,015.3 millibars. At Point Reyes Wave Rider buoy, water temperature 54, seas 8 feet, every 15 seconds. At San Francisco Bar buoy, water temperature 56, seas 5 feet, every 14 seconds. At San Francisco Bay, winds calm, water temperature 55, pressure 1,015.2 millibars. At Half Moon Bay buoy, winds southwest 6 knots, water temperature 56, pressure 1,015.4 millibars, seas 5 feet, every 15 seconds. At Monterey buoy, winds east at 6 knots, water temperature 57, pressure 1,015.5 millibars. At Point Sur, Wave Rider buoy, water temperature 58, seas 6 feet, every 14 seconds. At Cape San Martin buoy, winds north at 2 knots, water temperature 59, pressure 1,016.0 millibars. Synopsis for the Central California coast and bays, including the Monterey Bay, Greater Farallones, and Cordell Bank National Marine Sanctuaries: a light to gentle breeze continues over the waters with winds to become more moderate by Tuesday. A weak upper-level disturbance lingers over the region through midweek. This disturbance will bring light, scattered showers and a non-zero chance of thunderstorms Monday into Tuesday. Northerly winds and seas strengthen Thursday into next weekend as high pressure rebuilds. The marine forecast for San Pablo Bay, Suisun Bay, the West Delta, and the San Francisco Bay north of the Bay Bridge. For today, southwest wind 5 to 10 knots. A slight chance of rain late. For tonight, west wind 5 to 10 knots. A chance of rain in the

directly after midnight. For Tuesday, west wind 5 to 10 knots. The marine forecast for Monterey Bay. For today, southwest wind around 5 knots, veering to west 10 to 15 knots. Seas 3 to 4 feet. Wave detail, west 3 feet at 14 seconds. For tonight, west wind 5 to 10 knots, becoming northwest after midnight. Seas 3 to 4 feet. Wave detail, west 3 feet at 13 seconds. A slight chance of rain after midnight. For Tuesday, west wind around 5 knots, rising to 5 to 10 knots in the afternoon. Seas around 3 feet. Wave detail, west 3 feet at 12 seconds. The coastal waters forecast from Pigeon Point to Point Pinos out to 10 nautical miles. For today, southwest wind around 5 knots, veering to west this afternoon. Seas 4 to 5 feet. Wave detail, northwest 5 feet at 15 seconds. For tonight, northwest wind 5 to 10 knots. Seas 4 to 5 feet. Wave detail, southwest 2 feet at 13 seconds and west 5 feet at 14 seconds. A slight chance of rain after midnight. For Tuesday, northwest wind 5 to 10 knots. Seas 3 to 4 feet. Wave detail, northwest 4 feet at 12 seconds and southwest 2 feet at 13 seconds. The area forecast for the peninsula, North Bay, and East Bay. For today, partly cloudy. Highs around 60 at the coast to the mid-60s inland. West winds 5 to 10 miles per hour. For tonight, mostly cloudy. A chance of rain. Lows from the upper 40s to mid-50s. West winds 5 to 10 miles per hour. And on Tuesday, mostly cloudy in the morning, then becoming partly cloudy. Highs from the 50s to upper 60s. West winds 5 to 10 miles per hour. For Tuesday night, partly cloudy. Lows from the upper 40s to mid 50s. West winds 5 to 10 miles per hour. For Wednesday, partly cloudy in the morning, then becoming mostly sunny. Highs in the mid 60s at the coast to the mid 70s inland. West winds 5 to 10 miles per hour. And on Wednesday night, mostly clear until midnight, then becoming partly cloudy. Lows from the upper 40s to mid 50s. For Thursday, mostly cloudy in the morning, then becoming mostly sunny. Highs from the lower 60s to mid 70s. For Thursday night, clear until midnight, then becoming partly cloudy. Lows from the upper 40s to mid 50s. And on Friday, partly cloudy in the morning, then becoming mostly sunny. Highs from the mid-60s to upper 70s for Friday night, mostly clear. Lows in the 50s Saturday and Saturday night, clear. Highs from the lower 70s to mid-80s, lows in the 50s for Sunday. Mostly sunny in the morning, then becoming sunny. Highs from the mid-70s to upper 80s, high temperatures today and lows tonight for the selected cities. San Francisco, 63 and 52, San Francisco Airport, 65 and 53, Redwood City, 66 and 52, Oakland, 65 and 53, Fremont, 65 and 53, Concord, 67 and 51, Livermore, 66 and 50, San Rafael, 65 and 52, Santa Rosa, 65 and 48, Napa, 63 and 50, Fairfield, 65 and 53. 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This broadcast originates from the National Weather Service office located in Monterey, California, and serves the South Bay and Monterey Bay Area, including the city of San Jose, Monterey, Salinas, and Santa Cruz. These are the 8 a.m. Pacific Daylight Time observations for the San Francisco and Monterey Bay areas on Monday, May 4th. At San Francisco Airport, it was mostly sunny, temperature 57, dew point 50, relative humidity 77%, south wind at 5 miles an hour, pressure 29.98 inches and steady.
At Oakland Airport, it was partly sunny, temperature 55, dew point 49, relative humidity 80%, northwest wind at 3 miles an hour, pressure 30.00 inches and rising. At San Jose Airport, it was mostly sunny, temperature 54, dew point 46, relative humidity 74%, southeast wind at 3 miles an hour, pressure 29.99 inches and rising. At Santa Rosa, fog was reported, reducing the visibility to 0.5 mile, temperature 49, south wind at 3, pressure 29.98 and steady. At Concord, it was sunny, temperature 57, south wind at 8. At Livermore, it was mostly sunny, temperature 53, calm. At Monterey, it was partly sunny, temperature 53, calm, pressure 30.00 and rising. At Salinas, visibility 9 miles. It was 53 degrees, dew point 46. Wind south at 6 miles an hour. Pressure 30.00 inches and rising. Here are some observations around California and western Nevada. At South Lake Tahoe, rain was falling, with a temperature of 41. Fog was reported, with a temperature of 39 at Truckee, and 41 at Blue Canyon. At Mammoth Lakes, it was mostly sunny, with a temperature of 46. It was partly sunny, with a temperature of 59 at Los Angeles, 62 at San Diego, and 52 at Reno. At Sacramento, it was cloudy, with a temperature of 55. Local temperature reports around San Francisco Bay for 8 a.m. Downtown San Francisco was 55 degrees. Oakland Museum was 56 degrees. Redwood City was 51 degrees. San Rafael was 48 degrees. The area forecast for the South Bay, including the San Jose metro area and the Santa Clara Valley. For today, partly cloudy. Highs in the 60s. South winds around 5 miles per hour, becoming west in the afternoon. For tonight, partly cloudy until midnight, then becoming mostly cloudy. Patchy fog after midnight. A chance of rain after midnight. Lows near 50. Northwest winds 5 to 10 miles per hour. And on Tuesday, mostly cloudy in the morning, then becoming partly cloudy. Patchy fog in the morning. Highs in the 60s. Light winds, becoming west 5 to 10 miles per hour in the afternoon. For Tuesday night, partly cloudy. Lows from the upper 40s to mid 50s. West winds 5 to 10 miles per hour. For Wednesday, partly cloudy in the morning, then becoming mostly sunny. Patchy fog in the morning. Highs in the upper 60s by the bay to the 70s inland. Light winds, becoming west 5 to 10 miles per hour in the afternoon. And on Wednesday night, mostly clear until midnight, then becoming partly cloudy. Lows from the upper 40s to mid 50s. For Thursday, partly cloudy in the morning, then becoming sunny. Highs from the upper 60s to lower 80s. For Thursday night, mostly clear. Lows near 50. And on Friday, partly cloudy in the morning, then becoming mostly sunny. Highs from the 70s to lower 80s for Friday night, clear. Lows from the upper 40s to mid 50s for Saturday. Mostly sunny in the morning, then becoming sunny. Highs from the 70s to upper 80s, and on Saturday night, clear. Lows from the 50s to lower 60s for Sunday. Mostly sunny in the morning, then becoming sunny. Highs from the 80s to mid-90s. High temperatures today and lows tonight for the selected cities: San Jose, 65 and 53, Mountain View, 64 and 53, Morgan Hill, 66 and 48. The area forecast for the Monterey Bay and Salinas Valley for today: partly cloudy in the morning, then becoming mostly sunny. Highs in the 60s. Southwest winds 5 to 15 miles per hour. For tonight, partly cloudy until midnight, then becoming mostly cloudy. Patchy fog after midnight. A slight chance of rain after midnight.

lows in the upper 40s. West winds 5 to 10 miles per hour. And on Tuesday, mostly cloudy in the morning, then becoming partly cloudy. Patchy fog in the morning. Highs in the mid-60s at the coast and around 70 inland. West winds 5 to 10 miles per hour. For Tuesday night, partly cloudy. Patchy fog after midnight. Lows near 50. West winds 5 to 15 miles per hour. For Wednesday, partly cloudy in the morning, then becoming sunny. Patchy fog in the morning. Highs in the mid-60s at the coast to around 80 inland. Light winds, becoming west 5 to 10 miles per hour in the afternoon. And on Wednesday night, mostly clear until midnight, then becoming partly cloudy. Patchy fog. Lows in the lower 50s. Thursday through Friday, mostly clear. Highs from the upper 60s to mid-80s, lows around 50. Friday night, clear. Lows in the lower 50s Saturday. Mostly sunny in the morning, then becoming sunny. Highs from the mid-70s to upper 80s Saturday night, clear. Lows in the mid-50s Sunday. Mostly sunny in the morning, then becoming sunny. Highs from the upper 70s to mid-90s, high temperatures today and lows tonight for the selected cities, Santa Cruz, 65 and 48, Monterey, 63 and 50, Salinas, 64 and 49, Hollister, 65 and 48, King City, 68 and 46. The weather overview for the Bay Area and Central Coast, cooler temperatures through Tuesday with a chance for drizzle and light rain, mainly along the coastline in the Bay Area. Warmer and drier conditions return mid to late week. The extended forecast for the Bay Area and Central Coast, Thursday and Thursday night, partly cloudy. High 60 to 80. Lows 45 to 60. Friday and Friday night, partly cloudy. High 60 to 80. Lows 45 to 60. Saturday and Saturday night, mostly clear. Highs 65 to 90. Lows 50 to 65. Sunday and Sunday night, mostly clear. Highs 65 to 95. Lows 50 to 65. Monday and Monday night, mostly clear. Highs 65 to 95. Lows 50 to 65. Sunrise, sunset, and tidal information for the San Francisco Bay Area for Monday, May 4. The sunrise today, 6:12 a.m. The sunset tonight, 8:02 p.m. Tidal data at the Golden Gate for today. High tide, 12:51 a.m. at 5.62 feet. Low tide, 7:51 a.m. at minus 0.55 feet. High tide, 3:25 p.m. at 4.19 feet. Low tide, 7:30 p.m. at 3.17 feet. Here are the buoy observations for 9 a.m. Pacific Daylight Time. An offshore buoy 6, winds northwest at 60 knots, gusting to 21, pressure 1,020.9 millibars. An offshore buoy 59, winds northeast at 10 knots, water temperature 60, pressure 1,016.2 millibars. At buoy 14 near Point Arena, winds west at 2 knots, water temperature 55, pressure 1,015.9 millibars. At buoy 13 near Bodega Bay, winds calm, pressure 1,015.5 millibars. At Point Reyes, Wave Rider buoy, water temperature 54, seas 10 feet, every 15 seconds. At San Francisco Bar buoy, water temperature 57, seas 5 feet, every 14 seconds. At San Francisco buoy, wind southwest at 4 knots, water temperature 55, swell 6 feet, every 15 seconds. At Half Moon Bay buoy, wind southwest 8 knots, water temperature 56, pressure 1,015.9 millibars, seas 5 feet, every 13 seconds. At Monterey buoy, winds east at 6 knots, water temperature 57, pressure 1,015.6 millibars. At Point Sur, Wave Rider buoy, water temperature 58, seas 7 feet, every 14 seconds. At Cape San Martin buoy, winds north at 2 knots, water temperature 59, pressure 1,016.3 millibars.
Synopsis for the Central California coast and bays, including the Monterey Bay, Greater Farallones, and Cordell Bank National Marine Sanctuaries, light winds over the waters today become moderate by Tuesday. A weak upper-level disturbance lingers over the region through midweek. This disturbance will bring light, scattered showers and a slight chance of thunderstorms Monday into Tuesday. Northerly winds and seas strengthen Thursday into the weekend as high pressure rebuilds. The marine forecast for San Pablo Bay, Suisun Bay, the West Delta, and the San Francisco Bay north of the Bay Bridge. Rest of today, southwest wind 5 to 10 knots. A slight chance of rain. For tonight, west wind 5 to 10 knots. A chance of rain in the evening, then rain likely after midnight. For Tuesday, west wind 5 to 10 knots. For Tuesday night, west wind 5 to 10 knots. The marine forecast for Monterey Bay. Rest of today, southwest wind 5 to 10 knots, becoming west 10 to 15 knots late. Seas 3 to 4 feet. Wave detail, west 3 feet at 14 seconds. For tonight, west wind 5 to 10 knots, becoming northwest after midnight. Seas 3 to 4 feet. Wave detail, west 3 feet at 13 seconds. A slight chance of rain after midnight. For Tuesday, west wind around 5 knots, rising to 5 to 10 knots in the afternoon. Seas around 3 feet. Wave detail, west 3 feet at 12 seconds. For Tuesday night, west wind 10 to 15 knots, becoming northwest around 5 knots after midnight. Seas around 3 feet. Wave detail, west 3 feet at 10 seconds. The coastal waters forecast from Pigeon Point to Point Pinos out to 10 nautical miles. Rest of today, southwest wind around 5 knots, veering to west this afternoon. Seas 4 to 5 feet. Wave detail, northwest 5 feet at 15 seconds. For tonight, northwest wind 5 to 10 knots. Seas 4 to 5 feet. Wave detail, southwest 2 feet at 13 seconds and west 5 feet at 14 seconds. A slight chance of rain after midnight. For Tuesday, northwest wind 5 to 10 knots. Seas 3 to 4 feet. Wave detail, northwest 4 feet at 12 seconds and southwest 2 feet at 13 seconds. For Tuesday night, northwest wind 5 to 10 knots. Seas 3 to 4 feet. Wave detail, west 4 feet at 12 seconds. The area forecast for the peninsula, North Bay, and East Bay. For today, partly cloudy. Highs around 60 at the coast to the mid-60s inland. West winds 5 to 10 miles per hour. For tonight, mostly cloudy. A chance of rain. Lows from the upper 40s to mid-50s. West winds 5 to 10 miles per hour. And on Tuesday, mostly cloudy in the morning, then becoming partly cloudy. Highs from the 50s to upper 60s. West winds 5 to 10 miles per hour. For Tuesday night, partly cloudy. Lows from the upper 40s to mid 50s. West winds 5 to 10 miles per hour. For Wednesday, partly cloudy in the morning, then becoming mostly sunny. Highs in the mid-60s at the coast to the mid-70s inland. West winds 5 to 10 miles per hour. And on Wednesday night, mostly clear until midnight, then becoming partly cloudy. Lows from the upper 40s to mid-50s. For Thursday, mostly cloudy in the morning, then becoming mostly sunny. Highs from the lower 60s to mid-70s. For Thursday night, clear until midnight, then becoming partly cloudy. Lows from the upper 40s to mid-50s. And on Friday, partly cloudy in the morning, then becoming mostly sunny. Highs from the mid-60s to upper 70s for Friday night, mostly clear. Lows in the 50s Saturday and Saturday night, clear. Highs from the lower 70s to mid-80s, lows in the 50s for Sunday. Mostly sunny in the morning, then becoming sunny.
Highs from the mid-70s to upper 80s, high temperatures today and lows tonight for the selected cities. San

Francisco, 63 and 52, San Francisco Airport, 65 and 53, Redwood City, 66 and 52, Oakland, 65 and 53, Fremont, 65 and 53, Concord, 67 and 51, Livermore, 66 and 50, San Rafael, 65 and 52, Santa Rosa, 65 and 48, Napa, 63 and 50, Fairfield, 65 and 53. These are the 9 a.m. Pacific Daylight Time observations for the San Francisco and Monterey Bay areas on Monday, May 4th. At San Francisco Airport, it was partly sunny, temperature 60, dew point 51, relative humidity 72%, east wind at 3 miles an hour, pressure 29.98 inches and steady. At Oakland Airport, it was partly sunny, temperature 59, dew point 51, relative humidity 75%, east wind at 9 miles an hour, pressure 30.00 inches and steady. At San Jose Airport, it was mostly sunny, temperature 58, dew point 46, relative humidity 64%, southeast wind at 3 miles an hour, pressure 29.99 inches and steady. At Santa Rosa, it was mostly sunny, temperature 51, calm, pressure 29.98 and steady. At Concord, it was sunny, temperature 61, southwest wind at 9. At Livermore, it was mostly sunny, temperature 58, west wind at 6. At Monterey, it was sunny, temperature 58, calm, pressure 30.00 and steady. At Salinas, it was sunny, temperature 57, dew point 48, relative humidity 72%, south wind at 7. Here are some observations around California and western Nevada. At Reno, rain was falling, with a temperature of 52. Fog was reported, with a temperature of 41 at Truckee, and 41 at Blue Canyon. At Mammoth Lakes, it was mostly sunny, with a temperature of 50. It was partly sunny, with a temperature of 56 at Sacramento, 61 at Los Angeles, 63 at San Diego, and 43 at South Lake Tahoe. Local temperature reports around San Francisco Bay for 9 a.m. Downtown San Francisco was 57 degrees. Oakland Museum was 58 degrees. Redwood City was 56 degrees. San Rafael was 52 degrees. The area forecast for the South Bay, including the San Jose metro area and the Santa Clara Valley. For today, partly cloudy. Highs in the 60s. South winds around 5 miles per hour, becoming west in the afternoon. For tonight, partly cloudy until midnight, then becoming mostly cloudy. Patchy fog after midnight. A chance of rain after midnight. Lows near 50. Northwest winds 5 to 10 miles per hour. And on Tuesday, mostly cloudy in the morning, then becoming partly cloudy. Patchy fog in the morning. Highs in the 60s. Light winds, becoming west 5 to 10 miles per hour in the afternoon. For Tuesday night, partly cloudy. Lows from the upper 40s to mid 50s. West winds 5 to 10 miles per hour. For Wednesday, partly cloudy in the morning, then becoming mostly sunny. Patchy fog in the morning. Highs in the upper 60s by the bay to the 70s inland. Light winds, becoming west 5 to 10 miles per hour in the afternoon. And on Wednesday night, mostly clear until midnight, then becoming partly cloudy. Lows from the upper 40s to mid 50s. For Thursday, partly cloudy in the morning, then becoming sunny. Highs from the upper 60s to lower 80s. For Thursday night, mostly clear. Lows near 50. And on Friday, partly cloudy in the morning, then becoming mostly sunny. Highs from the 70s to lower 80s for Friday night, clear. Lows from the upper 40s to mid 50s for Saturday. Mostly sunny in the morning, then becoming sunny. Highs from the 70s to upper 80s, and on Saturday night, clear. Lows from the 50s to lower 60s for Sunday. Mostly sunny in the morning, then becoming sunny. Highs from the 80s to mid 90s, high temperatures today and lows tonight.

rate for the selected cities: San Jose, 65 and 53, Mountain View, 64 and 53, Morgan Hill, 66 and 48. The area forecast for the Monterey Bay and Salinas Valley for today: partly cloudy in the morning, then becoming mostly sunny. Highs in the 60s. Southwest winds 5 to 15 miles per hour. For tonight, partly cloudy until midnight, then becoming mostly cloudy. Patchy fog after midnight. A slight chance of rain after midnight. Lows in the upper 40s. West winds 5 to 10 miles per hour. And on Tuesday, mostly cloudy in the morning, then becoming partly cloudy. Patchy fog in the morning. Highs in the mid-60s at the coast to around 70 inland. West winds 5 to 10 miles per hour. For Tuesday night, partly cloudy. Patchy fog after midnight. Lows near 50. West winds 5 to 15 miles per hour. For Wednesday, partly cloudy in the morning, then becoming sunny. Patchy fog in the morning. Highs in the mid-60s at the coast to around 80 inland. Light winds, becoming west 5 to 10 miles per hour in the afternoon. And on Wednesday night, mostly clear until midnight, then becoming partly cloudy. Patchy fog. Lows in the lower 50s. Thursday through Friday, mostly clear. Highs from the upper 60s to mid-80s, lows around 50. Friday night, clear. Lows in the lower 50s Saturday. Mostly sunny in the morning, then becoming sunny. Highs from the mid-70s to upper 80s Saturday night, clear. Lows in the mid-50s Sunday. Mostly sunny in the morning, then becoming sunny. Highs from the upper 70s to mid-90s. High temperatures today and lows tonight for the selected cities: Santa Cruz, 65 and 48, Monterey, 63 and 50, Salinas, 64 and 49, Hollister, 65 and 48, King City, 68 and 46. The weather overview for the Bay Area and Central Coast: cooler temperatures through Tuesday with a chance for drizzle and light rain, mainly along the coastline in the Bay Area. Warmer and drier conditions return mid to late week. The extended forecast for the Bay Area and Central Coast: Thursday and Thursday night, partly cloudy. High 60 to 80. Lows 45 to 60. Friday and Friday night, partly cloudy. High 60 to 80. Lows 45 to 60. Saturday and Saturday night, mostly clear. Highs 65 to 90. Lows 50 to 65. Sunday and Sunday night, mostly clear. Highs 65 to 95. Lows 50 to 65. Monday and Monday night, mostly clear. High 65 to 95. Lows 50 to 65. Sunrise, sunset, and tidal information for the San Francisco Bay Area for Monday, May 4. The sunrise today, 6:12 a.m. The sunset tonight, 8:02 p.m. Tidal data at the Golden Gate for today. High tide, 12:51 a.m. at 5.62 feet. Low tide, 7:51 a.m. at -0.55 feet. High tide, 3:25 p.m. at 4.19 feet. Low tide, 7:30 p.m. at 3.17 feet. Here are the buoy observations for 9 a.m. Pacific Daylight Time. An offshore buoy 6, winds northwest at 70 knots, gusting to 21, pressure 1,020.9 millibars. An offshore buoy 59, winds northeast 10 knots, water temperature 60, pressure 1,016.3 millibars, seas 8 feet, every 14 seconds. At Point Arena buoy, winds west 2 knots, water temperature 55, pressure 1,016.0 millibars, seas 7 feet, every 14 seconds. At buoy 13 near Bodega Bay, winds calm, pressure 1,015.5 millibars. At Point Reyes Wave Rider buoy, water temperature 54, seas 8 feet, every 13 seconds. At San Francisco Bar buoy, water temperature 57, seas 5 feet, every 14 seconds. At San Francisco buoy, winds southwest

6 feet every 15 seconds. Synopsis for the Central California coast and bays, including the Monterey Bay, Greater Farallones, and Cordell Bank National Marine Sanctuaries, light winds over the waters today become moderate by Tuesday. A weak upper-level disturbance lingers over the region through midweek. This disturbance will bring light, scattered showers and a slight chance of thunderstorms Monday into Tuesday. Northerly winds and seas strengthen Thursday into the weekend as high pressure rebuilds. The marine forecast for San Pablo Bay, Suisun Bay, the West Delta, and the San Francisco Bay north of the Bay Bridge. Rest of today, southwest wind 5 to 10 knots. A slight chance of rain. For tonight, west wind 5 to 10 knots. A chance of rain in the evening, then rain likely after midnight. For Tuesday, west wind 5 to 10 knots. For Tuesday night, west wind 5 to 10 knots. The marine forecast for Monterey Bay. Rest of today, southwest wind 5 to 10 knots, becoming west 10 to 15 knots late. Seas 3 to 4 feet. Wave detail, west 3 feet at 14 seconds. For tonight, west wind 5 to 10 knots, becoming northwest after midnight. Seas 3 to 4 feet. Wave detail, west 3 feet at 13 seconds. A slight chance of rain after midnight. For Tuesday, west wind around 5 knots, rising to 5 to 10 knots in the afternoon. Seas around 3 feet. Wave detail, west 3 feet at 12 seconds. For Tuesday night, west wind 10 to 15 knots, becoming northwest around 5 knots after midnight. Seas around 3 feet. Wave detail, west 3 feet at 10 seconds. The coastal waters forecast from Pigeon Point to Point Pinos out to 10 nautical miles. Rest of today, southwest wind around 5 knots, veering to west this afternoon. Seas 4 to 5 feet. Wave detail, northwest 5 feet at 15 seconds. For tonight, northwest wind 5 to 10 knots. Seas 4 to 5 feet. Wave detail, southwest 2 feet at 13 seconds and west 5 feet at 14 seconds. A slight chance of rain after midnight. For Tuesday, northwest wind 5 to 10 knots. Seas 3 to 4 feet. Wave detail, northwest 4 feet at 12 seconds and southwest 2 feet at 13 seconds. For Tuesday night, northwest wind 5 to 10 knots. Seas 3 to 4 feet. Wave detail, west 4 feet at 12 seconds. 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This broadcast originates from the National Weather Service office located in Monterey, California, and serves the South Bay and Monterey Bay Area, including the city of San Jose, Monterey, Salinas, and Santa Cruz. The area forecast for the peninsula, North Bay, and East Bay. For today, partly cloudy. Highs around 60 at the coast to the mid-60s inland. West winds 5 to 10 miles per hour. For tonight, mostly cloudy. A chance of rain. Lows from the upper 40s to mid-50s. West winds 5 to 10 miles per hour. And on Tuesday, mostly cloudy in the morning, then becoming partly cloudy. Highs from the 50s to upper 60s. West winds 5 to 10 miles per hour. For Tuesday night, partly cloudy. Lows from the upper 40s to mid 50s. West winds 5 to 10 miles per hour. For Wednesday, partly cloudy in the morning, then becoming mostly sunny. Highs in the mid-60s at the coast to the mid-70s inland. West winds 5 to 10 miles per hour. And on Wednesday night, mostly clear until midnight, then becoming partly cloudy. Lows from the upper 40s to mid-50s. For Thursday, mostly cloudy in the morning, then becoming mostly sunny. Highs from the lower 60s to mid-70s. For Thursday night, clear until midnight, then becoming partly cloudy. Lows from the

upper 40s to mid 50s. And on Friday, partly cloudy in the morning, then becoming mostly sunny. Highs from the mid 60s to upper 70s for Friday night, mostly clear. Lows in the 50s Saturday and Saturday night, clear. Highs from the lower 70s to mid 80s, lows in the 50s for Sunday. Mostly sunny in the morning, then becoming sunny. Highs from the mid 70s to upper 80s, high temperatures today and lows tonight for the selected cities: San Francisco, 63 and 52, San Francisco Airport, 65 and 53, Redwood City, 66 and 52, Oakland, 65 and 53, Fremont, 65 and 53, Concord, 67 and 51, Livermore, 66 and 50, San Rafael, 65 and 52, Santa Rosa, 65 and 48, Napa, 63 and 50, Fairfield, 65 and 53. These are the 9 a.m. Pacific Daylight Time observations for the San Francisco and Monterey Bay areas on Monday, May 4th. At San Francisco Airport, it was partly sunny, temperature 60, dew point 51, relative humidity 72%, east wind at 3 miles an hour, pressure 29.98 inches and steady. At Oakland Airport, it was partly sunny, temperature 59, dew point 51, relative humidity 75%, east wind at 9 miles an hour, pressure 30.00 inches and steady. At San Jose Airport, it was mostly sunny, temperature 58, dew point 46, relative humidity 64%, southeast wind at 3 miles an hour, pressure 29.99 inches and steady. At Santa Rosa, it was mostly sunny, temperature 51, calm, pressure 29.98 and steady. At Concord, it was sunny, temperature 61, southwest wind at 9. At Livermore, it was mostly sunny, temperature 58, west wind at 6. At Monterey, it was sunny, temperature 58, calm, pressure 30.00 and steady. At Salinas, it was sunny, temperature 57, dew point 48, relative humidity 72%, south wind at 7. Here are some observations around California and western Nevada. At Reno, rain was falling, with a temperature of 52. Fog was reported, with a temperature of 41 at Truckee, and 41 at Blue Canyon. At Mammoth Lakes, it was mostly sunny, with a temperature of 50. It was partly sunny, with a temperature of 56 at Sacramento, 61 at Los Angeles, 63 at San Diego, and 43 at South Lake Tahoe. Local temperature reports around San Francisco Bay for 9 a.m. Downtown San Francisco was 57 degrees. Oakland Museum was 58 degrees. Redwood City was 56 degrees. San Rafael was 52 degrees. The area forecast for the South Bay, including the San Jose metro area and the Santa Clara Valley. For today, partly cloudy. Highs in the 60s. South winds around 5 miles per hour, becoming west in the afternoon. For tonight, partly cloudy until midnight, then becoming mostly cloudy. Patchy fog after midnight. A chance of rain after midnight. Lows near 50. Northwest winds 5 to 10 miles per hour. And on Tuesday, mostly cloudy in the morning, then becoming partly cloudy. Patchy fog in the morning. Highs in the 60s. Light winds, becoming west 5 to 10 miles per hour in the afternoon. For Tuesday night, partly cloudy. Lows from the upper 40s to mid 50s. West winds 5 to 10 miles per hour. For Wednesday, partly cloudy in the morning, then becoming mostly sunny. Patchy fog in the morning. Highs in the upper 60s by the bay to the 70s inland. Light winds, becoming west 5 to 10 miles per hour in the afternoon. And on Wednesday night, mostly clear until midnight, then becoming partly cloudy. Lows from the upper 40s to mid 50s. For Thursday, partly cloudy in the morning, then becoming sunny. Highs from the upper 60s to lower 80s. For Thursday night, mostly clear. Lows near 50. And on Friday,

partly cloudy in the morning, then becoming mostly sunny. Highs from the 70s to lower 80s for Friday night, clear. Lows from the upper 40s to mid 50s for Saturday. Mostly sunny in the morning, then becoming sunny. Highs from the 70s to upper 80s and on Saturday night, clear. Lows from the 50s to lower 60s for Sunday. Mostly sunny in the morning, then becoming sunny. Highs from the 80s to mid-90s, high temperatures today and lows tonight for the selected cities, San Jose, 65 and 53, Mountain View, 64 and 53, Morgan Hill, 66 and 48. The area forecast for the Monterey Bay and Salinas Valley for today, partly cloudy in the morning, then becoming mostly sunny. Highs in the 60s. Southwest winds 5 to 15 miles per hour. For tonight, partly cloudy until midnight, then becoming mostly cloudy. Patchy fog after midnight. A slight chance of rain after midnight. Lows in the upper 40s. West winds 5 to 10 miles per hour. And on Tuesday, mostly cloudy in the morning, then becoming partly cloudy. Patchy fog in the morning. Highs in the mid-60s at the coast to around 70 inland. West winds 5 to 10 miles per hour. For Tuesday night, partly cloudy. Patchy fog after midnight. Lows near 50. West winds 5 to 15 miles per hour. For Wednesday, partly cloudy in the morning, then becoming sunny. Patchy fog in the morning. Highs in the mid-60s, 5 to 15 miles per hour. For Wednesday, partly cloudy in the morning, then becoming sunny. Patchy fog in the morning. Highs in the mid-60s at the coast to around 80 inland. Light winds, becoming west 5 to 10 miles per hour in the afternoon. And on Wednesday night, mostly clear until midnight, then becoming partly cloudy. Patchy fog. Lows in the lower 50s. Thursday through Friday, mostly clear. Highs from the upper 60s to mid 80s, lows around 50. Friday night, clear. Lows in the lower 50s Saturday. Mostly sunny in the morning, then becoming sunny. Highs from the mid 70s to upper 80s Saturday night, clear. Lows in the mid 50s Sunday. Mostly sunny in the morning, then becoming sunny. Highs from the upper 70s to mid 90s, high temperatures today and lows tonight for the selected cities, Santa Cruz, 65 and 48, Monterey, 63 and 50, Salinas, 64 and 49, Hollister, 65 and 48, King City, 68 and 46. The weather overview for the Bay Area and Central Coast, cooler temperatures through Tuesday with a chance for drizzle and light rain, mainly along the coastline of the Bay Area. Warmer and drier conditions return mid to late week. The extended forecast for the Bay Area and Central Coast, Thursday and Thursday night, partly cloudy. High 60 to 80. Lows 45 to 60. Friday and Friday night, partly cloudy. High 60 to 80. Lows 45 to 60. Saturday and Saturday night, mostly clear. Highs 65 to 90. Lows 50 to 65. Sunday and Sunday night, mostly clear. High 65 to 95. Lows 50 to 65. Monday and Monday night, mostly clear. High 65 to 95. Lows 50 to 65. Sunrise, sunset, and tidal information for the San Francisco Bay Area for Monday, May 4. The sunrise today, 6:12 a.m. The sunset tonight, 8:02 p.m. Tidal data at the Golden Gate for today. High tide, 12:51 a.m. at 5.62 feet. Low tide, 7:51 a.m. at -0.55 feet. High tide, 3:25 p.m. at 4.19 feet. Low tide, 7:30 p.m. at 3.17 feet. Here are the buoy observations for 9 a.m. Pacific Daylight Time. An offshore buoy 6, winds northwest at 70 knots, gusting to 21, pressure 1,020.9 millibars. An offshore buoy 59, winds northeast 10 knots, water temperature.

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Seas 8 feet every 14 seconds. Head point arena buoy. Winds west 2 knots. Water temperature 55. Pressure 1016.0 millibars. Seas 7 feet every 14 seconds. Head buoy 13 near Bodega Bay. Winds calm. Pressure 1015.5 millibars. At Point Reyes Wave Rider Buoy Water Temperature 54, seas 8 feet, every 13 seconds. At San Francisco Bar Buoy Water Temperature 57, seas 5 feet, every 14 seconds. At San Francisco Bay Winds Southwest at 4 knots, Water Temperature 55, swell 6 feet, every 15 seconds. At Half Moon Bay Buoy Winds Southwest 8 knots, Water Temperature 56, Pressure 1015.9 millibars, seas 5 feet, every 13 seconds. At Monterey Buoy Winds East at 6 knots, Water Temperature 57, Pressure 1015.6 millibars. At Pointer, Wave Rider Buoy Water Temperature 58, seas 7 feet, every 14 seconds. At Cape San Martin Buoy Winds North 2 knots, Water Temperature 59, Pressure 1016.3 millibars. Seas 6 feet, every 15 seconds. Synopsis for the Central California Coast and Bays including the Monterey Bay, Greater Farallones, and Cordell Bank National Marine Sanctuaries, light winds over the waters today become moderate by Tuesday. A weak upper-level disturbance lingers over the region through midweek. This disturbance will bring light, scattered showers and a slight chance of thunderstorms Monday into Tuesday. Northerly winds and seas strengthen Thursday into the weekend as high pressure rebuilds. The marine forecast for San Pablo Bay, Suisun Bay, the West Delta, and the San Francisco Bay north of the Bay Bridge. Rest of today, southwest wind 5 to 10 knots. A slight chance of rain. For tonight, west wind 5 to 10 knots. A chance of rain in the evening, then rain likely after midnight. For Tuesday, west wind 5 to 10 knots. For Tuesday night, west wind 5 to 10 knots. The marine forecast for Monterey Bay. Rest of today, southwest wind 5 to 10 knots, becoming west 10 to 15 knots late. Seas 3 to 4 feet. Wave detail, west 3 feet at 14 seconds. For tonight, west wind 5 to 10 knots, becoming northwest after midnight. Seas 3 to 4 feet. Wave detail, west 3 feet at 13 seconds. A slight chance of rain after midnight. For Tuesday, west wind around 5 knots, rising to 5 to 10 knots in the afternoon. Seas around 3 feet. Wave detail, west 3 feet at 12 seconds. For Tuesday night, west wind 10 to 15 knots, becoming northwest around 5 knots after midnight. Seas around 3 feet. Wave detail, west 3 feet at 10 seconds. The coastal waters forecast from Pigeon Point to Point Pinos out to 10 nautical miles. Rest of today, southwest wind around 5 knots, veering to west of this afternoon. Seas 4 to 5 feet. Wave detail, northwest 5 feet at 15 seconds. For tonight, northwest wind 5 to 10 knots. Seas 4 to 5 feet. Wave detail, southwest 2 feet at 13 seconds and west 5 feet at 14 seconds. A slight chance of rain after midnight. For Tuesday, northwest wind 5 to 10 knots. Seas 3 to 4 feet. Wave detail, northwest 4 feet at 12 seconds and southwest 2 feet at 13 seconds. For Tuesday night, northwest wind 5 to 10 knots. Seas 3 to 4 feet. Wave detail, west 4 feet at 12 seconds. The area forecast for the peninsula, North Bay, and East Bay. For today, partly cloudy. Highs around 60 at the coast to the mid-60s inland. West winds 5 to 10 miles per hour. For tonight, mostly cloudy. A chance of rain. Lows from the upper 40s to mid-50s. West winds 5 to 10 miles per hour. And on Tuesday,
Mostly cloudy in the morning, then becoming partly cloudy. Highs from the 50s to upper 60s. West winds 5 to 10 miles per hour. For Tuesday night, partly cloudy. Lows from the upper 40s to mid 50s. West winds 5 to 10 miles per hour. For Wednesday, partly cloudy in the morning, then becoming mostly sunny. Highs in the mid 60s at the coast to the mid 70s inland. West winds 5 to 10 miles per hour. And on Wednesday night, mostly clear until midnight, then becoming partly cloudy. Lows from the upper 40s to mid 50s. For Thursday, mostly cloudy in the morning, then becoming mostly sunny. Highs from the lower 60s to mid 70s. For Thursday night, clear until midnight, then becoming partly cloudy. Lows from the upper 40s to mid 50s. And on Friday, partly cloudy in the morning, then becoming mostly sunny. Highs from the mid-60s to upper 70s for Friday night, mostly clear. Lows in the 50s Saturday and Saturday night, clear. Highs from the lower 70s to mid-80s, lows in the 50s for Sunday. Mostly sunny in the morning, then becoming sunny. Highs from the mid-70s to upper 80s, high temperatures today and lows tonight for the selected cities. San Francisco, 63 and 52, San Francisco Airport, 65 and 53, Redwood City, 66 and 52, Oakland, 65 and 53, Fremont, 65 and 53, Concord, 67 and 51, Livermore, 66 and 50, San Rafael, 65 and 52, Santa Rosa, 65 and 48, Napa, 63 and 50, Fairfield, 65 and 53. These are the 9 a.m. Pacific Daylight Time observations for the San Francisco and Monterey Bay areas on Monday, May 4th. At San Francisco Airport, it was partly sunny, temperature 60, dew point 51, relative humidity 72%, east wind at 3 miles an hour, pressure 29.98 inches and steady. At Oakland Airport, it was partly sunny, temperature 59, dew point 51, relative humidity 75%, east wind at 9 miles an hour, pressure 30.00 inches and steady. At San Jose Airport, it was mostly sunny, temperature 58, dew point 46, relative humidity 64%, southeast wind at 3 miles an hour, pressure 29.99 inches and steady. At Santa Rosa, it was mostly sunny, temperature 51, calm, pressure 29.98 and steady. At Concord, it was sunny, temperature 61, southwest wind at 9. At Livermore, it was mostly sunny, temperature 58, west wind at 6. At Monterey, it was sunny, temperature 58, calm, pressure 30.00 and steady. At Salinas, it was sunny, temperature 57, dew point 48, relative humidity 72%, south wind at 7. Here are some observations around California and western Nevada. At Reno, rain was falling, with a temperature of 52. Fog was reported, with a temperature of 41 at Truckee, and 41 at Blue Canyon. At Mammoth Lakes, it was mostly sunny, with a temperature of 50. It was partly sunny, with a temperature of 56 at Sacramento, 61 at Los Angeles, 63 at San Diego, and 43 at South Lake Tahoe. Local temperature reports around San Francisco Bay for 9 a.m. Downtown San Francisco was 57 degrees. Oakland Museum was 58 degrees. Redwood City was 56 degrees. San Rafael was 52 degrees. The area forecast for the South Bay, including the San Jose metro area and the Santa Clara Valley. For today, partly cloudy. Highs in the 60s. South winds around 5 miles per hour, becoming west in the afternoon. For tonight, partly cloudy until midnight, then becoming mostly cloudy. Patchy fog after midnight. A chance of rain after midnight. Lows near 50. Northwest winds 5 to 10 miles per hour. And on Tuesday, mostly cloudy in the morning, then becoming partly cloudy. Patchy fog in the morning,

highs in the 60s. Light winds, becoming west 5 to 10 miles per hour in the afternoon. For Tuesday night, partly cloudy. Lows from the upper 40s to mid 50s. West winds 5 to 10 miles per hour. For Wednesday, partly cloudy in the morning, then becoming mostly sunny. Patchy fog in the morning. Highs in the upper 60s by the bay to the 70s inland. Light winds, becoming west 5 to 10 miles per hour in the afternoon. And on Wednesday night, mostly clear until midnight, then becoming partly cloudy. Lows from the upper 40s to mid 50s. For Thursday, partly cloudy in the morning, then becoming sunny. Highs from the upper 60s to lower 80s. For Thursday night, mostly clear. Lows near 50. And on Friday, partly cloudy in the morning, then becoming mostly sunny. Highs from the 70s to lower 80s for Friday night, clear. Lows from the upper 40s to mid 50s for Saturday. Mostly sunny in the morning, then becoming sunny. Highs from the 70s to upper 80s, and on Saturday night, clear. Lows from the 50s to lower 60s for Sunday. Mostly sunny in the morning, then becoming sunny. Highs from the 80s to mid-90s, high temperatures today and lows tonight for the selected cities: San Jose, 65 and 53, Mountain View, 64 and 53, Morgan Hill, 66 and 48. The area forecast for the Monterey Bay and Salinas Valley for today: partly cloudy in the morning, then becoming mostly sunny. Highs in the 60s. Southwest winds 5 to 15 miles per hour. For tonight, partly cloudy until midnight, then becoming mostly cloudy. Patchy fog after midnight. A slight chance of rain after midnight. Lows in the upper 40s. West winds 5 to 10 miles per hour. And on Tuesday, mostly cloudy in the morning, then becoming partly cloudy. Patchy fog in the morning. Highs in the mid-60s at the coast to around 70 inland. West winds 5 to 10 miles per hour. For Tuesday night, partly cloudy. Patchy fog after midnight. Lows near 50. West winds 5 to 15 miles per hour. For Wednesday, partly cloudy in the morning, then becoming sunny. Patchy fog in the morning. Highs in the mid-60s at the coast to around 80 inland. Light winds, becoming west 5 to 10 miles per hour in the afternoon. And on Wednesday night, mostly clear until midnight, then becoming partly cloudy. Patchy fog. Lows in the lower 50s. Thursday through Friday, mostly clear. Highs from the upper 60s to mid 80s, lows around 50. Friday night, clear. Lows in the lower 50s Saturday. Mostly sunny in the morning, then becoming sunny. Highs from the mid-70s to upper 80s Saturday night, clear. Lows in the mid-50s Sunday. Mostly sunny in the morning, then becoming sunny. Highs from the upper 70s to mid-90s, high temperatures today and lows tonight for the selected cities: Santa Cruz, 65 and 48, Monterey, 63 and 50, Salinas, 64 and 49, Hollister, 65 and 48, King City, 68 and 46. The weather overview for the Bay Area and Central Coast: cooler temperatures through Tuesday with a chance for drizzle and light rain, mainly along the coastline of the Bay Area. Warmer and drier conditions return mid to late week. The extended forecast for the Bay Area and Central Coast: Thursday and Thursday night, partly cloudy. High 60 to 80. Lows 45 to 60. Friday and Friday night, partly cloudy. High 60 to 80. Lows 45 to 60. Saturday and Saturday night, mostly clear. Highs 65 to 90. Lows 50 to 65. Sunday and Sunday night, mostly clear. Highs 65 to 95. Lows 50 to 65. Monday and Monday night, mostly clear. High 65 to 95. Lows 50 to 65. Sunrise, sunset, and tidal information for the San Francisco Bay Area for Monday, May 4.

sunrise today, 6:12 a.m. The sunset tonight, 8:02 p.m. Tidal data at the Golden Gate for today. High tide, 12:51 a.m. at 5.62 feet. Low tide, 7:51 a.m. at minus 0.55 feet. High tide, 3:25 p.m. at 4.19 feet. Low tide, 7:30 p.m. at 3.17 feet. Here are the buoy observations for 9 a.m. Pacific Daylight Time. An offshore buoy 6 winds northwest at 70 knots, gusting to 21, pressure 1,020.9 millibars. An offshore buoy 59, winds northeast 10 knots, water temperature 60, pressure 1,016.3 millibars, seas 8 feet, every 14 seconds. At Point Arena buoy, winds west 2 knots, water temperature 55, pressure 1,016.0 millibars, sea 7 feet, every 14 seconds. At buoy 13 near Bodega Bay, winds calm, pressure 1,015.5 millibars. At Point Reyes wave rider buoy, water temperature 54, seas 8 feet, every 13 seconds. At San Francisco Bar buoy, water temperature 57, seas 5 feet, every 14 seconds. At San Francisco buoy, winds southwest at 4 knots, water temperature 55, swell 6 feet, every 15 seconds. At Half Moon Bay buoy, winds southwest 8 knots, water temperature 56, pressure 1,015.9 millibars, seas 5 feet, every 13 seconds. At Monterey buoy, winds east at 6 knots, water temperature 57, pressure 1,015.6 millibars. At Point Sur, wave rider buoy, water temperature 58, sea 7 feet, every 14 seconds. At Cape San Martin buoy, winds north 2 knots, water temperature 59, pressure 1,016.3 millibars. Seas 6 feet, every 15 seconds. Synopsis for the Central California coast and bays, including the Monterey Bay, Greater Farallones, and Cordell Bank National Marine Sanctuaries, light winds over the waters today become moderate by Tuesday. A weak upper-level disturbance lingers over the region through midweek. This disturbance will bring light, scattered showers and a slight chance of thunderstorms Monday into Tuesday. Northerly winds and seas strengthen Thursday into the weekend as high pressure rebuilds. The marine forecast for San Pablo Bay, Suisun Bay, the West Delta, and the San Francisco Bay north of the Bay Bridge. Rest of today, southwest wind 5 to 10 knots. A slight chance of rain. For tonight, west wind 5 to 10 knots. A chance of rain in the evening, then rain likely after midnight. For Tuesday, west wind 5 to 10 knots. For Tuesday night, west wind 5 to 10 knots. The marine forecast for Monterey Bay. Rest of today, southwest wind 5 to 10 knots, becoming west 10 to 15 knots late. Seas 3 to 4 feet. Wave detail, west 3 feet at 14 seconds. For tonight, west wind 5 to 10 knots, becoming northwest after midnight. Seas 3 to 4 feet. Wave detail, west 3 feet at 13 seconds. A slight chance of rain after midnight. For Tuesday, west wind around 5 knots, rising to 5 to 10 knots in the afternoon. Seas around 3 feet. Wave detail, west 3 feet at 12 seconds. For Tuesday night, west wind 10 to 15 knots, becoming northwest around 5 knots after midnight. Seas around 3 feet. Wave detail, west 3 feet at 10 seconds. The coastal waters forecast from Pigeon Point to Point Pinos out to 10 nautical miles. Rest of today, southwest wind around 5 knots, veering to west this afternoon. Seas 4 to 5 feet. Wave detail, northwest 5 feet at 15 seconds. For tonight, northwest wind 5 to 10 knots. Seas 4 to 5 feet. Wave detail, southwest 2 feet at 13 seconds and west 5 feet at 14 seconds. A slight chance of rain after midnight. For Tuesday, northwest wind 5 to 10 knots. Seas 3 to 4 feet.
wave detail, northwest 4 feet at 12 seconds and southwest 2 feet at 13 seconds. For Tuesday night, northwest wind 5 to 10 knots. Seas 3 to 4 feet. Wave detail, west 4 feet at 12 seconds. 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This broadcast originates from the National Weather Service office located in Monterey, California, and serves the South Bay and Monterey Bay Area, including the cities of San Jose, Monterey, Salinas, and Santa Cruz. The area forecast for the peninsula, North Bay, and East Bay. For today, partly cloudy. Highs around 60 at the coast to the mid-60s inland. West winds 5 to 10 miles per hour. For tonight, mostly cloudy. A chance of rain. Lows from the upper 40s to mid-50s. West winds 5 to 10 miles per hour. And on Tuesday, mostly cloudy in the morning, then becoming partly cloudy. Highs from the 50s to upper 60s. West winds 5 to 10 miles per hour. For Tuesday night, partly cloudy. Lows from the upper 40s to mid 50s. West winds 5 to 10 miles per hour. For Wednesday, partly cloudy in the morning, then becoming mostly sunny. Highs in the mid 60s at the coast to the mid 70s inland. West winds 5 to 10 miles per hour. And on Wednesday night, mostly clear until midnight, then becoming partly cloudy. Lows from the upper 40s to mid 50s. For Thursday, mostly cloudy in the morning, then becoming mostly sunny. Highs from the lower 60s to mid 70s. For Thursday night, clear until midnight, then becoming partly cloudy. Lows from the upper 40s to mid 50s. And on Friday, partly cloudy in the morning, then becoming mostly sunny. Highs from the mid-60s to upper 70s for Friday night, mostly clear. Lows in the 50s Saturday and Saturday night, clear. Highs from the lower 70s to mid-80s, lows in the 50s for Sunday. Mostly sunny in the morning, then becoming sunny. Highs from the mid-70s to upper 80s, high temperatures today and lows tonight for the selected cities, San Francisco, 63 and 52, San Francisco Airport, 65 and 53, Redwood City, 66 and 52, Oakland, 65 and 53, Fremont, 65 and 53, Concord, 67 and 51, Livermore, 66 and 50, San Rafael, 65 and 52, Santa Rosa, 65 and 48, Napa, 63 and 50, Fairfield, 65 and 53. These are the 9 a.m. Pacific Daylight Time observations for the San Francisco and Monterey Bay areas on Monday, May 4th. At San Francisco Airport, it was partly sunny, temperature 60, dew point 51, relative humidity 72%, east wind at 3 miles an hour, pressure 29.98 inches and steady. At Oakland Airport, it was partly sunny, temperature 59, dew point 51, relative humidity 75%, east wind at 9 miles an hour, pressure 30.00 inches and steady. At San Jose Airport, it was mostly sunny, temperature 58, dew point 46, relative humidity 64%, southeast wind at 3 miles an hour, pressure 29.99 inches and steady. At Santa Rosa, it was mostly sunny, temperature 51, calm, pressure 29.98 and steady. At Concord, it was sunny, temperature 61, southwest wind at 9. At Livermore, it was mostly sunny, temperature 58, west wind at 6. At Monterey, it was sunny, temperature 58, calm, pressure 30.00 and steady. At Salinas, it was sunny, temperature 57, dew point 48, relative humidity 72%, south wind at 7. Here are some observations around California and western Nevada. At Reno, rain was falling, with a temperature of 52. Fog was reported, with a temperature of 41 at Truckee, and 41 at Blue Canyon. At Mammoth Lakes, it was mostly sunny, with
with a temperature

of 50. It was partly sunny, with a temperature of 56 at Sacramento, 61 at Los Angeles, 63 at San Diego, and 43 at South Lake Tahoe. Local temperature reports around San Francisco Bay for 9 a.m. Downtown San Francisco was 57 degrees. Oakland Museum was 58 degrees. Redwood City was 56 degrees. San Rafael was 52 degrees. The area forecast for the South Bay, including the San Jose metro area and the Santa Clara Valley. For today, partly cloudy. Highs in the 60s. South winds around 5 miles per hour, becoming west in the afternoon. For tonight, partly cloudy until midnight, then becoming mostly cloudy. Patchy fog after midnight. A chance of rain after midnight. Lows near 50. Northwest winds 5 to 10 miles per hour. And on Tuesday, mostly cloudy in the morning, then becoming partly cloudy. Patchy fog in the morning. Highs in the 60s. Light winds, becoming west 5 to 10 miles per hour in the afternoon. For Tuesday night, partly cloudy. Lows from the upper 40s to mid 50s. West winds 5 to 10 miles per hour. For Wednesday, partly cloudy in the morning, then becoming mostly sunny. Patchy fog in the morning. Highs in the upper 60s by the bay to the 70s inland. Light winds, becoming west 5 to 10 miles per hour in the afternoon. And on Wednesday night, mostly clear until midnight, then becoming partly cloudy. Lows from the upper 40s to mid 50s. For Thursday, partly cloudy in the morning, then becoming sunny. Highs from the upper 60s to lower 80s. For Thursday night, mostly clear. Lows near 50. And on Friday, partly cloudy in the morning, then becoming mostly sunny. Highs from the 70s to lower 80s for Friday night, clear. Lows from the upper 40s to mid 50s for Saturday. Mostly sunny in the morning, then becoming sunny. Highs from the 70s to upper 80s, and on Saturday night, clear. Lows from the 50s to lower 60s for Sunday. Mostly sunny in the morning, then becoming sunny. Highs from the 80s to mid-90s. High temperatures today and lows tonight for the selected cities: San Jose, 65 and 53, Mountain View, 64 and 53, Morgan Hill, 66 and 48. The area forecast for the Monterey Bay and Salinas Valley for today: partly cloudy in the morning, then becoming mostly sunny. Highs in the 60s. Southwest winds 5 to 15 miles per hour. For tonight, partly cloudy until midnight, then becoming mostly cloudy. Patchy fog after midnight. A slight chance of rain after midnight. Lows in the upper 40s. West winds 5 to 10 miles per hour. And on Tuesday, mostly cloudy in the morning, then becoming partly cloudy. Patchy fog in the morning. Highs in the mid-60s at the coast and around 70 inland. West winds 5 to 10 miles per hour. For Tuesday night, partly cloudy. Patchy fog after midnight. Lows near 50. West winds 5 to 15 miles per hour. For Wednesday, partly cloudy in the morning, then becoming sunny. Patchy fog in the morning. Highs in the mid-60s at the coast to around 80 inland. Light winds, becoming west 5 to 10 miles per hour in the afternoon. And on Wednesday night, mostly clear until midnight, then becoming partly cloudy. Patchy fog. Lows in the lower 50s. Thursday through Friday, mostly clear. Highs from the upper 60s to mid 80s, lows around 50. Friday night, clear. Lows in the lower 50s. Saturday, mostly sunny in the morning, then becoming sunny. Highs from the mid-70s to upper 80s Saturday night, clear. Lows in the mid-50s Sunday. Mostly sunny in the morning, then becoming sunny. Highs from the upper 70s to mid-90s. High temperatures today and lows tonight for the selected cities: Santa Cruz, 65 and 48, Monterey, 63 and 50, Salinas,
64 and 49, Hollister. 65 and 48, King City. 68 and 46. The weather overview for the Bay Area and Central Coast, cooler temperatures through Tuesday with a chance for drizzle and light rain, mainly along the coastline in the Bay Area. Warmer and drier conditions return mid to late week. The extended forecast for the Bay Area and Central Coast, Thursday and Thursday night, partly cloudy. High 60 to 80. Lows 45 to 60. Friday and Friday night, partly cloudy. High 60 to 80. Lows 45 to 60. Saturday and Saturday night, mostly clear. Highs 65 to 90. Lows 50 to 65. Sunday and Sunday night, mostly clear. Highs 65 to 95. Lows 50 to 65. Monday and Monday night, mostly clear. Highs 65 to 95. Lows 50 to 65. Sunrise, sunset, and tidal information for the San Francisco Bay Area for Monday, May 4. The sunrise today, 6:12 a.m. The sunset tonight, 8:02 p.m. Tidal data at the Golden Gate for today. High tide, 12:51 a.m. at 5.62 feet. Low tide, 7:51 a.m. at -0.55 feet. High tide, 3:25 p.m. at 4.19 feet. Low tide, 7:30 p.m. at 3.17 feet. Here are the buoy observations for 10 a.m. Pacific Daylight Time. An offshore buoy 6, winds northwest at 60 knots, pressure 1,021.4 millibars. An offshore buoy 59, winds northeast at 10 knots, water temperature 60, pressure 1,016.6 millibars. At buoy 14 near Point Arena, winds west at 2 knots, water temperature 55, pressure 1,016.2 millibars. At buoy 13 near Bodega Bay, winds southwest at 2 knots, pressure 1,015.8 millibars. At Point Reyes, wave rider buoy, water temperature 55, seas 9 feet, every 14 seconds. At San Francisco Bar buoy, water temperature 57, seas 5 feet, every 14 seconds. At San Francisco buoy, winds north at 6 knots, water temperature 55, swell 5 feet, every 14 seconds. At Half Moon Bay buoy, winds west 8 knots, water temperature 56, pressure 1,016.2 millibars, seas 5 feet, every 15 seconds. At Monterey buoy, wind south at 6 knots, water temperature 57, pressure 1,015.7 millibars. At Point Sur, wave rider buoy, water temperature 57, seas 7 feet, every 14 seconds. At Cape San Martin buoy, winds calm, water temperature 59, pressure 1,016.6 millibars. Synopsis for the Central California coast and bays, including the Monterey Bay, Greater Farallones, and Cordell Bank National Marine Sanctuaries, light winds over the waters today become moderate by Tuesday. A weak upper-level disturbance lingers over the region through midweek. This disturbance will bring light, scattered showers and a slight chance of thunderstorms Monday into Tuesday. Northerly winds and seas strengthen Thursday into the weekend as high pressure rebuilds. The marine forecast for San Pablo Bay, Suisun Bay, the West Delta, and the San Francisco Bay north of the Bay Bridge. Rest of today, southwest wind 5 to 10 knots. A slight chance of rain. For tonight, west wind 5 to 10 knots. A chance of rain in the evening, then rain likely after midnight. For Tuesday, west wind 5 to 10 knots. For Tuesday night, west wind 5 to 10 knots. The marine forecast for Monterey Bay. Rest of today, southwest wind 5 to 10 knots, becoming west 10 to 15 knots late. Seas 3 to 4 feet. Wave detail, west 3 feet at 14 seconds. For tonight, west wind 5 to 10 knots, becoming northwest after midnight. Seas 3 to 4 feet. Wave detail, west 3 feet at 13 seconds. A slight chance of rain after midnight. For Tuesday,
West wind around 5 knots, rising to 5 to 10 knots in the afternoon. Seas around 3 feet. Wave detail, west 3 feet at 12 seconds. For Tuesday night, west wind 10 to 15 knots, becoming northwest around 5 knots after midnight. Seas around 3 feet. Wave detail, west 3 feet at 10 seconds. The coastal waters forecast from Pigeon Point to Point Pinos out to 10 nautical miles. Rest of today, southwest wind around 5 knots, veering to west this afternoon. Seas 4 to 5 feet. Wave detail, northwest 5 feet at 15 seconds. For tonight, northwest wind 5 to 10 knots. Seas 4 to 5 feet. Wave detail, southwest 2 feet at 13 seconds and west 5 feet at 14 seconds. A slight chance of rain after midnight. For Tuesday, northwest wind 5 to 10 knots. Seas 3 to 4 feet. Wave detail, northwest 4 feet at 12 seconds and southwest 2 feet at 13 seconds. For Tuesday night, northwest wind 5 to 10 knots. Seas 3 to 4 feet. Wave detail, west 4 feet at 12 seconds. The area forecast for the peninsula, North Bay, and East Bay. For today, partly cloudy. Highs around 60 at the coast to the mid-60s inland. West winds 5 to 10 miles per hour. For tonight, mostly cloudy. A chance of rain. Lows from the upper 40s to mid-50s. West winds 5 to 10 miles per hour. And on Tuesday, mostly cloudy in the morning, then becoming partly cloudy. Highs from the 50s to upper 60s. West winds 5 to 10 miles per hour. For Tuesday night, partly cloudy. Lows from the upper 40s to mid 50s. West winds 5 to 10 miles per hour. For Wednesday, partly cloudy in the morning, then becoming mostly sunny. Highs in the mid-60s at the coast to the mid-70s inland. West winds 5 to 10 miles per hour. And on Wednesday night, mostly clear until midnight, then becoming partly cloudy. Lows from the upper 40s to mid-50s. For Thursday, mostly cloudy in the morning, then becoming mostly sunny. Highs from the lower 60s to mid-70s. For Thursday night, clear until midnight, then becoming partly cloudy. Lows from the upper 40s to mid-50s. And on Friday, partly cloudy in the morning, then becoming mostly sunny. Highs from the mid-60s to upper 70s for Friday night, mostly clear. Lows in the 50s Saturday and Saturday night, clear. Highs from the lower 70s to mid-80s, lows in the 50s for Sunday. Mostly sunny in the morning, then becoming sunny. Highs from the mid-70s to upper 80s, high temperatures today and lows tonight for the selected cities, San Francisco, 63 and 52, San Francisco Airport, 65 and 53, Redwood City, 66 and 52, Oakland, 65 and 53, Fremont, 65 and 53, Concord, 67 and 51, Livermore, 66 and 50, San Rafael, 65 and 52, Santa Rosa, 65 and 48, Napa, 63 and 50, Fairfield, 65 and 53. These are the 10 a.m. Pacific Daylight Time observations for the San Francisco and Monterey Bay areas on Monday, May 4th. At San Francisco Airport, it was partly sunny, temperature 60, dew point 47, relative humidity 61%, northwest wind at 6 miles an hour, pressure 29.98 inches and steady. At Oakland Airport, it was mostly sunny, temperature 60, dew point 50, relative humidity 69%, southwest wind at 6 miles an hour, pressure 30.00 inches and steady. At San Jose Airport, it was mostly sunny, temperature 60, dew point 45, relative humidity 57%, calm, pressure 29.98 inches and falling. At Santa Rosa, it was mostly sunny, temperature 59, south wind at 3, pressure 29.98 and steady. At Concord, it was mostly sunny, temperature 64, west wind at 14.
At Livermore, it was mostly sunny. Temperature 61, southwest.

at 7. At Monterey, it was partly sunny, temperature 60, southwest wind at 9, pressure 29.99 and falling. At Salinas, it was cloudy, temperature 59, dew point 47, relative humidity 64%, variable wind at 3. Here are some observations around California and western Nevada. At Truckee, rain was falling, with a temperature of 43. At Blue Canyon, fog was reported, with a temperature of 41. It was partly sunny, with a temperature of 64 at Los Angeles, 65 at San Diego, and 52 at Mammoth Lakes. It was cloudy, with a temperature of 58 at Sacramento, 54 at Reno, and 45 at South Lake Tahoe. Local temperature reports around San Francisco Bay for 10 a.m. Downtown San Francisco was 59 degrees. Oakland Museum was 62 degrees. Redwood City was 60 degrees. San Rafael was 59 degrees. The area forecast for the South Bay, including the San Jose metro area and the Santa Clara Valley. For today, partly cloudy. Highs in the 60s. South winds around 5 miles per hour, becoming west in the afternoon. For tonight, partly cloudy until midnight, then becoming mostly cloudy. Patchy fog after midnight. A chance of rain after midnight. Lows near 50. Northwest winds 5 to 10 miles per hour. And on Tuesday, mostly cloudy in the morning, then becoming partly cloudy. Patchy fog in the morning. Highs in the 60s. Light winds, becoming west 5 to 10 miles per hour in the afternoon. For Tuesday night, partly cloudy. Lows from the upper 40s to mid 50s. West winds 5 to 10 miles per hour. For Wednesday, partly cloudy in the morning, then becoming mostly sunny. Patchy fog in the morning. Highs in the upper 60s by the bay to the 70s inland. Light winds, becoming west 5 to 10 miles per hour in the afternoon. And on Wednesday night, mostly clear until midnight, then becoming partly cloudy. Lows from the upper 40s to mid 50s. For Thursday, partly cloudy in the morning, then becoming sunny. Highs from the upper 60s to lower 80s. For Thursday night, mostly clear. Lows near 50. And on Friday, partly cloudy in the morning, then becoming mostly sunny. Highs from the 70s to lower 80s for Friday night, clear. Lows from the upper 40s to mid 50s for Saturday. Mostly sunny in the morning, then becoming sunny. Highs from the 70s to upper 80s, and on Saturday night, clear. Lows from the 50s to lower 60s for Sunday. Mostly sunny in the morning, then becoming sunny. Highs from the 80s to mid-90s. High temperatures today and lows tonight for the selected cities: San Jose, 65 and 53, Mountain View, 64 and 53, Morgan Hill, 66 and 48. The area forecast for the Monterey Bay and Salinas Valley for today: partly cloudy in the morning, then becoming mostly sunny. Highs in the 60s. Southwest winds 5 to 15 miles per hour. For tonight, partly cloudy until midnight, then becoming mostly cloudy. Patchy fog after midnight. A slight chance of rain after midnight. Lows in the upper 40s. West winds 5 to 10 miles per hour. And on Tuesday, mostly cloudy in the morning, then becoming partly cloudy. Patchy fog in the morning. Highs in the mid-60s at the coast to around 70 inland. West winds 5 to 10 miles per hour. For Tuesday night, partly cloudy. Patchy fog after midnight. Lows near 50. West winds 5 to 15 miles per hour. For Wednesday, partly cloudy in the morning, then becoming sunny. Patchy fog in the morning. Highs in the mid-60s at the coast to around 80 inland. Light winds, becoming west 5 to 10 miles per hour in the afternoon. And on Wednesday night, mostly clear until midnight, then becoming partly cloudy. Patchy fog. Lows in the lower 50s.

The weather overview for the Bay Area and Central Coast, cooler temperatures through Tuesday with a chance for drizzle and light rain, mainly along the coastline in the Bay Area. Warmer and drier conditions return mid to late week. The extended forecast for the Bay Area and Central Coast, Thursday and Thursday night, partly cloudy. High 60 to 80. Lows 45 to 60. Friday and Friday night, partly cloudy. High 60 to 80. Lows 45 to 60. Saturday and Saturday night, mostly clear. Highs 65 to 90. Lows 50 to 65. Sunday and Sunday night, mostly clear. Highs 65 to 95. Lows 50 to 65. Monday and Monday night, mostly clear. Highs 65 to 95. Lows 50 to 65. Sunrise, sunset, and tidal information for the San Francisco Bay Area for Monday, May 4. The sunrise today, 6:12 a.m. The sunset tonight, 8:02 p.m. Tidal data at the Golden Gate for today. High tide, 12:51 a.m. at 5.62 feet. Low tide, 7:51 a.m. at minus 0.55 feet. High tide, 3:25 p.m. at 4.19 feet. Low tide, 7:30 p.m. at 3.17 feet. Here are the buoy observations for 10 a.m. Pacific Daylight Time. An offshore buoy 6, winds northwest at 14 knots, pressure 1,021.4 millibars. An offshore buoy 59, winds northeast at 10 knots, water temperature 60, pressure 1,016.6 millibars. At Point Arena buoy, wind southwest 2 knots, water temperature 55, pressure 1,016.1 millibars, seas 8 feet, every 14 seconds. At buoy 13 near Bodega Bay, winds west at 2 knots, pressure 1,015.8 millibars, swell 6 feet, every 13 seconds. At Point Reyes Wave Rider buoy, water temperature 55, seas 9 feet, every 14 seconds. At San Francisco Bar buoy, water temperature 57, seas 5 feet, every 14 seconds. At San Francisco Bay, winds north at 6 knots, water temperature 55, swell 5 feet, every 14 seconds. At Half Moon Bay buoy, winds west 8 knots, water temperature 56, pressure 1,016.2 millibars, seas 5 feet, every 15 seconds. At Monterey Bay buoy, wind south 6 knots, water temperature 57, pressure 1,015.7 millibars, sea 7 feet, every 15 seconds. At Point Sur, Wave Rider buoy, water temperature 57, sea 7 feet, every 14 seconds. At Cape San Martin buoy, winds calm, water temperature 59, pressure 1,016.5 millibars. Sea 7 feet, every 15 seconds. 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This broadcast originates from the National Weather Service office located in Monterey, California, and serves the South Bay and Monterey Bay Area, including the city of San Jose, Monterey, Salinas, and Santa Cruz. Synopsis for the Central California coast and bays, including the Monterey Bay, Greater Farallones, and Cordell Bank National Marine Sanctuaries, light winds over the waters today become moderate by Tuesday. A weak upper-level disturbance lingers over the region through midweek. This disturbance will bring light, scattered showers and a slight chance of thunderstorms Monday into Tuesday. Northerly winds and seas strengthen Thursday into the weekend as high pressure rebuilds. The marine forecast for San Pablo Bay, Suisun Bay, the West Delta, and the San Francisco Bay north of the Bay Bridge. Rest of today, southwest wind 5 to 10 knots. A slight chance of rain. For tonight, west wind 5 to 10 knots. A chance of rain in the evening, then rain likely after midnight. For Tuesday, west wind 5 to 10 knots. For Tuesday night, west wind 5 to 10 knots. The marine forecast for Monterey Bay. Rest of today, southwest wind 5 to 10 knots.

coming west 10 to 15 knots late. Seas 3 to 4 feet. Wave detail, west 3 feet at 14 seconds. For tonight, west wind 5 to 10 knots, becoming northwest after midnight. Seas 3 to 4 feet. Wave detail, west 3 feet at 13 seconds. A slight chance of rain after midnight. For Tuesday, west wind around 5 knots, rising to 5 to 10 knots in the afternoon. Seas around 3 feet. Wave detail, west 3 feet at 12 seconds. For Tuesday night, west wind 10 to 15 knots, becoming northwest around 5 knots after midnight. Seas around 3 feet. Wave detail, west 3 feet at 10 seconds. The coastal waters forecast from Pigeon Point to Point Pinos out to 10 nautical miles. Rest of today, southwest wind around 5 knots, veering to west this afternoon. Seas 4 to 5 feet. Wave detail, northwest 5 feet at 15 seconds. For tonight, northwest wind 5 to 10 knots. Seas 4 to 5 feet. Wave detail, southwest 2 feet at 13 seconds and west 5 feet at 14 seconds. A slight chance of rain after midnight. For Tuesday, northwest wind 5 to 10 knots. Seas 3 to 4 feet. Wave detail, northwest 4 feet at 12 seconds and southwest 2 feet at 13 seconds. For Tuesday night, northwest wind 5 to 10 knots. Seas 3 to 4 feet. Wave detail, west 4 feet at 12 seconds. The area forecast for the peninsula, North Bay, and East Bay. For today, partly cloudy. Highs around 60 at the coast to the mid-60s inland. West winds 5 to 10 miles per hour. For tonight, mostly cloudy. A chance of rain. Lows from the upper 40s to mid-50s. West winds 5 to 10 miles per hour. And on Tuesday, mostly cloudy in the morning, then becoming partly cloudy. Highs from the 50s to upper 60s. West winds 5 to 10 miles per hour. For Tuesday night, partly cloudy. Lows from the upper 40s to mid 50s. West winds 5 to 10 miles per hour. For Wednesday, partly cloudy in the morning, then becoming mostly sunny. Highs in the mid-60s at the coast to the mid-70s inland. West winds 5 to 10 miles per hour. And on Wednesday night, mostly clear until midnight, then becoming partly cloudy. Lows from the upper 40s to mid-50s. For Thursday, mostly cloudy in the morning, then becoming mostly sunny. Highs from the lower 60s to mid-70s. For Thursday night, clear until midnight, then becoming partly cloudy. Lows from the upper 40s to mid-50s. And on Friday, partly cloudy in the morning, then becoming mostly sunny. Highs from the mid-60s to upper 70s for Friday night, mostly clear. Lows in the 50s Saturday and Saturday night, clear. Highs from the lower 70s to mid-80s. Lows in the 50s for Sunday. Mostly sunny in the morning, then becoming sunny. Highs from the mid-70s to upper 80s high temperatures today and lows tonight for the selected cities, San Francisco, 63 and 52, San Francisco Airport, 65 and 53, Redwood City, 66 and 52, Oakland, 65 and 53, Fremont, 65 and 53, Concord, 67 and 51, Livermore, 66 and 50, San Rafael, 65 and 52, Santa Rosa, 65 and 48, Napa, 63 and 50, Fairfield, 65 and 53. These are the 10 a.m. Pacific Daylight Time observations for the San Francisco and Monterey Bay areas on Monday, May 4th. At San Francisco Airport, it was partly sunny, temperature 60, dew point 47, relative humidity 61%, northwest wind at 6 miles an hour, pressure 29.98 inches and steady. At Oakland Airport, it was mostly sunny, temperature 60, dew point 50, relative humidity 69%, southwest wind at 6 miles an hour, pressure 30.00 inches and steady. At San Jose Airport,

It was mostly sunny, temperature 60, dew point 45, relative humidity 57%, calm, pressure 29.98 inches and falling. At Santa Rosa, it was mostly sunny, temperature 59, south wind at 3, pressure 29.98 and steady. At Concord, it was mostly sunny, temperature 64, west wind at 14. At Livermore, it was mostly sunny, temperature 61, southwest wind at 7. At Monterey, it was partly sunny, temperature 60, southwest wind at 9, pressure 29.99 and falling. At Salinas, it was cloudy, temperature 59, dew point 47, relative humidity 64%, variable wind at 3. Here are some observations around California and western Nevada. At Truckee, rain was falling, with a temperature of 43. At Blue Canyon, fog was reported, with a temperature of 41. It was partly sunny, with a temperature of 64 at Los Angeles, 65 at San Diego, and 52 at Mammoth Lakes. It was cloudy, with a temperature of 58 at Akron. It was partly sunny, with a temperature of 64 at Los Angeles, 65 at San Diego, and 52 at Mammoth Lakes. It was cloudy, with a temperature of 58 at Sacramento, 54 at Reno, and 45 at South Lake Tahoe. Local temperature reports around San Francisco Bay for 10 a.m. Downtown San Francisco was 59 degrees. Oakland Museum was 62 degrees. Redwood City was 60 degrees. San Rafael was 59 degrees. The area forecast for the South Bay, including the San Jose metro area and the Santa Clara Valley. For today, partly cloudy. Highs in the 60s. South winds around 5 miles per hour, becoming west in the afternoon. For tonight, partly cloudy until midnight, then becoming mostly cloudy. Patchy fog after midnight. A chance of rain after midnight. Lows near 50. Northwest winds 5 to 10 miles per hour. And on Tuesday, mostly cloudy in the morning, then becoming partly cloudy. Patchy fog in the morning. Highs in the 60s. Light winds, becoming west 5 to 10 miles per hour in the afternoon. For Tuesday night, partly cloudy. Lows from the upper 40s to mid 50s. West winds 5 to 10 miles per hour. For Wednesday, partly cloudy in the morning, then becoming mostly sunny. Patchy fog in the morning. Highs in the upper 60s by the bay to the 70s inland. Light winds, becoming west 5 to 10 miles per hour in the afternoon. And on Wednesday night, mostly clear until midnight, then becoming partly cloudy. Lows from the upper 40s to mid 50s. For Thursday, partly cloudy in the morning, then becoming sunny. Highs from the upper 60s to lower 80s. For Thursday night, mostly clear. Lows near 50. And on Friday, partly cloudy in the morning, then becoming mostly sunny. Highs from the 70s to lower 80s for Friday night, clear. Lows from the upper 40s to mid 50s for Saturday. Mostly sunny in the morning, then becoming sunny. Highs from the 70s to upper 80s, and on Saturday night, clear. Lows from the 50s to lower 60s for Sunday. Mostly sunny in the morning, then becoming sunny. Highs from the 80s to mid-90s. High temperatures today and lows tonight for the selected cities: San Jose, 65 and 53, Mountain View, 64 and 53, Morgan Hill, 66 and 48. The area forecast for the Monterey Bay and Salinas Valley for today: partly cloudy in the morning, then becoming mostly sunny. Highs in the 60s. Southwest winds 5 to 15 miles per hour. For tonight, partly cloudy until midnight, then becoming mostly cloudy. Patchy fog after midnight. A slight chance of rain after midnight. Lows in the upper 40s. West winds 5 to 10 miles per hour. And on Tuesday, mostly cloudy in the morning, then becoming partly cloudy. Patchy fog in the morning. Highs

mid-60s at the coast and around 70 inland. West winds 5 to 10 miles per hour. For Tuesday night, partly cloudy. Patchy fog after midnight. Lows near 50. West winds 5 to 15 miles per hour. For Wednesday, partly cloudy in the morning, then becoming sunny. Patchy fog in the morning. Highs in the mid-60s at the coast to around 80 inland. Light winds, becoming west 5 to 10 miles per hour in the afternoon. And on Wednesday night, mostly clear until midnight, then becoming partly cloudy. Patchy fog. Lows in the lower 50s. Thursday through Friday, mostly clear. Highs from the upper 60s to mid-80s, lows around 50. Friday night, clear. Lows in the lower 50s Saturday. Mostly sunny in the morning, then becoming sunny. Highs from the mid-70s to upper 80s Saturday night, clear. Lows in the mid-50s Sunday. Mostly sunny in the morning, then becoming sunny. Highs from the upper 70s to mid-90s. High temperatures today and lows tonight for the selected cities: Santa Cruz, 65 and 48, Monterey, 63 and 50, Salinas, 64 and 49, Hollister, 65 and 48, King City, 68 and 46. The weather overview for the Bay Area and Central Coast: cooler temperatures through Tuesday with a chance for drizzle and light rain, mainly along the coastline of the Bay Area. Warmer and drier conditions return mid to late week. The extended forecast for the Bay Area and Central Coast: Thursday and Thursday night, partly cloudy. High 60 to 80. Lows 45 to 60. Friday and Friday night, partly cloudy. High 60 to 80. Lows 45 to 60. Saturday and Saturday night, mostly clear. Highs 65 to 90. Lows 50 to 65. Sunday and Sunday night, mostly clear. Highs 65 to 95. Lows 50 to 65. Monday and Monday night, mostly clear. Highs 65 to 95. Lows 50 to 65. Sunrise, sunset, and tidal information for the San Francisco Bay Area for Monday, May 4. The sunrise today, 6:12 a.m. The sunset tonight, 8:02 p.m. Tidal data at the Golden Gate for today. High tide, 12:51 a.m. at 5.62 feet. Low tide, 7:51 a.m. at minus 0.55 feet. High tide, 3:25 p.m. at 4.19 feet. Low tide, 7:30 p.m. at 3.17 feet. Here are the buoy observations for 10 a.m. Pacific Daylight Time. An offshore buoy 6, winds northwest at 14 knots, pressure 1,021.4 millibars. An offshore buoy 59, winds northeast at 10 knots, water temperature 60, pressure 1,016.6 millibars. At Point Arena buoy, wind southwest 2 knots, water temperature 55, pressure 1,016.1 millibars, seas 8 feet, every 14 seconds. At buoy 13 near Bodega Bay, winds west at 2 knots, pressure 1,015.8 millibars, swell 6 feet, every 13 seconds. At Point Reyes Wave Rider buoy, water temperature 55, seas 9 feet, every 14 seconds. At San Francisco Bar buoy, water temperature 57, seas 5 feet, every 14 seconds. At San Francisco buoy, winds north at 6 knots, water temperature 55, swell 5 feet, every 14 seconds. At Half Moon Bay buoy, winds west 8 knots, water temperature 56, pressure 1,016.2 millibars, seas 5 feet, every 15 seconds. At Monterey Bay buoy, wind south 6 knots, water temperature 57, pressure 1,015.7 millibars, sea 7 feet, every 15 seconds. At Point Sur, Wave Rider buoy, water temperature 57, sea 7 feet, every 14 seconds. At Cape San Martin buoy, winds calm, water temperature 59, pressure 1,016.5 millibars. Sea 7 feet, every 15 seconds. Synopsis for the Central California coast and bays, including the Monterey Bay, Greater Faro
Balance and Cordell Bank National Marine Sanctuaries. Light winds over the waters today become moderate by Tuesday. A weak upper-level disturbance lingers over the region through midweek. This disturbance will bring light, scattered showers and a slight chance of thunderstorms Monday into Tuesday. Northerly winds and seas strengthen Thursday into the weekend as high pressure rebuilds. The marine forecast for San Pablo Bay, Suisun Bay, the West Delta, and the San Francisco Bay north of the Bay Bridge. Rest of today, southwest wind 5 to 10 knots. A slight chance of rain. For tonight, west wind 5 to 10 knots. A chance of rain in the evening, then rain likely after midnight. For Tuesday, west wind 5 to 10 knots. For Tuesday night, west wind 5 to 10 knots. The marine forecast for Monterey Bay. Rest of today, southwest wind 5 to 10 knots, becoming west 10 to 15 knots late. Seas 3 to 4 feet. Wave detail, west 3 feet at 14 seconds. For tonight, west wind 5 to 10 knots, becoming northwest after midnight. Seas 3 to 4 feet. Wave detail, west 3 feet at 13 seconds. A slight chance of rain after midnight. For Tuesday, west wind around 5 knots, rising to 5 to 10 knots in the afternoon. Seas around 3 feet. Wave detail, west 3 feet at 12 seconds. For Tuesday night, west wind 10 to 15 knots, becoming northwest around 5 knots after midnight. Seas around 3 feet. Wave detail, west 3 feet at 10 seconds. The coastal waters forecast from Pigeon Point to Point Pinos out to 10 nautical miles. Rest of today, southwest wind around 5 knots, veering to west this afternoon. Seas 4 to 5 feet. Wave detail, northwest 5 feet at 15 seconds. For tonight, northwest wind 5 to 10 knots. Seas 4 to 5 feet. Wave detail, southwest 2 feet at 13 seconds and west 5 feet at 14 seconds. A slight chance of rain after midnight. For Tuesday, northwest wind 5 to 10 knots. Seas 3 to 4 feet. Wave detail, northwest 4 feet at 12 seconds and southwest 2 feet at 13 seconds. For Tuesday night, northwest wind 5 to 10 knots. Seas 3 to 4 feet. Wave detail, west 4 feet at 12 seconds. The area forecast for the peninsula, North Bay, and East Bay. For today, partly cloudy. Highs around 60 at the coast to the mid-60s inland. West winds 5 to 10 miles per hour. For tonight, mostly cloudy. A chance of rain. Lows from the upper 40s to mid-50s. West winds 5 to 10 miles per hour. And on Tuesday, mostly cloudy in the morning, then becoming partly cloudy. Highs from the 50s to upper 60s. West winds 5 to 10 miles per hour. For Tuesday night, partly cloudy. Lows from the upper 40s to mid 50s. West winds 5 to 10 miles per hour. For Wednesday, partly cloudy in the morning, then becoming mostly sunny. Highs in the mid-60s at the coast to the mid-70s inland. West winds 5 to 10 miles per hour. And on Wednesday night, mostly clear until midnight, then becoming partly cloudy. Lows from the upper 40s to mid-50s. For Thursday, mostly cloudy in the morning, then becoming mostly sunny. Highs from the lower 60s to mid-70s. For Thursday night, clear until midnight, then becoming partly cloudy. Lows from the upper 40s to mid-50s. And on Friday, partly cloudy in the morning, then becoming mostly sunny. Highs from the mid-60s to upper 70s for Friday night, mostly clear. Lows in the 50s Saturday and Saturday night, clear. Highs from the lower 70s to mid-80s, lows in the 50s for Sunday. Mostly sunny in the morning, then becoming sunny. Highs from the mid-70s to upper 80s high temperatures today and lows tonight for the selected cities, San Francisco, 63 and 52, San Francisco Airport, 65 and

53, Redwood City, 66 and 52, Oakland, 65 and 53, Fremont, 65 and 53, Concord, 67 and 51, Livermore, 66 and 50, San Rafael, 65 and 52, Santa Rosa, 65 and 48, Napa, 63 and 50, Fairfield, 65 and 53. These are the 10 a.m. Pacific Daylight Time observations for the San Francisco and Monterey Bay areas on Monday, May 4th. At San Francisco Airport, it was partly sunny, temperature 60, dew point 47, relative humidity 61%, northwest wind at 6 miles an hour, pressure 29.98 inches and steady. At Oakland Airport, it was mostly sunny, temperature 60, dew point 50, relative humidity 69%, southwest wind at 6 miles an hour, pressure 30.00 inches and steady. At San Jose Airport, it was mostly sunny, temperature 60, dew point 45, relative humidity 57%, calm, pressure 29.98 inches and falling. At Santa Rosa, it was mostly sunny, temperature 59, south wind at 3, pressure 29.98 and steady. At Concord, it was mostly sunny, temperature 64, west wind at 14. At Livermore, it was mostly sunny, temperature 61, southwest wind at 7. At Monterey, it was partly sunny, temperature 60, southwest wind at 9, pressure 29.99 and falling. At Salinas, it was cloudy, temperature 59, dew point 47, relative humidity 64%, variable wind at 3. Here are some observations around California and western Nevada. At Truckee, rain was falling, with a temperature of 43. At Blue Canyon, fog was reported, with a temperature of 41. It was partly sunny, with a temperature of 64 at Los Angeles, 65 at San Diego, and 52 at Mammoth Lakes. It was cloudy, with a temperature of 58 at Sacramento, 54 at Reno, and 45 at South Lake Tahoe. Local temperature reports around San Francisco Bay for 10 a.m. Downtown San Francisco was 59 degrees. Oakland Museum was 62 degrees. Redwood City was 60 degrees. San Rafael was 59 degrees. The area forecast for the South Bay, including the San Jose metro area and the Santa Clara Valley. For today, partly cloudy. Highs in the 60s. South winds around 5 miles per hour, becoming west in the afternoon. For tonight, partly cloudy until midnight, then becoming mostly cloudy. Patchy fog after midnight. A chance of rain after midnight. Lows near 50. Northwest winds 5 to 10 miles per hour. And on Tuesday, mostly cloudy in the morning, then becoming partly cloudy. Patchy fog in the morning. Highs in the 60s. Light winds, becoming west 5 to 10 miles per hour in the afternoon. For Tuesday night, partly cloudy. Lows from the upper 40s to mid 50s. West winds 5 to 10 miles per hour. For Wednesday, partly cloudy in the morning, then becoming mostly sunny. Patchy fog in the morning. Highs in the upper 60s by the bay to the 70s inland. Light winds, becoming west 5 to 10 miles per hour in the afternoon. And on Wednesday night, mostly clear until midnight, then becoming partly cloudy. Lows from the upper 40s to mid 50s. For Thursday, partly cloudy in the morning, then becoming sunny. Highs from the upper 60s to lower 80s. For Thursday night, mostly clear. Lows near 50. And on Friday, partly cloudy in the morning, then becoming mostly sunny. Highs from the 70s to lower 80s for Friday night, clear. Lows from the upper 40s to mid 50s for Saturday. Mostly sunny in the morning, then becoming sunny. Highs from the 70s to upper 80s, and on Saturday night, clear. Lows from the 50s to lower 60s for Sunday. Mostly sunny in the morning, then becoming sunny. Highs from the 80s to mid-90s. High temperatures today and lows tonight for the selected cities, San Jose.

65 and 53, Mountain View, 64 and 53, Morgan Hill, 66 and 48. The area forecast for the Monterey Bay and Salinas Valley for today: partly cloudy in the morning, then becoming mostly sunny. Highs in the 60s. Southwest winds 5 to 15 miles per hour. For tonight, partly cloudy until midnight, then becoming mostly cloudy. Patchy fog after midnight. A slight chance of rain after midnight. Lows in the upper 40s. West winds 5 to 10 miles per hour. And on Tuesday, mostly cloudy in the morning, then becoming partly cloudy. Patchy fog in the morning. Highs in the mid-60s at the coast, around 70 inland. West winds 5 to 10 miles per hour. For Tuesday night, partly cloudy. Patchy fog after midnight. Lows near 50. West winds 5 to 15 miles per hour. For Wednesday, partly cloudy in the morning, then becoming sunny. Patchy fog in the morning. Highs in the mid-60s at the coast to around 80 inland. Light winds, becoming west 5 to 10 miles per hour in the afternoon. And on Wednesday night, mostly clear until midnight, then becoming partly cloudy. Patchy fog. Lows in the lower 50s. Thursday through Friday, mostly clear. Highs from the upper 60s to mid-80s, lows around 50. Friday night, clear. Lows in the lower 50s Saturday. Mostly sunny in the morning, then becoming sunny. Highs from the mid-70s to upper 80s Saturday night, clear. Lows in the mid-50s Sunday. Mostly sunny in the morning, then becoming sunny. Highs from the upper 70s to mid-90s. High temperatures today and lows tonight for the selected cities: Santa Cruz, 65 and 48, Monterey, 63 and 50, Salinas, 64 and 49, Hollister, 65 and 48, King City, 68 and 46. 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This broadcast originates from the National Weather Service office located in Monterey, California, and serves the South Bay and Monterey Bay Area, including the cities of San Jose, Monterey, Salinas, and Santa Cruz. The weather overview for the Bay Area and Central Coast: cooler temperatures through Tuesday with a chance for drizzle and light rain, mainly along the coastline in the Bay Area. Warmer and drier conditions return mid to late week. The extended forecast for the Bay Area and Central Coast: Thursday and Thursday night, partly cloudy. High 60 to 80. Lows 45 to 60. Friday and Friday night, partly cloudy. High 60 to 80. Lows 45 to 60. Saturday and Saturday night, mostly clear. Highs 65 to 90. Lows 50 to 65. Sunday and Sunday night, mostly clear. Highs 65 to 95. Lows 50 to 65. Monday and Monday night, mostly clear. Highs 65 to 95. Lows 50 to 65. Sunrise, sunset, and tidal information for the San Francisco Bay Area for Monday, May 4. The sunrise today, 6:12 a.m. The sunset tonight, 8:02 p.m. Tidal data at the Golden Gate for today: high tide, 12:51 a.m. at 5.62 feet. 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Low tide, 7:30 p.m. at 3.17 feet. Here are the buoy observations for 10 a.m. Pacific Daylight Time. An offshore buoy 6, winds northwest at 14 knots, pressure 1,021.4 millibars. An offshore buoy 59, winds northeast at 10 knots, water temperature 60, pressure 1,016.6 millibars. At Point Arena buoy, wind southwest 2 knots, water temperature 55, pressure 1,016.1 millibars, seas 8 feet, every 14 seconds.
At buoy 13 near Bodega Bay, winds west at 2 knots, pressure 1,015.8 millibars, swell 6 feet, every 13 seconds. At Point Reyes Wave Rider buoy water temperature 55, seas 9 feet, every 14 seconds. At San Francisco Bar buoy water temperature 57, seas 5 feet, every 14 seconds. At San Francisco Bay winds north at 6 knots, water temperature 55, swell 5 feet, every 14 seconds. At Half Moon Bay buoy winds west 8 knots, water temperature 56, pressure 1016.2 millibars, seas 5 feet, every 15 seconds. At Monterey Bay buoy winds south 6 knots, water temperature 57, pressure 1015.7 millibars, seas 7 feet, every 15 seconds. At Point Sur, Wave Rider buoy water temperature 57, seas 7 feet, every 14 seconds. At Cape San Martin buoy winds calm, water temperature 59, pressure 1016.5 millibars. Seas 7 feet, every 15 seconds. Synopsis for the Central California coast and bays including the Monterey Bay, Greater Farallones, and Cordell Bank National Marine Sanctuaries, light winds over the waters today become moderate by Tuesday. A weak upper-level disturbance lingers over the region through midweek. This disturbance will bring light, scattered showers and a slight chance of thunderstorms Monday into Tuesday. Northerly winds and seas strengthen Thursday into the weekend as high pressure rebuilds. The marine forecast for San Pablo Bay, Suisun Bay, the West Delta, and the San Francisco Bay north of the Bay Bridge. Rest of today, southwest wind 5 to 10 knots. A slight chance of rain. For tonight, west wind 5 to 10 knots. A chance of rain in the evening, then rain likely after midnight. For Tuesday, west wind 5 to 10 knots. For Tuesday night, west wind 5 to 10 knots. The marine forecast for Monterey Bay. Rest of today, southwest wind 5 to 10 knots, becoming west 10 to 15 knots late. Seas 3 to 4 feet. Wave detail, west 3 feet at 14 seconds. For tonight, west wind 5 to 10 knots, becoming northwest after midnight. Seas 3 to 4 feet. Wave detail, west 3 feet at 13 seconds. A slight chance of rain after midnight. For Tuesday, west wind around 5 knots, rising to 5 to 10 knots in the afternoon. Seas around 3 feet. Wave detail, west 3 feet at 12 seconds. For Tuesday night, west wind 10 to 15 knots, becoming northwest around 5 knots after midnight. Seas around 3 feet. Wave detail, west 3 feet at 10 seconds. The coastal waters forecast from Pigeon Point to Point Pinos out to 10 nautical miles. Rest of today, southwest wind around 5 knots, veering to west this afternoon. Seas 4 to 5 feet. Wave detail, northwest 5 feet at 15 seconds. For tonight, northwest wind 5 to 10 knots. Seas 4 to 5 feet. Wave detail, southwest 2 feet at 13 seconds and west 5 feet at 14 seconds. A slight chance of rain after midnight. For Tuesday, northwest wind 5 to 10 knots. Seas 3 to 4 feet. Wave detail, northwest 4 feet at 12 seconds and southwest 2 feet at 13 seconds. For Tuesday night, northwest wind 5 to 10 knots. Seas 3 to 4 feet. Wave detail, west 4 feet at 12 seconds. The area forecast for the peninsula, North Bay, and East Bay. For today, partly cloudy. Highs around 60 at the coast to the mid-60s inland. West winds 5 to 10 miles per hour. For tonight, mostly cloudy. A chance of rain. Lows from the upper 40s to mid-50s. West winds 5 to 10 miles per hour. And on Tuesday, mostly cloudy in the morning then becoming partly cloudy. Highs from the 50s to upper 60s. West winds 5 to 10 miles per hour. For Tuesday night, partly cloudy.
lows from the upper 40s to mid 50s.

5 to 10 miles per hour. For Wednesday, partly cloudy in the morning, then becoming mostly sunny. Highs in the mid-60s at the coast to the mid-70s inland. West winds 5 to 10 miles per hour. And on Wednesday night, mostly clear until midnight, then becoming partly cloudy. Lows from the upper 40s to mid-50s. For Thursday, mostly cloudy in the morning, then becoming mostly sunny. Highs from the lower 60s to mid-70s. For Thursday night, clear until midnight, then becoming partly cloudy. Lows from the upper 40s to mid-50s. And on Friday, partly cloudy in the morning, then becoming mostly sunny. Highs from the mid-60s to upper 70s for Friday night, mostly clear. Lows in the 50s Saturday and Saturday night, clear. Highs from the lower 70s to mid-80s, lows in the 50s for Sunday. Mostly sunny in the morning, then becoming sunny. Highs from the mid-70s to upper 80s, high temperatures today and lows tonight for the selected cities, San Francisco, 63 and 52, San Francisco Airport, 65 and 53, Redwood City, 66 and 52, Oakland, 65 and 53, Fremont, 65 and 53, Concord, 67 and 51, Livermore, 66 and 50, San Rafael, 65 and 52, Santa Rosa, 65 and 48, Napa, 63 and 50, Fairfield, 65 and 53. These are the 11 a.m. Pacific Daylight Time observations for the San Francisco and Monterey Bay areas on Monday, May 4th. At San Francisco Airport, it was partly sunny, temperature 61, dew point 47, relative humidity 59%, west wind at 12 miles an hour, pressure 29.99 inches and rising. At Oakland Airport, it was partly sunny, temperature 62, dew point 49, relative humidity 62%, southwest wind at 6 miles an hour, pressure 30.01 inches and rising. At San Jose Airport, it was partly sunny, temperature 64, dew point 45, relative humidity 49%, northeast wind at 5 miles an hour, pressure 29.99 inches and rising. At Santa Rosa, it was mostly sunny, temperature 62, variable wind at 3, pressure 29.98 and steady. At Concord, it was cloudy, temperature 62, northwest wind at 13. At Livermore, it was cloudy, temperature 62, northwest wind at 6. At Monterey, it was partly sunny, temperature 62, southwest wind at 10, pressure 30.00 and rising. At Salinas, it was partly sunny, temperature 63, dew point 45, relative humidity 51%, north wind at 6. Here are some observations around California and western Nevada. It was partly sunny, with a temperature of 65 at Los Angeles, 65 at San Diego, 43 at Truckee, and 52 at Mammoth Lakes. It was cloudy, with a temperature of 59 at Sacramento, and 56 at Reno. At South Lake Tahoe, rain and fog were reported, with a temperature of 42. At Blue Canyon, rain and fog were reported, with a temperature of 41. Local temperature reports around San Francisco Bay for 10 a.m. Downtown San Francisco was 59 degrees. Oakland Museum was 62 degrees. Redwood City was 60 degrees. San Rafael was 59 degrees. The area forecast for the South Bay, including the San Jose metro area and the Santa Clara Valley. For the rest of today, partly cloudy. Highs in the 60s. West winds 5 to 10 miles per hour. For tonight, mostly cloudy. A chance of rain after midnight. Lows from the upper 40s to mid 50s. Northwest winds 5 to 10 miles per hour. And on Tuesday, mostly cloudy in the morning, then becoming partly cloudy. Patchy fog in the morning. Highs in the 60s. West winds 5 to 10 miles per hour. For the Tuesday night, partly cloudy. Patchy fog after midnight. Lows from the upper 40s to mid 50s. West winds 5 to 10 miles per hour. For Wednesday,
partly cloudy in the morning, then becoming mostly sunny. Patchy fog in the morning. Highs in the upper 60s by the bay to the 70s inland. Light winds, becoming west 5 to 10 miles per hour in the afternoon. And on Wednesday night, mostly clear until midnight, then becoming partly cloudy. Lows from the upper 40s to mid 50s. Thursday through Friday, mostly clear. Highs from the 70s to lower 80s, lows near 50. Friday night through Saturday night, clear. Lows from the 40s to upper 50s, highs from the 70s to upper 80s. Sunday, mostly sunny in the morning, then becoming sunny. Highs from the lower 80s to mid 90s, high temperatures today and lows tonight for the selected cities: San Jose, 66 and 53, Mountain View, 65 and 54, Morgan Hill, 67 and 49. The area forecast for the Monterey Bay and Salinas Valley. For the rest of today, mostly sunny. Highs in the 60s. West winds 5 to 15 miles per hour. For tonight, partly cloudy until midnight, then becoming mostly cloudy. Patchy fog after midnight. A slight chance of rain after midnight. Lows from the mid-40s to lower 50s. West winds 5 to 10 miles per hour. And on Tuesday, partly cloudy. Patchy fog in the morning. Highs in the lower 60s at the coast to around 70 inland. West winds 5 to 15 miles per hour. For the Tuesday night, partly cloudy. Patchy fog after midnight. Lows near 50. West winds 5 to 10 miles per hour. For Wednesday, partly cloudy in the morning, then becoming sunny. Patchy fog in the morning. Highs in the mid-60s at the coast to around 80 inland. Light winds, becoming west 5 to 10 miles per hour in the afternoon. And on Wednesday night, mostly clear until midnight, then becoming partly cloudy. Patchy fog. Lows in the lower 50s. Thursday through Friday, mostly clear. Highs from the upper 60s to mid 80s, lows in the upper 40s. Friday night, clear. Lows in the upper 40s Saturday. Mostly sunny in the morning, then becoming sunny. High 70s and 80s Saturday night, clear. Lows in the lower 50s Sunday. Mostly sunny in the morning, then becoming sunny. Highs from the upper 70s to lower 90s, high temperatures today and lows tonight for the selected cities: Santa Cruz, 65 and 49, Monterey, 64 and 51, Salinas, 64 and 49, Hollister, 65 and 49, King City, 68 and 46. The weather overview for the Bay Area and Central Coast: cooler temperatures through Tuesday with a chance for drizzle and light rain, mainly along the coastline in the Bay Area. Warmer and drier conditions return mid to late week. The extended forecast for the Bay Area and Central Coast: Thursday and Thursday night, partly cloudy. High 60 to 80. Lows 45 to 60. Friday and Friday night, partly cloudy. High 60 to 80. Lows 45 to 60. Saturday and Saturday night, mostly clear. Highs 65 to 90. Lows 50 to 65. Sunday and Sunday night, mostly clear. Highs 65 to 95. Lows 50 to 65. Monday and Monday night, mostly clear. Highs 65 to 95. Lows 50 to 65. Sunrise, sunset, and tidal information for the San Francisco Bay Area for Monday, May 4. The sunrise today, 6:12 a.m. The sunset tonight, 8:02 p.m. Tidal data at the Golden Gate for today. High tide, 12:51 a.m. at 5.62 feet. Low tide, 7:51 a.m. at minus 0.55 feet. High tide, 3:25 p.m. at 4.19 feet. Low tide, 7:30 p.m. at 3.17 feet. Here are the buoy observations for 11 a.m. Pacific Daylight Time. An offshore buoy 6, winds northwest at 14 knots, pressure 1,021.8 millibars. An offshore buoy 15.

59, winds northeast 6 knots, water temperature 60, pressure 1,017.3 millibars, seas 8 feet, every 12 seconds. At Point Arena buoy, winds west 4 knots, water temperature 55, pressure 1,016.1 millibars, seas 7 feet, every 14 seconds. At buoy 13 near Bodega Bay, winds west at 6 knots, pressure 1,016.0 millibars, swell 7 feet, every 14 seconds. At Point Reyes Wave Rider buoy, water temperature 55, seas 10 feet, every 14 seconds. At San Francisco Bar buoy, water temperature 58, seas 5 feet, every 14 seconds. At San Francisco buoy, winds northwest at 2 knots, water temperature 55, pressure 1,015.9 millibars. At Half Moon Bay buoy, winds west 10 knots, water temperature 56, pressure 1,016.3 millibars, seas 5 feet, every 15 seconds. At Monterey Bay buoy, winds southwest 8 knots, water temperature 57, pressure 1,016.0 millibars, seas 7 feet, every 15 seconds. At Point Sur, Wave Rider buoy, water temperature 58, seas 6 feet, every 15 seconds. At Cape San Martin buoy, winds southwest 2 knots, water temperature 59, pressure 1,016.8 millibars. Seas 7 feet, every 15 seconds. Synopsis for the Central California coast and bays, including the Monterey Bay, Greater Farallones, and Cordell Bank National Marine Sanctuaries, light winds over the waters today become moderate by Tuesday. A weak upper-level disturbance lingers over the region through midweek. This disturbance will bring light, scattered showers and a slight chance of thunderstorms Monday into Tuesday. Northerly winds and seas strengthen Thursday into the weekend as high pressure rebuilds. The marine forecast for San Pablo Bay, Suisun Bay, the West Delta, and the San Francisco Bay north of the Bay Bridge. Rest of today, southwest wind 5 to 10 knots. A slight chance of rain. For tonight, west wind 5 to 10 knots. A chance of rain in the evening, then rain likely after midnight. For Tuesday, west wind 5 to 10 knots. For Tuesday night, west wind 5 to 10 knots. The marine forecast for Monterey Bay. Rest of today, southwest wind 5 to 10 knots, becoming west 10 to 15 knots late. Seas 3 to 4 feet. Wave detail, west 3 feet at 14 seconds. For tonight, west wind 5 to 10 knots, becoming northwest after midnight. Seas 3 to 4 feet. Wave detail, west 3 feet at 13 seconds. A slight chance of rain after midnight. For Tuesday, west wind around 5 knots, rising to 5 to 10 knots in the afternoon. Seas around 3 feet. Wave detail, west 3 feet at 12 seconds. For Tuesday night, west wind 10 to 15 knots, becoming northwest around 5 knots after midnight. Seas around 3 feet. Wave detail, west 3 feet at 10 seconds. The coastal waters forecast from Pigeon Point to Point Pinos out to 10 nautical miles. Rest of today, southwest wind around 5 knots, veering to west this afternoon. Seas 4 to 5 feet. Wave detail, northwest 5 feet at 15 seconds. For tonight, northwest wind 5 to 10 knots. Seas 4 to 5 feet. Wave detail, southwest 2 feet at 13 seconds and west 5 feet at 14 seconds. A slight chance of rain after midnight. For Tuesday, northwest wind 5 to 10 knots. Seas 3 to 4 feet. Wave detail, northwest 4 feet at 12 seconds and southwest 2 feet at 13 seconds. For Tuesday night, northwest wind 5 to 10 knots. Seas 3 to 4 feet. Wave detail, west 4 feet at 12 seconds. The area forecast for the peninsula, North Bay, and East Bay. For the rest of today, partly cloudy. Highs around 60 at the coast to the mid-60s inland. West winds 5 to 10 miles per hour. For tonight, mostly cloudy.

a chance of rain. Lows from the upper 40s to mid 50s. West winds 5 to 10 miles per hour. And on Tuesday, mostly cloudy in the morning, then becoming partly cloudy. A slight chance of rain in the morning. Highs from the 50s to upper 60s. West winds 5 to 10 miles per hour. For the Tuesday night, partly cloudy. Lows from the upper 40s to mid 50s. West winds 5 to 10 miles per hour. For Wednesday, mostly cloudy in the morning, then becoming mostly sunny. Highs in the mid 60s at the coast to the mid 70s inland. West winds 5 to 10 miles per hour. And on Wednesday night, mostly clear until midnight, then becoming partly cloudy. Lows from the upper 40s to mid 50s. Thursday through Friday, partly cloudy. Highs from the lower 60s to mid 70s. Lows from the upper 40s to mid 50s. Friday night through Saturday night, clear. Lows in the 50s. Highs from the lower 70s to mid 80s. Sunday, mostly sunny in the morning, then becoming sunny. Highs from the mid 70s to upper 80s. High temperatures today and lows tonight for the selected cities: San Francisco, 64 and 52, San Francisco Airport, 64 and 54, Redwood City, 67 and 52, Oakland, 65 and 54, Fremont, 66 and 53, Concord, 67 and 51, Livermore, 66 and 51, San Rafael, 65 and 52, Santa Rosa, 64 and 49, Napa, 63 and 51, Fairfield, 66 and 54. These are the 11 a.m. Pacific Daylight Time observations for the San Francisco and Monterey Bay areas on Monday, May 4th. At San Francisco Airport, it was partly sunny, temperature 61, dew point 47, relative humidity 59%, west wind at 12 miles an hour, pressure 29.99 inches and rising. At Oakland Airport, it was partly sunny, temperature 62, dew point 49, relative humidity 62%, southwest wind at 6 miles an hour, pressure 30.01 inches and rising. At San Jose Airport, it was partly sunny, temperature 64, dew point 45, relative humidity 49%, northeast wind at 5 miles an hour, pressure 29.99 inches and rising. At Santa Rosa, it was mostly sunny, temperature 62, variable wind at 3, pressure 29.98 and steady. At Concord, it was cloudy, temperature 62, northwest wind at 13. At Livermore, it was cloudy, temperature 62, northwest wind at 6. At Monterey, it was partly sunny, temperature 62, southwest wind at 10, pressure 30.00 and rising. At Salinas, it was partly sunny, temperature 63, dew point 45, relative humidity 51%, north wind at 6. Here are some observations around California and western Nevada. It was partly sunny, with a temperature of 65 at Los Angeles, 65 at San Diego, 56 at Reno, and 52 at Mammoth Lakes. At Sacramento, it was cloudy, with a temperature of 59. At Truckee, rain and fog were reported, with a temperature of 43. At South Lake Tahoe, rain and fog were reported, with a temperature of 42. At Blue Canyon, rain and fog were reported, with a temperature of 41. Local temperature reports around San Francisco Bay for 11 a.m. Downtown San Francisco was 60 degrees. Oakland Museum was 62 degrees. Redwood City was 61 degrees. San Rafael was 62 degrees. The area forecast for the South Bay, including the San Jose metro area and the Santa Clara Valley. For the rest of today, partly cloudy. Highs in the 60s. West winds 5 to 10 miles per hour. For tonight, mostly cloudy. A chance of rain after midnight. Lows from the upper 40s to mid 50s. Northwest winds 5 to 10 miles per hour. And on Tuesday, mostly cloudy in the morning, then becoming partly cloudy. Patchy fog in the morning. Highs in the 60s. West winds 5 to 10.

Friday mostly clear. Highs from the 70s to lower 80s, lows near 50. Friday night through Saturday night, clear. Lows from the 40s to upper 50s, highs from the 70s to upper 80s Sunday. Mostly sunny in the morning, then becoming sunny. Highs from the lower 80s to mid 90s, high temperatures today and lows tonight for the selected cities: San Jose, 66 and 53, Mountain View, 65 and 54, Morgan Hill, 67 and 49. The area forecast for the Monterey Bay and Salinas Valley. For the rest of today, mostly sunny. Highs in the 60s. West winds 5 to 15 miles per hour. For tonight, partly cloudy until midnight, then becoming mostly cloudy. Patchy fog after midnight. A slight chance of rain after midnight. Lows from the mid-40s to lower 50s. West winds 5 to 10 miles per hour. And on Tuesday, partly cloudy. Patchy fog in the morning. Highs in the lower 60s at the coast to around 70 inland. West winds 5 to 15 miles per hour. For the Tuesday night, partly cloudy. Patchy fog after midnight. Lows near 50. West winds 5 to 10 miles per hour. For Wednesday, partly cloudy in the morning, then becoming sunny. Patchy fog in the morning. Highs in the mid-60s at the coast to around 80 inland. Light winds, becoming west 5 to 10 miles per hour in the afternoon. And on Wednesday night, mostly clear until midnight, then becoming partly cloudy. Patchy fog. Lows in the lower 50s. Thursday through Friday mostly clear. Highs from the upper 60s to mid 80s, lows in the upper 40s Friday night, clear. Lows in the upper 40s Saturday. Mostly sunny in the morning, then becoming sunny. High 70s and 80s Saturday night, clear. Lows in the lower 50s Sunday. Mostly sunny in the morning, then becoming sunny. Highs from the upper 70s to lower 90s, high temperatures today and lows tonight for the selected cities: Santa Cruz, 65 and 49, Monterey, 64 and 51, Salinas, 64 and 49, Hollister, 65 and 49, King City, 68 and 46. 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This broadcast originates from the National Weather Service office located in Monterey, California, and serves the South Bay and Monterey Bay Area, including the cities of San Jose, Monterey, Salinas, and Santa Cruz. The weather overview for the Bay Area and Central Coast: cooler temperatures through Tuesday with a chance for drizzle and light rain, mainly along the coastline in the Bay Area. Warmer and drier conditions return mid to late week. The extended forecast for the Bay Area and Central Coast: Thursday and Thursday night, partly cloudy. High 60 to 80. Lows 45 to 60. Friday and Friday night, partly cloudy. High 60 to 80. Lows 45 to 60. Saturday and Saturday night, mostly clear. Highs 65 to 90. Lows 50 to 65. Sunday and Sunday night, mostly clear. Highs 65 to 95. Lows 50 to 65. Monday and Monday night, mostly clear. Highs 65 to 95. Lows 50 to 65. Sunrise, sunset, and tidal information for the San Francisco Bay Area for Monday, May 4. The sunrise today, 6:12 a.m. The sunset tonight, 8:02 p.m. Tidal data at the Golden Gate for today. High tide, 12:51 a.m. at 5.62 feet. Low tide, 7:51 a.m. at minus 0.55 feet. High tide, 3:25 p.m. at 4.19 feet. Low tide, 7:30 p.m. at 3.17 feet. Here are the buoy observations for 11 a.m. Pacific Daylight Time. An offshore buoy 6, winds northwest at 14 knots, pressure 1,021.8 millibars. An offshore buoy 59, winds

6 knots, water temperature 60, pressure 1,017.3 millibars, seas 8 feet, every 12 seconds. Head point Arena buoy, winds west 4 knots, water temperature 55, pressure 1,016.1 millibars, seas 7 feet, every 14 seconds. Head buoy 13 near Bodega Bay, winds west at 6 knots, pressure 1,016.0 millibars, swell 7 feet, every 14 seconds. At Point Reyes Wave Rider buoy water temperature 55, seas 10 feet, every 14 seconds. At San Francisco Bar buoy water temperature 58, seas 5 feet, every 14 seconds. At San Francisco buoy winds northwest at 2 knots, water temperature 55, pressure 1,015.9 millibars. At Half Moon Bay buoy winds west 10 knots, water temperature 56, pressure 1,016.3 millibars, seas 5 feet, every 15 seconds. At Monterey Bay buoy winds southwest 8 knots, water temperature 57, pressure 1,016.0 millibars, seas 7 feet, every 15 seconds. At Point Sur, Wave Rider buoy water temperature 58, seas 6 feet, every 15 seconds. At Cape San Martin buoy winds southwest 2 knots, water temperature 59, pressure 1,016.8 millibars. Seas 7 feet, every 15 seconds. Synopsis for the Central California coast and bays including the Monterey Bay, Greater Farallones, and Cordell Bank National Marine Sanctuaries, light winds over the waters today become moderate by Tuesday. A weak upper-level disturbance lingers over the region through midweek. This disturbance will bring light, scattered showers and a slight chance of thunderstorms Monday into Tuesday. Northerly winds and seas strengthen Thursday into the weekend as high pressure rebuilds. The marine forecast for San Pablo Bay, Suisun Bay, the West Delta, and the San Francisco Bay north of the Bay Bridge. Rest of today, southwest wind 5 to 10 knots. A slight chance of rain. For tonight, west wind 5 to 10 knots. A chance of rain in the evening, then rain likely after midnight. For Tuesday, west wind 5 to 10 knots. For Tuesday night, west wind 5 to 10 knots. The marine forecast for Monterey Bay. Rest of today, southwest wind 5 to 10 knots, becoming west 10 to 15 knots late. Seas 3 to 4 feet. Wave detail, west 3 feet at 14 seconds. For tonight, west wind 5 to 10 knots, becoming northwest after midnight. Seas 3 to 4 feet. Wave detail, west 3 feet at 13 seconds. A slight chance of rain after midnight. For Tuesday, west wind around 5 knots, rising to 5 to 10 knots in the afternoon. Seas around 3 feet. Wave detail, west 3 feet at 12 seconds. For Tuesday night, west wind 10 to 15 knots, becoming northwest around 5 knots after midnight. Seas around 3 feet. Wave detail, west 3 feet at 10 seconds. The coastal waters forecast from Pigeon Point to Point Pinos out to 10 nautical miles. Rest of today, southwest wind around 5 knots, veering to west this afternoon. Seas 4 to 5 feet. Wave detail, northwest 5 feet at 15 seconds. For tonight, northwest wind 5 to 10 knots. Seas 4 to 5 feet. Wave detail, southwest 2 feet at 13 seconds and west 5 feet at 14 seconds. A slight chance of rain after midnight. For Tuesday, northwest wind 5 to 10 knots. Seas 3 to 4 feet. Wave detail, northwest 4 feet at 12 seconds and southwest 2 feet at 13 seconds. For Tuesday night, northwest wind 5 to 10 knots. Seas 3 to 4 feet. Wave detail, west 4 feet at 12 seconds. The area forecast for the peninsula, North Bay, and East Bay. For the rest of today, partly cloudy. Highs around 60 at the coast to the mid-60s inland. West winds 5 to 10 miles per hour. For tonight, mostly cloudy.

rain. Lows from the upper 40s to mid 50s. West winds 5 to 10 miles per hour. And on Tuesday, mostly cloudy in the morning, then becoming partly cloudy. A slight chance of rain in the morning. Highs from the 50s to upper 60s. West winds 5 to 10 miles per hour. For the Tuesday night, partly cloudy. Lows from the upper 40s to mid 50s. West winds 5 to 10 miles per hour. For Wednesday, mostly cloudy in the morning, then becoming mostly sunny. Highs in the mid-60s at the coast to the mid-70s inland. West winds 5 to 10 miles per hour, coming mostly sunny. Highs in the mid-60s at the coast to the mid-70s inland. West winds 5 to 10 miles per hour. And on Wednesday night, mostly clear until midnight, then becoming partly cloudy. Lows from the upper 40s to mid-50s. Thursday through Friday, partly cloudy. Highs from the lower 60s to mid-70s. Lows from the upper 40s to mid-50s. Friday night through Saturday night, clear. Lows in the 50s. Highs from the lower 70s to mid-80s. Sunday, mostly sunny in the morning, then becoming sunny. Highs from the mid-70s to upper 80s. High temperatures today and lows tonight for these selected cities: San Francisco, 64 and 52, San Francisco Airport, 64 and 54, Redwood City, 67 and 52, Oakland, 65 and 54, Fremont, 66 and 53, Concord, 67 and 51, Livermore, 66 and 51, San Rafael, 65 and 52, Santa Rosa, 64 and 49, Napa, 63 and 51, Fairfield, 66 and 54. These are the 11 a.m. Pacific Daylight Time observations for the San Francisco and Monterey Bay areas on Monday, May 4th. At San Francisco Airport, it was partly sunny, temperature 61, dew point 47, relative humidity 59%, west wind at 12 miles an hour, pressure 29.99 inches and rising. At Oakland Airport, it was partly sunny, temperature 62, dew point 49, relative humidity 62%, southwest wind at 6 miles an hour, pressure 30.01 inches and rising. At San Jose Airport, it was partly sunny, temperature 64, dew point 45, relative humidity 49%, northeast wind at 5 miles an hour, pressure 29.99 inches and rising. At Santa Rosa, it was mostly sunny, temperature 62, variable wind at 3, pressure 29.98 and steady. At Concord, it was cloudy, temperature 62, northwest wind at 13. At Livermore, it was cloudy, temperature 62, northwest wind at 6. At Monterey, it was partly sunny, temperature 62, southwest wind at 10, pressure 30.00 and rising. At Salinas, it was partly sunny, temperature 63, dew point 45, relative humidity 51%, north wind at 6. Here are some observations around California and western Nevada. It was partly sunny, with a temperature of 65 at Los Angeles, 65 at San Diego, 56 at Reno, and 52 at Mammoth Lakes. At Sacramento, it was cloudy, with a temperature of 59. At Truckee, rain and fog were reported, with a temperature of 43. At South Lake Tahoe, rain and fog were reported, with a temperature of 42. At Blue Canyon, rain and fog were reported, with a temperature of 41. Local temperature reports around San Francisco Bay for 11 a.m. Downtown San Francisco was 60 degrees. Oakland Museum was 62 degrees. Redwood City was 61 degrees. San Rafael was 62 degrees. The area forecast for the South Bay, including the San Jose metro area and the Santa Clara Valley. For the rest of today, partly cloudy. Highs in the 60s. West winds 5 to 10 miles per hour. For tonight, mostly cloudy. A chance of rain after midnight. Lows from the upper 40s to mid-50s. Northwest winds 5 to 10 miles per hour. And on Tuesday, mostly cloudy in the morning, then becoming partly

cloudy. Patchy fog in the morning. Highs in the 60s. West winds 5 to 10 miles per hour. For the Tuesday night, partly cloudy. Patchy fog after midnight. Lows from the upper 40s to mid 50s. West winds 5 to 10 miles per hour. For Wednesday, partly cloudy in the morning, then becoming mostly sunny. Patchy fog in the morning. Highs in the upper 60s by the bay to the 70s inland. Light winds, becoming west 5 to 10 miles per hour in the afternoon. And on Wednesday night, mostly clear until midnight, then becoming partly cloudy. Lows from the upper 40s to mid 50s. Thursday through Friday, mostly clear. Highs from the 70s to lower 80s, lows near 50. Friday night through Saturday night, clear. Lows from the 40s to upper 50s, highs from the 70s to upper 80s. Sunday, mostly sunny in the morning, then becoming sunny. Highs from the lower 80s to mid 90s, high temperatures today and lows tonight for the selected cities: San Jose, 66 and 53, Mountain View, 65 and 54, Morgan Hill, 67 and 49. The area forecast for the Monterey Bay and Salinas Valley. For the rest of today, mostly sunny. Highs in the 60s. West winds 5 to 15 miles per hour. For tonight, partly cloudy until midnight, then becoming mostly cloudy. Patchy fog after midnight. A slight chance of rain after midnight. Lows from the mid-40s to lower 50s. West winds 5 to 10 miles per hour. And on Tuesday, partly cloudy. Patchy fog in the morning. Highs in the lower 60s at the coast to around 70 inland. West winds 5 to 15 miles per hour. For the Tuesday night, partly cloudy. Patchy fog after midnight. Lows near 50. West winds 5 to 10 miles per hour. For Wednesday, partly cloudy in the morning, then becoming sunny. Patchy fog in the morning. Highs in the mid-60s at the coast to around 80 inland. Light winds, becoming west 5 to 10 miles per hour in the afternoon. And on Wednesday night, mostly clear until midnight, then becoming partly cloudy. Patchy fog. Lows in the lower 50s. Thursday through Friday, mostly clear. Highs from the upper 60s to mid 80s, lows in the upper 40s. Friday night, clear. Lows in the upper 40s Saturday. Mostly sunny in the morning, then becoming sunny. High 70s and 80s Saturday night, clear. Lows in the lower 50s Sunday. Mostly sunny in the morning, then becoming sunny. Highs from the upper 70s to lower 90s, high temperatures today and lows tonight for the selected cities: Santa Cruz, 65 and 49, Monterey, 64 and 51, Salinas, 64 and 49, Hollister, 65 and 49, King City, 68 and 46. The weather overview for the Bay Area and Central Coast: cooler temperatures through Tuesday with a chance for drizzle and light rain, mainly along the coastline in the Bay Area. Warmer and drier conditions return mid to late week. The extended forecast for the Bay Area and Central Coast: Wednesday and Wednesday night, partly cloudy. Highs 55 to 75. Lows 45 to 55. Thursday and Thursday night, partly cloudy. Highs 55 to 80. Lows 45 to 60. Friday and Friday night, partly cloudy. High 60 to 80. Lows 45 to 60. Saturday and Saturday night, clear. Highs 65 to 90. Lows 50 to 65. Sunday, sunny, warmer. High 65 to 95. Sunrise, sunset, and tidal information for the San Francisco Bay Area for Monday, May 4. The sunrise today, 6:12 a.m. The sunset tonight, 8:02 p.m. Tidal data at the Golden Gate for today. High tide, 12:51 a.m. at 5.62 feet. Low tide, 7:51 a.m. at minus 0.55 feet. High tide, 3:25 p.m. at 4.19 feet. Low tide.

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Here are the buoy observations for 11 a.m. Pacific Daylight Time. An offshore buoy 6 winds northwest at 14 knots, pressure 1,021.8 millibars. An offshore buoy 59, winds northeast 6 knots, water temperature 60, pressure 1,017.3 millibars, seas 8 feet, every 12 seconds. At Point Arena buoy, winds west 4 knots, water temperature 55, pressure 1,016.1 millibars, sea 7 feet, every 14 seconds. At buoy 13 near Bodega Bay, winds west at 6 knots, pressure 1,016.0 millibars, swell 7 feet, every 14 seconds. At Point Reyes Wave Rider buoy, water temperature 55, seas 10 feet, every 14 seconds. At San Francisco Bar buoy, water temperature 58, seas 5 feet, every 14 seconds. At San Francisco buoy, winds northwest at 2 knots, water temperature 55, pressure 1,015.9 millibars. At Half Moon Bay buoy, winds west 10 knots, water temperature 56, pressure 1,016.3 millibars, seas 5 feet, every 15 seconds. At Monterey Bay buoy, winds southwest 8 knots, water temperature 57, pressure 1,016.0 millibars, sea 7 feet, every 15 seconds. At Point Sur, Wave Rider buoy, water temperature 58, seas 6 feet, every 15 seconds. At Cape San Martin buoy, winds southwest 2 knots, water temperature 59, pressure 1,016.8 millibars. Sea 7 feet, every 15 seconds. Synopsis for the Central California coast and bays, including the Monterey Bay, Greater Farallones, and Cordell Bank National Marine Sanctuaries, light winds over the waters today become moderate by Tuesday. A weak upper-level disturbance lingers over the region through midweek. This disturbance will bring light, scattered showers and a slight chance of thunderstorms Monday into Tuesday. Northerly winds and seas strengthen Thursday into the weekend as high pressure rebuilds. The marine forecast for San Pablo Bay, Suisun Bay, the West Delta, and the San Francisco Bay north of the Bay Bridge. Rest of today, southwest wind 5 to 10 knots. A slight chance of rain. For tonight, west wind 5 to 10 knots. A chance of rain in the evening, then rain likely after midnight. For Tuesday, west wind 5 to 10 knots. For Tuesday night, west wind 5 to 10 knots. The marine forecast for Monterey Bay. Rest of today, southwest wind 5 to 10 knots, becoming west 10 to 15 knots late. Seas 3 to 4 feet. Wave detail, west 3 feet at 14 seconds. For tonight, west wind 5 to 10 knots, becoming northwest after midnight. Seas 3 to 4 feet. Wave detail, west 3 feet at 13 seconds. A slight chance of rain after midnight. For Tuesday, west wind around 5 knots, rising to 5 to 10 knots in the afternoon. Seas around 3 feet. Wave detail, west 3 feet at 12 seconds. For Tuesday night, west wind 10 to 15 knots, becoming northwest around 5 knots after midnight. Seas around 3 feet. Wave detail, west 3 feet at 10 seconds. The coastal waters forecast from Pigeon Point to Point Pinos out to 10 nautical miles. Rest of today, southwest wind around 5 knots, veering to west this afternoon. Seas 4 to 5 feet. Wave detail, northwest 5 feet at 15 seconds. For tonight, northwest wind 5 to 10 knots. Seas 4 to 5 feet. Wave detail, southwest 2 feet at 13 seconds and west 5 feet at 14 seconds. A slight chance of rain after midnight. For Tuesday, northwest wind 5 to 10 knots. Seas 3 to 4 feet. Wave detail, northwest 4 feet at 12 seconds and southwest 2 feet at 13 seconds. For Tuesday night, northwest wind 5 to 10 knots. Seas 3 to 4 feet. Wave detail, west 4 feet at 12 seconds.

the area forecast for the peninsula, North Bay, and East Bay. For the rest of today, partly cloudy. Highs around 60 at the coast to the mid-60s inland. West winds 5 to 10 miles per hour. For tonight, mostly cloudy. A chance of rain. Lows from the upper 40s to mid-50s. West winds 5 to 10 miles per hour. And on Tuesday, mostly cloudy in the morning, then becoming partly cloudy. A slight chance of rain in the morning. Highs from the 50s to upper 60s. West winds 5 to 10 miles per hour. For the Tuesday night, partly cloudy. Lows from the upper 40s to mid 50s. West winds 5 to 10 miles per hour. For Wednesday, mostly cloudy in the morning, then becoming mostly sunny. Highs in the mid-60s at the coast to the mid-70s inland. West winds 5 to 10 miles per hour. And on Wednesday night, mostly clear until midnight, then becoming partly cloudy. Lows from the upper 40s to mid-50s. Thursday through Friday, partly cloudy. Highs from the lower 60s to mid-70s. Lows from the upper 40s to mid-50s. Friday night through Saturday night, clear. Lows in the 50s, highs from the lower 70s to mid-80s. Sunday, mostly sunny in the morning, then becoming sunny. Highs from the mid-70s to upper 80s. High temperatures today and lows tonight for the selected cities: San Francisco, 64 and 52, San Francisco Airport, 64 and 54, Redwood City, 67 and 52, Oakland, 65 and 54, Fremont, 66 and 53, Concord, 67 and 51, Livermore, 66 and 51, San Rafael, 65 and 52, Santa Rosa, 64 and 49, Napa, 63 and 51, Fairfield, 66 and 54. These are the 11 a.m. Pacific Daylight Time observations for the San Francisco and Monterey Bay areas on Monday, May 4th. At San Francisco Airport, it was partly sunny, temperature 61, dew point 47, relative humidity 59%, west wind at 12 miles an hour, pressure 29.99 inches and rising. At Oakland Airport, it was partly sunny, temperature 62, dew point 49, relative humidity 62%, southwest wind at 6 miles an hour, pressure 30.01 inches and rising. At San Jose Airport, it was partly sunny, temperature 64, dew point 45, relative humidity 49%, northeast wind at 5 miles an hour, pressure 29.99 inches and rising. At Santa Rosa, it was mostly sunny, temperature 62, variable wind at 3, pressure 29.98 and steady. At Concord, it was cloudy, temperature 62, northwest wind at 13. At Livermore, it was cloudy, temperature 62, northwest wind at 6. At Monterey, it was partly sunny, temperature 62, southwest wind at 10, pressure 30.00 and rising. At Salinas, it was partly sunny, temperature 63, dew point 45, relative humidity 51%, north wind at 6. Here are some observations around California and western Nevada. It was partly sunny, with a temperature of 65 at Los Angeles, 65 at San Diego, 56 at Reno, and 52 at Mammoth Lakes. At Sacramento, it was cloudy, with a temperature of 59. At Truckee, rain and fog were reported, with a temperature of 43. At South Lake Tahoe, rain and fog were reported, with a temperature of 42. At Blue Canyon, rain and fog were reported, with a temperature of 41. Local temperature reports around San Francisco Bay for 11 a.m. Downtown San Francisco was 60 degrees. Oakland Museum was 62 degrees. Redwood City was 61 degrees. San Rafael was 62 degrees. The area forecast for the South Bay, including the San Jose metro area and the Santa Clara Valley. For the rest of today, partly cloudy. Highs in the 60s. West winds 5 to 10 miles per hour. For tonight, mostly cloudy. A chance of rain after midnight.

the upper 40s to mid 50s. Northwest winds 5 to 10 miles per hour. And on Tuesday, mostly cloudy in the morning, then becoming partly cloudy. Patchy fog in the morning. Highs in the 60s. West winds 5 to 10 miles per hour. For the Tuesday night, partly cloudy. Patchy fog after midnight. Lows from the upper 40s to mid 50s. West winds 5 to 10 miles per hour. For Wednesday, partly cloudy in the morning, then becoming mostly sunny. Patchy fog in the morning. Highs in the upper 60s by the bay to the 70s inland. Light winds, becoming west 5 to 10 miles per hour in the afternoon. And on Wednesday night, mostly clear until midnight, then becoming partly cloudy. Lows from the upper 40s to mid 50s. Thursday through Friday, mostly clear. Highs from the 70s to lower 80s, lows near 50. Friday night through Saturday night, clear. Lows from the 40s to upper 50s, highs from the 70s to upper 80s. Sunday, mostly sunny in the morning, then becoming sunny. Highs from the lower 80s to mid 90s, high temperatures today and lows tonight for the selected cities: San Jose, 66 and 53, Mountain View, 65 and 54, Morgan Hill, 67 and 49. The area forecast for the Monterey Bay and Salinas Valley. For the rest of today, mostly sunny. Highs in the 60s. West winds 5 to 15 miles per hour. For tonight, partly cloudy until midnight, then becoming mostly cloudy. Patchy fog after midnight. A slight chance of rain after midnight. Lows from the mid-40s to lower 50s. West winds 5 to 10 miles per hour. And on Tuesday, partly cloudy. Patchy fog in the morning. Highs in the lower 60s at the coast to around 70 inland. West winds 5 to 15 miles per hour. For the Tuesday night, partly cloudy. Patchy fog after midnight. Lows near 50. West winds 5 to 10 miles per hour. For Wednesday, partly cloudy in the morning, then becoming sunny. Patchy fog in the morning. Highs in the mid-60s at the coast to around 80 inland. Light winds, becoming west 5 to 10 miles per hour in the afternoon. And on Wednesday night, mostly clear until midnight, then becoming partly cloudy. Patchy fog. Lows in the lower 50s. Thursday through Friday, mostly clear. Highs from the upper 60s to mid 80s, lows in the upper 40s. Friday night, clear. Lows in the upper 40s Saturday. Mostly sunny in the morning, then becoming sunny. High 70s and 80s Saturday night, clear. Lows in the lower 50s Sunday. Mostly sunny in the morning, then becoming sunny. Highs from the upper 70s to lower 90s, high temperatures today and lows tonight for the selected cities: Santa Cruz, 65 and 49, Monterey, 64 and 51, Salinas, 64 and 49, Hollister, 65 and 49, King City, 68 and 46. 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This broadcast originates from the National Weather Service office located in Monterey, California, and serves the South Bay and Monterey Bay Area, including the cities of San Jose, Monterey, Salinas, and Santa Cruz. The weather overview for the Bay Area and Central Coast: cooler temperatures through Tuesday with a chance for drizzle and light rain, mainly along the coastline in the Bay Area. Warmer and drier conditions return mid to late week. The extended forecast for the Bay Area and Central Coast: Wednesday and Wednesday night, partly cloudy. Highs 55 to 75. Lows 45 to 55. Thursday and Thursday night, partly cloudy. Highs 55 to 80. Lows 45 to 60. Friday and Friday night, partly cloudy. Highs 60 to 80. Lows 45 to 60. Saturday and Saturday night, clear. Highs 65 to 90. Lows 50 to 65.
Sunday, sunny, warmer. High 65 to 95. Sunrise, sunset, and tidal information for the San Francisco Bay Area for Monday, May 4. The sunrise today, 6:12 a.m. The sunset tonight, 8:02 p.m. Tidal data at the Golden Gate for today. High tide, 12:51 a.m. at 5.62 feet. Low tide, 7:51 a.m. at minus 0.55 feet. High tide, 3:25 p.m. at 4.19 feet. Low tide, 7:30 p.m. at 3.17 feet. Here are the buoy observations for 11 a.m. Pacific Daylight Time. At offshore buoy 6, winds northwest at 14 knots, pressure 1,021.8 millibars. At offshore buoy 59, winds northeast 6 knots, water temperature 60, pressure 1,017.3 millibars, seas 8 feet, every 12 seconds. At Point Arena buoy, winds west 4 knots, water temperature 55, pressure 1,016.1 millibars, seas 7 feet, every 14 seconds. At buoy 13 near Bodega Bay, winds west at 6 knots, pressure 1,016.0 millibars, swell 7 feet, every 14 seconds. At Point Reyes Wave Rider buoy, water temperature 55, seas 10 feet, every 14 seconds. At San Francisco Bar buoy, water temperature 58, seas 5 feet, every 14 seconds. At San Francisco buoy, winds northwest at 2 knots, water temperature 55, pressure 1,015.9 millibars. At Half Moon Bay buoy, winds west 10 knots, water temperature 56, pressure 1,016.3 millibars, seas 5 feet, every 15 seconds. At Monterey Bay buoy, winds southwest 8 knots, water temperature 57, pressure 1,016.0 millibars, seas 7 feet, every 15 seconds. At Point Sur, Wave Rider buoy, water temperature 58, seas 6 feet, every 15 seconds. At Cape San Martin buoy, winds southwest 2 knots, water temperature 59, pressure 1,016.8 millibars. Seas 7 feet, every 15 seconds. Synopsis for the Central California coast and bays, including the Monterey Bay, Greater Farallones, and Cordell Bank National Marine Sanctuaries, light winds over the waters today become moderate by Tuesday. A weak upper-level disturbance lingers over the region through midweek. This disturbance will bring light, scattered showers and a slight chance of thunderstorms Monday into Tuesday. Northerly winds and seas strengthen Thursday into the weekend as high pressure rebuilds. The marine forecast for San Pablo Bay, Suisun Bay, the West Delta, and the San Francisco Bay north of the Bay Bridge. Rest of today, southwest wind 5 to 10 knots. A slight chance of rain. For tonight, west wind 5 to 10 knots. A chance of rain in the evening, then rain likely after midnight. For Tuesday, west wind 5 to 10 knots. For Tuesday night, west wind 5 to 10 knots. The marine forecast for Monterey Bay. Rest of today, southwest wind 5 to 10 knots, becoming west 10 to 15 knots late. Seas 3 to 4 feet. Wave detail, west 3 feet at 14 seconds. For tonight, west wind 5 to 10 knots, becoming northwest after midnight. Seas 3 to 4 feet. Wave detail, west 3 feet at 13 seconds. A slight chance of rain after midnight. For Tuesday, west wind around 5 knots, rising to 5 to 10 knots in the afternoon. Seas around 3 feet. Wave detail, west 3 feet at 12 seconds. For Tuesday night, west wind 10 to 15 knots, becoming northwest around 5 knots after midnight. Seas around 3 feet. Wave detail, west 3 feet at 10 seconds. The coastal waters forecast from Pigeon Point to Point Pinos out to 10 nautical miles. Rest of today, southwest wind around 5 knots, veering to west this afternoon. Seas 4 to 5 feet. Wave detail, northwest 5 feet at 15 seconds. For tonight, northwest wind 5 to 10 knots.

seas 4 to 5 feet. Wave detail, southwest 2 feet at 13 seconds and west 5 feet at 14 seconds. A slight chance of rain after midnight. For Tuesday, northwest wind 5 to 10 knots. Seas 3 to 4 feet. Wave detail, northwest 4 feet at 12 seconds and southwest 2 feet at 13 seconds. For Tuesday night, northwest wind 5 to 10 knots. Seas 3 to 4 feet. Wave detail, west 4 feet at 12 seconds. The area forecast for the peninsula, North Bay, and East Bay. For the rest of today, partly cloudy. Highs around 60 at the coast to the mid-60s inland. West winds 5 to 10 miles per hour. For tonight, mostly cloudy. A chance of rain. Lows from the upper 40s to mid-50s. West winds 5 to 10 miles per hour. And on Tuesday, mostly cloudy in the morning, then becoming partly cloudy. A slight chance of rain in the morning. Highs from the 50s to upper 60s. West winds 5 to 10 miles per hour. For the Tuesday night, partly cloudy. Lows from the upper 40s to mid 50s. West winds 5 to 10 miles per hour. For Wednesday, mostly cloudy in the morning, then becoming mostly sunny. Highs in the mid-60s at the coast to the mid-70s inland. West winds 5 to 10 miles per hour. And on Wednesday night, mostly clear until midnight, then becoming partly cloudy. Lows from the upper 40s to mid-50s. Thursday through Friday, partly cloudy. Highs from the lower 60s to mid-70s. Lows from the upper 40s to mid-50s. Friday night through Saturday night, clear. Lows in the 50s. Highs from the lower 70s to mid-80s. Sunday, mostly sunny in the morning, then becoming sunny. Highs from the mid-70s to upper 80s. High temperatures today and lows tonight for the selected cities: San Francisco, 64 and 52, San Francisco Airport, 64 and 54, Redwood City, 67 and 52, Oakland, 65 and 54, Fremont, 66 and 53, Concord, 67 and 51, Livermore, 66 and 51, San Rafael, 65 and 52, Santa Rosa, 64 and 49, Napa, 63 and 51, Fairfield, 66 and 54. These are the noon Pacific Daylight Time observations for the San Francisco and Monterey Bay areas on Monday, May 4th. At San Francisco Airport, it was partly sunny, temperature 61, dew point 47, relative humidity 59%, west wind at 10 miles an hour, pressure 30.00 inches and steady. At Oakland Airport, it was partly sunny, temperature 62, dew point 49, relative humidity 62%, southwest wind at 9 miles an hour, pressure 30.01 inches and steady. At San Jose Airport, it was partly sunny, temperature 63, dew point 44, relative humidity 50%, northwest wind at 6 miles an hour, pressure 29.99 inches and steady. At Santa Rosa, it was partly sunny, temperature 66, variable wind at 6, pressure 29.97 and falling. At Concord, it was cloudy, temperature 62, northwest wind at 12. At Livermore, it was mostly sunny, temperature 64, variable wind at 6. At Monterey, it was partly sunny, temperature 61, southwest wind at 13, pressure 30.02 and rising. At Salinas, it was partly sunny, temperature 63, dew point 45, relative humidity 51%, northwest wind at 12. Here are some observations around California and western Nevada. At Sacramento, rain was falling, with a temperature of 59. It was partly sunny, with a temperature of 67 at Los Angeles, 66 at San Diego, and 58 at Reno. It was cloudy, with a temperature of 43 at South Lake Tahoe, and 46 at Mammoth Lakes. At Truckee, rain and fog were reported, with a temperature of 43. At Blue Canyon, rain and fog were reported, with a temperature of 41. Local temperature reports around San Francisco Bay for 12 p.m.
Downtown San Francisco was 62 degrees. Oakland Museum was 62 degrees. Redwood City was 63 degrees. San Rafael was 64 degrees. The area forecast for the South Bay, including the San Jose metro area and the Santa Clara Valley. For the rest of today, partly cloudy. Highs in the 60s. West winds 5 to 10 miles per hour. For tonight, mostly cloudy. A chance of rain after midnight. Lows from the upper 40s to mid 50s. Northwest winds 5 to 10 miles per hour. And on Tuesday, mostly cloudy in the morning, then becoming partly cloudy. Patchy fog in the morning. Highs in the 60s. West winds 5 to 10 miles per hour. For the Tuesday night, partly cloudy. Patchy fog after midnight. Lows from the upper 40s to mid 50s. West winds 5 to 10 miles per hour. For Wednesday, partly cloudy in the morning, then becoming mostly sunny. Patchy fog in the morning. Highs in the upper 60s by the bay to the 70s inland. Light winds, becoming west 5 to 10 miles per hour in the afternoon. And on Wednesday night, mostly clear until midnight, then becoming partly cloudy. Lows from the upper 40s to mid 50s. Thursday through Friday, mostly clear. Highs from the 70s to lower 80s, lows near 50. Friday night through Saturday night, clear. Lows from the 40s to upper 50s, highs from the 70s to upper 80s. Sunday, mostly sunny in the morning, then becoming sunny. Highs from the lower 80s to mid 90s, high temperatures today and lows tonight for the selected cities: San Jose, 66 and 53, Mountain View, 65 and 54, Morgan Hill, 67 and 49. The area forecast for the Monterey Bay and Salinas Valley? For the rest of today? Mostly sunny. Highs in the 60s. West winds 5 to 15 miles per hour. For tonight, partly cloudy until midnight, then becoming mostly cloudy. Patchy fog after midnight. A slight chance of rain after midnight. Lows from the mid-40s to lower 50s. West winds 5 to 10 miles per hour. And on Tuesday, partly cloudy. Patchy fog in the morning. Highs in the lower 60s at the coast and around 70 inland. West winds 5 to 15 miles per hour. For the Tuesday night, partly cloudy. Patchy fog after midnight. Lows near 50. West winds 5 to 10 miles per hour. For Wednesday, partly cloudy in the morning, then becoming sunny. Patchy fog in the morning. Highs in the mid-60s at the coast to around 80 inland. Light winds, becoming west 5 to 10 miles per hour in the afternoon. And on Wednesday night, mostly clear until midnight, then becoming partly cloudy. Patchy fog. Lows in the lower 50s. Thursday through Friday, mostly clear. Highs from the upper 60s to mid 80s, lows in the upper 40s. Friday night, clear. Lows in the upper 40s. Saturday, mostly sunny in the morning, then becoming sunny. High 70s and 80s. Saturday night, clear. Lows in the lower 50s. Sunday, mostly sunny in the morning, then becoming sunny. Highs from the upper 70s to lower 90s, high temperatures today and lows tonight for the selected cities: Santa Cruz, 65 and 49, Monterey, 64 and 51, Salinas, 64 and 49, Hollister, 65 and 49, King City, 68 and 46. The weather overview for the Bay Area and Central Coast: cooler temperatures and cloudy mornings through Tuesday with light rain expected tonight through Tuesday morning for the SF Bay Area. Warmer and drier conditions return for the middle of the week through the weekend. The extended forecast for the Bay Area and Central Coast: Wednesday and Wednesday night, partly cloudy. Highs 55 to 75. Lows 45 to 55. Thursday and Thursday night, partly cloudy. Highs 55 to 80. Lows 45 to 60. Friday and Friday night, partly cloudy. Highs 60.

lows 45 to 60. Saturday and Saturday night, clear. Highs 65 to 90. Lows 50 to 65. Sunday, sunny, warmer. Highs 65 to 95. Sunrise, sunset, and tidal information for the San Francisco Bay Area for Monday, May 4. The sunrise today, 6:12 a.m. The sunset tonight, 8:02 p.m. Tidal data at the Golden Gate for today. High tide, 12:51 a.m. at 5.62 feet. Low tide, 7:51 a.m. at minus 0.55 feet. High tide, 3:25 p.m. at 4.19 feet. Low tide, 7:30 p.m. at 3.17 feet. Here are the buoy observations for noon Pacific Daylight Time. An offshore buoy 6 winds northwest at 60 knots, pressure 1,022.2 millibars. An offshore buoy 59, winds north 6 knots, water temperature 60, pressure 1,017.7 millibars, seas 8 feet, every 11 seconds. At Point Arena buoy, winds northwest 4 knots, water temperature 56, pressure 1,016.7 millibars, seas 8 feet, every 12 seconds. At buoy 13 near Bodega Bay, winds west at 8 knots, pressure 1,016.1 millibars. At Point Reyes Wave Rider buoy, water temperature 55, seas 8 feet, every 13 seconds. At San Francisco Bar buoy, water temperature 59, seas 5 feet, every 13 seconds. At San Francisco buoy, winds west at 2 knots, swell 6 feet, every 14 seconds. At Monterey buoy, winds southwest at 4 knots, water temperature 57, pressure 1,016.3 millibars. At Point Sur, Wave Rider buoy, water temperature 58, seas 7 feet, every 14 seconds. At Cape San Martin buoy, winds west 4 knots, water temperature 59, pressure 1,016.8 millibars. Seas 7 feet, every 15 seconds. Synopsis for the Central California coast and bays, including the Monterey Bay, Greater Farallones, and Cordell Bank National Marine Sanctuaries, light winds over the waters today become moderate by Tuesday. A weak upper-level disturbance lingers over the region through midweek. This disturbance will bring light, scattered showers and a slight chance of thunderstorms Monday into Tuesday. Northerly winds and seas strengthen Thursday into the weekend as high pressure rebuilds. The marine forecast for San Pablo Bay, Suisun Bay, the West Delta, and the San Francisco Bay north of the Bay Bridge. Rest of today, southwest wind 5 to 10 knots. A slight chance of rain. For tonight, west wind 5 to 10 knots. A chance of rain in the evening, then rain likely after midnight. For Tuesday, west wind 5 to 10 knots. For Tuesday night, west wind 5 to 10 knots. The marine forecast for Monterey Bay. Rest of today, southwest wind 5 to 10 knots, becoming west 10 to 15 knots late. Seas 3 to 4 feet. Wave detail, west 3 feet at 14 seconds. For tonight, west wind 5 to 10 knots, becoming northwest after midnight. Seas 3 to 4 feet. Wave detail, west 3 feet at 13 seconds. A slight chance of rain after midnight. For Tuesday, west wind around 5 knots, rising to 5 to 10 knots in the afternoon. Seas around 3 feet. Wave detail, west 3 feet at 12 seconds. For Tuesday night, west wind 10 to 15 knots, becoming northwest around 5 knots after midnight. Seas around 3 feet. Wave detail, west 3 feet at 10 seconds. The coastal waters forecast from Pigeon Point to Point Pinos out to 10 nautical miles. Rest of today, southwest wind around 5 knots, veering to west this afternoon. Seas 4 to 5 feet. Wave detail, northwest 5 feet at 15 seconds. For tonight, northwest wind 5 to 10 knots. Seas 4 to 5 feet. Wave detail, southwest 2 feet at 13 seconds and west 5 feet at 14 seconds.

a slight chance of rain after midnight. For Tuesday, northwest wind 5 to 10 knots. Seas 3 to 4 feet. Wave detail, northwest 4 feet at 12 seconds and southwest 2 feet at 13 seconds. For Tuesday night, northwest wind 5 to 10 knots. Seas 3 to 4 feet. Wave detail, west 4 feet at 12 seconds. The area forecast for the peninsula, North Bay, and East Bay. For the rest of today, partly cloudy. Highs around 60 at the coast to the mid-60s inland. West winds 5 to 10 miles per hour. For tonight, mostly cloudy. A chance of rain. Lows from the upper 40s to mid-50s. West winds 5 to 10 miles per hour. And on Tuesday, mostly cloudy in the morning, then becoming partly cloudy. A slight chance of rain in the morning. Highs from the 50s to upper 60s. West winds 5 to 10 miles per hour. For the Tuesday night, partly cloudy. Lows from the upper 40s to mid 50s. West winds 5 to 10 miles per hour. For Wednesday, mostly cloudy in the morning, then becoming mostly sunny. Highs in the mid-60s at the coast to the mid-70s inland. West winds 5 to 10 miles per hour. And on Wednesday night, mostly clear until midnight, then becoming partly cloudy. Lows from the upper 40s to mid-50s. Thursday through Friday, partly cloudy. Highs from the lower 60s to mid-70s. Lows from the upper 40s to mid-50s. Friday night through Saturday night, clear. Lows in the 50s, highs from the lower 70s to mid-80s. Sunday, mostly sunny in the morning, then becoming sunny. Highs from the mid-70s to upper 80s. High temperatures today and lows tonight for the selected cities: San Francisco, 64 and 52, San Francisco Airport, 64 and 54, Redwood City, 67 and 52, Oakland, 65 and 54, Fremont, 66 and 53, Concord, 67 and 51, Livermore, 66 and 51, San Rafael, 65 and 52, Santa Rosa, 64 and 49, Napa, 63 and 51, Fairfield, 66 and 54. These are the noon Pacific Daylight Time observations for the San Francisco and Monterey Bay areas on Monday, May 4th. At San Francisco Airport, it was partly sunny, temperature 61, dew point 47, relative humidity 59%, west wind at 10 miles an hour, pressure 30.00 inches and steady. At Oakland Airport, it was partly sunny, temperature 62, dew point 49, relative humidity 62%, southwest wind at 9 miles an hour, pressure 30.01 inches and steady. At San Jose Airport, it was partly sunny, temperature 63, dew point 44, relative humidity 50%, northwest wind at 6 miles an hour, pressure 29.99 inches and steady. At Santa Rosa, it was partly sunny, temperature 66, variable wind at 6, pressure 29.97 and falling. At Concord, it was cloudy, temperature 62, northwest wind at 12. At Livermore, it was partly sunny, temperature 64, variable wind at 6. At Monterey, it was partly sunny, temperature 61, southwest wind at 13, pressure 30.02 and rising. At Salinas, it was partly sunny, temperature 63, dew point 45, relative humidity 51%, northwest wind at 12. Here are some observations around California and western Nevada. At Sacramento, rain was falling, with a temperature of 59. It was partly sunny, with a temperature of 67 at Los Angeles, 66 at San Diego, and 58 at Reno. It was cloudy, with a temperature of 43 at South Lake Tahoe, and 46 at Mammoth Lakes. At Truckee, rain and fog were reported, with a temperature of 43. At Blue Canyon, rain and fog were reported, with a temperature of 41. Local temperature reports around San Francisco Bay for 12 p.m. Downtown San Francisco was 62 degrees. Oakland Museum was 62 degrees. Redwood City was 62.

per hour. For the Tuesday night, partly cloudy. Patchy fog after midnight. Lows from the upper 40s to mid 50s. West winds 5 to 10 miles per hour. For Wednesday, partly cloudy in the morning, then becoming mostly sunny. Patchy fog in the morning. Highs in the upper 60s by the bay to the 70s inland. Light winds, becoming west 5 to 10 miles per hour in the afternoon. And on Wednesday night, mostly clear until midnight, then becoming partly cloudy. Lows from the upper 40s to mid 50s. Thursday through Friday, mostly clear. Highs from the 70s to lower 80s, lows near 50. Friday night through Saturday night, clear. Lows from the 40s to upper 50s, highs from the 70s to upper 80s. Sunday, mostly sunny in the morning, then becoming sunny. Highs from the lower 80s to mid 90s, high temperatures today and lows tonight for the selected cities: San Jose, 66 and 53, Mountain View, 65 and 54, Morgan Hill, 67 and 49. 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This broadcast originates from the National Weather Service office located in Monterey, California, and serves the South Bay and Monterey Bay Area, including the cities of San Jose, Monterey, Salinas, and Santa Cruz. The area forecast for the Monterey Bay and Salinas Valley? For the rest of today? Mostly sunny. Highs in the 60s. West winds 5 to 15 miles per hour. For tonight, partly cloudy until midnight, then becoming mostly cloudy. Patchy fog after midnight. A slight chance of rain after midnight. Lows from the mid-40s to lower 50s. West winds 5 to 10 miles per hour. And on Tuesday, partly cloudy. Patchy fog in the morning. Highs in the lower 60s at the coast to around 70 inland. West winds 5 to 15 miles per hour. For the Tuesday night, partly cloudy. Patchy fog after midnight. Lows near 50. West winds 5 to 10 miles per hour. For Wednesday, partly cloudy in the morning, then becoming sunny. Patchy fog in the morning. Highs in the mid-60s at the coast to around 80 inland. Light winds, becoming west 5 to 10 miles per hour in the afternoon. And on Wednesday night, mostly clear until midnight, then becoming partly cloudy. Patchy fog. Lows in the lower 50s. Thursday through Friday, mostly clear. Highs from the upper 60s to mid 80s, lows in the upper 40s. Friday night, clear. Lows in the upper 40s Saturday. Mostly sunny in the morning, then becoming sunny. High 70s and 80s Saturday night, clear. Lows in the lower 50s Sunday. Mostly sunny in the morning, then becoming sunny. Highs from the upper 70s to lower 90s, high temperatures today and lows tonight for the selected cities: Santa Cruz, 65 and 49, Monterey, 64 and 51, Salinas, 64 and 49, Hollister, 65 and 49, King City, 68 and 46. The weather overview for the Bay Area and Central Coast: cooler temperatures and cloudy mornings through Tuesday with light rain expected tonight through Tuesday morning for the SF Bay Area. Warmer and drier conditions return for the middle of the week. Through the weekend, the extended forecast for the Bay Area and Central Coast: Wednesday and Wednesday night, partly cloudy. Highs 55 to 75. Lows 45 to 55. Thursday and Thursday night, partly cloudy. Highs 55 to 80. Lows 45 to 60. Friday and Friday night, partly cloudy. Highs 60 to 80. Lows 45 to 60. Saturday and Saturday night, clear. Highs 65 to 90. Lows 50 to 65. Sunday, sunny, warmer. Highs 65 to 95. Sunrise, sunset, and tidal information for the San Francisco Bay Area for Monday, May 4. The sunrise today, 6:12 a.m. The sunset tonight.

p.m. Tidal data at the Golden Gate for today. High tide, 12:51 a.m. at 5.62 feet. Low tide, 7:51 a.m. at minus 0.55 feet. High tide, 3:25 p.m. at 4.19 feet. Low tide, 7:30 p.m. at 3.17 feet. Here are the buoy observations for noon Pacific Daylight Time. An offshore buoy 6 winds northwest at 60 knots, pressure 1,022.2 millibars. An offshore buoy 59, winds north 6 knots, water temperature 60, pressure 1,017.7 millibars, seas 8 feet, every 11 seconds. At Point Arena buoy, winds northwest 4 knots, water temperature 56, pressure 1,016.7 millibars, seas 8 feet, every 12 seconds. At buoy 13 near Bodega Bay, winds west at 8 knots, pressure 1,016.1 millibars. At Point Reyes Wave Rider buoy, water temperature 55, seas 8 feet, every 13 seconds. At San Francisco Bar buoy, water temperature 59, seas 5 feet, every 13 seconds. At San Francisco buoy, winds west at 2 knots, swell 6 feet, every 14 seconds. At Monterey buoy, winds southwest at 4 knots, water temperature 57, pressure 1,016.3 millibars. At Point Sur, Wave Rider buoy, water temperature 58, seas 7 feet, every 14 seconds. At Cape San Martin buoy, winds west 4 knots, water temperature 59, pressure 1,016.8 millibars. Sea 7 feet, every 15 seconds. Synopsis for the Central California coast and bays, including the Monterey Bay, Greater Farallones, and Cordell Bank National Marine Sanctuaries, light winds over the waters today become moderate by Tuesday. A weak upper-level disturbance lingers over the region through midweek. This disturbance will bring light, scattered showers and a slight chance of thunderstorms Monday into Tuesday. Northerly winds and seas strengthen Thursday into the weekend as high pressure rebuilds. The marine forecast for San Pablo Bay, Suisun Bay, the West Delta, and the San Francisco Bay north of the Bay Bridge. Rest of today, southwest wind 5 to 10 knots. A slight chance of rain. For tonight, west wind 5 to 10 knots. A chance of rain in the evening, then rain likely after midnight. For Tuesday, west wind 5 to 10 knots. For Tuesday night, west wind 5 to 10 knots. The marine forecast for Monterey Bay. Rest of today, southwest wind 5 to 10 knots, becoming west 10 to 15 knots late. Seas 3 to 4 feet. Wave detail, west 3 feet at 14 seconds. For tonight, west wind 5 to 10 knots, becoming northwest after midnight. Seas 3 to 4 feet. Wave detail, west 3 feet at 13 seconds. A slight chance of rain after midnight. For Tuesday, west wind around 5 knots, rising to 5 to 10 knots in the afternoon. Seas around 3 feet. Wave detail, west 3 feet at 12 seconds. For Tuesday night, west wind 10 to 15 knots, becoming northwest around 5 knots after midnight. Seas around 3 feet. Wave detail, west 3 feet at 10 seconds. The coastal waters forecast from Pigeon Point to Point Pinos out to 10 nautical miles. Rest of today, southwest wind around 5 knots, veering to west this afternoon. Seas 4 to 5 feet. Wave detail, northwest 5 feet at 15 seconds. For tonight, northwest wind 5 to 10 knots. Seas 4 to 5 feet. Wave detail, southwest 2 feet at 13 seconds and west 5 feet at 14 seconds. A slight chance of rain after midnight. For Tuesday, northwest wind 5 to 10 knots. Seas 3 to 4 feet. Wave detail, northwest 4 feet at 12 seconds and southwest 2 feet at 13 seconds. For Tuesday night, northwest wind 5 to 10 knots. Seas 3 to 4 feet. Wave detail, west 4 feet at 12 seconds.

forecast for the peninsula, North Bay, and East Bay. For the rest of today, partly cloudy. Highs 4 feet at 12 seconds. The area forecast for the peninsula, North Bay, and East Bay. For the rest of today, partly cloudy. Highs around 60 at the coast to the mid-60s inland. West winds 5 to 10 miles per hour. For tonight, mostly cloudy. A chance of rain. Lows from the upper 40s to mid-50s. West winds 5 to 10 miles per hour. And on Tuesday, mostly cloudy in the morning, then becoming partly cloudy. A slight chance of rain in the morning. Highs from the 50s to upper 60s. West winds 5 to 10 miles per hour. For the Tuesday night, partly cloudy. Lows from the upper 40s to mid 50s. West winds 5 to 10 miles per hour. For Wednesday, mostly cloudy in the morning, then becoming mostly sunny. Highs in the mid-60s at the coast to the mid-70s inland. West winds 5 to 10 miles per hour. And on Wednesday night, mostly clear until midnight, then becoming partly cloudy. Lows from the upper 40s to mid-50s. Thursday through Friday, partly cloudy. Highs from the lower 60s to mid-70s. Lows from the upper 40s to mid-50s. Friday night through Saturday night, clear. Lows in the 50s, highs from the lower 70s to mid-80s. Sunday, mostly sunny in the morning, then becoming sunny. Highs from the mid-70s to upper 80s. High temperatures today and lows tonight for the selected cities: San Francisco, 64 and 52, San Francisco Airport, 64 and 54, Redwood City, 67 and 52, Oakland, 65 and 54, Fremont, 66 and 53, Concord, 67 and 51, Livermore, 66 and 51, San Rafael, 65 and 52, Santa Rosa, 64 and 49, Napa, 63 and 51, Fairfield, 66 and 54. These are the noon Pacific Daylight Time observations for the San Francisco and Monterey Bay areas on Monday, May 4th. At San Francisco Airport, it was partly sunny, temperature 61, dew point 47, relative humidity 59%, west wind at 10 miles an hour, pressure 30.00 inches and steady. At Oakland Airport, it was partly sunny, temperature 62, dew point 49, relative humidity 62%, southwest wind at 9 miles an hour, pressure 30.01 inches and steady. At San Jose Airport, it was partly sunny, temperature 63, dew point 44, relative humidity 50%, northwest wind at 6 miles an hour, pressure 29.99 inches and steady. At Santa Rosa, it was partly sunny, temperature 66, variable wind at 6, pressure 29.97 and falling. At Concord, it was cloudy, temperature 62, northwest wind at 12. At Livermore, it was partly sunny, temperature 64, variable wind at 6. At Monterey, it was partly sunny, temperature 61, southwest wind at 13, pressure 30.02 and rising. At Salinas, it was partly sunny, temperature 63, dew point 45, relative humidity 51%, northwest wind at 12. Here are some observations around California and western Nevada. At Sacramento, rain was falling, with a temperature of 59. It was partly sunny, with a temperature of 67 at Los Angeles, 66 at San Diego, and 58 at Reno. It was cloudy, with a temperature of 43 at South Lake Tahoe, and 46 at Mammoth Lakes. At Truckee, rain and fog were reported, with a temperature of 43. At Blue Canyon, rain and fog were reported, with a temperature of 41. Local temperature reports around San Francisco Bay for 12 p.m. Downtown San Francisco was 62 degrees. Oakland Museum was 62 degrees. Redwood City was 63 degrees. San Rafael was 64 degrees. The area forecast for the South Bay, including the San Jose metro area and the Santa Clara Valley. For the rest of today, partly cloudy. Highs in the city.

5 to 10 miles per hour. For tonight, mostly cloudy. A chance of rain after midnight. Lows from the upper 40s to mid 50s. Northwest winds 5 to 10 miles per hour. And on Tuesday, mostly cloudy in the morning, then becoming partly cloudy. Patchy fog in the morning. Highs in the 60s. West winds 5 to 10 miles per hour. For the Tuesday night, partly cloudy. Patchy fog after midnight. Lows from the upper 40s to mid 50s. West winds 5 to 10 miles per hour. For Wednesday, partly cloudy in the morning, then becoming mostly sunny. Patchy fog in the morning. Highs in the upper 60s by the bay to the 70s inland. Light winds, becoming west 5 to 10 miles per hour in the afternoon. And on Wednesday night, mostly clear until midnight, then becoming partly cloudy. Lows from the upper 40s to mid 50s. Thursday through Friday, mostly clear. Highs from the 70s to lower 80s, lows near 50. Friday night through Saturday night, clear. Lows from the 40s to upper 50s, highs from the 70s to upper 80s. Sunday, mostly sunny in the morning, then becoming sunny. Highs from the lower 80s to mid 90s. High temperatures today and lows tonight for the selected cities: San Jose, 66 and 53, Mountain View, 65 and 54, Morgan Hill, 67 and 49. The area forecast for the Monterey Bay and Salinas Valley. For the rest of today, mostly sunny. Highs in the 60s. West winds 5 to 15 miles per hour. For tonight, partly cloudy until midnight, then becoming mostly cloudy. Patchy fog after midnight. A slight chance of rain after midnight. Lows from the mid-40s to lower 50s. West winds 5 to 10 miles per hour. And on Tuesday, partly cloudy. Patchy fog in the morning. Highs in the lower 60s at the coast and around 70 inland. West winds 5 to 15 miles per hour. For the Tuesday night, partly cloudy. Patchy fog after midnight. Lows near 50. West winds 5 to 10 miles per hour. For Wednesday, partly cloudy in the morning, then becoming sunny. Patchy fog in the morning. Highs in the mid-60s at the coast to around 80 inland. Light winds, becoming west 5 to 10 miles per hour in the afternoon. And on Wednesday night, mostly clear until midnight, then becoming partly cloudy. Patchy fog. Lows in the lower 50s. Thursday through Friday, mostly clear. Highs from the upper 60s to mid 80s, lows in the upper 40s. Friday night, clear. Lows in the upper 40s Saturday. Mostly sunny in the morning, then becoming sunny. High 70s and 80s Saturday night, clear. Lows in the lower 50s Sunday. Mostly sunny in the morning, then becoming sunny. Highs from the upper 70s to lower 90s. High temperatures today and lows tonight for the selected cities: Santa Cruz, 65 and 49, Monterey, 64 and 51, Salinas, 64 and 49, Hollister, 65 and 49, King City, 68 and 46. The weather overview for the Bay Area and Central Coast: cooler temperatures and cloudy mornings through Tuesday with light rain expected tonight through Tuesday morning for the SF Bay Area. Warmer and drier conditions return for the middle of the week. Through the weekend, the extended forecast for the Bay Area and Central Coast: Wednesday and Wednesday night, partly cloudy. Highs 55 to 75. Lows 45 to 55. Thursday and Thursday night, partly cloudy. Highs 55 to 80. Lows 45 to 60. Friday and Friday night, partly cloudy. Highs 60 to 80. Lows 45 to 60. Saturday and Saturday night, clear. Highs 65 to 90. Lows 50 to 65. Sunday, sunny, warmer. Highs 65 to 95. Sunrise, sunset, and tidal information for the San Francisco Bay Area for Monday, May 4. The sunrise today:

12 a.m. The sunset tonight, 8:02 p.m. Tidal data at the Golden Gate for today. High tide, 12:51 a.m. at 5.62 feet. Low tide, 7:51 a.m. at minus 0.55 feet. High tide, 3:25 p.m. at 4.19 feet. Low tide, 7:30 p.m. at 3.17 feet. Here are the buoy observations for noon Pacific Daylight Time. At offshore buoy 6, winds northwest at 60 knots, pressure 1,022.2 millibars. At offshore buoy 59, winds north 6 knots, water temperature 60, pressure 1,017.7 millibars, seas 8 feet, every 11 seconds. At Point Arena buoy, winds northwest 4 knots, water temperature 56, pressure 1,016.7 millibars, seas 8 feet, every 12 seconds. At buoy 13 near Bodega Bay, winds west at 8 knots, pressure 1,016.1 millibars. At Point Reyes Wave Rider buoy, water temperature 55, seas 8 feet, every 13 seconds. At San Francisco Bar buoy, water temperature 59, seas 5 feet, every 13 seconds. At San Francisco buoy, winds west at 2 knots, swell 6 feet, every 14 seconds. At Monterey buoy, wind southwest at 4 knots, water temperature 57, pressure 1,016.3 millibars. At Point Sur, Wave Rider buoy, water temperature 58, seas 7 feet, every 14 seconds. At Cape San Martin buoy, winds west 4 knots, water temperature 59, pressure 1,016.8 millibars. Seas 7 feet, every 15 seconds. Synopsis for the Central California coast and bays, including the Monterey Bay, Greater Farallones, and Cordell Bank National Marine Sanctuaries, light winds over the waters today become moderate by Tuesday. A weak upper-level disturbance lingers over the region through midweek. This disturbance will bring light, scattered showers and a slight chance of thunderstorms Monday into Tuesday. Northerly winds and seas strengthen Thursday into the weekend as high pressure rebuilds. The marine forecast for San Pablo Bay, Suisun Bay, the West Delta, and the San Francisco Bay north of the Bay Bridge. Rest of today, southwest wind 5 to 10 knots. A slight chance of rain. For tonight, west wind 5 to 10 knots. A chance of rain in the evening, then rain likely after midnight. For Tuesday, west wind 5 to 10 knots. For Tuesday night, west wind 5 to 10 knots. The marine forecast for Monterey Bay. Rest of today, southwest wind 5 to 10 knots, becoming west 10 to 15 knots late. Seas 3 to 4 feet. Wave detail, west 3 feet at 14 seconds. For tonight, west wind 5 to 10 knots, becoming northwest after midnight. Seas 3 to 4 feet. Wave detail, west 3 feet at 13 seconds. A slight chance of rain after midnight. For Tuesday, west wind around 5 knots, rising to 5 to 10 knots in the afternoon. Seas around 3 feet. Wave detail, west 3 feet at 12 seconds. For Tuesday night, west wind 10 to 15 knots, becoming northwest around 5 knots after midnight. Seas around 3 feet. Wave detail, west 3 feet at 10 seconds. The coastal waters forecast from Pigeon Point to Point Pinos out to 10 nautical miles. Rest of today, southwest wind around 5 knots, veering to west this afternoon. Seas 4 to 5 feet. Wave detail, northwest 5 feet at 15 seconds. For tonight, northwest wind 5 to 10 knots. Seas 4 to 5 feet. Wave detail, southwest 2 feet at 13 seconds and west 5 feet at 14 seconds. A slight chance of rain after midnight. For Tuesday, northwest wind 5 to 10 knots. Seas 3 to 4 feet. Wave detail, northwest 4 feet at 12 seconds and southwest 2 feet at 13 seconds. For Tuesday night, northwest wind 5 to 10 knots. Seas 3 to 4 feet. Wave detail, west 4.

feet at 12 seconds. The area forecast for the peninsula, North Bay, and East Bay. For the rest of today, partly cloudy. Highs around 60 at the coast to the mid-60s inland. West winds 5 to 10 miles per hour. For tonight, mostly cloudy. A chance of rain. Lows from the upper 40s to mid-50s. West winds 5 to 10 miles per hour. And on Tuesday, mostly cloudy in the morning, then becoming partly cloudy. A slight chance of rain in the morning. Highs from the 50s to upper 60s. West winds 5 to 10 miles per hour. For the Tuesday night, partly cloudy. Lows from the upper 40s to mid 50s. West winds 5 to 10 miles per hour. For Wednesday, mostly cloudy in the morning, then becoming mostly sunny. Highs in the mid-60s at the coast to the mid-70s inland. West winds 5 to 10 miles per hour. And on Wednesday night, mostly clear until midnight, then becoming partly cloudy. Lows from the upper 40s to mid-50s. Thursday through Friday, partly cloudy. Highs from the lower 60s to mid-70s. Lows from the upper 40s to mid-50s. Friday night through Saturday night, clear. Lows in the 50s, highs from the lower 70s to mid-80s. Sunday, mostly sunny in the morning, then becoming sunny. Highs from the mid-70s to upper 80s. High temperatures today and lows tonight for the selected cities: San Francisco, 64 and 52, San Francisco Airport, 64 and 54, Redwood City, 67 and 52, Oakland, 65 and 54, Fremont, 66 and 53, Concord, 67 and 51, Livermore, 66 and 51, San Rafael, 65 and 52, Santa Rosa, 64 and 49, Napa, 63 and 51, Fairfield, 66 and 54. These are the noon Pacific Daylight Time observations for the San Francisco and Monterey Bay areas on Monday, May 4th. At San Francisco Airport, it was partly sunny, temperature 61, dew point 47, relative humidity 59%, west wind at 10 miles an hour, pressure 30.00 inches and steady. At Oakland Airport, it was partly sunny, temperature 62, dew point 49, relative humidity 62%, southwest wind at 9 miles an hour, pressure 30.01 inches and steady. At San Jose Airport, it was partly sunny, temperature 63, dew point 44, relative humidity 50%, northwest wind at 6 miles an hour, pressure 29.99 inches and steady. At Santa Rosa, it was partly sunny, temperature 66, variable wind at 6, pressure 29.97 and falling. At Concord, it was cloudy, temperature 62, northwest wind at 12. At Livermore, it was partly sunny, temperature 64, variable wind at 6. At Monterey, it was partly sunny, temperature 61, southwest wind at 13, pressure 30.02 and rising. At Salinas, it was partly sunny, temperature 63, dew point 45, relative humidity 51%, northwest wind at 12. Here are some observations around California and western Nevada. At Sacramento, rain was falling, with a temperature of 59. It was partly sunny, with a temperature of 67 at Los Angeles, 66 at San Diego, and 58 at Reno. It was cloudy, with a temperature of 43 at South Lake Tahoe, and 46 at Mammoth Lakes. At Truckee, rain and fog were reported, with a temperature of 43. At Blue Canyon, rain and fog were reported, with a temperature of 41. Local temperature reports around San Francisco Bay for 12 p.m. Downtown San Francisco was 62 degrees. Oakland Museum was 62 degrees. Redwood City was 63 degrees. San Rafael was 64 degrees. The area forecast for the South Bay, including the San Jose metro area and the Santa Clara Valley. For the rest of today, partly cloudy. Highs in the 60s. West winds 5 to 10 miles per hour. For tonight, mostly cloudy. A chance of rain after

lows from the upper 40s to mid 50s. Northwest winds 5 to 10 miles per hour. And on Tuesday, mostly cloudy in the morning, then becoming partly cloudy. Patchy fog in the morning. Highs in the 60s. West winds 5 to 10 miles per hour. For the Tuesday night, partly cloudy. Patchy fog after midnight. Lows from the upper 40s to mid 50s. West winds 5 to 10 miles per hour. For Wednesday, partly cloudy in the morning, then becoming mostly sunny. Patchy fog in the morning. Highs in the upper 60s by the bay to the 70s inland. Light winds, becoming west 5 to 10 miles per hour in the afternoon. And on Wednesday night, mostly clear until midnight, then becoming partly cloudy. Lows from the upper 40s to mid 50s. Thursday through Friday, mostly clear. Highs from the 70s to lower 80s, lows near 50. Friday night through Saturday night, clear. Lows from the 40s to upper 50s, highs from the 70s to upper 80s. Sunday, mostly sunny in the morning, then becoming sunny. Highs from the lower 80s to mid 90s, high temperatures today and lows tonight for the selected cities: San Jose, 66 and 53, Mountain View, 65 and 54, Morgan Hill, 67 and 49. 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This broadcast originates from the National Weather Service office located in Monterey, California, and serves the South Bay and Monterey Bay Area, including the cities of San Jose, Monterey, Salinas, and Santa Cruz. The area forecast for the Monterey Bay and Salinas Valley. For the rest of today, mostly sunny. Highs in the 60s. West winds 5 to 15 miles per hour. For tonight, partly cloudy until midnight, then becoming mostly cloudy. Patchy fog after midnight. A slight chance of rain after midnight. Lows from the mid 40s to lower 50s. West winds 5 to 10 miles per hour. And on Tuesday, partly cloudy. Patchy fog in the morning. Highs in the lower 60s at the coast at around 70 inland. West winds 5 to 15 miles per hour. For the Tuesday night, partly cloudy. Patchy fog after midnight. Lows near 50. West winds 5 to 10 miles per hour. For Wednesday, partly cloudy in the morning, then becoming sunny. Patchy fog in the morning. Highs in the mid-60s at the coast to around 80 inland. Light winds, becoming west 5 to 10 miles per hour in the afternoon. And on Wednesday night, mostly clear until midnight, then becoming partly cloudy. Patchy fog. Lows in the lower 50s. Thursday through Friday, mostly clear. Highs from the upper 60s to mid 80s, lows in the upper 40s. Friday night, clear. Lows in the upper 40s Saturday. Mostly sunny in the morning, then becoming sunny. High 70s and 80s Saturday night, clear. Lows in the lower 50s Sunday. Mostly sunny in the morning, then becoming sunny. Highs from the upper 70s to lower 90s, high temperatures today and lows tonight for the selected cities: Santa Cruz, 65 and 49, Monterey, 64 and 51, Salinas, 64 and 49, Hollister, 65 and 49, King City, 68 and 46. The weather overview for the Bay Area and Central Coast: cooler temperatures and cloudy mornings through Tuesday with light rain expected tonight through Tuesday morning for the SF Bay Area. Warmer and drier conditions return for the middle of the week through the weekend. The extended forecast for the Bay Area and Central Coast: Wednesday and Wednesday night, partly cloudy. Highs 55 to 75. Lows 45 to 55. Thursday and Thursday night, partly cloudy. Highs 55 to 80. Lows 45 to 60. Friday and Friday night, partly cloudy. Highs 60 to 80. Lows 45 to 60. Saturday and Saturday night, clear. Highs 65 to 90.
lows 50 to 65. Sunday, sunny, warmer. High 65 to 95. Sunrise, sunset, and tidal information for the San Francisco Bay Area for Monday, May 4. The sunrise today, 6:12 a.m. The sunset tonight, 8:02 p.m. Tidal data at the Golden Gate for today. High tide, 12:51 a.m. at 5.62 feet. Low tide, 7:51 a.m. at minus 0.55 feet. High tide, 3:25 p.m. at 4.19 feet. Low tide, 7:30 p.m. at 3.17 feet. Here are the buoy observations for noon Pacific Daylight Time. At offshore buoy 6, winds northwest at 60 knots, pressure 1,022.2 millibars. At offshore buoy 59, winds north 6 knots, water temperature 60, pressure 1,017.7 millibars, seas 8 feet, every 11 seconds. At Point Arena buoy, winds northwest 4 knots, water temperature 56, pressure 1,016.7 millibars, seas 8 feet, every 12 seconds. At buoy 13 near Bodega Bay, winds west at 8 knots, pressure 1,016.1 millibars. At Point Reyes Wave Rider buoy, water temperature 55, seas 8 feet, every 13 seconds. At San Francisco Bar buoy, water temperature 59, seas 5 feet, every 13 seconds. At San Francisco Bay, winds west at 2 knots, swell 6 feet, every 14 seconds. At Monterey buoy, wind southwest at 4 knots, water temperature 57, pressure 1,016.3 millibars. At Point Sur, wave rider buoy, water temperature 58, sea 7 feet, every 14 seconds. At Cape San Martin buoy, winds west 4 knots, water temperature 59, pressure 1,016.8 millibars. Sea 7 feet, every 15 seconds. Synopsis for the Central California coast and bays, including the Monterey Bay, Greater Farallones, and Cordell Bank National Marine Sanctuaries, light winds over the waters today become moderate by Tuesday. A weak upper-level disturbance lingers over the region through midweek. This disturbance will bring light, scattered showers and a slight chance of thunderstorms Monday into Tuesday. Northerly winds and seas strengthen Thursday into the weekend as high pressure rebuilds. The marine forecast for San Pablo Bay, Suisun Bay, the West Delta, and the San Francisco Bay north of the Bay Bridge. Rest of today, southwest wind 5 to 10 knots. A slight chance of rain. For tonight, west wind 5 to 10 knots. A chance of rain in the evening, then rain likely after midnight. For Tuesday, west wind 5 to 10 knots. For Tuesday night, west wind 5 to 10 knots. The marine forecast for Monterey Bay. Rest of today, southwest wind 5 to 10 knots, becoming west 10 to 15 knots late. Seas 3 to 4 feet. Wave detail, west 3 feet at 14 seconds. For tonight, west wind 5 to 10 knots, becoming northwest after midnight. Seas 3 to 4 feet. Wave detail, west 3 feet at 13 seconds. A slight chance of rain after midnight. For Tuesday, west wind around 5 knots, rising to 5 to 10 knots in the afternoon. Seas around 3 feet. Wave detail, west 3 feet at 12 seconds. For Tuesday night, west wind 10 to 15 knots, becoming northwest around 5 knots after midnight. Seas around 3 feet. Wave detail, west 3 feet at 10 seconds. The coastal waters forecast from Pigeon Point to Point Pinos out to 10 nautical miles. Rest of today, southwest wind around 5 knots, veering to west this afternoon. Seas 4 to 5 feet. Wave detail, northwest 5 feet at 15 seconds. For tonight, northwest wind 5 to 10 knots. Seas 4 to 5 feet. Wave detail, southwest 2 feet at 13 seconds and west 5 feet at 14 seconds. A slight chance of rain after midnight. For Tuesday, northwest wind 5 to 10 knots.

exceeds 3 to 4 feet. Wave detail, northwest 4 feet at 12 seconds and southwest 2 feet at 13 seconds. For Tuesday night, northwest wind 5 to 10 knots. Seas 3 to 4 feet. Wave detail, west 4 feet at 12 seconds. The area forecast for the peninsula, North Bay, and East Bay. For the rest of today, partly cloudy. Highs around 60 at the coast to the mid-60s inland. West winds 5 to 10 miles per hour. For tonight, mostly cloudy. A chance of rain. Lows from the upper 40s to mid-50s. West winds 5 to 10 miles per hour. And on Tuesday, mostly cloudy in the morning, then becoming partly cloudy. A slight chance of rain in the morning. Highs from the 50s to upper 60s. West winds 5 to 10 miles per hour. For the Tuesday night, partly cloudy. Lows from the upper 40s to mid 50s. West winds 5 to 10 miles per hour. For Wednesday, mostly cloudy in the morning, then becoming mostly sunny. Highs in the mid 60s at the coast to the mid 70s inland. West winds 5 to 10 miles per hour. And on Wednesday night, mostly clear until midnight, then becoming partly cloudy. Lows from the upper 40s to mid 50s. Thursday through Friday, partly cloudy. Highs from the lower 60s to mid 70s, lows from the upper 40s to mid 50s. Friday night through Saturday night, clear. Lows in the 50s, highs from the lower 70s to mid 80s. Sunday, mostly sunny in the morning, then becoming sunny. Highs from the mid-70s to upper 80s. High temperatures today and lows tonight for the selected cities: San Francisco, 64 and 52, San Francisco Airport, 64 and 54, Redwood City, 67 and 52, Oakland, 65 and 54, Fremont, 66 and 53, Concord, 67 and 51, Livermore, 66 and 51, San Rafael, 65 and 52, Santa Rosa, 64 and 49, Napa, 63 and 51, Fairfield, 66 and 54. These are the 1 p.m. Pacific Daylight Time observations for the San Francisco and Monterey Bay areas on Monday, May 4th. At San Francisco Airport, it was partly sunny, temperature 61, dew point 48, relative humidity 62%, west wind at 14 miles an hour, pressure 29.99 inches and falling. At Oakland Airport, it was partly sunny, temperature 64, dew point 49, relative humidity 57%, west wind at 12 miles an hour, pressure 30.01 inches and steady. At San Jose Airport, it was partly sunny, temperature 64, dew point 47, relative humidity 53%, northwest wind at 12 miles an hour, pressure 29.98 inches and falling. At Santa Rosa, it was partly sunny, temperature 64, south wind at 9, pressure 29.97 and steady. At Concord, it was cloudy, temperature 64, west wind at 10. At Livermore, it was cloudy, temperature 64, west wind at 9. At Monterey, it was partly sunny, temperature 62, southwest wind at 14, pressure 30.01 and falling. Here are some observations around California and western Nevada. Rain was falling, with a temperature of 60 at Sacramento, and 44 at South Lake Tahoe. At Truckee, drizzle was falling, with a temperature of 43. It was partly sunny, with a temperature of 67 at Los Angeles, 66 at San Diego, and 57 at Reno. At Mammoth Lakes, it was cloudy, with a temperature of 45. At Blue Canyon, rain and fog were reported, with a temperature of 41. Local temperature reports around San Francisco Bay for 1 p.m. Downtown San Francisco was 62 degrees. Oakland Museum was 63 degrees. Redwood City was 61 degrees. San Rafael was 66 degrees. The area forecast for the South Bay, including the San Jose metro area and the Santa Clara Valley. For the rest of today, partly cloudy. Highs in the 60s. West

5 to 10 miles per hour. For tonight, mostly cloudy. A chance of rain after midnight. Lows from the upper 40s to mid 50s. Northwest winds 5 to 10 miles per hour. And on Tuesday, mostly cloudy in the morning, then becoming partly cloudy. Patchy fog in the morning. Highs in the 60s. West winds 5 to 10 miles per hour. For the Tuesday night, partly cloudy. Patchy fog after midnight. Lows from the upper 40s to mid 50s. West winds 5 to 10 miles per hour. For Wednesday, partly cloudy in the morning, then becoming mostly sunny. Patchy fog in the morning. Highs in the upper 60s by the bay to the 70s inland. Light winds, becoming west 5 to 10 miles per hour in the afternoon. And on Wednesday night, mostly clear until midnight, then becoming partly cloudy. Lows from the upper 40s to mid 50s. Thursday through Friday, mostly clear. Highs from the 70s to lower 80s, lows near 50. Friday night through Saturday night, clear. Lows from the 40s to upper 50s, highs from the 70s to upper 80s. Sunday, mostly sunny in the morning, then becoming sunny. Highs from the lower 80s to mid 90s, high temperatures today and lows tonight for the selected cities: San Jose, 66 and 53, Mountain View, 65 and 54, Morgan Hill, 67 and 49. The area forecast for the Monterey Bay and Salinas Valley. For the rest of today, mostly sunny. Highs in the 60s. West winds 5 to 15 miles per hour. For tonight, partly cloudy until midnight, then becoming mostly cloudy. Patchy fog after midnight. A slight chance of rain after midnight. Lows from the mid 40s to lower 50s. West winds 5 to 10 miles per hour. And on Tuesday, partly cloudy. Patchy fog in the morning. Highs in the lower 60s at the coast and around 70 inland. West winds 5 to 15 miles per hour. For the Tuesday night, partly cloudy. Patchy fog after midnight. Lows near 50. West winds 5 to 10 miles per hour. For Wednesday, partly cloudy in the morning, then becoming sunny. Patchy fog in the morning. Highs in the mid-60s at the coast to around 80 inland. Light winds, becoming west 5 to 10 miles per hour in the afternoon. And on Wednesday night, mostly clear until midnight, then becoming partly cloudy. Patchy fog. Lows in the lower 50s. Thursday through Friday, mostly clear. Highs from the upper 60s to mid 80s, lows in the upper 40s. Friday night, clear. Lows in the upper 40s Saturday. Mostly sunny in the morning, then becoming sunny. High 70s and 80s Saturday night, clear. Lows in the lower 50s Sunday. Mostly sunny in the morning, then becoming sunny. Highs from the upper 70s to lower 90s, high temperatures today and lows tonight for the selected cities: Santa Cruz, 65 and 49, Monterey, 64 and 51, Salinas, 64 and 49, Hollister, 65 and 49, King City, 68 and 46. The weather overview for the Bay Area and Central Coast: cooler temperatures and cloudy mornings through Tuesday with light rain expected tonight through Tuesday morning for the SF Bay Area. Warmer and drier conditions return for the middle of the week through the weekend. The extended forecast for the Bay Area and Central Coast: Wednesday and Wednesday night, partly cloudy. Highs 55 to 75. Lows 45 to 55. Thursday and Thursday night, partly cloudy. Highs 55 to 80. Lows 45 to 60. Friday and Friday night, partly cloudy. Highs 60 to 80. Lows 45 to 60. Saturday and Saturday night, clear. Highs 65 to 90. Lows 50 to 65. Sunday, sunny, warmer. Highs 65 to 95. Sunrise, sunset, and tidal information for the San Francisco Bay Area for Monday, May 4. The sunset tonight, 8:03 p.m.
The sunrise tomorrow, 6:09 a.m. The sunset tomorrow, 8:04 p.m. Tidal data at the Golden Gate for the afternoon and evening hours today and the morning hours of tomorrow. High tide, 3:25 p.m. at 4.19 feet. Low tide, 7:30 p.m. at 3.17 feet. High tide, 1:25 a.m. at 5.47 feet. Low tide, 8:31 a.m. at -0.44 feet. Here are the buoy observations for 1 p.m. Pacific Daylight Time. An offshore buoy 6 winds northwest at 14 knots, pressure 1,022.5 millibars. An offshore buoy 59, winds north 4 knots, water temperature 60, pressure 1,017.8 millibars, seas 8 feet, every 13 seconds. At Point Arena buoy, winds northwest 4 knots, water temperature 56, pressure 1,016.5 millibars, sea 7 feet, every 13 seconds. At buoy 13 near Bodega Bay, winds west at 6 knots, pressure 1,016.1 millibars, swell 6 feet, every 15 seconds. At Point Reyes Wave Rider buoy, water temperature 56, seas 8 feet, every 13 seconds. At San Francisco Bar buoy, water temperature 57, seas 5 feet, every 14 seconds. At San Francisco buoy, winds southwest at 8 knots, water temperature 56, swell 6 feet, every 14 seconds. At Half Moon Bay buoy, winds southwest at 4 knots, water temperature 57, pressure 1,016.8 millibars, swell 5 feet, every 14 seconds. At Monterey Bay buoy, winds west 4 knots, water temperature 58, pressure 1,016.2 millibars, seas 6 feet, every 15 seconds. At Point Sur, Wave Rider buoy, water temperature 58, seas 7 feet, every 14 seconds. At Cape San Martin buoy, winds northwest 4 knots, water temperature 60, pressure 1,016.8 millibars. Seas 6 feet, every 14 seconds. Synopsis for the Central California coast and bays, including the Monterey Bay, Greater Farallones, and Cordell Bank National Marine Sanctuaries, light winds over the waters today become moderate by Tuesday. A weak upper-level disturbance lingers over the region through midweek. This disturbance will bring light, scattered showers and a slight chance of thunderstorms Monday into Tuesday. Northerly winds and seas strengthen Thursday into the weekend as high pressure rebuilds. The marine forecast for San Pablo Bay, Suisun Bay, the West Delta, and the San Francisco Bay north of the Bay Bridge. Rest of today, southwest wind 5 to 10 knots. A slight chance of rain. For tonight, west wind 5 to 10 knots. A chance of rain in the evening, then rain likely after midnight. For Tuesday, west wind 5 to 10 knots. For Tuesday night, west wind 5 to 10 knots. The marine forecast for Monterey Bay. Rest of today, southwest wind 5 to 10 knots, becoming west 10 to 15 knots late. Seas 3 to 4 feet. Wave detail, west 3 feet at 14 seconds. For tonight, west wind 5 to 10 knots, becoming northwest after midnight. Seas 3 to 4 feet. Wave detail, west 3 feet at 13 seconds. A slight chance of rain after midnight. For Tuesday, west wind around 5 knots, rising to 5 to 10 knots in the afternoon. Seas around 3 feet. Wave detail, west 3 feet at 12 seconds. For Tuesday night, west wind 10 to 15 knots, becoming northwest around 5 knots after midnight. Seas around 3 feet. Wave detail, west 3 feet at 10 seconds. The coastal waters forecast from Pigeon Point to Point Pinos out to 10 nautical miles. Rest of today, southwest wind around 5 knots, veering to west this afternoon. Seas 4 to 5 feet. Wave detail, northwest 5 feet at 15 seconds. For tonight, northwest wind 5 to 10 knots. Seas 4 to 5 feet. Wave detail, southwest 2 feet at 13 seconds and west.

5 feet at 14 seconds. A slight chance of rain after midnight. For Tuesday, northwest wind 5 to 10 knots. Seas 3 to 4 feet. Wave detail, northwest 4 feet at 12 seconds and southwest 2 feet at 13 seconds. For Tuesday night, northwest wind 5 to 10 knots. Seas 3 to 4 feet. Wave detail, west 4 feet at 12 seconds. The area forecast for the peninsula, North Bay, and East Bay. For the rest of today, partly cloudy. Highs around 60 at the coast to the mid-60s inland. West winds 5 to 10 miles per hour. For tonight, mostly cloudy. A chance of rain. Lows from the upper 40s to mid-50s. West winds 5 to 10 miles per hour. And on Tuesday, mostly cloudy in the morning, then becoming partly cloudy. A slight chance of rain in the morning. Highs from the 50s to upper 60s. West winds 5 to 10 miles per hour. For the Tuesday night, partly cloudy. Lows from the upper 40s to mid 50s. West winds 5 to 10 miles per hour. For Wednesday, mostly cloudy in the morning, then becoming mostly sunny. Highs in the mid-60s at the coast to the mid-70s inland. West winds 5 to 10 miles per hour. And on Wednesday night, mostly clear until midnight, then becoming partly cloudy. Lows from the upper 40s to mid-50s. Thursday through Friday, partly cloudy. Highs from the lower 60s to mid-70s. Lows from the upper 40s to mid-50s. Friday night through Saturday night, clear. Lows in the 50s, highs from the lower 70s to mid-80s. Sunday, mostly sunny in the morning, then becoming sunny. Highs from the mid-70s to upper 80s. High temperatures today and lows tonight for these selected cities: San Francisco, 64 and 52, San Francisco Airport, 64 and 54, Redwood City, 67 and 52, Oakland, 65 and 54, Fremont, 66 and 53, Concord, 67 and 51, Livermore, 66 and 51, San Rafael, 65 and 52, Santa Rosa, 64 and 49, Napa, 63 and 51, Fairfield, 66 and 54. These are the 1 p.m. Pacific Daylight Time observations for the San Francisco and Monterey Bay areas on Monday, May 4th. At San Francisco Airport, it was partly sunny, temperature 61, dew point 48, relative humidity 62%, west wind at 14 miles an hour, pressure 29.99 inches and falling. At Oakland Airport, it was partly sunny, temperature 64, dew point 49, relative humidity 57%, west wind at 12 miles an hour, pressure 30.01 inches and steady. At San Jose Airport, it was partly sunny, temperature 64, dew point 47, relative humidity 53%, northwest wind at 12 miles an hour, pressure 29.98 inches and falling. At Santa Rosa, it was cloudy, temperature 64, south wind at 9, pressure 29.97 and steady. At Concord, it was cloudy, temperature 64, west wind at 10. At Livermore, it was cloudy, temperature 64, west wind at 9. At Monterey, it was partly sunny, temperature 62, southwest wind at 14, pressure 30.01 and falling. At Salinas, it was mostly sunny, temperature 64, dew point 46, relative humidity 52%, west wind at 13, gusting to 26. Here are some observations around California and western Nevada. Rain was falling, with a temperature of 60 at Sacramento, and 44 at South Lake Tahoe. At Truckee, drizzle was falling, with a temperature of 43. It was partly sunny, with a temperature of 67 at Los Angeles, 66 at San Diego, and 57 at Reno. At Mammoth Lakes, it was cloudy, with a temperature of 45. At Blue Canyon, rain and fog were reported, with a temperature of 41. Local temperature reports around San Francisco Bay for 1 p.m. Downtown San Francisco was 62 degrees. Oakland Museum was 63 degrees.

highs in the 60s. West winds 5 to 10 miles per hour. For the Tuesday night, partly cloudy. Patchy fog after midnight. Lows from the upper 40s to mid 50s. West winds 5 to 10 miles per hour. For Wednesday, partly cloudy in the morning, then becoming mostly sunny. Patchy fog in the morning. Highs in the upper 60s by the bay to the 70s inland. Light winds, becoming west 5 to 10 miles per hour in the afternoon. And on Wednesday night, mostly clear until midnight, then becoming partly cloudy. Lows from the upper 40s to mid 50s. Thursday through Friday, mostly clear. Highs from the 70s to lower 80s, lows near 50. Friday night through Saturday night, clear. Lows from the 40s to upper 50s, highs from the 70s to upper 80s. Sunday, mostly sunny in the morning, then becoming sunny. Highs from the lower 80s to mid 90s, high temperatures today and lows tonight for the selected cities: San Jose, 66 and 53, Mountain View, 65 and 54, Morgan Hill, 67 and 49. 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This broadcast originates from the National Weather Service office located in Monterey, California, and serves the South Bay and Monterey Bay Area, including the city of San Jose, Monterey, Salinas, and Santa Cruz. The area forecast for the Monterey Bay and Salinas Valley? For the rest of today? Mostly sunny. Highs in the 60s. West winds 5 to 15 miles per hour. For tonight, partly cloudy until midnight, then becoming mostly cloudy. Patchy fog after midnight. A slight chance of rain after midnight. Lows from the mid-40s to lower 50s. West winds 5 to 10 miles per hour. And on Tuesday, partly cloudy. Patchy fog in the morning. Highs in the lower 60s at the coast around 70 inland. West winds 5 to 15 miles per hour. For the Tuesday night, partly cloudy. Patchy fog after midnight. Lows near 50. West winds 5 to 10 miles per hour. For Wednesday, partly cloudy in the morning, then becoming sunny. Patchy fog in the morning. Highs in the mid-60s at the coast to around 80 inland. Light winds, becoming west 5 to 10 miles per hour in the afternoon. And on Wednesday night, mostly clear until midnight, then becoming partly cloudy. Patchy fog. Lows in the lower 50s. Thursday through Friday, mostly clear. Highs from the upper 60s to mid 80s, lows in the upper 40s. Friday night, clear. Lows in the upper 40s Saturday. Mostly sunny in the morning, then becoming sunny. High 70s and 80s Saturday night, clear. Lows in the lower 50s Sunday. Mostly sunny in the morning, then becoming sunny. Highs from the upper 70s to lower 90s, high temperatures today and lows tonight for the selected cities: Santa Cruz, 65 and 49, Monterey, 64 and 51, Salinas, 64 and 49, Hollister, 65 and 49, King City, 68 and 46. The weather overview for the Bay Area and Central Coast: cooler temperatures and cloudy mornings through Tuesday with light rain expected tonight through Tuesday morning for the SF Bay Area. Warmer and drier conditions return for the middle of the week through the weekend. The extended forecast for the Bay Area and Central Coast: Wednesday and Wednesday night, partly cloudy. Highs 55 to 75. Lows 45 to 55. Thursday and Thursday night, partly cloudy. Highs 55 to 80. Lows 45 to 60. Friday and Friday night, partly cloudy. Highs 60 to 80. Lows 45 to 60. Saturday and Saturday night, clear. Highs 65 to 90. Lows 50 to 65. Sunday, sunny, warmer. Highs 65 to 95. Sunrise, sunset, and tidal information for the San Francisco Bay Area for Monday, May 4.

sunset tonight, 8:03 p.m. The sunrise tomorrow, 6:09 a.m. The sunset tomorrow, 8:04 p.m. Tidal data at the Golden Gate for the afternoon and evening hours today and the morning hours of tomorrow. High tide, 3:25 p.m. at 4.19 feet. Low tide, 7:30 p.m. at 3.17 feet. High tide, 1:25 a.m. at 5.47 feet. Low tide, 8:31 a.m. at minus 044 feet. Here are the buoy observations for 1 p.m. Pacific Daylight Time. An offshore buoy 6 winds northwest at 14 knots, pressure 1,022.5 millibars. An offshore buoy 59, winds north 4 knots, water temperature 60, pressure 1,017.8 millibars, seas 8 feet, every 13 seconds. At Point Arena buoy, winds northwest 4 knots, water temperature 56, pressure 1,016.5 millibars, sea 7 feet, every 13 seconds. At buoy 13 near Bodega Bay, winds west at 6 knots, pressure 1,016.1 millibars, swell 6 feet, every 15 seconds. At Point Reyes Wave Rider buoy, water temperature 56, seas 8 feet, every 13 seconds. At San Francisco Bar buoy, water temperature 57, seas 5 feet, every 14 seconds. At San Francisco buoy, winds southwest at 8 knots, water temperature 56, swell 6 feet, every 14 seconds. At Half Moon Bay buoy, winds southwest at 4 knots, water temperature 57, pressure 1,016.8 millibars, swell 5 feet, every 14 seconds. At Monterey Bay buoy, winds west 4 knots, water temperature 58, pressure 1,016.2 millibars, seas 6 feet, every 15 seconds. At Point Sur, Wave Rider buoy, water temperature 58, seas 7 feet, every 14 seconds. At Cape San Martin buoy, winds northwest 4 knots, water temperature 60, pressure 1,016.8 millibars. Seas 6 feet, every 14 seconds. Synopsis for the Central California coast and bays, including the Monterey Bay, Greater Farallones, and Cordell Bank National Marine Sanctuaries, light winds over the waters today become moderate by Tuesday. A weak upper-level disturbance lingers over the region through midweek. This disturbance will bring light, scattered showers and a slight chance of thunderstorms Monday into Tuesday. Northerly winds and seas strengthen Thursday into the weekend as high pressure rebuilds. The marine forecast for San Pablo Bay, Suisun Bay, the West Delta, and the San Francisco Bay north of the Bay Bridge. Rest of today, southwest wind 5 to 10 knots. A slight chance of rain. For tonight, west wind 5 to 10 knots. A chance of rain in the evening, then rain likely after midnight. For Tuesday, west wind 5 to 10 knots. For Tuesday night, west wind 5 to 10 knots. The marine forecast for Monterey Bay. Rest of today, southwest wind 5 to 10 knots, becoming west 10 to 15 knots late. Seas 3 to 4 feet. Wave detail, west 3 feet at 14 seconds. For tonight, west wind 5 to 10 knots, becoming northwest after midnight. Seas 3 to 4 feet. Wave detail, west 3 feet at 13 seconds. A slight chance of rain after midnight. For Tuesday, west wind around 5 knots, rising to 5 to 10 knots in the afternoon. Seas around 3 feet. Wave detail, west 3 feet at 12 seconds. For Tuesday night, west wind 10 to 15 knots, becoming northwest around 5 knots after midnight. Seas around 3 feet. Wave detail, west 3 feet at 10 seconds. The coastal waters forecast from Pigeon Point to Point becoming northwest around 5 knots after midnight. Seas around 3 feet. Wave detail, west 3 feet at 10 seconds. The coastal waters forecast from Pigeon Point to Point Pinos out to 10 nautical miles. Rest of today, southwest wind around 5 knots, veering to west this afternoon. Seas 4 to 5 feet.

detail, northwest 5 feet at 15 seconds. For tonight, northwest wind 5 to 10 knots. Seas 4 to 5 feet. Wave detail, southwest 2 feet at 13 seconds and west 5 feet at 14 seconds. A slight chance of rain after midnight. For Tuesday, northwest wind 5 to 10 knots. Seas 3 to 4 feet. Wave detail, northwest 4 feet at 12 seconds and southwest 2 feet at 13 seconds. For Tuesday night, northwest wind 5 to 10 knots. Seas 3 to 4 feet. Wave detail, west 4 feet at 12 seconds. The area forecast for the peninsula, North Bay, and East Bay. For the rest of today, partly cloudy. Highs around 60 at the coast to the mid-60s inland. West winds 5 to 10 miles per hour. For tonight, mostly cloudy. A chance of rain. Lows from the upper 40s to mid-50s. West winds 5 to 10 miles per hour. And on Tuesday, mostly cloudy in the morning, then becoming partly cloudy. A slight chance of rain in the morning. Highs from the 50s to upper 60s. West winds 5 to 10 miles per hour. For the Tuesday night, partly cloudy. Lows from the upper 40s to mid 50s. West winds 5 to 10 miles per hour. For Wednesday, mostly cloudy in the morning, then becoming mostly sunny. Highs in the mid-60s at the coast to the mid-70s inland. West winds 5 to 10 miles per hour. And on Wednesday night, mostly clear until midnight, then becoming partly cloudy. Lows from the upper 40s to mid-50s. Thursday through Friday, partly cloudy. Highs from the lower 60s to mid-70s. Lows from the upper 40s to mid-50s. Friday night through Saturday night, clear. Lows in the 50s, highs from the lower 70s to mid-80s. Sunday, mostly sunny in the morning, then becoming sunny. Highs from the mid-70s to upper 80s. High temperatures today and lows tonight for the selected cities: San Francisco, 64 and 52, San Francisco Airport, 64 and 54, Redwood City, 67 and 52, Oakland, 65 and 54, Fremont, 66 and 53, Concord, 67 and 51, Livermore, 66 and 51, San Rafael, 65 and 52, Santa Rosa, 64 and 49, Napa, 63 and 51, Fairfield, 66 and 54. These are the 1 p.m. Pacific Daylight Time observations for the San Francisco and Monterey Bay areas on Monday, May 4th. At San Francisco Airport, it was partly sunny, temperature 61, dew point 48, relative humidity 62%, west wind at 14 miles an hour, pressure 29.99 inches and falling. At Oakland Airport, it was partly sunny, temperature 64, dew point 49, relative humidity 57%, west wind at 12 miles an hour, pressure 30.01 inches and steady. At San Jose Airport, it was partly sunny, temperature 64, dew point 47, relative humidity 53%, northwest wind at 12 miles an hour, pressure 29.98 inches and falling. At Santa Rosa, it was cloudy, temperature 64, south wind at 9, pressure 29.97 and steady. At Concord, it was cloudy, temperature 64, west wind at 10. At Livermore, it was cloudy, temperature 64, west wind at 9. At Monterey, it was partly sunny, temperature 62, southwest wind at 14, pressure 30.01 and falling. At Salinas, it was mostly sunny, temperature 64, dew point 46, relative humidity 52%, west wind at 13, gusting to 26. Here are some observations around California and western Nevada. Rain was falling, with a temperature of 60 at Sacramento, and 44 at South Lake Tahoe. At Truckee, drizzle was falling, with a temperature of 43. It was partly sunny, with a temperature of 67 at Los Angeles, 66 at San Diego, and 57 at Reno. At Mammoth Lakes, it was cloudy, with a temperature of 45,

at Blue Canyon, rain and fog were reported, with a temperature of 41. Local temperature reports around San Francisco Bay for 1 p.m. Downtown San Francisco was 62 degrees. Oakland Museum was 63 degrees. Redwood City was 61 degrees. San Rafael was 66 degrees. The area forecast for the South Bay, including the San Jose metro area and the Santa Clara Valley. For the rest of today, partly cloudy. Highs in the 60s. West winds 5 to 10 miles per hour. For tonight, mostly cloudy. A chance of rain after midnight. Lows from the upper 40s to mid 50s. Northwest winds 5 to 10 miles per hour. And on Tuesday, mostly cloudy in the morning, then becoming partly cloudy. Patchy fog in the morning. Highs in the 60s. West winds 5 to 10 miles per hour. For the Tuesday night, partly cloudy. Patchy fog after midnight. Lows from the upper 40s to mid 50s. West winds 5 to 10 miles per hour. For Wednesday, partly cloudy in the morning, then becoming mostly sunny. Patchy fog in the morning. Highs in the upper 60s by the bay to the 70s inland. Light winds, becoming west 5 to 10 miles per hour in the afternoon. And on Wednesday night, mostly clear until midnight, then becoming partly cloudy. Lows from the upper 40s to mid 50s. Thursday through Friday, mostly clear. Highs from the 70s to lower 80s, lows near 50. Friday night through Saturday night, clear. Lows from the 40s to upper 50s, highs from the 70s to upper 80s. Sunday, mostly sunny in the morning, then becoming sunny. Highs from the lower 80s to mid 90s, high temperatures today and lows tonight for the selected cities: San Jose, 66 and 53, Mountain View, 65 and 54, Morgan Hill, 67 and 49. The area forecast for the Monterey Bay and Salinas Valley? For the rest of today? Mostly sunny. Highs in the 60s. West winds 5 to 15 miles per hour. For tonight, partly cloudy until midnight, then becoming mostly cloudy. Patchy fog after midnight. A slight chance of rain after midnight. Lows from the mid-40s to lower 50s. West winds 5 to 10 miles per hour. And on Tuesday, partly cloudy. Patchy fog in the morning. Highs in the lower 60s at the coast to around 70 inland. West winds 5 to 15 miles per hour. For the Tuesday night, partly cloudy. Patchy fog after midnight. Lows near 50. West winds 5 to 10 miles per hour. For Wednesday, partly cloudy in the morning, then becoming sunny. Patchy fog in the morning. Highs in the mid-60s at the coast to around 80 inland. Light winds, becoming west 5 to 10 miles per hour in the afternoon. And on Wednesday night, mostly clear until midnight, then becoming partly cloudy. Patchy fog. Lows in the lower 50s. Thursday through Friday, mostly clear. Highs from the upper 60s to mid 80s, lows in the upper 40s. Friday night, clear. Lows in the upper 40s. Saturday, mostly sunny in the morning, then becoming sunny. High 70s and 80s. Saturday night, clear. Lows in the lower 50s. Sunday, mostly sunny in the morning, then becoming sunny. Highs from the upper 70s to lower 90s. High temperatures today and lows tonight for the selected cities: Santa Cruz, 65 and 49, Monterey, 64 and 51, Salinas, 64 and 49, Hollister, 65 and 49, King City, 68 and 46. The weather overview for the Bay Area and Central Coast: cooler temperatures and cloudy mornings through Tuesday with light rain expected tonight through Tuesday morning for the SF Bay Area. Warmer and drier conditions return for the middle of the week through the weekend. The extended forecast for the Bay Area and Central Coast: Wednesday and Wednesday night, partly cloudy. Highs 55 to 75. Lows 45 to 55. Thursday and Thursday night, partly cloudy.

Highs 55 to 80. Lows 45 to 60. Friday and Friday night, partly cloudy. Highs 60 to 80. Lows 45 to 60. Saturday and Saturday night, clear. Highs 65 to 90. Lows 50 to 65. Sunday, sunny, warmer. Highs 65 to 95. Sunrise, sunset, and tidal information for the San Francisco Bay Area for Monday, May 4. The sunset tonight, 8:03 p.m. The sunrise tomorrow, 6:09 a.m. The sunset tomorrow, 8:04 p.m. Tidal data at the Golden Gate for the afternoon and evening hours today and the morning hours of tomorrow. High tide, 3:25 p.m. at 4.19 feet. Low tide, 7:30 p.m. at 3.17 feet. High tide, 1:25 a.m. at 5.47 feet. Low tide, 8:31 a.m. at minus 044 feet. Here are the buoy observations for 1 p.m. Pacific Daylight Time. An offshore buoy 6 winds northwest at 14 knots, pressure 1,022.5 millibars. An offshore buoy 59, winds north 4 knots, water temperature 60, pressure 1,017.8 millibars, seas 8 feet, every 13 seconds. At Point Arena buoy, winds northwest 4 knots, water temperature 56, pressure 1,016.5 millibars, seas 7 feet, every 13 seconds. At buoy 13 near Bodega Bay, winds west at 6 knots, pressure 1,016.1 millibars, swell 6 feet, every 15 seconds. At Point Reyes Wave Rider buoy, water temperature 56, seas 8 feet, every 13 seconds. At San Francisco Bar buoy, water temperature 57, seas 5 feet, every 14 seconds. At San Francisco buoy, winds southwest at 8 knots, water temperature 56, swell 6 feet, every 14 seconds. At Half Moon Bay buoy, winds southwest at 4 knots, water temperature 57, pressure 1,016.8 millibars, swell 5 feet, every 14 seconds. At Monterey Bay buoy, winds west 4 knots, water temperature 58, pressure 1,016.2 millibars, seas 6 feet, every 15 seconds. At Point Sur, Wave Rider buoy, water temperature 58, seas 7 feet, every 14 seconds. At Cape San Martin buoy, winds northwest 4 knots, water temperature 60, pressure 1,016.8 millibars. Seas 6 feet, every 14 seconds. Synopsis for the Central California coast and bays, including the Monterey Bay, Greater Farallones, and Cordell Bank National Marine Sanctuaries, light winds over the waters today become moderate by Tuesday. A weak upper-level disturbance lingers over the region through midweek. This disturbance will bring light, scattered showers and a slight chance of thunderstorms Monday into Tuesday. Northerly winds and seas strengthen Thursday into the weekend as high pressure rebuilds. The marine forecast for San Pablo Bay, Suisun Bay, the West Delta, and the San Francisco Bay north of the Bay Bridge. Rest of today, southwest wind 5 to 10 knots. A slight chance of rain. For tonight, west wind 5 to 10 knots. A chance of rain in the evening, then rain likely after midnight. For Tuesday, west wind 5 to 10 knots. For Tuesday night, west wind 5 to 10 knots. The marine forecast for Monterey Bay. Rest of today, southwest wind 5 to 10 knots, becoming west 10 to 15 knots late. Seas 3 to 4 feet. Wave detail, west 3 feet at 14 seconds. For tonight, west wind 5 to 10 knots, becoming northwest after midnight. Seas 3 to 4 feet. Wave detail, west 3 feet at 13 seconds. A slight chance of rain after midnight. For Tuesday, west wind around 5 knots, rising to 5 to 10 knots in the afternoon. Seas around 3 feet. Wave detail, west 3 feet at 12 seconds. For Tuesday night, west wind 10 to 15 knots, becoming northwest around 5 knots.

sees around 3 feet. Wave detail, west 3 feet at 10 seconds. The coastal waters forecast from Pigeon Point to Point Pinos out to 10 nautical miles. Rest of today, southwest wind around 5 knots, veering to west this afternoon. Seas 4 to 5 feet. Wave detail, northwest 5 feet at 15 seconds. For tonight, northwest wind 5 to 10 knots. Seas 4 to 5 feet. Wave detail, southwest 2 feet at 13 seconds and west 5 feet at 14 seconds. A slight chance of rain after midnight. For Tuesday, northwest wind 5 to 10 knots. Seas 3 to 4 feet. Wave detail, northwest 4 feet at 12 seconds and southwest 2 feet at 13 seconds. For Tuesday night, northwest wind 5 to 10 knots. Seas 3 to 4 feet. Wave detail, west 4 feet at 12 seconds. The area forecast for the peninsula, North Bay, and East Bay. For the rest of today, partly cloudy. Highs around 60 at the coast to the mid-60s inland. West winds 5 to 10 miles per hour. For tonight, mostly cloudy. A chance of rain. Lows from the upper 40s to mid-50s. West winds 5 to 10 miles per hour. And on Tuesday, mostly cloudy in the morning, then becoming partly cloudy. A slight chance of rain in the morning. Highs from the 50s to upper 60s. West winds 5 to 10 miles per hour. For the Tuesday night, partly cloudy. Lows from the upper 40s to mid 50s. West winds 5 to 10 miles per hour. For Wednesday, mostly cloudy in the morning, then becoming mostly sunny. Highs in the mid-60s at the coast to the mid-70s inland. West winds 5 to 10 miles per hour. And on Wednesday night, mostly clear until midnight, then becoming partly cloudy. Lows from the upper 40s to mid-50s. Thursday through Friday, partly cloudy. Highs from the lower 60s to mid-70s. Lows from the upper 40s to mid-50s. Friday night through Saturday night, clear. Lows in the 50s. Highs from the lower 70s to mid-80s. Sunday, mostly sunny in the morning, then becoming sunny. Highs from the mid-70s to upper 80s. High temperatures today and lows tonight for the selected cities: San Francisco, 64 and 52, San Francisco Airport, 64 and 54, Redwood City, 67 and 52, Oakland, 65 and 54, Fremont, 66 and 53, Concord, 67 and 51, Livermore, 66 and 51, San Rafael, 65 and 52, Santa Rosa, 64 and 49, Napa, 63 and 51, Fairfield, 66 and 54. These are the 1 p.m. Pacific Daylight Time observations for the San Francisco and Monterey Bay areas on Monday, May 4th. At San Francisco Airport, it was partly sunny, temperature 61, dew point 48, relative humidity 62%, west wind at 14 miles an hour, pressure 29.99 inches and falling. At Oakland Airport, it was partly sunny, temperature 64, dew point 49, relative humidity 57%, west wind at 12 miles an hour, pressure 30.01 inches and steady. At San Jose Airport, it was partly sunny, temperature 64, dew point 47, relative humidity 53%, northwest wind at 12 miles an hour, pressure 29.98 inches and falling. At Santa Rosa, it was cloudy, temperature 64, south wind at 9, pressure 29.97 and steady. At Concord, it was cloudy, temperature 64, west wind at 10. At Livermore, it was cloudy, temperature 64, west wind at 9. At Monterey, it was partly sunny, temperature 62, southwest wind at 14, pressure 30.01 and falling. At Salinas, it was mostly sunny, temperature 64, dew point 46, relative humidity 52%, west wind at 13, gusting to 26. Here are some observations around California and western Nevada. Rain was falling, with a temperature of 60.

at Sacramento, and 44 at South Lake Tahoe. At Truckee, drizzle was falling, with a temperature of 43. It was partly sunny, with a temperature of 67 at Los Angeles, 66 at San Diego, and 57 at Reno. At Mammoth Lakes, it was cloudy, with a temperature of 45. At Blue Canyon, rain and fog were reported, with a temperature of 41. Local temperature reports around San Francisco Bay for 1 p.m. Downtown San Francisco was 62 degrees. Oakland Museum was 63 degrees. Redwood City was 61 degrees. San Rafael was 66 degrees. 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This broadcast originates from the National Weather Service office located in Monterey, California, and serves the South Bay and Monterey Bay Area, including the cities of San Jose, Monterey, Salinas, and Santa Cruz. The area forecast for the South Bay, including the San Jose metro area and the Santa Clara Valley. For the rest of today, partly cloudy. Highs in the 60s. West winds 5 to 10 miles per hour. For tonight, mostly cloudy. A chance of rain after midnight. Lows from the upper 40s to mid 50s. Northwest winds 5 to 10 miles per hour. And on Tuesday, mostly cloudy in the morning, then becoming partly cloudy. Patchy fog in the morning. Highs in the 60s. West winds 5 to 10 miles per hour. For the Tuesday night, partly cloudy. Patchy fog after midnight. Lows from the upper 40s to mid 50s. West winds 5 to 10 miles per hour. For Wednesday, partly cloudy in the morning, then becoming mostly sunny. Patchy fog in the morning. Highs in the upper 60s by the bay to the 70s inland. Light winds, becoming west 5 to 10 miles per hour in the afternoon. And on Wednesday night, mostly clear until midnight, then becoming partly cloudy. Lows from the upper 40s to mid 50s. Thursday through Friday, mostly clear. Highs from the 70s to lower 80s, lows near 50. Friday night through Saturday night, clear. Lows from the 40s to upper 50s, highs from the 70s to upper 80s. Sunday, mostly sunny in the morning, then becoming sunny. Highs from the lower 80s to mid 90s, high temperatures today and lows tonight for the selected cities: San Jose, 66 and 53, Mountain View, 65 and 54, Morgan Hill, 67 and 49. The area forecast for the Monterey Bay and Salinas Valley. For the rest of today, mostly sunny. Highs in the 60s. West winds 5 to 15 miles per hour. For tonight, partly cloudy until midnight, then becoming mostly cloudy. Patchy fog after midnight. A slight chance of rain after midnight. Lows from the mid 40s to lower 50s. West winds 5 to 10 miles per hour. And on Tuesday, partly cloudy. Patchy fog in the morning. Highs in the lower 60s at the coast around 70 inland. West winds 5 to 15 miles per hour. For the Tuesday night, partly cloudy. Patchy fog after midnight. Lows near 50. West winds 5 to 10 miles per hour. For Wednesday, partly cloudy in the morning, then becoming sunny. Patchy fog in the morning. Highs in the mid-60s at the coast to around 80 inland. Light winds, becoming west 5 to 10 miles per hour in the afternoon. And on Wednesday night, mostly clear until midnight, then becoming partly cloudy. Patchy fog. Lows in the lower 50s. Thursday through Friday, mostly clear. Highs from the upper 60s to mid 80s, lows in the upper 40s. Friday night, clear. Lows in the upper 40s Saturday, mostly sunny in the morning, then becoming sunny. High 70s and 80s Saturday night, clear. Lows in the lower 50s Sunday, mostly sunny in the morning, then becoming sunny.
Highs from the upper 70s to lower 90s, high temperatures today and lows tonight for the selected cities: Santa Cruz, 65 and 49, Monterey, 64 and 51, Salinas, 64 and 49, Hollister, 65 and 49, King City, 68 and 46. The weather overview for the Bay Area and Central Coast: cooler temperatures and cloudy mornings through Tuesday with light rain expected tonight through Tuesday morning for the SF Bay Area. Warmer and drier conditions return for the middle of the week through the weekend. The extended forecast for the Bay Area and Central Coast: Wednesday and Wednesday night, partly cloudy. Highs 55 to 75. Lows 45 to 55. Thursday and Thursday night, partly cloudy. Highs 55 to 80. Lows 45 to 60. Friday and Friday night, partly cloudy. Highs 60 to 80. Lows 45 to 60. Saturday and Saturday night, clear. Highs 65 to 90. Lows 50 to 65. Sunday, sunny, warmer. Highs 65 to 95. Sunrise, sunset, and tidal information for the San Francisco Bay Area for Monday, May 4. The sunset tonight, 8:03 p.m. The sunrise tomorrow, 6:09 a.m. The sunset tomorrow, 8:04 p.m. Tidal data at the Golden Gate for the afternoon and evening hours today and the morning hours of tomorrow. High tide, 3:25 p.m. at 4.19 feet. Low tide, 7:30 p.m. at 3.17 feet. High tide, 1:25 a.m. at 5.47 feet. Low tide, 8:31 a.m. at -0.44 feet. Here are the buoy observations for 1 p.m. Pacific Daylight Time. An offshore buoy 6, winds northwest at 14 knots, pressure 1,022.5 millibars. An offshore buoy 59, winds north 4 knots, water temperature 60, pressure 1,017.8 millibars, seas 8 feet, every 13 seconds. At Point Arena buoy, winds northwest 4 knots, water temperature 56, pressure 1,016.5 millibars, seas 7 feet, every 13 seconds. At buoy 13 near Bodega Bay, winds west at 6 knots, pressure 1,016.1 millibars, swell 6 feet, every 15 seconds. At Point Reyes Wave Rider buoy, water temperature 56, seas 8 feet, every 13 seconds. At San Francisco Bar buoy, water temperature 57, seas 5 feet, every 14 seconds. At San Francisco buoy, winds southwest at 8 knots, water temperature 56, swell 6 feet, every 14 seconds. At Half Moon Bay buoy, winds southwest at 4 knots, water temperature 57, pressure 1,016.8 millibars, swell 5 feet, every 14 seconds. At Monterey Bay buoy, winds west 4 knots, water temperature 58, pressure 1,016.2 millibars, seas 6 feet, every 15 seconds. At Point Sur, Wave Rider buoy, water temperature 58, seas 7 feet, every 14 seconds. At Cape San Martin buoy, winds northwest 4 knots, water temperature 60, pressure 1,016.8 millibars. Seas 6 feet, every 14 seconds. Here are the buoy observations for 2 p.m. Pacific Daylight Time. An offshore buoy 6, winds northwest at 14 knots, pressure 1,022.3 millibars. An offshore buoy 59, winds north at 4 knots, water temperature 60, pressure 1,017.7 millibars. At buoy 14 near Point Arena, winds northwest at 2 knots, water temperature 56, pressure 1,016.5 millibars. At buoy 13 near Bodega Bay, winds west at 6 knots, pressure 1,015.8 millibars. At Point Reyes Wave Rider buoy, water temperature 56, seas 8 feet, every 11 seconds. At San Francisco Bar buoy, water temperature 58, seas 5 feet, every 14 seconds. At San Francisco buoy, winds southwest at 8 knots, water temperature 56, pressure 1,016.0 millibars.
At Half Moon Bay, buoy winds west 6 knots, water temperature 58.

1016.9 millibars, sees 5 feet every 13 seconds. At Monterey Bay, winds west at 10 knots, water temperature 58, pressure 1016.4 millibars. At Pointzer, wave rider buoy water temperature 59, sea 7 feet, every 14 seconds. At Cape San Martin buoy winds northwest at 6 knots, water temperature 59, pressure 1017.0 millibars. Synopsis for the Central California coast and bays including the Monterey Bay, Greater Farallones, and Cordell Bank National Marine Sanctuaries, light winds over the waters today become moderate by Tuesday. A weak upper-level disturbance lingers over the region through midweek. This disturbance will bring light, scattered showers and a slight chance of thunderstorms Monday into Tuesday. Northerly winds and seas strengthen Thursday into the weekend as high pressure rebuilds. The marine forecast for San Pablo Bay, Suisun Bay, the West Delta, and the San Francisco Bay north of the Bay Bridge. Rest of today, southwest wind 5 to 10 knots. A slight chance of rain. For tonight, west wind 5 to 10 knots. A chance of rain in the evening, then rain likely after midnight. For Tuesday, west wind 5 to 10 knots. For Tuesday night, west wind 5 to 10 knots. The marine forecast for Monterey Bay. Rest of today, southwest wind 5 to 10 knots, becoming west 10 to 15 knots late. Seas 3 to 4 feet. Wave detail, west 3 feet at 14 seconds. For tonight, west wind 5 to 10 knots, becoming northwest after midnight. Seas 3 to 4 feet. Wave detail, west 3 feet at 13 seconds. A slight chance of rain after midnight. For Tuesday, west wind around 5 knots, rising to 5 to 10 knots in the afternoon. Seas around 3 feet. Wave detail, west 3 feet at 12 seconds. For Tuesday night, west wind 10 to 15 knots, becoming northwest around 5 knots after midnight. Seas around 3 feet. Wave detail, west 3 feet at 10 seconds. The coastal waters forecast from Pigeon Point to Point Pinos out to 10 nautical miles. Rest of today, southwest wind around 5 knots, veering to west this afternoon. Seas 4 to 5 feet. Wave detail, northwest 5 feet at 15 seconds. For tonight, northwest wind 5 to 10 knots. Seas 4 to 5 feet. Wave detail, southwest 2 feet at 13 seconds and west 5 feet at 14 seconds. A slight chance of rain after midnight. For Tuesday, northwest wind 5 to 10 knots. Seas 3 to 4 feet. Wave detail, northwest 4 feet at 12 seconds and southwest 2 feet at 13 seconds. For Tuesday night, northwest wind 5 to 10 knots. Seas 3 to 4 feet. Wave detail, west 4 feet at 12 seconds. The area forecast for the peninsula, North Bay, and East Bay. For the rest of today, partly cloudy. Highs around 60 at the coast to the mid-60s inland. West winds 5 to 10 miles per hour. For tonight, mostly cloudy. A chance of rain. Lows from the upper 40s to mid-50s. West winds 5 to 10 miles per hour. And on Tuesday, mostly cloudy in the morning then becoming partly cloudy. A slight chance of rain in the morning. Highs from the 50s to upper 60s. West winds 5 to 10 miles per hour. For the Tuesday night, partly cloudy. Lows from the upper 40s to mid 50s. West winds 5 to 10 miles per hour. For Wednesday, mostly cloudy in the morning then becoming mostly sunny. Highs in the mid 60s at the coast to the mid 70s inland. West winds 5 to 10 miles per hour. And on Wednesday night, mostly clear until midnight then becoming partly cloudy. Lows from the upper 40s to mid 50s. Thursday through Friday partly cloudy. Highs from the lower 60s to mid 70s. Lows from the upper 40s to mid 50s. Friday night through Saturday night, clear.
50s, highs from the lower 70s to mid 80s Sunday. Mostly sunny in the morning, then becoming sunny. Highs from the mid 70s to upper 80s, high temperatures today and lows tonight for the selected cities: San Francisco, 64 and 52, San Francisco Airport, 64 and 54, Redwood City, 67 and 52, Oakland, 65 and 54, Fremont, 66 and 53, Concord, 67 and 51, Livermore, 66 and 51, San Rafael, 65 and 52, Santa Rosa, 64 and 49, Napa, 63 and 51, Fairfield, 66 and 54. These are the 2 p.m. Pacific Daylight Time observations for the San Francisco and Monterey Bay areas on Monday, May 4th. At San Francisco Airport, it was partly sunny, temperature 62, dew point 46, relative humidity 55%, west wind at 14 miles an hour, pressure 29.99 inches and steady. At Oakland Airport, it was partly sunny, temperature 64, dew point 49, relative humidity 57%, southwest wind at 12 miles an hour, pressure 30.01 inches and steady. At San Jose Airport, it was cloudy, temperature 65, dew point 48, relative humidity 54%, north wind at 7 miles an hour, pressure 29.98 inches and steady. At Santa Rosa, it was cloudy, temperature 63, southwest wind at 8, pressure 29.97 and steady. At Concord, it was partly sunny, temperature 66, west wind at 10. At Livermore, it was cloudy, temperature 63, west wind at 10. At Monterey, it was partly sunny, temperature 62, southwest wind at 12, pressure 30.01 and steady. Here are some observations around California and western Nevada. At South Lake Tahoe, rain was falling, with a temperature of 43. At Truckee, drizzle was falling, with a temperature of 43. At Blue Canyon, fog was reported, with a temperature of 41. It was partly sunny, with a temperature of 66 at Los Angeles, 67 at San Diego, 59 at Reno, and 46 at Mammoth Lakes. At Sacramento, it was cloudy, with a temperature of 63. These are the 2 p.m. Pacific Daylight Time observations for the San Francisco and Monterey Bay areas on Monday, May 4th. At San Francisco Airport, it was cloudy, temperature 62, dew point 46, relative humidity 55%, west wind at 14 miles an hour, pressure 29.99 inches and steady. At Oakland Airport, it was cloudy, temperature 64, dew point 49, relative humidity 57%, southwest wind at 12 miles an hour, pressure 30.01 inches and steady. At San Jose Airport, it was cloudy, temperature 65, dew point 48, relative humidity 54%, north wind at 7 miles an hour, pressure 29.98 inches and steady. At Santa Rosa, it was cloudy, temperature 63, southwest wind at 8, pressure 29.97 and steady. At Concord, it was cloudy, temperature 66, west wind at 10. At Livermore, it was cloudy, temperature 63, west wind at 10. At Monterey, it was partly sunny, temperature 62, southwest wind at 12, pressure 30.01 and steady. Here are some observations around California and western Nevada. At South Lake Tahoe, rain was falling, with a temperature of 43. At Truckee, drizzle was falling, with a temperature of 43. At Blue Canyon, fog was reported, with a temperature of 41. It was partly sunny, with a temperature of 66 at Los Angeles, 67 at San Diego, and 59 at Reno. It was cloudy, with a temperature of 63 at Sacramento, and 46 at Mammoth Lakes. Local temperature reports around San Francisco Bay for 2 p.m. Downtown San Francisco was 62 degrees. Oakland Museum was 64 degrees. Redwood City was 63 degrees. San Rafael was 64 degrees. The area forecast for the South Bay, including the San Jose

metro area in the Santa Clara Valley. For the rest of today, partly cloudy. Highs in the 60s. West winds 5 to 10 miles per hour. For tonight, mostly cloudy. A chance of rain after midnight. Lows from the upper 40s to mid 50s. Northwest winds 5 to 10 miles per hour. And on Tuesday, mostly cloudy in the morning, then becoming partly cloudy. Patchy fog in the morning. Highs in the 60s. West winds 5 to 10 miles per hour. For the Tuesday night, partly cloudy. Patchy fog after midnight. Lows from the upper 40s to mid 50s. West winds 5 to 10 miles per hour. For Wednesday, partly cloudy in the morning, then becoming mostly sunny. Patchy fog in the morning. Highs in the upper 60s by the bay to the 70s inland. Light winds, becoming west 5 to 10 miles per hour in the afternoon. And on Wednesday night, mostly clear until midnight, then becoming partly cloudy. Lows from the upper 40s to mid 50s. Thursday through Friday, mostly clear. Highs from the 70s to lower 80s, lows near 50. Friday night through Saturday night, clear. Lows from the 40s to upper 50s, highs from the 70s to upper 80s. Sunday, mostly sunny in the morning, then becoming sunny. Highs from the lower 80s to mid 90s, high temperatures today and lows tonight for the selected cities: San Jose, 66 and 53, Mountain View, 65 and 54, Morgan Hill, 67 and 49. The area forecast for the Monterey Bay and Salinas Valley. For the rest of today, mostly sunny. Highs in the 60s. West winds 5 to 15 miles per hour. For tonight, partly cloudy until midnight, then becoming mostly cloudy. Patchy fog after midnight. A slight chance of rain after midnight. Lows from the mid-40s to lower 50s. West winds 5 to 10 miles per hour. And on Tuesday, partly cloudy. Patchy fog in the morning. Highs in the lower 60s at the coast to around 70 inland. West winds 5 to 15 miles per hour. For the Tuesday night, partly cloudy. Patchy fog after midnight. Lows near 50. West winds 5 to 10 miles per hour. For Wednesday, partly cloudy in the morning, then becoming sunny. Patchy fog in the morning. Highs in the mid-60s at the coast to around 80 inland. Light winds, becoming west 5 to 10 miles per hour in the afternoon. And on Wednesday night, mostly clear until midnight, then becoming partly cloudy. Patchy fog. Lows in the lower 50s. Thursday through Friday, mostly clear. Highs from the upper 60s to mid 80s, lows in the upper 40s. Friday night, clear. Lows in the upper 40s Saturday. Mostly sunny in the morning, then becoming sunny. High 70s and 80s Saturday night, clear. Lows in the lower 50s Sunday. Mostly sunny in the morning, then becoming sunny. Highs from the upper 70s to lower 90s, high temperatures today and lows tonight for the selected cities: Santa Cruz, 65 and 49, Monterey, 64 and 51, Salinas, 64 and 49, Hollister, 65 and 49, King City, 68 and 46. The weather overview for the Bay Area and Central Coast: cooler temperatures and cloudy mornings through Tuesday with light rain expected tonight through Tuesday morning for the SF Bay Area. Warmer and drier conditions return for the middle of the week through the weekend. The extended forecast for the Bay Area and Central Coast: Wednesday and Wednesday night, partly cloudy. Highs 55 to 75. Lows 45 to 55. Thursday and Thursday night, partly cloudy. Highs 55 to 80. Lows 45 to 60. Friday and Friday night, partly cloudy. Highs 60 to 80. Lows 45 to 60. Saturday and Saturday night, clear. Highs 65 to 90. Lows 50 to 65. Sunday, sunny, warmer. Highs 65 to 95.

sunrise, sunset, and tidal information for the San Francisco Bay Area for Monday, May 4. The sunset tonight, 8:03 p.m. The sunrise tomorrow, 6:09 a.m. The sunset tomorrow, 8:04 p.m. Tidal data at the Golden Gate for the afternoon and evening hours today and the morning hours of tomorrow. High tide, 3:25 p.m. at 4.19 feet. Low tide, 7:30 p.m. at 3.17 feet. High tide, 1:25 a.m. at 5.47 feet. Low tide, 8:31 a.m. at -0.44 feet. Here are the buoy observations for 2 p.m. Pacific Daylight Time. An offshore buoy 6 winds northwest at 14 knots, pressure 1,022.3 millibars. An offshore buoy 59, winds north 4 knots, water temperature 60, pressure 1,017.8 millibars, seas 8 feet, every 13 seconds. At Point Arena buoy, winds northwest 4 knots, water temperature 56, pressure 1,016.5 millibars, sea 7 feet, every 12 seconds. At buoy 13 near Bodega Bay, winds west at 6 knots, pressure 1,015.8 millibars, swell 6 feet, every 14 seconds. At Point Reyes Wave Rider buoy, water temperature 56, seas 8 feet, every 14 seconds. At San Francisco Bar buoy, water temperature 58, seas 5 feet, every 14 seconds. At San Francisco buoy, winds southwest at 8 knots, water temperature 56, swell 5 feet, every 14 seconds. At Half Moon Bay buoy, winds west 6 knots, water temperature 58, pressure 1,016.9 millibars, seas 5 feet, every 13 seconds. At Monterey Bay buoy, winds west 10 knots, water temperature 59, pressure 1,016.5 millibars, sea 7 feet, every 15 seconds. At Point Sur, Wave Rider buoy, water temperature 59, sea 7 feet, every 14 seconds. At Cape San Martin buoy, winds northwest 6 knots, water temperature 59, pressure 1,017.0 millibars. Sea 7 feet, every 14 seconds. Synopsis for the Central California coast and bays, including the Monterey Bay, Greater Farallones, and Cordell Bank National Marine Sanctuaries, light winds over the waters today become moderate by Tuesday. A weak upper-level disturbance lingers over the region through midweek. This disturbance will bring light, scattered showers and a slight chance of thunderstorms Monday into Tuesday. Northerly winds and seas strengthen Thursday into the weekend as high pressure rebuilds. The marine forecast for San Pablo Bay, Suisun Bay, the West Delta, and the San Francisco Bay north of the Bay Bridge. Rest of today, southwest wind 5 to 10 knots. A slight chance of rain. For tonight, west wind 5 to 10 knots. A chance of rain in the evening, then rain likely after midnight. For Tuesday, west wind 5 to 10 knots. For Tuesday night, west wind 5 to 10 knots. The marine forecast for Monterey Bay. Rest of today, southwest wind 5 to 10 knots, becoming west 10 to 15 knots late. Seas 3 to 4 feet. Wave detail, west 3 feet at 14 seconds. For tonight, west wind 5 to 10 knots, becoming northwest after midnight. Seas 3 to 4 feet. Wave detail, west 3 feet at 13 seconds. A slight chance of rain after midnight. For Tuesday, west wind around 5 knots, rising to 5 to 10 knots in the afternoon. Seas around 3 feet. Wave detail, west 3 feet at 12 seconds. For Tuesday night, west wind 10 to 15 knots, becoming northwest around 5 knots after midnight. Seas around 3 feet. Wave detail, west 3 feet at 10 seconds. The coastal waters forecast from Pigeon Point to Point Pinos out to 10 nautical miles. Rest of today, southwest wind around 5 knots, veering to west this afternoon. Seas 4 to 5 feet. Wave detail, northwest 5 feet at 15 seconds. For tonight,

5 to 10 miles per hour. For Wednesday, mostly cloudy in the morning, then becoming mostly sunny. Highs in the mid-60s at the coast to the mid-70s inland. West winds 5 to 10 miles per hour. And on Wednesday night, mostly clear until midnight, then becoming partly cloudy. Lows from the upper 40s to mid-50s. Thursday through Friday, partly cloudy. Highs from the lower 60s to mid-70s. Lows from the upper 40s to mid-50s. Friday night through Saturday night, clear. Lows in the 50s. Highs from the lower 70s to mid-80s. Sunday, mostly sunny in the morning, then becoming sunny. Highs from the mid-70s to upper 80s. High temperatures today and lows tonight for the selected cities: San Francisco, 64 and 52, San Francisco Airport, 64 and 54, Redwood City, 67 and 52, Oakland, 65 and 54, Fremont, 66 and 53, Concord, 67 and 51, Livermore, 66 and 51, San Rafael, 65 and 52, Santa Rosa, 64 and 49, Napa, 63 and 51, Fairfield, 66 and 54. These are the 2 p.m. Pacific Daylight Time observations for the San Francisco and Monterey Bay areas on Monday, May 4th. At San Francisco Airport, it was cloudy, temperature 62, dew point 46, relative humidity 55%, west wind at 14 miles an hour, pressure 29.99 inches and steady. At Oakland Airport, it was cloudy, temperature 64, dew point 49, relative humidity 57%, southwest wind at 12 miles an hour, pressure 30.01 inches and steady. At San Jose Airport, it was cloudy, temperature 65, dew point 48, relative humidity 54%, north wind at 7 miles an hour, pressure 29.98 inches and steady. At Santa Rosa, it was cloudy, temperature 63, southwest wind at 8, pressure 29.97 and steady. At Concord, it was cloudy, temperature 66, west wind at 10. At Livermore, it was cloudy, temperature 63, west wind at 10. At Monterey, it was partly sunny, temperature 62, southwest wind at 12, pressure 30.01 and steady. Here are some observations around California and western Nevada. At South Lake Tahoe, rain was falling, with a temperature of 43. At Truckee, drizzle was falling, with a temperature of 43. At Blue Canyon, fog was reported, with a temperature of 41. It was partly sunny, with a temperature of 66 at Los Angeles, 67 at San Diego, and 59 at Reno. It was cloudy, with a temperature of 63 at Sacramento, and 46 at Mammoth Lakes. Local temperature reports around San Francisco Bay for 2 p.m. Downtown San Francisco was 62 degrees. Oakland Museum was 64 degrees. Redwood City was 63 degrees. San Rafael was 64 degrees. The area forecast for the South Bay, including the San Jose metro area and the Santa Clara Valley. For the rest of today, partly cloudy. Highs in the 60s. West winds 5 to 10 miles per hour. For tonight, mostly cloudy. A chance of rain after midnight. Lows from the upper 40s to mid 50s. Northwest winds 5 to 10 miles per hour. And on Tuesday, mostly cloudy in the morning, then becoming partly cloudy. Patchy fog in the morning. Highs in the 60s. West winds 5 to 10 miles per hour. For the Tuesday night, partly cloudy. Patchy fog after midnight. Lows from the upper 40s to mid 50s. West winds 5 to 10 miles per hour. For Wednesday, partly cloudy in the morning, then becoming mostly sunny. Patchy fog in the morning. Highs in the upper 60s by the bay to the 70s inland. Light winds, becoming west 5 to 10 miles per hour in the afternoon. And on Wednesday night, mostly clear until midnight, then becoming partly cloudy. Lows from the upper 40s to mid 50s. Thursday through Friday.

Friday mostly clear. Highs from the 70s to lower 80s, lows near 50. Friday night through Saturday night, clear. Lows from the 40s to upper 50s, highs from the 70s to upper 80s Sunday. Mostly sunny in the morning, then becoming sunny. Highs from the lower 80s to mid 90s, high temperatures today and lows tonight for the selected cities: San Jose, 66 and 53, Mountain View, 65 and 54, Morgan Hill, 67 and 49. The area forecast for the Monterey Bay and Salinas Valley. For the rest of today, mostly sunny. Highs in the 60s. West winds 5 to 15 miles per hour. For tonight, partly cloudy until midnight, then becoming mostly cloudy. Patchy fog after midnight. A slight chance of rain after midnight. Lows from the mid-40s to lower 50s. West winds 5 to 10 miles per hour. And on Tuesday, partly cloudy. Patchy fog in the morning. Highs in the lower 60s at the coast to around 70 inland. West winds 5 to 15 miles per hour. For the Tuesday night, partly cloudy. Patchy fog after midnight. Lows near 50. West winds 5 to 10 miles per hour. For Wednesday, partly cloudy in the morning, then becoming sunny. Patchy fog in the morning. Highs in the mid-60s at the coast to around 80 inland. Light winds, becoming west 5 to 10 miles per hour in the afternoon. And on Wednesday night, mostly clear until midnight, then becoming partly cloudy. Patchy fog. Lows in the lower 50s. Thursday through Friday, mostly clear. Highs from the upper 60s to mid 80s, lows in the upper 40s Friday night, clear. Lows in the upper 40s Saturday. Mostly sunny in the morning, then becoming sunny. High 70s and 80s Saturday night, clear. Lows in the lower 50s Sunday. Mostly sunny in the morning, then becoming sunny. Highs from the upper 70s to lower 90s, high temperatures today and lows tonight for the selected cities: Santa Cruz, 65 and 49, Monterey, 64 and 51, Salinas, 64 and 49, Hollister, 65 and 49, King City, 68 and 46. The weather overview for the Bay Area and Central Coast: cooler temperatures and cloudy mornings through Tuesday with light rain, expect 8 and 46. The weather overview for the Bay Area and Central Coast: cooler temperatures and cloudy mornings through Tuesday with light rain expected tonight through Tuesday morning for the SF Bay Area. Warmer and drier conditions return for the middle of the week through the weekend. The extended forecast for the Bay Area and Central Coast: Wednesday and Wednesday night, partly cloudy. Highs 55 to 75. Lows 45 to 55. Thursday and Thursday night, partly cloudy. Highs 55 to 80. Lows 45 to 60. Friday and Friday night, partly cloudy. Highs 60 to 80. Lows 45 to 60. Saturday and Saturday night, clear. Highs 65 to 90. Lows 50 to 65. Sunday, sunny, warmer. Highs 65 to 95. Sunrise, sunset, and tidal information for the San Francisco Bay Area for Monday, May 4. The sunset tonight, 8:03 p.m. The sunrise tomorrow, 6:09 a.m. The sunset tomorrow, 8:04 p.m. Tidal data at the Golden Gate for the afternoon and evening hours today and the morning hours of tomorrow. High tide, 3:25 p.m. at 4.19 feet. Low tide, 7:30 p.m. at 3.17 feet. High tide, 1:25 a.m. at 5.47 feet. Low tide, 8:31 a.m. at -0.44 feet. Here are the buoy observations for 2 p.m. Pacific Daylight Time. An offshore buoy 6, winds northwest at 14 knots, pressure 1,022.3 millibars. At offshore buoy 59, winds north 4 knots, water temperature 60, pressure 1,017.8 millibars, seas 8 feet, every 13 seconds.

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Winds northwest 4 knots. Water temperature 56. Pressure 1,016.5 millibars. Sea 7 feet. Every 12 seconds. At Buoy 13 near Bodega Bay, winds west at 6 knots. Pressure 1,015.8 millibars. Swell 6 feet. Every 14 seconds. At Point Reyes Wave Rider Buoy, water temperature 56. Seas 8 feet. Every 14 seconds. At San Francisco Bar Buoy, water temperature 58, seas 5 feet, every 14 seconds. At San Francisco Buoy, wind southwest at 8 knots, water temperature 56, swell 5 feet, every 14 seconds. At Half Moon Bay Buoy, winds west 6 knots, water temperature 58, pressure 1016.9 millibars, seas 5 feet, every 13 seconds. At Monterey Bay Buoy, winds west 10 knots, water temperature 59, pressure 1016.5 millibars, sea 7 feet, every 15 seconds. At Point Sur, Wave Rider Buoy, water temperature 59, sea 7 feet, every 14 seconds. At Cape San Martin Buoy, winds northwest 6 knots, water temperature 59, pressure 1017.0 millibars. Sea 7 feet, every 14 seconds. Synopsis for the Central California coast and bays, including the Monterey Bay, Greater Farallones, and Cordell Bank National Marine Sanctuaries, light winds over the waters today become moderate by Tuesday. A weak upper-level disturbance lingers over the region through midweek. This disturbance will bring light, scattered showers and a slight chance of thunderstorms Monday into Tuesday. Northerly winds and seas strengthen Thursday into the weekend as high pressure rebuilds. The marine forecast for San Pablo Bay, Suisun Bay, the West Delta, and the San Francisco Bay north of the Bay Bridge. Rest of today, southwest wind 5 to 10 knots. A slight chance of rain. For tonight, west wind 5 to 10 knots. A chance of rain in the evening, then rain likely after midnight. For Tuesday, west wind 5 to 10 knots. For Tuesday night, west wind 5 to 10 knots. The marine forecast for Monterey Bay. Rest of today, southwest wind 5 to 10 knots, becoming west 10 to 15 knots late. Seas 3 to 4 feet. Wave detail, west 3 feet at 14 seconds. For tonight, west wind 5 to 10 knots, becoming northwest after midnight. Seas 3 to 4 feet. Wave detail, west 3 feet at 13 seconds. A slight chance of rain after midnight. For Tuesday, west wind around 5 knots, rising to 5 to 10 knots in the afternoon. Seas around 3 feet. Wave detail, west 3 feet at 12 seconds. For Tuesday night, west wind 10 to 15 knots, becoming northwest around 5 knots after midnight. Seas around 3 feet. Wave detail, west 3 feet at 10 seconds. The coastal waters forecast from Pigeon Point to Point Pinos out to 10 nautical miles. Rest of today, southwest wind around 5 knots, veering to west this afternoon. Seas 4 to 5 feet. Wave detail, northwest 5 feet at 15 seconds. For tonight, northwest wind 5 to 10 knots. Seas 4 to 5 feet. Wave detail, southwest 2 feet at 13 seconds and west 5 feet at 14 seconds. A slight chance of rain after midnight. For Tuesday, northwest wind 5 to 10 knots. Seas 3 to 4 feet. Wave detail, northwest 4 feet at 12 seconds and southwest 2 feet at 13 seconds. For Tuesday night, northwest wind 5 to 10 knots. Seas 3 to 4 feet. Wave detail, west 4 feet at 12 seconds. The area forecast for the peninsula, North Bay, and East Bay. For the rest of today, partly cloudy. Highs around 60 at the coast to the mid-60s inland. West winds 5 to 10 miles per hour. For tonight, mostly cloudy. A chance of rain. Lows from the upper 40s to mid-50s. West winds 5 to 10 miles per hour. And on Tuesday,

cloudy in the morning, then becoming partly cloudy. A slight chance of rain in the morning. Highs from the 50s to upper 60s. West winds 5 to 10 miles per hour. For the Tuesday night, partly cloudy. Lows from the upper 40s to mid 50s. West winds 5 to 10 miles per hour. For Wednesday, mostly cloudy in the morning, then becoming mostly sunny. Highs in the mid-60s at the coast to the mid-70s inland. West winds 5 to 10 miles per hour. And on Wednesday night, mostly clear until midnight, then becoming partly cloudy. Lows from the upper 40s to mid-50s. Thursday through Friday, partly cloudy. Highs from the lower 60s to mid-70s. Lows from the upper 40s to mid-50s. Friday night through Saturday night, clear. Lows in the 50s, highs from the lower 70s to mid-80s. Sunday, mostly sunny in the morning, then becoming sunny. Highs from the mid-70s to upper 80s. High temperatures today and lows tonight for the selected cities: San Francisco, 64 and 52, San Francisco Airport, 64 and 54, Redwood City, 67 and 52, Oakland, 65 and 54, Fremont, 66 and 53, Concord, 67 and 51, Livermore, 66 and 51, San Rafael, 65 and 52, Santa Rosa, 64 and 49, Napa, 63 and 51, Fairfield, 66 and 54. These are the 2 p.m. Pacific Daylight Time observations for the San Francisco and Monterey Bay areas on Monday, May 4th. At San Francisco Airport, it was cloudy, temperature 62, dew point 46, relative humidity 55%, west wind at 14 miles an hour, pressure 29.99 inches and steady. At Oakland Airport, it was cloudy, temperature 64, dew point 49, relative humidity 57%, southwest wind at 12 miles an hour, pressure 30.01 inches and steady. At San Jose Airport, it was cloudy, temperature 65, dew point 48, relative humidity 54%, north wind at 7 miles an hour, pressure 29.98 inches and steady. At Santa Rosa, it was cloudy, temperature 63, southwest wind at 8, pressure 29.97 and steady. At Concord, it was cloudy, temperature 66, west wind at 10. At Livermore, it was cloudy, temperature 63, west wind at 10. At Monterey, it was partly sunny, temperature 62, southwest wind at 12, pressure 30.01 and steady. Here are some observations around California and western Nevada. At South Lake Tahoe, rain was falling, with a temperature of 43. At Truckee, drizzle was falling, with a temperature of 43. At Blue Canyon, fog was reported, with a temperature of 41. It was partly sunny, with a temperature of 66 at Los Angeles, 67 at San Diego, and 59 at Reno. It was cloudy, with a temperature of 63 at Sacramento, and 46 at Mammoth Lakes. Local temperature reports around San Francisco Bay for 2 p.m. Downtown San Francisco was 62 degrees. Oakland Museum was 64 degrees. Redwood City was 63 degrees. San Rafael was 64 degrees. The area forecast for the South Bay, including the San Jose metro area and the Santa Clara Valley. For the rest of today, partly cloudy. Highs in the 60s. West winds 5 to 10 miles per hour. For tonight, mostly cloudy. A chance of rain after midnight. Lows from the upper 40s to mid 50s. Northwest winds 5 to 10 miles per hour. And on Tuesday, mostly cloudy in the morning, then becoming partly cloudy. Patchy fog in the morning. Highs in the 60s. West winds 5 to 10 miles per hour. For the Tuesday night, partly cloudy. Patchy fog after midnight. Lows from the upper 40s to mid 50s. West winds 5 to 10 miles per hour. For Wednesday, partly cloudy in the morning, then becoming mostly sunny. Patchy fog in the morning. Highs in the upper 60s.

out of bay to the 70s inland. Light winds, becoming west 5 to 10 miles per hour in the afternoon. And on Wednesday night, mostly clear until midnight, then becoming partly cloudy. Lows from the upper 40s to mid 50s. Thursday through Friday, mostly clear. Highs from the 70s to lower 80s, lows near 50. Friday night through Saturday night, clear. Lows from the 40s to upper 50s, highs from the 70s to upper 80s. Sunday, mostly sunny in the morning, then becoming sunny. Highs from the lower 80s to mid 90s, high temperatures today and lows tonight for the selected cities: San Jose, 66 and 53, Mountain View, 65 and 54, Morgan Hill, 67 and 49. The area forecast for the Monterey Bay and Salinas Valley. For the rest of today, mostly sunny. Highs in the 60s. West winds 5 to 15 miles per hour. For tonight, partly cloudy until midnight, then becoming mostly cloudy. Patchy fog after midnight. A slight chance of rain after midnight. Lows from the mid-40s to lower 50s. West winds 5 to 10 miles per hour. And on Tuesday, partly cloudy. Patchy fog in the morning. Highs in the lower 60s at the coast and around 70 inland. West winds 5 to 15 miles per hour. For the Tuesday night, partly cloudy. Patchy fog after midnight. Lows near 50. West winds 5 to 10 miles per hour. For Wednesday, partly cloudy in the morning, then becoming sunny. Patchy fog in the morning. Highs in the mid-60s at the coast to around 80 inland. Light winds, becoming west 5 to 10 miles per hour in the afternoon. And on Wednesday night, mostly clear until midnight, then becoming partly cloudy. Patchy fog. Lows in the lower 50s. Thursday through Friday, mostly clear. Highs from the upper 60s to mid 80s, lows in the upper 40s. Friday night, clear. Lows in the upper 40s Saturday. Mostly sunny in the morning, then becoming sunny. High 70s and 80s Saturday night, clear. Lows in the lower 50s Sunday. Mostly sunny in the morning, then becoming sunny. Highs from the upper 70s to lower 90s, high temperatures today and lows tonight for the selected cities: Santa Cruz, 65 and 49, Monterey, 64 and 51, Salinas, 64 and 49, Hollister, 65 and 49, King City, 68 and 46. The weather overview for the Bay Area and Central Coast: cooler temperatures and cloudy mornings through Tuesday with light rain expected tonight through Tuesday morning for the SF Bay Area. Warmer and drier conditions return for the middle of the week through the weekend. The extended forecast for the Bay Area and Central Coast: Wednesday and Wednesday night, partly cloudy. Highs 55 to 75. Lows 45 to 55. Thursday and Thursday night, partly cloudy. Highs 55 to 80. Lows 45 to 60. Friday and Friday night, partly cloudy. Highs 60 to 80. Lows 45 to 60. Saturday and Saturday night, clear. Highs 65 to 90. Lows 50 to 65. Sunday, sunny, warmer. Highs 65 to 95. Sunrise, sunset, and tidal information for the San Francisco Bay Area for Monday, May 4. The sunset tonight, 8:03 p.m. The sunrise tomorrow, 6:09 a.m. The sunset tomorrow, 8:04 p.m. Tidal data at the Golden Gate for the afternoon and evening hours today and the morning hours of tomorrow. High tide, 3:25 p.m. at 4.19 feet. Low tide, 7:30 p.m. at 3.17 feet. High tide, 1:25 a.m. at 5.47 feet. Low tide, 8:31 a.m. at minus 044 feet. Here are the buoy observations for 2 p.m. Pacific Daylight Time. An offshore buoy 6, winds northwest at 14 knots, pressure 1,022.3 millibars. An offshore buoy 59, winds north 4 knots.

temperature 60, pressure 1,017.8 millibars, seas 8 feet, every 13 seconds. Head point arena buoy, winds northwest 4 knots, water temperature 56, pressure 1,016.5 millibars, seas 7 feet, every 12 seconds. Head buoy 13 near Bodega Bay, winds west at 6 knots, pressure 1,015.8 millibars, swell 6 feet, every 14 seconds. Head point raise wave rider buoy, water temperature 56, seas 8 feet, every 14 seconds. At San Francisco Bar buoy, water temperature 58, seas 5 feet, every 14 seconds. At San Francisco Bay, wind southwest at 8 knots, water temperature 56, swell 5 feet, every 14 seconds. At Half Moon Bay buoy, winds west 6 knots, water temperature 58, pressure 1016.9 millibars, seas 5 feet, every 13 seconds. At Monterey Bay buoy, winds west 10 knots, water temperature 59, pressure 1016.5 millibars, seas 7 feet, every 15 seconds. Head point sir, wave rider buoy, water temperature 59, seas 7 feet, every 14 seconds. At Cape San Martin buoy, winds northwest 6 knots, water temperature 59, pressure 1017.0 millibars. Sea 7 feet, every 14 seconds. Synopsis for the Central California coast and bays, including the Monterey Bay, Greater Farallones, and Cordell Bank National Marine Sanctuaries, a few showers and isolated thunderstorms possible tonight through sunrise Tuesday. Otherwise, generally light northwest winds will continue into Tuesday over a long period swell. Light wind and seas continue through Wednesday as high pressure builds. Northwest wind and seas increase Thursday into the weekend as more typically strong springtime onshore surface pressure gradients develop over the waters. The marine forecast for San Pablo Bay, Suisun Bay, the West Delta, and the San Francisco Bay north of the Bay Bridge. For tonight, west wind 5 to 10 knots. A slight chance of rain early. A chance of rain this evening, then rain likely after midnight. For Tuesday, southwest wind 5 to 10 knots. For Tuesday night, west wind 5 to 10 knots. The marine forecast for Monterey Bay. For tonight, west wind 10 to 15 knots, easing to 5 to 10 knots late this evening and overnight. Seas 3 to 4 feet. Wave detail, west 3 feet at 14 seconds and south 2 feet at 14 seconds. A slight chance of rain after midnight. For Tuesday, west wind around 5 knots, rising to 10 to 15 knots in the afternoon. Seas around 3 feet. Wave detail, west 3 feet at 12 seconds. For Tuesday night, west wind 10 to 15 knots, becoming northwest around 5 knots after midnight. Seas around 3 feet. Wave detail, west 3 feet at 11 seconds and southwest 2 feet at 14 seconds. The coastal waters forecast from Pigeon Point to Point Pinos out to 10 nautical miles. For tonight, west wind 5 to 10 knots, veering to northwest after midnight. Seas 4 to 5 feet. Wave detail, northwest 5 feet at 14 seconds and south 2 feet at 14 seconds. A slight chance of rain after midnight. A chance of rain late. For Tuesday, northwest wind 5 to 10 knots. Seas 3 to 4 feet. Wave detail, west 4 feet at 12 seconds. For Tuesday night, northwest wind 5 to 10 knots. Seas 3 to 4 feet. Wave detail, west 4 feet at 11 seconds and southwest 2 feet at 15 seconds. 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This broadcast originates from the National Weather Service office located in Monterey, California, and serves the South Bay and Monterey Bay area, including the cities of San Jose, Monterey, Salinas, and Santa Cruz. The area forecast for the Peninsula, North Bay, and East Bay. For the rest of today, partly cloudy. Highs around 60 at the coast.

mid-60s inland. West winds 5 to 10 miles per hour. For tonight, mostly cloudy. A chance of rain. Lows from the upper 40s to mid-50s. West winds 5 to 10 miles per hour. And on Tuesday, mostly cloudy in the morning, then becoming partly cloudy. A slight chance of rain in the morning. Highs from the 50s to upper 60s. West winds 5 to 10 miles per hour. For the Tuesday night, partly cloudy. Lows from the upper 40s to mid 50s. West winds 5 to 10 miles per hour. For Wednesday, mostly cloudy in the morning, then becoming mostly sunny. Highs in the mid 60s at the coast to the mid 70s inland. West winds 5 to 10 miles per hour. And on Wednesday night, mostly clear until midnight, then becoming partly cloudy. Lows from the upper 40s to mid 50s. Thursday through Friday, partly cloudy. Highs from the lower 60s to mid 70s. Lows from the upper 40s to mid 50s. Friday night through Saturday night, clear. Lows in the 50s. Highs from the lower 70s to mid 80s. Sunday, mostly sunny in the morning, then becoming sunny. Highs from the mid 70s to upper 80s. High temperatures today and lows tonight for the selected cities: San Francisco, 64 and 52, San Francisco Airport, 64 and 54, Redwood City, 67 and 52, Oakland, 65 and 54, Fremont, 66 and 53, Concord, 67 and 51, Livermore, 66 and 51, San Rafael, 65 and 52, Santa Rosa, 64 and 49, Napa, 63 and 51, Fairfield, 66 and 54. These are the 2 p.m. Pacific Daylight Time observations for the San Francisco and Monterey Bay areas on Monday, May 4th. At San Francisco Airport, it was cloudy, temperature 62, dew point 46, relative humidity 55%, west wind at 14 miles an hour, pressure 29.99 inches and steady. At Oakland Airport, it was cloudy, temperature 64, dew point 49, relative humidity 57%, southwest wind at 12 miles an hour, pressure 30.01 inches and steady. At San Jose Airport, it was cloudy, temperature 65, dew point 48, relative humidity 54%, north wind at 7 miles an hour, pressure 29.98 inches and steady. At Santa Rosa, it was cloudy, temperature 63, southwest wind at 8, pressure 29.97 and steady. At Concord, it was cloudy, temperature 66, west wind at 10. At Livermore, it was cloudy, temperature 63, west wind at 10. At Monterey, it was partly sunny, temperature 62, southwest wind at 12, pressure 30.01 and steady. Here are some observations around California and western Nevada. At South Lake Tahoe, rain was falling, with a temperature of 43. At Truckee, drizzle was falling, with a temperature of 43. At Blue Canyon, fog was reported, with a temperature of 41. It was partly sunny, with a temperature of 66 at Los Angeles, 67 at San Diego, and 59 at Reno. It was cloudy, with a temperature of 63 at Sacramento, and 46 at Mammoth Lakes. Local temperature reports around San Francisco Bay for 2 p.m. Downtown San Francisco was 62 degrees. Oakland Museum was 64 degrees. Redwood City was 63 degrees. San Rafael was 64 degrees. The area forecast for the South Bay, including the San Jose metro area and the Santa Clara Valley. For the rest of today, partly cloudy. Highs in the 60s. West winds 5 to 10 miles per hour. For tonight, mostly cloudy. A chance of rain after midnight. Lows from the upper 40s to mid 50s. Northwest winds 5 to 10 miles per hour. And on Tuesday, mostly cloudy in the morning, then becoming partly cloudy. Patchy fog in the morning. Highs in the 60s. West winds 5 to 10 miles per hour. For the Tuesday night, partly cloudy.

patchy fog after midnight. Lows from the upper 40s to mid 50s. West winds 5 to 10 miles per hour. For Wednesday, partly cloudy in the morning, then becoming mostly sunny. Patchy fog in the morning. Highs in the upper 60s by the bay to the 70s inland. Light winds, becoming west 5 to 10 miles per hour in the afternoon. And on Wednesday night, mostly clear until midnight, then becoming partly cloudy. Lows from the upper 40s to mid 50s. Thursday through Friday, mostly clear. Highs from the 70s to lower 80s, lows near 50. Friday night through Saturday night, clear. Lows from the 40s to upper 50s, highs from the 70s to upper 80s. Sunday, mostly sunny in the morning, then becoming sunny. Highs from the lower 80s to mid 90s, high temperatures today and lows tonight for the selected cities: San Jose, 66 and 53, Mountain View, 65 and 54, Morgan Hill, 67 and 49. The area forecast for the Monterey Bay and Salinas Valley. For the rest of today, mostly sunny. Highs in the 60s. West winds 5 to 15 miles per hour. For tonight, partly cloudy until midnight, then becoming mostly cloudy. Patchy fog after midnight. A slight chance of rain after midnight. Lows from the mid 40s to lower 50s. West winds 5 to 10 miles per hour. And on Tuesday, partly cloudy. Patchy fog in the morning. Highs in the lower 60s at the coast of around 70 inland. West winds 5 to 15 miles per hour. For the Tuesday night, partly cloudy. Patchy fog after midnight. Lows near 50. West winds 5 to 10 miles per hour. For Wednesday, partly cloudy in the morning, then becoming sunny. Patchy fog in the morning. Highs in the mid-60s at the coast to around 80 inland. Light winds, becoming west 5 to 10 miles per hour in the afternoon. And on Wednesday night, mostly clear until midnight, then becoming partly cloudy. Patchy fog. Lows in the lower 50s. Thursday through Friday, mostly clear. Highs from the upper 60s to mid 80s, lows in the upper 40s. Friday night, clear. Lows in the upper 40s. Saturday, mostly sunny in the morning, then becoming sunny. High 70s and 80s. Saturday night, clear. Lows in the lower 50s. Sunday, mostly sunny in the morning, then becoming sunny. Highs from the upper 70s to lower 90s. High temperatures today and lows tonight for the selected cities: Santa Cruz, 65 and 49, Monterey, 64 and 51, Salinas, 64 and 49, Hollister, 65 and 49, King City, 68 and 46. The weather overview for the Bay Area and Central Coast: cooler temperatures and cloudy mornings through Tuesday with light rain expected tonight through Tuesday morning for the SF Bay Area. Warmer and drier conditions return for the middle of the week through the weekend. The extended forecast for the Bay Area and Central Coast: Wednesday and Wednesday night, partly cloudy. Highs 55 to 75. Lows 45 to 55. Thursday and Thursday night, partly cloudy. Highs 55 to 80. Lows 45 to 60. Friday and Friday night, partly cloudy. Highs 60 to 80. Lows 45 to 60. Saturday and Saturday night, clear. Highs 65 to 90. Lows 50 to 65. Sunday, sunny, warmer. Highs 65 to 95. Sunrise, sunset, and tidal information for the San Francisco Bay Area for Monday, May 4. The sunset tonight, 8:03 p.m. The sunrise tomorrow, 6:09 a.m. The sunset tomorrow, 8:04 p.m. Tidal data at the Golden Gate for the afternoon and evening hours today and the morning hours of tomorrow. High tide, 3:25 p.m. at 4.19 feet. Low tide, 7:30 p.m. at 3.17 feet. High tide, 1:25 a.m. at 5.47 feet. Low tide, 8:00.

1 a.m. at minus 044 feet. Here are the buoy observations for 3 p.m. Pacific Daylight Time. An offshore buoy 6 winds northwest at 14 knots, pressure 1,022.4 millibars. An offshore buoy 59 winds north at 6 knots, water temperature 61, pressure 1,018.0 millibars. At buoy 14 near Point Arena, winds west at 4 knots, water temperature 56, pressure 1,016.5 millibars. At buoy 13 near Bodega Bay, winds northwest at 8 knots, pressure 1,016.1 millibars. At Point Reyes Wave Rider buoy, water temperature 56, seas 8 feet, every 14 seconds. At San Francisco Bar buoy, water temperature 58, seas 4 feet, every 14 seconds. At San Francisco buoy, winds west at 8 knots, pressure 1,015.9 millibars, swell 6 feet, every 14 seconds. At Half Moon Bay buoy, winds southwest 10 knots, water temperature 57, pressure 1,016.8 millibars, seas 5 feet, every 13 seconds. At Monterey buoy, winds west at 6 knots, water temperature 58, pressure 1,016.2 millibars. At Point Sur, Wave Rider buoy, water temperature 60, seas 6 feet, every 13 seconds. At Cape San Martin buoy, winds west at 6 knots, water temperature 59, pressure 1,016.8 millibars. Synopsis for the Central California coast and bays, including the Monterey Bay, Greater Farallones, and Cordell Bank National Marine Sanctuaries, a few showers and isolated thunderstorms possible tonight through sunrise Tuesday. Otherwise, generally light northwest winds will continue into Tuesday over a long period swell. Light wind and seas continue through Wednesday as high pressure builds. Northwest wind and seas increase Thursday into the weekend as more typically strong springtime onshore surface pressure gradients develop over the waters. The marine forecast for San Pablo Bay, Suisun Bay, the West Delta, and the San Francisco Bay north of the Bay Bridge. For tonight, west wind 5 to 10 knots. A slight chance of rain early. A chance of rain this evening, then rain likely after midnight. For Tuesday, southwest wind 5 to 10 knots. For Tuesday night, west wind 5 to 10 knots. The marine forecast for Monterey Bay. For tonight, west wind 10 to 15 knots, easing to 5 to 10 knots late this evening and overnight. Seas 3 to 4 feet. Wave detail, west 3 feet at 14 seconds and south 2 feet at 14 seconds. A slight chance of rain after midnight. For Tuesday, west wind around 5 knots, rising to 10 to 15 knots in the afternoon. Seas around 3 feet. Wave detail, west 3 feet at 12 seconds. For Tuesday night, west wind 10 to 15 knots, becoming northwest around 5 knots after midnight. Seas around 3 feet. Wave detail, west 3 feet at 11 seconds and southwest 2 feet at 14 seconds. The coastal waters forecast from Pigeon Point to Point Pinos out to 10 nautical miles. For tonight, west wind 5 to 10 knots, veering to northwest after midnight. Seas 4 to 5 feet. Wave detail, northwest 5 feet at 14 seconds and south 2 feet at 14 seconds. A slight chance of rain after midnight. A chance of rain late. For Tuesday, northwest wind 5 to 10 knots. Seas 3 to 4 feet. Wave detail, west 4 feet at 12 seconds. For Tuesday night, northwest wind 5 to 10 knots. Seas 3 to 4 feet. Wave detail, west 4 feet at 11 seconds and southwest 2 feet at 15 seconds. The area forecast for the peninsula, North Bay, and East Bay. For the rest of today, partly cloudy. A slight chance of rain. Highs around 60 at the coast to the mid-60s inland. West winds 5 to 15 miles per hour. For tonight, mostly cloudy. A chance of rain. Lows from the upper 40s to mid-50s. West winds 5 to 10 miles per hour. And on Tuesday,
mostly cloudy in the morning, then becoming partly cloudy. A slight chance of rain in the morning. Highs from the 50s to upper 60s. West winds 5 to 10 miles per hour. For the Tuesday night, partly cloudy. Lows from the upper 40s to mid 50s. West winds 5 to 10 miles per hour. For Wednesday, mostly cloudy in the morning, then becoming mostly sunny. Highs in the mid-60s at the coast to the mid-70s inland. West winds 5 to 10 miles per hour. And on Wednesday night, mostly clear until midnight, then becoming partly cloudy. Lows from the upper 40s to mid-50s. For the Thursday, mostly cloudy in the morning, then becoming mostly sunny. Highs from the lower 60s to mid-70s. For Thursday night, clear until midnight, then becoming partly cloudy. Lows from the upper 40s to mid-50s. And on Friday, partly cloudy in the morning, then becoming mostly sunny. Highs 60s and 70s for the Friday night, clear. Lows from the lower to mid-50s for Saturday. Mostly sunny in the morning, then becoming sunny. Highs from the lower 70s to mid-80s and on Saturday night, clear. Lows in the 50s for the Sunday. Mostly sunny in the morning, then becoming sunny. Highs from the mid-70s to upper 80s. High temperatures today and lows tonight for the selected cities. San Francisco, 64 and 52. San Francisco Airport, 64 and 54. Redwood City, 67 and 52. Oakland, 65 and 54. Fremont, 66 and 53, Concord, 67 and 51, Livermore, 66 and 51, San Rafael, 65 and 52, Santa Rosa, 64 and 49, Napa, 63 and 51, Fairfield, 66 and 54. These are the 3 p.m. Pacific Daylight Time observations for the San Francisco and Monterey Bay areas on Monday, May 4th. At San Francisco Airport, it was partly sunny, temperature 63, dew point 46, relative humidity 54%, west wind at 14 miles an hour, pressure 29.99 inches and steady. At Oakland Airport, it was partly sunny, temperature 65, dew point 47, relative humidity 52%, west wind at 13 miles an hour, pressure 30.00 inches and falling. At San Jose Airport, it was cloudy, temperature 64, dew point 48, relative humidity 56%, northwest wind at 13 miles an hour, pressure 29.97 inches and falling. At Santa Rosa, light rain was falling, temperature 58, west wind at 9, pressure 29.97 and steady. At Concord, it was cloudy, temperature 64, southwest wind at 13. At Livermore, it was cloudy, temperature 62, west wind at 9. At Monterey, it was partly sunny, temperature 61, southwest wind at 12, pressure 30.01 and steady. Here are some observations around California and western Nevada. It was partly sunny, with a temperature of 66 at Los Angeles, 66 at San Diego, 61 at Reno, and 50 at Mammoth Lakes. It was cloudy, with a temperature of 62 at Sacramento, 45 at Truckee, and 44 at South Lake Tahoe. At Blue Canyon, rain and fog were reported, with a temperature of 41. Local temperature reports around San Francisco Bay for 3 p.m. Downtown San Francisco was 62 degrees. Oakland Museum was 64 degrees. Redwood City was 64 degrees. San Rafael was 64 degrees. The area forecast for the South Bay, including the San Jose metro area and the Santa Clara Valley. For the rest of today, partly cloudy. Highs in the 60s. West winds 5 to 15 miles per hour. For tonight, mostly cloudy. A chance of rain after midnight. Lows from the upper 40s to mid 50s. Northwest winds 5 to 10 miles per hour. And on Tuesday, mostly cloudy in the morning, then becoming partly cloudy. Patchy fog in the morning. Highs in the 60s. West winds 5 to 10 miles per hour.
For the Tuesday night, partly cloudy. Patchy fog after midnight. Lows from the upper 40s to mid 50s. West winds 5 to 10 miles per hour. For Wednesday, partly cloudy in the morning, then becoming mostly sunny. Patchy fog in the morning. Highs in the upper 60s by the bay to the 70s inland. Light winds, becoming west 5 to 10 miles per hour in the afternoon. And on Wednesday night, mostly clear until midnight, then becoming partly cloudy. Lows from the upper 40s to mid 50s. Thursday and Thursday night, mostly clear. Highs from the 70s to lower 80s, lows near 50. For the Friday, partly cloudy in the morning, then becoming mostly sunny. Highs from the 70s to lower 80s Friday night through Saturday night, clear. Lows from the 40s to upper 50s, highs from the 70s to upper 80s Sunday. Mostly sunny in the morning, then becoming sunny. Highs from the lower 80s to mid 90s, high temperatures today and lows tonight for the selected cities: San Jose, 66 and 53, Mountain View, 65 and 54, Morgan Hill, 67 and 49. The area forecast for the Monterey Bay and Salinas Valley. For the rest of today, partly cloudy. Highs in the 60s. West winds 10 to 15 miles per hour. For tonight, partly cloudy until midnight, then becoming mostly cloudy. Patchy fog after midnight. A slight chance of rain after midnight. Lows from the mid 40s to lower 50s. West winds 5 to 10 miles per hour. And on Tuesday, partly cloudy. Patchy fog in the morning. Highs in the lower 60s at the coast and around 70 inland. West winds 5 to 15 miles per hour. For the Tuesday night, partly cloudy. Patchy fog after midnight. Lows near 50. West winds 5 to 10 miles per hour. For Wednesday, partly cloudy in the morning, then becoming sunny. Patchy fog in the morning. Highs in the mid-60s at the coast to around 80 inland. Light winds, becoming west 5 to 10 miles per hour in the afternoon. And on Wednesday night, mostly clear until midnight, then becoming partly cloudy. Patchy fog. Lows in the lower 50s. Thursday and Thursday night, mostly clear. Highs from the upper 60s to mid 80s, lows in the upper 40s for the Friday, partly cloudy in the morning, then becoming mostly sunny. Highs from the upper 60s to lower 80s for Friday night, clear. Lows in the upper 40s and on Saturday, mostly sunny in the morning, then becoming sunny. High 70s and 80s for the Saturday night, clear. Lows in the lower 50s for Sunday, mostly sunny in the morning, then becoming sunny. Highs from the upper 70s to lower 90s, high temperatures today and lows tonight for the selected cities: Santa Cruz, 65 and 49, Monterey, 64 and 51, Salinas, 64 and 49, Hollister, 65 and 49, King City, 68 and 46. The weather overview for the Bay Area and Central Coast: cooler temperatures and cloudy mornings through Tuesday with light rain expected tonight through Tuesday morning for the SF Bay Area. Warmer and drier conditions return for the middle of the week through the weekend. The extended forecast for the Bay Area and Central Coast: Wednesday and Wednesday night, partly cloudy. Highs 55 to 75. Lows 45 to 55. Thursday and Thursday night, partly cloudy. Highs 55 to 80. Lows 45 to 60. Friday and Friday night, partly cloudy. Highs 60 to 80. Lows 45 to 60. Saturday and Saturday night, clear. Highs 65 to 90. Lows 50 to 65. Sunday, sunny, warmer. Highs 65 to 95. Sunrise, sunset, and tidal information for the San Francisco Bay Area for Monday, May 4. The sunset tonight, 8:03 p.m. The sunrise tomorrow, 6:09 a.m. The sunset tomorrow, 8:04 p.m. Tidal data at the Golden Gate for the afternoon and evening hours today and the morning hours of tomorrow.

High tide, 3:25 p.m. at 4.19 feet. 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Here are the buoy observations for 3 p.m. Pacific Daylight Time. An offshore buoy 6 winds northwest at 14 knots, pressure 1,022.5 millibars. An offshore buoy 59, winds north 8 knots, water temperature 61, pressure 1,017.9 millibars, seas 8 feet, every 12 seconds. At Point Arena buoy, winds west 2 knots, water temperature 56, pressure 1,016.6 millibars, sea 7 feet, every 14 seconds. At buoy 13 near Bodega Bay, winds northwest at 6 knots, pressure 1,015.9 millibars, swell 5 feet, every 13 seconds. At Point Reyes Wave Rider buoy, water temperature 57, seas 8 feet, every 13 seconds. At San Francisco Bar buoy, water temperature 58, seas 4 feet, every 14 seconds. At San Francisco buoy, winds west at 8 knots, pressure 1,015.9 millibars, swell 6 feet, every 14 seconds. At Half Moon Bay buoy, winds southwest 10 knots, water temperature 57, pressure 1,016.8 millibars, seas 5 feet, every 13 seconds. At Monterey Bay buoy, winds west 6 knots, water temperature 58, pressure 1,016.1 millibars, sea 7 feet, every 15 seconds. At Point Sur, Wave Rider buoy, water temperature 60, seas 6 feet, every 13 seconds. At Cape San Martin buoy, winds northwest 6 knots, water temperature 60, pressure 1,016.8 millibars. Sea 7 feet, every 14 seconds. Synopsis for the Central California coast and bays, including the Monterey Bay, Greater Farallones, and Cordell Bank National Marine Sanctuaries, a few showers and isolated thunderstorms possible tonight through sunrise Tuesday. Otherwise, generally light northwest winds will continue into Tuesday over a long period swell. Light wind and seas continue through Wednesday as high pressure builds. Northwest wind and seas increase Thursday into the weekend as more typically strong springtime onshore surface pressure gradients develop over the waters. The marine forecast for San Pablo Bay, Suisun Bay, the West Delta, and the San Francisco Bay north of the Bay Bridge. For tonight, west wind 5 to 10 knots. A slight chance of rain early. A chance of rain this evening, then rain likely after midnight. For Tuesday, southwest wind 5 to 10 knots. For Tuesday night, west wind 5 to 10 knots.

5 to 10 knots. 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For Tuesday night, northwest wind 5 to 10 knots. Seas 3 to 4 feet. 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This broadcast originates from the National Weather Service office located in Monterey, California, and serves the South Bay and Monterey Bay Area, including the cities of San Jose, Monterey, Salinas, and Santa Cruz. The area forecast for the Peninsula, North Bay, and East Bay. For the rest of today, partly cloudy. A slight chance of rain. Highs around 60 at the coast to the mid-60s inland. West winds 5 to 15 miles per hour. For tonight, mostly cloudy. A chance of rain. Lows from the upper 40s to mid-50s. West winds 5 to 10 miles per hour. And on Tuesday, mostly cloudy in the morning, then becoming partly cloudy. A slight chance of rain in the morning. Highs from the 50s to upper 60s. West winds 5 to 10 miles per hour. For the Tuesday night, partly cloudy. Lows from the upper 40s to mid 50s. West winds 5 to 10 miles per hour. For Wednesday, mostly cloudy in the morning, then becoming mostly sunny. Highs in the mid-60s at the coast to the mid-70s inland. West winds 5 to 10 miles per hour. And on Wednesday night, mostly clear until midnight, then becoming partly cloudy. Lows from the upper 40s to mid-50s. For the Thursday, mostly cloudy in the morning, then becoming mostly sunny. Highs from the lower 60s to mid-70s. For Thursday night, clear until midnight, then becoming partly cloudy. Lows from the upper 40s to mid-50s. And on Friday, partly cloudy in the morning, then becoming mostly sunny. Highs 60s and 70s for the Friday night, clear. Lows from the lower to mid-50s for Saturday. Mostly sunny in the morning, then becoming sunny. Highs from the lower 70s to mid-80s and on Saturday night, clear. Lows in the 50s for the Sunday. Mostly sunny in the morning, then becoming sunny. Highs from the mid-70s to upper 80s high temperatures today and lows tonight for the selected cities, San Francisco, 64 and 52, San Francisco Airport, 64 and 54, Redwood City, 67 and 52, Oakland, 65 and 54, Fremont, 66 and 53, Concord, 67 and 51, Livermore, 66 and 51, San Rafael, 65 and 52, Santa Rosa, 64 and 49, Napa, 63 and 51, Fairfield, 66 and 54. These are the 3 p.m. Pacific Daylight Time observations for the San Francisco and Monterey Bay Areas on Monday, May 4th. At San Francisco Airport, it was partly sunny, temperature 63, dew point 46, relative humidity 54%, west wind at 14 miles an hour, pressure 29.99 inches and steady. At Oakland Airport, it was partly sunny, temperature 65, dew point 47, relative humidity 52%, west wind at 13 miles an hour, pressure 30.00 inches and falling. At San Jose Airport, it was cloudy, temperature 64, dew point 48, relative humidity 56%, northwest wind at 13 miles an hour, pressure 29.97 inches and falling. At Santa Rosa, light rain was falling, temperature 58, west wind at 9, pressure 29.97 and steady. At Concord, it was cloudy, temperature 64, southwest wind at 13. At Livermore, it was cloudy, temperature 62, west wind at 9. At Monterey, it was partly sunny, temperature 61, southwest wind at 12, pressure 30.01 and steady. Here are some observations around California and western Nevada. It was partly sunny, with a temperature of 66 at Los Angeles,

at San Diego, 61 at Reno, and 50 at Mammoth Lakes. It was cloudy, with a temperature of 62 at Sacramento, 45 at Truckee, and 44 at South Lake Tahoe. At Blue Canyon, rain and fog were reported, with a temperature of 41. Local temperature reports around San Francisco Bay for 3 p.m. Downtown San Francisco was 62 degrees. Oakland Museum was 64 degrees. Redwood City was 64 degrees. San Rafael was 64 degrees. The area forecast for the South Bay, including the San Jose metro area and the Santa Clara Valley. For the rest of today, partly cloudy. Highs in the 60s. West winds 5 to 15 miles per hour. For tonight, mostly cloudy. A chance of rain after midnight. Lows from the upper 40s to mid 50s. Northwest winds 5 to 10 miles per hour. And on Tuesday, mostly cloudy in the morning, then becoming partly cloudy. Patchy fog in the morning. Highs in the 60s. West winds 5 to 10 miles per hour. For the Tuesday night, partly cloudy. Patchy fog after midnight. Lows from the upper 40s to mid 50s. West winds 5 to 10 miles per hour. For Wednesday, partly cloudy in the morning, then becoming mostly sunny. Patchy fog in the morning. Highs in the upper 60s by the bay to the 70s inland. Light winds, becoming west 5 to 10 miles per hour in the afternoon. And on Wednesday night, mostly clear until midnight, then becoming partly cloudy. Lows from the upper 40s to mid 50s. Thursday and Thursday night, mostly clear. Highs from the 70s to lower 80s, lows near 50. For the Friday, partly cloudy in the morning, then becoming mostly sunny. Highs from the 70s to lower 80s Friday night through Saturday night, clear. Lows from the 40s to upper 50s, highs from the 70s to upper 80s Sunday. Mostly sunny in the morning, then becoming sunny. Highs from the lower 80s to mid 90s, high temperatures today and lows tonight for these selected cities: San Jose, 66 and 53, Mountain View, 65 and 54, Morgan Hill, 67 and 49. The area forecast for the Monterey Bay and Salinas Valley? For the rest of today? Partly cloudy. Highs in the 60s. West winds 10 to 15 miles per hour. For tonight, partly cloudy until midnight, then becoming mostly cloudy. Patchy fog after midnight. A slight chance of rain after midnight. Lows from the mid-40s to lower 50s. West winds 5 to 10 miles per hour. And on Tuesday, partly cloudy. Patchy fog in the morning. Highs in the lower 60s at the coast around 70 inland. And on Tuesday, partly cloudy. Patchy fog in the morning. Highs in the lower 60s at the coast around 70 inland. West winds 5 to 15 miles per hour. For the Tuesday night, partly cloudy. Patchy fog after midnight. Lows near 50. West winds 5 to 10 miles per hour. For Wednesday, partly cloudy in the morning, then becoming sunny. Patchy fog in the morning. Highs in the mid-60s at the coast to around 80 inland. Light winds, becoming west 5 to 10 miles per hour in the afternoon. And on Wednesday night, mostly clear until midnight, then becoming partly cloudy. Patchy fog. Lows in the lower 50s. Thursday and Thursday night, mostly clear. Highs from the upper 60s to mid 80s, lows in the upper 40s for the Friday, partly cloudy in the morning, then becoming mostly sunny. Highs from the upper 60s to lower 80s for Friday night, clear. Lows in the upper 40s and on Saturday, mostly sunny in the morning, then becoming sunny. High 70s and 80s for the Saturday night, clear. Lows in the lower 50s for Sunday, mostly sunny in the morning, then becoming sunny. Highs from the upper 70s to lower 90s, high temperatures today and lows tonight for the selected cities: Santa Cruz, 65 and 49, Monterey, 64 and 51.

64 and 49, Hollister. 65 and 49, King City. 68 and 46. The weather overview for the Bay Area and Central Coast, cooler temperatures and cloudy mornings through Tuesday with light rain expected tonight through Tuesday morning for the SF Bay Area. Warmer and drier conditions return for the middle of the week through the weekend. The extended forecast for the Bay Area and Central Coast, Wednesday and Wednesday night, partly cloudy. Highs 55 to 75. Lows 45 to 55. Thursday and Thursday night, partly cloudy. Highs 55 to 80. Lows 45 to 60. Friday and Friday night, partly cloudy. Highs 60 to 80. Lows 45 to 60. Saturday and Saturday night, clear. Highs 65 to 90. Lows 50 to 65. Sunday, sunny, warmer. Highs 65 to 95. Sunrise, sunset, and tidal information for the San Francisco Bay Area for Monday, May 4. The sunset tonight, 8:03 p.m. The sunrise tomorrow, 6:09 a.m. The sunset tomorrow, 8:04 p.m. Tidal data at the Golden Gate for the afternoon and evening hours today and the morning hours of tomorrow. High tide, 3:25 p.m. at 4.19 feet. Low tide, 7:30 p.m. at 3.17 feet. High tide, 1:25 a.m. at 5.47 feet. Low tide, 8:31 a.m. at minus 044 feet. Here are the buoy observations for 3 p.m. Pacific Daylight Time. An offshore buoy 6 winds northwest at 14 knots, pressure 1,022.5 millibars. An offshore buoy 59, winds north 8 knots, water temperature 61, pressure 1,017.9 millibars, seas 8 feet, every 12 seconds. At Point Arena buoy, winds west 2 knots, water temperature 56, pressure 1,016.6 millibars, seas 7 feet, every 14 seconds. At buoy 13 near Bodega Bay, winds northwest at 6 knots, pressure 1,015.9 millibars, swell 5 feet, every 13 seconds. At Point Reyes Wave Rider buoy, water temperature 57, seas 8 feet, every 13 seconds. At San Francisco Bar buoy, water temperature 58, seas 4 feet, every 14 seconds. At San Francisco buoy, winds west at 8 knots, pressure 1,015.9 millibars, swell 6 feet, every 14 seconds. At Half Moon Bay buoy, winds southwest 10 knots, water temperature 57, pressure 1,016.8 millibars, seas 5 feet, every 13 seconds. At Monterey Bay buoy, winds west 6 knots, water temperature 58, pressure 1,016.1 millibars, seas 7 feet, every 15 seconds. At Point Sur, Wave Rider buoy, water temperature 60, seas 6 feet, every 13 seconds. At Cape San Martin buoy, winds northwest 6 knots, water temperature 60, pressure 1,016.8 millibars. Seas 7 feet, every 14 seconds. Synopsis for the Central California coast and bays, including the Monterey Bay, Greater Farallones, and Cordell Bank National Marine Sanctuaries, a few showers and isolated thunderstorms possible tonight through sunrise Tuesday. Otherwise, generally light northwest winds will continue into Tuesday over a long period swell. Light wind and seas continue through Wednesday as high pressure builds. Northwest wind and seas increase Thursday into the weekend as more typically strong springtime onshore surface pressure gradients develop over the waters. The marine forecast for San Pablo Bay, Suisun Bay, the West Delta, and the San Francisco Bay north of the Bay Bridge. For tonight, west wind 5 to 10 knots. A slight chance of rain early. A chance of rain this evening, then rain likely after midnight. For Tuesday, southwest wind 5 to 10 knots. For Tuesday night, west wind 5 to 10 knots. The marine forecast for Monterey Bay. For tonight, west wind 10 to 15 knots, easing to 5 to 10 knots late this evening and overnight.

3 to 4 feet. Wave detail, west 3 feet at 14 seconds and south 2 feet at 14 seconds. A slight chance of rain after midnight. For Tuesday, west wind around 5 knots, rising to 10 to 15 knots in the afternoon. Seas around 3 feet. Wave detail, west 3 feet at 12 seconds. For Tuesday night, west wind 10 to 15 knots, becoming northwest around 5 knots after midnight. Seas around 3 feet. Wave detail, west 3 feet at 11 seconds and southwest 2 feet at 14 seconds. The coastal waters forecast from Pigeon Point to Point Pinos out to 10 nautical miles. For tonight, west wind 5 to 10 knots, veering to northwest after midnight. Seas 4 to 5 feet. Wave detail, northwest 5 feet at 14 seconds and south 2 feet at 14 seconds. A slight chance of rain after midnight. A chance of rain late. For Tuesday, northwest wind 5 to 10 knots. Seas 3 to 4 feet. Wave detail, west 4 feet at 12 seconds. For Tuesday night, northwest wind 5 to 10 knots. Seas 3 to 4 feet. Wave detail, west 4 feet at 11 seconds and southwest 2 feet at 15 seconds. The area forecast for the peninsula, North Bay, and East Bay. For the rest of today, partly cloudy. A slight chance of rain. Highs around 60 at the coast to the mid-60s inland. West winds 5 to 15 miles per hour. For tonight, mostly cloudy. A chance of rain. Lows from the upper 40s to mid-50s. West winds 5 to 10 miles per hour. And on Tuesday, mostly cloudy in the morning, then becoming partly cloudy. A slight chance of rain in the morning. Highs from the 50s to upper 60s. West winds 5 to 10 miles per hour. For the Tuesday night, partly cloudy. Lows from the upper 40s to mid 50s. West winds 5 to 10 miles per hour. For Wednesday, mostly cloudy in the morning, then becoming mostly sunny. Highs in the mid-60s at the coast to the mid-70s inland. West winds 5 to 10 miles per hour. And on Wednesday night, mostly clear until midnight, then becoming partly cloudy. Lows from the upper 40s to mid-50s. For the Thursday, mostly cloudy in the morning, then becoming mostly sunny. Highs from the lower 60s to mid-70s. For Thursday night, clear until midnight, then becoming partly cloudy. Lows from the upper 40s to mid-50s. And on Friday, partly cloudy in the morning, then becoming mostly sunny. Highs 60s and 70s for the Friday night, clear. Lows from the lower to mid-50s for Saturday. Mostly sunny in the morning, then becoming sunny. Highs from the lower 70s to mid-80s and on Saturday night, clear. Lows in the 50s for the Sunday. Mostly sunny in the morning, then becoming sunny. Highs from the mid-70s to upper 80s high temperatures today and lows tonight for the selected cities, San Francisco, 64 and 52, San Francisco Airport, 64 and 54, Redwood City, 67 and 52, Oakland, 65 and 54, Fremont, 66 and 53, Concord, 67 and 51, Livermore, 66 and 51, San Rafael, 65 and 52, Santa Rosa, 64 and 49, Napa, 63 and 51, Fairfield, 66 and 54. These are the 3 p.m. Pacific Daylight Time observations for the San Francisco and Monterey Bay areas on Monday, May 4th. At San Francisco Airport, it was partly sunny, temperature 63, dew point 46, relative humidity 54%, west wind at 14 miles an hour, pressure 29.99 inches and steady. At Oakland Airport, it was partly sunny, temperature 65, dew point 47, relative humidity 52%, west wind at 13 miles an hour, pressure 30.00 inches and falling. At San Jose Airport, it was cloudy, temperature 64, dew point 48, relative humidity 56%, northwest wind at 13 miles an hour.

pressure 29.97 inches and falling. At Santa Rosa, light rain was falling, temperature 58, west wind at 9, pressure 29.97 and steady. At Concord, it was cloudy, temperature 64, southwest wind at 13. At Livermore, it was cloudy, temperature 62, west wind at 9. At Monterey, it was partly sunny, temperature 61, southwest wind at 12, pressure 30.01 and steady. Here are some observations around California and western Nevada. It was partly sunny, with a temperature of 66 at Los Angeles, 66 at San Diego, 61 at Reno, and 50 at Mammoth Lakes. It was cloudy, with a temperature of 62 at Sacramento, 45 at Truckee, and 44 at South Lake Tahoe. At Blue Canyon, rain and fog were reported, with a temperature of 41. Local temperature reports around San Francisco Bay for 3 p.m. Downtown San Francisco was 62 degrees. Oakland Museum was 64 degrees. Redwood City was 64 degrees. San Rafael was 64 degrees. The area forecast for the South Bay, including the San Jose metro area and the Santa Clara Valley. For the rest of today, partly cloudy. Highs in the 60s. West winds 5 to 15 miles per hour. For tonight, mostly cloudy. A chance of rain after midnight. Lows from the upper 40s to mid 50s. Northwest winds 5 to 10 miles per hour. And on Tuesday, mostly cloudy in the morning, then becoming partly cloudy. Patchy fog in the morning. Highs in the 60s. West winds 5 to 10 miles per hour. For the Tuesday night, partly cloudy. Patchy fog after midnight. Lows from the upper 40s to mid 50s. West winds 5 to 10 miles per hour. For Wednesday, partly cloudy in the morning, then becoming mostly sunny. Patchy fog in the morning. Highs in the upper 60s by the bay to the 70s inland. Light winds, becoming west 5 to 10 miles per hour in the afternoon. And on Wednesday night, mostly clear until midnight, then becoming partly cloudy. Lows from the upper 40s to mid 50s. Thursday and Thursday night, mostly clear. Highs from the 70s to lower 80s, lows near 50. For the Friday, partly cloudy in the morning, then becoming mostly sunny. Highs from the 70s to lower 80s Friday night through Saturday night, clear. Lows from the 40s to upper 50s, highs from the 70s to upper 80s Sunday. Mostly sunny in the morning, then becoming sunny. Highs from the lower 80s to mid 90s, high temperatures today and lows tonight for the selected cities: San Jose, 66 and 53, Mountain View, 65 and 54, Morgan Hill, 67 and 49. The area forecast for the Monterey Bay and Salinas Valley. For the rest of today, partly cloudy. Highs in the 60s. West winds 10 to 15 miles per hour. For tonight, partly cloudy until midnight, then becoming mostly cloudy. Patchy fog after midnight. A slight chance of rain after midnight. Lows from the mid 40s to lower 50s. West winds 5 to 10 miles per hour. And on Tuesday, partly cloudy. Patchy fog in the morning. Highs in the lower 60s at the coast to around 70 inland. West winds 5 to 15 miles per hour. For the Tuesday night, partly cloudy. Patchy fog after midnight. Lows near 50. West winds 5 to 10 miles per hour. For Wednesday, partly cloudy in the morning, then becoming sunny. Patchy fog in the morning. Highs in the mid-60s at the coast to around 80 inland. Light winds, becoming west 5 to 10 miles per hour in the afternoon. And on Wednesday night, mostly clear until midnight, then becoming partly cloudy. Patchy fog. Lows in the lower 50s. Thursday and Thursday night, mostly clear. Highs from the upper 60s to mid 80s, lows in the upper 40s for the Friday, partly cloudy in the morning, then becoming mostly sunny.

highs from the upper 60s to lower 80s for Friday night, clear. Lows in the upper 40s and on Saturday, mostly sunny in the morning then becoming sunny. High 70s and 80s for the Saturday night, clear. Lows in the lower 50s for Sunday, mostly sunny in the morning then becoming sunny. Highs from the upper 70s to lower 90s high temperatures today and lows tonight for the selected cities, Santa Cruz, 65 and 49, Monterey, 64 and 51, Salinas, 64 and 49, Hollister, 65 and 49, King City, 68 and 46. The weather overview for the Bay Area and Central Coast, cooler temperatures and cloudy mornings through Tuesday with light rain expected tonight through Tuesday morning for the SF Bay Area. Warmer and drier conditions return for the middle of the week through the weekend. The extended forecast for the Bay Area and Central Coast, Wednesday and Wednesday night, partly cloudy. Highs 55 to 75. Lows 45 to 55. Thursday and Thursday night, partly cloudy. Highs 55 to 80. Lows 45 to 60. Friday and Friday night, partly cloudy. Highs 60 to 80. Lows 45 to 60. Saturday and Saturday night, clear. Highs 65 to 90. Lows 50 to 65. Sunday, sunny, warmer. Highs 65 to 95. Sunrise, sunset, and tidal information for the San Francisco Bay Area for Monday, May 4. The sunset tonight, 8:03 p.m. The sunrise tomorrow, 6:09 a.m. The sunset tomorrow, 8:04 p.m. Tidal data at the Golden Gate for the afternoon and evening hours today and the morning hours of tomorrow. High tide, 3:25 p.m. at 4.19 feet. Low tide, 7:30 p.m. at 3.17 feet. High tide, 1:25 a.m. at 5.47 feet. Low tide, 8:31 a.m. at minus 044 feet. Here are the buoy observations for 3 p.m. Pacific Daylight Time. An offshore buoy 6 winds northwest at 14 knots, pressure 1,022.5 millibars. An offshore buoy 59, winds north 8 knots, water temperature 61, pressure 1,017.9 millibars, seas 8 feet, every 12 seconds. At Point Arena buoy, winds west 2 knots, water temperature 56, pressure 1,016.6 millibars, seas 7 feet, every 14 seconds. At buoy 13 near Bodega Bay, winds northwest at 6 knots, pressure 1,015.9 millibars, swell 5 feet, every 13 seconds. At Point Reyes Wave Rider buoy, water temperature 57, seas 8 feet, every 13 seconds. At San Francisco Bar buoy, water temperature 58, seas 4 feet, every 14 seconds. At San Francisco buoy, winds west at 8 knots, pressure 1,015.9 millibars, swell 6 feet, every 14 seconds. At Half Moon Bay buoy, winds southwest 10 knots, water temperature 57, pressure 1,016.8 millibars, seas 5 feet, every 13 seconds. At Monterey Bay buoy, winds west 6 knots, water temperature 58, pressure 1,016.1 millibars, seas 7 feet, every 15 seconds. At Point Sur, Wave Rider buoy, water temperature 60, seas 6 feet, every 13 seconds. At Cape San Martin buoy, winds northwest 6 knots, water temperature 60, pressure 1,016.8 millibars. Sea 7 feet, every 14 seconds. Synopsis for the Central California coast and bays including the Monterey Bay, Greater Farallones, and Cordell Bank National Marine Sanctuaries, a few showers and isolated thunderstorms possible tonight through sunrise Tuesday. Otherwise, generally light northwest winds will continue into Tuesday over a long period swell. Light wind and seas continue through Wednesday as high pressure builds. Northwest wind and seas increase Thursday into the weekend as more typically strong springtime onshore surface pressure gradients develop over the waters. The marine forecast for San Pablo Bay, Suisun Bay, the West Delta, and the San Francisco

of the Bay Bridge. For tonight, west wind 5 to 10 knots. A slight chance of rain early. A chance of rain this evening, then rain likely after midnight. For Tuesday, southwest wind 5 to 10 knots. For Tuesday night, west wind 5 to 10 knots. The marine forecast for Monterey Bay. For tonight, west wind 10 to 15 knots, easing to 5 to 10 knots late this evening and overnight. Seas 3 to 4 feet. Wave detail, west 3 feet at 14 seconds and south 2 feet at 14 seconds. A slight chance of rain after midnight. For Tuesday, west wind around 5 knots, rising to 10 to 15 knots in the afternoon. Seas around 3 feet. Wave detail, west 3 feet at 12 seconds. For Tuesday night, west wind 10 to 15 knots, becoming northwest around 5 knots after midnight. Seas around 3 feet. Wave detail, west 3 feet at 11 seconds and southwest 2 feet at 14 seconds. The coastal waters forecast from Pigeon Point to Point Pinos out to 10 nautical miles. For tonight, west wind 5 to 10 knots, veering to northwest after midnight. Seas 4 to 5 feet. Wave detail, northwest 5 feet at 14 seconds and south 2 feet at 14 seconds. A slight chance of rain after midnight. A chance of rain late. For Tuesday, northwest wind 5 to 10 knots. Seas 3 to 4 feet. Wave detail, west 4 feet at 12 seconds. For Tuesday night, northwest wind 5 to 10 knots. Seas 3 to 4 feet. Wave detail, west 4 feet at 11 seconds and southwest 2 feet at 15 seconds. 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This broadcast originates from the National Weather Service office located in Monterey, California, and serves the South Bay and Monterey Bay Area, including the city of San Jose, Monterey, Salinas, and Santa Cruz. The area forecast for the Peninsula, North Bay, and East Bay. For the rest of today, partly cloudy. A slight chance of rain. Highs around 60 at the coast to the mid-60s inland. West winds 5 to 15 miles per hour. For tonight, mostly cloudy. A chance of rain. Lows from the upper 40s to mid-50s. West winds 5 to 10 miles per hour. And on Tuesday, mostly cloudy in the morning, then becoming partly cloudy. A slight chance of rain in the morning. Highs from the 50s to upper 60s. West winds 5 to 10 miles per hour. For the Tuesday night, partly cloudy. Lows from the upper 40s to mid 50s. West winds 5 to 10 miles per hour. For Wednesday, mostly cloudy in the morning, then becoming mostly sunny. Highs in the mid-60s at the coast to the mid-70s inland. West winds 5 to 10 miles per hour. And on Wednesday night, mostly clear until midnight, then becoming partly cloudy. Lows from the upper 40s to mid-50s. For the Thursday, mostly cloudy in the morning, then becoming mostly sunny. Highs from the lower 60s to mid-70s. For Thursday night, clear until midnight, then becoming partly cloudy. Lows from the upper 40s to mid-50s. And on Friday, partly cloudy in the morning, then becoming mostly sunny. Highs 60s and 70s for the Friday night, clear. Lows from the lower to mid-50s for Saturday. Mostly sunny in the morning, then becoming sunny. Highs from the lower 70s to mid-80s and on Saturday night, clear. Lows in the 50s for the Sunday. Mostly sunny in the morning, then becoming sunny. Highs from the mid-70s to upper 80s high temperatures today and lows tonight for the selected cities, San Francisco, 64 and 52, San Francisco Airport, 64 and 54, Redwood City, 67 and 52, Oakland, 65 and 54, Fremont, 66 and 53, Concord, 67 and 51, Livermore, 66 and 51, San Rafael,

35 and 32, Santa Rosa, 64 and 49, Napa, 63 and 51, Fairfield, 66 and 54. These are the 3 p.m. Pacific Daylight Time observations for the San Francisco and Monterey Bay areas on Monday, May 4th. At San Francisco Airport, it was partly sunny, temperature 63, dew point 46, relative humidity 54%, west wind at 14 miles an hour, pressure 29.99 inches and steady. At Oakland Airport, it was partly sunny, temperature 65, dew point 47, relative humidity 52%, west wind at 13 miles an hour, pressure 30.00 inches and falling. At San Jose Airport, it was cloudy, temperature 64, dew point 48, relative humidity 56%, northwest wind at 13 miles an hour, pressure 29.97 inches and falling. At Santa Rosa, light rain was falling, temperature 58, west wind at 9, pressure 29.97 and steady. At Concord, it was cloudy, temperature 64, southwest wind at 13. At Livermore, it was cloudy, temperature 62, west wind at 9. At Monterey, it was partly sunny, temperature 61, southwest wind at 12, pressure 30.01 and steady. Here are some observations around California and western Nevada. It was partly sunny, with a temperature of 66 at Los Angeles, 66 at San Diego, 61 at Reno, and 50 at Mammoth Lakes. It was cloudy, with a temperature of 62 at Sacramento, 45 at Truckee, and 44 at South Lake Tahoe. At Blue Canyon, rain and fog were reported, with a temperature of 41. Local temperature reports around San Francisco Bay for 3 p.m. Downtown San Francisco was 62 degrees. Oakland Museum was 64 degrees. Redwood City was 64 degrees. San Rafael was 64 degrees. The area forecast for the South Bay, including the San Jose metro area and the Santa Clara Valley. For the rest of today, partly cloudy. Highs in the 60s. West winds 5 to 15 miles per hour. For tonight, mostly cloudy. A chance of rain after midnight. Lows from the upper 40s to mid 50s. Northwest winds 5 to 10 miles per hour. And on Tuesday, mostly cloudy in the morning, then becoming partly cloudy. Patchy fog in the morning. Highs in the 60s. West winds 5 to 10 miles per hour. For the Tuesday night, partly cloudy. Patchy fog after midnight. Lows from the upper 40s to mid 50s. West winds 5 to 10 miles per hour. For Wednesday, partly cloudy in the morning, then becoming mostly sunny. Patchy fog in the morning. Highs in the upper 60s by the bay to the 70s inland. Light winds, becoming west 5 to 10 miles per hour in the afternoon. And on Wednesday night, mostly clear until midnight, then becoming partly cloudy. Lows from the upper 40s to mid 50s. Thursday and Thursday night, mostly clear. Highs from the 70s to lower 80s, lows near 50. For the Friday, partly cloudy in the morning, then becoming mostly sunny. Highs from the 70s to lower 80s Friday night through Saturday night, clear. Lows from the 40s to upper 50s, highs from the 70s to upper 80s Sunday. Mostly sunny in the morning, then becoming sunny. Highs from the lower 80s to mid 90s, high temperatures today and lows tonight for the selected cities, San Jose, 66 and 53, Mountain View, 65 and 54, Morgan Hill, 67 and 49. The area forecast for the Monterey Bay and Salinas Valley? For the rest of today? Partly cloudy. Highs in the 60s. West winds 10 to 15 miles per hour. For tonight, partly cloudy until midnight, then becoming mostly cloudy. Patchy fog after midnight. A slight chance of rain after midnight. Lows from the mid-40s to lower 50s. West winds 5 to 10 miles per hour. And on Tuesday, partly cloudy. Patchy fog in the

morning. Highs in the lower 60s at the coast and around 70 inland. West winds 5 to 15 miles per hour. For the Tuesday night, partly cloudy. Patchy fog after midnight. Lows near 50. West winds 5 to 10 miles per hour. For Wednesday, partly cloudy in the morning, then becoming sunny. Patchy fog in the morning. Highs in the mid-60s at the coast to around 80 inland. Light winds, becoming west 5 to 10 miles per hour in the afternoon. And on Wednesday night, mostly clear until midnight, then becoming partly cloudy. Patchy fog. Lows in the lower 50s. Thursday and Thursday night, mostly clear. Highs from the upper 60s to mid 80s, lows in the upper 40s for the Friday, partly cloudy in the morning, then becoming mostly sunny. Highs from the upper 60s to lower 80s for Friday night, clear. Lows in the upper 40s and on Saturday, mostly sunny in the morning, then becoming sunny. High 70s and 80s for the Saturday night, clear. Lows in the lower 50s for Sunday, mostly sunny in the morning, then becoming sunny. Highs from the upper 70s to lower 90s, high temperatures today and lows tonight for the selected cities: Santa Cruz, 65 and 49, Monterey, 64 and 51, Salinas, 64 and 49, Hollister, 65 and 49, King City, 68 and 46. The weather overview for the Bay Area and Central Coast: cooler temperatures and cloudy mornings through Tuesday with light rain expected tonight through Tuesday morning for the SF Bay Area. Warmer and drier conditions return for the middle of the week through the weekend. The extended forecast for the Bay Area and Central Coast: Wednesday and Wednesday night, partly cloudy. Highs 55 to 75. Lows 45 to 55. Thursday and Thursday night, partly cloudy. Highs 55 to 80. Lows 45 to 60. Friday and Friday night, partly cloudy. Highs 60 to 80. Lows 45 to 60. Saturday and Saturday night, clear. Highs 65 to 90. Lows 50 to 65. Sunday, sunny, warmer. Highs 65 to 95. Sunrise, sunset, and tidal information for the San Francisco Bay Area for Monday, May 4. The sunset tonight, 8:03 p.m. The sunrise tomorrow, 6:09 a.m. The sunset tomorrow, 8:04 p.m. Tidal data at the Golden Gate for the afternoon and evening hours today and the morning hours of tomorrow. High tide, 3:25 p.m. at 4.19 feet. Low tide, 7:30 p.m. at 3.17 feet. High tide, 1:25 a.m. at 5.47 feet. Low tide, 8:31 a.m. at minus 044 feet. Here are the buoy observations for 4 p.m. Pacific Daylight Time. An offshore buoy 6, winds northwest at 60 knots, pressure 1,022.4 millibars. An offshore buoy 59, winds northwest at 8 knots, water temperature 60, pressure 1,017.7 millibars. At buoy 14 near Point Arena, winds west at 4 knots, water temperature 56, pressure 1,016.2 millibars. At buoy 13 near Bodega Bay, winds west at 6 knots, pressure 1,015.7 millibars. At Point Reyes Wave Rider buoy, water temperature 57, sea 7 feet, every 13 seconds. At San Francisco Bar buoy, water temperature 59, seas 5 feet, every 14 seconds. At San Francisco buoy, winds west at 10 knots, water temperature 56, swell 7 feet, every 14 seconds. At Half Moon Bay buoy, winds southwest 8 knots, water temperature 57, pressure 1,016.7 millibars, seas 5 feet, every 12 seconds. At Monterey buoy, winds northwest at 8 knots, water temperature 58, pressure 1,015.8 millibars. At Pointer, Wave Rider buoy, water temperature 60, seas 6 feet, every 14 seconds. At Cape San Martin buoy, winds west at 8 knots, water temperature 61, pressure 1,016.8 millibars.

5 millibars. Synopsis for the Central California coast and bays, including the Monterey Bay, Greater Farallones, and Cordell Bank National Marine Sanctuaries, a few showers and isolated thunderstorms possible tonight through sunrise Tuesday. Otherwise, generally light northwest winds will continue into Tuesday over a long period swell. Light wind and seas continue through Wednesday as high pressure builds. Northwest wind and seas increase Thursday into the weekend as more typically strong springtime onshore surface pressure gradients develop over the waters. The marine forecast for San Pablo Bay, Suisun Bay, the West Delta, and the San Francisco Bay north of the Bay Bridge. For tonight, west wind 5 to 10 knots. A slight chance of rain early. A chance of rain this evening, then rain likely after midnight. For Tuesday, southwest wind 5 to 10 knots. For Tuesday night, west wind 5 to 10 knots. The marine forecast for Monterey Bay. For tonight, west wind 10 to 15 knots, easing to 5 to 10 knots late this evening and overnight. Seas 3 to 4 feet. Wave detail, west 3 feet at 14 seconds and south 2 feet at 14 seconds. A slight chance of rain after midnight. For Tuesday, west wind around 5 knots, rising to 10 to 15 knots in the afternoon. Seas around 3 feet. Wave detail, west 3 feet at 12 seconds. For Tuesday night, west wind 10 to 15 knots, becoming northwest around 5 knots after midnight. Seas around 3 feet. Wave detail, west 3 feet at 11 seconds and southwest 2 feet at 14 seconds. The coastal waters forecast from Pigeon Point to Point Pinos out to 10 nautical miles. For tonight, west wind 5 to 10 knots, veering to northwest after midnight. Seas 4 to 5 feet. Wave detail, northwest 5 feet at 14 seconds and south 2 feet at 14 seconds. A slight chance of rain after midnight. A chance of rain late. For Tuesday, northwest wind 5 to 10 knots. Seas 3 to 4 feet. Wave detail, west 4 feet at 12 seconds. For Tuesday night, northwest wind 5 to 10 knots. Seas 3 to 4 feet. Wave detail, west 4 feet at 11 seconds and southwest 2 feet at 15 seconds. The area forecast for the peninsula, North Bay, and East Bay. For the rest of today, partly cloudy. A slight chance of rain. Highs around 60 at the coast to the mid-60s inland. West winds 5 to 15 miles per hour. For tonight, mostly cloudy. A chance of rain. Lows from the upper 40s to mid-50s. West winds 5 to 10 miles per hour. And on Tuesday, mostly cloudy in the morning, then becoming partly cloudy. A slight chance of rain in the morning. Highs from the 50s to upper 60s. West winds 5 to 10 miles per hour. For the Tuesday night, partly cloudy. Lows from the upper 40s to mid 50s. West winds 5 to 10 miles per hour. For Wednesday, mostly cloudy in the morning, then becoming mostly sunny. Highs in the mid-60s at the coast to the mid-70s inland. West winds 5 to 10 miles per hour. And on Wednesday night, mostly clear until midnight, then becoming partly cloudy. Lows from the upper 40s to mid-50s. For the Thursday, mostly cloudy in the morning, then becoming mostly sunny. Highs from the lower 60s to mid-70s. For Thursday night, clear until midnight, then becoming partly cloudy. Lows from the upper 40s to mid-50s. And on Friday, partly cloudy in the morning, then becoming mostly sunny. Highs 60s and 70s for the Friday night, clear. Lows from the lower to mid-50s for Saturday. Mostly sunny in the morning, then becoming sunny. Highs from the lower 70s to mid-80s and on Saturday night, clear. Lows in the 50s for the Sunday. Mostly sunny in the morning, then becoming sunny. Highs from the mid-70s to upper 80s. High temperatures today and lows tonight for the selected cities, San Francisco, 64 and 52,
San Francisco Airport, 64 and 54, Redwood City, 67 and 52, Oakland, 65 and 54, Fremont, 66 and 53, Concord, 67 and 51, Livermore, 66 and 51, San Rafael, 65 and 52, Santa Rosa, 64 and 49, Napa, 63 and 51, Fairfield, 66 and 54. These are the 4 p.m. Pacific Daylight Time observations for the San Francisco and Monterey Bay areas on Monday, May 4th. At San Francisco Airport, it was partly sunny, temperature 61, dew point 45, relative humidity 55%, northwest wind at 10 miles an hour, pressure 29.98 inches and falling. At Oakland Airport, it was partly sunny, temperature 63, dew point 48, relative humidity 58%, west wind at 15 miles an hour, pressure 29.99 inches and falling. At San Jose Airport, it was cloudy, temperature 63, dew point 47, relative humidity 55%, northwest wind at 12 miles an hour, pressure 29.97 inches and steady. At Santa Rosa, light rain was falling, temperature 56, southwest wind at 7, pressure 29.98 and rising. At Concord, it was cloudy, temperature 64, southwest wind at 10. At Livermore, it was cloudy, temperature 61, west wind at 8. At Monterey, it was sunny, temperature 62, southwest wind at 10, pressure 29.99 and falling. Here are some observations around California and western Nevada. At Sacramento, rain was falling, with a temperature of 61. At Los Angeles, it was mostly sunny, with a temperature of 65. It was partly sunny, with a temperature of 66 at San Diego, 61 at Reno, and 50 at Mammoth Lakes. It was cloudy, with a temperature of 46 at Truckee, and 44 at South Lake Tahoe. At Blue Canyon, rain and fog were reported, with a temperature of 41. Local temperature reports around San Francisco Bay for 4 p.m. Downtown San Francisco was 61 degrees. Oakland Museum was 64 degrees. Redwood City was 66 degrees. San Rafael was 64 degrees. The area forecast for the South Bay, including the San Jose metro area and the Santa Clara Valley. For the rest of today, partly cloudy. Highs in the 60s. West winds 5 to 15 miles per hour. For tonight, mostly cloudy. A chance of rain after midnight. Lows from the upper 40s to mid 50s. Northwest winds 5 to 10 miles per hour. And on Tuesday, mostly cloudy in the morning, then becoming partly cloudy. Patchy fog in the morning. Highs in the 60s. West winds 5 to 10 miles per hour. For the Tuesday night, partly cloudy. Patchy fog after midnight. Lows from the upper 40s to mid 50s. West winds 5 to 10 miles per hour. For Wednesday, partly cloudy in the morning, then becoming mostly sunny. Patchy fog in the morning. Highs in the upper 60s by the bay to the 70s inland. Light winds, becoming west 5 to 10 miles per hour in the afternoon. And on Wednesday night, mostly clear until midnight, then becoming partly cloudy. Lows from the upper 40s to mid 50s. Thursday and Thursday night, mostly clear. Highs from the 70s to lower 80s, lows near 50. For the Friday, partly cloudy in the morning, then becoming mostly sunny. Highs from the 70s to lower 80s Friday night through Saturday night, clear. Lows from the 40s to upper 50s, highs from the 70s to upper 80s Sunday. Mostly sunny in the morning, then becoming sunny. Highs from the lower 80s to mid 90s, high temperatures today and lows tonight for the selected cities: San Jose, 66 and 53, Mountain View, 65 and 54, Morgan Hill, 67 and 49. The area forecast for the Monterey Bay and Salinas Valley? For the rest of today? Partly cloudy. Highs in the 60s. West winds 10 to 15 miles per hour.

tonight, partly cloudy until midnight, then becoming mostly cloudy. Patchy fog after midnight. A slight chance of rain after midnight. Lows from the mid-40s to lower 50s. West winds 5 to 10 miles per hour. And on Tuesday, partly cloudy. Patchy fog in the morning. Highs in the lower 60s at the coast around 70 inland. West winds 5 to 15 miles per hour. For the Tuesday night, partly cloudy. Patchy fog after midnight. Lows near 50. West winds 5 to 10 miles per hour. For Wednesday, partly cloudy in the morning, then becoming sunny. Patchy fog in the morning. Highs in the mid-60s at the coast to around 80 inland. Light winds, becoming west 5 to 10 miles per hour in the afternoon. And on Wednesday night, mostly clear until midnight, then becoming partly cloudy. Patchy fog. Lows in the lower 50s. Thursday and Thursday night, mostly clear. Highs from the upper 60s to mid-80s, lows in the upper 40s for the Friday, partly cloudy in the morning, then becoming mostly sunny. Highs from the upper 60s to lower 80s for Friday night, clear. Lows in the upper 40s and on Saturday, mostly sunny in the morning, then becoming sunny. High 70s and 80s for the Saturday night, clear. Lows in the lower 50s for Sunday, mostly sunny in the morning, then becoming sunny. Highs from the upper 70s to lower 90s, high temperatures today and lows tonight for the selected cities: Santa Cruz, 65 and 49, Monterey, 64 and 51, Salinas, 64 and 49, Hollister, 65 and 49, King City, 68 and 46. The weather overview for the Bay Area and Central Coast: cooler temperatures and cloudy mornings through Tuesday with light rain expected tonight through Tuesday morning for the SF Bay Area. Warmer and drier conditions return for the middle of the week through the weekend. The extended forecast for the Bay Area and Central Coast: Wednesday and Wednesday night, partly cloudy. Highs 55 to 75. Lows 45 to 55. Thursday and Thursday night, partly cloudy. Highs 55 to 80. Lows 45 to 60. Friday and Friday night, partly cloudy. Highs 60 to 80. Lows 45 to 60. Saturday and Saturday night, clear. Highs 65 to 90. Lows 50 to 65. Sunday, sunny, warmer. Highs 65 to 95. Sunrise, sunset, and tidal information for the San Francisco Bay Area for Monday, May 4. The sunset tonight, 8:03 p.m. The sunrise tomorrow, 6:09 a.m. The sunset tomorrow, 8:04 p.m. Tidal data at the Golden Gate for the afternoon and evening hours today and the morning hours of tomorrow. High tide, 3:25 p.m. at 4.19 feet. Low tide, 7:30 p.m. at 3.17 feet. High tide, 1:25 a.m. at 5.47 feet. Low tide, 8:31 a.m. at minus 044 feet. Here are the buoy observations for 4 p.m. Pacific Daylight Time. An offshore buoy 6, winds northwest at 60 knots, pressure 1,022.5 millibars. An offshore buoy 59, winds northwest 8 knots, water temperature 60, pressure 1,017.6 millibars, sea 7 feet, every 13 seconds. At Point Arena buoy, winds west 4 knots, water temperature 55, pressure 1,016.1 millibars, sea 7 feet, every 14 seconds. At buoy 13 near Bodega Bay, winds northwest at 6 knots, pressure 1,015.8 millibars, swell 6 feet, every 14 seconds. At Point Reyes Wave Rider buoy, water temperature 57, sea 7 feet, every 13 seconds. At San Francisco Bar buoy, water temperature 59, seas 5 feet, every 14 seconds. At San Francisco buoy, winds west at 10 knots, water temperature 56, swell 7 feet, every 14 seconds. At Half Moon Bay buoy, winds southwest 8 knots,

frequency of 162.55 megahertz from atop McQueen's Ridge. This broadcast originates from the National Weather Service office located in Monterey, California, and serves the South Bay and Monterey Bay Area, including the city of San Jose, Monterey, Salinas, and Santa Cruz. Synopsis for the Central California coast and bays, including the Monterey Bay, Greater Farallones, and Cordell Bank National Marine Sanctuaries, a few showers and isolated thunderstorms possible tonight through sunrise Tuesday. Otherwise, generally light northwest winds will continue into Tuesday over a long period swell. Light wind and seas continue through Wednesday as high pressure builds. Northwest wind and seas increase Thursday into the weekend as more typically strong springtime onshore surface pressure gradients develop over the waters. The marine forecast for San Pablo Bay, Suisun Bay, the West Delta, and the San Francisco Bay north of the Bay Bridge. For tonight, west wind 5 to 10 knots. A slight chance of rain early. A chance of rain this evening, then rain likely after midnight. For Tuesday, southwest wind 5 to 10 knots. For Tuesday night, west wind 5 to 10 knots. The marine forecast for Monterey Bay. For tonight, west wind 10 to 15 knots, easing to 5 to 10 knots late this evening and overnight. Seas 3 to 4 feet. Wave detail, west 3 feet at 14 seconds and south 2 feet at 14 seconds. A slight chance of rain after midnight. For Tuesday, west wind around 5 knots, rising to 10 to 15 knots in the afternoon. Seas around 3 feet. Wave detail, west 3 feet at 12 seconds. For Tuesday night, west wind 10 to 15 knots, becoming northwest around 5 knots after midnight. Seas around 3 feet. Wave detail, west 3 feet at 11 seconds and southwest 2 feet at 14 seconds. The coastal waters forecast from Pigeon Point to Point Pinos out to 10 nautical miles. For tonight, west wind 5 to 10 knots, veering to northwest after midnight. Seas 4 to 5 feet. Wave detail, northwest 5 feet at 14 seconds and south 2 feet at 14 seconds. A slight chance of rain after midnight. A chance of rain late. For Tuesday, northwest wind 5 to 10 knots. Seas 3 to 4 feet. Wave detail, west 4 feet at 12 seconds. For Tuesday night, northwest wind 5 to 10 knots. Seas 3 to 4 feet. Wave detail, west 4 feet at 11 seconds and southwest 2 feet at 15 seconds. The area forecast for the peninsula, North Bay, and East Bay. For the rest of today, partly cloudy. A slight chance of rain. Highs around 60 at the coast to the mid-60s inland. West winds 5 to 15 miles per hour. For tonight, mostly cloudy. A chance of rain. Lows from the upper 40s to mid-50s. West winds 5 to 10 miles per hour. And on Tuesday, mostly cloudy in the morning, then becoming partly cloudy. A slight chance of rain in the morning. Highs from the 50s to upper 60s. West winds 5 to 10 miles per hour. For the Tuesday night, partly cloudy. Lows from the upper 40s to mid-50s. West winds 5 to 10 miles per hour. For Wednesday, mostly cloudy in the morning, then becoming mostly sunny. Highs in the mid-60s at the coast to the mid-70s inland. West winds 5 to 10 miles per hour. And on Wednesday night, mostly clear until midnight, then becoming partly cloudy. Lows from the upper 40s to mid-50s. For the Thursday, mostly cloudy in the morning, then becoming mostly sunny. Highs from the lower 60s to mid-70s. For Thursday night, clear until midnight, then becoming partly cloudy. Lows from the upper 40s to mid-50s. And on Friday, partly cloudy in the morning, then becoming mostly sunny. Highs 60s and 70s for the Friday night, clear. Lows from the lower to mid-50s for Saturday. Mostly sunny in the morning, then becoming sunny. Highs from the lower 70s.

mid 80s and on Saturday night, clear. Lows in the 50s for the Sunday. Mostly sunny in the morning, then becoming sunny. Highs from the mid 70s to upper 80s, high temperatures today and lows tonight for the selected cities. San Francisco, 64 and 52, San Francisco Airport, 64 and 54, Redwood City, 67 and 52, Oakland, 65 and 54, Fremont, 66 and 53, Concord, 67 and 51, Livermore, 66 and 51, San Rafael, 65 and 52, Santa Rosa, 64 and 49, Napa, 63 and 51, Fairfield, 66 and 54. These are the 4 p.m. Pacific Daylight Time observations for the San Francisco and Monterey Bay areas on Monday, May 4th. At San Francisco Airport, it was partly sunny, temperature 61, dew point 45, relative humidity 55%, northwest wind at 10 miles an hour, pressure 29.98 inches and falling. At Oakland Airport, it was partly sunny, temperature 63, dew point 48, relative humidity 58%, west wind at 15 miles an hour, pressure 29.99 inches and falling. At San Jose Airport, it was cloudy, temperature 63, dew point 47, relative humidity 55%, northwest wind at 12 miles an hour, pressure 29.97 inches and steady. At Santa Rosa, light rain was falling, temperature 56, southwest wind at 7, pressure 29.98 and rising. At Concord, it was cloudy, temperature 64, southwest wind at 10. At Livermore, it was cloudy, temperature 61, west wind at 8. At Monterey, it was sunny, temperature 62, southwest wind at 10, pressure 29.99 and falling. Here are some observations around California and western Nevada. At Sacramento, rain was falling, with a temperature of 61. At Los Angeles, it was mostly sunny, with a temperature of 65. It was partly sunny, with a temperature of 66 at San Diego, 61 at Reno, and 50 at Mammoth Lakes. It was cloudy, with a temperature of 46 at Truckee, and 44 at South Lake Tahoe. At Blue Canyon, rain and fog were reported, with a temperature of 41. Local temperature reports around San Francisco Bay. Patchy fog in the morning. Highs in the 60s. West winds 5 to 10 miles per hour. For the Tuesday night, partly cloudy. Patchy fog after midnight. Lows from the upper 40s to mid 50s. West winds 5 to 10 miles per hour. For Wednesday, partly cloudy in the morning, then becoming mostly sunny. Patchy fog in the morning. Highs in the upper 60s by the bay to the 70s inland. Light winds, becoming west 5 to 10 miles per hour in the afternoon. And on Wednesday night, mostly clear until midnight, then becoming partly cloudy. Lows from the upper 40s to mid 50s. Thursday and Thursday night, mostly clear. Highs from the 70s to lower 80s, lows near 50. For the Friday, partly cloudy in the morning, then becoming mostly sunny. Highs from the 70s to lower 80s Friday night through Saturday night, clear. Lows from the 40s to upper 50s, highs from the 70s to upper 80s Sunday. Mostly sunny in the morning, then becoming sunny. Highs from the lower 80s to mid 90s, high temperatures today and lows tonight for the selected cities. San Jose, 66 and 53, Mountain View, 65 and 54, Morgan Hill, 67 and 49. The area forecast for the Monterey Bay and Salinas Valley. For the rest of today, partly cloudy. Highs in the 60s. West winds 10 to 15 miles per hour. For tonight, partly cloudy until midnight, then becoming mostly cloudy. Patchy fog after midnight. A slight chance of rain after midnight. Lows from the mid-40s to lower 50s. West winds 5 to 10 miles per hour. And on Tuesday, partly cloudy. Patchy fog in the morning. Highs in the lower 60s at the coast around 70 inland. West winds 5 to 15 miles per hour.

For the Tuesday night, partly cloudy. Patchy fog after midnight. Lows near 50. West winds 5 to 10 miles per hour. For Wednesday, partly cloudy in the morning, then becoming sunny. Patchy fog in the morning. Highs in the mid-60s at the coast to around 80 inland. Light winds, becoming west 5 to 10 miles per hour in the afternoon. And on Wednesday night, mostly clear until midnight, then becoming partly cloudy. Patchy fog. Lows in the lower 50s. Thursday and Thursday night, mostly clear. Highs from the upper 60s to mid-80s, lows in the upper 40s for the Friday, partly cloudy in the morning, then becoming mostly sunny. Highs from the upper 60s to lower 80s for Friday night, clear. Lows in the upper 40s and on Saturday, mostly sunny in the morning, then becoming sunny. High 70s and 80s for the Saturday night, clear. Lows in the lower 50s for Sunday, mostly sunny in the morning, then becoming sunny. Highs from the upper 70s to lower 90s. High temperatures today and lows tonight for the selected cities: Santa Cruz, 65 and 49, Monterey, 64 and 51, Salinas, 64 and 49, Hollister, 65 and 49, King City, 68 and 46. The weather overview for the Bay Area and Central Coast: cooler temperatures and cloudy mornings through Tuesday with light rain expected tonight through Tuesday morning for the SF Bay Area. Warmer and drier conditions return for the middle of the week through the weekend. The extended forecast for the Bay Area and Central Coast: Wednesday and Wednesday night, partly cloudy. Highs 55 to 75. Lows 45 to 55. Thursday and Thursday night, partly cloudy. Highs 55 to 80. Lows 45 to 60. Friday and Friday night, partly cloudy. Highs 60 to 80. Lows 45 to 60. Saturday and Saturday night, clear. Highs 65 to 90. Lows 50 to 65. Sunday, sunny, warmer. Highs 65 to 95. Sunrise, sunset, and tidal information for the San Francisco Bay Area for Monday, May 4. The sunset tonight, 8:03 p.m. The sunrise tomorrow, 6:09 a.m. The sunset tomorrow, 8:04 p.m. Tidal data at the Golden Gate for the afternoon and evening hours today and the morning hours of tomorrow. High tide, 3:25 p.m. at 4.19 feet. Low tide, 7:30 p.m. at 3.17 feet. High tide, 1:25 a.m. at 5.47 feet. Low tide, 8:31 a.m. at minus 044 feet. Here are the buoy observations for 4 p.m. Pacific Daylight Time. An offshore buoy 6, winds northwest at 60 knots, pressure 1,022.5 millibars. An offshore buoy 59, winds northwest 8 knots, water temperature 60, pressure 1,017.6 millibars, sea 7 feet, every 13 seconds. At Point Arena buoy, winds west 4 knots, water temperature 55, pressure 1,016.1 millibars, sea 7 feet, every 14 seconds. At buoy 13 near Bodega Bay, winds northwest at 6 knots, pressure 1,015.8 millibars, swell 6 feet, every 14 seconds. At Point Reyes Wave Rider buoy, water temperature 57, sea 7 feet, every 13 seconds. At San Francisco Bar buoy, water temperature 59, seas 5 feet, every 14 seconds. At San Francisco buoy, winds west at 10 knots, water temperature 56, swell 7 feet, every 14 seconds. At Half Moon Bay buoy, winds southwest 8 knots, water temperature 57, pressure 1,016.7 millibars, seas 5 feet, every 12 seconds. At Monterey Bay buoy, winds northwest 8 knots, water temperature 59, pressure 1,015.6 millibars, seas 6 feet, every 14 seconds. At Point Sur, Wave Rider buoy, water temperature 60, seas 7 feet, every 14 seconds. At Cape San Martin buoy, winds west 8 knots.

temperature 61, pressure 1016.3 millibars. See 7 feet every 15 seconds. Synopsis for the Central California coast and bays, including the Monterey Bay, Greater Farallones, and Cordell Bank National Marine Sanctuaries, a few showers and isolated thunderstorms possible tonight through sunrise Tuesday. Otherwise, generally light northwest winds will continue into Tuesday over a long period swell. Light wind and seas continue through Wednesday as high pressure builds. Northwest wind and seas increase Thursday into the weekend as more typically strong springtime onshore surface pressure gradients develop over the waters. The marine forecast for San Pablo Bay, Suisun Bay, the West Delta, and the San Francisco Bay north of the Bay Bridge. For tonight, west wind 5 to 10 knots. A slight chance of rain early. A chance of rain this evening, then rain likely after midnight. For Tuesday, southwest wind 5 to 10 knots. For Tuesday night, west wind 5 to 10 knots. The marine forecast for Monterey Bay. For tonight, west wind 10 to 15 knots, easing to 5 to 10 knots late this evening and overnight. Seas 3 to 4 feet. Wave detail, west 3 feet at 14 seconds and south 2 feet at 14 seconds. A slight chance of rain after midnight. For Tuesday, west wind around 5 knots, rising to 10 to 15 knots in the afternoon. Seas around 3 feet. Wave detail, west 3 feet at 12 seconds. For Tuesday night, west wind 10 to 15 knots, becoming northwest around 5 knots after midnight. Seas around 3 feet. Wave detail, west 3 feet at 11 seconds and southwest 2 feet at 14 seconds. The coastal waters forecast from Pigeon Point to Point Pinos out to 10 nautical miles. For tonight, west wind 5 to 10 knots, veering to northwest after midnight. Seas 4 to 5 feet. Wave detail, northwest 5 feet at 14 seconds and south 2 feet at 14 seconds. A slight chance of rain after midnight. A chance of rain late. For Tuesday, northwest wind 5 to 10 knots. Seas 3 to 4 feet. Wave detail, west 4 feet at 12 seconds. For Tuesday night, northwest wind 5 to 10 knots. Seas 3 to 4 feet. Wave detail, west 4 feet at 11 seconds and southwest 2 feet at 15 seconds. The area forecast for the peninsula, North Bay, and East Bay. For the rest of today, partly cloudy. A slight chance of rain. Highs around 60 at the coast to the mid-60s inland. West winds 5 to 15 miles per hour. For tonight, mostly cloudy. A chance of rain. Lows from the upper 40s to mid-50s. West winds 5 to 10 miles per hour. And on Tuesday, mostly cloudy in the morning, then becoming partly cloudy. A slight chance of rain in the morning. Highs from the 50s to upper 60s. West winds 5 to 10 miles per hour. For the Tuesday night, partly cloudy. Lows from the upper 40s to mid 50s. West winds 5 to 10 miles per hour. For Wednesday, mostly cloudy in the morning, then becoming mostly sunny. Highs in the mid-60s at the coast to the mid-70s inland. West winds 5 to 10 miles per hour. And on Wednesday night, mostly clear until midnight, then becoming partly cloudy. Lows from the upper 40s to mid-50s. For the Thursday, mostly cloudy in the morning, then becoming mostly sunny. Highs from the lower 60s to mid-70s. For Thursday night, clear until midnight, then becoming partly cloudy. Lows from the upper 40s to mid-50s. And on Friday, partly cloudy in the morning, then becoming mostly sunny. Highs 60s and 70s for the Friday night, clear. Lows from the lower to mid-50s for Saturday. Mostly sunny in the morning, then becoming sunny. Highs from the lower 70s to mid-80s and on Saturday night, clear. Lows in the 50s for the Sunday. Mostly sunny in the morning, then becoming sunny. Highs from the mid-70s to upper 80s.

high temperatures today and lows tonight for the selected cities. San Francisco, 64 and 52. San Francisco Airport, 64 and 54. Redwood City, 67 and 52. Oakland, 65 and 54. Fremont, 66 and 53. Concord, 67 and 51. Livermore, 66 and 51. San Rafael, 65 and 52. Santa Rosa, 64 and 49. Napa, 63 and 51. Fairfield, 66 and 54. These are the 4 p.m. Pacific Daylight Time observations for the San Francisco and Monterey Bay areas on Monday, May 4th. At San Francisco Airport, it was partly sunny, temperature 61, dew point 45, relative humidity 55%, northwest wind at 10 miles an hour, pressure 29.98 inches and falling. At Oakland Airport, it was partly sunny, temperature 63, dew point 48, relative humidity 58%, west wind at 15 miles an hour, pressure 29.99 inches and falling. At San Jose Airport, it was cloudy, temperature 63, dew point 47, relative humidity 55%, northwest wind at 12 miles an hour, pressure 29.97 inches and steady. At Santa Rosa, light rain was falling, temperature 56, southwest wind at 7, pressure 29.98 and rising. At Concord, it was cloudy, temperature 64, southwest wind at 10. At Livermore, it was cloudy, temperature 61, west wind at 8. At Monterey, it was sunny, temperature 62, southwest wind at 10, pressure 29.99 and falling. Here are some observations around California and western Nevada. At Sacramento, rain was falling, with a temperature of 61. At Los Angeles, it was mostly sunny, with a temperature of 65. It was partly sunny, with a temperature of 66 at San Diego, 61 at Reno, and 50 at Mammoth Lakes. It was cloudy, with a temperature of 46 at Truckee, and 44 at South Lake Tahoe. At Blue Canyon, rain and fog were reported, with a temperature of 41. Local temperature reports around San Francisco Bay for 4 p.m. Downtown San Francisco was 61 degrees. Oakland Museum was 64 degrees. Redwood City was 66 degrees. San Rafael was 64 degrees. The area forecast for the South Bay, including the San Jose metro area and the Santa Clara Valley. For the rest of today, partly cloudy. Highs in the 60s. West winds 5 to 15 miles per hour. For tonight, mostly cloudy. A chance of rain after midnight. Lows from the upper 40s to mid 50s. Northwest winds 5 to 10 miles per hour. And on Tuesday, mostly cloudy in the morning, then becoming partly cloudy. Patchy fog in the morning. Highs in the 60s. West winds 5 to 10 miles per hour. For the Tuesday night, partly cloudy. Patchy fog after midnight. Lows from the upper 40s to mid 50s. West winds 5 to 10 miles per hour. For Wednesday, partly cloudy in the morning, then becoming mostly sunny. Patchy fog in the morning. Highs in the upper 60s by the bay to the 70s inland. Light winds, becoming west 5 to 10 miles per hour in the afternoon. And on Wednesday night, mostly clear until midnight, then becoming partly cloudy. Lows from the upper 40s to mid 50s. Thursday and Thursday night, mostly clear. Highs from the 70s to lower 80s, lows near 50. For the Friday, partly cloudy in the morning, then becoming mostly sunny. Highs from the 70s to lower 80s Friday night through Saturday night, clear. Lows from the 40s to upper 50s, highs from the 70s to upper 80s Sunday. Mostly sunny in the morning, then becoming sunny. Highs from the lower 80s to mid 90s, high temperatures today and lows tonight for the selected cities, San Jose, 66 and 53, Mountain View, 65 and 54, Morgan Hill, 67 and 49. The area forecast for the Monterey Bay and Salinas Valley? For the rest of today? Partly clear.

cloudy. Highs in the 60s. West winds 10 to 15 miles per hour. For tonight, partly cloudy until midnight, then becoming mostly cloudy. Patchy fog after midnight. A slight chance of rain after midnight. Lows from the mid-40s to lower 50s. West winds 5 to 10 miles per hour. And on Tuesday, partly cloudy. Patchy fog in the morning. Highs in the lower 60s at the coast to around 70 inland. West winds 5 to 15 miles per hour. For the Tuesday night, partly cloudy. Patchy fog after midnight. Lows near 50. West winds 5 to 10 miles per hour. For Wednesday, partly cloudy in the morning, then becoming sunny. Patchy fog in the morning. Highs in the mid-60s at the coast to around 80 inland. Light winds, becoming west 5 to 10 miles per hour in the afternoon. And on Wednesday night, mostly clear until midnight, then becoming partly cloudy. Patchy fog. Lows in the lower 50s. Thursday and Thursday night, mostly clear. Highs from the upper 60s to mid-80s, lows in the upper 40s for the Friday, partly cloudy in the morning, then becoming mostly sunny. Highs from the upper 60s to lower 80s for Friday night, clear. Lows in the upper 40s and on Saturday, mostly sunny in the morning, then becoming sunny. High 70s and 80s for the Saturday night, clear. Lows in the lower 50s for Sunday, mostly sunny in the morning, then becoming sunny. Highs from the upper 70s to lower 90s. High temperatures today and lows tonight for the selected cities: Santa Cruz, 65 and 49, Monterey, 64 and 51, Salinas, 64 and 49, Hollister, 65 and 49, King City, 68 and 46. The weather overview for the Bay Area and Central Coast: cooler temperatures and cloudy mornings through Tuesday with light rain expected tonight through Tuesday morning for the SF Bay Area. Warmer and drier conditions return for the middle of the week through the weekend. The extended forecast for the Bay Area and Central Coast: Wednesday and Wednesday night, partly cloudy. Highs 55 to 75. Lows 45 to 55. Thursday and Thursday night, partly cloudy. Highs 55 to 80. Lows 45 to 60. Friday and Friday night, partly cloudy. Highs 60 to 80. Lows 45 to 60. Saturday and Saturday night, clear. Highs 65 to 90. Lows 50 to 65. Sunday, sunny, warmer. Highs 65 to 95. 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This broadcast originates from the National Weather Service office located in Monterey, California, and serves the South Bay and Monterey Bay Area, including the city of San Jose, Monterey, Salinas, and Santa Cruz. Sunrise, sunset, and tidal information for the San Francisco Bay Area for Monday, May 4. The sunset tonight, 8:03 p.m. The sunrise tomorrow, 6:09 a.m. The sunset tomorrow, 8:04 p.m. Tidal data at the Golden Gate for the afternoon and evening hours today and the morning hours of tomorrow. High tide, 3:25 p.m. at 4.19 feet. Low tide, 7:30 p.m. at 3.17 feet. High tide, 1:25 a.m. at 5.47 feet. Low tide, 8:31 a.m. at minus 044 feet. Here are the buoy observations for 4 p.m. Pacific Daylight Time. An offshore buoy 6, winds northwest at 60 knots, pressure 1,022.5 millibars. An offshore buoy 59, winds northwest 8 knots, water temperature 60, pressure 1,017.6 millibars, sea 7 feet, every 13 seconds. At Point Arena buoy, winds west 4 knots, water temperature 55, pressure 1,016.1 millibars, sea 7 feet, every 14 seconds. At buoy 13 near Bodega Bay, winds

southwest at 6 knots, pressure 1,015.8 millibars, swell 6 feet, every 14 seconds. At Point Reyes Wave Rider Buoy water temperature 57, C 7 feet, every 13 seconds. At San Francisco Bar Buoy water temperature 59, C 5 feet, every 14 seconds. At San Francisco Bay winds west at 10 knots, water temperature 56, swell 7 feet, every 14 seconds. At Half Moon Bay Buoy winds southwest 8 knots, water temperature 57, pressure 1016.7 millibars, seas 5 feet, every 12 seconds. At Monterey Bay Buoy winds northwest 8 knots, water temperature 59, pressure 1015.6 millibars, seas 6 feet, every 14 seconds. At Point Sur, Wave Rider Buoy water temperature 60, seas 7 feet, every 14 seconds. At Cape San Martin Buoy winds west 8 knots, water temperature 61, pressure 1016.3 millibars. Seas 7 feet, every 15 seconds. Synopsis for the Central California coast and bays including the Monterey Bay, Greater Farallones, and Cordell Bank National Marine Sanctuaries, a few showers and isolated thunderstorms possible tonight through sunrise Tuesday. Otherwise generally light northwest winds will continue into Tuesday over a long period swell. Light wind and seas continue through Wednesday as high pressure builds. Northwest wind and seas increase Thursday into the weekend as more typically strong springtime onshore surface pressure gradients develop over the waters. The marine forecast for San Pablo Bay, Suisun Bay, the West Delta, and the San Francisco Bay north of the Bay Bridge. For tonight, west wind 5 to 10 knots. A slight chance of rain early. A chance of rain this evening, then rain likely after midnight. For Tuesday, southwest wind 5 to 10 knots. For Tuesday night, west wind 5 to 10 knots. The marine forecast for Monterey Bay. For tonight, west wind 10 to 15 knots, easing to 5 to 10 knots late this evening and overnight. Seas 3 to 4 feet. Wave detail, west 3 feet at 14 seconds and south 2 feet at 14 seconds. A slight chance of rain after midnight. For Tuesday, west wind around 5 knots, rising to 10 to 15 knots in the afternoon. Seas around 3 feet. Wave detail, west 3 feet at 12 seconds. For Tuesday night, west wind 10 to 15 knots, becoming northwest around 5 knots after midnight. Seas around 3 feet. Wave detail, west 3 feet at 11 seconds and southwest 2 feet at 14 seconds. The coastal waters forecast from Pigeon Point to Point Pinos out to 10 nautical miles. For tonight, west wind 5 to 10 knots, veering to northwest after midnight. Seas 4 to 5 feet. Wave detail, northwest 5 feet at 14 seconds and south 2 feet at 14 seconds. A slight chance of rain after midnight. A chance of rain late. For Tuesday, northwest wind 5 to 10 knots. Seas 3 to 4 feet. Wave detail, west 4 feet at 12 seconds. For Tuesday night, northwest wind 5 to 10 knots. Seas 3 to 4 feet. Wave detail, west 4 feet at 11 seconds and southwest 2 feet at 15 seconds. The area forecast for the peninsula, North Bay, and East Bay. For the rest of today, partly cloudy. A slight chance of rain. Highs around 60 at the coast to the mid-60s inland. West winds 5 to 15 miles per hour. For tonight, mostly cloudy. A chance of rain. Lows from the upper 40s to mid-50s. West winds 5 to 10 miles per hour. And on Tuesday, mostly cloudy in the morning, then becoming partly cloudy. A slight chance of rain in the morning. Highs from the 50s to upper 60s. West winds 5 to 10 miles per hour. For the Tuesday night, partly cloudy. Lows from the upper 40s to mid 50s. West winds 5 to 10 miles per hour. For Wednesday, mostly cloudy in the morning, then becoming